in the morning, then clearing. Highs in the mid-90s. The Austin Bergstrom Climate Summary for this evening, as of 5 p.m., September 12, 2026. Today's high temperature of 101 degrees occurred at 2:57 p.m. The normal high is 92. The record high is 102 degrees, which was set in 2011. Today's low temperature of 76 degrees occurred at 1:48 a.m. The normal low is 68. The record low is 55 degrees, which was set in 2017. No precipitation fell today. Sunset tonight is at 7:40 p.m. Sunrise tomorrow is at 7:14 a.m. The Austin Camp Mabry Climate Summary for this evening, as of 5 p.m., September 12, 2026. Today's high temperature of 101 degrees occurred at 3:59 p.m. The normal high is 92. The record high is 105 degrees, which was set in 2011. Today's low temperature of 78 degrees occurred at 6:39 a.m. The normal low is 71. The record low is 55 degrees, which was set in 1898. No precipitation fell today. Sunset tonight is at 7:40 p.m. Sunrise tomorrow is at 7:14 a.m. You're listening to NOAA Weather Radio, station WXK27, in Austin, Texas, broadcasting on a frequency of 162.4 MHz, originating from the Austin-San Antonio National Weather Service Forecast Office. The current time is 7:02 p.m. Central Daylight Time. The Austin, NOAA Weather Radio Roundup, at 6 p.m. at Austin Bergstrom International, thunder was reported. The temperature was 97, the dew point 68. The relative humidity was 38%, producing a heat index of 102. The wind southeast at 8 miles an hour and the pressure was 29.84 inches and steady. At Camp Mabry, it was sunny. The temperature was 95, the dew point 70. The relative humidity was 44%, producing a heat index of 101. The wind variable at 5 miles an hour and the pressure was 29.86 inches and steady. Pflugerville sunny 98. Taylor mostly sunny 99. Lago Vista sunny 97. Georgetown mostly sunny 98. San Marcos mostly sunny 99. The report from Burnett was not available. At Junction, it was mostly sunny. San Antonio mostly sunny 100. Corpus Christi mostly sunny 93. Houston mostly sunny 92. Once again at Austin Bergstrom it was 97, and at Camp Mabry it was 95. Elsewhere across the state, College Station sunny 97. Amarillo sunny 99. Abilene sunny 103. Dallas-Fort Worth mostly sunny 100. Your weather synopsis for South Central Texas. Near record-breaking maximum and minimum temperatures are expected today, and a heat advisory is in effect for the eastern half of South Central Texas for Saturday afternoon into the early evening. The near record heat is expected to continue into at least the middle of next week. Meanwhile, heat indices will continue to the 104 to 110 degree range for most areas, and elevated heat index values will also remain elevated through the middle of next week. Little or no rainfall is forecast, but there could be isolated and brief showers or thunderstorms over the coastal plains each day. Late next week, temperatures are forecast to ease away from record values but still climb to well above normals. Your local forecast. Heat advisory in effect until 7 p.m. Central Daylight Time this evening. Tonight, mostly clear with a slight chance of showers this evening, then partly cloudy after midnight. Lows in the upper 70s. South winds 5 to 10 miles per hour with gusts up to 20 miles per hour. Chance of rain 20%. Highest heat index readings up to 105 early this evening. Sunday, partly cloudy in the morning, then becoming mostly sunny. Hot with highs around 100. South winds 5 to 10 miles per hour with gusts up to 20 miles.

decibels per hour. Highest heat index readings up to 107. Sunday night, clear in the evening, then becoming partly cloudy. Lows in the upper 70s. South winds 5 to 10 miles per hour with gusts up to 20 miles per hour. Monday, partly cloudy in the morning, then clearing. Highs in the upper 90s. South winds 5 to 10 miles per hour with gusts up to 20 miles per hour. Highest heat index readings up to 109. Monday night, mostly clear in the evening, then becoming partly cloudy. Lows in the mid-70s. South winds 5 to 10 miles per hour with gusts up to 25 miles per hour. Tuesday and Tuesday night, mostly clear. Hot. Highs around 100. Lows in the mid-70s. Highest heat index readings up to 110. Wednesday, partly cloudy in the morning, then clearing. Highs in the upper 90s. Highest heat index readings up to 110. Wednesday night, partly cloudy in the evening, then becoming mostly clear. Lows in the mid-70s. Thursday, partly cloudy. A slight chance of showers and thunderstorms in the afternoon. Highs in the upper 90s. Highest heat index readings up to 110. Thursday night and Friday, partly cloudy. Lows in the mid-70s. Highs in the upper 90s. Friday night, mostly clear. Lows in the lower 70s. Saturday, partly cloudy in the morning, then clearing. Highs in the mid-90s. The Austin Bergstrom Climate Summary for this evening, as of 5 p.m., September 12, 2026. Today's high temperature of 101 degrees occurred at 2:57 p.m. The normal high is 92. The record high is 102 degrees, which was set in 2011. Today's low temperature of 76 degrees occurred at 1:48 a.m. The normal low is 68. The record low is 55 degrees, which was set in 2017. No precipitation fell today. Sunset tonight is at 7:40 p.m. Sunrise tomorrow is at 7:14 a.m. The Austin Camp Mabry Climate Summary for this evening, as of 5 p.m., September 12, 2026. Today's high temperature of 101 degrees occurred at 3:59 p.m. The normal high is 92. The record high is 105 degrees, which was set in 2011. Today's low temperature of 78 degrees occurred at 6:39 a.m. The normal low is 71. The record low is 55 degrees, which was set in 1898. No precipitation fell today. Sunset tonight is at 7:40 p.m. Sunrise tomorrow is at 7:14 a.m. You're listening to NOAA Weather Radio, station WXK27, in Austin, Texas, broadcasting on a frequency of 162.4 MHz, originating from the Austin San Antonio National Weather Service Forecast Office. The current time is 7:09 p.m. Central Daylight Time. Your weather synopsis for South Central Texas. Near record-breaking maximum and minimum temperatures are expected today, and a heat advisory is in effect for the eastern half of South Central Texas for Saturday afternoon into the early evening. The near record heat is expected to continue into at least the middle of next week. Meanwhile, heat indices will continue to the 104 to 110 degree range for most areas, and elevated heat index values will also remain elevated through the middle of next week. Little or no rainfall is forecast, but there could be isolated and brief showers or thunderstorms over the coastal plains each day. Late next week, temperatures are forecast to ease away from record values but still climb to well above normals. Your local forecast. Heat advisory in effect until 7 p.m. Central Daylight Time this evening. Tonight, mostly clear with a slight chance of showers this evening, then partly cloudy after midnight. Lows in the upper 70s. South winds 5 to 10 miles per hour with gusts up to 20 miles per hour. Chance of rain 20%.

highest heat index readings up to 105 early this evening. Sunday, partly cloudy in the morning, then becoming mostly sunny. Hot with highs around 100. South winds 5 to 10 miles per hour with gusts up to 20 miles per hour. Highest heat index readings up to 107. Sunday night, clear in the evening, then becoming partly cloudy. Lows in the upper 70s. South winds 5 to 10 miles per hour with gusts up to 20 miles per hour. Monday, partly cloudy in the morning, then clearing. Highs in the upper 90s. South winds 5 to 10 miles per hour with gusts up to 20 miles per hour. Highest heat index readings up to 109. Monday night, mostly clear in the evening, then becoming partly cloudy. Lows in the mid-70s. South winds 5 to 10 miles per hour with gusts up to 25 miles per hour. Tuesday and Tuesday night, mostly clear. Hot. Highs around 100. Lows in the mid-70s. Highest heat index readings up to 110. Wednesday, partly cloudy in the morning, then clearing. Highs in the upper 90s. Highest heat index readings up to 110. Wednesday night, partly cloudy in the evening, then becoming mostly clear. Lows in the mid-70s. Thursday, partly cloudy. A slight chance of showers and thunderstorms in the afternoon. Highs in the upper 90s. Highest heat index readings up to 110. Thursday night and Friday, partly cloudy. Lows in the mid-70s. Highs in the upper 90s. Friday night, mostly clear. Lows in the lower 70s. Saturday, partly cloudy in the morning, then clearing. Highs in the mid-90s. The coastal waters forecast from Baffin Bay to Port Aransas out 20 nautical miles. Small craft advisory in effect until 8 p.m. Central Daylight Time this evening. This afternoon, southeast winds around 20 knots with gusts up to 25 knots. Seas around 4 feet, occasionally to 5 feet. Wave detail, south 4 feet at 6 seconds. Tonight, southeast winds around 20 knots, becoming south 10 to 15 knots after midnight. Seas 3 to 4 feet, occasionally to 5 feet. Wave detail, south 4 feet at 5 seconds. Sunday, southeast winds 10 to 15 knots. Seas around 3 feet. A slight chance of showers and thunderstorms. Sunday night, southeast winds 10 to 15 knots. Seas around 3 feet. Wave detail, southeast 3 feet at 7 seconds. Monday, southeast winds 10 to 15 knots. Seas around 3 feet. Wave detail, southeast 3 feet at 6 seconds. A slight chance of showers and thunderstorms in the morning. Monday night, southeast winds 10 to 15 knots with gusts up to 20 knots. Seas around 3 feet. Wave detail, southeast 3 feet at 6 seconds. Tuesday, southeast winds 10 to 15 knots. Seas around 3 feet. Tuesday night, southeast winds 10 to 15 knots. Seas 2 to 3 feet. Wednesday, southeast winds 5 to 10 knots. Seas 2 to 3 feet. A chance of showers and thunderstorms in the morning. Wednesday night, east winds 5 to 10 knots. Seas 2 to 3 feet. A chance of showers and thunderstorms after midnight. Winds and seas higher and near thunderstorms. 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The current time is 7:15 p.m. Central Daylight Time. The Austin NOAA Weather Radio Roundup, at 7 p.m. at Austin Bergstrom International, it was partly cloudy. The temperature was 97, the dew point 68. The relative humidity was 38%, producing a heat index of 102, the wind southeast at 16.

miles an hour, and the pressure was 29.84 inches and steady. At Camp Mabry, it was partly cloudy. The temperature was 95, the dew point 68. The relative humidity was 41%, producing a heat index of 99, the wind variable at 5 miles an hour, and the pressure was 29.86 inches and steady. Pflugerville partly cloudy 96. Taylor partly cloudy 95. Lago Vista partly cloudy 92. Georgetown partly cloudy 96. San Marcos partly cloudy 97. Burnett clear 95. At Junction, it was clear. San Antonio partly cloudy 98. Corpus Christi partly cloudy 89. Houston partly cloudy 90. Once again at Austin Bergstrom it was 97, and at Camp Mabry it was 95. Elsewhere across the state, College Station clear 96. Amarillo sunny 98. Abilene clear 101. Dallas-Fort Worth partly cloudy 99. Your weather synopsis for South Central Texas. Near record-breaking maximum and minimum temperatures are expected today, and a heat advisory is in effect for the eastern half of South Central Texas for Saturday afternoon into the early evening. The near record heat is expected to continue into at least the middle of next week. Meanwhile, heat indices will continue to the 104 to 110 degree range for most areas, and elevated heat index values will also remain elevated through the middle of next week. Little or no rainfall is forecast, but there could be isolated and brief showers or thunderstorms over the coastal plains each day. Late next week, temperatures are forecast to ease away from record values but still climb to well above normals. Your local forecast. Heat advisory in effect until 7 p.m. Central Daylight Time this evening. Tonight, mostly clear with a slight chance of showers this evening, then partly cloudy after midnight. Lows in the upper 70s. South winds 5 to 10 miles per hour with gusts up to 20 miles per hour. Chance of rain 20%. Highest heat index readings up to 105 early this evening. Sunday, partly cloudy in the morning, then becoming mostly sunny. Hot with highs around 100. South winds 5 to 10 miles per hour with gusts up to 20 miles per hour. Highest heat index readings up to 107. Sunday night, clear in the evening, then becoming partly cloudy. Lows in the upper 70s. South winds 5 to 10 miles per hour with gusts up to 20 miles per hour. Monday, partly cloudy in the morning, then clearing. Highs in the upper 90s. South winds 5 to 10 miles per hour with gusts up to 20 miles per hour. Highest heat index readings up to 109. Monday night, mostly clear in the evening, then becoming partly cloudy. Lows in the mid-70s. South winds 5 to 10 miles per hour with gusts up to 25 miles per hour. Tuesday and Tuesday night, mostly clear. Hot. Highs around 100. Lows in the mid-70s. Highest heat index readings up to 110. Wednesday, partly cloudy in the morning, then clearing. Highs in the upper 90s. Highest heat index readings up to 110. Wednesday night, partly cloudy in the evening, then becoming mostly clear. Lows in the mid-70s. Thursday, partly cloudy. A slight chance of showers and thunderstorms in the afternoon. Highs in the upper 90s. Highest heat index readings up to 110. Thursday night and Friday, partly cloudy. Lows in the mid-70s. Highs in the upper 90s. Friday night, mostly clear. Lows in the lower 70s. Saturday, partly cloudy in the morning, then clearing. Highs in the mid-90s. The Austin Bergstrom Climate Summary for this evening, as of 5 p.m., September 12, 2026. Today's high temperature of 101 degrees occurred at 2:57 p.m. The normal high is 92. The record high is 102.

degrees, which was set in 2011. Today's low temperature of 76 degrees occurred at 1:48 a.m. The normal low is 68. The record low is 55 degrees, which was set in 2017. No precipitation fell today. Sunset tonight is at 7:40 p.m. Sunrise tomorrow is at 7:14 a.m. The Austin Camp Mabry Climate Summary for this evening, as of 5 p.m., September 12, 2026. Today's high temperature of 101 degrees occurred at 3:59 p.m. The normal high is 92. The record high is 105 degrees, which was set in 2011. Today's low temperature of 78 degrees occurred at 6:39 a.m. The normal low is 71. The record low is 55 degrees, which was set in 1898. No precipitation fell today. Sunset tonight is at 7:40 p.m. Sunrise tomorrow is at 7:14 a.m. The Tropical Weather Outlook. For the North Atlantic, Caribbean Sea, and the Gulf of America, tropical cyclone formation is not expected during the next 7 days. 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The Austin NOAA Weather Radio Roundup. At 7 p.m. at Austin Bergstrom International, it was partly cloudy. The temperature was 97, the dew point 68. The relative humidity was 38%, producing a heat index of 102, the wind southeast at 16 miles an hour, and the pressure was 29.84 inches and steady. At Camp Mabry, it was partly cloudy. The temperature was 95, the dew point 68. The relative humidity was 41%, producing a heat index of 99, the wind variable at 5 miles an hour, and the pressure was 29.86 inches and steady. Pflugerville partly cloudy 96. Taylor partly cloudy 95. Lago Vista partly cloudy 92. Georgetown partly cloudy 96. San Marcos partly cloudy 97. Bernard clear 95. At Junction, it was clear. San Antonio partly cloudy 98. Corpus Christi partly cloudy 89. Houston partly cloudy 90. Once again at Austin Bergstrom it was 97, and at Camp Mabry it was 95. Elsewhere across the state, College Station clear 96. Amarillo sunny 98. Abilene clear 101. Dallas-Fort Worth partly cloudy 99. Your weather synopsis for South Central Texas. Near record-breaking maximum and minimum temperatures are expected today, and a heat advisory is in effect for the eastern half of South Central Texas for Saturday afternoon into the early evening. The near record heat is expected to continue into at least the middle of next week. Meanwhile, heat indices will continue to the 104 to 110 degree range for most areas, and elevated heat index values will also remain elevated through the middle of next week. Little or no rainfall is forecast, but there could be isolated and brief showers or thunderstorms over the coastal plains each day. Late next week, temperatures are forecast to ease away from record values but still climb to well above normals. Your local forecast. Heat advisory in effect until 7 p.m. Central Daylight Time this evening. Tonight, mostly clear with a slight chance of showers this evening, then partly cloudy after midnight. Lows in the upper 70s. South winds 5 to 10 miles per hour with gusts up to 20 miles per hour. Chance of rain 20%. Highest heat index readings up to 105 early this evening. Sunday, partly cloudy in the morning, then becoming mostly sunny. Hot with highs around 100. South winds 5 to 10 miles per hour with gusts up to 20 miles per hour. Highest heat index readings up to 107. Sunday night, clear in the evening, then becoming partly cloudy.

lows in the upper 70s. South winds 5 to 10 miles per hour with gusts up to 20 miles per hour. Monday, partly cloudy in the morning, then clearing. Highs in the upper 90s. South winds 5 to 10 miles per hour with gusts up to 20 miles per hour. Highest heat index readings up to 109. Monday night, mostly clear in the evening, then becoming partly cloudy. Lows in the mid-70s. South winds 5 to 10 miles per hour with gusts up to 25 miles per hour. Tuesday and Tuesday night, mostly clear. Hot. Highs around 100. Lows in the mid-70s. Highest heat index readings up to 110. Wednesday, partly cloudy in the morning, then clearing. Highs in the upper 90s. Highest heat index readings up to 110. Wednesday night, partly cloudy in the evening, then becoming mostly clear. Lows in the mid-70s. Thursday, partly cloudy. A slight chance of showers and thunderstorms in the afternoon. Highs in the upper 90s. Highest heat index readings up to 110. Thursday night and Friday, partly cloudy. Lows in the mid-70s. Highs in the upper 90s. Friday night, mostly clear. Lows in the lower 70s. Saturday, partly cloudy in the morning, then clearing. Highs in the mid-90s. The Austin Bergstrom Climate Summary for this evening, as of 5 p.m., September 12, 2026. Today's high temperature of 101 degrees occurred at 2:57 p.m. The normal high is 92. The record high is 102 degrees, which was set in 2011. Today's low temperature of 76 degrees occurred at 1:48 a.m. The normal low is 68. The record low is 55 degrees, which was set in 2017. No precipitation fell today. Sunset tonight is at 7:40 p.m. Sunrise tomorrow is at 7:14 a.m. The Austin Camp Mabry Climate Summary for this evening, as of 5 p.m., September 12, 2026. Today's high temperature of 101 degrees occurred at 3:59 p.m. The normal high is 92. The record high is 105 degrees, which was set in 2011. Today's low temperature of 78 degrees occurred at 6:39 a.m. The normal low is 71. The record low is 55 degrees, which was set in 1898. No precipitation fell today. Sunset tonight is at 7:40 p.m. Sunrise tomorrow is at 7:14 a.m. You're listening to NOAA Weather Radio, station WXK27, in Austin, Texas, broadcasting on a frequency of 162.4 MHz, originating from the Austin-San Antonio National Weather Service Forecast Office. The current time is 7:29 p.m. Central Daylight Time. The Austin NOAA Weather Radio Roundup, at 7 p.m. at Austin Bergstrom International, it was partly cloudy. The temperature was 97, the dew point 68. The relative humidity was 38%, producing a heat index of 102. The wind southeast at 16 miles an hour and the pressure was 29.84 inches and steady. At Camp Mabry, it was partly cloudy. The temperature was 95, the dew point 68. The relative humidity was 41%, producing a heat index of 99, the wind variable at 5 miles an hour, and the pressure was 29.86 inches and steady. Pflugerville partly cloudy 96. Taylor partly cloudy 95. Lago Vista partly cloudy 92. Georgetown partly cloudy 96. San Marcos partly cloudy 97. Burnett clear 95. At Junction, it was clear. San Antonio, partly cloudy 98. Corpus Christi, partly cloudy 89. Houston, partly cloudy 90. Once again at Austin Bergstrom, it was 97, and at Camp Mabry, it was 95. Elsewhere across the state, College Station, clear 96. Amarillo.

Abilene clear 101. Dallas Fort Worth partly cloudy 99. Your weather synopsis for South Central Texas. Near record breaking maximum and minimum temperatures are expected today, and a heat advisory is in effect for the eastern half of South Central Texas for Saturday afternoon into the early evening. The near record heat is expected to continue into at least the middle of next week. Meanwhile, heat indices will continue to the 104 to 110 degree range for most areas, and elevated heat index values will also remain elevated through the middle of next week. Little or no rainfall is forecast, but there could be isolated and brief showers or thunderstorms over the coastal plains each day. Late next week, temperatures are forecast to ease away from record values but still climb to well above normals. Your local forecast. Heat advisory in effect until 7 p.m. Central Daylight Time this evening. Tonight, mostly clear with a slight chance of showers this evening, then partly cloudy after midnight. Lows in the upper 70s. South winds 5 to 10 miles per hour with gusts up to 20 miles per hour. Chance of rain 20%. Highest heat index readings up to 105 early this evening. Sunday, partly cloudy in the morning, then becoming mostly sunny. Hot with highs around 100. South winds 5 to 10 miles per hour with gusts up to 20 miles per hour. Highest heat index readings up to 107. Sunday night, clear in the evening, then becoming partly cloudy. Lows in the upper 70s. South winds 5 to 10 miles per hour with gusts up to 20 miles per hour. Monday, partly cloudy in the morning, then clearing. Highs in the upper 90s. South winds 5 to 10 miles per hour with gusts up to 20 miles per hour. Highest heat index readings up to 109. Monday night, mostly clear in the evening, then becoming partly cloudy. Lows in the mid-70s. South winds 5 to 10 miles per hour with gusts up to 25 miles per hour. Tuesday and Tuesday night, mostly clear. Hot. Highs around 100. Lows in the mid-70s. Highest heat index readings up to 110. Wednesday, partly cloudy. Highest heat index readings up to 110. Wednesday, partly cloudy in the morning, then clearing. Highs in the upper 90s. Highest heat index readings up to 110. Wednesday night, partly cloudy in the evening, then becoming mostly clear. Lows in the mid-70s. Thursday, partly cloudy. A slight chance of showers and thunderstorms in the afternoon. Highs in the upper 90s. Highest heat index readings up to 110. Thursday night and Friday, partly cloudy. Lows in the mid-70s. Highs in the upper 90s. Friday night, mostly clear. Lows in the lower 70s. Saturday, partly cloudy in the morning, then clearing. Highs in the mid-90s. The Austin Bergstrom Climate Summary for this evening, as of 5 p.m., September 12, 2026. Today's high temperature of 101 degrees occurred at 2:57 p.m. The normal high is 92. The record high is 102 degrees, which was set in 2011. Today's low temperature of 76 degrees occurred at 1:48 a.m. The normal low is 68. The record low is 55 degrees, which was set in 2017. No precipitation fell today. Sunset tonight is at 7:40 p.m. Sunrise tomorrow is at 7:14 a.m. The Austin Camp Mabry Climate Summary for this evening, as of 5 p.m., September 12, 2026. Today's high temperature of 101 degrees occurred at 3:59 p.m. The normal high is 92. The record high is 105 degrees, which was set in 2011. Today's low temperature of 78 degrees occurred at 6:39 a.m. The normal low is 71. The record low is 55 degrees, which was set in 1898.

precipitation fell today. Sunset tonight is at 7:40 p.m. Sunrise tomorrow is at 7:14 a.m. You're listening to NOAA Weather Radio, station WXK27, in Austin, Texas, broadcasting on a frequency of 162.4 megahertz, originating from the Austin-San Antonio National Weather Service Forecast Office. The current time is 7:35 p.m. Central Daylight Time. The Austin NOAA Weather Radio Roundup. At 7 p.m. at Austin Bergstrom International, it was partly cloudy. The temperature was 97, the dew point 68. The relative humidity was 38%, producing a heat index of 102. The wind southeast at 16 miles an hour and the pressure was 29.84 inches and steady. At Camp Mabry, it was partly cloudy. The temperature was 95, the dew point 68. The relative humidity was 41%, producing a heat index of 99, the wind variable at 5 miles an hour, and the pressure was 29.86 inches and steady. Pflugerville partly cloudy 96. Taylor partly cloudy 95. Lago Vista partly cloudy 92. Georgetown partly cloudy 96. San Marcos partly cloudy 97. Burnett clear 95. At Junction, it was clear. San Antonio, partly cloudy 98. Corpus Christi, partly cloudy 89. Houston, partly cloudy 90. Once again at Austin Bergstrom, it was 97, and at Camp Mabry, it was 95. Elsewhere across the state, College Station, clear 96. Amarillo, sunny 98. Abilene, clear 101. Dallas-Fort Worth partly cloudy 99. Your weather synopsis for South Central Texas. Near record-breaking maximum and minimum temperatures are expected today, and a heat advisory is in effect for the eastern half of South Central Texas for Saturday afternoon into the early evening. The near record heat is expected to continue into at least the middle of next week. Meanwhile, heat indices will continue to the 104 to 110 degree range for most areas, and elevated heat index values will also remain elevated through the middle of next week. Little or no rainfall is forecast, but there could be isolated and brief showers or thunderstorms over the coastal plains each day. Late next week, temperatures are forecast to ease away from record values but still climb to well above normals. Your local forecast. Heat advisory in effect until 7 p.m. Central Daylight Time this evening. Tonight, mostly clear with a slight chance of showers this evening, then partly cloudy after midnight. Lows in the upper 70s. South winds 5 to 10 miles per hour with gusts up to 20 miles per hour. Chance of rain 20%. Highest heat index readings up to 105 early this evening. Sunday, partly cloudy in the morning, then becoming mostly sunny. Hot with highs around 100. South winds 5 to 10 miles per hour with gusts up to 20 miles per hour. Highest heat index readings up to 107. Sunday night, clear in the evening, then becoming partly cloudy. Lows in the upper 70s. South winds 5 to 10 miles per hour with gusts up to 20 miles per hour. Monday, partly cloudy in the morning, then clearing. Highs in the upper 90s. South winds 5 to 10 miles per hour with gusts up to 20 miles per hour. Highest heat index readings up to 109. Monday night, mostly clear in the evening, then becoming partly cloudy. Lows in the mid-70s. South winds 5 to 10 miles per hour with gusts up to 25 miles per hour. Tuesday and Tuesday night, mostly clear. Hot. Highs around 100. Lows in the mid-70s. Highest heat index readings up to 100.

partly cloudy in the morning, then clearing. Highs in the upper 90s. Highest heat index readings up to 110. Wednesday night, partly cloudy in the evening, then becoming mostly clear. Lows in the mid-70s. Thursday, partly cloudy. A slight chance of showers and thunderstorms in the afternoon. Highs in the upper 90s. Highest heat index readings up to 110. Thursday night and Friday, partly cloudy. Lows in the mid-70s. Highs in the upper 90s. Friday night, mostly clear. Lows in the lower 70s. Saturday, partly cloudy in the morning, then clearing. Highs in the mid-90s. The Austin Bergstrom Climate Summary for this evening, as of 5 p.m., September 12, 2026. Today's high temperature of 101 degrees occurred at 2:57 p.m. The normal high is 92. The record high is 102 degrees, which was set in 2011. Today's low temperature of 76 degrees occurred at 1:48 a.m. The normal low is 68. The record low is 55 degrees, which was set in 2017. No precipitation fell today. Sunset tonight is at 7:40 p.m. Sunrise tomorrow is at 7:14 a.m. The Austin Camp Mabry Climate Summary for this evening, as of 5 p.m., September 12, 2026. Today's high temperature of 101 degrees occurred at 3:59 p.m. The normal high is 92. The record high is 105 degrees, which was set in 2011. Today's low temperature of 78 degrees occurred at 6:39 a.m. The normal low is 71. The record low is 55 degrees, which was set in 1898. No precipitation fell today. Sunset tonight is at 7:40 p.m. Sunrise tomorrow is at 7:14 a.m. The coastal waters forecast from Baffin Bay to Port Aransas out 20 nautical miles. Small craft advisory in effect until 8 p.m. Central Daylight Time this evening. This afternoon, southeast winds around 20 knots with gusts up to 25 knots. Seas around 4 feet, occasionally to 5 feet. Wave detail, south 4 feet at 6 seconds. Tonight, southeast winds around 20 knots, becoming south 10 to 15 knots after midnight. Seas 3 to 4 feet, occasionally to 5 feet. Wave detail, south 4 feet at 5 seconds. Sunday, southeast winds 10 to 15 knots. Seas around 3 feet. A slight chance of showers and thunderstorms. Sunday night, southeast winds 10 to 15 knots. Seas around 3 feet. Wave detail, southeast 3 feet at 7 seconds. Monday, southeast winds 10 to 15 knots. Seas around 3 feet. Wave detail, southeast 3 feet at 6 seconds. A slight chance of showers and thunderstorms in the morning. Monday night, southeast winds 10 to 15 knots with gusts up to 20 knots. Seas around 3 feet. Wave detail, southeast 3 feet at 6 seconds. Tuesday, southeast winds 10 to 15 knots. Seas around 3 feet. Tuesday night, southeast winds 10 to 15 knots. Seas 2 to 3 feet. Wednesday, southeast winds 5 to 10 knots. Seas 2 to 3 feet. A chance of showers and thunderstorms in the morning. Wednesday night, east winds 5 to 10 knots. Seas 2 to 3 feet. A chance of showers and thunderstorms after midnight. Winds and seas higher and near thunderstorms. 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The current time is 7:44 p.m. Central Daylight Time. The Austin NOAA Weather Radio Roundup. At 7 p.m. at Austin Bergstrom International, it was partly cloudy. The temperature was 97, the dew point

Once again at Austin Bergstrom it was 97, and at Camp Mabry it was 95. Elsewhere across the state, College Station clear 96. Amarillo sunny 98. Abilene clear 101. Dallas-Fort Worth partly cloudy 99. Your weather synopsis for South Central Texas. Near record-breaking maximum and minimum temperatures are expected today, and a heat advisory is in effect for the eastern half of South Central Texas for Saturday afternoon into the early evening. The near-record heat is expected to continue into at least the middle of next week. Meanwhile, heat indices will continue to the 104 to 110 degree range for most areas, and elevated heat index values will also remain elevated through the middle of next week. Little or no rainfall is forecast, but there could be isolated and brief showers or thunderstorms over the coastal plains each day. Late next week, temperatures are forecast to ease away from record values but still climb to well above normals. Your local forecast. Heat advisory in effect until 7 p.m. Central Daylight Time this evening. Tonight, mostly clear with a slight chance of showers this evening, then partly cloudy after midnight. Lows in the upper 70s. South winds 5 to 10 miles per hour with gusts up to 20 miles per hour. Chance of rain 20%. Highest heat index readings up to 105 early this evening. Sunday, partly cloudy in the morning, then becoming mostly sunny. Hot with highs around 100. South winds 5 to 10 miles per hour with gusts up to 20 miles per hour. Highest heat index readings up to 107. Sunday night, clear in the evening, then becoming partly cloudy. Lows in the upper 70s. South winds 5 to 10 miles per hour with gusts up to 20 miles per hour. Monday, partly cloudy in the morning, then clearing. Highs in the upper 90s. South winds 5 to 10 miles per hour with gusts up to 20 miles per hour. Highest heat index readings up to 109. Monday night, mostly clear in the evening, then becoming partly cloudy. Lows in the mid-70s. South winds 5 to 10 miles per hour with gusts up to 25 miles per hour. Tuesday and Tuesday night, mostly clear. Hot. Highs around 100. Lows in the mid-70s. Highest heat index readings up to 110. Wednesday, partly cloudy in the morning, then clearing. Highs in the upper 90s. Highest heat index readings up to 110. Wednesday night, partly cloudy in the evening, then becoming mostly clear. Lows in the mid-70s. Thursday, partly cloudy. A slight chance of showers and thunderstorms in the afternoon. Highs in the upper 90s. Highest heat index readings up to 110. Thursday night and Friday, partly cloudy. Lows in the mid-70s. Highs in the upper 90s. Friday night, mostly clear. Lows in the lower 70s. Saturday, partly cloudy in the morning, then clearing. Highs in the mid-90s. The Austin Bergstrom Climate Summary for this evening, as of 5 p.m., September 12, 2026. Today's high temperature of 101 degrees occurred at 2:57 p.m. The normal high is 92. The record high is 102 degrees, which was set in 2011. Today's low temperature of 76 degrees occurred at 1:48 a.m. The normal low is 68. The record low is 55 degrees, which was set in 2017. No precipitation fell today. Sunset tonight is at 7:40 p.m. Sunrise tomorrow is at 7:14 a.m. The Austin Camp Mabry Climate Summary for this evening, as of 5 p.m., September 12, 2026. Today's high temperature of 101 degrees occurred at 3:59 p.m. The normal high is 92. The record high is 105 degrees, which was set in 2011. Today's low temperature of 78 degrees occurred at 6:39 a.m. The normal low is 71.

The record low is 55 degrees, which was set in 1898. No precipitation fell today. Sunset tonight is at 7:40 p.m. Sunrise tomorrow is at 7:14 a.m. The Tropical Weather Outlook. For the North Atlantic, Caribbean Sea, and the Gulf of America, tropical cyclone formation is not expected during the next 7 days. 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The current time is 7:51 p.m. Central Daylight Time. The Austin NOAA Weather Radio Roundup. At 7 p.m. at Austin Bergstrom International, it was partly cloudy. The temperature was 97, the dew point 68. The relative humidity was 38%, producing a heat index of 102. The wind southeast at 16 miles an hour, and the pressure was 29.84 inches and steady. At Camp Mabry, it was partly cloudy. The temperature was 95, the dew point 68. The relative humidity was 41%, producing a heat index of 99, the wind variable at 5 miles an hour, and the pressure was 29.86 inches and steady. Pflugerville, partly cloudy 96. Taylor, partly cloudy 95. Lago Vista, partly cloudy 92. Georgetown, partly cloudy 96. San Marcos, partly cloudy 97. Burnett, clear 95. At Junction, it was clear. San Antonio, partly cloudy 98. Corpus Christi, partly cloudy 89. Houston, partly cloudy 90. Once again at Austin Bergstrom, it was 97, and at Camp Mabry, it was 95. Elsewhere across the state, College Station, clear 96. Amarillo, sunny 98. Abilene, clear 101. Dallas, Fort Worth, partly cloudy 99. Your weather synopsis for South Central Texas. Near record breaking maximum and minimum temperatures are expected today, and a heat advisory is in effect for the eastern half of South Central Texas for Saturday afternoon into the early evening. The near record heat is expected to continue into at least the middle of next week. Meanwhile, heat indices will continue to the 104 to 110 degree range for most areas, and elevated heat index values will also remain elevated through the middle of next week. Little or no rainfall is forecast, but there could be isolated and brief showers or thunderstorms over the coastal plains each day. Late next week, temperatures are forecast to ease away from record values but still climb to well above normals. Your local forecast. Heat advisory in effect until 7 p.m. Central Daylight Time this evening. Tonight, mostly clear with a slight chance of showers this evening, then partly cloudy after midnight. Lows in the upper 70s. South winds 5 to 10 miles per hour with gusts up to 20 miles per hour. Chance of rain 20%. Highest heat index readings up to 105 early this evening. Sunday, partly cloudy in the morning, then becoming mostly sunny. Hot with highs around 100. South winds 5 to 10 miles per hour with gusts up to 20 miles per hour. Highest heat index readings up to 107. Sunday night, clear in the evening, then becoming partly cloudy. Lows in the upper 70s. South winds 5 to 10 miles per hour with gusts up to 20 miles per hour. Monday, partly cloudy in the morning, then clearing. Highs in the upper 90s. South winds 5 to 10 miles per hour with gusts up to 20 miles per hour. Highest heat index readings up to 109. Monday night, mostly clear in the evening, then becoming partly cloudy. Lows in the mid-70s. South winds 5 to 10 miles per hour with gusts up to 25 miles per hour. Tuesday and Tuesday night, mostly clear. Hot. Highs around 100. Lows in the mid-70s. Highest heat index readings up to 110. Wednesday,

partly cloudy in the morning, then clearing. Highs in the upper 90s. Highest heat index readings up to 110. Wednesday night, partly cloudy in the evening, then becoming mostly clear. Lows in the mid-70s. Thursday, partly cloudy. A slight chance of showers and thunderstorms in the afternoon. Highs in the upper 90s. Highest heat index readings up to 110. Thursday night and Friday, partly cloudy. Lows in the mid-70s. Highs in the upper 90s. Friday night, mostly clear. Lows in the lower 70s. Saturday, partly cloudy in the morning, then clearing. Highs in the mid-90s. The Austin Bergstrom Climate Summary for this evening, as of 5 p.m., September 12, 2026. Today's high temperature of 101 degrees occurred at 2:57 p.m. The normal high is 92. The record high is 102 degrees, which was set in 2011. Today's low temperature of 76 degrees occurred at 1:48 a.m. The normal low is 68. The record low is 55 degrees, which was set in 2017. No precipitation fell today. Sunset tonight is at 7:40 p.m. Sunrise tomorrow is at 7:14 a.m. The Austin Camp Mabry Climate Summary for this evening, as of 5 p.m., September 12, 2026. Today's high temperature of 101 degrees occurred at 3:59 p.m. The normal high is 92. The record high is 105 degrees, which was set in 2011. Today's low temperature of 78 degrees occurred at 6:39 a.m. The normal low is 71. The record low is 55 degrees, which was set in 1898. No precipitation fell today. Sunset tonight is at 7:40 p.m. Sunrise tomorrow is at 7:14 a.m. You're listening to NOAA Weather Radio, station WXK27, in Austin, Texas, broadcasting on a frequency of 162.4 megahertz. 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The current time is 7:58 p.m. Central Daylight Time. The Austin NOAA Weather Radio Roundup. At 7 p.m. at Austin Bergstrom International, it was partly cloudy. The temperature was 97, the dew point 68. The relative humidity was 38%, producing a heat index of 102. The wind southeast at 16 miles an hour and the pressure was 29.84 inches and steady. At Camp Mabry, it was partly cloudy. The temperature was 95, the dew point 68. The relative humidity was 41%, producing a heat index of 99, the wind variable at 5 miles an hour and the pressure was 29.86 inches and steady. Pflugerville partly cloudy 96. Taylor partly cloudy 95. Lago Vista partly cloudy 92. Georgetown partly cloudy 96. San Marcos partly cloudy 97. Burnett clear 95. At Junction, it was clear. San Antonio partly cloudy 98. Corpus Christi partly cloudy 89. Houston partly cloudy 90. Once again at Austin Bergstrom it was 97, and at Camp Mabry it was 95. Elsewhere across the state, College Station clear 96. Amarillo sunny 98. Abilene clear 101. Dallas-Fort Worth partly cloudy 99. Your weather synopsis for South Central Texas. Near record-breaking maximum and minimum temperatures are expected today, and a heat advisory is in effect for the eastern half of South Central Texas for Saturday afternoon into the early evening. The near-record heat is expected to continue into at least the middle of next week. Meanwhile, heat indices will continue to the 104 to 110 degree range for most areas, and elevated heat index values will also remain elevated through the middle of next week. Little or no rainfall is forecast, but there could be isolated and brief showers or thunderstorms over the coastal plains each day. Late next week, temperatures are forecast to ease away.

away from record values but still climb to well above normals. Your local forecast. Heat advisory in effect until 7 p.m. Central Daylight Time this evening. Tonight, mostly clear with a slight chance of showers this evening, then partly cloudy after midnight. Lows in the upper 70s. South winds 5 to 10 miles per hour with gusts up to 20 miles per hour. Chance of rain 20%. Highest heat index readings up to 105 early this evening. Sunday, partly cloudy in the morning, then becoming mostly sunny. Hot with highs around 100. South winds 5 to 10 miles per hour with gusts up to 20 miles per hour. Highest heat index readings up to 107. Sunday night, clear in the evening, then becoming partly cloudy. Lows in the upper 70s. South winds 5 to 10 miles per hour with gusts up to 20 miles per hour. Monday, partly cloudy in the morning, then clearing. Highs in the upper 90s. South winds 5 to 10 miles per hour with gusts up to 20 miles per hour. Highest heat index readings up to 109. Monday night, mostly clear in the evening, then becoming partly cloudy. Lows in the mid-70s. South winds 5 to 10 miles per hour with gusts up to 25 miles per hour. Tuesday and Tuesday night, mostly clear. Hot. Highs around 100. Lows in the mid-70s. Highest heat index readings up to 110. Wednesday, partly cloudy in the morning, then clearing. Highs in the upper 90s. Highest heat index readings up to 110. Wednesday night, partly cloudy in the evening, then becoming mostly clear. Lows in the mid-70s. Thursday, partly cloudy. A slight chance of showers and thunderstorms in the afternoon. Highs in the upper 90s. Highest heat index readings up to 110. Thursday night and Friday, partly cloudy. Lows in the mid-70s. Highs in the upper 90s. Friday night, mostly clear. Lows in the lower 70s. Saturday, partly cloudy in the morning, then clearing. Highs in the mid-90s. The Austin Bergstrom Climate Summary for this evening, as of 5 p.m., September 12, 2026. Today's high temperature of 101 degrees occurred at 2:57 p.m. The normal high is 92. The record high is 102 degrees, which was set in 2011. Today's low temperature of 76 degrees occurred at 1:48 a.m. The normal low is 68. The record low is 55 degrees, which was set in 2017. No precipitation fell today. Sunset tonight is at 7:40 p.m. Sunrise tomorrow is at 7:14 a.m. The Austin Camp Mabry Climate Summary for this evening, as of 5 p.m., September 12, 2026. Today's high temperature of 101 degrees occurred at 3:59 p.m. The normal high is 92. The record high is 105 degrees, which was set in 2011. Today's low temperature of 78 degrees occurred at 6:39 a.m. The normal low is 71. The record low is 55 degrees, which was set in 1898. No precipitation fell today. Sunset tonight is at 7:40 p.m. Sunrise tomorrow is at 7:14 a.m. You're listening to NOAA Weather Radio, station WXK27, in Austin, Texas, broadcasting on a frequency of 162.4 MHz, originating from the Austin-San Antonio National Weather Service Forecast Office. The current time is 8:05 p.m. Central Daylight Time. Your weather synopsis for South Central Texas. Near record-breaking maximum and minimum temperatures are expected today, and a heat advisory is in effect for the eastern half of South Central Texas for Saturday afternoon into the early evening. The near record heat is expected to continue into at least the middle of next week. Meanwhile, heat indices will continue to the 104 to 110 degree range for most areas, and elevated heat index

X values will also remain elevated through the middle of next week. Little or no rainfall is forecast, but there could be isolated and brief showers or thunderstorms over the coastal plains each day. Late next week, temperatures are forecast to ease away from record values but still climb to well above normals. Your local forecast. Heat advisory in effect until 7 p.m. Central Daylight Time this evening. Tonight, mostly clear with a slight chance of showers this evening, then partly cloudy after midnight. Lows in the upper 70s. South winds 5 to 10 miles per hour with gusts up to 20 miles per hour. Chance of rain 20%. Highest heat index readings up to 105 early this evening. Sunday, partly cloudy in the morning, then becoming mostly sunny. Hot with highs around 100. South winds 5 to 10 miles per hour with gusts up to 20 miles per hour. Highest heat index readings up to 107. Sunday night, clear in the evening, then becoming partly cloudy. Lows in the upper 70s. South winds 5 to 10 miles per hour with gusts up to 20 miles per hour. Monday, partly cloudy in the morning, then clearing. Highs in the upper 90s. South winds 5 to 10 miles per hour with gusts up to 20 miles per hour. Highest heat index readings up to 109. Monday night, mostly clear in the evening, then becoming partly cloudy. Lows in the mid-70s. South winds 5 to 10 miles per hour with gusts up to 25 miles per hour. Tuesday and Tuesday night, mostly clear. Hot. Highs around 100. Lows in the mid-70s. Highest heat index readings up to 110. Wednesday, partly cloudy in the morning, then clearing. Highs in the upper 90s. Highest heat index readings up to 110. Wednesday night, partly cloudy in the evening, then becoming mostly clear. Lows in the mid-70s. Thursday, partly cloudy. A slight chance of showers and thunderstorms in the afternoon. Highs in the upper 90s. Highest heat index readings up to 110. Thursday night and Friday, partly cloudy. Lows in the mid-70s. Highs in the upper 90s. Friday night, mostly clear. Lows in the lower 70s. Saturday, partly cloudy in the morning, then clearing. Highs in the mid-90s. The Austin Bergstrom Climate Summary for this evening, as of 5 p.m., September 12, 2026. Today's high temperature of 101 degrees occurred at 2:57 p.m. The normal high is 92. The record high is 102 degrees, which was set in 2011. Today's low temperature of 76 degrees occurred at 1:48 a.m. The normal low is 68. The record low is 55 degrees, which was set in 2017. No precipitation fell today. Sunset tonight is at 7:40 p.m. Sunrise tomorrow is at 7:14 a.m. The Austin Camp Mabry Climate Summary for this evening, as of 5 p.m., September 12, 2026. Today's high temperature of 101 degrees occurred at 3:59 p.m. The normal high is 92. The record high is 105 degrees, which was set in 2011. Today's low temperature of 78 degrees occurred at 6:39 a.m. The normal low is 71. The record low is 55 degrees, which was set in 1898. No precipitation fell today. Sunset tonight is at 7:40 p.m. Sunrise tomorrow is at 7:14 a.m. You are listening to NOAA Weather Radio, station WXK27, in Austin, Texas, broadcasting on a frequency of 162.4 MHz, originating from the Austin-San Antonio National Weather Service Forecast Office. The current time is 8:10 p.m. Central Daylight Time. Your weather synopsis for South Central Texas. Near record-breaking maximum and minimum temperatures are expected today, and a heat advisory is in effect for the eastern half of South

Central Texas for Saturday afternoon into the early evening. The near-record heat is expected to continue into at least the middle of next week. Meanwhile, heat indices will continue to the 104 to 110 degree range for most areas, and elevated heat index values will also remain elevated through the middle of next week. Little or no rainfall is forecast, but there could be isolated and brief showers or thunderstorms over the coastal plains each day. Late next week, temperatures are forecast to ease away from record values but still climb to well above normals. The coastal waters forecast from Baffin Bay to Port Aransas out 20 nautical miles. Small craft advisory in effect until 8 p.m. Central Daylight Time this evening. This afternoon, southeast winds around 20 knots with gusts up to 25 knots. Seas around 4 feet, occasionally to 5 feet. Wave detail, south 4 feet at 6 seconds. Tonight, southeast winds around 20 knots, becoming south 10 to 15 knots after midnight. Seas 3 to 4 feet, occasionally to 5 feet. Wave detail, south 4 feet at 5 seconds. Sunday, southeast winds 10 to 15 knots. Seas around 3 feet. A slight chance of showers and thunderstorms. Sunday night, southeast winds 10 to 15 knots. Seas around 3 feet. Wave detail, southeast 3 feet at 7 seconds. Monday, southeast winds 10 to 15 knots. Seas around 3 feet. Wave detail, southeast 3 feet at 6 seconds. A slight chance of showers and thunderstorms in the morning. Monday night, southeast winds 10 to 15 knots with gusts up to 20 knots. Seas around 3 feet. Wave detail, southeast 3 feet at 6 seconds. Tuesday, southeast winds 10 to 15 knots. Seas around 3 feet. Tuesday night, southeast winds 10 to 15 knots. Seas 2 to 3 feet. Wednesday, southeast winds 5 to 10 knots. Seas 2 to 3 feet. A chance of showers and thunderstorms in the morning. Wednesday night, east winds 5 to 10 knots. Seas 2 to 3 feet. A chance of showers and thunderstorms after midnight. Winds and seas higher and near thunderstorms. 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It was partly cloudy. The temperature was 94, the dew point 68. The relative humidity was 42%, producing a heat index of 98. The wind southeast at 14 miles an hour and the pressure was 29.85 inches and rising. At Camp Mabry, it was partly cloudy. The temperature was 94, the dew point 68. The relative humidity was 42%, producing a heat index of 98, the wind southeast at 8 miles an hour gusting to 20, and the pressure was 29.87 inches and rising. Pflugerville partly cloudy 93. Taylor partly cloudy 91. Lago Vista partly cloudy 90. Georgetown partly cloudy 94. San Marcos partly cloudy 92. Burnett clear 91. At Junction, it was clear. San Antonio partly cloudy 93. Corpus Christi partly cloudy 87. Houston partly cloudy 87. Once again at Austin Bergstrom it was 94, and at Camp Mabry it was 94. Elsewhere across the state, College Station clear 92. Amarillo mostly cloudy 89. Abilene clear 97. Dallas-Fort Worth partly cloudy 96. Your weather synopsis for South Central Texas. Near record breaking maximum and minimum temperatures are expected today, and a heat advisory is in effect for the eastern half of South Central Texas for Saturday afternoon into the early evening.
The near wreck earth.

Heat is expected to continue into at least the middle of next week. Meanwhile, heat indices will continue to the 104 to 110 degree range for most areas, and elevated heat index values will also remain elevated through the middle of next week. Little or no rainfall is forecast, but there could be isolated and brief showers or thunderstorms over the coastal plains each day. Late next week, temperatures are forecast to ease away from record values but still climb to well above normals. Your local forecast. Heat advisory in effect until 7 p.m. Central Daylight Time this evening. Tonight, mostly clear with a slight chance of showers this evening, then partly cloudy after midnight. Lows in the upper 70s. South winds 5 to 10 miles per hour with gusts up to 20 miles per hour. Chance of rain 20%. Highest heat index readings up to 105 early this evening. Sunday, partly cloudy in the morning, then becoming mostly sunny. Hot with highs around 100. South winds 5 to 10 miles per hour with gusts up to 20 miles per hour. Highest heat index readings up to 107. Sunday night, clear in the evening, then becoming partly cloudy. Lows in the upper 70s. South winds 5 to 10 miles per hour with gusts up to 20 miles per hour. Monday, partly cloudy in the morning, then clearing. Highs in the upper 90s. South winds 5 to 10 miles per hour with gusts up to 20 miles per hour. Highest heat index readings up to 109. Monday night, mostly clear in the evening, then becoming partly cloudy. Lows in the mid-70s. South winds 5 to 10 miles per hour with gusts up to 25 miles per hour. Tuesday and Tuesday night, mostly clear. Hot. Highs around 100. Lows in the mid-70s. Highest heat index readings up to 110. Wednesday, partly cloudy in the morning, then clearing. Highs in the upper 90s. Highest heat index readings up to 110. Wednesday night, partly cloudy in the evening, then becoming mostly clear. Lows in the mid-70s. Thursday, partly cloudy. A slight chance of showers and thunderstorms in the afternoon. Highs in the upper 90s. Highest heat index readings up to 110. Thursday night and Friday, partly cloudy. Lows in the mid-70s. Highs in the upper 90s. Friday night, mostly clear. Lows in the lower 70s. Saturday, partly cloudy in the morning, then clearing. Highs in the mid-90s. The Austin Bergstrom Climate Summary for this evening, as of 5 p.m., September 12, 2026. Today's high temperature of 101 degrees occurred at 2:57 p.m. The normal high is 92. The record high is 102 degrees, which was set in 2011. Today's low temperature of 76 degrees occurred at 1:48 a.m. The normal low is 68. The record low is 55 degrees, which was set in 2017. No precipitation fell today. Sunset tonight is at 7:40 p.m. Sunrise tomorrow is at 7:14 a.m. The Austin Camp Mabry Climate Summary for this evening, as of 5 p.m., September 12, 2026. Today's high temperature of 101 degrees occurred at 3:59 p.m. The normal high is 92. The record high is 105 degrees, which was set in 2011. Today's low temperature of 78 degrees occurred at 6:39 a.m. The normal low is 71. The record low is 55 degrees, which was set in 1898. No precipitation fell today. Sunset tonight is at 7:40 p.m. Sunrise tomorrow is at 7:14 a.m. You're listening to NOAA Weather Radio, station WXK27, in Austin, Texas, broadcasting on a frequency of 162.4 MHz, originating from the Austin-San Antonio National Weather Service Forecast Office. The Tropical Weather Outlook. For the North Atlantic, Caribbean Sea, and the Gulf

North America. Tropical cyclone formation is not expected during the next 7 days. The current time is 8:21 p.m. Central Daylight Time. The Austin NOAA Weather Radio Roundup at 8 p.m. at Austin Bergstrom International. It was partly cloudy. The temperature was 94, the dew point 68. The relative humidity was 42%, producing a heat index of 98. The wind southeast at 14 miles an hour and the pressure was 29.85 inches and rising. At Camp Mabry, it was partly cloudy. The temperature was 94, the dew point 68. The relative humidity was 42%, producing a heat index of 98. The wind southeast at 8 miles an hour gusting to 20, and the pressure was 29.87 inches and rising. Pflugerville partly cloudy 93. Taylor partly cloudy 91. Lago Vista partly cloudy 90. Georgetown partly cloudy 94. San Marcos partly cloudy 92. Berna clear 91. At Junction, it was clear. San Antonio partly cloudy 93. Corpus Christi partly cloudy 87. Houston partly cloudy 87. Once again at Austin Bergstrom it was 94, and at Camp Mabry it was 94. Elsewhere across the state, College Station clear 92. Amarillo mostly cloudy 89. Abilene clear 97. Dallas-Fort Worth partly cloudy 96. Your weather synopsis for South Central Texas. Near record-breaking maximum and minimum temperatures are expected today, and a heat advisory is in effect for the eastern half of South Central Texas for Saturday afternoon into the early evening. The near record heat is expected to continue into at least the middle of next week. Meanwhile, heat indices will continue to the 104 to 110 degree range for most areas, and elevated heat index values will also remain elevated through the middle of next week. Little or no rainfall is forecast, but there could be isolated and brief showers or thunderstorms over the coastal plains each day. Late next week, temperatures are forecast to ease away from record values but still climb to well above normals. Your local forecast. Heat advisory in effect until 7 p.m. Central Daylight Time this evening. Tonight, mostly clear with a slight chance of showers this evening, then partly cloudy after midnight. Lows in the upper 70s. South winds 5 to 10 miles per hour with gusts up to 20 miles per hour. Chance of rain 20%. Highest heat index readings up to 105 early this evening. Sunday, partly cloudy in the morning, then becoming mostly sunny. Hot with highs around 100. South winds 5 to 10 miles per hour with gusts up to 20 miles per hour. Highest heat index readings up to 107. Sunday night, clear in the evening, then becoming partly cloudy. Lows in the upper 70s. South winds 5 to 10 miles per hour with gusts up to 20 miles per hour. Monday, partly cloudy in the morning, then clearing. Highs in the upper 90s. South winds 5 to 10 miles per hour with gusts up to 20 miles per hour. Highest heat index readings up to 109. Monday night, mostly clear in the evening, then becoming partly cloudy. Lows in the mid-70s. South winds 5 to 10 miles per hour with gusts up to 25 miles per hour. Tuesday and Tuesday night, mostly clear. Hot. Highs around 100. Lows in the mid-70s. Highest heat index readings up to 110. Wednesday, partly cloudy in the morning, then clearing. Highs in the upper 90s. Highest heat index readings up to 110. Wednesday night, partly cloudy in the evening, then becoming mostly clear. Lows in the mid-70s. Thursday, partly cloudy. A slight chance of showers and thunderstorms in the afternoon. Highs in the upper 90s. Highest heat index readings up to 110. Thursday night and Friday, partly cloudy. Lows in the mid-70s. Highs in the

Friday night, mostly clear. Lows in the lower 70s. Saturday, partly cloudy in the morning, then clearing. Highs in the mid-90s. The Austin Bergstrom Climate Summary for this evening, as of 5 p.m., September 12, 2026. Today's high temperature of 101 degrees occurred at 2:57 p.m. The normal high is 92. The record high is 102 degrees, which was set in 2011. Today's low temperature of 76 degrees occurred at 1:48 a.m. The normal low is 68. The record low is 55 degrees, which was set in 2017. No precipitation fell today. Sunset tonight is at 7:40 p.m. Sunrise tomorrow is at 7:14 a.m. The Austin Camp Mabry Climate Summary for this evening, as of 5 p.m., September 12, 2026. Today's high temperature of 101 degrees occurred at 3:59 p.m. The normal high is 92. The record high is 105 degrees, which was set in 2011. Today's low temperature of 78 degrees occurred at 6:39 a.m. The normal low is 71. The record low is 55 degrees, which was set in 1898. No precipitation fell today. Sunset tonight is at 7:40 p.m. Sunrise tomorrow is at 7:14 a.m. You're listening to NOAA Weather Radio, station WXK27, in Austin, Texas, broadcasting on a frequency of 162.4 MHz, originating from the Austin-San Antonio National Weather Service Forecast Office. The current time is 8:28 p.m. Central Daylight Time. The Austin NOAA Weather Radio Roundup, at 8 p.m. at Austin Bergstrom International, it was partly cloudy. The temperature was 94, the dew point 68. The relative humidity was 42%, producing a heat index of 98, the wind southeast at 14 miles an hour, and the pressure was 29.85 inches and rising. At Camp Mabry, it was partly cloudy. The temperature was 94, the dew point 68. The relative humidity was 42%, producing a heat index of 98, the wind southeast at 8 miles an hour gusting to 20, and the pressure was 29.87 inches and rising. Pflugerville partly cloudy 93. Taylor partly cloudy 91. Lago Vista partly cloudy 90. Georgetown partly cloudy 94. San Marcos partly cloudy 92. Burnett clear 91. At Junction, it was clear. San Antonio partly cloudy 93. Corpus Christi partly cloudy 87. Houston partly cloudy 87. Once again at Austin Bergstrom it was 94, and at Camp Mabry it was 94. Elsewhere across the state, College Station clear 92. Amarillo mostly cloudy 89. Abilene clear 97. Dallas-Fort Worth partly cloudy 96. Your weather synopsis for South Central Texas. Near record-breaking maximum and minimum temperatures are expected today, and a heat advisory is in effect for the eastern half of South Central Texas for Saturday afternoon into the early evening. The near record heat is expected to continue into at least the middle of next week. Meanwhile, heat indices will continue to the 104 to 110 degree range for most areas, and elevated heat index values will also remain elevated through the middle of next week. Little or no rainfall is forecast, but there could be isolated and brief showers or thunderstorms over the coastal plains each day. Late next week, temperatures are forecast to ease away from record values but still climb to well above normals. Your local forecast. Heat advisory in effect until 7 p.m. Central Daylight Time this evening. Tonight, mostly clear with a slight chance of showers this evening, then partly cloudy after midnight. Lows in the upper 70s. South winds 5 to 10 miles per hour with gusts up to 20 miles per hour. Chance of rain 20%. Highest heat index readings up to 105 early this evening. Sunday,

partly cloudy in the morning, then becoming mostly sunny. Hot with highs around 100. South winds 5 to 10 miles per hour with gusts up to 20 miles per hour. Highest heat index readings up to 107. Sunday night, clear in the evening, then becoming partly cloudy. Lows in the upper 70s. South winds 5 to 10 miles per hour with gusts up to 20 miles per hour. Monday, partly cloudy in the morning, then clearing. Highs in the upper 90s. South winds 5 to 10 miles per hour with gusts up to 20 miles per hour. Highest heat index readings up to 109. Monday night, mostly clear in the evening, then becoming partly cloudy. Lows in the mid-70s. South winds 5 to 10 miles per hour with gusts up to 25 miles per hour. Tuesday and Tuesday night, mostly clear. Hot. Highs around 100. Lows in the mid-70s. Highest heat index readings up to 110. Wednesday, partly cloudy in the morning, then clearing. Highs in the upper 90s. Highest heat index readings up to 110. Wednesday night, partly cloudy in the evening, then becoming mostly clear. Lows in the mid-70s. Thursday, partly cloudy. A slight chance of showers and thunderstorms in the afternoon. Highs in the upper 90s. Highest heat index readings up to 110. Thursday night and Friday, partly cloudy. Lows in the mid-70s. Highs in the upper 90s. Friday night, mostly clear. Lows in the lower 70s. Saturday, partly cloudy in the morning, then clearing. Highs in the mid-90s. The Austin Bergstrom Climate Summary for this evening, as of 5 p.m., September 12, 2026. Highs in the mid-90s. The Austin Bergstrom Climate Summary for this evening, as of 5 p.m., September 12, 2026. Today's high temperature of 101 degrees occurred at 2:57 p.m. The normal high is 92. The record high is 102 degrees, which was set in 2011. Today's low temperature of 76 degrees occurred at 1:48 a.m. The normal low is 68. The record low is 55 degrees, which was set in 2017. No precipitation fell today. Sunset tonight is at 7:40 p.m. Sunrise tomorrow is at 7:14 a.m. The Austin Camp Mabry Climate Summary for this evening, as of 5 p.m., September 12, 2026. Today's high temperature of 101 degrees occurred at 3:59 p.m. The normal high is 92. The record high is 105 degrees, which was set in 2011. Today's low temperature of 78 degrees occurred at 6:39 a.m. The normal low is 71. The record low is 55 degrees, which was set in 1898. No precipitation fell today. Sunset tonight is at 7:40 p.m. Sunrise tomorrow is at 7:14 a.m. You're listening to NOAA Weather Radio, station WXK27, in Austin, Texas, broadcasting on a frequency of 162.4 megahertz, originating from the Austin-San Antonio National Weather Service Forecast Office. The current time is 8:34 p.m. Central Daylight Time. The Austin, NOAA Weather Radio Roundup, at 8 p.m. at Austin Bergstrom International, it was partly cloudy. The temperature was 94, the dew point 68, the relative humidity was 42%, producing a heat index of 98, the wind southeast at 14 miles an hour and the pressure was 29.85 inches and rising. At Camp Mabry, it was partly cloudy. The temperature was 94, the dew point 68. The relative humidity was 42%, producing a heat index of 98, the wind southeast at 8 miles an hour gusting to 20, and the pressure was 29.87 inches and rising. Pflugerville partly cloudy 93. Taylor partly cloudy 91. Lago Vista partly cloudy 90. Georgetown partly cloudy 94.

4. San Marcos, partly cloudy, 92. Berna, clear, 91. At Junction, it was clear. San Antonio, partly cloudy, 93. Corpus Christi, partly cloudy, 87. Houston, partly cloudy, 87. Once again at Austin Bergstrom, it was 94, and at Camp Mabry, it was 94. Elsewhere across the state, College Station, clear, 92. Amarillo, mostly cloudy, 89. Abilene, clear, 97. Dallas-Fort Worth, partly cloudy, 96. Your weather synopsis for South Central Texas. Near record-breaking maximum and minimum temperatures are expected today, and a heat advisory is in effect for the eastern half of South Central Texas for Saturday afternoon into the early evening. The near-record heat is expected to continue into at least the middle of next week. Meanwhile, heat indices will continue to the 104 to 110 degree range for most areas, and elevated heat index values will also remain elevated through the middle of next week. Little or no rainfall is forecast, but there could be isolated and brief showers or thunderstorms over the coastal plains each day. Late next week, temperatures are forecast to ease away from record values but still climb to well above normals. Your local forecast. Heat advisory in effect until 7 p.m. Central Daylight Time this evening. Tonight, mostly clear with a slight chance of showers this evening, then partly cloudy after midnight. Lows in the upper 70s. South winds 5 to 10 miles per hour with gusts up to 20 miles per hour. Chance of rain 20%. Highest heat index readings up to 105 early this evening. Sunday, partly cloudy in the morning, then becoming mostly sunny. Hot with highs around 1. South winds 5 to 10 miles per hour with gusts up to 20 miles per hour. Highest heat index readings up to 107. Sunday night, clear in the evening, then becoming partly cloudy. Lows in the upper 70s. South winds 5 to 10 miles per hour with gusts up to 20 miles per hour. Monday, partly cloudy in the morning, then clearing. Highs in the upper 90s. South winds 5 to 10 miles per hour with gusts up to 20 miles per hour. Highest heat index readings up to 109. Monday night, mostly clear in the evening, then becoming partly cloudy. Lows in the mid-70s. South winds 5 to 10 miles per hour with gusts up to 25 miles per hour. Tuesday and Tuesday night, mostly clear. Hot. Highs around 100. Lows in the mid-70s. Highest heat index readings up to 110. Wednesday, partly cloudy in the morning, then clearing. Highs in the upper 90s. Highest heat index readings up to 110. Wednesday night, partly cloudy in the evening, then becoming mostly clear. Lows in the mid-70s. Thursday, partly cloudy. A slight chance of showers and thunderstorms in the afternoon. Highs in the upper 90s. Highest heat index readings up to 110. Thursday night and Friday, partly cloudy. Lows in the mid-70s. Highs in the upper 90s. Friday night, mostly clear. Lows in the lower 70s. Saturday, partly cloudy in the morning, then clearing. Highs in the mid-90s. The Austin Bergstrom Climate Summary for this evening, as of 5 p.m., September 12, 2026. Today's high temperature of 101 degrees occurred at 2:57 p.m. The normal high is 92. The record high is 102 degrees, which was set in 2011. Today's low temperature of 76 degrees occurred at 1:48 a.m. The normal low is 68. The record low is 55 degrees, which was set in 2017. No precipitation fell today. Sunset tonight is at 7:40 p.m. Sunrise tomorrow is at 7:14 a.m. The Austin Camp Mabry Climate Summary for this evening, as of 5 p.m., September 12, 2026.
Today's high temperature

temperature of 101 degrees occurred at 3:59 p.m. The normal high is 92. The record high is 105 degrees, which was set in 2011. Today's low temperature of 78 degrees occurred at 6:39 a.m. The normal low is 71. The record low is 55 degrees, which was set in 1898. No precipitation fell today. Sunset tonight is at 7:40 p.m. Sunrise tomorrow is at 7:14 a.m. The coastal waters forecast from Baffin Bay to Port Aransas out 20 nautical miles. Small craft advisory in effect until 8 p.m. Central Daylight Time this evening. This afternoon, southeast winds around 20 knots with gusts up to 25 knots. Seas around 4 feet, occasionally to 5 feet. Wave detail, south 4 feet at 6 seconds. Tonight, southeast winds around 20 knots, becoming south 10 to 15 knots after midnight. Seas 3 to 4 feet, occasionally to 5 feet. Wave detail, south 4 feet at 5 seconds. Sunday, southeast winds 10 to 15 knots. Seas around 3 feet. A slight chance of showers and thunderstorms. Sunday night, southeast winds 10 to 15 knots. Seas around 3 feet. Wave detail, southeast 3 feet at 7 seconds. Monday, southeast winds 10 to 15 knots. Seas around 3 feet. Wave detail, southeast 3 feet at 6 seconds. A slight chance of showers and thunderstorms in the morning. Monday night, southeast winds 10 to 15 knots with gusts up to 20 knots. Seas around 3 feet. Wave detail, southeast 3 feet at 6 seconds. Tuesday, southeast winds 10 to 15 knots. Seas around 3 feet. Tuesday night, southeast winds 10 to 15 knots. Seas 2 to 3 feet. Wednesday, southeast winds 5 to 10 knots. Seas 2 to 3 feet. A chance of showers and thunderstorms in the morning. Wednesday night, east winds 5 to 10 knots. Seas 2 to 3 feet. A chance of showers and thunderstorms after midnight. Winds and seas higher and near thunderstorms. 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The current time is 8:43 p.m. Central Daylight Time. The Austin NOAA Weather Radio Roundup, at 8 p.m. at Austin Bergstrom International, it was partly cloudy. The temperature was 94, the dew point 68. The relative humidity was 42%, producing a heat index of 98, the wind southeast at 14 miles an hour, and the pressure was 29.85 inches and rising. At Camp Mabry, it was partly cloudy. The temperature was 94, the dew point 68. The relative humidity was 42%, producing a heat index of 98, the wind southeast at 8 miles an hour gusting to 20, and the pressure was 29.87 inches and rising. Pflugerville partly cloudy 93. Taylor partly cloudy 91. Lago Vista partly cloudy 90. Georgetown partly cloudy 94. San Marcos partly cloudy 92. Burnett clear 91. At Junction, it was clear. San Antonio partly cloudy 93. Corpus Christi partly cloudy 87. Houston partly cloudy 87. Once again at Austin Bergstrom it was 94, and at Camp Mabry it was 94. Elsewhere across the state, College Station clear 92. Amarillo mostly cloudy 89. Abilene clear 97. Dallas-Fort Worth partly cloudy 96. Your weather synopsis for South Central Texas. Near record-breaking maximum and minimum temperatures are expected today, and a heat advisory is in effect for the eastern half of South Central Texas for Saturday afternoon into the early evening. The near record heat is expected to continue into at least the middle of

miles per hour with gusts up to 20 miles per hour. Chance of rain 20%. Highest heat index readings up to 105 early this evening. Sunday, partly cloudy in the morning, then becoming mostly sunny. Hot with highs around 100. South winds 5 to 10 miles per hour with gusts up to 20 miles per hour. Highest heat index readings up to 107. Sunday night, clear in the evening, then becoming partly cloudy. Lows in the upper 70s. South winds 5 to 10 miles per hour with gusts up to 20 miles per hour. Monday, partly cloudy in the morning, then clearing. Highs in the upper 90s. South winds 5 to 10 miles per hour with gusts up to 20 miles per hour. Highest heat index readings up to 109. Monday night, mostly clear in the evening, then becoming partly cloudy. Lows in the mid-70s. South winds 5 to 10 miles per hour with gusts up to 25 miles per hour. Tuesday and Tuesday night, mostly clear. Hot. Highs around 100. Lows in the mid-70s. Highest heat index readings up to 110. Wednesday, partly cloudy in the morning, then clearing. Highs in the upper 90s. Highest heat index readings up to 110. Wednesday night, partly cloudy in the evening, then becoming mostly clear. Lows in the mid-70s. Thursday, partly cloudy. A slight chance of showers and thunderstorms in the afternoon. Highs in the upper 90s. Highest heat index readings up to 110. Thursday night and Friday, partly cloudy. Lows in the mid-70s. Highs in the upper 90s. Friday night, mostly clear. Lows in the lower 70s. Saturday, partly cloudy in the morning, then clearing. Highs in the mid-90s. The Austin Bergstrom Climate Summary for this evening, as of 5 p.m., September 12, 2026. Today's high temperature of 101 degrees occurred at 2:57 p.m. The normal high is 92. The record high is 102 degrees, which was set in 2011. Today's low temperature of 76 degrees occurred at 1:48 a.m. The normal low is 68. The record low is 55 degrees, which was set in 2017. No precipitation fell today. Sunset tonight is at 7:40 p.m. Sunrise tomorrow is at 7:14 a.m. The Austin Camp Mabry Climate Summary for this evening, as of 5 p.m., September 12, 2026. Today's high temperature of 101 degrees occurred at 3:59 p.m. The normal high is 92. The record high is 105 degrees, which was set in 2011. Today's low temperature of 78 degrees occurred at 6:39 a.m. The normal low is 71. The record low is 55 degrees, which was set in 1898. No precipitation fell today. Sunset tonight is at 7:40 p.m. Sunrise tomorrow is at 7:14 a.m. You're listening to NOAA Weather Radio, station WXK27, in Austin, Texas, broadcasting on a frequency of 162.4 MHz, originating from the Austin-San Antonio National Weather Service Forecast Office. The current time is 8:50 p.m. Central Daylight Time. The Austin NOAA Weather Radio Roundup, at 8 p.m. at Austin Bergstrom International, it was partly cloudy. The temperature was 94, the dew point 68. The relative humidity was 42%, producing a heat index of 98, the wind southeast at 14 miles an hour, and the pressure was 29.85 inches and rising. At Camp Mabry, it was partly cloudy. The temperature was 94, the dew point 68. The relative humidity was 42%, producing a heat index of 98, the wind southeast at 8 miles an hour gusting to 20, and the pressure was 29.87 inches and rising. Pflugerville partly cloudy 93. Taylor partly cloudy 91. Lago Vista partly cloudy 90.

Georgetown, partly cloudy, 94. San Marcos, partly cloudy, 92. Burnett, clear, 91. At Junction, it was clear. San Antonio, partly cloudy, 93. Corpus Christi, partly cloudy, 87. Houston, partly cloudy, 87. Once again at Austin Bergstrom, it was 94, and at Camp Mabry, it was 94. Elsewhere across the state, College Station, clear, 92. Amarillo, mostly cloudy, 89. Abilene, clear, 97. Dallas-Fort Worth, partly cloudy, 96. The Tropical Weather Outlook. For the North Atlantic, Caribbean Sea, and the Gulf of America, tropical cyclone formation is not expected during the next 7 days. Your weather synopsis for South Central Texas. Near record-breaking maximum and minimum temperatures are expected today, and a heat advisory is in effect for the eastern half of South Central Texas for Saturday afternoon into the early evening. The near record heat is expected to continue into at least the middle of next week. Meanwhile, heat indices will continue to the 104 to 110 degree range for most areas, and elevated heat index values will also remain elevated through the middle of next week. Little or no rainfall is forecast, but there could be isolated and brief showers or thunderstorms over the coastal plains each day. Late next week, temperatures are forecast to ease away from record values but still climb to well above normals. Your local forecast. Heat advisory in effect until 7 p.m. Central Daylight Time this evening. Tonight, mostly clear with a slight chance of showers this evening, then partly cloudy after midnight. Lows in the upper 70s. South winds 5 to 10 miles per hour with gusts up to 20 miles per hour. Chance of rain 20%. Highest heat index readings up to 105 early this evening. Sunday, partly cloudy in the morning, then becoming mostly sunny. Hot with highs around 100. South winds 5 to 10 miles per hour with gusts up to 20 miles per hour. Highest heat index readings up to 107. Sunday night, clear in the evening, then becoming partly cloudy. Lows in the upper 70s. South winds 5 to 10 miles per hour with gusts up to 20 miles per hour. Monday, partly cloudy in the morning, then clearing. Highs in the upper 90s. South winds 5 to 10 miles per hour with gusts up to 20 miles per hour. Highest heat index readings up to 109. Monday night, mostly clear in the evening, then becoming partly cloudy. Lows in the mid 70s. South winds 5 to 10 miles per hour with gusts up to 25 miles per hour. Tuesday and Tuesday night, mostly clear. Hot. Highs around 100. Lows in the mid-70s. Highest heat index readings up to 110. Wednesday, partly cloudy in the morning, then clearing. Highs in the upper 90s. Highest heat index readings up to 110. Wednesday night, partly cloudy in the evening, then becoming mostly clear. Lows in the mid-70s. Thursday, partly cloudy. A slight chance of showers and thunderstorms in the afternoon. Highs in the upper 90s. Highest heat index readings up to 110. Thursday night and Friday, partly cloudy. Lows in the mid-70s. Highs in the upper 90s. Friday night, mostly clear. Lows in the lower 70s. Saturday, partly cloudy in the morning, then clearing. Highs in the mid-90s. The Austin Bergstrom Climate Summary for this evening, as of 5 p.m., September 12, 2026. Today's high temperature of 101 degrees occurred at 2:57 p.m. The normal high is 92. The record high is 102 degrees, which was set in 2011. Today's low temperature of 76 degrees occurred at 1:48 a.m. The normal low is 68. The record low is 55 degrees, which was set in 2017. No precipitation fell today. Sunset tonight is at 7:40 p.m.

sunrise tomorrow is at 7:14 a.m. The Austin Camp Mabry Climate Summary for this evening, as of 5 p.m., September 12, 2026. Today's high temperature of 101 degrees occurred at 3:59 p.m. The normal high is 92. The record high is 105 degrees, which was set in 2011. Today's low temperature of 78 degrees occurred at 6:39 a.m. The normal low is 71. The record low is 55 degrees, which was set in 1898. No precipitation fell today. Sunset tonight is at 7:40 p.m. Sunrise tomorrow is at 7:14 a.m. You're listening to NOAA Weather Radio, station WXK27, in Austin, Texas, broadcasting on a frequency of 162.4 megahertz, originating from the Austin-San Antonio National Weather Service Forecast Office. The current time is 8:57 p.m. Central Daylight Time. The Austin NOAA Weather Radio Roundup, at 8 p.m. at Austin Bergstrom International, it was partly cloudy. The temperature was 94, the dew point 68. The relative humidity was 42%, producing a heat index of 98, the wind southeast at 14 miles an hour, and the pressure was 29.85 inches and rising. At Camp Mabry, it was partly cloudy. The temperature was 94, the dew point 68. The relative humidity was 42%, producing a heat index of 98, the wind southeast at 8 miles an hour gusting to 20, and the pressure was 29.87 inches and rising. Pflugerville partly cloudy 93. Taylor partly cloudy 91. Lago Vista partly cloudy 90. Georgetown partly cloudy 94. San Marcos partly cloudy 92. Burnett clear 91. At Junction, it was clear. San Antonio partly cloudy 93. Corpus Christi partly cloudy 87. Houston partly cloudy 87. Once again at Austin Bergstrom it was 94, and at Camp Mabry it was 94. Elsewhere across the state, College Station clear 92. Amarillo mostly cloudy 89. Abilene clear 97. Dallas-Fort Worth partly cloudy 96. Your weather synopsis for South Central Texas. Near record-breaking maximum and minimum temperatures are expected today, and a heat advisory is in effect for the eastern half of South Central Texas for Saturday afternoon into the early evening. The near record heat is expected to continue into at least the middle of next week. Meanwhile, heat indices will continue to the 104 to 110 degree range for most areas, and elevated heat index values will also remain elevated through the middle of next week. Little or no rainfall is forecast, but there could be isolated and brief showers or thunderstorms over the coastal plains each day. Late next week, temperatures are forecast to ease away from record values but still climb to well above normals. Your local forecast. Heat advisory in effect until 7 p.m. Central Daylight Time this evening. Tonight, mostly clear with a slight chance of showers this evening, then partly cloudy after midnight. Lows in the upper 70s. South winds 5 to 10 miles per hour with gusts up to 20 miles per hour. Chance of rain 20%. Highest heat index readings up to 105 early this evening. Sunday, partly cloudy in the morning, then becoming mostly sunny. Hot with highs around 100. South winds 5 to 10 miles per hour with gusts up to 20 miles per hour. Highest heat index readings up to 107. Sunday night, clear in the evening, then becoming partly cloudy. Lows in the upper 70s. South winds 5 to 10 miles per hour with gusts up to 20 miles per hour. Monday, partly cloudy in the morning, then clearing. Highs in the upper 90s. South winds 5 to 10 miles per hour with gusts up to 20 miles per hour. Highest heat index readings up to 109. Monday night, mostly clear in the evening, then becoming partly cloudy. Lows in the mid

south winds 5 to 10 miles per hour with gusts up to 25 miles per hour. Tuesday and Tuesday night, mostly clear. Hot. Highs around 100. Lows in the mid-70s. Highest heat index readings up to 110. Wednesday, partly cloudy in the morning, then clearing. Highs in the upper 90s. Highest heat index readings up to 110. Wednesday night, partly cloudy in the evening, then becoming mostly clear. Lows in the mid-70s. Thursday, partly cloudy. A slight chance of showers and thunderstorms in the afternoon. Highs in the upper 90s. Highest heat index readings up to 110. Thursday night and Friday, partly cloudy. Lows in the mid-70s. Highs in the upper 90s. Friday night, mostly clear. Lows in the lower 70s. Saturday, partly cloudy in the morning, then clearing. Highs in the mid-90s. 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The current time is 9:03 p.m. Central Daylight Time. The Austin NOAA Weather Radio Roundup, at 8 p.m. at Austin Bergstrom International, it was partly cloudy. The temperature was 94, the dew point 68. The relative humidity was 42%, producing a heat index of 98, the wind southeast at 14 miles an hour, and the pressure was 29.85 inches and rising. At Camp Mabry, it was partly cloudy. The temperature was 94, the dew point 68. The relative humidity was 42%, producing a heat index of 98, the wind southeast at 8 miles an hour gusting to 20, and the pressure was 29.87 inches and rising. Pflugerville partly cloudy 93. Taylor partly cloudy 91. Lago Vista partly cloudy 90. Georgetown partly cloudy 94. San Marcos partly cloudy 92. Bernard clear 91. At Junction, it was clear. San Antonio partly cloudy 93. Corpus Christi partly cloudy 87. Houston partly cloudy 87. Once again at Austin Bergstrom it was 94, and at Camp Mabry it was 94. Elsewhere across the state, College Station clear 92. Amarillo mostly cloudy 89. Abilene clear 97. Dallas-Fort Worth partly cloudy 96. Your weather synopsis for South Central Texas. Near record-breaking maximum and minimum temperatures are expected today, and a heat advisory is in effect for the eastern half of South Central Texas for Saturday afternoon into the early evening. The near record heat is expected to continue into at least the middle of next week. Meanwhile, heat indices will continue to the 104 to 110 degree range for most areas, and elevated heat index values will also remain elevated through the middle of next week. Little or no rainfall is forecast, but there could be isolated and brief showers or thunderstorms over the coastal plains each day. Late next week, temperatures are forecast to ease away from record values but still climb to well above normals. Your local forecast. Heat advisory in effect until 7 p.m. Central Daylight Time this evening. Tonight, mostly clear with a slight chance of showers this evening, then partly cloudy after midnight. Lows in the upper 70s. South winds 5 to 10 miles per hour with gusts up to 20 miles per hour. Chance of rain 20%. Highest heat index readings up to 105 early this evening. Sunday, partly cloudy in the morning, then becoming mostly sunny. Hot with highs around 100. South winds 5 to 10 miles per hour with gusts up to 20 miles per hour. Highest heat index readings up to 107. Sunday night, clear in the evening, then becoming partly cloudy. Lows in the upper 70s. South winds 5 to 10 miles per hour with gusts up to 20.

Monday, partly cloudy in the morning, then clearing. Highs in the upper 90s. South winds 5 to 10 miles per hour with gusts up to 20 miles per hour. Highest heat index readings up to 109. Monday night, mostly clear in the evening, then becoming partly cloudy. Lows in the mid-70s. South winds 5 to 10 miles per hour with gusts up to 25 miles per hour. Tuesday and Tuesday night, mostly clear. Hot. Highs around 100. Lows in the mid-70s. Highest heat index readings up to 110. Wednesday, partly cloudy in the morning, then clearing. Highs in the upper 90s. Highest heat index readings up to 110. Wednesday night, partly cloudy in the evening, then becoming mostly clear. Lows in the mid-70s. Thursday, partly cloudy. A slight chance of showers and thunderstorms in the afternoon. Highs in the upper 90s. Highest heat index readings up to 110. Thursday night and Friday, partly cloudy. Lows in the mid-70s. Highs in the upper 90s. Friday night, mostly clear. Lows in the lower 70s. Saturday, partly cloudy in the morning, then clearing. Highs in the mid-90s. 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The current time is 9:08 p.m. Central Daylight Time. Your weather synopsis for South Central Texas. Near record-breaking maximum and minimum temperatures are expected today, and a heat advisory is in effect for the eastern half of South Central Texas for Saturday afternoon into the early evening. The near record heat is expected to continue into at least the middle of next week. Meanwhile, heat indices will continue to the 104 to 110 degree range for most areas, and elevated heat index values will also remain elevated through the middle of next week. Little or no rainfall is forecast, but there could be isolated and brief showers or thunderstorms over the coastal plains each day. Late next week, temperatures are forecast to ease away from record values but still climb to well above normals. Your local forecast. Heat advisory in effect until 7 p.m. Central Daylight Time this evening. Tonight, mostly clear with a slight chance of showers this evening, then partly cloudy after midnight. Lows in the upper 70s. South winds 5 to 10 miles per hour with gusts up to 20 miles per hour. Chance of rain 20%. Highest heat index readings up to 105 early this evening. Sunday, partly cloudy in the morning, then becoming mostly sunny. Hot with highs around 100. South winds 5 to 10 miles per hour with gusts up to 20 miles per hour. Highest heat index readings up to 107. Sunday night, clear in the evening, then becoming partly cloudy. Lows in the upper 70s. South winds 5 to 10 miles per hour with gusts up to 20 miles per hour. Monday, partly cloudy in the morning, then clearing. Highs in the upper 90s. South winds 5 to 10 miles per hour with gusts up to 20 miles per hour. Highest heat index readings up to 109. Monday night, mostly clear in the evening, then becoming partly cloudy. Lows in the mid-70s. South winds 5 to 10 miles per hour with gusts up to 25 miles per hour. Tuesday and Tuesday night, mostly clear. Hot. Highs around 100. Lows in the mid-70s. Highest heat index readings up to 110. Wednesday, partly cloudy in the morning, then clearing. Highs in the upper 90s. Highest heat index readings up to 110. Wednesday night, partly cloudy in the evening, then becoming mostly clear. Lows in the mid-70s. Thursday, partly cloudy. A slight chance of showers and thunderstorms in the afternoon.

highs in the upper 90s. Highest heat index readings up to 110. Thursday night and Friday, partly cloudy. Lows in the mid-70s. Highs in the upper 90s. Friday night, mostly clear. Lows in the lower 70s. Saturday, partly cloudy in the morning, then clearing. Highs in the mid-90s. The coastal waters forecast from Baffin Bay to Port Aransas out 20 nautical miles. Small craft advisory in effect until 8 p.m. Central Daylight Time this evening. This afternoon, southeast winds around 20 knots with gusts up to 25 knots. Seas around 4 feet, occasionally to 5 feet. Wave detail, south 4 feet at 6 seconds. Tonight, southeast winds around 20 knots, becoming south 10 to 15 knots after midnight. Seas 3 to 4 feet, occasionally to 5 feet. Wave detail, south 4 feet at 5 seconds. Sunday, southeast winds 10 to 15 knots. Seas around 3 feet. A slight chance of showers and thunderstorms. Sunday night, southeast winds 10 to 15 knots. Seas around 3 feet. Wave detail, southeast 3 feet at 7 seconds. Monday, southeast winds 10 to 15 knots. Seas around 3 feet. Wave detail, southeast 3 feet at 6 seconds. A slight chance of showers and thunderstorms in the morning. Monday night, southeast winds 10 to 15 knots with gusts up to 20 knots. Seas around 3 feet. Wave detail, southeast 3 feet at 6 seconds. Tuesday, southeast winds 10 to 15 knots. Seas around 3 feet. Tuesday night, southeast winds 10 to 15 knots. Seas 2 to 3 feet. Wednesday, southeast winds 5 to 10 knots. Seas 2 to 3 feet. A chance of showers and thunderstorms in the morning. Wednesday night, east winds 5 to 10 knots. Seas 2 to 3 feet. A chance of showers and thunderstorms after midnight. Winds and seas higher and near thunderstorms. 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The current time is 9:14 p.m. Central Daylight Time. The Austin NOAA Weather Radio Roundup. At 9 p.m. at Austin Bergstrom International, it was partly cloudy. The temperature was 90, the dew point 71, the relative humidity was 53%, producing a heat index of 96, the wind southeast at 15 miles an hour gusting to 26, and the pressure was 29.89 inches and rising. At Camp Mabry, it was partly cloudy. The temperature was 91, the dew point 70, the relative humidity was 49%, producing a heat index of 96, the wind south at 12 miles an hour gusting to 22, and the pressure was 29.91 inches and rising. Pflugerville partly cloudy 90. Taylor partly cloudy 90. Lago Vista partly cloudy 89. Georgetown partly cloudy 92. San Marcos clear 88. Burnett clear 89. At Junction, it was clear. San Antonio mostly cloudy 89. Corpus Christi partly cloudy 86. Houston partly cloudy 85. Once again at Austin Bergstrom it was 90, and at Camp Mabry it was 91. Elsewhere across the state, College Station clear 90. Amarillo partly cloudy 82. Abilene clear 93. Dallas-Fort Worth partly cloudy 94. Your weather synopsis for South Central Texas. Near record-breaking maximum and minimum temperatures are expected today, and a heat advisory is in effect for the eastern half of South Central Texas for Saturday afternoon into the early evening. The near record heat is expected to continue into at least the middle of next week. Meanwhile, heat indices will continue to the 104 to 110 degree range for most areas, and elevated

heat index values will also remain elevated through the middle of next week. Little or no rainfall is forecast, but there could be isolated and brief showers or thunderstorms over the coastal plains each day. Late next week, temperatures are forecast to ease away from record values but still climb to well above normals. Your local forecast. Heat advisory in effect until 7 p.m. Central Daylight Time this evening. Tonight, mostly clear with a slight chance of showers this evening, then partly cloudy after midnight. Lows in the upper 70s. South winds 5 to 10 miles per hour with gusts up to 20 miles per hour. Chance of rain 20%. Highest heat index readings up to 105 early this evening. Sunday, partly cloudy in the morning, then becoming mostly sunny. Hot with highs around 100. South winds 5 to 10 miles per hour with gusts up to 20 miles per hour. Highest heat index readings up to 107. Sunday night, clear in the evening, then becoming partly cloudy. Lows in the upper 70s. South winds 5 to 10 miles per hour with gusts up to 20 miles per hour. Monday, partly cloudy in the morning, then clearing. Highs in the upper 90s. South winds 5 to 10 miles per hour with gusts up to 20 miles per hour. Highest heat index readings up to 109. Monday night, mostly clear in the evening, then becoming partly cloudy. Lows in the mid-70s. South winds 5 to 10 miles per hour with gusts up to 25 miles per hour. Tuesday and Tuesday night, mostly clear. Hot. Highs around 100. Lows in the mid-70s. Highest heat index readings up to 110. Wednesday, partly cloudy in the morning, then clearing. Highs in the upper 90s. Highest heat index readings up to 110. Wednesday night, partly cloudy in the evening, then becoming mostly clear. Lows in the mid-70s. Thursday, partly cloudy. A slight chance of showers and thunderstorms in the afternoon. Highs in the upper 90s. Highest heat index readings up to 110. Thursday night and Friday, partly cloudy. Lows in the mid-70s. Highs in the upper 90s. Friday night, mostly clear. Lows in the lower 70s. Saturday, partly cloudy in the morning, then clearing. Highs in the mid-90s. 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The current time is 9:20 p.m. Central Daylight Time. The Austin NOAA Weather Radio Roundup, at 9 p.m. at Austin Bergstrom International, it was partly cloudy. The temperature was 90, the dew point 71, the relative humidity was 53%, producing a heat index of 96, the wind southeast at 15 miles an hour gusting to 26, and the pressure was 29.89 inches and rising. At Camp Mabry, it was partly cloudy. The temperature was 91, the dew point 70, the relative humidity was 49%, producing a heat index of 96, the wind south at 12 miles an hour gusting to 22, and the pressure was 29.91 inches and rising. Pflugerville partly cloudy 90. Taylor partly cloudy 90. Lago Vista partly cloudy 89. Georgetown partly cloudy 92. San Marcos clear 88. Burnett clear 89. At Junction, it was clear. San Antonio mostly cloudy 89. Corpus Christi partly cloudy 86. Houston partly cloudy 85. Once again at Austin Bergstrom it was 90, and at Camp Mabry it was 91. Elsewhere across the state, College Station clear 90. Amarillo partly cloudy 82. Abilene clear 93. Dallas-Fort Worth partly cloudy 94. The Tropical Weather Outlook. For the North Atlantic.

Caribbean Sea and the Gulf of America. Tropical cyclone formation is not expected during the next 7 days. Your weather synopsis for South Central Texas. Near record-breaking maximum and minimum temperatures are expected today, and a heat advisory is in effect for the eastern half of South Central Texas for Saturday afternoon into the early evening. The near record heat is expected to continue into at least the middle of next week. Meanwhile, heat indices will continue to the 104 to 110 degree range for most areas, and elevated heat index values will also remain elevated through the middle of next week. Little or no rainfall is forecast, but there could be isolated and brief showers or thunderstorms over the coastal plains each day. Late next week, temperatures are forecast to ease away from record values but still climb to well above normals. Your local forecast. Heat advisory in effect until 7 p.m. Central Daylight Time this evening. Tonight, mostly clear with a slight chance of showers this evening, then partly cloudy after midnight. Lows in the upper 70s. South winds 5 to 10 miles per hour with gusts up to 20 miles per hour. Chance of rain 20%. Highest heat index readings up to 105 early this evening. Sunday, partly cloudy in the morning, then becoming mostly sunny. Hot with highs around 100. South winds 5 to 10 miles per hour with gusts up to 20 miles per hour. Highest heat index readings up to 107. Sunday night, clear in the evening, then becoming partly cloudy. Lows in the upper 70s. South winds 5 to 10 miles per hour with gusts up to 20 miles per hour. Monday, partly cloudy in the morning, then clearing. Highs in the upper 90s. South winds 5 to 10 miles per hour with gusts up to 20 miles per hour. Highest heat index readings up to 109. Monday night, mostly clear in the evening, then becoming partly cloudy. Lows in the mid-70s. South winds 5 to 10 miles per hour with gusts up to 25 miles per hour. Tuesday and Tuesday night, mostly clear. Hot. Highs around 100. Lows in the mid-70s. Highest heat index readings up to 110. Wednesday, partly cloudy in the morning, then clearing. Highs in the upper 90s. Highest heat index readings up to 110. Wednesday night, partly cloudy in the evening, then becoming mostly clear. Lows in the mid-70s. Thursday, partly cloudy. A slight chance of showers and thunderstorms in the afternoon. Highs in the upper 90s. Highest heat index readings up to 110. Thursday night and Friday, partly cloudy. Lows in the mid-70s. Highs in the upper 90s. Friday night, mostly clear. Lows in the lower 70s. Saturday, partly cloudy in the morning, then clearing. Highs in the mid-90s. 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The current time is 9:25 p.m. Central Daylight Time. The Austin NOAA Weather Radio Roundup, at 9 p.m. at Austin Bergstrom International, it was partly cloudy. The temperature was 90, the dew point 71, the relative humidity was 53%, producing a heat index of 96, the wind southeast at 15 miles an hour gusting to 26, and the pressure was 29.89 inches and rising. At Camp Mabry, it was partly cloudy. The temperature was 91, the dew point 70, the relative humidity was 49%, producing a heat index of 96, the wind south at 12 miles an hour gusting to 22, and the pressure was 29.91 inches and rising. Pflugerville partly cloudy 90. Taylor partly cloudy 90. Lago Vista partly cloudy 89. Georgetown partly cloudy 92. San Marcos clear 88. Burnett clear 89.

It was clear. San Antonio, mostly cloudy, 89. Corpus Christi, partly cloudy, 86. Houston, partly cloudy, 85. Once again at Austin Bergstrom, it was 90, and at Camp Mabry, it was 91. Elsewhere across the state, College Station, clear, 90. Amarillo, partly cloudy, 82. Abilene, clear, 93. Dallas, Fort Worth, partly cloudy, 94. Your weather synopsis for South Central Texas. Near record-breaking maximum and minimum temperatures are expected today, and a heat advisory is in effect for the eastern half of South Central Texas for Saturday afternoon into the early evening. The near record heat is expected to continue into at least the middle of next week. Meanwhile, heat indices will continue to the 104 to 110 degree range for most areas, and elevated heat index values will also remain elevated through the middle of next week. Little or no rainfall is forecast, but there could be isolated and brief showers or thunderstorms over the coastal plains each day. Late next week, temperatures are forecast to ease away from record values but still climb to well above normals. Your local forecast. Heat advisory in effect until 7 p.m. Central Daylight Time this evening. Tonight, mostly clear with a slight chance of showers this evening, then partly cloudy after midnight. Lows in the upper 70s. South winds 5 to 10 miles per hour with gusts up to 20 miles per hour. Chance of rain 20%. Highest heat index readings up to 105 early this evening. Sunday, partly cloudy in the morning, then becoming mostly sunny. Hot with highs around 100. South winds 5 to 10 miles per hour with gusts up to 20 miles per hour. Highest heat index readings up to 107. Sunday night, clear in the evening, then becoming partly cloudy. Lows in the upper 70s. South winds 5 to 10 miles per hour with gusts up to 20 miles per hour. Monday, partly cloudy in the morning, then clearing. Highs in the upper 90s. South winds 5 to 10 miles per hour with gusts up to 20 miles per hour. Highest heat index readings up to 109. Monday night, mostly clear in the evening, then becoming partly cloudy. Lows in the mid-70s. South winds 5 to 10 miles per hour with gusts up to 25 miles per hour. Tuesday and Tuesday night, mostly clear. Hot. Highs around 100. Lows in the mid-70s. Highest heat index readings up to 110. Wednesday, partly cloudy in the morning, then clearing. Highs in the upper 90s. Highest heat index readings up to 110. Wednesday night, partly cloudy in the evening, then becoming mostly clear. Lows in the mid-70s. Thursday, partly cloudy. A slight chance of showers and thunderstorms in the afternoon. Highs in the upper 90s. Highest heat index readings up to 110. Thursday night and Friday, partly cloudy. Lows in the mid-70s. Highs in the upper 90s. Friday night, mostly clear. Lows in the lower 70s. Saturday, partly cloudy in the morning, then clearing. Highs in the mid-90s. 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The current time is 9:31 p.m. Central Daylight Time. The Austin NOAA Weather Radio Roundup, at 9 p.m. at Austin Bergstrom International, it was partly cloudy. The temperature was 90, the dew point 71, the relative humidity was 53%, producing a heat index of 96, the wind southeast at 15 miles an hour gusting to 26, and the pressure was 29.89 inches and rising. At Camp Mabry, it was partly cloudy. The temperature was 91, the dew point 70, the relative humidity was 49%, producing a heat index of 96, the wind south at 12.

miles an hour, gusting to 22, and the pressure was 29.91 inches and rising. Pflugerville, partly cloudy, 90. Taylor, partly cloudy, 90. Lago Vista, partly cloudy, 89. Georgetown, partly cloudy, 92. San Marcos, clear, 88. Burnett, clear, 89. At Junction, it was clear. San Antonio, mostly cloudy, 89. Corpus Christi, partly cloudy, 86. Houston, partly cloudy, 85. Once again at Austin Bergstrom, it was 90, and at Camp Mabry, it was 91. Elsewhere across the state, College Station, clear, 90. Amarillo, partly cloudy, 82. Abilene, clear, 93. Dallas-Fort Worth, partly cloudy, 94. Your weather synopsis for South Central Texas. Near record-breaking maximum and minimum temperatures are expected today, and a heat advisory is in effect for the eastern half of South Central Texas for Saturday afternoon into the early evening. The near record heat is expected to continue into at least the middle of next week. Meanwhile, heat indices will continue to the 104 to 110 degree range for most areas, and elevated heat index values will also remain elevated through the middle of next week. Little or no rainfall is for, and elevated heat index values will also remain elevated through the middle of next week. Little or no rainfall is forecast, but there could be isolated and brief showers or thunderstorms over the coastal plains each day. Late next week, temperatures are forecast to ease away from record values but still climb to well above normals. Your local forecast. Heat advisory in effect until 7 p.m. Central Daylight Time this evening. Tonight, mostly clear with a slight chance of showers this evening, then partly cloudy after midnight. Lows in the upper 70s. South winds 5 to 10 miles per hour with gusts up to 20 miles per hour. Chance of rain 20%. Highest heat index readings up to 105 early this evening. Sunday, partly cloudy in the morning, then becoming mostly sunny. Hot with highs around 100. South winds 5 to 10 miles per hour with gusts up to 20 miles per hour. Highest heat index readings up to 107. Sunday night, clear in the evening, then becoming partly cloudy. Lows in the upper 70s. South winds 5 to 10 miles per hour with gusts up to 20 miles per hour. Monday, partly cloudy in the morning, then clearing. Highs in the upper 90s. South winds 5 to 10 miles per hour with gusts up to 20 miles per hour. Highest heat index readings up to 109. Monday night, mostly clear in the evening, then becoming partly cloudy. Lows in the mid-70s. South winds 5 to 10 miles per hour with gusts up to 25 miles per hour. Tuesday and Tuesday night, mostly clear. Hot. Highs around 100. Lows in the mid-70s. Highest heat index readings up to 110. Wednesday, partly cloudy in the morning, then clearing. Highs in the upper 90s. Highest heat index readings up to 110. Wednesday night, partly cloudy in the evening, then becoming mostly clear. Lows in the mid-70s. Thursday, partly cloudy. A slight chance of showers and thunderstorms in the afternoon. Highs in the upper 90s. Highest heat index readings up to 110. Thursday night and Friday, partly cloudy. Lows in the mid-70s. Highs in the upper 90s. Friday night, mostly clear. Lows in the lower 70s. Saturday, partly cloudy in the morning, then clearing. Highs in the mid-90s. 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

It was partly cloudy. The temperature was 90, the dew point 71, the relative humidity was 53%, producing a heat index of 96, the wind southeast at 15 miles an hour gusting to 26, and the pressure was 29.89 inches and rising. At Camp Mabry, it was partly cloudy. The temperature was 91, the dew point 70, the relative humidity was 49%, producing a heat index of 96, the wind south at 12 miles an hour gusting to 22, and the pressure was 29.91 inches and rising. Pflugerville partly cloudy 90. Taylor partly cloudy 90. Lago Vista partly cloudy 89. Georgetown partly cloudy 92. San Marcos clear 88. Burnett clear 89. At Junction, it was clear. San Antonio mostly cloudy 89. Corpus Christi partly cloudy 86. Houston partly cloudy 85. Once again at Austin Bergstrom it was 90, and at Camp Mabry it was 91. Elsewhere across the state, College Station clear 90. Amarillo partly cloudy 82. Abilene clear 93. Dallas-Fort Worth partly cloudy 94. Your weather synopsis for South Central Texas. Near record-breaking maximum and minimum temperatures are expected today, and a heat advisory is in effect for the eastern half of South Central Texas for Saturday afternoon into the early evening. The near record heat is expected to continue into at least the middle of next week. Meanwhile, heat indices will continue to the 104 to 110 degree range for most areas, and elevated heat index values will also remain elevated through the middle of next week. Little or no rainfall is forecast, but there could be isolated and brief showers or thunderstorms over the coastal plains each day. Late next week, temperatures are forecast to ease away from record values but still climb to well above normals. Your local forecast. Heat advisory in effect until 7 p.m. Central Daylight Time this evening. Tonight, mostly clear with a slight chance of showers this evening, then partly cloudy after midnight. Lows in the upper 70s. South winds 5 to 10 miles per hour with gusts up to 20 miles per hour. Chance of rain 20%. Highest heat index readings up to 105 early this evening. Sunday, partly cloudy in the morning, then becoming mostly sunny. Hot with highs around 100. South winds 5 to 10 miles per hour with gusts up to 20 miles per hour. Highest heat index readings up to 107. Sunday night, clear in the evening, then becoming partly cloudy. Lows in the upper 70s. South winds 5 to 10 miles per hour with gusts up to 20 miles per hour. Monday, partly cloudy in the morning, then clearing. Highs in the upper 90s. South winds 5 to 10 miles per hour with gusts up to 20 miles per hour. Highest heat index readings up to 109. Monday night, mostly clear in the evening, then becoming partly cloudy. Lows in the mid-70s. South winds 5 to 10 miles per hour with gusts up to 25 miles per hour. Tuesday and Tuesday night, mostly clear. Hot. Highs around 100. Lows in the mid-70s. Highest heat index readings up to 110. Wednesday, partly cloudy in the morning, then clearing. Highs in the upper 90s. Highest heat index readings up to 110. Wednesday night, partly cloudy in the evening, then becoming mostly clear. Lows in the mid-70s. Thursday, partly cloudy. A slight chance of showers and thunderstorms in the afternoon. Highs in the upper 90s. Highest heat index readings up to 110. Thursday night and Friday, partly cloudy. Lows in the mid-70s. Highs in the upper 90s. Friday night, mostly clear. Lows in the lower 70s. Saturday, partly cloudy in the morning, then clearing. Highs in the mid-90s.
The coastal waters forecast from Baffin Bay to Port Aransas out 20 nautical miles. Small craft advisory in effect until 8 p.m. Central Daylight Time this evening. This afternoon, southeast winds around 20 knots with gusts up to 25 knots. Seas around 4 feet, occasionally to 5 feet. Wave detail, south 4 feet at 6 seconds. Tonight, southeast winds around 20 knots, becoming south 10 to 15 knots after midnight. Seas 3 to 4 feet, occasionally to 5 feet. Wave detail, south 4 feet at 5 seconds. Sunday, southeast winds 10 to 15 knots. Seas around 3 feet. A slight chance of showers and thunderstorms. Sunday night, southeast winds 10 to 15 knots. Seas around 3 feet. Wave detail, southeast 3 feet at 7 seconds. Monday, southeast winds 10 to 15 knots. Seas around 3 feet. Wave detail, southeast 3 feet at 6 seconds. A slight chance of showers and thunderstorms in the morning. Monday night, southeast winds 10 to 15 knots with gusts up to 20 knots. Seas around 3 feet. Wave detail, southeast 3 feet at 6 seconds. Tuesday, southeast winds 10 to 15 knots. Seas around 3 feet. Tuesday night, southeast winds 10 to 15 knots. Seas 2 to 3 feet. Wednesday, southeast winds 5 to 10 knots. Seas 2 to 3 feet. A chance of showers and thunderstorms in the morning. Wednesday night, east winds 5 to 10 knots. Seas 2 to 3 feet. A chance of showers and thunderstorms after midnight. Winds and seas higher and near thunderstorms. 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The current time is 9:43 p.m. Central Daylight Time. The Austin NOAA Weather Radio Roundup. At 9 p.m. at Austin Bergstrom International, it was partly cloudy. The temperature was 90, the dew point 71, the relative humidity was 53%, producing a heat index of 96, the wind southeast at 15 miles an hour gusting to 26, and the pressure was 29.89 inches and rising. At Camp Mabry, it was partly cloudy. The temperature was 91, the dew point 70, the relative humidity was 49%, producing a heat index of 96, the wind south at 12 miles an hour gusting to 22, and the pressure was 29.91 inches and rising. Pflugerville partly cloudy 90. Taylor partly cloudy 90. Lago Vista partly cloudy 89. Georgetown partly cloudy 92. San Marcos clear 88. Burnett clear 89. At Junction, it was clear. San Antonio mostly cloudy 89. Corpus Christi partly cloudy 86. Houston partly cloudy 85. Once again at Austin Bergstrom it was 90, and at Camp Mabry it was 91. Elsewhere across the state, College Station clear 90. Amarillo partly cloudy 82. Abilene clear 93. Dallas-Fort Worth partly cloudy 94. Your weather synopsis for South Central Texas. Near record-breaking maximum and minimum temperatures are expected today, and a heat advisory is in effect for the eastern half of South Central Texas for Saturday afternoon into the early evening. The near record heat is expected to continue into at least the middle of next week. Meanwhile, heat indices will continue to the 104 to 110 degree range for most areas, and elevated heat index values will also remain elevated through the middle of next week. Little or no rainfall is forecast, but there could be isolated and brief showers or thunderstorms over the coastal plains each day. Late next week, temperatures are forecast to ease away from record values but still climb to well above normals. Your local forecast.
heat advisory in effect until 7 p.m. Central Daylight Time this evening. Tonight,

degrees. South winds 5 to 10 miles per hour with gusts up to 20 miles per hour. Monday, partly cloudy in the morning, then clearing. Highs in the upper 90s. South winds 5 to 10 miles per hour with gusts up to 20 miles per hour. Highest heat index readings up to 109. Monday night, mostly clear in the evening, then becoming partly cloudy. Lows in the mid-70s. South winds 5 to 10 miles per hour with gusts up to 25 miles per hour. Tuesday and Tuesday night, mostly clear. Hot. Highs around 100. Lows in the mid-70s. Highest heat index readings up to 110. Wednesday, partly cloudy in the morning, then clearing. Highs in the upper 90s. Highest heat index readings up to 110. Wednesday night, partly cloudy in the evening, then becoming mostly clear. Lows in the mid-70s. Thursday, partly cloudy. A slight chance of showers and thunderstorms in the afternoon. Highs in the upper 90s. Highest heat index readings up to 110. Thursday night and Friday, partly cloudy. Lows in the mid-70s. Highs in the upper 90s. Friday night, mostly clear. Lows in the lower 70s. Saturday, partly cloudy in the morning, then clearing. Highs in the mid-90s. 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The Austin NOAA Weather Radio Roundup at 9 p.m. at Austin Bergstrom International. It was partly cloudy. The temperature was 90, the dew point 71, the relative humidity was 53%, producing a heat index of 96, the wind southeast at 15 miles an hour gusting to 26, and the pressure was 29.89 inches and rising. At Camp Mabry, it was partly cloudy. The temperature was 91, the dew point 70, the relative humidity was 49%, producing a heat index of 96, the wind south at 12 miles an hour gusting to 22, and the pressure was 29.91 inches and rising. Pflugerville partly cloudy 90. Taylor partly cloudy 90. Lago Vista partly cloudy 89. Georgetown partly cloudy 92. San Marcos clear 88. Berna clear 89. At Junction, it was clear. San Antonio mostly cloudy 89. Corpus Christi partly cloudy 86. Houston partly cloudy 85. Once again at Austin Bergstrom it was 90, and at Camp Mabry it was 91. Elsewhere across the state, College Station clear 90. Amarillo partly cloudy 82. Abilene clear 93. Dallas-Fort Worth partly cloudy 94. The Tropical Weather Outlook. For the North Atlantic, Caribbean Sea and the Gulf of America, tropical cyclone formation is not expected during the next 7 days. Your weather synopsis for South Central Texas. Near record-breaking maximum and minimum temperatures are expected today, and a heat advisory is in effect for the eastern half of South Central Texas for Saturday afternoon into the early evening. The near record heat is expected to continue into at least the middle of next week. Meanwhile, heat indices will continue to the 104 to 110 degree range for most areas, and elevated heat index values will also remain elevated through the middle of next week. Little or no rainfall is forecast, but there could be isolated and brief showers or thunderstorms over the coastal plains each day. Late next week, temperatures are forecast to ease away from record values but still climb to well above normals. Your local forecast. Heat advisory in effect until 7 p.m. Central Daylight Time this evening. Tonight, mostly clear with a slight chance of showers this evening, then partly cloudy after midnight. Lows in the upper 70s. South winds

5 to 10 miles per hour with gusts up to 20 miles per hour. Chance of rain 20%. Highest heat index readings up to 105 early this evening. Sunday, partly cloudy in the morning, then becoming mostly sunny. Hot with highs around 100. South winds 5 to 10 miles per hour with gusts up to 20 miles per hour. Highest heat index readings up to 107. Sunday night, clear in the evening, then becoming partly cloudy. Lows in the upper 70s. South winds 5 to 10 miles per hour with gusts up to 20 miles per hour. Monday, partly cloudy in the morning, then clearing. Highs in the upper 90s. South winds 5 to 10 miles per hour with gusts up to 20 miles per hour. Highest heat index readings up to 109. Monday night, mostly clear in the evening, then becoming partly cloudy. Lows in the mid-70s. South winds 5 to 10 miles per hour with gusts up to 25 miles per hour. Tuesday and Tuesday night, mostly clear. Hot. Highs around 100. Lows in the mid-70s. Highest heat index readings up to 110. Wednesday, partly cloudy in the morning, then clearing. Highs in the upper 90s. Highest heat index readings up to 110. Wednesday night, partly cloudy in the evening, then becoming mostly clear. Lows in the mid-70s. Thursday, partly cloudy. A slight chance of showers and thunderstorms in the afternoon. Highs in the upper 90s. Highest heat index readings up to 110. Thursday night and Friday, partly cloudy. Lows in the mid-70s. Highs in the upper 90s. Friday night, mostly clear. Lows in the lower 70s. Saturday, partly cloudy in the morning, then clearing. Highs in the mid-90s. 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The current time is 9:55 p.m. Central Daylight Time. The Austin, NOAA Weather Radio Roundup, at 9 p.m. at Austin Bergstrom International, it was partly cloudy. The temperature was 90, the dew point 71, the relative humidity was 53%, producing a heat index of 96, the wind southeast at 15 miles an hour gusting to 26, and the pressure was 29.89 inches and rising. At Camp Mabry, it was partly cloudy. The temperature was 91, the dew point 70, the relative humidity was 49%, producing a heat index of 96, the wind south at 12 miles an hour gusting to 22, and the pressure was 29.91 inches and rising. Pflugerville partly cloudy 90. Taylor partly cloudy 90. Lago Vista partly cloudy 89. Georgetown partly cloudy 92. San Marcos clear 88. Burnett clear 89. At Junction, it was clear. San Antonio mostly cloudy 89. Corpus Christi partly cloudy 86. Houston partly cloudy 85. Once again at Austin Bergstrom it was 90, and at Camp Mabry it was 91. Elsewhere across the state, College Station clear 90. Amarillo partly cloudy 82. Abilene clear 93. Dallas-Fort Worth partly cloudy 94. Your weather synopsis for South Central Texas. Near record-breaking maximum and minimum temperatures are expected today, and a heat advisory is in effect for the eastern half of South Central Texas for Saturday afternoon into the early evening. The near-record heat is expected to continue into at least the middle of next week. Meanwhile, heat indices will continue to the 104 to 110 degree range for most areas, and elevated heat index values will also remain elevated through the middle of next week. Little or no rainfall is forecast, but there could be isolated and brief showers or thunderstorms over the coastal plains each day. Late next week, temperatures

are forecast to ease away from record values but still climb to well above normals. Your local forecast. Heat advisory in effect until 7 p.m. Central Daylight Time this evening. Tonight, mostly clear with a slight chance of showers this evening, then partly cloudy after midnight. Lows in the upper 70s. South winds 5 to 10 miles per hour with gusts up to 20 miles per hour. Chance of rain 20%. Highest heat index readings up to 105 early this evening. Sunday, partly cloudy in the morning, then becoming mostly sunny. Hot with highs around 100. South winds 5 to 10 miles per hour with gusts up to 20 miles per hour. Highest heat index readings up to 107. Sunday night, clear in the evening, then becoming partly cloudy. Lows in the upper 70s. South winds 5 to 10 miles per hour with gusts up to 20 miles per hour. Monday, partly cloudy in the morning, then clearing. Highs in the upper 90s. South winds 5 to 10 miles per hour with gusts up to 20 miles per hour. Highest heat index readings up to 109. Monday night, mostly clear in the evening, then becoming partly cloudy. Lows in the mid-70s. South winds 5 to 10 miles per hour with gusts up to 25 miles per hour. Tuesday and Tuesday night, mostly clear. Hot. Highs around 100. Lows in the mid-70s. Highest heat index readings up to 110. Wednesday, partly cloudy in the morning, then clearing. Highs in the upper 90s. Highest heat index readings up to 110. Wednesday night, partly cloudy in the evening, then becoming mostly clear. Lows in the mid-70s. Thursday, partly cloudy. A slight chance of showers and thunderstorms in the afternoon. Highs in the upper 90s. Highest heat index readings up to 110. Thursday night and Friday, partly cloudy. Lows in the mid-70s. Highs in the upper 90s. Friday night, mostly clear. Lows in the lower 70s. Saturday, partly cloudy in the morning, then clearing. Highs in the mid-90s. 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The current time is 10 p.m. Central Daylight Time. The Austin NOAA Weather Radio Roundup, at 9 p.m. at Austin Bergstrom International, it was partly cloudy. The temperature was 90. The dew point 71, the relative humidity was 53%, producing a heat index of 96, the wind southeast at 15 miles an hour gusting to 26, and the pressure was 29.89 inches and rising. At Camp Mabry, it was partly cloudy. The temperature was 91, the dew point 70, the relative humidity was 49%, producing a heat index of 96, the wind south at 12 miles an hour gusting to 22, and the pressure was 29.91 inches and rising. Pflugerville partly cloudy 90. Taylor partly cloudy 90. Lago Vista partly cloudy 89. Georgetown partly cloudy 92. San Marcos clear 88. Burnett clear 89. At Junction, it was clear. San Antonio mostly cloudy 89. Corpus Christi partly cloudy 86. Houston partly cloudy 85. Once again at Austin Bergstrom it was 90, and at Camp Mabry it was 91. Elsewhere across the state, College Station clear 90. Amarillo partly cloudy 82. Abilene clear 93. Dallas-Fort Worth partly cloudy 94. Your weather synopsis for South Central Texas. Near record-breaking maximum and minimum temperatures are expected today, and a heat advisory is in effect for the eastern half of South Central Texas for Saturday afternoon into the early evening. The near record heat is expected to continue into at least the middle of next week,

Meanwhile, heat indices will continue to the 104 to 110 degree range for most areas, and elevated heat index values will also remain elevated through the middle of next week. Little or no rainfall is forecast, but there could be isolated and brief showers or thunderstorms over the coastal plains each day. Late next week, temperatures are forecast to ease away from record values but still climb to well above normals. Your local forecast. Heat advisory in effect until 7 p.m. Central Daylight Time this evening. Tonight, mostly clear with a slight chance of showers this evening, then partly cloudy after midnight. Lows in the upper 70s. South winds 5 to 10 miles per hour with gusts up to 20 miles per hour. Chance of rain 20%. Highest heat index readings up to 105 early this evening. Sunday, partly cloudy in the morning, then becoming mostly sunny. Hot with highs around 100. South winds 5 to 10 miles per hour with gusts up to 20 miles per hour. Highest heat index readings up to 107. Sunday night, clear in the evening, then becoming partly cloudy. Lows in the upper 70s. South winds 5 to 10 miles per hour with gusts up to 20 miles per hour. Monday, partly cloudy in the morning, then clearing. Highs in the upper 90s. South winds 5 to 10 miles per hour with gusts up to 20 miles per hour. Highest heat index readings up to 109. Monday night, mostly clear in the evening, then becoming partly cloudy. Lows in the mid-70s. South winds 5 to 10 miles per hour with gusts up to 25 miles per hour. Tuesday and Tuesday night, mostly clear. Hot. Highs around 100. Lows in the mid-70s. Highest heat index readings up to 110. Wednesday, partly cloudy in the morning, then clearing. Highs in the upper 90s. Highest heat index readings up to 110. Wednesday night, partly cloudy in the evening, then becoming mostly clear. Lows in the mid-70s. Thursday, partly cloudy. A slight chance of showers and thunderstorms in the afternoon. Highs in the upper 90s. Highest heat index readings up to 110. Thursday night and Friday, partly cloudy. Lows in the mid-70s. Highs in the upper 90s. Friday night, mostly clear. Lows in the lower 70s. Saturday, partly cloudy in the morning, then clearing. Highs in the mid-90s. 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The current time is 10:05 p.m. Central Daylight Time. Your weather synopsis for South Central Texas. Near record-breaking maximum and minimum temperatures are expected today, and a heat advisory is in effect for the eastern half of South Central Texas for Saturday afternoon into the early evening. The near record heat is expected to continue into at least the middle of next week. Meanwhile, heat indices will continue to the 104 to 110 degree range for most areas, and elevated heat index values will also remain elevated through the middle of next week. Little or no rainfall is forecast, but there could be isolated and brief showers or thunderstorms over the coastal plains each day. Late next week, temperatures are forecast to ease away from record values but still climb to well above normals. Your local forecast. Heat advisory in effect until 7 p.m. Central Daylight Time this evening. Tonight, mostly clear with a slight chance of showers this evening, then partly cloudy after midnight. Lows in the upper 70s. South winds 5 to 10 miles per hour with gusts up to 20 miles per hour. Chance of rain 20%. Highest heat index readings up to 105 early this evening. Sunday, partly cloudy in the morning, then becoming mostly sunny. Hot with highs around 100. South winds 5 to 10 miles per

hour with gusts up to 20 miles per hour. Highest heat index readings up to 107. Sunday night, clear in the evening, then becoming partly cloudy. Lows in the upper 70s. South winds 5 to 10 miles per hour with gusts up to 20 miles per hour. Monday, partly cloudy in the morning, then clearing. Highs in the upper 90s. South winds 5 to 10 miles per hour with gusts up to 20 miles per hour. Highest heat index readings up to 109. Monday night, mostly clear in the evening, then becoming partly cloudy. Lows in the mid-70s. South winds 5 to 10 miles per hour with gusts up to 25 miles per hour. Tuesday and Tuesday night, mostly clear. Hot. Highs around 100. Lows in the mid-70s. Highest heat index readings up to 110. Wednesday, partly cloudy in the morning, then clearing. Highs in the upper 90s. Highest heat index readings up to 110. Wednesday night, partly cloudy in the evening, then becoming mostly clear. Lows in the mid-70s. Thursday, partly cloudy. A slight chance of showers and thunderstorms in the afternoon. Highs in the upper 90s. Highest heat index readings up to 110. Thursday night and Friday, partly cloudy. Lows in the mid-70s. Highs in the upper 90s. Friday night, mostly clear. Lows in the lower 70s. Saturday, partly cloudy in the morning, then clearing. Highs in the mid-90s. 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The current time is 10:09 p.m. Central Daylight Time. Your weather synopsis for South Central Texas. Near record-breaking maximum and minimum temperatures are expected today, and a heat advisory is in effect for the eastern half of South Central Texas for Saturday afternoon into the early evening. The near record heat is expected to continue into at least the middle of next week. Meanwhile, heat indices will continue to the 104 to 110 degree range for most areas, and elevated heat index values will also remain elevated through the middle of next week. Little or no rainfall is forecast, but there could be isolated and brief showers or thunderstorms over the coastal plains each day. Late next week, temperatures are forecast to ease away from record values but still climb to well above normals. Your local forecast. Heat advisory in effect until 7 p.m. Central Daylight Time this evening. Tonight, mostly clear with a slight chance of showers this evening, then partly cloudy after midnight. Lows in the upper 70s. South winds 5 to 10 miles per hour with gusts up to 20 miles per hour. Chance of rain 20%. Highest heat index readings up to 105 early this evening. Sunday, partly cloudy in the morning, then becoming mostly sunny. Hot with highs around 100. South winds 5 to 10 miles per hour with gusts up to 20 miles per hour. Highest heat index readings up to 107. Sunday night, clear in the evening, then becoming partly cloudy. Lows in the upper 70s. South winds 5 to 10 miles per hour with gusts up to 20 miles per hour. Monday, partly cloudy in the morning, then clearing. Highs in the upper 90s. South winds 5 to 10 miles per hour with gusts up to 20 miles per hour. Highest heat index readings up to 109. Monday night, mostly clear in the evening, then becoming partly cloudy. Lows in the mid-70s. South winds 5 to 10 miles per hour with gusts up to 25 miles per hour. Tuesday and Tuesday night, mostly clear. Hot. Highs around 100. Lows in the mid-70s. Highest heat index readings up to 110. Wednesday, partly cloudy in the morning, then clearing. Highs in the upper 90s.

highest heat index readings up to 110. Wednesday night, partly cloudy in the evening, then becoming mostly clear. Lows in the mid-70s. Thursday, partly cloudy. A slight chance of showers and thunderstorms in the afternoon. Highs in the upper 90s. Highest heat index readings up to 110. Thursday night and Friday, partly cloudy. Lows in the mid-70s. Highs in the upper 90s. Friday night, mostly clear. Lows in the lower 70s. Saturday, partly cloudy in the morning, then clearing. Highs in the mid-90s. The coastal waters forecast from Baffin Bay to Port Aransas out 20 nautical miles. Small craft advisory in effect until 8 p.m. Central Daylight Time this evening. This afternoon, southeast winds around 20 knots with gusts up to 25 knots. Seas around 4 feet, occasionally to 5 feet. Wave detail, south 4 feet at 6 seconds. Tonight, southeast winds around 20 knots, becoming south 10 to 15 knots after midnight. Seas 3 to 4 feet, occasionally to 5 feet. Wave detail, south 4 feet at 5 seconds. Sunday, southeast winds 10 to 15 knots. Seas around 3 feet. A slight chance of showers and thunderstorms. Sunday night, southeast winds 10 to 15 knots. Seas around 3 feet. Wave detail, southeast 3 feet at 7 seconds. Monday, southeast winds 10 to 15 knots. Seas around 3 feet. Wave detail, southeast 3 feet at 6 seconds. A slight chance of showers and thunderstorms in the morning. Monday night, southeast winds 10 to 15 knots with gusts up to 20 knots. Seas around 3 feet. Wave detail, southeast 3 feet at 6 seconds. Tuesday, southeast winds 10 to 15 knots. Seas around 3 feet. Tuesday night, southeast winds 10 to 15 knots. Seas 2 to 3 feet. Wednesday, southeast winds 5 to 10 knots. Seas 2 to 3 feet. A chance of showers and thunderstorms in the morning. Wednesday night, east winds 5 to 10 knots. Seas 2 to 3 feet. A chance of showers and thunderstorms after midnight. Winds and seas higher and near thunderstorms. 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The current time is 10:15 p.m. Central Daylight Time. The Austin NOAA Weather Radio Roundup. At 10 p.m. at Austin Bergstrom International, it was partly cloudy. The temperature was 87, the dew point 71, the relative humidity was 58%, producing a heat index of 93, the wind south at 14 miles an hour, and the pressure was 29.93 inches and rising. At Camp Mabry, it was clear. The temperature was 88, the dew point 72, the relative humidity was 58%, producing a heat index of 94, the wind south at 7 miles an hour gusting to 23, and the pressure was 29.94 inches and rising. Pflugerville clear 88. Taylor clear 86. Lago Vista clear 87. Georgetown clear 89. San Marcos clear 86. Burnett clear 88. At Junction, it was clear. San Antonio mostly cloudy 86. Corpus Christi partly cloudy 85. Houston partly cloudy 84. Once again at Austin Bergstrom it was 87, and at Camp Mabry it was 88. Elsewhere across the state, College Station clear 87. Amarillo partly cloudy 79. Abilene clear 91. Dallas-Fort Worth clear 93. Your weather synopsis for South Central Texas. Near record-breaking maximum and minimum temperatures are expected today, and a heat advisory is in effect for the eastern half of South Central Texas.

Texas for Saturday afternoon into the early evening. The near-record heat is expected to continue into at least the middle of next week. Meanwhile, heat indices will continue to the 104 to 110 degree range for most areas, and elevated heat index values will also remain elevated through the middle of next week. Little or no rainfall is forecast, but there could be isolated and brief showers or thunderstorms over the coastal plains each day. Late next week, temperatures are forecast to ease away from record values but still climb to well above normals. Your local forecast. Heat advisory in effect until 7 p.m. Central Daylight Time this evening. Tonight, mostly clear with a slight chance of showers this evening, then partly cloudy after midnight. Lows in the upper 70s. South winds 5 to 10 miles per hour with gusts up to 20 miles per hour. Chance of rain 20%. Highest heat index readings up to 105 early this evening. Sunday, partly cloudy in the morning, then becoming mostly sunny. Hot with highs around 100. South winds 5 to 10 miles per hour with gusts up to 20 miles per hour. Highest heat index readings up to 107. Sunday night, clear in the evening, then becoming partly cloudy. Lows in the upper 70s. South winds 5 to 10 miles per hour with gusts up to 20 miles per hour. Monday, partly cloudy in the morning, then clearing. Highs in the upper 90s. South winds 5 to 10 miles per hour with gusts up to 20 miles per hour. Highest heat index readings up to 109. Monday night, mostly clear in the evening, then becoming partly cloudy. Lows in the mid-70s. South winds 5 to 10 miles per hour with gusts up to 25 miles per hour. Tuesday and Tuesday night, mostly clear. Hot. Highs around 100. Lows in the mid-70s. Highest heat index readings up to 110. Wednesday, partly cloudy in the morning, then clearing. Highs in the upper 90s. Highest heat index readings up to 110. Wednesday night, partly cloudy in the evening, then becoming mostly clear. Lows in the mid-70s. Thursday, partly cloudy. A slight chance of showers and thunderstorms in the afternoon. Highs in the upper 90s. Highest heat index readings up to 110. Thursday night and Friday, partly cloudy. Lows in the mid-70s. Highs in the upper 90s. Friday night, mostly clear. Lows in the lower 70s. Saturday, partly cloudy in the morning, then clearing. Highs in the mid-90s. 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The current time is 10:20 p.m. Central Daylight Time. The Tropical Weather Outlook. For the North Atlantic, Caribbean Sea and the Gulf of America, tropical cyclone formation is not expected during the next 7 days. The Austin, NOAA Weather Radio Roundup, at 10 p.m. at Austin Bergstrom International, it was partly cloudy. The temperature was 87, the dew point 71, the relative humidity was 58%, producing a heat index of 93, the wind south at 14 miles an hour and the pressure was 29.93 inches and rising. At Camp Mabry, it was clear. The temperature was 88, the dew point 72, the relative humidity was 58%, producing a heat index of 94, the wind south at 7 miles an hour gusting to 23, and the pressure was 29.94 inches and rising. Pflugerville clear 88. Taylor clear 86. Lago Vista clear 87. Georgetown clear 89. San Marcos clear 86. Burnett clear 88. At Junction, it was clear. San Antonio mostly cloudy 86. Corpus Christi partly cloudy 85. Houston partly cloudy 85.

94. Once again at Austin Bergstrom, it was 87, and at Camp Mabry, it was 88. Elsewhere across the state, College Station clear 87. Amarillo partly cloudy 79. Abilene clear 91. Dallas-Fort Worth clear 93. Your weather synopsis for South Central Texas. Near record-breaking maximum and minimum temperatures are expected today, and a heat advisory is in effect for the eastern half of South Central Texas for Saturday afternoon into the early evening. The near-record heat is expected to continue into at least the middle of next week. Meanwhile, heat indices will continue to the 104 to 110 degree range for most areas, and elevated heat index values will also remain elevated through the middle of next week. Little or no rainfall is forecast, but there could be isolated and brief showers or thunderstorms over the coastal plains each day. Late next week, temperatures are forecast to ease away from record values but still climb to well above normals. Your local forecast. Heat advisory in effect until 7 p.m. Central Daylight Time this evening. Tonight, mostly clear with a slight chance of showers this evening, then partly cloudy after midnight. Lows in the upper 70s. South winds 5 to 10 miles per hour with gusts up to 20 miles per hour. Chance of rain 20%. Highest heat index readings up to 105 early this evening. Sunday, partly cloudy in the morning, then becoming mostly sunny. Hot with highs around 100. South winds 5 to 10 miles per hour with gusts up to 20 miles per hour. Highest heat index readings up to 107. Sunday night, clear in the evening, then becoming partly cloudy. Lows in the upper 70s. South winds 5 to 10 miles per hour with gusts up to 20 miles per hour. Monday, partly cloudy in the morning, then clearing. Highs in the upper 90s. South winds 5 to 10 miles per hour with gusts up to 20 miles per hour. Highest heat index readings up to 109. Monday night, mostly clear in the evening, then becoming partly cloudy. Lows in the mid-70s. South winds 5 to 10 miles per hour with gusts up to 25 miles per hour. Tuesday and Tuesday night, mostly clear. Hot. Highs around 100. Lows in the mid-70s. Highest heat index readings up to 110. Wednesday, partly cloudy in the morning, then clearing. Highs in the upper 90s. Highest heat index readings up to 110. Wednesday night, partly cloudy in the evening, then becoming mostly clear. Lows in the mid-70s. Thursday, partly cloudy. A slight chance of showers and thunderstorms in the afternoon. Highs in the upper 90s. Highest heat index readings up to 110. Thursday night and Friday, partly cloudy. Lows in the mid-70s. Highs in the upper 90s. Friday night, mostly clear. Lows in the lower 70s. Saturday, partly cloudy in the morning, then clearing. Highs in the mid-90s. 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The current time is 10:26 p.m. Central Daylight Time. The Austin NOAA Weather Radio Roundup, at 10 p.m. at Austin Bergstrom International, it was partly cloudy. The temperature was 87, the dew point 71, the relative humidity was 58%, producing a heat index of 93, the wind south at 14 miles an hour and the pressure was 29.93 inches and rising. At Camp Mabry, it was clear. The temperature was 88, the dew point 72, the relative humidity was 58%, producing a heat index of 94, the wind south at 7 miles an hour gusting to 23, and the pressure was 29.94 inches and rising. Pflugerville clear 88. Taylor clear 86. Lago Vista clear 86.

Georgetown clear 89, San Marcos clear 86, Burnett clear 88, at Junction, it was clear, San Antonio mostly cloudy 86, Corpus Christi partly cloudy 85, Houston partly cloudy 84. Once again at Austin Bergstrom it was 87, and at Camp Mabry it was 88. Elsewhere across the state, College Station clear 87. Amarillo partly cloudy 79. Abilene clear 91. Dallas-Fort Worth clear 93. Your weather synopsis for South Central Texas. Near record-breaking maximum and minimum temperatures are expected today, and a heat advisory is in effect for the eastern half of South Central Texas for Saturday afternoon into the early evening. The near record heat is expected to continue into at least the middle of next week. Meanwhile, heat indices will continue to the 104 to 110 degree range for most areas, and elevated heat index values will also remain elevated through the middle of next week. Little or no rainfall is forecast, but there could be isolated and brief showers or thunderstorms over the coastal plains each day. Late next week, temperatures are forecast to ease away from record values but still climb to well above normals. Your local forecast. Heat advisory in effect until 7 p.m. Central Daylight Time this evening. Tonight, mostly clear with a slight chance of showers this evening, then partly cloudy after midnight. Lows in the upper 70s. South winds 5 to 10 miles per hour with gusts up to 20 miles per hour. Chance of rain 20%. Highest heat index readings up to 105 early this evening. Sunday, partly cloudy in the morning, then becoming mostly sunny. Hot with highs around 100. South winds 5 to 10 miles per hour with gusts up to 20 miles per hour. Highest heat index readings up to 107. Sunday night, clear in the evening, then becoming partly cloudy. Lows in the upper 70s. South winds 5 to 10 miles per hour with gusts up to 20 miles per hour. Monday, partly cloudy in the morning, then clearing. Highs in the upper 90s. South winds 5 to 10 miles per hour with gusts up to 20 miles per hour. Highest heat index readings up to 109. Monday night, mostly clear in the evening, then becoming partly cloudy. Lows in the mid-70s. South winds 5 to 10 miles per hour with gusts up to 25 miles per hour. Tuesday and Tuesday night, mostly clear. Hot. Highs around 100. Lows in the mid-70s. Highest heat index readings up to 110. Wednesday, partly cloudy in the morning, then clearing. Highs in the upper 90s. Highest heat index readings up to 110. Wednesday night, partly cloudy in the evening, then becoming mostly clear. Lows in the mid-70s. Thursday, partly cloudy. A slight chance of showers and thunderstorms in the afternoon. Highs in the upper 90s. Highest heat index readings up to 110. Thursday night and Friday, partly cloudy. Lows in the mid-70s. Highs in the upper 90s. Friday night, mostly clear. Lows in the lower 70s. Saturday, partly cloudy in the morning, then clearing. Highs in the mid-90s. 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The current time is 10:31 p.m. Central Daylight Time. The Austin, NOAA Weather Radio Roundup, at 10 p.m. at Austin Bergstrom International, it was partly cloudy. The temperature was 87, the dew point 71, the relative humidity was 58%, producing a heat index of 93, the wind south at 14 miles an hour and the pressure was 29.93 inches and rising. At Camp Mabry, it was clear. The temperature was 88, the dew point

72. The relative humidity was 58%, producing a heat index of 94, the wind south at 7 miles an hour gusting to 23, and the pressure was 29.94 inches and rising. Pflugerville clear 88. Taylor clear 86. Lago Vista clear 87. Georgetown clear 89. San Marcos clear 86. Burnett clear 88. At Junction, it was clear. San Antonio mostly cloudy 86. Corpus Christi partly cloudy 85. Houston partly cloudy 84. Once again at Austin Bergstrom it was 87, and at Camp Mabry it was 88. Elsewhere across the state, College Station clear 87. Amarillo par 7, and at Camp Mabry it was 88. Elsewhere across the state, College Station clear 87. Amarillo partly cloudy 79. Abilene clear 91. Dallas-Fort Worth clear 93. Your weather synopsis for South Central Texas. Near record-breaking maximum and minimum temperatures are expected today, and a heat advisory is in effect for the eastern half of South Central Texas for Saturday afternoon into the early evening. The near-record heat is expected to continue into at least the middle of next week. Meanwhile, heat indices will continue to the 104 to 110 degree range for most areas, and elevated heat index values will also remain elevated through the middle of next week. Little or no rainfall is forecast, but there could be isolated and brief showers or thunderstorms over the coastal plains each day. Late next week, temperatures are forecast to ease away from record values but still climb to well above normals. Your local forecast. Heat advisory in effect until 7 p.m. Central Daylight Time this evening. Tonight, mostly clear with a slight chance of showers this evening, then partly cloudy after midnight. Lows in the upper 70s. South winds 5 to 10 miles per hour with gusts up to 20 miles per hour. Chance of rain 20%. Highest heat index readings up to 105 early this evening. Sunday, partly cloudy in the morning, then becoming mostly sunny. Hot with highs around 100. South winds 5 to 10 miles per hour with gusts up to 20 miles per hour. Highest heat index readings up to 107. Sunday night, clear in the evening, then becoming partly cloudy. Lows in the upper 70s. South winds 5 to 10 miles per hour with gusts up to 20 miles per hour. Monday, partly cloudy in the morning, then clearing. Highs in the upper 90s. South winds 5 to 10 miles per hour with gusts up to 20 miles per hour. Highest heat index readings up to 109. Monday night, mostly clear in the evening, then becoming partly cloudy. Lows in the mid-70s. South winds 5 to 10 miles per hour with gusts up to 25 miles per hour. Tuesday and Tuesday night, mostly clear. Hot. Highs around 100. Lows in the mid-70s. Highest heat index readings up to 110. Wednesday, partly cloudy in the morning, then clearing. Highs in the upper 90s. Highest heat index readings up to 110. Wednesday night, partly cloudy in the evening, then becoming mostly clear. Lows in the mid-70s. Thursday, partly cloudy. A slight chance of showers and thunderstorms in the afternoon. Highs in the upper 90s. Highest heat index readings up to 110. Thursday night and Friday, partly cloudy. Lows in the mid-70s. Highs in the upper 90s. Friday night, mostly clear. Lows in the lower 70s. Saturday, partly cloudy in the morning, then clearing. Highs in the mid-90s. 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

time. Lee Austin, NOAA Weather Radio Roundup, at 10 p.m. at Austin Bergstrom International, it was partly cloudy. The temperature was 87, the dew point 71, the relative humidity was 58%, producing a heat index of 93, the wind south at 14 miles an hour, and the pressure was 29.93 inches and rising. At Camp Mabry, it was clear. The temperature was 88, the dew point 72, the relative humidity was 58%, producing a heat index of 94, the wind south at 7 miles an hour gusting to 23, and the pressure was 29.94 inches and rising. Pflugerville clear 88. Taylor clear 86. Lago Vista clear 87. Georgetown clear 89. San Marcos clear 86. Burnett clear 88. At Junction, it was clear. San Antonio mostly cloudy 86. Corpus Christi partly cloudy 85. Houston partly cloudy 84. Once again at Austin Bergstrom it was 87, and at Camp Mabry it was 88. Elsewhere across the state, College Station clear 87. Amarillo partly cloudy 79. Abilene clear 91. Dallas-Fort Worth clear 93. Your weather synopsis for South Central Texas. Near record-breaking maximum and minimum temperatures are expected today, and a heat advisory is in effect for the eastern half of South Central Texas for Saturday afternoon into the early evening. The near record heat is expected to continue into at least the middle of next week. Meanwhile, heat indices will continue to the 104 to 110 degree range for most areas, and elevated heat index values will also remain elevated through the middle of next week. Little or no rainfall is forecast, but there could be isolated and brief showers or thunderstorms over the coastal plains each day. Late next week, temperatures are forecast to ease away from record values but still climb to well above normals. Your local forecast. Heat advisory in effect until 7 p.m. Central Daylight Time this evening. Tonight, mostly clear with a slight chance of showers this evening, then partly cloudy after midnight. Lows in the upper 70s. South winds 5 to 10 miles per hour with gusts up to 20 miles per hour. Chance of rain 20%. Highest heat index readings up to 105 early this evening. Sunday, partly cloudy in the morning, then becoming mostly sunny. Hot with highs around 100. South winds 5 to 10 miles per hour with gusts up to 20 miles per hour. Highest heat index readings up to 107. Sunday night, clear in the evening, then becoming partly cloudy. Lows in the upper 70s. South winds 5 to 10 miles per hour with gusts up to 20 miles per hour. Monday, partly cloudy in the morning, then clearing. Highs in the upper 90s. South winds 5 to 10 miles per hour with gusts up to 20 miles per hour. Highest heat index readings up to 109. Monday night, mostly clear in the evening, then becoming partly cloudy. Lows in the mid 70s. South winds 5 to 10 miles per hour with gusts up to 25 miles per hour. Tuesday and Tuesday night, mostly clear. Hot. Highs around 100. Lows in the mid-70s. Highest heat index readings up to 110. Wednesday, partly cloudy in the morning, then clearing. Highs in the upper 90s. Highest heat index readings up to 110. Wednesday night, partly cloudy in the evening, then becoming mostly clear. Lows in the mid-70s. Thursday, partly cloudy. A slight chance of showers and thunderstorms in the afternoon. Highs in the upper 90s. Highest heat index readings up to 110. Thursday night and Friday, partly cloudy. Lows in the mid-70s. Highs in the upper 90s. Friday night, mostly clear. Lows in the lower 70s. Saturday, partly cloudy in the morning, then clearing. Highs in the mid-90s.

The coastal waters forecast from Baffin Bay to Port Aransas out 20 nautical miles. Small craft advisory in effect until 8 p.m. Central Daylight Time this evening. This afternoon, southeast winds around 20 knots with gusts up to 25 knots. Seas around 4 feet, occasionally to 5 feet. Wave detail, south 4 feet at 6 seconds. Tonight, southeast winds around 20 knots, becoming south 10 to 15 knots after midnight. Seas 3 to 4 feet, occasionally to 5 feet. Wave detail, south 4 feet at 5 seconds. Sunday, southeast winds 10 to 15 knots. Seas around 3 feet. A slight chance of showers and thunderstorms. Sunday night, southeast winds 10 to 15 knots. Seas around 3 feet. Wave detail, southeast 3 feet at 7 seconds. Monday, southeast winds 10 to 15 knots. Seas around 3 feet. Wave detail, southeast 3 feet at 6 seconds. A slight chance of showers and thunderstorms in the morning. Monday night, southeast winds 10 to 15 knots with gusts up to 20 knots. Seas around 3 feet. Wave detail, southeast 3 feet at 6 seconds. Tuesday, southeast winds 10 to 15 knots. Seas around 3 feet. Tuesday night, southeast winds 10 to 15 knots. Seas 2 to 3 feet. Wednesday, southeast winds 5 to 10 knots. Seas 2 to 3 feet. A chance of showers and thunderstorms in the morning. Wednesday night, east winds 5 to 10 knots. Seas 2 to 3 feet. A chance of showers and thunderstorms after midnight. Winds and seas higher and near thunderstorms. 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The current time is 10:44 p.m. Central Daylight Time. The Austin NOAA Weather Radio Roundup. At 10 p.m. at Austin Bergstrom International, it was partly cloudy. The temperature was 87, the dew point 71, the relative humidity was 58%, producing a heat index of 93, the wind south at 14 miles an hour, and the pressure was 29.93 inches and rising. At Camp Mabry, it was clear. The temperature was 88, the dew point 72, the relative humidity was 58%, producing a heat index of 94, the wind south at 7 miles an hour gusting to 23, and the pressure was 29.94 inches and rising. Pflugerville clear 88. Taylor clear 86. Lago Vista clear 87. Georgetown clear 89. San Marcos clear 86. Burnett clear 88. At Junction, it was clear. San Antonio mostly cloudy 86. Corpus Christi partly cloudy 85. Houston partly cloudy 84. Once again at Austin Bergstrom it was 87, and at Camp Mabry it was 88. Elsewhere across the state, College Station clear 87. Amarillo partly cloudy 79. Abilene clear 91. Dallas-Fort Worth clear 93. Your weather synopsis for South Central Texas. Near record-breaking maximum and minimum temperatures are expected today, and a heat advisory is in effect for the eastern half of South Central Texas for Saturday afternoon into the early evening. The near record heat is expected to continue into at least the middle of next week. Meanwhile, heat indices will continue to the 104 to 110 degree range for most areas, and elevated heat index values will also remain elevated through the middle of next week. Little or no rainfall is forecast, but there could be isolated and brief showers or thunderstorms over the coastal plains each day. Late next week, temperatures are forecast to ease away from record values but still climb to well above normals. Your local forecast. Heat advisory in effect until 7 p.m. Central Daylight Time this evening.

to 10 miles per hour with gusts up to 20 miles per hour. Monday, partly cloudy in the morning, then clearing. Highs in the upper 90s. South winds 5 to 10 miles per hour with gusts up to 20 miles per hour. Highest heat index readings up to 109. Monday night, mostly clear in the evening, then becoming partly cloudy. Lows in the mid-70s. South winds 5 to 10 miles per hour with gusts up to 25 miles per hour. Tuesday and Tuesday night, mostly clear. Hot. Highs around 100. Lows in the mid-70s. Highest heat index readings up to 110. Wednesday, partly cloudy in the morning, then clearing. Highs in the upper 90s. Highest heat index readings up to 110. Wednesday night, partly cloudy in the evening, then becoming mostly clear. Lows in the mid-70s. Thursday, partly cloudy. A slight chance of showers and thunderstorms in the afternoon. Highs in the upper 90s. Highest heat index readings up to 110. Thursday night and Friday, partly cloudy. Lows in the mid-70s. Highs in the upper 90s. Friday night, mostly clear. Lows in the lower 70s. Saturday, partly cloudy in the morning, then clearing. Highs in the mid-90s. 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The current time is 10:50 p.m. Central Daylight Time. The Austin, NOAA Weather Radio Roundup, at 10 p.m. at Austin Bergstrom International, it was partly cloudy. The temperature was 87, the dew point 71, the relative humidity was 58%, producing a heat index of 93, the wind south at 14 miles an hour, and the pressure was 29.93 inches and rising. At Camp Mabry, it was clear. The temperature was 88, the dew point 72, the relative humidity was 58%, producing a heat index of 94, the wind south at 7 miles an hour gusting to 23, and the pressure was 29.94 inches and rising. Pflugerville clear 88. Taylor clear 86. Lago Vista clear 87. Georgetown clear 89. San Marcos clear 86. Burnett clear 88. At Junction, it was clear. San Antonio mostly cloudy 86. Corpus Christi partly cloudy 85. Houston partly cloudy 84. Once again at Austin Bergstrom it was 87, and at Camp Mabry it was 88. Elsewhere across the state, College Station clear 87. Amarillo partly cloudy 79. Abilene clear 91. Dallas-Fort Worth clear 93. The Tropical Weather Outlook. For the North Atlantic, Caribbean Sea, and the Gulf of America, tropical cyclone formation is not expected during the next 7 days. Your weather synopsis for South Central Texas. Near record-breaking maximum and minimum temperatures are expected today, and a heat advisory is in effect for the eastern half of South Central Texas for Saturday afternoon into the early evening. The near-record heat is expected to continue into at least the middle of next week. Meanwhile, heat indices will continue to the 104 to 110 degree range for most areas, and elevated heat index values will also remain elevated through the middle of next week. Little or no rainfall is forecast, but there could be isolated and brief showers or thunderstorms over the coastal plains each day. Late next week, temperatures are forecast to ease away from record values but still climb to well above normals. Your local forecast. Heat advisory in effect until 7 p.m. Central Daylight Time this evening. Tonight, mostly clear with a slight chance of showers this evening, then partly cloudy after midnight. Lows in the upper 70s. South winds 5 to 10 miles per hour with gusts up to 20 miles per hour. Chance of rain.

20%. Highest heat index readings up to 105 early this evening. Sunday, partly cloudy in the morning, then becoming mostly sunny. Hot with highs around 100. South winds 5 to 10 miles per hour with gusts up to 20 miles per hour. Highest heat index readings up to 107. Sunday night, clear in the evening, then becoming partly cloudy. Lows in the upper 70s. South winds 5 to 10 miles per hour with gusts up to 20 miles per hour. Monday, partly cloudy in the morning, then clearing. Highs in the upper 90s. South winds 5 to 10 miles per hour with gusts up to 20 miles per hour. Highest heat index readings up to 109. Monday night, mostly clear in the evening, then becoming partly cloudy. Lows in the mid 70s. South winds 5 to 10 miles per hour with gusts up to 25 miles per hour. Tuesday and Tuesday night, mostly clear. Hot. Highs around 100. Lows in the mid 70s. Highest heat index readings up to 110. Wednesday, partly cloudy in the morning, then clearing. Highs in the upper 90s. Highest heat index readings up to 110. Wednesday night, partly cloudy in the evening, then becoming mostly clear. Lows in the mid-70s. Thursday, partly cloudy. A slight chance of showers and thunderstorms in the afternoon. Highs in the upper 90s. Highest heat index readings up to 110. Thursday night and Friday, partly cloudy. Lows in the mid-70s. Highs in the upper 90s. Friday night, mostly clear. Lows in the lower 70s. Saturday, partly cloudy in the morning, then clearing. Highs in the mid-90s. 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The current time is 10:55 p.m. Central Daylight Time. The Austin NOAA Weather Radio Roundup. At 10 p.m. at Austin Bergstrom International, it was partly cloudy. The temperature was 87, the dew point 71, the relative humidity was 58%, producing a heat index of 93, the wind south at 14 miles an hour, and the pressure was 29.93 inches and rising. At Camp Mabry, it was clear. The temperature was 88, the dew point 72, the relative humidity was 58%, producing a heat index of 94, the wind south at 7 miles an hour gusting to 23, and the pressure was 29.94 inches and rising. Pflugerville clear 88. Taylor clear 86. Lago Vista clear 87. Georgetown clear 89. San Marcos clear 86. Burnett clear 88. At Junction, it was clear. San Antonio mostly cloudy 86. Corpus Christi partly cloudy 85. Houston partly cloudy 84. Once again at Austin Bergstrom it was 87, and at Camp Mabry it was 88. Elsewhere across the state, College Station clear 87. Amarillo partly cloudy 79. Abilene clear 91. Dallas-Fort Worth clear 93. Your weather synopsis for South Central Texas. Near record-breaking maximum and minimum temperatures are expected today, and a heat advisory is in effect for the eastern half of South Central Texas for Saturday afternoon into the early evening. The near record heat is expected to continue into at least the middle of next week. Meanwhile, heat indices will continue to the 104 to 110 degree range for most areas, and elevated heat index values will also remain elevated through the middle of next week. Little or no rainfall is forecast, but there could be isolated and brief showers or thunderstorms over the coastal plains each day. Late next week, temperatures are forecast to ease away from record values but still climb to well above normals. Your local forecast.

heat advisory in effect until 7 p.m. Central Daylight Time this evening. Tonight, mostly clear with a slight chance of showers this evening, then partly cloudy after midnight. Lows in the upper 70s. South winds 5 to 10 miles per hour with gusts up to 20 miles per hour. Chance of rain 20%. Highest heat index readings up to 105 early this evening. Sunday, partly cloudy in the morning, then becoming mostly sunny. Hot with highs around 100. South winds 5 to 10 miles per hour with gusts up to 20 miles per hour. Highest heat index readings up to 107. Sunday night, clear in the evening, then becoming partly cloudy. Lows in the upper 70s. South winds 5 to 10 miles per hour with gusts up to 20 miles per hour. Monday, partly cloudy in the morning, then clearing. Highs in the upper 90s. South winds 5 to 10 miles per hour with gusts up to 20 miles per hour. Highest heat index readings up to 109. Monday night, mostly clear in the evening, then becoming partly cloudy. Lows in the mid-70s. South winds 5 to 10 miles per hour with gusts up to 25 miles per hour. Tuesday and Tuesday night, mostly clear. Hot. Highs around 100. Lows in the mid-70s. Highest heat index readings up to 110. Wednesday, partly cloudy in the morning, then clearing. Highs in the upper 90s. Highest heat index readings up to 110. Wednesday night, partly cloudy in the evening, then becoming mostly clear. Lows in the mid-70s. Thursday, partly cloudy. A slight chance of showers and thunderstorms in the afternoon. Highs in the upper 90s. Highest heat index readings up to 110. Thursday night and Friday, partly cloudy. Lows in the mid-70s. Highs in the upper 90s. Friday night, mostly clear. Lows in the lower 70s. Saturday, partly cloudy in the morning, then clearing. Highs in the mid-90s. 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The current time is 11 p.m. Central Daylight Time. The Austin NOAA Weather Radio Roundup, at 10 p.m. at Austin Bergstrom International, it was partly cloudy. The temperature was 87, the dew point 71, the relative humidity was 58%, producing a heat index of 93, the wind south at 14 miles an hour, and the pressure was 29.93 inches and rising. At Camp Mabry, it was clear. The temperature was 88, the dew point 72, the relative humidity was 58%, producing a heat index of 94, the wind south at 7 miles an hour gusting to 23, and the pressure was 29.94 inches and rising. Pflugerville clear 88. Taylor clear 86. Lago Vista clear 87. Georgetown clear 89. San Marcos clear 86. Burnett clear 88. At Junction, it was clear. San Antonio mostly cloudy 86. Corpus Christi partly cloudy 85. Houston partly cloudy 84. Once again at Austin Bergstrom it was 87, and at Camp Mabry it was 88. Elsewhere across the state, College Station clear 87. Amarillo partly cloudy 79. Abilene clear 91. Dallas-Fort Worth clear 93. Your weather synopsis for South Central Texas. Near record-breaking maximum and minimum temperatures are expected today, and a heat advisory is in effect for the eastern half of South Central Texas for Saturday afternoon into the early evening. The near record heat is expected to continue into at least the middle of next week. Meanwhile, heat indices will continue to the 104 to 110 degree range for most areas, and elevated heat index values will also remain elevated through the middle of next week.

little or no rainfall is forecast, but there could be isolated and brief showers or thunderstorms over the coastal plains each day. Late next week, temperatures are forecast to ease away from record values but still climb to well above normals. Your local forecast. Heat advisory in effect until 7 p.m. Central Daylight Time this evening. Tonight, mostly clear with a slight chance of showers this evening, then partly cloudy after midnight. Lows in the upper 70s. South winds 5 to 10 miles per hour with gusts up to 20 miles per hour. Chance of rain 20%. Highest heat index readings up to 105 early this evening. Sunday, partly cloudy in the morning, then becoming mostly sunny. Hot with highs around 100. South winds 5 to 10 miles per hour with gusts up to 20 miles per hour. Highest heat index readings up to 107. Sunday night, clear in the evening, then becoming partly cloudy. Lows in the upper 70s. South winds 5 to 10 miles per hour with gusts up to 20 miles per hour. Monday, partly cloudy in the morning, then clearing. Highs in the upper 90s. South winds 5 to 10 miles per hour with gusts up to 20 miles per hour. Highest heat index readings up to 109. Monday night, mostly clear in the evening, then becoming partly cloudy. Lows in the mid-70s. South winds 5 to 10 miles per hour with gusts up to 25 miles per hour. Tuesday and Tuesday night, mostly clear. Hot. Highs around 100. Lows in the mid-70s. Highest heat index readings up to 110. Wednesday, partly cloudy in the morning, then clearing. Highs in the upper 90s. Highest heat index readings up to 110. Wednesday night, partly cloudy in the evening, then becoming mostly clear. Lows in the mid-70s. Thursday, partly cloudy. A slight chance of showers and thunderstorms in the afternoon. Highs in the upper 90s. Highest heat index readings up to 110. Thursday night and Friday, partly cloudy. Lows in the mid-70s. Highs in the upper 90s. Friday night, mostly clear. Lows in the lower 70s. Saturday, partly cloudy in the morning, then clearing. Highs in the mid-90s. 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The current time is 11:06 p.m. Central Daylight Time. Your weather synopsis for South Central Texas. Near record-breaking maximum and minimum temperatures are expected today, and a heat advisory is in effect for the eastern half of South Central Texas for Saturday afternoon into the early evening. The near record heat is expected to continue into at least the middle of next week. Meanwhile, heat indices will continue to the 104 to 110 degree range for most areas, and elevated heat index values will also remain elevated through the middle of next week. Little or no rainfall is forecast, but there could be isolated and brief showers or thunderstorms over the coastal plains each day. Late next week, temperatures are forecast to ease away from record values but still climb to well above normals. Your local forecast. Heat advisory in effect until 7 p.m. Central Daylight Time this evening. Tonight, mostly clear with a slight chance of showers this evening, then partly cloudy after midnight. Lows in the upper 70s. South winds 5 to 10 miles per hour with gusts up to 20 miles per hour. Chance of rain 20%. Highest heat index readings up to 105 early this evening. Sunday, partly cloudy in the morning, then becoming mostly sunny. Hot with highs around 100. South winds 5 to 10 miles per hour with gusts up to 20 miles per hour. Highest heat index readings up to 107. Sunday night, clear in the evening, then becoming partly cloudy.

lows in the upper 70s. South winds 5 to 10 miles per hour with gusts up to 20 miles per hour. Monday, partly cloudy in the morning, then clearing. Highs in the upper 90s. South winds 5 to 10 miles per hour with gusts up to 20 miles per hour. Highest heat index readings up to 109. Monday night, mostly clear in the evening, then becoming partly cloudy. Lows in the mid-70s. South winds 5 to 10 miles per hour with gusts up to 25 miles per hour. Tuesday and Tuesday night, mostly clear. Hot. Highs around 100. Lows in the mid-70s. Highest heat index readings up to 110. Wednesday, partly cloudy in the morning, then clearing. Highs in the upper 90s. Highest heat index readings up to 110. Wednesday night, partly cloudy in the evening, then becoming mostly clear. Lows in the mid-70s. Thursday, partly cloudy. A slight chance of showers and thunderstorms in the afternoon. Highs in the upper 90s. Highest heat index readings up to 110. Thursday night and Friday, partly cloudy. Lows in the mid-70s. Highs in the upper 90s. Friday night, mostly clear. Lows in the lower 70s. Saturday, partly cloudy in the morning, then clearing. Highs in the mid-90s. 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The current time is 11:10 p.m. Central Daylight Time. Your weather synopsis for South Central Texas. Near record-breaking maximum and minimum temperatures are expected today, and a heat advisory is in effect for the eastern half of South Central Texas for Saturday afternoon into the early evening. The near record heat is expected to continue into at least the middle of next week. Meanwhile, heat indices will continue to the 104 to 110 degree range for most areas, and elevated heat index values will also remain elevated through the middle of next week. Little or no rainfall is forecast, but there could be isolated and brief showers or thunderstorms over the coastal plains each day. Late next week, temperatures are forecast to ease away from record values but still climb to well above normals. The coastal waters forecast from Baffin Bay to Port Aransas out 20 nautical miles. Small craft advisory in effect until 8 p.m. Central Daylight Time this evening. This afternoon, southeast winds around 20 knots with gusts up to 25 knots. Seas around 4 feet, occasionally to 5 feet. Wave detail, south 4 feet at 6 seconds. Tonight, southeast winds around 20 knots, becoming south 10 to 15 knots after midnight. Seas 3 to 4 feet, occasionally to 5 feet. Wave detail, south 4 feet at 5 seconds. Sunday, southeast winds 10 to 15 knots. Seas around 3 feet. A slight chance of showers and thunderstorms. Sunday night, southeast winds 10 to 15 knots. Seas around 3 feet. Wave detail, southeast 3 feet at 7 seconds. Monday, southeast winds 10 to 15 knots. Seas around 3 feet. Wave detail, southeast 3 feet at 6 seconds. A slight chance of showers and thunderstorms in the morning. Monday night, southeast winds 10 to 15 knots with gusts up to 20 knots. Seas around 3 feet. Wave detail, southeast 3 feet at 6 seconds. Tuesday, southeast winds 10 to 15 knots. Seas around 3 feet. Tuesday night, southeast winds 10 to 15 knots. Seas 2 to 3 feet. Wednesday, southeast winds 5 to 10 knots. Seas 2 to 3 feet. A chance of showers and thunderstorms in the morning. Wednesday night, east winds 5 to 10 knots. Seas 2 to 3 feet. A chance of showers and thunderstorms after midnight.

night. Winds and seas higher and near thunderstorms. 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It was partly cloudy. The temperature was 85, the dew point 73, the relative humidity was 67%, producing a heat index of 91, the wind south at 14 miles an hour, and the pressure was 29.96 inches and rising. At Camp Mabry, it was clear. The temperature was 86, the dew point 72, the relative humidity was 62%, producing a heat index of 92, the wind south at 10 miles an hour gusting to 21, and the pressure was 29.97 inches and rising. Pflugerville light rain was falling 85. Taylor clear 84. Lago Vista clear 84. Georgetown clear 87. San Marcos clear 84. Burnett clear 86. At Junction, it was clear. San Antonio mostly cloudy 84. Corpus Christi partly cloudy 85. Houston partly cloudy 83. Once again at Austin Bergstrom it was 85, and at Camp Mabry it was 86. Elsewhere across the state, College Station clear 85. Amarillo partly cloudy 78. Abilene clear 89. Dallas-Fort Worth clear 92. Your weather synopsis for South Central Texas. Near record-breaking maximum and minimum temperatures are expected today, and a heat advisory is in effect for the eastern half of South Central Texas for Saturday afternoon into the early evening. The near record heat is expected to continue into at least the middle of next week. Meanwhile, heat indices will continue to the 104 to 110 degree range for most areas, and elevated heat index values will also remain elevated through the middle of next week. Little or no rainfall is forecast, but there could be isolated and brief showers or thunderstorms over the coastal plains each day. Late next week, temperatures are forecast to ease away from record values but still climb to well above normals. Your local forecast. Heat advisory in effect until 7 p.m. Central Daylight Time this evening. Tonight, mostly clear with a slight chance of showers this evening, then partly cloudy after midnight. Lows in the upper 70s. South winds 5 to 10 miles per hour with gusts up to 20 miles per hour. Chance of rain 20%. Highest heat index readings up to 105 early this evening. Sunday, partly cloudy in the morning, then becoming mostly sunny. Hot with highs around 100. South winds 5 to 10 miles per hour with gusts up to 20 miles per hour. Highest heat index readings up to 107. Sunday night, clear in the evening, then becoming partly cloudy. Lows in the upper 70s. South winds 5 to 10 miles per hour with gusts up to 20 miles per hour. Monday, partly cloudy in the morning, then clearing. Highs in the upper 90s. South winds 5 to 10 miles per hour with gusts up to 20 miles per hour. Highest heat index readings up to 109. Monday night, mostly clear in the evening, then becoming partly cloudy. Lows in the mid 70s. South winds 5 to 10 miles per hour with gusts up to 25 miles per hour. Tuesday and Tuesday night, mostly clear. Hot. Highs around 100. Lows in the mid-70s. Highest heat index readings up to 110. Wednesday, partly cloudy in the morning, then clearing. Highs in the upper 90s. Highest heat index readings up to 110. Wednesday night, partly cloudy in the evening, then becoming mostly clear. Lows in the mid-70s. Thursday, partly cloudy.
a slight chance of showers and thunderstorms in

highs in the upper 90s. Highest heat index readings up to 110. Thursday night and Friday, partly cloudy. Lows in the mid-70s. Highs in the upper 90s. Friday night, mostly clear. Lows in the lower 70s. Saturday, partly cloudy in the morning, then clearing. Highs in the mid-90s. 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The current time is 11:18 p.m. Central Daylight Time. The Austin, NOAA Weather Radio Roundup, at 11 p.m. at Austin Bergstrom International, it was partly cloudy. The temperature was 85, the dew point 73, the relative humidity was 67%, producing a heat index of 91, the wind south at 14 miles an hour, and the pressure was 29.96 inches and rising. At Camp Mabry, it was clear. The temperature was 86, the dew point 72, the relative humidity was 62%, producing a heat index of 92, the wind south at 10 miles an hour gusting to 21, and the pressure was 29.97 inches and rising. Pflugerville light rain was falling 85. Taylor clear 84. Lago Vista clear 84. Georgetown clear 87. San Marcos clear 84. Burnett clear 86. At Junction, it was clear. San Antonio mostly cloudy 84. Corpus Christi partly cloudy 85. Houston partly cloudy 83. Once again at Austin Bergstrom it was 85, and at Camp Mabry it was 86. Elsewhere across the state, College Station clear 85. Amarillo partly cloudy 78. Abilene clear 89. Dallas-Fort Worth clear 92. Your weather synopsis for South Central Texas. Near record-breaking maximum and minimum temperatures are expected today, and a heat advisory is in effect for the eastern half of South Central Texas for Saturday afternoon into the early evening. The near record heat is expected to continue into at least the middle of next week. Meanwhile, heat indices will continue to the 104 to 110 degree range for most areas, and elevated heat index values will also remain elevated through the middle of next week. Little or no rainfall is forecast, but there could be isolated and brief showers or thunderstorms over the coastal plains each day. Late next week, temperatures are forecast to ease away from record values but still climb to well above normals. The Tropical Weather Outlook. For the North Atlantic, Caribbean Sea, and the Gulf of America, tropical cyclone formation is not expected during the next 7 days. Your local forecast. Heat advisory in effect until 7 p.m. Central Daylight Time this evening. Tonight, mostly clear with a slight chance of showers this evening, then partly cloudy after midnight. Lows in the upper 70s. South winds 5 to 10 miles per hour with gusts up to 20 miles per hour. Chance of rain 20%. Highest heat index readings up to 105 early this evening. Sunday, partly cloudy in the morning, then becoming mostly sunny. Hot with highs around 100. South winds 5 to 10 miles per hour with gusts up to 20 miles per hour. Highest heat index readings up to 107. Sunday night, clear in the evening, then becoming partly cloudy. Lows in the upper 70s. South winds 5 to 10 miles per hour with gusts up to 20 miles per hour. Monday, partly cloudy in the morning, then clearing. Highs in the upper 90s. South winds 5 to 10 miles per hour with gusts up to 20 miles per hour. Highest heat index readings up to 109. Monday night, mostly clear in the evening, then becoming partly cloudy. Lows in the mid-70s. South winds 5 to 10 miles per hour with gusts up to 25 miles per hour. Tuesday and Tuesday night, mostly clear.

hot. Highs around 100. Lows in the mid-70s. Highest heat index readings up to 110. Wednesday, partly cloudy in the morning, then clearing. Highs in the upper 90s. Highest heat index readings up to 110. Wednesday night, partly cloudy in the evening, then becoming mostly clear. Lows in the mid-70s. Thursday, partly cloudy. A slight chance of showers and thunderstorms in the afternoon. Highs in the upper 90s. Highest heat index readings up to 110. Thursday night and Friday, partly cloudy. Lows in the mid-70s. Highs in the upper 90s. Friday night, mostly clear. Lows in the lower 70s. Saturday, partly cloudy in the morning, then clearing. Highs in the mid-90s. 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It was partly cloudy. The temperature was 85, the dew point 73, the relative humidity was 67%, producing a heat index of 91, the wind south at 14 miles an hour, and the pressure was 29.96 inches and rising. At Camp Mabry, it was clear. The temperature was 86, the dew point 72, the relative humidity was 62%, producing a heat index of 92, the wind south at 10 miles an hour gusting to 21, and the pressure was 29.97 inches and rising. Pflugerville light rain was falling 85. Taylor clear 84. Lago Vista clear 84. Georgetown clear 87. San Marcos clear 84. Burnett clear 86. At Junction, it was clear. San Antonio mostly cloudy 84. Corpus Christi partly cloudy 85. Houston partly cloudy 83. Once again at Austin Bergstrom it was 85, and at Camp Mabry it was 86. Elsewhere across the state, College Station clear 85. Amarillo partly cloudy 78. Abilene clear 89. Dallas-Fort Worth clear 92. Your weather synopsis for South Central Texas. Near record-breaking maximum and minimum temperatures are expected today, and a heat advisory is in effect for the eastern half of South Central Texas for Saturday afternoon into the early evening. The near record heat is expected to continue into at least the middle of next week. Meanwhile, heat indices will continue to the 104 to 110 degree range for most areas, and elevated heat index values will also remain elevated through the middle of next week. Little or no rainfall is forecast, but there could be isolated and brief showers or thunderstorms over the coastal plains each day. Late next week, temperatures are forecast to ease away from record values but still climb to well above normals. Your local forecast. Heat advisory in effect until 7 p.m. Central Daylight Time this evening. Tonight, mostly clear with a slight chance of showers this evening, then partly cloudy after midnight. Lows in the upper 70s. South winds 5 to 10 miles per hour with gusts up to 20 miles per hour. Chance of rain 20%. Highest heat index readings up to 105 early this evening. Sunday, partly cloudy in the morning, then becoming mostly sunny. Hot with highs around 100. South winds 5 to 10 miles per hour with gusts up to 20 miles per hour. Highest heat index readings up to 107. Sunday night, clear in the evening, then becoming partly cloudy. Lows in the upper 70s. South winds 5 to 10 miles per hour with gusts up to 20 miles per hour. Monday, partly cloudy in the morning, then clearing. Highs in the upper 90s. South winds 5 to 10 miles per hour with gusts up to 20.

70 miles per hour. Highest heat index readings up to 109. Monday night, mostly clear in the evening, then becoming partly cloudy. Lows in the mid-70s. South winds 5 to 10 miles per hour with gusts up to 25 miles per hour. Tuesday and Tuesday night, mostly clear. Hot. Highs around 100. Lows in the mid-70s. Highest heat index readings up to 110. Wednesday, partly cloudy in the morning, then clearing. Highs in the upper 90s. Highest heat index readings up to 110. Wednesday night, partly cloudy in the evening, then becoming mostly clear. Lows in the mid-70s. Thursday, partly cloudy. A slight chance of showers and thunderstorms in the afternoon. Highs in the upper 90s. Highest heat index readings up to 110. Thursday night and Friday, partly cloudy. Lows in the mid-70s. Highs in the upper 90s. Friday night, mostly clear. Lows in the lower 70s. Saturday, partly cloudy in the morning, then clearing. Highs in the mid-90s. 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The current time is 11:29 p.m. Central Daylight Time. The Austin NOAA Weather Radio Roundup, at 11 p.m. at Austin Bergstrom International, it was partly cloudy. The temperature was 85, the dew point 73, the relative humidity was 67%, producing a heat index of 91, the wind south at 14 miles an hour, and the pressure was 29.96 inches and rising. At Camp Mabry, it was clear. The temperature was 86, the dew point 72, the relative humidity was 62%, producing a heat index of 92, the wind south at 10 miles an hour gusting to 21, and the pressure was 29.97 inches and rising. Pflugerville light rain was falling 85. Taylor clear 84. Lago Vista clear 84. Georgetown clear 87. San Marcos clear 84. Burnett clear 86. At Junction, it was clear. San Antonio mostly cloudy 84. Corpus Christi partly cloudy 85. Houston partly cloudy 83. Once again at Austin Bergstrom it was 85, and at Camp Mabry it was 86. Elsewhere across the state, College Station clear 85. Amarillo partly cloudy 78. Abilene clear 89. Dallas-Fort Worth clear 92. Your weather synopsis for South Central Texas. Near record-breaking maximum and minimum temperatures are expected today, and a heat advisory is in effect for the eastern half of South Central Texas for Saturday afternoon into the early evening. The near record heat is expected to continue into at least the middle of next week. Meanwhile, heat indices will continue to the 104 to 110 degree range for most areas, and elevated heat index values will also remain elevated through the middle of next week. Little or no rainfall is forecast, but there could be isolated and brief showers or thunderstorms over the coastal plains each day. Late next week, temperatures are forecast to ease away from record values but still climb to well above normals. Your local forecast. Heat advisory in effect until 7 p.m. Central Daylight Time this evening. Tonight, mostly clear with a slight chance of showers this evening, then partly cloudy after midnight. Lows in the upper 70s. South winds 5 to 10 miles per hour with gusts up to 20 miles per hour. Chance of rain 20%. Highest heat index readings up to 105 early this evening. Sunday, partly cloudy in the morning, then becoming mostly sunny. Hot with highs around 100. South winds 5 to 10 miles per hour with gusts up to 20 miles per hour. Highest heat index readings up to 107. Sunday

night, clear in the evening, then becoming partly cloudy. Lows in the upper 70s. South winds 5 to 10 miles per hour with gusts up to 20 miles per hour. Monday, partly cloudy in the morning, then clearing. Highs in the upper 90s per hour with gusts up to 20 miles per hour. Monday, partly cloudy in the morning, then clearing. Highs in the upper 90s. South winds 5 to 10 miles per hour with gusts up to 20 miles per hour. Highest heat index readings up to 109. Monday night, mostly clear in the evening, then becoming partly cloudy. Lows in the mid-70s. South winds 5 to 10 miles per hour with gusts up to 25 miles per hour. Tuesday and Tuesday night, mostly clear. Hot. Highs around 100. Lows in the mid-70s. Highest heat index readings up to 110. Wednesday, partly cloudy in the morning, then clearing. Highs in the upper 90s. Highest heat index readings up to 110. Wednesday night, partly cloudy in the evening, then becoming mostly clear. Lows in the mid-70s. Thursday, partly cloudy. A slight chance of showers and thunderstorms in the afternoon. Highs in the upper 90s. Highest heat index readings up to 110. Thursday night and Friday, partly cloudy. Lows in the mid-70s. Highs in the upper 90s. Friday night, mostly clear. Lows in the lower 70s. Saturday, partly cloudy in the morning, then clearing. Highs in the mid-90s. 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The current time is 11:35 p.m. Central Daylight Time. The Austin NOAA Weather Radio Roundup, at 11 p.m. at Austin Bergstrom International, it was partly cloudy. The temperature was 85, the dew point 73, the relative humidity was 67%, producing a heat index of 91, the wind south at 14 miles an hour, and the pressure was 29.96 inches and rising. At Camp Mabry, it was clear. The temperature was 86, the dew point 72, the relative humidity was 62%, producing a heat index of 92, the wind south at 10 miles an hour gusting to 21, and the pressure was 29.97 inches and rising. Pflugerville light rain was falling 85. Taylor clear 84. Lago Vista clear 84. Georgetown clear 87. San Marcos clear 84. Burnett clear 86. At Junction, it was clear. San Antonio mostly cloudy 84. Corpus Christi partly cloudy 85. Houston partly cloudy 83. Once again at Austin Bergstrom it was 85, and at Camp Mabry it was 86. Elsewhere across the state, College Station clear 85. Amarillo partly cloudy 78. Abilene clear 89. Dallas-Fort Worth clear 92. Your weather synopsis for South Central Texas. Near record-breaking maximum and minimum temperatures are expected today, and a heat advisory is in effect for the eastern half of South Central Texas for Saturday afternoon into the early evening. The near record heat is expected to continue into at least the middle of next week. Meanwhile, heat indices will continue to the 104 to 110 degree range for most areas, and elevated heat index values will also remain elevated through the middle of next week. Little or no rainfall is forecast, but there could be isolated and brief showers or thunderstorms over the coastal plains each day. Late next week, temperatures are forecast to ease away from record values but still climb to well above normals. Your local forecast. Heat advisory in effect until 7 p.m. Central Daylight Time this evening. Tonight, mostly clear with a slight chance of showers this evening, then partly cloudy after midnight. Lows in the upper 70s.

south, winds 5 to 10 miles per hour with gusts up to 20 miles per hour. Chance of rain 20%. Highest heat index readings up to 105 early this evening. Sunday, partly cloudy in the morning, then becoming mostly sunny. Hot with highs around 100. South winds 5 to 10 miles per hour with gusts up to 20 miles per hour. Highest heat index readings up to 107. Sunday night, clear in the evening, then becoming partly cloudy. Lows in the upper 70s. South winds 5 to 10 miles per hour with gusts up to 20 miles per hour. Monday, partly cloudy in the morning, then clearing. Highs in the upper 90s. South winds 5 to 10 miles per hour with gusts up to 20 miles per hour. Highest heat index readings up to 109. Monday night, mostly clear in the evening, then becoming partly cloudy. Lows in the mid-70s. South winds 5 to 10 miles per hour with gusts up to 25 miles per hour. Tuesday and Tuesday night, mostly clear. Hot. Highs around 100. Lows in the mid-70s. Highest heat index readings up to 110. Wednesday, partly cloudy in the morning, then clearing. Highs in the upper 90s. Highest heat index readings up to 110. Wednesday night, partly cloudy in the evening, then becoming mostly clear. Lows in the mid-70s. Thursday, partly cloudy. A slight chance of showers and thunderstorms in the afternoon. Highs in the upper 90s. Highest heat index readings up to 110. Thursday night and Friday, partly cloudy. Lows in the mid-70s. Highs in the upper 90s. Friday night, mostly clear. Lows in the lower 70s. Saturday, partly cloudy in the morning, then clearing. Highs in the mid-90s. 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The current time is 11:40 p.m. Central Daylight Time. The Austin NOAA Weather Radio Roundup, at 11 p.m. at Austin Bergstrom International, it was partly cloudy. The temperature was 85, the dew point 73, the relative humidity was 67%, producing a heat index of 91, the wind south at 14 miles an hour, and the pressure was 29.96 inches and rising. At Camp Mabry, it was clear. The temperature was 86, the dew point 72, the relative humidity was 62%, producing a heat index of 92, the wind south at 10 miles an hour gusting to 21, and the pressure was 29.97 inches and rising. Pflugerville light rain was falling 85. Taylor clear 84. Lago Vista clear 84. Georgetown clear 87. San Marcos clear 84. Burnett clear 86. At Junction, it was clear. San Antonio mostly cloudy 84. Corpus Christi partly cloudy 85. Houston partly cloudy 83. Once again at Austin Bergstrom it was 85, and at Camp Mabry it was 86. Elsewhere across the state, College Station clear 85. Amarillo partly cloudy 78. Abilene clear 89. Dallas-Fort Worth clear 92. The coastal waters forecast from Baffin Bay to Port Aransas out 20 nautical miles. Small craft advisory in effect until 8 p.m. Central Daylight Time this evening. This afternoon, southeast winds around 20 knots with gusts up to 25 knots. Seas around 4 feet, occasionally to 5 feet. Wave detail, south 4 feet at 6 seconds. Tonight, southeast winds around 20 knots, becoming south 10 to 15 knots after midnight. Seas 3 to 4 feet, occasionally to 5 feet. Wave detail, south 4 feet at 5 seconds. Sunday, southeast winds

10 to 15 knots. Sea is around 3 feet. A slight chance of showers and thunderstorms. Sunday night, southeast winds 10 to 15 knots. Sea is around 3 feet. Wave detail, southeast 3 feet at 7 seconds. Monday, southeast winds 10 to 15 knots. Sea is around 3 feet. Wave detail, southeast 3 feet at 6 seconds. A slight chance of showers and thunderstorms in the morning. Monday night, southeast winds 10 to 15 knots with gusts up to 20 knots. Sea is around 3 feet. Wave detail, southeast 3 feet at 6 seconds. Tuesday, southeast winds 10 to 15 knots. Sea is around 3 feet. Tuesday night, southeast winds 10 to 15 knots. Sea is 2 to 3 feet. Wednesday, southeast winds 5 to 10 knots. Sea is 2 to 3 feet. A chance of showers and thunderstorms in the morning. Wednesday night, east winds 5 to 10 knots. Sea is 2 to 3 feet. A chance of showers and thunderstorms after midnight. Winds and seas higher and near thunderstorms. Your weather synopsis for South Central Texas. Near record-breaking maximum and minimum temperatures are expected today, and a heat advisory is in effect for the eastern half of South Central Texas for Saturday afternoon into the early evening. The near record heat is expected to continue into at least the middle of next week. Meanwhile, heat indices will continue to the 104 to 110 degree range for most areas, and elevated heat index values will also remain elevated through the middle of next week. Little or no rainfall is forecast, but there could be isolated and brief showers or thunderstorms over the coastal plains each day. Late next week, temperatures are forecast to ease away from record values but still climb to well above normals. Your local forecast. Heat advisory in effect until 7 p.m. Central Daylight Time this evening. Tonight, mostly clear with a slight chance of showers this evening, then partly cloudy after midnight. Lows in the upper 70s. South winds 5 to 10 miles per hour with gusts up to 20 miles per hour. Chance of rain 20%. Highest heat index readings up to 105 early this evening. Sunday, partly cloudy in the morning, then becoming mostly sunny. Hot with highs around 100. South winds 5 to 10 miles per hour with gusts up to 20 miles per hour. Highest heat index readings up to 107. Sunday night, clear in the evening, then becoming partly cloudy. Lows in the upper 70s. South winds 5 to 10 miles per hour with gusts up to 20 miles per hour. Monday, partly cloudy in the morning, then clearing. Highs in the upper 90s. South winds 5 to 10 miles per hour with gusts up to 20 miles per hour. Highest heat index readings up to 109. Monday night, mostly clear in the evening, then becoming partly cloudy. Lows in the mid-70s. South winds 5 to 10 miles per hour with gusts up to 25 miles per hour. Tuesday and Tuesday night, mostly clear. Hot. Highs around 100. Lows in the mid-70s. Highest heat index readings up to 110. Wednesday, partly cloudy in the morning, then clearing. Highs in the upper 90s. Highest heat index readings up to 110. Wednesday night, partly cloudy in the evening, then becoming mostly clear. Lows in the mid-70s. Thursday, partly cloudy. A slight chance of showers and thunderstorms in the afternoon. Highs in the upper 90s. Highest heat index readings up to 110. Thursday night and Friday, partly cloudy. Lows in the mid-70s. Highs in the upper 90s. Friday night, mostly clear. Lows in the lower 70s. Saturday, partly cloudy in the morning, then clearing. Highs in the mid-90s. 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

52%, producing a heat index of 92, the wind south at 10 miles an hour gusting to 21, and the pressure was 29.97 inches and rising. Pflugerville light rain was falling 85. Taylor clear 84. Lago Vista clear 84. Georgetown clear 87. San Marcos clear 84. Berna clear 86. At Junction, it was clear. San Antonio mostly cloudy 84. Corpus Christi partly cloudy 85. Houston partly cloudy 83. Once again at Austin Bergstrom it was 85, and at Camp Mabry it was 86. Elsewhere across the state, College Station clear 85. Amarillo partly cloudy 78. Abilene clear 89. Dallas-Fort Worth clear 92. Your weather synopsis for South Central Texas. Near record-breaking maximum and minimum temperatures are expected today, and a heat advisory is in effect for the eastern half of South Central Texas for Saturday afternoon into the early evening. The near record heat is expected to continue into at least the middle of next week. Meanwhile, heat indices will continue to the 104 to 110 degree range for most areas, and elevated heat index values will also remain elevated through the middle of next week. Little or no rainfall is forecast, but there could be isolated and brief showers or thunderstorms over the coastal plains each day. Late next week, temperatures are forecast to ease away from record values but still climb to well above normals. Your local forecast. Heat advisory in effect until 7 p.m. Central Daylight Time this evening. Tonight, mostly clear with a slight chance of showers this evening, then partly cloudy after midnight. Lows in the upper 70s. South winds 5 to 10 miles per hour with gusts up to 20 miles per hour. Chance of rain 20%. Highest heat index readings up to 105 early this evening. Sunday, partly cloudy in the morning, then becoming mostly sunny. Hot with highs around 100. South winds 5 to 10 miles per hour with gusts up to 20 miles per hour. Highest heat index readings up to 107. Sunday night, clear in the evening, then becoming partly cloudy. Lows in the upper 70s. South winds 5 to 10 miles per hour with gusts up to 20 miles per hour. Monday, partly cloudy in the morning, then clearing. Highs in the upper 90s. South winds 5 to 10 miles per hour with gusts up to 20 miles per hour. Highest heat index readings up to 109. Monday night, mostly clear in the evening, then becoming partly cloudy. Lows in the mid-70s. South winds 5 to 10 miles per hour with gusts up to 25 miles per hour. Tuesday and Tuesday night, mostly clear. Hot. Highs around 100. Lows in the mid-70s. Highest heat index readings up to 110. Wednesday, partly cloudy in the morning, then clearing. Highs in the upper 90s. Highest heat index readings up to 110. Wednesday night, partly cloudy in the evening, then becoming mostly clear. Lows in the mid-70s. Thursday, partly cloudy. A slight chance of showers and thunderstorms in the afternoon. Highs in the upper 90s. Highest heat index readings up to 110. Thursday night and Friday, partly cloudy. Lows in the mid-70s. Highs in the upper 90s. Friday night, mostly clear. Lows in the lower 70s. Saturday, partly cloudy in the morning, then clearing. Highs in the mid-90s. The Tropical Weather Outlook. For the North Atlantic, Caribbean Sea, and the Gulf of America, tropical cyclone formation is not expected during the next 7 days. 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

the Austin NOAA Weather Radio Roundup at 11 p.m. at Austin Bergstrom International. It was partly cloudy. The temperature was 85, the dew point 73, the relative humidity was 67%, producing a heat index of 91, the wind south at 14 miles an hour, and the pressure was 29.96 inches and rising. At Camp Mabry, it was clear. The temperature was 86, the dew point 72, the relative humidity was 62%, producing a heat index of 92, the wind south at 10 miles an hour gusting to 21, and the pressure was 29.97 inches and rising. Pflugerville light rain was falling 85. Taylor clear 84. Lago Vista clear 84. Georgetown clear 87. San Marcos clear 84. Burnett clear 86. At Junction, it was clear. San Antonio mostly cloudy 84. Corpus Christi partly cloudy 85. Houston partly cloudy 83. Once again at Austin Bergstrom it was 85, and at Camp Mabry it was 86. Elsewhere across the state, College Station clear 85. Amarillo partly cloudy 78. Abilene clear 89. Dallas-Fort Worth clear 92. Your weather synopsis for South Central Texas. Near record-breaking maximum and minimum temperatures are expected today, and a heat advisory is in effect for the eastern half of South Central Texas for Saturday afternoon into the early evening. The near record heat is expected to continue into at least the middle of next week. Meanwhile, heat indices will continue to the 104 to 110 degree range for most areas, and elevated heat index values will also remain elevated through the middle of next week. Little or no rainfall is forecast, but there could be isolated and brief showers or thunderstorms over the coastal plains each day. Late next week, temperatures are forecast to ease away from record values but still climb to well above normals. Your local forecast. Heat advisory in effect until 7 p.m. Central Daylight Time this evening. Tonight, mostly clear with a slight chance of showers this evening, then partly cloudy after midnight. Lows in the upper 70s. South winds 5 to 10 miles per hour with gusts up to 20 miles per hour. Chance of rain 20%. Highest heat index readings up to 105 early this evening. Sunday, partly cloudy in the morning, then becoming mostly sunny. Hot with highs around 100. South winds 5 to 10 miles per hour with gusts up to 20 miles per hour. Highest heat index readings up to 107. Sunday night, clear in the evening, then becoming partly cloudy. Lows in the upper 70s. South winds 5 to 10 miles per hour with gusts up to 20 miles per hour. Monday, partly cloudy in the morning, then clearing. Highs in the upper 90s. South winds 5 to 10 miles per hour with gusts up to 20 miles per hour. Highest heat index readings up to 109. Monday night, mostly clear in the evening, then becoming partly cloudy. Lows in the mid-70s. South winds 5 to 10 miles per hour with gusts up to 25 miles per hour. Tuesday and Tuesday night, mostly clear. Hot. Highs around 100. Lows in the mid-70s. Highest heat index readings up to 110. Wednesday, partly cloudy in the morning, then clearing. Highs in the upper 90s. Highest heat index readings up to 110. Wednesday night, partly cloudy in the evening, then becoming mostly clear. Lows in the mid-70s. Thursday, partly cloudy. A slight chance of showers and thunderstorms in the afternoon. Highs in the upper 90s. Highest heat index readings up to 110. Thursday night and Friday, partly cloudy. Lows in the mid-70s. Highs in the upper 90s. Friday night, mostly clear. Lows in the lower 70s. Saturday, partly cloudy in the morning, then clearing.

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The Austin NOAA Weather Radio Roundup at 11 p.m. at Austin Bergstrom International. It was partly cloudy. The temperature was 85, the dew point 73, the relative humidity was 67%, producing a heat index of 91, the wind south at 14 miles an hour, and the pressure was 29.96 inches and rising. At Camp Mabry, it was clear. The temperature was 86, the dew point 72, the relative humidity was 62%, producing a heat index of 92, the wind south at 10 miles an hour gusting to 21, and the pressure was 29.97 inches and rising. Pflugerville light rain was falling 85. Taylor clear 84. Lago Vista clear 84. Georgetown clear 87. San Marcos clear 84.

was clear. San Antonio, mostly cloudy, 84. Corpus Christi, partly cloudy, 85. Houston, partly cloudy, 83. Once again at Austin Bergstrom, it was 85, and at Camp Mabry, it was 86. Elsewhere across the state, College Station clear, 85. Amarillo, partly cloudy, 78. Abilene clear, 89. Dallas-Fort Worth clear, 92. Your weather synopsis for South Central Texas. Near record-breaking maximum and minimum temperatures are expected today, and a heat advisory is in effect for the eastern half of South Central Texas for Saturday afternoon into the early evening. The near record heat is expected to continue into at least the middle of next week. Meanwhile, heat indices will continue to the 104 to 110 degree range for most areas, and elevated heat index values will also remain elevated through the middle of next week. Little or no rainfall is forecast, but there could be isolated and brief showers or thunderstorms over the coastal plains each day. Late next week, temperatures are forecast to ease away from record values but still climb to well above normals. Your local forecast. Heat advisory in effect until 7 p.m. Central Daylight Time this evening. Tonight, mostly clear with a slight chance of showers this evening, then partly cloudy after midnight. Lows in the upper 70s. South winds 5 to 10 miles per hour with gusts up to 20 miles per hour. Chance of rain 20%. Highest heat index readings up to 105 early this evening. Sunday, partly cloudy in the morning, then becoming mostly sunny. Hot with highs around 100. South winds 5 to 10 miles per hour with gusts up to 20 miles per hour. Highest heat index readings up to 107. Sunday night, clear in the evening, then becoming partly cloudy. Lows in the upper 70s. South winds 5 to 10 miles per hour with gusts up to 20 miles per hour. Monday, partly cloudy in the morning, then clearing. Highs in the upper 90s. South winds 5 to 10 miles per hour with gusts up to 20 miles per hour. Highest heat index readings up to 109. Monday night, mostly clear in the evening, then becoming partly cloudy. Lows in the mid-70s. South winds 5 to 10 miles per hour with gusts up to 25 miles per hour. Tuesday and Tuesday night, mostly clear. Hot. Highs around 100. Lows in the mid-70s. Highest heat index readings up to 110. Wednesday, partly cloudy in the morning, then clearing. Highs in the upper 90s. Highest heat index readings up to 110. Wednesday night, partly cloudy in the evening, then becoming mostly clear. Lows in the mid-70s. Thursday, partly cloudy. A slight chance of showers and thunderstorms in the afternoon. Highs in the upper 90s. Highest heat index readings up to 110. Thursday night and Friday, partly cloudy. Lows in the mid-70s. Highs in the upper 90s. Friday night, mostly clear. Lows in the lower 70s. Saturday, partly cloudy in the morning, then clearing. Highs in the mid-90s. 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The current time is 12:04 a.m. Central Daylight Time. The Austin NOAA Weather Radio Roundup, at 11 p.m. at Austin Bergstrom International, it was partly cloudy. The temperature was 85, the dew point 73, the relative humidity was 67%, producing a heat index of 91, the wind south at 14 miles an hour, and the pressure was 29.96 inches and rising. At Camp Mabry, it was clear. The temperature was 86, the dew point 72, the relative humidity was 62%, producing a heat index of 92, the wind south at 10 miles an hour gusting to 21, and the pressure

temperature was 29.97 inches and rising. Pflugerville light rain was falling 85. Taylor clear 84. Lago Vista clear 84. Georgetown clear 87. San Marcos clear 84. Berna clear 86. At Junction, it was clear. San Antonio mostly cloudy 84. Corpus Christi partly cloudy 85. Houston partly cloudy 83. Once again at Austin Bergstrom it was 85, and at Camp Mabry it was 86. Elsewhere across the state, College Station clear 85. Amarillo partly cloudy 78. Abilene clear 89. Dallas-Fort Worth clear 92. Your weather synopsis for South Central Texas. Near record-breaking maximum and minimum temperatures are expected today, and a heat advisory is in effect for the eastern half of South Central Texas for Saturday afternoon into the early evening. The near record heat is expected to continue into at least the middle of next week. Meanwhile, heat indices will continue to the 104 to 110 degree range for most areas, and elevated heat index values will also remain elevated through the middle of next week. Little or no rainfall is forecast, but there could be isolated and brief showers or thunderstorms over the coastal plains each day. Late next week, temperatures are forecast to ease away from record values but still climb to well above normals. Your local forecast. Heat advisory in effect until 7 p.m. Central Daylight Time this evening. Tonight, mostly clear with a slight chance of showers this evening, then partly cloudy after midnight. Lows in the upper 70s. South winds 5 to 10 miles per hour with gusts up to 20 miles per hour. Chance of rain 20%. Highest heat index readings up to 105 early this evening. Sunday, partly cloudy in the morning, then becoming mostly sunny. Hot with highs around 100. South winds 5 to 10 miles per hour with gusts up to 20 miles per hour. Highest heat index readings up to 107. Sunday night, clear in the evening, then becoming partly cloudy. Lows in the upper 70s. South winds 5 to 10 miles per hour with gusts up to 20 miles per hour. Monday, partly cloudy in the morning, then clearing. Highs in the upper 90s. South winds 5 to 10 miles per hour with gusts up to 20 miles per hour. Highest heat index readings up to 109. Monday night, mostly clear in the evening, then becoming partly cloudy. Lows in the mid 70s. South winds 5 to 10 miles per hour with gusts up to 25 miles per hour. Tuesday and Tuesday night, mostly clear. Hot. Highs around 100. Lows in the mid-70s. Highest heat index readings up to 110. Wednesday, partly cloudy in the morning, then clearing. Highs in the upper 90s. Highest heat index readings up to 110. Wednesday night, partly cloudy in the evening, then becoming mostly clear. Lows in the mid-70s. Thursday, partly cloudy. A slight chance of showers and thunderstorms in the afternoon. Highs in the upper 90s. Highest heat index readings up to 110. Thursday night and Friday, partly cloudy. Lows in the mid-70s. Highs in the upper 90s. Friday night, mostly clear. Lows in the lower 70s. Saturday, partly cloudy in the morning, then clearing. Highs in the mid-90s. 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The current time is 12:09 a.m. Central Daylight Time. Your weather synopsis for South Central Texas. Near record-breaking maximum and minimum temperatures are expected today, and a heat advisory is in effect for the eastern half of South Central Texas for Saturday afternoon into the early evening. The near record

Heat is expected to continue into at least the middle of next week. Meanwhile, heat indices will continue to the 104 to 110 degree range for most areas, and elevated heat index values will also remain elevated through the middle of next week. Little or no rainfall is forecast, but there could be isolated and brief showers or thunderstorms over the coastal plains each day. Late next week, temperatures are forecast to ease away from record values but still climb to well above normals. Your local forecast. Heat advisory in effect until 7 p.m. Central Daylight Time this evening. Tonight, mostly clear with a slight chance of showers this evening, then partly cloudy after midnight. Lows in the upper 70s. South winds 5 to 10 miles per hour with gusts up to 20 miles per hour. Chance of rain 20%. Highest heat index readings up to 105 early this evening. Sunday, partly cloudy in the morning, then becoming mostly sunny. Hot with highs around 100. South winds 5 to 10 miles per hour with gusts up to 20 miles per hour. Highest heat index readings up to 107. Sunday night, clear in the evening, then becoming partly cloudy. Lows in the upper 70s. South winds 5 to 10 miles per hour with gusts up to 20 miles per hour. Monday, partly cloudy in the morning, then clearing. Highs in the upper 90s. South winds 5 to 10 miles per hour with gusts up to 20 miles per hour. Highest heat index readings up to 109. Monday night, mostly clear in the evening, then becoming partly cloudy. Lows in the mid-70s. South winds 5 to 10 miles per hour with gusts up to 25 miles per hour. Tuesday and Tuesday night, mostly clear. Hot. Highs around 100. Lows in the mid-70s. Highest heat index readings up to 110. Wednesday, partly cloudy in the morning, then clearing. Highs in the upper 90s. Highest heat index readings up to 110. Wednesday night, partly cloudy in the evening, then becoming mostly clear. Lows in the mid-70s. Thursday, partly cloudy. A slight chance of showers and thunderstorms in the afternoon. Highs in the upper 90s. Highest heat index readings up to 110. Thursday night and Friday, partly cloudy. Lows in the mid-70s. Highs in the upper 90s. Friday night, mostly clear. Lows in the lower 70s. Saturday, partly cloudy in the morning, then clearing. Highs in the mid-90s. The coastal waters forecast from Baffin Bay to Port Aransas out 20 nautical miles. Small craft advisory in effect until 8 p.m. Central Daylight Time this evening. This afternoon, southeast winds around 20 knots with gusts up to 25 knots. Seas around 4 feet, occasionally to 5 feet. Wave detail, south 4 feet at 6 seconds. Tonight, southeast winds around 20 knots, becoming south 10 to 15 knots after midnight. Seas 3 to 4 feet, occasionally to 5 feet. Wave detail, south 4 feet at 5 seconds. Sunday, southeast winds 10 to 15 knots. Seas around 3 feet. A slight chance of showers and thunderstorms. Sunday night, southeast winds 10 to 15 knots. Seas around 3 feet. Wave detail, southeast 3 feet at 7 seconds. Monday, southeast winds 10 to 15 knots. Seas around 3 feet. Wave detail, southeast 3 feet at 6 seconds. A slight chance of showers and thunderstorms in the morning. Monday night, southeast winds 10 to 15 knots with gusts up to 20 knots. Seas around 3 feet. Wave detail, southeast 3 feet at 6 seconds. Tuesday, southeast winds 10 to 15 knots. Seas around 3 feet. Tuesday night, southeast winds 10 to 15 knots. Seas 2 to 3 feet. Wednesday, southeast winds 5 to 10 knots. Seas 2 to 3 feet.

a chance of showers and thunderstorms in the morning. Wednesday night, east winds 5 to 10 knots. Seas 2 to 3 feet. A chance of showers and thunderstorms after midnight. Winds and seas higher and near thunderstorms. 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The Austin NOAA Weather Radio Roundup. At midnight at Austin Bergstrom International, it was partly cloudy. The temperature was 83, the dew point 74, the relative humidity was 74%, the wind south at 12 miles an hour gusting to 22, and the pressure was 29.97 inches and rising. At Camp Mabry, it was clear. The temperature was 84, the dew point 73, the relative humidity was 69%, producing a heat index of 90, the wind south at 9 miles an hour gusting to 21, and the pressure was 29.98 inches and rising. Pflugerville clear 83. Taylor clear 82. Lago Vista clear 82. Georgetown clear 85. San Marcos partly cloudy 82. Berna clear 84. At Junction, it was clear. San Antonio mostly cloudy 83. Corpus Christi partly cloudy 84. Houston partly cloudy 82. Once again at Austin Bergstrom it was 83, and at Camp Mabry it was 84. Elsewhere across the state, College Station clear 83. Amarillo partly cloudy 78. Abilene clear 88. Dallas-Fort Worth clear 90. Your weather synopsis for South Central Texas. Near record-breaking maximum and minimum temperatures are expected today, and a heat advisory is in effect for the eastern half of South Central Texas for Saturday afternoon into the early evening. The near record heat is expected to continue into at least the middle of next week. Meanwhile, heat indices will continue to the 104 to 110 degree range for most areas, and elevated heat index values will also remain elevated through the middle of next week. Little or no rainfall is forecast, but there could be isolated and brief showers or thunderstorms over the coastal plains each day. Late next week, temperatures are forecast to ease away from record values but still climb to well above normals. Your local forecast. Heat advisory in effect until 7 p.m. Central Daylight Time this evening. Tonight, mostly clear with a slight chance of showers this evening, then partly cloudy after midnight. Lows in the upper 70s. South winds 5 to 10 miles per hour with gusts up to 20 miles per hour. Chance of rain 20%. Highest heat index readings up to 105 early this evening. Sunday, partly cloudy in the morning, then becoming mostly sunny. Hot with highs around 100. South winds 5 to 10 miles per hour with gusts up to 20 miles per hour. Highest heat index readings up to 107. Sunday night, clear in the evening, then becoming partly cloudy. Lows in the upper 70s. South winds 5 to 10 miles per hour with gusts up to 20 miles per hour. Monday, partly cloudy in the morning, then clearing. Highs in the upper 90s. South winds 5 to 10 miles per hour with gusts up to 20 miles per hour. Highest heat index readings up to 109. Monday night, mostly clear in the evening, then becoming partly cloudy. Lows in the mid 70s. South winds 5 to 10 miles per hour with gusts up to 25 miles per hour. Tuesday and Tuesday night, mostly clear. Hot. Highs around 100. Lows in the mid-70s. Highest heat index readings up to 110. Wednesday, partly cloudy in the morning, then clearing. Highs in the upper 90s. Highest heat index readings up to 110. Wednesday night, partly cloudy in the evening,

then becoming mostly clear. Lows in the mid-70s. Thursday, partly cloudy. A slight chance of showers and thunderstorms in the afternoon. Highs in the upper 90s. Highest heat index readings up to 110. Thursday night and Friday, partly cloudy. Lows in the mid-70s. Highs in the upper 90s. Friday night, mostly clear. Lows in the lower 70s. Saturday, partly cloudy in the morning, then clearing. Highs in the mid-90s. 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The current time is 12:21 a.m. Central Daylight Time. The Austin NOAA Weather Radio Roundup. At midnight at Austin Bergstrom International, it was partly cloudy. The temperature was 83, the dew point 74, the relative humidity was 74%, the wind south at 12 miles an hour gusting to 22, and the pressure was 29.97 inches and rising. At Camp Mabry, it was clear. The temperature was 84, the dew point 73, the relative humidity was 69%, producing a heat index of 90, the wind south at 9 miles an hour gusting to 21, and the pressure was 29.98 inches and rising. Pflugerville clear 83. Taylor clear 82. Lago Vista clear 82. Georgetown clear 85. San Marcos partly cloudy 82. Burnett clear 84. At Junction, it was clear. San Antonio mostly cloudy 83. Corpus Christi partly cloudy 84. Houston partly cloudy 82. Once again at Austin Bergstrom it was 83, and at Camp Mabry it was 84. Elsewhere across the state, College Station clear 83. Amarillo partly cloudy 78. Abilene clear 88. Dallas-Fort Worth clear 90. Your weather synopsis for South Central Texas. Near record-breaking maximum and minimum temperatures are expected today, and a heat advisory is in effect for the eastern half of South Central Texas for Saturday afternoon into the early evening. The near record heat is expected to continue into at least the middle of next week. Meanwhile, heat indices will continue to the 104 to 110 degree range for most areas, and elevated heat index values will also remain elevated through the middle of next week. Little or no rainfall is forecast, but there could be isolated and brief showers or thunderstorms over the coastal plains each day. Late next week, temperatures are forecast to ease away from record values but still climb to well above normals. Your local forecast. Heat advisory in effect until 7 p.m. Central Daylight Time this evening. Tonight, mostly clear with a slight chance of showers this evening, then partly cloudy after midnight. Lows in the upper 70s. South winds 5 to 10 miles per hour with gusts up to 20 miles per hour. Chance of rain 20%. Highest heat index readings up to 105 early this evening. Sunday, partly cloudy in the morning, then becoming mostly sunny. Hot with highs around 100. South winds 5 to 10 miles per hour with gusts up to 20 miles per hour. Highest heat index readings up to 107. Sunday night, clear in the evening, then becoming partly cloudy. Lows in the upper 70s. South winds 5 to 10 miles per hour with gusts up to 20 miles per hour. Monday, partly cloudy in the morning, then clearing. Highs in the upper 90s. South winds 5 to 10 miles per hour with gusts up to 20 miles per hour. Highest heat index readings up to 109. Monday night, mostly clear in the evening, then becoming partly cloudy. Lows in the mid-70s. South winds 5 to 10 miles per hour with gusts up to 25 miles per hour. Tuesday and Tuesday night, mostly clear. Hot. Highs around 100.

lows in the mid-70s. Highest heat index readings up to 110. Wednesday, partly cloudy in the morning, then clearing. Highs in the upper 90s. Highest heat index readings up to 110. Wednesday night, partly cloudy in the evening, then becoming mostly clear. Lows in the mid-70s. Thursday, partly cloudy. A slight chance of showers and thunderstorms in the afternoon. Highs in the upper 90s. Highest heat index readings up to 110. Thursday night and Friday, partly cloudy. Lows in the mid-70s. Highs in the upper 90s. Friday night, mostly clear. Lows in the lower 70s. Saturday, partly cloudy in the morning, then clearing. Highs in the mid-90s. The Tropical Weather Outlook. For the North Atlantic, Caribbean Sea and the Gulf of America, Central Subtropical Atlantic, a trough of low pressure located in the Central Subtropical Atlantic is associated with a broad area of disorganized showers and thunderstorms. Environmental conditions are currently not favorable for development of this system due to strong upper-level winds. However, conditions could become more favorable for some slow development by the middle to latter part of this week as the system moves generally west-northwestward across the central part of the subtropical Atlantic. Formation chance through 48 hours, low, near 0%. Formation chance through 7 days, low, 20%. 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The current time is 12:27 a.m. Central Daylight Time. The Austin, NOAA Weather Radio Roundup. At midnight at Austin Bergstrom International, it was partly cloudy. The temperature was 83, the dew point 74, the relative humidity was 74%, the wind south at 12 miles an hour gusting to 22, and the pressure was 29.97 inches and rising. At Camp Mabry, it was clear. The temperature was 84, the dew point 73, the relative humidity was 69%, producing a heat index of 90, the wind south at 9 miles an hour gusting to 21, and the pressure was 29.98 inches and rising. Pflugerville clear 83. Taylor clear 82. Lago Vista clear 82. Georgetown clear 85. San Marcos partly cloudy 82. Berna clear 84. At Junction, it was clear. San Antonio mostly cloudy 83. Corpus Christi partly cloudy 84. Houston partly cloudy 82. Once again at Austin Bergstrom it was 83, and at Camp Mabry it was 84. Elsewhere across the state, College Station clear 83. Amarillo partly cloudy 78. Abilene clear 88. Dallas-Fort Worth clear 90. Your weather synopsis for South Central Texas. Near record-breaking maximum and minimum temperatures are expected today, and a heat advisory is in effect for the eastern half of South Central Texas for Saturday afternoon into the early evening. The near record heat is expected to continue into at least the middle of next week. Meanwhile, heat indices will continue to the 104 to 110 degree range for most areas, and elevated heat index values will also remain elevated through the middle of next week. Little or no rainfall is forecast, but there could be isolated and brief showers or thunderstorms over the coastal plains each day. Late next week, temperatures are forecast to ease away from record values but still climb to well above normals. Your local forecast. Heat advisory in effect until 7 p.m. Central Daylight Time this evening. Tonight, mostly clear with a slight chance of showers this evening, then partly cloudy after midnight. Lows in the upper 70s. South winds 5 to 10 miles per hour with gusts up to 20 miles per hour. Chance of rain 20%. Highest heat index readings up to 105 early this evening.

Sunday, partly cloudy in the morning, then becoming mostly sunny. Hot with highs around 100. South winds 5 to 10 miles per hour with gusts up to 20 miles per hour. Highest heat index readings up to 107. Sunday night, clear in the evening, then becoming partly cloudy. Lows in the upper 70s. South winds 5 to 10 miles per hour with gusts up to 20 miles per hour. Monday, partly cloudy in the morning, then clearing. Highs in the upper 90s. South winds 5 to 10 miles per hour with gusts up to 20 miles per hour. Highest heat index readings up to 109. Monday night, mostly clear in the evening, then becoming partly cloudy. Lows in the mid 70s. South winds 5 to 10 miles per hour with gusts up to 25 miles per hour. Tuesday and Tuesday night, mostly clear. Hot. Highs around 100. Lows in the mid-70s. Highest heat index readings up to 110. Wednesday, partly cloudy in the morning, then clearing. Highs in the upper 90s. Highest heat index readings up to 110. Wednesday night, partly cloudy in the evening, then becoming mostly clear. Lows in the mid-70s. Thursday, partly cloudy. A slight chance of showers and thunderstorms in the afternoon. Highs in the upper 90s. Highest heat index readings up to 110. Thursday night and Friday, partly cloudy. Lows in the mid-70s. Highs in the upper 90s. Friday night, mostly clear. Lows in the lower 70s. Saturday, partly cloudy in the morning, then clearing. Highs in the mid-90s. 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The current time is 12:32 a.m. Central Daylight Time. The Austin NOAA Weather Radio Roundup. At midnight at Austin Bergstrom International, it was partly cloudy. The temperature was 83, the dew point 74, the relative humidity was 74%, the wind south at 12 miles an hour gusting to 22, and the pressure was 29.97 inches and rising. At Camp Mabry, it was clear. The temperature was 84, the dew point 73, the relative humidity was 69%, producing a heat index of 90, the wind south at 9 miles an hour gusting to 21, and the pressure was 29.98 inches and rising. 69%, producing a heat index of 90, the wind south at 9 miles an hour gusting to 21, and the pressure was 29.98 inches and rising. Pflugerville clear 83. Taylor clear 82. Lago Vista clear 82. Georgetown clear 85. San Marcos partly cloudy 82. Bernard clear 84. At Junction, it was clear. San Antonio mostly cloudy 83. Corpus Christi partly cloudy 84. Houston partly cloudy 82. Once again at Austin Bergstrom it was 83, and at Camp Mabry it was 84. Elsewhere across the state, College Station clear 83. Amarillo partly cloudy 78. Abilene clear 88. Dallas-Fort Worth clear 90. Your weather synopsis for South Central Texas. Near record-breaking maximum and minimum temperatures are expected today, and a heat advisory is in effect for the eastern half of South Central Texas for Saturday afternoon into the early evening. The near record heat is expected to continue into at least the middle of next week. Meanwhile, heat indices will continue to the 104 to 110 degree range for most areas, and elevated heat index values will also remain elevated through the middle of next week. Little or no rainfall is forecast, but there could be isolated and brief showers or thunderstorms over the coastal plains each day. Late next week, temperatures are forecast to ease away from record values but still climb to well above normal.

your local forecast. Heat advisory in effect until 7 p.m. Central Daylight Time this evening. Tonight, mostly clear with a slight chance of showers this evening, then partly cloudy after midnight. Lows in the upper 70s. South winds 5 to 10 miles per hour with gusts up to 20 miles per hour. Chance of rain 20%. Highest heat index readings up to 105 early this evening. Sunday, partly cloudy in the morning, then becoming mostly sunny. Hot with highs around 100. South winds 5 to 10 miles per hour with gusts up to 20 miles per hour. Highest heat index readings up to 107. Sunday night, clear in the evening, then becoming partly cloudy. Lows in the upper 70s. South winds 5 to 10 miles per hour with gusts up to 20 miles per hour. Monday, partly cloudy in the morning, then clearing. Highs in the upper 90s. South winds 5 to 10 miles per hour with gusts up to 20 miles per hour. Highest heat index readings up to 109. Monday night, mostly clear in the evening, then becoming partly cloudy. Lows in the mid-70s. South winds 5 to 10 miles per hour with gusts up to 25 miles per hour. Tuesday and Tuesday night, mostly clear. Hot. Highs around 100. Lows in the mid-70s. Highest heat index readings up to 110. Wednesday, partly cloudy in the morning, then clearing. Highs in the upper 90s. Highest heat index readings up to 110. Wednesday night, partly cloudy in the evening, then becoming mostly clear. Lows in the mid-70s. Thursday, partly cloudy. A slight chance of showers and thunderstorms in the afternoon. Highs in the upper 90s. Highest heat index readings up to 110. Thursday night and Friday, partly cloudy. Lows in the mid-70s. Highs in the upper 90s. Friday night, mostly clear. Lows in the lower 70s. Saturday, partly cloudy in the morning, then clearing. Highs in the mid-90s. 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The current time is 12:37 a.m. Central Daylight Time. The Austin NOAA Weather Radio Roundup. At midnight at Austin Bergstrom International, it was partly cloudy. The temperature was 83, the dew point 74, the relative humidity was 74%, the wind south at 12 miles an hour gusting to 22, and the pressure was 29.97 inches and rising. At Camp Mabry, it was clear. The temperature was 84, the dew point 73, the relative humidity was 69%, producing a heat index of 90, the wind south at 9 miles an hour gusting to 21, and the pressure was 29.98 inches and rising. Pflugerville clear 83. Taylor clear 82. Lago Vista clear 82. Georgetown clear 85. San Marcos partly cloudy 82. Burnett clear 84. At Junction, it was clear. San Antonio mostly cloudy 83. Corpus Christi partly cloudy 84. Houston partly cloudy 82. Once again at Austin Bergstrom it was 83, and at Camp Mabry it was 84. Elsewhere across the state, College Station clear 83. Amarillo partly cloudy 78. Abilene clear 88. Dallas-Fort Worth clear 90. Your weather synopsis for South Central Texas. Near record-breaking maximum and minimum temperatures are expected today, and a heat advisory is in effect for the eastern half of South Central Texas for Saturday afternoon into the early evening. The near record heat is expected to continue into at least the middle of next week. Meanwhile, heat indices will continue to the 104 to 110 degree range for most areas, and elevated heat

index values will also remain elevated through the middle of next week. Little or no rainfall is forecast, but there could be isolated and brief showers or thunderstorms over the coastal plains each day. Late next week, temperatures are forecast to ease away from record values but still climb to well above normals. Your local forecast. Heat advisory in effect until 7 p.m. Central Daylight Time this evening. Tonight, mostly clear with a slight chance of showers this evening, then partly cloudy after midnight. Lows in the upper 70s. South winds 5 to 10 miles per hour with gusts up to 20 miles per hour. Chance of rain 20%. Highest heat index readings up to 105 early this evening. Sunday, partly cloudy in the morning, then becoming mostly sunny. Hot with highs around 100. South winds 5 to 10 miles per hour with gusts up to 20 miles per hour. Highest heat index readings up to 107. Sunday night, clear in the evening, then becoming partly cloudy. Lows in the upper 70s. South winds 5 to 10 miles per hour with gusts up to 20 miles per hour. Monday, partly cloudy in the morning, then clearing. Highs in the upper 90s. South winds 5 to 10 miles per hour with gusts up to 20 miles per hour. Highest heat index readings up to 109. Monday night, mostly clear in the evening, then becoming partly cloudy. Lows in the mid-70s. South winds 5 to 10 miles per hour with gusts up to 25 miles per hour. Tuesday and Tuesday night, mostly clear. Hot. Highs around 100. Lows in the mid-70s. Highest heat index readings up to 110. Wednesday, partly cloudy in the morning, then clearing. Highs in the upper 90s. Highest heat index readings up to 110. Wednesday night, partly cloudy in the evening, then becoming mostly clear. Lows in the mid-70s. Thursday, partly cloudy. A slight chance of showers and thunderstorms in the afternoon. Highs in the upper 90s. Highest heat index readings up to 110. Thursday night and Friday, partly cloudy. Lows in the mid-70s. Highs in the upper 90s. Friday night, mostly clear. Lows in the lower 70s. Saturday, partly cloudy in the morning, then clearing. Highs in the mid-90s. The coastal waters forecast from Baffin Bay to Port Aransas out 20 nautical miles. Small craft advisory in effect until 8 p.m. Central Daylight Time this evening. This afternoon, southeast winds around 20 knots with gusts up to 25 knots. Seas around 4 feet, occasionally to 5 feet. Wave detail, south 4 feet at 6 seconds. Tonight, southeast winds around 20 knots, becoming south 10 to 15 knots after midnight. Seas 3 to 4 feet, occasionally to 5 feet. Wave detail, south 4 feet at 5 seconds. Sunday, southeast winds 10 to 15 knots. Seas around 3 feet. A slight chance of showers and thunderstorms. Sunday night, southeast winds 10 to 15 knots. Seas around 3 feet. Wave detail, southeast 3 feet at 7 seconds. Monday, southeast winds 10 to 15 knots. Seas around 3 feet. Wave detail, southeast 3 feet at 6 seconds. A slight chance of showers and thunderstorms in the morning. Monday night, southeast winds 10 to 15 knots with gusts up to 20 knots. Seas around 3 feet. Wave detail, southeast 3 feet at 6 seconds. Tuesday, southeast winds 10 to 15 knots. Seas around 3 feet. Tuesday night, southeast winds 10 to 15 knots. Seas 2 to 3 feet. Wednesday, southeast winds 5 to 10 knots. Seas 2 to 3 feet. A chance of showers and thunderstorms in the morning. Wednesday night, east winds 5 to 10 knots. Seas 2 to 3 feet.
a chance of showers and

Thunderstorms after midnight. Winds and seas higher in near thunderstorms. Heat advisory in effect from noon to 7 p.m. Central Daylight Time Sunday. What? Heat index values up to 110 expected. Where? The Interstate 35 corridor and coastal plains. When? From noon today to 7 p.m. Central Daylight Time this evening. Impacts. Hot temperatures and high humidity may cause heat illnesses. Take extra precautions when outside. Wear lightweight and loose-fitting clothing. Try to limit strenuous activities to early morning or evening. Take action when you see symptoms of heat exhaustion and heat stroke. 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The current time is 12:46 a.m. Central Daylight Time. The Austin NOAA Weather Radio Roundup. At midnight at Austin Bergstrom International, it was partly cloudy. The temperature was 83, the dew point 74, the relative humidity was 74%, the wind south at 12 miles an hour gusting to 22, and the pressure was 29.97 inches and rising. At Camp Mabry, it was clear. The temperature was 84, the dew point 73, the relative humidity was 69%, producing a heat index of 90, the wind south at 9 miles an hour gusting to 21, and the pressure was 29.98 inches and rising. Pflugerville clear 83. Taylor clear 82. Lago Vista clear 82. Georgetown clear 85. San Marcos partly cloudy 82. Burnett clear 84. At Junction, it was clear. San Antonio mostly cloudy 83. Corpus Christi partly cloudy 84. Houston partly cloudy 82. Once again at Austin Bergstrom it was 83, and at Camp Mabry it was 84. Elsewhere across the state, College Station clear 83. Amarillo partly cloudy 78. Abilene clear 88. Dallas-Fort Worth clear 90. Your weather synopsis for South Central Texas. Near record-breaking maximum and minimum temperatures are expected today, and a heat advisory is in effect for the eastern half of South Central Texas for Saturday afternoon into the early evening. The near record heat is expected to continue into at least the middle of next week. Meanwhile, heat indices will continue to the 104 to 110 degree range for most areas, and elevated heat index values will also remain elevated through the middle of next week. Little or no rainfall is forecast, but there could be isolated and brief showers or thunderstorms over the coastal plains each day. Late next week, temperatures are forecast to ease away from record values but still climb to well above normals. The Tropical Weather Outlook. For the North Atlantic, Caribbean Sea, and the Gulf of America, Central Subtropical Atlantic, a trough of low pressure located in the central

in effect until 7 p.m. Central Daylight Time this evening. Tonight, mostly clear with a slight chance of showers this evening, then partly cloudy after midnight. Lows in the upper 70s. South winds 5 to 10 miles per hour with gusts up to 20 miles per hour. Chance of rain 20%. Highest heat index readings up to 105 early this evening. Sunday, partly cloudy in the morning, then becoming mostly sunny. Hot with highs around 100. South winds 5 to 10 miles per hour with gusts up to 20 miles per hour. Highest heat index readings up to 107. Sunday night, clear in the evening, then becoming partly cloudy. Lows in the upper 70s. South winds 5 to 10 miles per hour with gusts up to 20 miles per hour. Monday, partly cloudy in the morning, then clearing. Highs in the upper 90s. South winds 5 to 10 miles per hour with gusts up to 20 miles per hour. Highest heat index readings up to 109. Monday night, mostly clear in the evening, then becoming partly cloudy. Lows in the mid-70s. South winds 5 to 10 miles per hour with gusts up to 25 miles per hour. Tuesday and Tuesday night, mostly clear. Hot. Highs around 100. Lows in the mid-70s. Highest heat index readings up to 110. Wednesday, partly cloudy in the morning, then clearing. Highs in the upper 90s. Highest heat index readings up to 110. Wednesday night, partly cloudy in the evening, then becoming mostly clear. Lows in the mid-70s. Thursday, partly cloudy. A slight chance of showers and thunderstorms in the afternoon. Highs in the upper 90s. Highest heat index readings up to 110. Thursday night and Friday, partly cloudy. Lows in the mid-70s. Highs in the upper 90s. Friday night, mostly clear. Lows in the lower 70s. Saturday, partly cloudy in the morning, then clearing. Highs in the mid-90s. 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The Austin NOAA Weather Radio Roundup. At midnight at Austin Bergstrom International, it was partly cloudy. The temperature was 83, the dew point 74, the relative humidity was 74%, the wind south at 12 miles an hour gusting to 22, and the pressure was 29.97 inches and rising. At Camp Mabry, it was clear. The temperature was 84, the dew point 73, the relative humidity was 69%, producing a heat index of 90, the wind south at 9 miles an hour gusting to 21, and the pressure was 29.98 inches and rising. Pflugerville clear 83. Taylor clear 82. Lago Vista clear 82. Georgetown clear 85. San Marcos partly cloudy 82. Burnett clear 84. At Junction, it was clear. San Antonio mostly cloudy 83. Corpus Christi partly cloudy 84. Houston partly cloudy 82. Once again at Austin Bergstrom it was 83, and at Camp Mabry it was 84. Elsewhere across the state, College Station clear 83. Amarillo partly cloudy 78. Abilene clear 88. Dallas-Fort Worth clear 90. Your weather synopsis for South Central Texas. Near record-breaking maximum and minimum temperatures are expected today, and a heat advisory is in effect for the eastern half of South Central Texas for Saturday afternoon into the early evening. The near record heat is expected to continue into at least the middle of next week. Meanwhile, heat indices will continue to the 104 to 110 degree range for most areas, and elevated heat index values will also remain elevated through the middle of next week.

Little or no rainfall is forecast, but there could be isolated and brief showers or thunderstorms over the coastal plains each day. Late next week, temperatures are forecast to ease away from record values but still climb to well above normals. Heat advisory in effect from noon to 7 p.m. Central Daylight Time Sunday. What? Heat index values up to 110 expected. Where? The Interstate 35 corridor and coastal plains. When? From noon today to 7 p.m. Central Daylight Time this evening. Impacts. Hot temperatures and high humidity may cause heat illnesses. Take extra precautions when outside. Wear lightweight and loose-fitting clothing. Try to limit strenuous activities to early morning or evening. Take action when you see symptoms of heat exhaustion and heat stroke. Your local forecast. Heat advisory in effect until 7 p.m. Central Daylight Time this evening. Tonight, mostly clear with a slight chance of showers this evening, then partly cloudy after midnight. Lows in the upper 70s. South winds 5 to 10 miles per hour with gusts up to 20 miles per hour. Chance of rain 20%. Highest heat index readings up to 105 early this evening. Sunday, partly cloudy in the morning, then becoming mostly sunny. Hot with highs around 100. South winds 5 to 10 miles per hour with gusts up to 20 miles per hour. Highest heat index readings up to 107. Sunday night, clear in the evening, then becoming partly cloudy. Lows in the upper 70s. South winds 5 to 10 miles per hour with gusts up to 20 miles per hour. Monday, partly cloudy in the morning, then clearing. Highs in the upper 90s. South winds 5 to 10 miles per hour with gusts up to 20 miles per hour. Highest heat index readings up to 109. Monday night, mostly clear in the evening, then becoming partly cloudy. Lows in the mid-70s. South winds 5 to 10 miles per hour with gusts up to 25 miles per hour. Tuesday and Tuesday night, mostly clear. Hot. Highs around 100. Lows in the mid-70s. Highest heat index readings up to 110. Wednesday, partly cloudy in the morning, then clearing. Highs in the upper 90s. Highest heat index readings up to 110. Wednesday night, partly cloudy in the evening, then becoming mostly clear. Lows in the mid-70s. Thursday, partly cloudy. A slight chance of showers and thunderstorms in the afternoon. Highs in the upper 90s. Highest heat index readings up to 110. Thursday night and Friday, partly cloudy. Lows in the mid-70s. Highs in the upper 90s. Friday night, mostly clear. Lows in the lower 70s. Saturday, partly cloudy in the morning, then clearing. Highs in the mid-90s. 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The Austin NOAA Weather Radio Roundup. At midnight at Austin Bergstrom International, it was partly cloudy. The temperature was 83, the dew point 74, the relative humidity was 74%, the wind south at 12 miles an hour gusting to 22, and the pressure was 29.97 inches and rising. At Camp Mabry, it was clear. The temperature was 84, the dew point 73, the relative humidity was 69%, producing a heat index of 90, the wind south at 9 miles an hour gusting to 21, and the pressure was 29.98 inches and rising. Pflugerville clear 83. Taylor clear 82. Lago Vista clear 82. Georgetown clear 85. San Marcos partly cloudy 82. Burnett clear 84. At Junction, it was clear. San Antonio mostly

cloudy 83. Corpus Christi, partly cloudy 84. Houston, partly cloudy 82. Once again at Austin Bergstrom, it was 83, and at Camp Mabry, it was 84. Elsewhere across the state, College Station clear 83. Amarillo, partly cloudy 78. Abilene, clear 88. Dallas, Fort Worth, clear 90. Your weather synopsis for South Central Texas. Near record-breaking maximum and minimum temperatures are expected today, and a heat advisory is in effect for the eastern half of South Central Texas for Saturday afternoon into the early evening. The near record heat is expected to continue into at least the middle of next week. Meanwhile, heat indices will continue to the 104 to 110 degree range for most areas, and elevated heat index values will also remain elevated through the middle of next week. Little or no rainfall is forecast, but there could be isolated and brief showers or thunderstorms over the coastal plains each day. Late next week, temperatures are forecast to ease away from record values but still climb to well above normals. Your local forecast. Heat advisory in effect until 7 p.m. Central Daylight Time this evening. Tonight, mostly clear with a slight chance of showers this evening, then partly cloudy after midnight. Lows in the upper 70s. South winds 5 to 10 miles per hour with gusts up to 20 miles per hour. Chance of rain 20%. Highest heat index readings up to 105 early this evening. Sunday, partly cloudy in the morning, then becoming mostly sunny. Hot with highs around 100. South winds 5 to 10 miles per hour with gusts up to 20 miles per hour. Highest heat index readings up to 107. Sunday night, clear in the evening, then becoming partly cloudy. Lows in the upper 70s. South winds 5 to 10 miles per hour with gusts up to 20 miles per hour. Monday, partly cloudy in the morning, then clearing. Highs in the upper 90s. South winds 5 to 10 miles per hour with gusts up to 20 miles per hour. Highest heat index readings up to 109. Monday night, mostly clear in the evening, then becoming partly cloudy. Lows in the mid-70s. South winds 5 to 10 miles per hour with gusts up to 25 miles per hour. Tuesday and Tuesday night, mostly clear. Hot. Highs around 100. Lows in the mid-70s. Highest heat index readings up to 110. Wednesday, partly cloudy in the morning, then clearing. Highs in the upper 90s. Highest heat index readings up to 110. Wednesday night, partly cloudy in the evening, then becoming mostly clear. Lows in the mid-70s. Thursday, partly cloudy. A slight chance of showers and thunderstorms in the afternoon. Highs in the upper 90s. Highest heat index readings up to 110. Thursday night and Friday, partly cloudy. Lows in the mid-70s. Highs in the upper 90s. Friday night, mostly clear. Lows in the lower 70s. Saturday, partly cloudy in the morning, then clearing. Highs in the mid-90s. 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The Austin, NOAA Weather Radio Roundup. At midnight at Austin Bergstrom International, it was partly cloudy. The temperature was 83, the dew point 74, the relative humidity was 74%, the wind south at 12 miles an hour gusting to 22, and the pressure was 29.97 inches and rising. At Camp Mabry, it was clear. The temperature was 84, the dew point 73, the relative humidity was 69%, producing a heat index of 90, the wind south at 9 miles an hour gusting to 21, and the pressure was 29.98 inches and rising.
Pflugerville.

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Lago Vista Clear 82. Georgetown Clear 85. San Marcos Partly Cloudy 82. Berna Clear 84. At Junction, it was clear. San Antonio Mostly Cloudy 83. Corpus Christi Partly Cloudy 84. Houston Partly Cloudy 82. Once again at Austin Bergstrom it was 83, and at Camp Mabry it was 84. Elsewhere across the state, College Station Clear 83. Amarillo Partly Cloudy 78. Abilene Clear 88. Dallas-Fort Worth Clear 90. Your weather synopsis for South Central Texas. Near record-breaking maximum and minimum temperatures are expected today, and a heat advisory is in effect for the eastern half of South Central Texas for Saturday afternoon into the early evening. The near record heat is expected to continue into at least the middle of next week. Meanwhile, heat indices will continue to the 104 to 110 degree range for most areas, and elevated heat index values will also remain elevated through the middle of next week. Little or no rainfall is forecast, but there could be isolated and brief showers or thunderstorms over the coastal plains each day. Late next week, temperatures are forecast to ease away from record values but still climb to well above normals. Your local forecast. Heat advisory in effect until 7 p.m. Central Daylight Time this evening. Tonight, mostly clear with a slight chance of showers this evening, then partly cloudy after midnight. Lows in the upper 70s. South winds 5 to 10 miles per hour with gusts up to 20 miles per hour. Chance of rain 20%. Highest heat index readings up to 105 early this evening. Sunday, partly cloudy in the morning, then becoming mostly sunny. Hot with highs around 100. South winds 5 to 10 miles per hour with gusts up to 20 miles per hour. Highest heat index readings up to 107. Sunday night, clear in the evening, then becoming partly cloudy. Lows in the upper 70s. South winds 5 to 10 miles per hour with gusts up to 20 miles per hour. Monday, partly cloudy in the morning, then clearing. Highs in the upper 90s. South winds 5 to 10 miles per hour with gusts up to 20 miles per hour. Highest heat index readings up to 109. Monday night, mostly clear in the evening, then becoming partly cloudy. Lows in the mid 70s. South winds 5 to 10 miles per hour with gusts up to 25 miles per hour. Tuesday and Tuesday night, mostly clear. Hot. Highs around 100. Lows in the mid-70s. Highest heat index readings up to 110. Wednesday, partly cloudy in the morning, then clearing. Highs in the upper 90s. Highest heat index readings up to 110. Wednesday night, partly cloudy in the evening, then becoming mostly clear. Lows in the mid-70s. Thursday, partly cloudy. A slight chance of showers and thunderstorms in the afternoon. Highs in the upper 90s. Highest heat index readings up to 110. Thursday night and Friday, partly cloudy. Lows in the mid-70s. Highs in the upper 90s. Friday night, mostly clear. Lows in the lower 70s. Saturday, partly cloudy in the morning, then clearing. Highs in the mid-90s. 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The current time is 1:08 a.m. Central Daylight Time. Your weather synopsis for South Central Texas. Near record-breaking maximum and minimum temperatures are expected today, and a heat advisory is in effect for the eastern half of South Central Texas for Saturday afternoon into the early evening. The near record heat is expected to continue into at least the middle of next week. Meanwhile, heat indices

will continue to the 104 to 110 degree range for most areas, and elevated heat index values will also remain elevated through the middle of next week. Little or no rainfall is forecast, but there could be isolated and brief showers or thunderstorms over the coastal plains each day. Late next week, temperatures are forecast to ease away from record values but still climb to well above normals. Heat advisory in effect from noon to 7 p.m. Central Daylight Time Sunday. What? Heat index values up to 110 expected. Where? The Interstate 35 corridor and coastal plains. When? From noon today to 7 p.m. Central Daylight Time this evening. Impacts. Hot temperatures and high humidity may cause heat illnesses. Take extra precautions when outside. Wear lightweight and loose-fitting clothing. Try to limit strenuous activities to early morning or evening. Take action when you see symptoms of heat exhaustion and heat stroke. Your local forecast. Heat advisory in effect until 7 p.m. Central Daylight Time this evening. Tonight, mostly clear with a slight chance of showers this evening, then partly cloudy after midnight. Lows in the upper 70s. South winds 5 to 10 miles per hour with gusts up to 20 miles per hour. Chance of rain 20%. Highest heat index readings up to 105 early this evening. Sunday, partly cloudy in the morning, then becoming mostly sunny. Hot with highs around 100. South winds 5 to 10 miles per hour with gusts up to 20 miles per hour. Highest heat index readings up to 107. Sunday night, clear in the evening, then becoming partly cloudy. Lows in the upper 70s. South winds 5 to 10 miles per hour with gusts up to 20 miles per hour. Monday, partly cloudy in the morning, then clearing. Highs in the upper 90s. South winds 5 to 10 miles per hour with gusts up to 20 miles per hour. Highest heat index readings up to 109. Monday night, mostly clear in the evening, then becoming partly cloudy. Lows in the mid-70s. South winds 5 to 10 miles per hour with gusts up to 25 miles per hour. Tuesday and Tuesday night, mostly clear. Hot. Highs around 100. Lows in the mid-70s. Highest heat index readings up to 110. Wednesday, partly cloudy in the morning, then clearing. Highs in the upper 90s. Highest heat index readings up to 110. Wednesday night, partly cloudy in the evening, then becoming mostly clear. Lows in the mid-70s. Thursday, partly cloudy. A slight chance of showers and thunderstorms in the afternoon. Highs in the upper 90s. Highest heat index readings up to 110. Thursday night and Friday, partly cloudy. Lows in the mid-70s. Highs in the upper 90s. Friday night, mostly clear. Lows in the lower 70s. Saturday, partly cloudy in the morning, then clearing. Highs in the mid-90s. The coastal waters forecast from Baffin Bay to Port Aransas out 20 nautical miles. Small craft advisory in effect until 8 p.m. Central Daylight Time this evening. This afternoon, southeast winds around 20 knots with gusts up to 25 knots. Seas around 4 feet, occasionally to 5 feet. Wave detail, south 4 feet at 6 seconds. Tonight, southeast winds around 20 knots, becoming south 10 to 15 knots after midnight. Seas 3 to 4 feet, occasionally to 5 feet. Wave detail, south 4 feet at 5 seconds. Sunday, southeast winds 10 to 15 knots. Seas around 3 feet. A slight chance of showers and thunderstorms. Sunday night, southeast winds 10 to 15 knots. Seas around 3 feet. Wave detail, southeast 3 feet at 7 seconds. Monday, southeast winds 10 to 15 knots. Seas around 3 feet. Wave detail, southeast 3 feet at 6 seconds. A slight chance of shower.

showers and thunderstorms in the morning. Monday night, southeast winds 10 to 15 knots with gusts up to 20 knots. Seas around 3 feet. Wave detail, southeast 3 feet at 6 seconds. Tuesday, southeast winds 10 to 15 knots. Seas around 3 feet. Tuesday night, southeast winds 10 to 15 knots. Seas 2 to 3 feet. Wednesday, southeast winds 5 to 10 knots. Seas 2 to 3 feet. A chance of showers and thunderstorms in the morning. Wednesday night, east winds 5 to 10 knots. Seas 2 to 3 feet. A chance of showers and thunderstorms after midnight. Winds and seas higher and near thunderstorms. 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The current time is 1:15 a.m. Central Daylight Time. The Austin NOAA Weather Radio Roundup. At 1 a.m. at Austin Bergstrom International, it was mostly cloudy. The temperature was 82, the dew point 75, the relative humidity was 79%, the wind south at 10 miles an hour, and the pressure was 29.98 inches and rising. At Camp Mabry, it was clear. The temperature was 82, the dew point 75, the relative humidity was 79%, the wind variable at 7 miles an hour, and the pressure was 29.99 inches and rising. Pflugerville clear 82. Taylor clear 81. Lago Vista clear 80. Georgetown clear 84. San Marcos cloudy 82. Burnett clear 82. At Junction, it was clear. San Antonio mostly cloudy 82. Corpus Christi partly cloudy 84. Houston partly cloudy 81. Once again at Austin Bergstrom it was 82, and at Camp Mabry it was 82. Elsewhere across the state, College Station clear 82. Amarillo partly cloudy 76. Abilene clear 86. Dallas-Fort Worth clear 88. Your weather synopsis for South Central Texas. Near record-breaking maximum and minimum temperatures are expected today, and a heat advisory is in effect for the eastern half of South Central Texas for Saturday afternoon into the early evening. The near-record heat is expected to continue into at least the middle of next week. Meanwhile, heat indices will continue to the 104 to 110 degree range for most areas, and elevated heat index values will also remain elevated through the middle of next week. Little or no rainfall is forecast, but there could be isolated and brief showers or thunderstorms over the coastal plains each day. Late next week, temperatures are forecast to ease away from record values but still climb to well above normals. Your local forecast. Heat advisory in effect until 7 p.m. Central Daylight Time this evening. Tonight, mostly clear with a slight chance of showers this evening, then partly cloudy after midnight. Lows in the upper 70s. South winds 5 to 10 miles per hour with gusts up to 20 miles per hour. Chance of rain 20%. Highest heat index readings up to 105 early this evening. Sunday, partly cloudy in the morning, then becoming mostly sunny. Hot with highs around 100. South winds 5 to 10 miles per hour with gusts up to 20 miles per hour. Highest heat index readings up to 107. Sunday night, clear in the evening, then becoming partly cloudy. Lows in the upper 70s. South winds 5 to 10 miles per hour with gusts up to 20 miles per hour. Monday, partly cloudy in the morning, then clearing. Highs in the upper 90s. South winds 5 to 10 miles per hour with gusts up to 20 miles per hour. Highest heat index readings up to 109. Monday night, mostly clear in the evening, then becoming partly cloudy. Lows in the mid-70s. South winds 5 to 10 miles per hour with gusts up to 20.

5 miles per hour. Tuesday and Tuesday night, mostly clear. Hot. Highs around 100. Lows in the mid-70s. Highest heat index readings up to 110. Wednesday, partly cloudy in the morning, then clearing. Highs in the upper 90s. Highest heat index readings up to 110. Wednesday night, partly cloudy in the evening, then becoming mostly clear. Lows in the mid-70s. Thursday, partly cloudy. A slight chance of showers and thunderstorms in the afternoon. Highs in the upper 90s. Highest heat index readings up to 110. Thursday night and Friday, partly cloudy. Lows in the mid-70s. Highs in the upper 90s. Friday night, mostly clear. Lows in the lower 70s. Saturday, partly cloudy in the morning, then clearing. Highs in the mid-90s. The Tropical Weather Outlook. For the North Atlantic, Caribbean Sea and the Gulf of America, Central Subtropical Atlantic, a trough of low pressure located in the Central Subtropical Atlantic is associated with a broad area of disorganized showers and thunderstorms. Environmental conditions are currently not favorable for development of this system due to strong upper-level winds. However, conditions could become more favorable for some slow development by the middle to latter part of this week as the system moves generally west-northwestward across the central part of the subtropical Atlantic. Formation chance through 48 hours, low, near 0%. Formation chance through 7 days, low, 20%. 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The current time is 1:21 a.m. Central Daylight Time. The Austin NOAA Weather Radio Roundup, at 1 a.m. at Austin Bergstrom International, it was mostly cloudy. The temperature was 82, the dew point 75, the relative humidity was 79%, the wind south at 10 miles an hour, and the pressure was 29.98 inches and rising. At Camp Mabry, it was clear. The temperature was 82, the dew point 75, the relative humidity was 79%, the wind variable at 7 miles an hour, and the pressure was 29.99 inches and rising. Pflugerville clear 82. Taylor clear 81. Lago Vista clear 80. Georgetown clear 84. San Marcos cloudy 82. Berna clear 82. At Junction, it was clear. San Antonio mostly cloudy 82. Corpus Christi partly cloudy 84. Houston partly cloudy 81. Once again at Austin Bergstrom it was 82, and at Camp Mabry it was 82. Elsewhere across the state, College Station clear 82. Amarillo partly cloudy 76. Abilene clear 86. Dallas-Fort Worth clear 88. Your weather synopsis for South Central Texas. Near record-breaking maximum and minimum temperatures are expected today, and a heat advisory is in effect for the eastern half of South Central Texas for Saturday afternoon into the early evening. The near record heat is expected to continue into at least the middle of next week. Meanwhile, heat indices will continue to the 104 to 110 degree range for most areas, and elevated heat index values will also remain elevated through the middle of next week. Little or no rainfall is forecast, but there could be isolated and brief showers or thunderstorms over the coastal plains each day. Late next week, temperatures are forecast to ease away from record values but still climb to well above normals. Your local forecast. Heat advisory in effect until 7 p.m. Central Daylight Time this evening. Tonight, mostly clear with a slight chance of showers this evening, then partly cloudy after midnight. Lows in the upper 70s. South winds 5 to 10 miles per hour with gusts up to 20 miles per hour. Chance of rain 20%. Highest heat index readings up to 105.

early this evening. Sunday, partly cloudy in the morning, then becoming mostly sunny. Hot with highs around 100. South winds 5 to 10 miles per hour with gusts up to 20 miles per hour. Highest heat index readings up to 107. Sunday night, clear in the evening, then becoming partly cloudy. Lows in the upper 70s. South winds 5 to 10 miles per hour with gusts up to 20 miles per hour. Monday, partly cloudy in the morning, then clearing. Highs in the upper 90s. South winds 5 to 10 miles per hour with gusts up to 20 miles per hour. Highest heat index readings up to 109. Monday night, mostly clear in the evening, then becoming partly cloudy. Lows in the mid-70s. South winds 5 to 10 miles per hour with gusts up to 25 miles per hour. Tuesday and Tuesday night, mostly clear. Hot. Highs around 100. Lows in the mid-70s. Highest heat index readings up to 110. Wednesday, partly cloudy in the morning, then clearing. Highs in the upper 90s. Highest heat index readings up to 110. Wednesday night, partly cloudy in the evening, then becoming mostly clear. Lows in the mid-70s. Thursday, partly cloudy. A slight chance of showers and thunderstorms in the afternoon. Highs in the upper 90s. Highest heat index readings up to 110. Thursday night and Friday, partly cloudy. Lows in the mid-70s. Highs in the upper 90s. Friday night, mostly clear. Lows in the lower 70s. Saturday, partly cloudy in the morning, then clearing. Highs in the mid-90s. Heat advisory in effect from noon to 7 p.m. Central Daylight Time Sunday. What? Heat index values up to 110 expected. Where? The Interstate 35 corridor and coastal plains. When? From noon today to 7 p.m. Central Daylight Time this evening. Impacts. Hot temperatures and high humidity may cause heat illnesses. Take extra precautions when outside. Wear lightweight and loose-fitting clothing. Try to limit strenuous activities to early morning or evening. Take action when you see symptoms of heat exhaustion and heat stroke. 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The current time is 1:27 a.m. Central Daylight Time. The Austin NOAA Weather Radio Roundup. At 1 a.m. at Austin Bergstrom International, it was mostly cloudy. The temperature was 82, the dew point 75, the relative humidity was 79%, the wind south at 10 miles an hour, and the pressure was 29.98 inches and rising. At Camp Mabry, it was clear. The temperature was 82, the dew point 75, the relative humidity was 79%, the wind variable at 7 miles an hour, and the pressure was 29.99 inches and rising. Pflugerville clear 82. Taylor clear 81. Lago Vista clear 80. Georgetown clear 84. San Marcos cloudy 82. Burnett clear 82. At Junction, it was clear. San Antonio mostly cloudy 82. Corpus Christi partly cloudy 84. Houston partly cloudy 81. Once again at Austin Bergstrom it was 82, and at Camp Mabry it was 82. Elsewhere across the state, College Station clear 82. Amarillo partly cloudy 76. Abilene clear 86. Dallas-Fort Worth clear 88. Your weather synopsis for South Central Texas. Near record-breaking maximum and minimum temperatures are expected today, and a heat advisory is in effect for the eastern half of South Central Texas for Saturday afternoon into the early evening. The near record heat is expected to continue into at least the middle of next week. Meanwhile, heat indices will continue to the 100.

104 to 110 degree range for most areas, and elevated heat index values will also remain elevated through the middle of next week. Little or no rainfall is forecast, but there could be isolated and brief showers or thunderstorms over the coastal plains each day. Late next week, temperatures are forecast to ease away from record values but still climb to well above normals. Your local forecast. Heat advisory in effect until 7 p.m. Central Daylight Time this evening. Tonight, mostly clear with a slight chance of showers this evening, then partly cloudy after midnight. Lows in the upper 70s. South winds 5 to 10 miles per hour with gusts up to 20 miles per hour. Chance of rain 20%. Highest heat index readings up to 105 early this evening. Sunday, partly cloudy in the morning, then becoming mostly sunny. Hot with highs around 100. South winds 5 to 10 miles per hour with gusts up to 20 miles per hour. Highest heat index readings up to 107. Sunday night, clear in the evening, then becoming partly cloudy. Lows in the upper 70s. South winds 5 to 10 miles per hour with gusts up to 20 miles per hour. Monday, partly cloudy in the morning, then clearing. Highs in the upper 90s. South winds 5 to 10 miles per hour with gusts up to 20 miles per hour. Highest heat index readings up to 109. Monday night, mostly clear in the evening, then becoming partly cloudy. Lows in the mid-70s. South winds 5 to 10 miles per hour with gusts up to 25 miles per hour. Tuesday and Tuesday night, mostly clear. Hot. Highs around 100. Lows in the mid-70s. Highest heat index readings up to 110. Wednesday, partly cloudy in the morning, then clearing. Highs in the upper 90s. Highest heat index readings up to 110. Wednesday night, partly cloudy in the evening, then becoming mostly clear. Lows in the mid-70s. Thursday, partly cloudy. A slight chance of showers and thunderstorms in the afternoon. Highs in the upper 90s. Highest heat index readings up to 110. Thursday night and Friday, partly cloudy. Lows in the mid-70s. Highs in the upper 90s. Friday night, mostly clear. Lows in the lower 70s. Saturday, partly cloudy in the morning, then clearing. Highs in the mid-90s. 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The current time is 1:32 a.m. Central Daylight Time. The Austin NOAA Weather Radio Roundup, at 1 a.m. at Austin Bergstrom International, it was mostly cloudy. The temperature was 82, the dew point 75, the relative humidity was 79%, the wind south at 10 miles an hour, and the pressure was 29.98 inches and rising. At Camp Mabry, it was clear. The temperature was 82, the dew point 75, the relative humidity was 79%, the wind variable at 7 miles an hour, and the pressure was 29.99 inches. It was clear. The temperature was 82, the dew point 75, the relative humidity was 79%, the wind variable at 7 miles an hour, and the pressure was 29.99 inches and rising. Pflugerville clear 82. Taylor clear 81. Lago Vista clear 80. Georgetown clear 84. San Marcos cloudy 82. Berna clear 82. At Junction, it was clear. San Antonio mostly cloudy 82. Corpus Christi partly cloudy 84. Houston partly cloudy 81. Once again at Austin Bergstrom it was 82, and at Camp Mabry it was 82. Elsewhere across the state, College Station clear 82. Amarillo partly cloudy 76. Abilene clear 86.

Dallas-Fort Worth clear 88. Your weather synopsis for South Central Texas. Near record-breaking maximum and minimum temperatures are expected today, and a heat advisory is in effect for the eastern half of South Central Texas for Saturday afternoon into the early evening. The near record heat is expected to continue into at least the middle of next week. Meanwhile, heat indices will continue to the 104 to 110 degree range for most areas, and elevated heat index values will also remain elevated through the middle of next week. Little or no rainfall is forecast, but there could be isolated and brief showers or thunderstorms over the coastal plains each day. Late next week, temperatures are forecast to ease away from record values but still climb to well above normals. Your local forecast. Heat advisory in effect until 7 p.m. Central Daylight Time this evening. Tonight, mostly clear with a slight chance of showers this evening, then partly cloudy after midnight. Lows in the upper 70s. South winds 5 to 10 miles per hour with gusts up to 20 miles per hour. Chance of rain 20%. Highest heat index readings up to 105 early this evening. Sunday, partly cloudy in the morning, then becoming mostly sunny. Hot with highs around 100. South winds 5 to 10 miles per hour with gusts up to 20 miles per hour. Highest heat index readings up to 107. Sunday night, clear in the evening, then becoming partly cloudy. Lows in the upper 70s. South winds 5 to 10 miles per hour with gusts up to 20 miles per hour. Monday, partly cloudy in the morning, then clearing. Highs in the upper 90s. South winds 5 to 10 miles per hour with gusts up to 20 miles per hour. Highest heat index readings up to 109. Monday night, mostly clear in the evening, then becoming partly cloudy. Lows in the mid-70s. South winds 5 to 10 miles per hour with gusts up to 25 miles per hour. Tuesday and Tuesday night, mostly clear. Hot. Highs around 100. Lows in the mid-70s. Highest heat index readings up to 110. Wednesday, partly cloudy in the morning, then clearing. Highs in the upper 90s. Highest heat index readings up to 110. Wednesday night, partly cloudy in the evening, then becoming mostly clear. Lows in the mid-70s. Thursday, partly cloudy. A slight chance of showers and thunderstorms in the afternoon. Highs in the upper 90s. Highest heat index readings up to 110. Thursday night and Friday, partly cloudy. Lows in the mid-70s. Highs in the upper 90s. Friday night, mostly clear. Lows in the lower 70s. Saturday, partly cloudy in the morning, then clearing. Highs in the mid-90s. 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The current time is 1:37 a.m. Central Daylight Time. The Austin NOAA Weather Radio Roundup, at 1 a.m. at Austin Bergstrom International, it was mostly cloudy. The temperature was 82, the dew point 75, the relative humidity was 79%, the wind south at 10 miles an hour, and the pressure was 29.98 inches and rising. At Camp Mabry, it was clear. The temperature was 82, the dew point 75, the relative humidity was 79%, the wind variable at 7 miles an hour, and the pressure was 29.99 inches and rising. Pflugerville clear 82. Taylor clear 81. Lago Vista clear 80. Georgetown clear 84. San Marcos cloudy 82. Burnett clear 82. At Junction, it was clear. San Antonio mostly cloudy 82. Corpus Christi partly cloudy 84. Houston partly cloudy 81.
Once again at Austin Bergstrom, it was 82, and at Camp Mabry, it was 82. Elsewhere across the state, College Station clear 82. Amarillo partly cloudy 76. Abilene clear 86. Dallas-Fort Worth clear 88. Heat advisory in effect from noon to 7 p.m. Central Daylight Time Sunday. What? Heat index values up to 110 expected. Where? The Interstate 35 corridor and coastal plains. When? From noon today to 7 p.m. Central Daylight Time this evening. Impacts, hot temperatures and high humidity may cause heat illnesses. Take extra precautions when outside. Wear lightweight and loose-fitting clothing. Try to limit strenuous activities to early morning or evening. Take action when you see symptoms of heat exhaustion and heat stroke. Your weather synopsis for South Central Texas. Near record-breaking maximum and minimum temperatures are expected today, and a heat advisory is in effect for the eastern half of South Central Texas for Saturday afternoon into the early evening. The near record heat is expected to continue into at least the middle of next week. Meanwhile, heat indices will continue to the 104 to 110 degree range for most areas, and elevated heat index values will also remain elevated through the middle of next week. Little or no rainfall is forecast, but there could be isolated and brief showers or thunderstorms over the coastal plains each day. Late next week, temperatures are forecast to ease away from record values but still climb to well above normals. Your local forecast. Heat advisory in effect until 7 p.m. Central Daylight Time this evening. Tonight, mostly clear with a slight chance of showers this evening, then partly cloudy after midnight. Lows in the upper 70s. South winds 5 to 10 miles per hour with gusts up to 20 miles per hour. Chance of rain 20%. Highest heat index readings up to 105 early this evening. Sunday, partly cloudy in the morning, then becoming mostly sunny. Hot with highs around 100. South winds 5 to 10 miles per hour with gusts up to 20 miles per hour. Highest heat index readings up to 107. Sunday night, clear in the evening, then becoming partly cloudy. Lows in the upper 70s. South winds 5 to 10 miles per hour with gusts up to 20 miles per hour. Monday, partly cloudy in the morning, then clearing. Highs in the upper 90s. South winds 5 to 10 miles per hour with gusts up to 20 miles per hour. Highest heat index readings up to 109. Monday night, mostly clear in the evening, then becoming partly cloudy. Lows in the mid 70s. South winds 5 to 10 miles per hour with gusts up to 25 miles per hour. Tuesday and Tuesday night, mostly clear. Hot. Highs around 100. Lows in the mid-70s. Highest heat index readings up to 110. Wednesday, partly cloudy in the morning, then clearing. Highs in the upper 90s. Highest heat index readings up to 110. Wednesday night, partly cloudy in the evening, then becoming mostly clear. Lows in the mid-70s. Thursday, partly cloudy. A slight chance of showers and thunderstorms in the afternoon. Highs in the upper 90s. Highest heat index readings up to 110. Thursday night and Friday, partly cloudy. Lows in the mid-70s. Highs in the upper 90s. Friday night, mostly clear. Lows in the lower 70s. Saturday, partly cloudy in the morning, then clearing. Highs in the mid-90s. The coastal waters forecast from Baffin Bay to Port Aransas out 20 nautical miles. Small craft advisory in effect until 8 p.m. Central Daylight Time this evening. This afternoon, southeast winds around 20 knots with gusts up to 25 knots. Seas around 4 feet, occasionally to 5 feet. Wave detail, south 4 feet at 6 seconds. Tonight,
southeast winds around 20 knots, becoming south 10 to 15 knots after midnight. Seas

3 to 4 feet, occasionally to 5 feet. Wave detail, south 4 feet at 5 seconds. Sunday, southeast winds 10 to 15 knots. Sea is around 3 feet. A slight chance of showers and thunderstorms. Sunday night, southeast winds 10 to 15 knots. Sea is around 3 feet. Wave detail, southeast 3 feet at 7 seconds. Monday, southeast winds 10 to 15 knots. Sea is around 3 feet. Wave detail, southeast 3 feet at 6 seconds. A slight chance of showers and thunderstorms in the morning. Monday night, southeast winds 10 to 15 knots with gusts up to 20 knots. Sea is around 3 feet. Wave detail, southeast 3 feet at 6 seconds. Tuesday, southeast winds 10 to 15 knots. Sea is around 3 feet. Tuesday night, southeast winds 10 to 15 knots. Sea is 2 to 3 feet. Wednesday, southeast winds 5 to 10 knots. Sea is 2 to 3 feet. A chance of showers and thunderstorms in the morning. Wednesday night, east winds 5 to 10 knots. Sea is 2 to 3 feet. A chance of showers and thunderstorms after midnight. Winds and seas higher and near thunderstorms. 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The Austin NOAA Weather Radio Roundup. At 1 a.m. at Austin Bergstrom International, it was mostly cloudy. The temperature was 82, the dew point 75, the relative humidity was 79%, the wind south at 10 miles an hour, and the pressure was 29.98 inches and rising. At Camp Mabry, it was clear. The temperature was 82, the dew point 75, the relative humidity was 79%, the wind variable at 7 miles an hour, and the pressure was 29.99 inches and rising. Pflugerville clear 82. Taylor clear 81. Lago Vista clear 80. Georgetown clear 84. San Marcos cloudy 82. Burnett clear 82. At Junction, it was clear. San Antonio mostly cloudy 82. Corpus Christi partly cloudy 84. Houston partly cloudy 81. Once again at Austin Bergstrom it was 82, and at Camp Mabry it was 82. Elsewhere across the state, College Station clear 82. Amarillo partly cloudy 76. Abilene clear 86. Dallas-Fort Worth clear 88. Your weather synopsis for South Central Texas. Near record-breaking maximum and minimum temperatures are expected today, and a heat advisory is in effect for the eastern half of South Central Texas for Saturday afternoon into the early evening. The near record heat is expected to continue into at least the middle of next week. Meanwhile, heat indices will continue to the 104 to 110 degree range for most areas, and elevated heat index values will also remain elevated through the middle of next week. Little or no rainfall is forecast, but there could be isolated and brief showers or thunderstorms over the coastal plains each day. Late next week, temperatures are forecast to ease away from record values but still climb to well above normals. The Tropical Weather Outlook. For the North Atlantic, Caribbean Sea and the Gulf of America, Central Subtropical Atlantic, a trough of low pressure located in the Central Subtropical Atlantic is associated with a broad area of disorganized showers and thunderstorms. Environmental conditions are currently not favorable for development of this system due to strong upper-level winds. However, conditions could become more favorable for some slow development by the middle to latter part of this week as the system moves generally west-northwestward across the central part of the subtropical Atlantic. Formation chance through 48 hours, low, near 0%. Formation chance through 7 days, low, 20%. Your local forecast.

lows in the upper 70s. South winds 5 to 10 miles per hour with gusts up to 20 miles per hour. Monday, partly cloudy in the morning, then clearing. Highs in the upper 90s. South winds 5 to 10 miles per hour with gusts up to 20 miles per hour. Highest heat index readings up to 109. Monday night, mostly clear in the evening, then becoming partly cloudy. Lows in the mid-70s. South winds 5 to 10 miles per hour with gusts up to 25 miles per hour. Tuesday and Tuesday night, mostly clear. Hot. Highs around 100. Lows in the mid-70s. Highest heat index readings up to 110. Wednesday, partly cloudy in the morning, then clearing. Highs in the upper 90s. Highest heat index readings up to 110. Wednesday night, partly cloudy in the evening, then becoming mostly clear. Lows in the mid-70s. Thursday, partly cloudy. A slight chance of showers and thunderstorms in the afternoon. Highs in the upper 90s. Highest heat index readings up to 110. Thursday night and Friday, partly cloudy. Lows in the mid-70s. Highs in the upper 90s. Friday night, mostly clear. Lows in the lower 70s. Saturday, partly cloudy in the morning, then clearing. Highs in the mid-90s. 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The current time is 1:51 a.m. Central Daylight Time. The Austin NOAA Weather Radio Roundup. At 1 a.m. at Austin Bergstrom International, it was mostly cloudy. The temperature was 82, the dew point 75, the relative humidity was 79%, the wind south at 10 miles an hour, and the pressure was 29.98 inches and rising. At Camp Mabry, it was clear. The temperature was 82, the dew point 75, the relative humidity was 79%, the wind variable at 7 miles an hour, and the pressure was 29.99 inches and rising. Pflugerville clear 82. Taylor clear 81. Lago Vista clear 80. Georgetown clear 84. San Marcos cloudy 82. Burnett clear 82. At Junction, it was clear. San Antonio mostly cloudy 82. Corpus Christi partly cloudy 84. Houston partly cloudy 81. Once again at Austin Bergstrom it was 82, and at Camp Mabry it was 82. Elsewhere across the state, College Station clear 82. Amarillo partly cloudy 76. Abilene clear 86. Dallas-Fort Worth clear 88. Your weather synopsis for South Central Texas. Near record-breaking maximum and minimum temperatures are expected today, and a heat advisory is in effect for the eastern half of South Central Texas for Saturday afternoon into the early evening. The near record heat is expected to continue into at least the middle of next week. Meanwhile, heat indices will continue to the 104 to 110 degree range for most areas, and elevated heat index values will also remain elevated through the middle of next week. Little or no rainfall is forecast, but there could be isolated and brief showers or thunderstorms over the coastal plains each day. Late next week, temperatures are forecast to ease away from record values but still climb to well above normals. Heat advisory in effect from noon to 7 p.m. Central Daylight Time Sunday. What? Heat index values up to 110 expected. Where? The Interstate 35 corridor and coastal plains. When? From noon today to 7 p.m. Central Daylight Time this evening. Impacts: hot temperatures and high humidity may cause heat illnesses. Take extra precautions when outside. Wear lightweight and loose-fitting clothing. Try to limit strenuous activities to early morning or evening. Take action when you see symptoms.

symptoms of heat exhaustion and heat stroke. Your local forecast. Heat advisory in effect from noon today to 7 p.m. Central Daylight Time this evening. Rest of tonight, partly cloudy. Near steady temperature in the upper 70s. South winds 5 to 10 miles per hour with gusts up to 20 miles per hour. Sunday, partly cloudy in the morning, then becoming mostly sunny. Hot with highs around 100. South winds 5 to 10 miles per hour with gusts up to 20 miles per hour. Highest heat index readings up to 109. Sunday night, mostly clear in the evening, then becoming partly cloudy. Lows in the mid-70s. South winds 5 to 10 miles per hour. Monday, partly cloudy in the morning, then clearing. Hot with highs around 100. South winds 5 to 10 miles per hour. Highest heat index readings up to 108. Monday night, mostly clear in the evening, then becoming partly cloudy. Lows in the mid-70s. South winds 5 to 10 miles per hour with gusts up to 25 miles per hour. Tuesday and Tuesday night, mostly clear. Hot. Highs around 100. Lows in the mid-70s. Highest heat index readings up to 110. Wednesday and Wednesday night, partly cloudy. Highs in the upper 90s. Lows in the mid-70s. Highest heat index readings up to 110. Thursday, partly cloudy. A slight chance of showers and thunderstorms in the afternoon. Highs in the upper 90s. Highest heat index readings up to 110. Thursday night and Friday, partly cloudy. Lows in the mid-70s. Highs in the upper 90s. Friday night, mostly clear. Lows in the lower 70s. Saturday, partly cloudy with a slight chance of showers in the morning, then mostly sunny in the afternoon. Highs in the mid-90s. 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The Austin NOAA Weather Radio Roundup. At 1 a.m. at Austin Bergstrom International, it was mostly cloudy. The temperature was 82, the dew point 75, the relative humidity was 79%, the wind south at 10 miles an hour, and the pressure was 29.98 inches and rising. At Camp Mabry, it was clear. The temperature was 82, the dew point 75, the relative humidity was 79%, the wind variable at 7 miles an hour, and the pressure was 29.99 inches and rising. Pflugerville clear 82. Taylor clear 81. Lago Vista clear 80. Georgetown clear 84. San Marcos cloudy 82. Burnett clear 82. At Junction, it was clear. San Antonio mostly cloudy 82. Corpus Christi partly cloudy 84. Houston partly cloudy 81. Once again at Austin Bergstrom it was 82, and at Camp Mabry it was 82. Elsewhere across the state, College Station clear 82. Amarillo partly cloudy 76. Abilene clear 86. Dallas-Fort Worth clear 88. Your weather synopsis for South Central Texas. Near record-breaking maximum and minimum temperatures are expected today, and a heat advisory is in effect for the eastern half of South Central Texas for Saturday afternoon into the early evening. The near record heat is expected to continue into at least the middle of next week. Meanwhile, heat indices will continue to the 104 to 110 degree range for most areas, and elevated heat index values will also remain elevated through the middle of next week. Little or no rainfall is forecast, but there could be isolated and brief showers or thunderstorms over the coastal plains each day. Late next week, temperatures are forecast to ease away from record values but still climb to well above normals.
Your local forecast. Heat advisory in effect from noon today to 7 p.m. Central Daylight Time this evening. Rest of tonight, partly cloudy. Near steady temperature in the upper 70s. South winds 5 to 10 miles per hour with gusts up to 20 miles per hour. Sunday, partly cloudy in the morning, then becoming mostly sunny. Hot with highs around 100. South winds 5 to 10 miles per hour with gusts up to 20 miles per hour. Highest heat index readings up to 109. Sunday night, mostly clear in the evening, then becoming partly cloudy. Lows in the mid-70s. South winds 5 to 10 miles per hour. Monday, partly cloudy in the morning, then clearing. Hot with highs around 100. South winds 5 to 10 miles per hour. Highest heat index readings up to 108. Monday night, mostly clear in the evening, then becoming partly cloudy. Lows in the mid-70s. South winds 5 to 10 miles per hour with gusts up to 25 miles per hour. Tuesday and Tuesday night, mostly clear. Hot. Highs around 100. Lows in the mid-70s. Highest heat index readings up to 110. Wednesday and Wednesday night, partly cloudy. Highs in the upper 90s. Lows in the mid-70s. Highest heat index readings up to 110. Thursday, partly cloudy. A slight chance of showers and thunderstorms in the afternoon. Highs in the upper 90s. Highest heat index readings up to 110. Thursday night and Friday, partly cloudy. Lows in the mid-70s. Highs in the upper 90s. Friday night, mostly clear. Lows in the lower 70s. Saturday, partly cloudy with a slight chance of showers in the morning, then mostly sunny in the afternoon. Highs in the mid-90s. The coastal waters forecast from Baffin Bay to Port Aransas out 20 nautical miles. Small craft should exercise caution. Rest of tonight, south winds around 15 knots. Seas around 3 feet. Wave detail, southeast 3 feet at 5 seconds. Sunday, southeast winds 10 to 15 knots with gusts up to 25 knots. Seas around 3 feet. Wave detail, southeast 3 feet at 5 seconds and southeast 1 foot at 9 seconds. A chance of showers and thunderstorms, mainly in the morning. Sunday night, southeast winds 10 to 15 knots. Gusts up to 25 knots in the evening. Seas around 3 feet. Wave detail, southeast 3 feet at 5 seconds and southeast 1 foot at 8 seconds. Monday, southeast winds 10 to 15 knots. Seas around 3 feet. Wave detail, southeast 3 feet at 6 seconds. Monday night, southeast winds 10 to 15 knots with gusts up to 20 knots. Seas around 3 feet. Wave detail, southeast 3 feet at 6 seconds. Tuesday, southeast winds 10 to 15 knots. Seas around 3 feet. Wave detail, southeast 3 feet at 6 seconds. Tuesday night, southeast winds 10 to 15 knots with gusts up to 20 knots, diminishing to 5 to 10 knots after midnight. Seas 2 to 3 feet. Wednesday, east winds 5 to 10 knots. Seas around 2 feet. A chance of showers and thunderstorms in the morning. Wednesday night, east winds 5 to 10 knots. Seas 2 to 3 feet. A chance of showers and thunderstorms after midnight. Thursday, east winds 5 to 10 knots, increasing to 10 to 15 knots in the afternoon. Seas 2 to 3 feet. A chance of thunderstorms. A chance of showers. Thursday night, east winds 10 to 15 knots, diminishing to 5 to 10 knots after midnight. Seas 3 to 4 feet, occasionally to 5 feet. A chance of showers after midnight. Winds and seas higher and near thunderstorms. 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

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The current time is 2:05 a.m. Central Daylight Time. Your weather synopsis for South Central Texas. Near record-breaking maximum and minimum temperatures are expected today, and a heat advisory is in effect for the eastern half of South Central Texas for Saturday afternoon into the early evening. The near record heat is expected to continue into at least the middle of next week. Meanwhile, heat indices will continue to the 104 to 110 degree range for most areas, and elevated heat index values will also remain elevated through the middle of next week. Little or no rainfall is forecast, but there could be isolated and brief showers or thunderstorms over the coastal plains each day. Late next week, temperatures are forecast to ease away from record values but still climb to well above normals. Your local forecast. Heat advisory in effect from noon today to 7 p.m. Central Daylight Time this evening. Rest of tonight, partly cloudy. Near steady temperature in the upper 70s. South winds 5 to 10 miles per hour with gusts up to 20 miles per hour. Sunday, partly cloudy in the morning, then becoming mostly sunny. Hot with highs around 100. South winds 5 to 10 miles per hour with gusts up to 20 miles per hour. Highest heat index readings up to 109. Sunday night, mostly clear in the evening, then becoming partly cloudy. Lows in the mid-70s. South winds 5 to 10 miles per hour. Monday, partly cloudy in the morning, then clearing. Hot with highs around 100. South winds 5 to 10 miles per hour. Highest heat index readings up to 108. Monday night, mostly clear in the evening, then becoming partly cloudy. Lows in the mid-70s. South winds 5 to 10 miles per hour with gusts up to 25 miles per hour. Tuesday and Tuesday night, mostly clear. Hot. Highs around 100. Lows in the mid-70s. Highest heat index readings up to 110. Wednesday and Wednesday night, partly cloudy. Highs in the upper 90s. Lows in the mid-70s. Highest heat index readings up to 110. Thursday, partly cloudy. A slight chance of showers and thunderstorms in the afternoon. Highs in the upper 90s. Highest heat index readings up to 110. Thursday night and Friday, partly cloudy. Lows in the mid-70s. Highs in the upper 90s. Friday night, mostly clear. Lows in the lower 70s. Saturday, partly cloudy with a slight chance of showers in the morning, then mostly sunny in the afternoon. Highs in the mid-90s. 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The current time is 2:08 a.m. Central Daylight Time. Your weather synopsis for South Central Texas. Near record-breaking maximum and minimum temperatures are expected today, and a heat advisory is in effect for the eastern half of South Central Texas for Saturday afternoon into the early evening. The near record heat is expected to continue into at least the middle of next week. Meanwhile, heat indices will continue to the 104 to 110 degree range for most areas, and elevated heat index values will also remain elevated through the middle of next week. Little or no rainfall is forecast, but there could be isolated and brief showers or thunderstorms over the coastal plains each day. Late next week, temperatures are forecast to ease away from record values but still climb to well above normals. Heat advisory in effect from noon to 7 p.m. Central Daylight Time Sunday. What? Heat index values up to 110 expected. Where? The Interstate 35 corridor and coastal plains. When? From noon today to 7 p.m. Central Daylight Time this evening. Impacts. Hot temperatures and high humidity may cause

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Take action when you see symptoms of heat exhaustion and heat stroke. Your local forecast. Heat advisory in effect from noon today to 7 p.m. Central Daylight Time this evening. Rest of tonight, partly cloudy. Near steady temperature in the upper 70s. South winds 5 to 10 miles per hour with gusts up to 20 miles per hour. Sunday, partly cloudy in the morning, then becoming mostly sunny. Hot with highs around 100. South winds 5 to 10 miles per hour with gusts up to 20 miles per hour. Highest heat index readings up to 109. Sunday night, mostly clear in the evening, then becoming partly cloudy. Lows in the mid-70s. South winds 5 to 10 miles per hour. Monday, partly cloudy in the morning, then clearing. Hot with highs around 100. South winds 5 to 10 miles per hour. Highest heat index readings up to 108. Monday night, mostly clear in the evening, then becoming partly cloudy. Lows in the mid-70s. South winds 5 to 10 miles per hour with gusts up to 25 miles per hour. Tuesday and Tuesday night, mostly clear. Hot. Highs around 100. Lows in the mid-70s. Highest heat index readings up to 110. Wednesday and Wednesday night, partly cloudy. Highs in the upper 90s. Lows in the mid-70s. Highest heat index readings up to 110. Thursday, partly cloudy. A slight chance of showers and thunderstorms in the afternoon. Highs in the upper 90s. Highest heat index readings up to 110. Thursday night and Friday, partly cloudy. Lows in the mid-70s. Highs in the upper 90s. Friday night, mostly clear. Lows in the lower 70s. Saturday, partly cloudy with a slight chance of showers in the morning, then mostly sunny in the afternoon. Highs in the mid-90s. 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The current time is 2:12 a.m. Central Daylight Time. The Austin NOAA Weather Radio Roundup at 2 a.m. at Austin Bergstrom International. It was mostly cloudy. The temperature was 81, the dew point 75, the relative humidity was 82%, the wind south at 9 miles an hour, and the pressure was 29.97 inches and falling. At Camp Mabry, it was partly cloudy. The temperature was 82, the dew point 76, the relative humidity was 81%, the wind south at 10 miles an hour gusting to 20, and the pressure was 29.99 inches and steady. Pflugerville light rain was falling 81. Taylor clear 79. The report from Lago Vista was not available. Georgetown partly cloudy 82. San Marcos partly cloudy 81. Burnett clear 81. At Junction, it was clear. San Antonio mostly cloudy 81. Corpus Christi partly cloudy 83. Houston partly cloudy 81. Once again at Austin Bergstrom it was 81, and at Camp Mabry it was 82. Elsewhere across the state, College Station clear 80. Amarillo partly cloudy 72. Abilene clear 85. Dallas-Fort Worth partly cloudy 87. Your weather synopsis for South Central Texas. Near record-breaking maximum and minimum temperatures are expected today, and a heat advisory is in effect for the eastern half of South Central Texas for Saturday afternoon into the early evening. The near record heat is expected to continue into at least the middle of next week. Meanwhile, heat indices will continue to the 104 to 110 degree range for most areas, and elevated heat index values will also remain elevated through the middle of next week.

Little or no rainfall is forecast, but there could be isolated and brief showers or thunderstorms over the coastal plains each day. Late next week, temperatures are forecast to ease away from record values but still climb to well above normals. Your local forecast. Heat advisory in effect from noon today to 7 p.m. Central Daylight Time this evening. Rest of tonight, partly cloudy. Near steady temperature in the upper 70s. South winds 5 to 10 miles per hour with gusts up to 20 miles per hour. Sunday, partly cloudy in the morning, then becoming mostly sunny. Hot with highs around 100. South winds 5 to 10 miles per hour with gusts up to 20 miles per hour. Highest heat index readings up to 109. Sunday night, mostly clear in the evening, then becoming partly cloudy. Lows in the mid-70s. South winds 5 to 10 miles per hour. Monday, partly cloudy in the morning, then clearing. Hot with highs around 100. South winds 5 to 10 miles per hour. Highest heat index readings up to 108. Monday night, mostly clear in the evening, then becoming partly cloudy. Lows in the mid-70s. South winds 5 to 10 miles per hour with gusts up to 25 miles per hour. Tuesday and Tuesday night, mostly clear. Hot. Highs around 100. Lows in the mid-70s. Highest heat index readings up to 110. Wednesday and Wednesday night, partly cloudy. Highs in the upper 90s. Lows in the mid-70s. Highest heat index readings up to 110. Thursday, partly cloudy. A slight chance of showers and thunderstorms in the afternoon. Highs in the upper 90s. Highest heat index readings up to 110. Thursday night and Friday, partly cloudy. Lows in the mid-70s. Highs in the upper 90s. Friday night, mostly clear. Lows in the lower 70s. Saturday, partly cloudy with a slight chance of showers in the morning, then mostly sunny in the afternoon. Highs in the mid-90s. 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The current time is 2:17 a.m. Central Daylight Time. The Austin NOAA Weather Radio Roundup, at 2 a.m. at Austin Bergstrom International, it was mostly cloudy. The temperature was 81, the dew point 75, the relative humidity was 82%, the wind south at 9 miles an hour, and the pressure was 29.97 inches and falling. At Camp Mabry, it was partly cloudy. The temperature was 82, the dew point 76, the relative humidity was 81%, the wind south at 10 miles an hour gusting to 20, and the pressure was 29.99 inches and steady. Pflugerville light rain was falling 81. Taylor clear 79. The report from Lago Vista was not available. Georgetown partly cloudy 82. San Marcos partly cloudy 81. Burnett clear 81. At Junction, it was clear. San Antonio mostly cloudy 81. Corpus Christi partly cloudy 83. Houston partly cloudy 81. Once again at Austin Bergstrom it was 81, and at Camp Mabry it was 82. Elsewhere across the state, College Station clear 80. Amarillo partly cloudy 72. Abilene clear 85. Dallas-Fort Worth partly cloudy 87. The Tropical Weather Outlook. For the North Atlantic, Caribbean Sea and the Gulf of America, Central Subtropical Atlantic, a trough of low pressure located in the Central Subtropical Atlantic is associated with a broad area of disorganized showers and thunderstorms. Environmental conditions are currently not favorable for development of this system due to strong upper-level winds. However, conditions could become more favorable for some slow development by the middle to latter part of this week as the system moves generally west-northwestward across

the central part of the subtropical Atlantic. Formation chance through 48 hours, low, near 0%. Formation chance through 7 days, low, 20%. Your weather synopsis for South Central Texas. Near record-breaking maximum and minimum temperatures are expected today, and a heat advisory is in effect for the eastern half of South Central Texas for Saturday afternoon into the early evening. The near-record heat is expected to continue into at least the middle of next week. Meanwhile, heat indices will continue to the 104 to 110 degree range for most areas, and elevated heat index values will also remain elevated through the middle of next week. Little or no rainfall is forecast, but there could be isolated and brief showers or thunderstorms over the coastal plains each day. Late next week, temperatures are forecast to ease away from record values but still climb to well above normals. Your local forecast. Heat advisory in effect from noon today to 7 p.m. Central Daylight Time this evening. Rest of tonight, partly cloudy. Near steady temperature in the upper 70s. South winds 5 to 10 miles per hour with gusts up to 20 miles per hour. Sunday, partly cloudy in the morning, then becoming mostly sunny. Hot with highs around 100. South winds 5 to 10 miles per hour with gusts up to 20 miles per hour. Highest heat index readings up to 109. Sunday night, mostly clear in the evening, then becoming partly cloudy. Lows in the mid-70s. South winds 5 to 10 miles per hour. Monday, partly cloudy in the morning, then clearing. Hot with highs around 100. South winds 5 to 10 miles per hour. Highest heat index readings up to 108. Monday night, mostly clear in the evening, then becoming partly cloudy. Lows in the mid-70s. South winds 5 to 10 miles per hour with gusts up to 25 miles per hour. Tuesday and Tuesday night, mostly clear. Hot. Highs around 100. Lows in the mid-70s. Highest heat index readings up to 110. Wednesday and Wednesday night, partly cloudy. Highs in the upper 90s. Lows in the mid-70s. Highest heat index readings up to 110. Thursday, partly cloudy. A slight chance of showers and thunderstorms in the afternoon. Highs in the upper 90s. Highest heat index readings up to 110. Thursday night and Friday, partly cloudy. Lows in the mid-70s. Highs in the upper 90s. Friday night, mostly clear. Lows in the lower 70s. Saturday, partly cloudy with a slight chance of showers in the morning, then mostly sunny in the afternoon. Highs in the mid-90s. 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The current time is 2:23 a.m. Central Daylight Time. The Austin NOAA Weather Radio Roundup, at 2 a.m. at Austin Bergstrom International, it was mostly cloudy. The temperature was 81, the dew point 75, the relative humidity was 82%, the wind south at 9 miles an hour, and the pressure was 29.97 inches and falling. At Camp Mabry, it was partly cloudy. The temperature was 82, the dew point 76, the relative humidity was 81%, the wind south at 10 miles an hour gusting to 20, and the pressure was 29.99 inches and steady. Pflugerville light rain was falling 81. Taylor clear 79. The report from Lago Vista was not available. Georgetown partly cloudy 82. San Marcos partly cloudy 81. Bernard clear 81. At Junction, it was clear. San Antonio mostly cloudy 81. Corpus Christi partly cloudy 83. Houston partly cloudy 81. Once again at Austin Bergstrom it was 81, and at Camp Mabry it was 82.

Elsewhere across the state, College Station clear 80. Amarillo partly cloudy 72. Abilene clear 85. Dallas-Fort Worth partly cloudy 87. Heat advisory in effect from noon to 7 p.m. Central Daylight Time Sunday. What? Heat index values up to 110 expected. Where? The Interstate 35 corridor and coastal plains. When? From noon today to 7 p.m. Central Daylight Time this evening. Impacts. Hot temperatures and high humidity may cause heat illnesses. Take extra precautions when outside. Wear lightweight and loose-fitting clothing. Try to limit strenuous activities to early morning or evening. Take action when you see symptoms of heat exhaustion and heat stroke. Your weather synopsis for South Central Texas. Near record-breaking maximum and minimum temperatures are expected today, and a heat advisory is in effect for the eastern half of South Central Texas for Saturday afternoon into the early evening. The near-record heat is expected to continue into at least the middle of next week. Meanwhile, heat indices will continue to the 104 to 110 degree range for most areas, and elevated heat index values will also remain elevated through the middle of next week. Little or no rainfall is forecast, but there could be isolated and brief showers or thunderstorms over the coastal plains each day. Late next week, temperatures are forecast to ease away from record values but still climb to well above normals. Your local forecast. Heat advisory in effect from noon today to 7 p.m. Central Daylight Time this evening. Rest of tonight, partly cloudy. Near steady temperature in the upper 70s. South winds 5 to 10 miles per hour with gusts up to 20 miles per hour. Sunday, partly cloudy in the morning, then becoming mostly sunny. Hot with highs around 100. South winds 5 to 10 miles per hour with gusts up to 20 miles per hour. Highest heat index readings up to 109. Sunday night, mostly clear in the evening, then becoming partly cloudy. Lows in the mid-70s. South winds 5 to 10 miles per hour. Monday, partly cloudy in the morning, then clearing. Hot with highs around 100. South winds 5 to 10 miles per hour. Highest heat index readings up to 108. Monday night, mostly clear in the evening, then becoming partly cloudy. Lows in the mid-70s. South winds 5 to 10 miles per hour with gusts up to 25 miles per hour. Tuesday and Tuesday night, mostly clear. Hot. Highs around 100. Lows in the mid-70s. Highest heat index readings up to 110. Wednesday and Wednesday night, partly cloudy. Highs in the upper 90s. Lows in the mid-70s. Highest heat index readings up to 110. Thursday, partly cloudy. A slight chance of showers and thunderstorms in the afternoon. Highs in the upper 90s. Highest heat index readings up to 110. Thursday night and Friday, partly cloudy. Lows in the mid-70s. Highs in the upper 90s. Friday night, mostly clear. Lows in the lower 70s. Saturday, partly cloudy with a slight chance of showers in the morning, then mostly sunny in the afternoon. Highs in the mid-90s. The coastal waters forecast from Baffin Bay to Port Aransas out 20 nautical miles. Small craft should exercise caution. Rest of tonight, south winds around 15 knots. Seas around 3 feet. Wave detail, southeast 3 feet at 5 seconds. Sunday, southeast winds 10 to 15 knots with gusts up to 25 knots. Seas around 3 feet. Wave detail, southeast 3 feet at 5 seconds and southeast 1 foot at 9 seconds. A chance of showers and thunderstorms, mainly in the morning. Sunday night, southeast winds 10 to 15 knots. Gusts up to 25 knots in the evening. Seas around 3 feet. Wave detail, southeast 3 feet at 5 seconds and southeast 1 foot at 8 seconds.

Monday, southeast winds 10 to 15 knots. Seas around 3 feet. Wave detail, southeast 3 feet at 6 seconds. Monday night, southeast winds 10 to 15 knots with gusts up to 20 knots. Seas around 3 feet. Wave detail, southeast 3 feet at 6 seconds. Tuesday, southeast winds 10 to 15 knots. Seas around 3 feet. Wave detail, southeast 3 feet at 6 seconds. Tuesday night, southeast winds 10 to 15 knots with gusts up to 20 knots, diminishing to 5 to 10 knots after midnight. Seas 2 to 3 feet. Wednesday, east winds 5 to 10 knots. Seas around 2 feet. A chance of showers and thunderstorms in the morning. Wednesday night, east winds 5 to 10 knots. Seas 2 to 3 feet. A chance of showers and thunderstorms after midnight. Thursday, east winds 5 to 10 knots, increasing to 10 to 15 knots in the afternoon. Seas 2 to 3 feet. A chance of thunderstorms. A chance of showers. Thursday night, east winds 10 to 15 knots, diminishing to 5 to 10 knots after midnight. Seas 3 to 4 feet, occasionally to 5 feet. A chance of showers after midnight. Winds and seas higher and near thunderstorms. 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The current time is 2:31 a.m. Central Daylight Time. The Austin NOAA Weather Radio Roundup. At 2 a.m. at Austin Bergstrom International, it was mostly cloudy. The temperature was 81, the dew point 75, the relative humidity was 82%, the wind south at 9 miles an hour, and the pressure was 29.97 inches and falling. At Camp Mabry, it was partly cloudy. The temperature was 82, the dew point 76, the relative humidity was 81%, the wind south at 10 miles an hour gusting to 20, and the pressure was 29.99 inches and steady. Pflugerville light rain was falling 81. Taylor clear 79. The report from Lago Vista was not available. Georgetown partly cloudy 82. San Marcos partly cloudy 81. Burnett clear 81. At Junction, it was clear. San Antonio mostly cloudy 81. Corpus Christi partly cloudy 83. Houston partly cloudy 81. Once again at Austin Bergstrom it was 81, and at Camp Mabry it was 82. Elsewhere across the state, College Station clear 80. Amarillo partly cloudy 72. Abilene clear 85. 80. Amarillo partly cloudy 72. Abilene clear 85. Dallas Fort Worth partly cloudy 87. Your weather synopsis for South Central Texas. Near record breaking maximum and minimum temperatures are expected today, and a heat advisory is in effect for the eastern half of South Central Texas for Saturday afternoon into the early evening. The near-record heat is expected to continue into at least the middle of next week. Meanwhile, heat indices will continue to the 104 to 110 degree range for most areas, and elevated heat index values will also remain elevated through the middle of next week. Little or no rainfall is forecast, but there could be isolated and brief showers or thunderstorms over the coastal plains each day. Late next week, temperatures are forecast to ease away from record values but still climb to well above normals. Your local forecast. Heat advisory in effect from noon today to 7 p.m. Central Daylight Time this evening. Rest of tonight, partly cloudy. Near steady temperature in the upper 70s. South winds 5 to 10 miles per hour with gusts up to 20 miles per hour. Sunday, partly cloudy in the morning, then becoming mostly sunny. Hot with highs around 100. South winds 5 to 10 miles per hour with gusts up to 20 miles per hour. Highest heat

Index readings up to 109. Sunday night, mostly clear in the evening, then becoming partly cloudy. Lows in the mid-70s. South winds 5 to 10 miles per hour. Monday, partly cloudy in the morning, then clearing. Hot with highs around 100. South winds 5 to 10 miles per hour. Highest heat index readings up to 108. Monday night, mostly clear in the evening, then becoming partly cloudy. Lows in the mid-70s. South winds 5 to 10 miles per hour with gusts up to 25 miles per hour. Tuesday and Tuesday night, mostly clear. Hot. Highs around 100. Lows in the mid-70s. Highest heat index readings up to 110. Wednesday and Wednesday night, partly cloudy. Highs in the upper 90s. Lows in the mid-70s. Highest heat index readings up to 110. Thursday, partly cloudy. A slight chance of showers and thunderstorms in the afternoon. Highs in the upper 90s. Highest heat index readings up to 110. Thursday night and Friday, partly cloudy. Lows in the mid-70s. Highs in the upper 90s. Friday night, mostly clear. Lows in the lower 70s. Saturday, partly cloudy with a slight chance of showers in the morning, then mostly sunny in the afternoon. Highs in the mid-90s. 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The current time is 2:36 a.m. Central Daylight Time. The Austin NOAA Weather Radio Roundup at 2 a.m. at Austin Bergstrom International. It was mostly cloudy. The temperature was 81, the dew point 75, the relative humidity was 82%, the wind south at 9 miles an hour, and the pressure was 29.97 inches and falling. At Camp Mabry, it was partly cloudy. The temperature was 82, the dew point 76, the relative humidity was 81%, the wind south at 10 miles an hour gusting to 20, and the pressure was 29.99 inches and steady. Pflugerville light rain was falling 81. Taylor clear 79. The report from Lago Vista was not available. Georgetown partly cloudy 82. San Marcos partly cloudy 81. Burnett clear 81. At Junction, it was clear. San Antonio mostly cloudy 81. Corpus Christi partly cloudy 83. Houston partly cloudy 81. Once again at Austin Bergstrom it was 81, and at Camp Mabry it was 82. Elsewhere across the state, College Station clear 80. Amarillo partly cloudy 72. Abilene clear 85. Dallas-Fort Worth partly cloudy 87. Your weather synopsis for South Central Texas. Near record-breaking maximum and minimum temperatures are expected today, and a heat advisory is in effect for the eastern half of South Central Texas for Saturday afternoon into the early evening. The near record heat is expected to continue into at least the middle of next week. Meanwhile, heat indices will continue to the 104 to 110 degree range for most areas, and elevated heat index values will also remain elevated through the middle of next week. Little or no rainfall is forecast, but there could be isolated and brief showers or thunderstorms over the coastal plains each day. Late next week, temperatures are forecast to ease away from record values but still climb to well above normals. Heat advisory in effect from noon to 7 p.m. Central Daylight Time Sunday. What? Heat index values up to 110 expected. Where? The Interstate 35 corridor and coastal plains. When? From noon today to 7 p.m. Central Daylight Time this evening. Impacts. Hot temperatures and high humidity may cause heat illnesses. Take extra precautions when outside. Wear lightweight and loose-fitting clothing.
Try to limit strenuous activities to early morning or evening. Take action when you see symptoms of heat exhaustion and heat stroke. Your local forecast. Heat advisory in effect from noon today to 7 p.m. Central Daylight Time this evening. Rest of tonight, partly cloudy.

south winds 5 to 10 miles per hour with gusts up to 20 miles per hour. Sunday, partly cloudy in the morning, then becoming mostly sunny. Hot with highs around 100. South winds 5 to 10 miles per hour with gusts up to 20 miles per hour. Highest heat index readings up to 109. Sunday night, mostly clear in the evening, then becoming partly cloudy. Lows in the mid-70s. South winds 5 to 10 miles per hour. Monday, partly cloudy in the morning, then clearing. Hot with highs around 100. South winds 5 to 10 miles per hour. Highest heat index readings up to 108. Monday night, mostly clear in the evening, then becoming partly cloudy. Lows in the mid-70s. South winds 5 to 10 miles per hour with gusts up to 25 miles per hour. Tuesday and Tuesday night, mostly clear. Hot. Highs around 100. Lows in the mid-70s. Highest heat index readings up to 110. Wednesday and Wednesday night, partly cloudy. Highs in the upper 90s. Lows in the mid-70s. Highest heat index readings up to 110. Thursday, partly cloudy. A slight chance of showers and thunderstorms in the afternoon. Highs in the upper 90s. Highest heat index readings up to 110. Thursday night and Friday, partly cloudy. Lows in the mid-70s. Highs in the upper 90s. Friday night, mostly clear. Lows in the lower 70s. Saturday, partly cloudy with a slight chance of showers in the morning, then mostly sunny in the afternoon. Highs in the mid-90s. 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The current time is 2:42 a.m. Central Daylight Time. The Austin NOAA Weather Radio Roundup, at 2 a.m. at Austin Bergstrom International, it was mostly cloudy. The temperature was 81, the dew point 75, the relative humidity was 82%, the wind south at 9 miles an hour, and the pressure was 29.97 inches and falling. At Camp Mabry, it was partly cloudy. The temperature was 82, the dew point 76, the relative humidity was 81%, the wind south at 10 miles an hour gusting to 20, and the pressure was 29.99 inches and steady. Pflugerville light rain was falling 81. Taylor clear 79. The report from Lago Vista was not available. Georgetown partly cloudy 82. San Marcos partly cloudy 81. Bernard clear 81. At Junction, it was clear. San Antonio mostly cloudy 81. Corpus Christi partly cloudy 83. Houston partly cloudy 81. Once again at Austin Bergstrom it was 81, and at Camp Mabry it was 82. Elsewhere across the state, College Station clear 80. Amarillo partly cloudy 72. Abilene clear 85. Dallas-Fort Worth partly cloudy 87. Your weather synopsis for South Central Texas. Near record-breaking maximum and minimum temperatures are expected today, and a heat advisory is in effect for the eastern half of South Central Texas for Saturday afternoon into the early evening. The near record heat is expected to continue into at least the middle of next week. Meanwhile, heat indices will continue to the 104 to 110 degree range for most areas, and elevated heat index values will also remain elevated through the middle of next week. Little or no rainfall is forecast, but there could be isolated and brief showers or thunderstorms over the coastal plains each day. Late next week, temperatures are forecast to ease away from record values but still climb to well above normals. Your local forecast. Heat advisory in effect from noon today to 7 p.m. Central Daylight Time this evening. Rest of tonight, partly cloudy. Near steady temperature in the upper 70s.

south, winds 5 to 10 miles per hour with gusts up to 20 miles per hour. Sunday, partly cloudy in the morning, then becoming mostly sunny. Hot with highs around 100. South winds 5 to 10 miles per hour with gusts up to 20 miles per hour. Highest heat index readings up to 109. Sunday night, mostly clear in the evening, then becoming partly cloudy. Lows in the mid-70s. South winds 5 to 10 miles per hour. Monday, partly cloudy in the morning, then clearing. Hot with highs around 100. South winds 5 to 10 miles per hour. Highest heat index readings up to 108. Monday night, mostly clear in the evening, then becoming partly cloudy. Lows in the mid-70s. South winds 5 to 10 miles per hour with gusts up to 25 miles per hour. Tuesday and Tuesday night, mostly clear. Hot. Highs around 100. Lows in the mid-70s. Highest heat index readings up to 110. Wednesday and Wednesday night, partly cloudy. Highs in the upper 90s. Lows in the mid-70s. Highest heat index readings up to 110. Thursday, partly cloudy. A slight chance of showers and thunderstorms in the afternoon. Highs in the upper 90s. Highest heat index readings up to 110. Thursday night and Friday, partly cloudy. Lows in the mid-70s. Highs in the upper 90s. Friday night, mostly clear. Lows in the lower 70s. Saturday, partly cloudy with a slight chance of showers in the morning, then mostly sunny in the afternoon. Highs in the mid-90s. 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The Austin NOAA Weather Radio Roundup. At 2 a.m. at Austin Bergstrom International, it was mostly cloudy. The temperature was 81, the dew point 75, the relative humidity was 82%, the wind south at 9 miles an hour, and the pressure was 29.97 inches and falling. At Camp Mabry, it was partly cloudy. The temperature was 82, the dew point 76, the relative humidity was 81%, the wind south at 10 miles an hour gusting to 20, and the pressure was 29.99 inches and steady. Pflugerville light rain was falling 81. Taylor clear 79. The report from Lago Vista was not available. Georgetown partly cloudy 82. San Marcos partly cloudy 81. Burnett clear 81. At Junction, it was clear. San Antonio mostly cloudy 81. Corpus Christi partly cloudy 83. Houston partly cloudy 81. Once again at Austin Bergstrom it was 81, and at Camp Mabry it was 82. Elsewhere across the state, College Station clear 80. Amarillo partly cloudy 72. Abilene clear 85. Dallas-Fort Worth partly cloudy 87. The Tropical Weather Outlook. For the North Atlantic, Caribbean Sea and the Gulf of America, Central Subtropical Atlantic, a trough of low pressure located in the Central Subtropical Atlantic is associated with a broad area of disorganized showers and thunderstorms. Environmental conditions are currently not favorable for development of this system due to strong upper-level winds. However, conditions could become more favorable for some slow development by the middle to latter part of this week as the system moves generally west-northwestward across the central part of the subtropical Atlantic. Formation chance through 48 hours, low, near 0%. Formation chance through 7 days, low, 20%. Your weather synopsis for South Central Texas. Near record-breaking maximum and minimum temperatures are expected today, and a heat advisory is in effect for the eastern half of South Central Texas for Saturday afternoon into the early evening. The near record heat is a

next week, temperatures are forecast to ease away from record values but still climb to well above normals. Your local forecast. Heat advisory in effect from noon today to 7 p.m. Central Daylight Time this evening. Rest of tonight, partly cloudy. Near steady temperature in the upper 70s. South winds 5 to 10 miles per hour with gusts up to 20 miles per hour. Sunday, partly cloudy in the morning, then becoming mostly sunny. Hot with highs around 100. South winds 5 to 10 miles per hour with gusts up to 20 miles per hour. Highest heat index readings up to 109. Sunday night, mostly clear in the evening, then becoming partly cloudy. Lows in the mid-70s. South winds 5 to 10 miles per hour. Monday, partly cloudy in the morning, then clearing. Hot with highs around 100. South winds 5 to 10 miles per hour. Highest heat index readings up to 108. Monday night, mostly clear in the evening, then becoming partly cloudy. Lows in the mid-70s. South winds 5 to 10 miles per hour with gusts up to 25 miles per hour. Tuesday and Tuesday night, mostly clear. Hot. Highs around 100. Lows in the mid-70s. Highest heat index readings up to 110. Wednesday and Wednesday night, partly cloudy. Highs in the upper 90s. Lows in the mid-70s. Highest heat index readings up to 110. Thursday, partly cloudy. A slight chance of showers and thunderstorms in the afternoon. Highs in the upper 90s. Highest heat index readings up to 110. Thursday night and Friday, partly cloudy. Lows in the mid-70s. Highs in the upper 90s. Friday night, mostly clear. Lows in the lower 70s. Saturday, partly cloudy with a slight chance of showers in the morning, then mostly sunny in the afternoon. Highs in the mid-90s. 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The Austin NOAA Weather Radio Roundup at 2 a.m. at Austin Bergstrom International. It was mostly cloudy. The temperature was 81, the dew point 75, the relative humidity was 82%, the wind south at 9 miles an hour, and the pressure was 29.97 inches and falling. At Camp Mabry, it was partly cloudy. The temperature was 82, the dew point 76, the relative humidity was 81%, the wind south at 10 miles an hour gusting to 20, and the pressure was 29.99 inches and steady. Pflugerville light rain was falling 81. Taylor clear 79. The report from Lago Vista was not available. Georgetown partly cloudy 82. San Marcos partly cloudy 81. Burnett clear 81. At Junction, it was clear. San Antonio mostly cloudy 81. Corpus Christi partly cloudy 83. Houston partly cloudy 81. Once again at Austin Bergstrom it was 81, and at Camp Mabry it was 82. Elsewhere across the state, College Station clear 80. Amarillo partly cloudy 72. Abilene clear 85. Dallas-Fort Worth partly cloudy 87. Heat advisory in effect from noon to 7 p.m. Central Daylight Time Sunday. What? Heat index values up to 110 expected. Where? The Interstate 35 corridor and coastal plains. When? From noon today to 7 p.m. Central Daylight Time this evening. Impacts. Hot temperatures and high humidity may cause heat illnesses. Take extra precautions when outside. Wear lightweight and loose-fitting clothing. Try to limit strenuous activities to early morning or evening. Take action when you see symptoms of heat exhaustion and heat stroke. Your weather synopsis for

Near record-breaking maximum and minimum temperatures are expected today, and a heat advisory is in effect for the eastern half of South Central Texas for Saturday afternoon into the early evening. The near record heat is expected to continue into at least the middle of next week. Meanwhile, heat indices will continue to the 104 to 110 degree range for most areas, and elevated heat index values will also remain elevated through the middle of next week. Little or no rainfall is forecast, but there could be isolated and brief showers or thunderstorms over the coastal plains each day. Late next week, temperatures are forecast to ease away from record values but still climb to well above normals. Your local forecast. Heat advisory in effect from noon today to 7 p.m. Central Daylight Time this evening. Rest of tonight, partly cloudy. Near steady temperature in the upper 70s. South winds 5 to 10 miles per hour with gusts up to 20 miles per hour. Sunday, partly cloudy in the morning, then becoming mostly sunny. Hot with highs around 100. South winds 5 to 10 miles per hour with gusts up to 20 miles per hour. Highest heat index readings up to 109. Sunday night, mostly clear in the evening, then becoming partly cloudy. Lows in the mid-70s. South winds 5 to 10 miles per hour. Monday, partly cloudy in the morning, then clearing. Hot with highs around 100. South winds 5 to 10 miles per hour. Highest heat index readings up to 108. Monday night, mostly clear in the evening, then becoming partly cloudy. Lows in the mid-70s. South winds 5 to 10 miles per hour with gusts up to 25 miles per hour. Tuesday and Tuesday night, mostly clear. Hot. Highs around 100. Lows in the mid-70s. Highest heat index readings up to 110. Wednesday and Wednesday night, partly cloudy. Highs in the upper 90s. Lows in the mid-70s. Highest heat index readings up to 110. Thursday, partly cloudy. A slight chance of showers and thunderstorms in the afternoon. Highs in the upper 90s. Highest heat index readings up to 110. Thursday night and Friday, partly cloudy. Lows in the mid-70s. Highs in the upper 90s. Friday night, mostly clear. Lows in the lower 70s. Saturday, partly cloudy with a slight chance of showers in the morning, then mostly sunny in the afternoon. Highs in the mid-90s. The coastal waters forecast from Baffin Bay to Port Aransas out 20 nautical miles. Small craft should exercise caution. Rest of tonight, south winds around 15 knots. Seas around 3 feet. Wave detail, southeast 3 feet at 5 seconds. Sunday, southeast winds 10 to 15 knots with gusts up to 25 knots. Seas around 3 feet. Wave detail, southeast 3 feet at 5 seconds and southeast 1 foot at 9 seconds. A chance of showers and thunderstorms, mainly in the morning. Sunday night, southeast winds 10 to 15 knots. Gusts up to 25 knots in the evening. Seas around 3 feet. Wave detail, southeast 3 feet at 5 seconds and southeast 1 foot at 8 seconds. Monday, southeast winds 10 to 15 knots. Seas around 3 feet. Wave detail, southeast 3 feet at 6 seconds. Monday night, southeast winds 10 to 15 knots with gusts up to 20 knots. Seas around 3 feet. Wave detail, southeast 3 feet at 6 seconds. Tuesday, southeast winds 10 to 15 knots. Seas around 3 feet. Wave detail, southeast 3 feet at 6 seconds. Tuesday night, southeast winds 10 to 15 knots with gusts up to 20 knots, diminishing to 5 to 10 knots after midnight. Seas 2 to 3 feet. Wednesday, east winds 5 to 10 knots. Seas around 2 feet. A chance of showers and thunderstorms in the morning. Wednesday night,

East winds 5 to 10 knots. Seas 2 to 3 feet. A chance of showers and thunderstorms after midnight. Thursday, east winds 5 to 10 knots, increasing to 10 to 15 knots in the afternoon. Seas 2 to 3 feet. A chance of thunderstorms. A chance of showers. Thursday night, east winds 10 to 15 knots, diminishing to 5 to 10 knots after midnight. Seas 3 to 4 feet, occasionally to 5 feet. A chance of showers after midnight. Winds and seas higher and near thunderstorms. 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The current time is 3:01 a.m. Central Daylight Time. The Austin NOAA Weather Radio Roundup. At 2 a.m. at Austin Bergstrom International, it was mostly cloudy. The temperature was 81, the dew point 75, the relative humidity was 82%, the wind south at 9 miles an hour, and the pressure was 29.97 inches and falling. At Camp Mabry, it was partly cloudy. The temperature was 82, the dew point 76, the relative humidity was 81%, the wind south at 10 miles an hour gusting to 20, and the pressure was 29.99 inches and steady. Pflugerville light rain was falling 81. Taylor clear 79. The report from Lago Vista was not available. Georgetown partly cloudy 82. San Marcos partly cloudy 81. Burnett clear 81. At Junction, it was clear. San Antonio mostly cloudy 81. Corpus Christi partly cloudy 83. Houston partly cloudy 81. Once again at Austin Bergstrom it was 81, and at Camp Mabry it was 82. Elsewhere across the state, College Station clear 80. Amarillo partly cloudy 72. Abilene clear 85. Dallas-Fort Worth partly cloudy 87. Your weather synopsis for South Central Texas. Near record-breaking maximum and minimum temperatures are expected today, and a heat advisory is in effect for the eastern half of South Central Texas for Saturday afternoon into the early evening. The near record heat is expected to continue into at least the middle of next week. Meanwhile, heat indices will continue to the 104 to 110 degree range for most areas, and elevated heat index values will also remain elevated through the middle of next week. Little or no rainfall is forecast, but there could be isolated and brief showers or thunderstorms over the coastal plains each day. Late next week, temperatures are forecast to ease away from record values but still climb to well above normals. Your local forecast. Heat advisory in effect from noon today to 7 p.m. Central Daylight Time this evening. Rest of tonight, partly cloudy. Near steady temperature in the upper 70s. South winds 5 to 10 miles per hour with gusts up to 20 miles per hour. Sunday, partly cloudy in the morning, then becoming mostly sunny. Hot with highs around 100. South winds 5 to 10 miles per hour with gusts up to 20 miles per hour. Highest heat index readings up to 109. Sunday night, mostly clear in the evening, then becoming partly cloudy. Lows in the mid-70s. South winds 5 to 10 miles per hour. Monday, partly cloudy in the morning, then clearing. Hot with highs around 100. South winds 5 to 10 miles per hour. Highest heat index readings up to 108. Monday night, mostly clear in the evening, then becoming partly cloudy. Lows in the mid-70s. South winds 5 to 10 miles per hour with gusts up to 25 miles per hour. Tuesday and Tuesday night, mostly clear. Hot. Highs around 100. Lows in the mid-70s. Highest heat index readings up to 110. Wednesday and Wednesday night, partly cloudy. Highs in the upper 90s.
lows in the mid-70s.

highest heat index readings up to 110. Thursday, partly cloudy. A slight chance of showers and thunderstorms in the afternoon. Highs in the upper 90s. Highest heat index readings up to 110. Thursday night and Friday, partly cloudy. Lows in the mid-70s. Highs in the upper 90s. Friday night, mostly clear. Lows in the lower 70s. Saturday, partly cloudy with a slight chance of showers in the morning, then mostly sunny in the afternoon. Highs in the mid-90s. 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The current time is 3:06 a.m. Central Daylight Time. Your weather synopsis for South Central Texas. Near record-breaking maximum and minimum temperatures are expected today, and a heat advisory is in effect for the eastern half of South Central Texas for Saturday afternoon into the early evening. The near record heat is expected to continue into at least the middle of next week. Meanwhile, heat indices will continue to the 104 to 110 degree range for most areas, and elevated heat index values will also remain elevated through the middle of next week. Little or no rainfall is forecast, but there could be isolated and brief showers or thunderstorms over the coastal plains each day. Late next week, temperatures are forecast to ease away from record values but still climb to well above normals. Your local forecast. Heat advisory in effect from noon today to 7 p.m. Central Daylight Time this evening. Rest of tonight, partly cloudy. Near steady temperature in the upper 70s. South winds 5 to 10 miles per hour with gusts up to 20 miles per hour. Sunday, partly cloudy in the morning, then becoming mostly sunny. Hot with highs around 100. South winds 5 to 10 miles per hour with gusts up to 20 miles per hour. Highest heat index readings up to 109. Sunday night, mostly clear in the evening, then becoming partly cloudy. Lows in the mid-70s. South winds 5 to 10 miles per hour. Monday, partly cloudy in the morning, then clearing. Hot with highs around 100. South winds 5 to 10 miles per hour. Highest heat index readings up to 108. Monday night, mostly clear in the evening, then becoming partly cloudy. Lows in the mid-70s. South winds 5 to 10 miles per hour with gusts up to 25 miles per hour. Tuesday and Tuesday night, mostly clear. Hot. Highs around 100. Lows in the mid-70s. Highest heat index readings up to 110. Wednesday and Wednesday night, partly cloudy. Highs in the upper 90s. Lows in the mid-70s. Highest heat index readings up to 110. Thursday, partly cloudy. A slight chance of showers and thunderstorms in the afternoon. Highs in the upper 90s. Highest heat index readings up to 110. Thursday night and Friday, partly cloudy. Lows in the mid-70s. Highs in the upper 90s. Friday night, mostly clear. Lows in the lower 70s. Saturday, partly cloudy with a slight chance of showers in the morning, then mostly sunny in the afternoon. Highs in the mid-90s. Heat advisory in effect from noon to 7 p.m. Central Daylight Time Sunday. What? Heat index values up to 110 expected. Where? The Interstate 35 corridor and coastal plains. When? From noon today to 7 p.m. Central Daylight Time this evening. Impacts. Hot temperatures and high humidity may cause heat illnesses. Take extra precautions when outside. Wear lightweight and loose-fitting clothing. Try to limit strenuous activities to early morning or evening. Take action when you see symptoms of heat exhaustion and heat stroke. 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

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The current time is 3:10 a.m. Central Daylight Time. Your weather synopsis for South Central Texas. Near record-breaking maximum and minimum temperatures are expected today, and a heat advisory is in effect for the eastern half of South Central Texas for Saturday afternoon into the early evening. The near record heat is expected to continue into at least the middle of next week. Meanwhile, heat indices will continue to the 104 to 110 degree range for most areas, and elevated heat index values will also remain elevated through the middle of next week. Little or no rainfall is forecast, but there could be isolated and brief showers or thunderstorms over the coastal plains each day. Late next week, temperatures are forecast to ease away from record values but still climb to well above normals. Your local forecast. Heat advisory in effect from noon today to 7 p.m. Central Daylight Time this evening. Rest of tonight, partly cloudy. Near steady temperature in the upper 70s. South winds 5 to 10 miles per hour with gusts up to 20 miles per hour. Sunday, partly cloudy in the morning, then becoming mostly sunny. Hot with highs around 100. South winds 5 to 10 miles per hour with gusts up to 20 miles per hour. Highest heat index readings up to 109. Sunday night, mostly clear in the evening, then becoming partly cloudy. Lows in the mid-70s. South winds 5 to 10 miles per hour. Monday, partly cloudy in the morning, then clearing. Hot with highs around 100. South winds 5 to 10 miles per hour. Highest heat index readings up to 108. Monday night, mostly clear in the evening, then becoming partly cloudy. Lows in the mid-70s. South winds 5 to 10 miles per hour with gusts up to 25 miles per hour. Tuesday and Tuesday night, mostly clear. Hot. Highs around 100. Lows in the mid-70s. Highest heat index readings up to 110. Wednesday and Wednesday night, partly cloudy. Highs in the upper 90s. Lows in the mid-70s. Highest heat index readings up to 110. Thursday, partly cloudy. A slight chance of showers and thunderstorms in the afternoon. Highs in the upper 90s. Highest heat index readings up to 110. Thursday night and Friday, partly cloudy. Lows in the mid-70s. Highs in the upper 90s. Friday night, mostly clear. Lows in the lower 70s. Saturday, partly cloudy with a slight chance of showers in the morning, then mostly sunny in the afternoon. Highs in the mid-90s. 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The current time is 3:14 a.m. Central Daylight Time. The Austin NOAA Weather Radio Roundup at 3 a.m. at Austin Bergstrom International. It was partly cloudy. The temperature was 80, the dew point 76. The relative humidity was 87%, the wind south at 7 miles an hour, and the pressure was 29.97 inches and steady. At Camp Mabry, it was mostly cloudy. The temperature was 81, the dew point 76. The relative humidity was 84%, the wind south at 6 miles an hour, and the pressure was 29.99 inches and steady. Pflugerville partly cloudy 80. Taylor clear 77. The report from Lago Vista was not available. Georgetown cloudy 82. San Marcos partly cloudy 80. Burnett partly cloudy 79. At Junction, it was clear. San Antonio mostly cloudy 81. Corpus Christi partly cloudy 83. Houston partly cloudy 80. Once again at Austin Bergstrom it was 80, and at Camp Mabry it was 81.

Elsewhere across the state, College Station clear 79. Amarillo partly cloudy 74. Abilene clear 84. Dallas-Fort Worth partly cloudy 85. Your weather synopsis for South Central Texas. Near record-breaking maximum and minimum temperatures are expected today, and a heat advisory is in effect for the eastern half of South Central Texas for Saturday afternoon into the early evening. The near record heat is expected to continue into at least the middle of next week. Meanwhile, heat indices will continue to the 104 to 110 degree range for most areas, and elevated heat index values will also remain elevated through the middle of next week. Little or no rainfall is forecast, but there could be isolated and brief showers or thunderstorms over the coastal plains each day. Late next week, temperatures are forecast to ease away from record values but still climb to well above normals. Your local forecast. Heat advisory in effect from noon today to 7 p.m. Central Daylight Time this evening. Rest of tonight, partly cloudy. Near steady temperature in the upper 70s. South winds 5 to 10 miles per hour with gusts up to 20 miles per hour. Sunday, partly cloudy in the morning, then becoming mostly sunny. Hot with highs around 100. South winds 5 to 10 miles per hour with gusts up to 20 miles per hour. Highest heat index readings up to 109. Sunday night, mostly clear in the evening, then becoming partly cloudy. Lows in the mid-70s. South winds 5 to 10 miles per hour. Monday, partly cloudy in the morning, then clearing. Hot with highs around 100. South winds 5 to 10 miles per hour. Highest heat index readings up to 108. Monday night, mostly clear in the evening, then becoming partly cloudy. Lows in the mid-70s. South winds 5 to 10 miles per hour with gusts up to 25 miles per hour. Tuesday and Tuesday night, mostly clear. Hot. Highs around 100. Lows in the mid-70s. Highest heat index readings up to 110. Wednesday and Wednesday night, partly cloudy. Highs in the upper 90s. Lows in the mid-70s. Highest heat index readings up to 110. Thursday, partly cloudy. A slight chance of showers and thunderstorms in the afternoon. Highs in the upper 90s. Highest heat index readings up to 110. Thursday night and Friday, partly cloudy. Lows in the mid-70s. Highs in the upper 90s. Friday night, mostly clear. Lows in the lower 70s. Saturday, partly cloudy with a slight chance of showers in the morning, then mostly sunny in the afternoon. Highs in the mid-90s. The Tropical Weather Outlook. For the North Atlantic, Caribbean Sea and the Gulf of America, Central Subtropical Atlantic, a trough of low pressure located in the Central Subtropical Atlantic is associated with a broad area of disorganized showers and thunderstorms. Environmental conditions are currently not favorable for development of this system due to strong upper-level winds. However, conditions could become more favorable for some slow development by the middle to latter part of this week as the system moves generally west-northwestward across the central part of the subtropical Atlantic. Formation chance through 48 hours, low, near 0%. Formation chance through 7 days, low, 20%. 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The current time is 3:20 a.m. Central Daylight Time. The Austin NOAA Weather Radio Roundup, at 3 a.m. at Austin Bergstrom International, it was partly cloudy. The temperature was 80, the dew point 76, the relative humidity was 87%, the wind south at 7 miles an hour, and the pressure was 29.97 inches and steady. At Camp Mabry, it was mostly cloudy. The temperature was 81, the dew point 76.

6. The relative humidity was 84%, the wind south at 6 miles an hour, and the pressure was 29.99 inches and steady. Pflugerville partly cloudy 80. Taylor clear 77. The report from Lago Vista was not available. Georgetown cloudy 82. San Marcos partly cloudy 80. Burnett partly cloudy 79. At Junction, it was clear. San Antonio mostly cloudy 81. Corpus Christi partly cloudy 83. Houston partly cloudy 80. Once again at Austin Bergstrom it was 80, and at Camp Mabry it was 81. Elsewhere across the state, College Station clear 79. Amarillo partly cloudy 74. Abilene clear 84. Dallas-Fort Worth partly cloudy 85. Your weather synopsis for South Central Texas. Near record-breaking maximum and minimum temperatures are expected today, and a heat advisory is in effect for the eastern half of South Central Texas for Saturday afternoon into the early evening. The near record heat is expected to continue into at least the middle of next week. Meanwhile, heat indices will continue to the 104 to 110 degree range for most areas, and elevated heat index values will also remain elevated through the middle of next week. Little or no rainfall is forecast, but there could be isolated and brief showers or thunderstorms over the coastal plains each day. Late next week, temperatures are forecast to ease away from record values but still climb to well above normals. Your local forecast. Heat advisory in effect from noon today to 7 p.m. Central Daylight Time this evening. Rest of tonight, partly cloudy. Near steady temperature in the upper 70s. South winds 5 to 10 miles per hour with gusts up to 20 miles per hour. Sunday, partly cloudy in the morning, then becoming mostly sunny. Hot with highs around 100. South winds 5 to 10 miles per hour with gusts up to 20 miles per hour. Highest heat index readings up to 109. Sunday night, mostly clear in the evening, then becoming partly cloudy. Lows in the mid-70s. South winds 5 to 10 miles per hour. Monday, partly cloudy in the morning, then clearing. Hot with highs around 100. South winds 5 to 10 miles per hour. Highest heat index readings up to 108. Monday night, mostly clear in the evening, then becoming partly cloudy. Lows in the mid-70s. South winds 5 to 10 miles per hour with gusts up to 25 miles per hour. Tuesday and Tuesday night, mostly clear. Hot. Highs around 100. Lows in the mid-70s. Highest heat index readings up to 110. Wednesday and Wednesday night, partly cloudy. Highs in the upper 90s. Lows in the mid-70s. Highest heat index readings up to 110. Thursday, partly cloudy. A slight chance of showers and thunderstorms in the afternoon. Highs in the upper 90s. Highest heat index readings up to 110. Thursday night and Friday, partly cloudy. Lows in the mid-70s. Highs in the upper 90s. Friday night, mostly clear. Lows in the lower 70s. Saturday, partly cloudy with a slight chance of showers in the morning, then mostly sunny in the afternoon. Highs in the mid-90s. Heat advisory in effect from noon to 7 p.m. Central Daylight Time Sunday. What? Heat index values up to 110 expected. Where? The Interstate 35 corridor and coastal plains. When? From noon today to 7 p.m. Central Daylight Time this evening. Impacts. Hot temperatures and high humidity may cause heat illnesses. Take extra precautions when outside. Wear lightweight and loose-fitting clothing. 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Take action when you see symptoms of heat exhaustion and heat stroke. 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

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The current time is 3:25 a.m. Central Daylight Time. The Austin NOAA Weather Radio Roundup at 3 a.m. at Austin Bergstrom International. It was partly cloudy. The temperature was 80, the dew point 76. The relative humidity was 87%, the wind south at 7 miles an hour, and the pressure was 29.97 inches and steady. At Camp Mabry, it was mostly cloudy. The temperature was 81, the dew point 76. The relative humidity was 84%, the wind south at 6 miles an hour, and the pressure was 29.99 inches and steady. Pflugerville partly cloudy 80. Taylor clear 77. The report from Lago Vista was not available. Georgetown cloudy 82. San Marcos partly cloudy 80. Burnett partly cloudy 79. At Junction, it was clear. San Antonio mostly cloudy 81. Corpus Christi partly cloudy 83. Houston partly cloudy 80. Once again at Austin Bergstrom it was 80, and at Camp Mabry it was 81. Elsewhere across the state, College Station clear 79. Amarillo partly cloudy 74. Abilene clear 84. Dallas-Fort Worth partly cloudy 85. Your weather synopsis for South Central Texas. Near record-breaking maximum and minimum temperatures are expected today, and a heat advisory is in effect for the eastern half of South Central Texas for Saturday afternoon into the early evening. The near record heat is expected to continue into at least the middle of next week. Meanwhile, heat indices will continue to the 104 to 110 degree range for most areas, and elevated heat index values will also remain elevated through the middle of next week. Little or no rainfall is forecast, but there could be isolated and brief showers or thunderstorms over the coastal plains each day. Late next week, temperatures are forecast to ease away from record values but still climb to well above normals. The coastal waters forecast from Baffin Bay to Port Aransas out 20 nautical miles. Small craft should exercise caution. Rest of tonight, south winds around 15 knots. Seas around 3 feet. Wave detail, southeast 3 feet at 5 seconds. Sunday, southeast winds 10 to 15 knots with gusts up to 25 knots. Seas around 3 feet. Wave detail, southeast 3 feet at 5 seconds and southeast 1 foot at 9 seconds. A chance of showers and thunderstorms, mainly in the morning. Sunday night, southeast winds 10 to 15 knots. Gusts up to 25 knots in the evening. Seas around 3 feet. Wave detail, southeast 3 feet at 5 seconds and southeast 1 foot at 8 seconds. Monday, southeast winds 10 to 15 knots. Seas around 3 feet. Wave detail, southeast 3 feet at 6 seconds. Monday night, southeast winds 10 to 15 knots with gusts up to 20 knots. Seas around 3 feet. Wave detail, southeast 3 feet at 6 seconds. Tuesday, southeast winds 10 to 15 knots. Seas around 3 feet. Wave detail, southeast 3 feet at 6 seconds. Tuesday night, southeast winds 10 to 15 knots with gusts up to 20 knots, diminishing to 5 to 10 knots after midnight. Seas 2 to 3 feet. Wednesday, east winds 5 to 10 knots. Seas around 2 feet. A chance of showers and thunderstorms in the morning. Wednesday night, east winds 5 to 10 knots. Seas 2 to 3 feet. A chance of showers and thunderstorms after midnight. Thursday, east winds 5 to 10 knots, increasing to 10 to 15 knots in the afternoon. Seas 2 to 3 feet. A chance of thunderstorms. A chance of showers. Thursday night, east winds 10 to 15 knots, diminishing to 5 to 10 knots after midnight. Seas 3 to 4 feet, occasionally to 5 feet. A chance of showers after midnight. Winds and seas high.

Aaron and their thunderstorms. Your local forecast. Heat advisory in effect from noon today to 7 p.m. Central Daylight Time this evening. Rest of tonight, partly cloudy. Near steady temperature in the upper 70s. South winds 5 to 10 miles per hour with gusts up to 20 miles per hour. Sunday, partly cloudy in the morning, then becoming mostly sunny. Hot with highs around 100. South winds 5 to 10 miles per hour with gusts up to 20 miles per hour. Highest heat index readings up to 109. Sunday night, mostly clear in the evening, then becoming partly cloudy. Lows in the mid-70s. South winds 5 to 10 miles per hour. Monday, partly cloudy in the morning, then clearing. Hot with highs around 100. South winds 5 to 10 miles per hour. Highest heat index readings up to 108. Monday night, mostly clear in the evening, then becoming partly cloudy. Lows in the mid-70s. South winds 5 to 10 miles per hour with gusts up to 25 miles per hour. Tuesday and Tuesday night, mostly clear. Hot. Highs around 100. Lows in the mid-70s. Highest heat index readings up to 110. Wednesday and Wednesday night, partly cloudy. Highs in the upper 90s. Lows in the mid-70s. Highest heat index readings up to 110. Thursday, partly cloudy. A slight chance of showers and thunderstorms in the afternoon. Highs in the upper 90s. Highest heat index readings up to 110. Thursday night and Friday, partly cloudy. Lows in the mid-70s. Highs in the upper 90s. Friday night, mostly clear. Lows in the lower 70s. Saturday, partly cloudy with a slight chance of showers in the morning, then mostly sunny in the afternoon. Highs in the mid-90s. 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It was partly cloudy. The temperature was 80, the dew point 76, the relative humidity was 87%, the wind south at 7 miles an hour, and the pressure was 29.97 inches and steady. At Camp Mabry, it was mostly cloudy. The temperature was 81, the dew point 76, the relative humidity was 84%, the wind south at 6 miles an hour, and the pressure was 29.99 inches and steady. Pflugerville partly cloudy 80. Taylor clear 77. The report from Lago Vista was not available. Georgetown cloudy 82. San Marcos partly cloudy 80. Burnett partly cloudy 79. At Junction, it was clear. San Antonio mostly cloudy 81. Corpus Christi partly cloudy 83. Houston partly cloudy 80. Once again at Austin Bergstrom it was 80, and at Camp Mabry it was 81. Elsewhere across the state, College Station clear 79. Amarillo partly cloudy 74. Abilene clear 84. Dallas-Fort Worth partly cloudy 85. Your weather synopsis for South Central Texas. Near record-breaking maximum and minimum temperatures are expected today, and a heat advisory is in effect for the eastern half of South Central Texas for Saturday afternoon into the early evening. The near record heat is expected to continue into at least the middle of next week. Meanwhile, heat indices will continue to the 104 to 110 degree range for most areas, and elevated heat index values will also remain elevated through the middle of next week. Little or no rainfall is forecast, but there could be isolated and brief

showers or thunderstorms over the coastal plains each day. Late next week, temperatures are forecast to ease away from record values but still climb to well above normals. Your local forecast. Heat advisory in effect from noon today to 7 p.m. Central Daylight Time this evening. Rest of tonight, partly cloudy. Near steady temperature in the upper 70s. South winds 5 to 10 miles per hour with gusts up to 20 miles per hour. Sunday, partly cloudy in the morning, then becoming mostly sunny. Hot with highs around 100. South winds 5 to 10 miles per hour with gusts up to 20 miles per hour. Highest heat index readings up to 109. Sunday night, mostly clear in the evening, then becoming partly cloudy. Lows in the mid-70s. South winds 5 to 10 miles per hour. Monday, partly cloudy in the morning, then clearing. Hot with highs around 100. South winds 5 to 10 miles per hour. Highest heat index readings up to 108. Monday night, mostly clear in the evening, then becoming partly cloudy. Lows in the mid-70s. South winds 5 to 10 miles per hour with gusts up to 25 miles per hour. Tuesday and Tuesday night, mostly clear. Hot. Highs around 100. Lows in the mid-70s. Highest heat index readings up to 110. Wednesday and Wednesday night, partly cloudy. Highs in the upper 90s. Lows in the mid-70s. Highest heat index readings up to 110. Thursday, partly cloudy. A slight chance of showers and thunderstorms in the afternoon. Highs in the upper 90s. Highest heat index readings up to 110. Thursday night and Friday, partly cloudy. Lows in the mid-70s. Highs in the upper 90s. Friday night, mostly clear. Lows in the lower 70s. Saturday, partly cloudy with a slight chance of showers in the morning, then mostly sunny in the afternoon. Highs in the mid-90s. 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The current time is 3:38 a.m. Central Daylight Time. The Austin NOAA Weather Radio Roundup at 3 a.m. at Austin Bergstrom International. It was partly cloudy. The temperature was 80, the dew point 76. The relative humidity was 87%, the wind south at 7 miles an hour, and the pressure was 29.97 inches and steady. At Camp Mabry, it was mostly cloudy. The temperature was 81, the dew point 76. The relative humidity was 84%, the wind south at 6 miles an hour, and the pressure was 29.99 inches and steady. Pflugerville partly cloudy 80. Taylor clear 77. The report from Lago Vista was not available. Georgetown cloudy 82. San Marcos partly cloudy 80. Burnett partly cloudy 79. At Junction, it was clear. San Antonio mostly cloudy 81. Corpus Christi partly cloudy 83. Houston partly cloudy 80. Once again at Austin Bergstrom it was 80, and at Camp Mabry it was 81. Elsewhere across the state, College Station clear 79. Amarillo partly cloudy 74. Abilene clear 84. Dallas-Fort Worth partly cloudy 85. Heat advisory in effect from noon to 7 p.m. Central Daylight Time Sunday. What? Heat index values up to 110 expected. Where? The Interstate 35 corridor and coastal plains. When? From noon today to 7 p.m. Central Daylight Time this evening. Impacts. Hot temperatures and high humidity may cause heat illnesses. Take extra precautions when outside. Wear lightweight and loose-fitting clothing. Try to limit strenuous activities to early morning or evening.
Take action when you see symptoms of heat exhaustion and heat stroke. Your weather synopsis for South Central Texas. Near record-breaking maximum and minimum temperatures are expected today, and a heat advisory is in effect for the eastern half of South Central Texas for Saturday afternoon into the early evening. The near-record heat is expected to continue into at least the middle of next week. Meanwhile, heat indices will continue to the 104 to 110 degree range for most areas, and elevated heat index values will also remain elevated through the middle of next week. Little or no rainfall is forecast, but there could be isolated and brief showers or thunderstorms over the coastal plains each day. Late next week, temperatures are forecast to ease away from record values but still climb to well above normals. Your local forecast. Heat advisory in effect from noon today to 7 p.m. Central Daylight Time this evening. Rest of tonight, partly cloudy. Near steady temperature in the upper 70s. South winds 5 to 10 miles per hour with gusts up to 20 miles per hour. Sunday, partly cloudy in the morning, then becoming mostly sunny. Hot with highs around 100. South winds 5 to 10 miles per hour with gusts up to 20 miles per hour. Highest heat index readings up to 109. Sunday night, mostly clear in the evening, then becoming partly cloudy. Lows in the mid-70s. South winds 5 to 10 miles per hour. Monday, partly cloudy in the morning, then clearing. Hot with highs around 100. South winds 5 to 10 miles per hour. Highest heat index readings up to 108. Monday night, mostly clear in the evening, then becoming partly cloudy. Lows in the mid-70s. South winds 5 to 10 miles per hour with gusts up to 25 miles per hour. Tuesday and Tuesday night, mostly clear. Hot. Highs around 100. Lows in the mid-70s. Highest heat index readings up to 110. Wednesday and Wednesday night, partly cloudy. Highs in the upper 90s. Lows in the mid-70s. Highest heat index readings up to 110. Thursday, partly cloudy. A slight chance of showers and thunderstorms in the afternoon. Highs in the upper 90s. Highest heat index readings up to 110. Thursday night and Friday, partly cloudy. Lows in the mid-70s. Highs in the upper 90s. Friday night, mostly clear. Lows in the lower 70s. Saturday, partly cloudy with a slight chance of showers in the morning, then mostly sunny in the afternoon. Highs in the mid-90s. 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The current time is 3:43 a.m. Central Daylight Time. The Austin NOAA Weather Radio Roundup, at 3 a.m. at Austin Bergstrom International, it was partly cloudy. The temperature was 80, the dew point 76, the relative humidity was 87%, the wind south at 7 miles an hour, and the pressure was 29.97 inches and steady. At Camp Mabry, it was mostly cloudy. The temperature was 81, the dew point 76, the relative humidity was 84%, the wind south at 6 miles an hour, and the pressure was 29.99 inches and steady. Pflugerville partly cloudy 80. Taylor clear 77. The report from Lago Vista was not available. Georgetown cloudy 82. San Marcos partly cloudy 80. Burnett partly cloudy 79. At Junction, it was clear. San Antonio mostly cloudy 81. Corpus Christi partly cloudy 83. Houston partly cloudy 80. Once again at Austin Bergstrom it was 80, and at Camp Mabry it was 81. Elsewhere across the state, College Station clear 79. Amarillo partly cloudy 74. Abilene clear 84.
Dallas-Fort Worth partly cloudy 85.

Your weather synopsis for South Central Texas. Near record-breaking maximum and minimum temperatures are expected today, and a heat advisory is in effect for the eastern half of South Central Texas for Saturday afternoon into the early evening. The near record heat is expected to continue into at least the middle of next week. Meanwhile, heat indices will continue to the 104 to 110 degree range for most areas, and elevated heat index values will also remain elevated through the middle of next week. Little or no rainfall is forecast, but there could be isolated and brief showers or thunderstorms over the coastal plains each day. Late next week, temperatures are forecast to ease away from record values but still climb to well above normals. Your local forecast. Heat advisory in effect from noon today to 7 p.m. Central Daylight Time this evening. Rest of tonight, partly cloudy. Near steady temperature in the upper 70s. South winds 5 to 10 miles per hour with gusts up to 20 miles per hour. Sunday, partly cloudy in the morning, then becoming mostly sunny. Hot with highs around 100. South winds 5 to 10 miles per hour with gusts up to 20 miles per hour. Highest heat index readings up to 109. Sunday night, mostly clear in the evening, then becoming partly cloudy. Lows in the mid-70s. South winds 5 to 10 miles per hour. Monday, partly cloudy in the morning, then clearing. Hot with highs around 100. South winds 5 to 10 miles per hour. Highest heat index readings up to 108. Monday night, mostly clear in the evening, then becoming partly cloudy. Lows in the mid-70s. South winds 5 to 10 miles per hour with gusts up to 25 miles per hour. Tuesday and Tuesday night, mostly clear. Hot. Highs around 100. Lows in the mid-70s. Highest heat index readings up to 110. Wednesday and Wednesday night, partly cloudy. Highs in the upper 90s. Lows in the mid-70s. Highest heat index readings up to 110. Thursday, partly cloudy. A slight chance of showers and thunderstorms in the afternoon. Highs in the upper 90s. Highest heat index readings up to 110. Thursday night and Friday, partly cloudy. Lows in the mid-70s. Highs in the upper 90s. Friday night, mostly clear. Lows in the lower 70s. Saturday, partly cloudy with a slight chance of showers in the morning, then mostly sunny in the afternoon. Highs in the mid-90s. The Tropical Weather Outlook. For the North Atlantic, Caribbean Sea and the Gulf of America, Central Subtropical Atlantic, a trough of low pressure located in the Central Subtropical Atlantic is associated with a broad area of disorganized showers and thunderstorms. Environmental conditions are currently not favorable for development of this system due to strong upper-level winds. However, conditions could become more favorable for some slow development by the middle to latter part of this week as the system moves generally west-northwestward across the central part of the subtropical Atlantic. Formation chance through 48 hours, low, near 0%. Formation chance through 7 days, low, 20%. 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The current time is 3:49 a.m. Central Daylight Time. The Austin NOAA Weather Radio Roundup, at 3 a.m. at Austin Bergstrom International, it was partly cloudy. The temperature was 80, the dew point 76, the relative humidity was 87%, the wind south at 7 miles an hour, and the pressure was 29.97 inches and steady. At Camp Mabry, it was mostly cloudy. The temperature was 81, the dew point 76, the relative humidity was 84%, the wind south at 6 miles an hour, and the pressure was 29.99 inches and steady. Pflugerville partly cloudy 80. Taylor clear 7.

weather synopsis for South Central Texas. Near record-breaking maximum and minimum temperatures are expected today, and a heat advisory is in effect for the eastern half of South Central Texas for Saturday afternoon into the early evening. The near record heat is expected to continue into at least the middle of next week. Meanwhile, heat indices will continue to the 104 to 110 degree range for most areas, and elevated heat index values will also remain elevated through the middle of next week. Little or no rainfall is forecast, but there could be isolated and brief showers or thunderstorms over the coastal plains each day. Late next week, temperatures are forecast to ease away from record values but still climb to well above normals. Your local forecast. Heat advisory in effect from noon today to 7 p.m. Central Daylight Time this evening. Rest of tonight, partly cloudy. Near steady temperature in the upper 70s. South winds 5 to 10 miles per hour with gusts up to 20 miles per hour. Sunday, partly cloudy in the morning, then becoming mostly sunny. Hot with highs around 100. South winds 5 to 10 miles per hour with gusts up to 20 miles per hour. Highest heat index readings up to 109. Sunday night, mostly clear in the evening, then becoming partly cloudy. Lows in the mid-70s. South winds 5 to 10 miles per hour. Monday, partly cloudy in the morning, then clearing. Hot with highs around 100. South winds 5 to 10 miles per hour. Highest heat index readings up to 108. Monday night, mostly clear in the evening, then becoming partly cloudy. Lows in the mid-70s. South winds 5 to 10 miles per hour with gusts up to 25 miles per hour. Tuesday and Tuesday night, mostly clear. Hot. Highs around 100. Lows in the mid-70s. Highest heat index readings up to 110. Wednesday and Wednesday night, partly cloudy. Highs in the upper 90s. Lows in the mid-70s. Highest heat index readings up to 110. Thursday, partly cloudy. A slight chance of showers and thunderstorms in the afternoon. Highs in the upper 90s. Highest heat index readings up to 110. Thursday night and Friday, partly cloudy. Lows in the mid-70s. Highs in the upper 90s. Friday night, mostly clear. Lows in the lower 70s. Saturday, partly cloudy with a slight chance of showers in the morning, then mostly sunny in the afternoon. Highs in the mid-90s. Heat advisory in effect from noon to 7 p.m. Central Daylight Time Sunday. What? Heat index values up to 110 expected. Where? The Interstate 35 corridor and coastal plains. When? From noon today to 7 p.m. Central Daylight Time this evening. Impacts: hot temperatures and high humidity may cause heat illnesses. Take extra precautions when outside. Wear lightweight and loose-fitting clothing. Try to limit strenuous activities to early morning or evening. Take action when you see symptoms of heat exhaustion and heat stroke. 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The current time is 3:55 a.m. Central Daylight Time. The Austin NOAA Weather Radio Roundup, at 3 a.m. at Austin Bergstrom International, it was partly cloudy. The temperature was 80, the dew point 76, the relative humidity was 87%, the wind south at 7 miles an hour, and the pressure was 29.97 inches and steady. At Camp Mabry, it was mostly cloudy. The temperature was 81, the dew point 76, the relative humidity was 84%, the wind south at 6 miles an hour, and the pressure was 29.99 inches and steady. Pflugerville partly cloudy 80. Taylor clear 77. The report from Lago Vista was not available. Georgetown cloudy 82.

San Marcos, partly cloudy, 80. Burnett, partly cloudy, 79. At Junction, it was clear. San Antonio, mostly cloudy, 81. Corpus Christi, partly cloudy, 83. Houston, partly cloudy, 80. Once again at Austin Bergstrom, it was 80. And at Camp Mabry, it was 81. Elsewhere across the state, College Station, clear, 79. Amarillo, partly cloudy, 74. Abilene, clear, 84. Dallas-Fort Worth, partly cloudy, 85. 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The current time is 3:57 a.m. Central Daylight Time. The Austin NOAA Weather Radio Roundup at 3 a.m. at Austin Bergstrom International. It was partly cloudy. The temperature was 80. The dew point 76. The relative humidity was 87%. The wind south at 7 miles an hour and the pressure was 29.97 inches and steady. At Camp Mabry, it was mostly cloudy. The temperature was 81, the dew point 76, the relative humidity was 84%, the wind south at 6 miles an hour, and the pressure was 29.99 inches and steady. Pflugerville partly cloudy 80, Taylor clear 77. The report from Lago Vista was not available. Georgetown cloudy 82, San Marcos partly cloudy 80, Burnett partly cloudy 79. At Junction, it was clear. San Antonio, mostly cloudy, 81. Corpus Christi, partly cloudy, 83. Houston, partly cloudy, 80. Once again at Austin Bergstrom, it was 80. And at Camp Mabry, it was 81. Elsewhere across the state, College Station, clear, 79. Amarillo, partly cloudy, 74. Abilene, clear, 84. Dallas-Fort Worth, partly cloudy, 85. Your weather synopsis for South Central Texas. Near record-breaking maximum and minimum temperatures are expected today, and a heat advisory is in effect for the eastern half of South Central Texas for Saturday afternoon into the early evening. The near record heat is expected to continue into at least the middle of next week. Meanwhile, heat indices will continue to the 104 to 110 degree range for most areas, and elevated heat index values will also remain elevated through the middle of next week. Little or no rainfall is forecast, but there could be isolated and brief showers or thunderstorms over the coastal plains each day. Late next week, temperatures are forecast to ease away from record values but still climb to well above normals. The coastal waters forecast from Baffin Bay to Port Aransas out 20 nautical miles. Small craft should exercise caution. Rest of tonight, south winds around 15 knots. Seas around 3 feet. Wave detail, southeast 3 feet at 5 seconds. Sunday, southeast winds 10 to 15 knots with gusts up to 25 knots. Seas around 3 feet. Wave detail, southeast 3 feet at 5 seconds and southeast 1 foot at 9 seconds. A chance of showers and thunderstorms, mainly in the morning. Sunday night, southeast winds 10 to 15 knots. Gusts up to 25 knots in the evening. Seas around 3 feet. Wave detail, southeast 3 feet at 5 seconds and southeast 1 foot at 8 seconds. Monday, southeast winds 10 to 15 knots. Seas around 3 feet. Wave detail, southeast 3 feet at 6 seconds. Monday night, southeast winds 10 to 15 knots with gusts up to 20 knots. Seas around 3 feet. Wave detail, southeast 3 feet at 6 seconds. Tuesday, southeast winds 10 to 15 knots. Seas around 3 feet. Wave detail, southeast 3 feet at 6 seconds. Tuesday night, southeast winds 10 to 15 knots with gusts up to 20 knots, diminishing to 5 to 10 knots after midnight. Seas 2 to 3 feet.
Wednesday, east winds 5 to 10 knots. Seas around 2 feet. A chance of showers and thunderstorms in the morning. Wednesday night, east winds 5 to 10 knots. Seas 2 to 3 feet. A chance of showers and thunderstorms after midnight. Thursday, east winds 5 to 10 knots, increasing to 10 to 15 knots in the afternoon. Seas 2 to 3 feet. A chance of thunderstorms. A chance of showers. Thursday night, east winds 10 to 15 knots, diminishing to 5 to 10 knots after midnight. Seas 3 to 4 feet, occasionally to 5 feet. A chance of showers after midnight. Winds and seas higher and near thunderstorms. Your local forecast. Heat advisory in effect from noon today to 7 p.m. Central Daylight Time this evening. Rest of tonight, partly cloudy. Near steady temperature in the upper 70s. South winds 5 to 10 miles per hour with gusts up to 20 miles per hour. Sunday, partly cloudy in the morning, then becoming mostly sunny. Hot with highs around 100. South winds 5 to 10 miles per hour with gusts up to 20 miles per hour. Highest heat index readings up to 109. Sunday night, mostly clear in the evening, then becoming partly cloudy. Lows in the mid-70s. South winds 5 to 10 miles per hour. Monday, partly cloudy in the morning, then clearing. Hot with highs around 100. South winds 5 to 10 miles per hour. Highest heat index readings up to 108. Monday night, mostly clear in the evening, then becoming partly cloudy. Lows in the mid-70s. South winds 5 to 10 miles per hour with gusts up to 25 miles per hour. Tuesday and Tuesday night, mostly clear. Hot. Highs around 100. Lows in the mid-70s. Highest heat index readings up to 110. Wednesday and Wednesday night, partly cloudy. Highs in the upper 90s. Lows in the mid-70s. Highest heat index readings up to 110. Thursday, partly cloudy. A slight chance of showers and thunderstorms in the afternoon. Highs in the upper 90s. Highest heat index readings up to 110. Thursday night and Friday, partly cloudy. Lows in the mid-70s. Highs in the upper 90s. Friday night, mostly clear. Lows in the lower 70s. Saturday, partly cloudy with a slight chance of showers in the morning, then mostly sunny in the afternoon. Highs in the mid-90s. 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The current time is 4:04 a.m. Central Daylight Time. The Austin NOAA Weather Radio Roundup at 3 a.m. at Austin Bergstrom International. It was partly cloudy. The temperature was 80, the dew point 76. The relative humidity was 87%, the wind south at 7 miles an hour, and the pressure was 29.97 inches and steady. At Camp Mabry, it was mostly cloudy. The temperature was 81, the dew point 76. The relative humidity was 84%, the wind south at 6 miles an hour, and the pressure was 29.99 inches and steady. Pflugerville partly cloudy 80. Taylor clear 77. The report from Lago Vista was not available. Georgetown cloudy 82. San Marcos partly cloudy 80. Burnett partly cloudy 79. At Junction, it was clear. San Antonio mostly cloudy 81. Corpus Christi partly cloudy 83. Houston partly cloudy 80. Once again at Austin Bergstrom it was 80, and at Camp Mabry it was 81. Elsewhere across the state, College Station clear 79. Amarillo partly cloudy 74. Abilene clear 84. Dallas-Fort Worth partly cloudy 85.

Your weather synopsis for South Central Texas. Near record-breaking maximum and minimum temperatures are expected today, and a heat advisory is in effect for the eastern half of South Central Texas for Saturday afternoon into the early evening. The near record heat is expected to continue into at least the middle of next week. Meanwhile, heat indices will continue to the 104 to 110 degree range for most areas, and elevated heat index values will also remain elevated through the middle of next week. Little or no rainfall is forecast, but there could be isolated and brief showers or thunderstorms over the coastal plains each day. Late next week, temperatures are forecast to ease away from record values but still climb to well above normals. Your local forecast. Heat advisory in effect from noon today to 7 p.m. Central Daylight Time this evening. Rest of tonight, partly cloudy. Near steady temperature in the upper 70s. South winds 5 to 10 miles per hour with gusts up to 20 miles per hour. Sunday, partly cloudy in the morning, then becoming mostly sunny. Hot with highs around 100. South winds 5 to 10 miles per hour with gusts up to 20 miles per hour. Highest heat index readings up to 109. Sunday night, mostly clear in the evening, then becoming partly cloudy. Lows in the mid-70s. South winds 5 to 10 miles per hour. Monday, partly cloudy in the morning, then clearing. Hot with highs around 100. South winds 5 to 10 miles per hour. Highest heat index readings up to 108. Monday night, mostly clear in the evening, then becoming partly cloudy. Lows in the mid-70s. South winds 5 to 10 miles per hour with gusts up to 25 miles per hour. Tuesday and Tuesday night, mostly clear. Hot. Highs around 100. Lows in the mid-70s. Highest heat index readings up to 110. Wednesday and Wednesday night, partly cloudy. Highs in the upper 90s. Lows in the mid-70s. Highest heat index readings up to 110. Thursday, partly cloudy. A slight chance of showers and thunderstorms in the afternoon. Highs in the upper 90s. Highest heat index readings up to 110. Thursday night and Friday, partly cloudy. Lows in the mid-70s. Highs in the upper 90s. Friday night, mostly clear. Lows in the lower 70s. Saturday, partly cloudy with a slight chance of showers in the morning, then mostly sunny in the afternoon. Highs in the mid-90s. Heat advisory in effect from noon to 7 p.m. Central Daylight Time Sunday. What? Heat index values up to 110 expected. Where? The Interstate 35 corridor and coastal plains. When? From noon today to 7 p.m. Central Daylight Time this evening. Impacts, hot temperatures and high humidity may cause heat illnesses. Take extra precautions when outside. Wear lightweight and loose-fitting clothing. Try to limit strenuous activities to early morning or evening. Take action when you see symptoms of heat exhaustion and heat stroke. 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The current time is 4:10 a.m. Central Daylight Time. Your weather synopsis for South Central Texas. Near record-breaking maximum and minimum temperatures are expected today, and a heat advisory is in effect for the eastern half of South Central Texas for Saturday afternoon into the early evening. The near record heat is expected to continue into at least the middle of next week. Meanwhile, heat indices will continue to the 104 to 110 degree range for most areas, and elevated heat index values will also remain elevated through the middle of next week. Little or no rainfall is forecast, but there could be isolated and brief showers or thunderstorms over the coastal plains each day. Late next week, temperatures are forecast to ease away from record values but still

fine to well above normals. Your local forecast. Heat advisory in effect from noon today to 7 p.m. Central Daylight Time this evening. Rest of tonight, partly cloudy. Near steady temperature in the upper 70s. South winds 5 to 10 miles per hour with gusts up to 20 miles per hour. Sunday, partly cloudy in the morning, then becoming mostly sunny. Hot with highs around 100. South winds 5 to 10 miles per hour with gusts up to 20 miles per hour. Highest heat index readings up to 109. Sunday night, mostly clear in the evening, then becoming partly cloudy. Lows in the mid-70s. South winds 5 to 10 miles per hour. Monday, partly cloudy in the morning, then clearing. Hot with highs around 100. South winds 5 to 10 miles per hour. Highest heat index readings up to 108. Monday night, mostly clear in the evening, then becoming partly cloudy. Lows in the mid-70s. South winds 5 to 10 miles per hour with gusts up to 25 miles per hour. Tuesday and Tuesday night, mostly clear. Hot. Highs around 100. Lows in the mid-70s. Highest heat index readings up to 110. Wednesday and Wednesday night, partly cloudy. Highs in the upper 90s. Lows in the mid-70s. Highest heat index readings up to 110. Thursday, partly cloudy. A slight chance of showers and thunderstorms in the afternoon. Highs in the upper 90s. Highest heat index readings up to 110. Thursday night and Friday, partly cloudy. Lows in the mid-70s. Highs in the upper 90s. Friday night, mostly clear. Lows in the lower 70s. Saturday, partly cloudy with a slight chance of showers in the morning, then mostly sunny in the afternoon. Highs in the mid-90s. 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The current time is 4:13 a.m. Central Daylight Time. The Austin, NOAA Weather Radio Roundup, at 4 a.m. at Austin Bergstrom International, it was partly cloudy. The temperature was 78, the dew point 75, the relative humidity was 90%, the wind south at 7 miles an hour, and the pressure was 29.96 inches and falling. At Camp Mabry, it was mostly cloudy. The temperature was 80, the dew point 76, the relative humidity was 87%, and the pressure was 29.98 inches and falling. Pflugerville clear 78. Taylor partly cloudy 77. The report from Lago Vista was not available. Georgetown mostly cloudy 81. San Marcos mostly cloudy 79. Vernick clear 79. At Junction, it was clear. San Antonio mostly cloudy 80. Corpus Christi partly cloudy 82. Houston partly cloudy 80. Once again at Austin Bergstrom it was 78, and at Camp Mabry it was 80. Elsewhere across the state, College Station clear 78. Amarillo partly cloudy 74. Abilene clear 82. Dallas-Fort Worth partly cloudy 84. Your weather synopsis for South Central Texas. Near record-breaking maximum and minimum temperatures are expected today, and a heat advisory is in effect for the eastern half of South Central Texas for Saturday afternoon into the early evening. The near record heat is expected to continue into at least the middle of next week. Meanwhile, heat indices will continue to the 104 to 110 degree range for most areas, and elevated heat index values will also remain elevated through the middle of next week. Little or no rainfall is forecast, but there could be isolated and brief showers or thunderstorms over the coastal plains each day. Late next week, temperatures are forecast to ease away from record values but still climb to well above normals.

heat advisory in effect from noon today to 7 p.m. Central Daylight Time this evening. Rest of tonight, partly cloudy. Near steady temperature in the upper 70s. South winds 5 to 10 miles per hour with gusts up to 20 miles per hour. Sunday, partly cloudy in the morning, then becoming mostly sunny. Hot with highs around 100. South winds 5 to 10 miles per hour with gusts up to 20 miles per hour. Highest heat index readings up to 109. Sunday night, mostly clear in the evening, then becoming partly cloudy. Lows in the mid-70s. South winds 5 to 10 miles per hour. Monday, partly cloudy in the morning, then clearing. Hot with highs around 100. South winds 5 to 10 miles per hour. Highest heat index readings up to 108. Monday night, mostly clear in the evening, then becoming partly cloudy. Lows in the mid-70s. South winds 5 to 10 miles per hour with gusts up to 25 miles per hour. Tuesday and Tuesday night, mostly clear. Hot. Highs around 100. Lows in the mid-70s. Highest heat index readings up to 110. Wednesday and Wednesday night, partly cloudy. Highs in the upper 90s. Lows in the mid-70s. Highest heat index readings up to 110. Thursday, partly cloudy. A slight chance of showers and thunderstorms in the afternoon. Highs in the upper 90s. Highest heat index readings up to 110. Thursday night and Friday, partly cloudy. Lows in the mid-70s. Highs in the upper 90s. Friday night, mostly clear. Lows in the lower 70s. Saturday, partly cloudy with a slight chance of showers in the morning, then mostly sunny in the afternoon. Highs in the mid-90s. The Tropical Weather Outlook. For the North Atlantic, Caribbean Sea and the Gulf of America, Central Subtropical Atlantic, a trough of low pressure located in the Central Subtropical Atlantic is associated with a broad area of disorganized showers and thunderstorms. Environmental conditions are currently not favorable for development of this system due to strong upper-level winds. However, conditions could become more favorable for some slow development by the middle to latter part of this week as the system moves generally west-northwestward across the central part of the subtropical Atlantic. Formation chance through 48 hours, low, near 0%. Formation chance through 7 days, low, 20%. 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The current time is 4:19 a.m. Central Daylight Time. The Austin NOAA Weather Radio Roundup, at 4 a.m. at Austin Bergstrom International, it was partly cloudy. The temperature was 78, the dew point 75, the relative humidity was 90%, the wind south at 7 miles an hour, and the pressure was 29.96 inches and falling. At Camp Mabry, it was mostly cloudy. The temperature was 80, the dew point 76, the relative humidity was 87%, and the pressure was 29.98 inches and falling. Pflugerville clear 78. Taylor partly cloudy 77. The report from Lago Vista was not available. Georgetown mostly cloudy 81. San Marcos mostly cloudy 79. Vernet clear 79. At Junction, it was clear. San Antonio mostly cloudy 80. Corpus Christi partly cloudy 82. Houston partly cloudy 80. Once again at Austin Bergstrom it was 78, and at Camp Mabry it was 80. Elsewhere across the state, College Station clear 78. Amarillo partly cloudy 74. Abilene clear 82. Dallas-Fort Worth partly cloudy 84. Your weather synopsis for South Central Texas. Near record-breaking maximum and minimum

temperatures are expected today, and a heat advisory is in effect for the eastern half of South Central Texas for Saturday afternoon into the early evening. The near-record heat is expected to continue into at least the middle of next week. Meanwhile, heat indices will continue to the 104 to 110 degree range for most areas, and elevated heat index values will also remain elevated through the middle of next week. Little or no rainfall is forecast, but there could be isolated and brief showers or thunderstorms over the coastal plains each day. Late next week, temperatures are forecast to ease away from record values but still climb to well above normals. Your local forecast. Heat advisory in effect from noon today to 7 p.m. Central Daylight Time this evening. Rest of tonight, partly cloudy. Near steady temperature in the upper 70s. South winds 5 to 10 miles per hour with gusts up to 20 miles per hour. Sunday, partly cloudy in the morning, then becoming mostly sunny. Hot with highs around 100. South winds 5 to 10 miles per hour with gusts up to 20 miles per hour. Highest heat index readings up to 109. Sunday night, mostly clear in the evening, then becoming partly cloudy. Lows in the mid-70s. South winds 5 to 10 miles per hour. Monday, partly cloudy in the morning, then clearing. Hot with highs around 100. South winds 5 to 10 miles per hour. Highest heat index readings up to 108. Monday night, mostly clear in the evening, then becoming partly cloudy. Lows in the mid-70s. South winds 5 to 10 miles per hour with gusts up to 25 miles per hour. Tuesday and Tuesday night, mostly clear. Hot. Highs around 100. Lows in the mid-70s. Highest heat index readings up to 110. Wednesday and Wednesday night, partly cloudy. Highs in the upper 90s. Lows in the mid-70s. Highest heat index readings up to 110. Thursday, partly cloudy. A slight chance of showers and thunderstorms in the afternoon. Highs in the upper 90s. Highest heat index readings up to 110. Thursday night and Friday, partly cloudy. Lows in the mid-70s. Highs in the upper 90s. Friday night, mostly clear. Lows in the lower 70s. Saturday, partly cloudy with a slight chance of showers in the morning, then mostly sunny in the afternoon. Highs in the mid-90s. Heat advisory in effect from noon to 7 p.m. Central Daylight Time Sunday. What? Heat index values up to 110 expected. Where? The Interstate 35 corridor and coastal plains. When? From noon today to 7 p.m. Central Daylight Time this evening. Impacts. Hot temperatures and high humidity may cause heat illnesses. Take extra precautions when outside. Wear lightweight and loose-fitting clothing. 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Take action when you see symptoms of heat exhaustion and heat stroke. 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The current time is 4:25 a.m. Central Daylight Time. The Austin NOAA Weather Radio Roundup, at 4 a.m. at Austin Bergstrom International, it was partly cloudy. The temperature was 78, the dew point 75, the relative humidity was 90%, the wind south at 7 miles an hour, and the pressure was 29.96 inches and falling. At Camp Mabry, it was mostly cloudy. The temperature was 80, the dew point 76, the relative humidity was 87% and the pressure was 29.98 inches and falling. Pflugerville clear 78. Taylor partly cloudy 77. The report from Lago Vista was not available. Georgetown mostly cloudy 81. San Marcos mostly cloudy 79. Burnett clear 79. At Junction,

It was clear. San Antonio, mostly cloudy, 80. Corpus Christi, partly cloudy, 82. Houston, partly cloudy, 80. Once again at Austin Bergstrom, it was 78, and at Camp Mabry, it was 80. Elsewhere across the state, College Station, clear, 78. Amarillo, partly cloudy, 74. Abilene, clear, 82. Dallas-Fort Worth, partly cloudy, 84. Your weather synopsis for South Central Texas. Near record-breaking maximum and minimum temperatures are expected today, and a heat advisory is in effect for the eastern half of South Central Texas for Saturday afternoon into the early evening. The near-record heat is expected to continue into at least the middle of next week. Meanwhile, heat indices will continue to the 104 to 110 degree range for most areas, and elevated heat index values will also remain elevated through the middle of next week. Little or no rainfall is forecast, but there could be isolated and brief showers or thunderstorms over the coastal plains each day. Late next week, temperatures are forecast to ease away from record values but still climb to well above normals. Your local forecast. Heat advisory in effect from noon today to 7 p.m. Central Daylight Time this evening. Rest of tonight, partly cloudy. Near steady temperature in the upper 70s. South winds 5 to 10 miles per hour with gusts up to 20 miles per hour. Sunday, partly cloudy in the morning, then becoming mostly sunny. Hot with highs around 100. South winds 5 to 10 miles per hour with gusts up to 20 miles per hour. Highest heat index readings up to 109. Sunday night, mostly clear in the evening, then becoming partly cloudy. Lows in the mid-70s. South winds 5 to 10 miles per hour. Monday, partly cloudy in the morning, then clearing. Hot with highs around 100. South winds 5 to 10 miles per hour. Highest heat index readings up to 108. Monday night, mostly clear in the evening, then becoming partly cloudy. Lows in the mid-70s. South winds 5 to 10 miles per hour with gusts up to 25 miles per hour. Tuesday and Tuesday night, mostly clear. Hot. Highs around 100. Lows in the mid-70s. Highest heat index readings up to 110. Wednesday and Wednesday night, partly cloudy. Highs in the upper 90s. Lows in the mid-70s. Highest heat index readings up to 110. Thursday, partly cloudy. A slight chance of showers and thunderstorms in the afternoon. Highs in the upper 90s. Highest heat index readings up to 110. Thursday night and Friday, partly cloudy. Lows in the mid-70s. Highs in the upper 90s. Friday night, mostly clear. Lows in the lower 70s. Saturday, partly cloudy with a slight chance of showers in the morning, then mostly sunny in the afternoon. Highs in the mid-90s. The coastal waters forecast from Baffin Bay to Port Aransas out 20 nautical miles. Small craft should exercise caution. Rest of tonight, south winds around 15 knots. Seas around 3 feet. Wave detail, southeast 3 feet at 5 seconds. Sunday, southeast winds 10 to 15 knots with gusts up to 25 knots. Seas around 3 feet. Wave detail, southeast 3 feet at 5 seconds and southeast 1 foot at 9 seconds. A chance of showers and thunderstorms, mainly in the morning. Sunday night, southeast winds 10 to 15 knots. Gusts up to 25 knots in the evening. Seas around 3 feet. Wave detail, southeast 3 feet at 5 seconds and southeast 1 foot at 8 seconds. Monday, southeast winds 10 to 15 knots. Seas around 3 feet. Wave detail, southeast 3 feet at 6 seconds. Monday night, southeast winds 10 to 15 knots with gusts up to 20 knots. Seas around 3 feet. Wave detail, southeast 3 feet at 6 seconds.

Tuesday, southeast winds 10 to 15 knots. Seas around 3 feet. Wave detail, southeast 3 feet at 6 seconds. Tuesday night, southeast winds 10 to 15 knots with gusts up to 20 knots, diminishing to 5 to 10 knots after midnight. Seas 2 to 3 feet. Wednesday, east winds 5 to 10 knots. Seas around 2 feet. A chance of showers and thunderstorms in the morning. Wednesday night, east winds 5 to 10 knots. Seas 2 to 3 feet. A chance of showers and thunderstorms after midnight. Thursday, east winds 5 to 10 knots, increasing to 10 to 15 knots in the afternoon. Seas 2 to 3 feet. A chance of thunderstorms. A chance of showers. Thursday night, east winds 10 to 15 knots, diminishing to 5 to 10 knots after midnight. Seas 3 to 4 feet, occasionally to 5 feet. A chance of showers after midnight. Winds and seas higher and near thunderstorms. 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It was partly cloudy. The temperature was 78, the dew point 75, the relative humidity was 90%, the wind south at 7 miles an hour, and the pressure was 29.96 inches and falling. At Camp Mabry, it was mostly cloudy. The temperature was 80, the dew point 76, the relative humidity was 87%, and the pressure was 29.98 inches and the temperature was 80, the dew point 76, the relative humidity was 87%, and the pressure was 29.98 inches and falling. Pflugerville clear 78. Taylor partly cloudy 77. The report from Lago Vista was not available. Georgetown mostly cloudy 81. San Marcos mostly cloudy 79. Vernick clear 79. At Junction, it was clear. San Antonio mostly cloudy 80. Corpus Christi partly cloudy 82. Houston partly cloudy 80. Once again at Austin Bergstrom it was 78, and at Camp Mabry it was 80. Elsewhere across the state, College Station clear 78. Amarillo partly cloudy 74. Abilene clear 82. Dallas-Fort Worth partly cloudy 84. Your weather synopsis for South Central Texas. Near record-breaking maximum and minimum temperatures are expected today, and a heat advisory is in effect for the eastern half of South Central Texas for Saturday afternoon into the early evening. The near-record heat is expected to continue into at least the middle of next week. Meanwhile, heat indices will continue to the 104 to 110 degree range for most areas, and elevated heat index values will also remain elevated through the middle of next week. Little or no rainfall is forecast, but there could be isolated and brief showers or thunderstorms over the coastal plains each day. Late next week, temperatures are forecast to ease away from record values but still climb to well above normals. Your local forecast. Heat advisory in effect from noon today to 7 p.m. Central Daylight Time this evening. Rest of tonight, partly cloudy. Near steady temperature in the upper 70s. South winds 5 to 10 miles per hour with gusts up to 20 miles per hour. Sunday, partly cloudy in the morning, then becoming mostly sunny. Hot with highs around 100. South winds 5 to 10 miles per hour with gusts up to 20 miles per hour. Highest heat index readings up to 109. Sunday night, mostly clear in the evening, then becoming partly cloudy. Lows in the mid-70s. South winds 5 to 10 miles per hour. Monday, partly cloudy in the morning, then clearing. Hot with highs around 100. South winds 5 to 10.

miles per hour. Highest heat index readings up to 108. Monday night, mostly clear in the evening, then becoming partly cloudy. Lows in the mid-70s. South winds 5 to 10 miles per hour with gusts up to 25 miles per hour. Tuesday and Tuesday night, mostly clear. Hot. Highs around 100. Lows in the mid-70s. Highest heat index readings up to 110. Wednesday and Wednesday night, partly cloudy. Highs in the upper 90s. Lows in the mid-70s. Highest heat index readings up to 110. Thursday, partly cloudy. A slight chance of showers and thunderstorms in the afternoon. Highs in the upper 90s. Highest heat index readings up to 110. Thursday night and Friday, partly cloudy. Lows in the mid-70s. Highs in the upper 90s. Friday night, mostly clear. Lows in the lower 70s. Saturday, partly cloudy with a slight chance of showers in the morning, then mostly sunny in the afternoon. Highs in the mid-90s. 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The Austin NOAA Weather Radio Roundup at 4 a.m. at Austin Bergstrom International. It was partly cloudy. The temperature was 78, the dew point 75, the relative humidity was 90%, the wind south at 7 miles an hour, and the pressure was 29.96 inches and falling. At Camp Mabry, it was mostly cloudy. The temperature was 80, the dew point 76, the relative humidity was 87%, and the pressure was 29.98 inches and falling. Pflugerville clear 78. Taylor partly cloudy 77. The report from Lago Vista was not available. Georgetown mostly cloudy 81. San Marcos mostly cloudy 79. Burnett clear 79. At Junction, it was clear. San Antonio mostly cloudy 80. Corpus Christi partly cloudy 82. Houston partly cloudy 80. Once again at Austin Bergstrom it was 78, and at Camp Mabry it was 80. Elsewhere across the state, College Station clear 78. Amarillo partly cloudy 74. Abilene clear 82. Dallas-Fort Worth partly cloudy 84. Heat advisory in effect from noon to 7 p.m. Central Daylight Time Sunday. What? Heat index values up to 110 expected. Where? The Interstate 35 corridor and coastal plains. When? From noon today to 7 p.m. Central Daylight Time this evening. Impacts. Hot temperatures and high humidity may cause heat illnesses. Take extra precautions when outside. Wear lightweight and loose-fitting clothing. Try to limit strenuous activities to early morning or evening. Take action when you see symptoms of heat exhaustion and heat stroke. Your weather synopsis for South Central Texas. Near record-breaking maximum and minimum temperatures are expected today, and a heat advisory is in effect for the eastern half of South Central Texas for Saturday afternoon into the early evening. The near-record heat is expected to continue into at least the middle of next week. Meanwhile, heat indices will continue to the 104 to 110 degree range for most areas, and elevated heat index values will also remain elevated through the middle of next week. Little or no rainfall is forecast, but there could be isolated and brief showers or thunderstorms over the coastal plains each day. Late next week, temperatures are forecast to ease away from record values but still climb to well above normals. Your local forecast. Heat advisory in effect from noon today to 7 p.m. Central Daylight Time this evening. Rest of tonight, partly cloudy. Near steady temperature in the upper 70s. South winds 5 to 10 miles per hour with gusts up to 20 miles per hour.
Sunday, partly cloudy in the morning, then becoming mostly sunny. Hot with highs around 100. South winds 5 to 10 miles per hour with gusts up to 20 miles per hour. Highest heat index readings up to 109. Sunday night, mostly clear in the evening, then becoming partly cloudy. Lows in the mid-70s. South winds 5 to 10 miles per hour. Monday, partly cloudy in the morning, then clearing. Hot with highs around 100. South winds 5 to 10 miles per hour. Highest heat index readings up to 108. Monday night, mostly clear in the evening, then becoming partly cloudy. Lows in the mid-70s. South winds 5 to 10 miles per hour with gusts up to 25 miles per hour. Tuesday and Tuesday night, mostly clear. Hot. Highs around 100. Lows in the mid-70s. Highest heat index readings up to 110. Wednesday and Wednesday night, partly cloudy. Highs in the upper 90s. Lows in the mid-70s. Highest heat index readings up to 110. Thursday, partly cloudy. A slight chance of showers and thunderstorms in the afternoon. Highs in the upper 90s. Highest heat index readings up to 110. Thursday night and Friday, partly cloudy. Lows in the mid-70s. Highs in the upper 90s. Friday night, mostly clear. Lows in the lower 70s. Saturday, partly cloudy with a slight chance of showers in the morning, then mostly sunny in the afternoon. Highs in the mid-90s. 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The current time is 4:43 a.m. Central Daylight Time. The Austin NOAA Weather Radio Roundup at 4 a.m. at Austin Bergstrom International. It was partly cloudy. The temperature was 78, the dew point 75, the relative humidity was 90%, the wind south at 7 miles an hour, and the pressure was 29.96 inches and falling. At Camp Mabry, it was mostly cloudy. The temperature was 80, the dew point 76, the relative humidity was 87%, and the pressure was 29.98 inches and falling. Pflugerville, clear 78. Taylor, partly cloudy 77. The report from Lago Vista was not available. Georgetown, mostly cloudy 81. San Marcos, mostly cloudy 79. Vernick, clear 79. At Junction, it was clear. San Antonio, mostly cloudy 80. Corpus Christi, partly cloudy 82. Houston, partly cloudy 80. Once again at Austin Bergstrom it was 78, and at Camp Mabry it was 80. Elsewhere across the state, College Station, clear 78. Amarillo, partly cloudy 74. Abilene, clear 82. Dallas-Fort Worth, partly cloudy 84. Your weather synopsis for South Central Texas. Near record-breaking maximum and minimum temperatures are expected today, and a heat advisory is in effect for the eastern half of South Central Texas for Saturday afternoon into the early evening. The near record heat is expected to continue into at least the middle of next week. Meanwhile, heat indices will continue to the 104 to 110 degree range for most areas, and elevated heat index values will also remain elevated through the middle of next week. Little or no rainfall is forecast, but there could be isolated and brief showers or thunderstorms over the coastal plains each day. Late next week, temperatures are forecast to ease away from record values but still climb to well above normals. Your local forecast. Heat advisory in effect from noon today to 7 p.m. Central Daylight Time this evening. Rest of tonight, partly cloudy. Near steady temperature in the upper 70s. South winds 5 to 10 miles per hour with gusts up to 20 miles per hour. Sunday, partly cloudy in the

morning, then becoming mostly sunny. Hot with highs around 100. South winds 5 to 10 miles per hour with gusts up to 20 miles per hour. Highest heat index readings up to 109. Sunday night, mostly clear in the evening, then becoming partly cloudy. Lows in the mid-70s. South winds 5 to 10 miles per hour. Monday, partly cloudy in the morning, then clearing. Hot with highs around 100. South winds 5 to 10 miles per hour. Highest heat index readings up to 108. Monday night, mostly clear in the evening, then becoming partly cloudy. Lows in the mid-70s. South winds 5 to 10 miles per hour with gusts up to 25 miles per hour. Tuesday and Tuesday night, mostly clear. Hot. Highs around 100. Lows in the mid-70s. Highest heat index readings up to 110. Wednesday and Wednesday night, partly cloudy. Highs in the upper 90s. Lows in the mid-70s. Highest heat index readings up to 110. Thursday, partly cloudy. A slight chance of showers and thunderstorms in the afternoon. Highs in the upper 90s. Highest heat index readings up to 110. Thursday night and Friday, partly cloudy. Lows in the mid-70s. Highs in the upper 90s. Friday night, mostly clear. Lows in the lower 70s. Saturday, partly cloudy with a slight chance of showers in the morning, then mostly sunny in the afternoon. Highs in the mid-90s. 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The Tropical Weather Outlook. For the North Atlantic, Caribbean Sea, and the Gulf of America, Central Subtropical Atlantic, a trough of low pressure located in the Central Subtropical Atlantic is associated with a broad area of disorganized showers and thunderstorms. Environmental conditions are currently not favorable for development of this system due to strong upper-level winds. However, conditions could become more favorable for some slow development by the middle to latter part of this week as the system moves generally west-northwestward across the central part of the subtropical Atlantic. Formation chance through 48 hours, low, near 0%. Formation chance through 7 days, low, 20%. The current time is 4:49 a.m. Central Daylight Time. The Austin NOAA Weather Radio Roundup, at 4 a.m. at Austin Bergstrom International, it was partly cloudy. The temperature was 78, the dew point 75, the relative humidity was 90%, the wind south at 7 miles an hour, and the pressure was 29.96 inches and falling. At Camp Mabry, it was mostly cloudy. The temperature was 80, the dew point 76, the relative humidity was 87%, and the pressure was 29.98 inches and falling. Pflugerville clear 78. Taylor partly cloudy 77. The report from Lago Vista was not available. Georgetown mostly cloudy 81. San Marcos mostly cloudy 79. Vernick clear 79. At Junction, it was clear. San Antonio mostly cloudy 80. Corpus Christi partly cloudy 82. Houston partly cloudy 80. Once again at Austin Bergstrom it was 78, and at Camp Mabry it was 80. Elsewhere across the state, College Station clear 78. Amarillo partly cloudy 74. Abilene clear 82. Dallas-Fort Worth partly cloudy 84. Your weather synopsis for South Central Texas. Near record-breaking maximum and minimum temperatures are expected today, and a heat advisory is in effect for the eastern half of South Central Texas for Saturday afternoon into the early evening. The near record heat is expected to continue into at least the middle of next week. Meanwhile, heat indices will continue to the 104 to 110 degree range for most areas, an elevated heat index.

sunny. Hot with highs around 100. South winds 5 to 10 miles per hour with gusts up to 20 miles per hour. Highest heat index readings up to 109. Sunday night, mostly clear in the evening, then becoming partly cloudy. Lows in the mid-70s. South winds 5 to 10 miles per hour. Monday, partly cloudy in the morning, then clearing. Hot with highs around 100. South winds 5 to 10 miles per hour. Highest heat index readings up to 108. Monday night, mostly clear in the evening, then becoming partly cloudy. Lows in the mid-70s. South winds 5 to 10 miles per hour with gusts up to 25 miles per hour. Tuesday and Tuesday night, mostly clear. Hot. Highs around 100. Lows in the mid-70s. Highest heat index readings up to 110. Wednesday and Wednesday night, partly cloudy. Highs in the upper 90s. Lows in the mid-70s. Highest heat index readings up to 110. Thursday, partly cloudy. A slight chance of showers and thunderstorms in the afternoon. Highs in the upper 90s. Highest heat index readings up to 110. Thursday night and Friday, partly cloudy. Lows in the mid-70s. Highs in the upper 90s. Friday night, mostly clear. Lows in the lower 70s. Saturday, partly cloudy with a slight chance of showers in the morning, then mostly sunny in the afternoon. Highs in the mid-90s. 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The current time is 4:53 a.m. Central Daylight Time. Heat advisory in effect from noon to 7 p.m. Central Daylight Time Sunday. What? Heat index values up to 110 expected. Where? The Interstate 35 corridor and coastal plains. When? From noon today to 7 p.m. Central Daylight Time this evening. Impacts. Hot temperatures and high humidity may cause heat illnesses. Take extra precautions when outside. Wear lightweight and loose-fitting clothing. Try to limit strenuous activities to early morning or evening. Take action when you see symptoms of heat exhaustion and heat stroke. The Austin, NOAA Weather Radio Roundup, at 4 a.m. at Austin Bergstrom International, it was partly cloudy. The temperature was 78. The dew point 75, the relative humidity was 90%, the wind south at 7 miles an hour, and the pressure was 29.96 inches and falling. At Camp Mabry, it was mostly cloudy. The temperature was 80, the dew point 76, the relative humidity was 87%, and the pressure was 29.98 inches and falling. Pflugerville clear 78. Taylor partly cloudy 77. The report from Lago Vista was not available. Georgetown mostly cloudy 81. San Marcos mostly cloudy 79. Vernick clear 79. At Junction, it was clear. San Antonio mostly cloudy 80. Corpus Christi partly cloudy 82. Houston partly cloudy 80. Once again at Austin Bergstrom it was 78, and at Camp Mabry it was 80. Elsewhere across the state, College Station clear 78. Amarillo partly cloudy 74. Abilene clear 82. Dallas-Fort Worth partly cloudy 84. Your weather synopsis for South Central Texas. Near record-breaking maximum and minimum temperatures are expected today, and a heat advisory is in effect for the eastern half of South Central Texas for Saturday afternoon into the early evening. The near-record heat is expected to continue into at least the middle of next week. Meanwhile, heat indices will continue to the 104 to 110 degree range for most areas, and elevated heat index values will also remain elevated through the middle of next week. Little or no rainfall is forecast, but

There could be isolated and brief showers or thunderstorms over the coastal plains each day. Late next week, temperatures are forecast to ease away from record values but still climb to well above normals. Your local forecast. Heat advisory in effect from noon today to 7 p.m. Central Daylight Time this evening. Rest of tonight, partly cloudy. Near steady temperature in the upper 70s. South winds 5 to 10 miles per hour with gusts up to 20 miles per hour. Sunday, partly cloudy in the morning, then becoming mostly sunny. Hot with highs around 100. South winds 5 to 10 miles per hour with gusts up to 20 miles per hour. Highest heat index readings up to 109. Sunday night, mostly clear in the evening, then becoming partly cloudy. Lows in the mid-70s. South winds 5 to 10 miles per hour. Monday, partly cloudy in the morning, then clearing. Hot with highs around 100. South winds 5 to 10 miles per hour. Highest heat index readings up to 108. Monday night, mostly clear in the evening, then becoming partly cloudy. Lows in the mid-70s. South winds 5 to 10 miles per hour with gusts up to 25 miles per hour. Tuesday and Tuesday night, mostly clear. Hot. Highs around 100. Lows in the mid-70s. Highest heat index readings up to 110. Wednesday and Wednesday night, partly cloudy. Highs in the upper 90s. Lows in the mid-70s. Highest heat index readings up to 110. Thursday, partly cloudy. A slight chance of showers and thunderstorms in the afternoon. Highs in the upper 90s. Highest heat index readings up to 110. Thursday night and Friday, partly cloudy. Lows in the mid-70s. Highs in the upper 90s. Friday night, mostly clear. Lows in the lower 70s. Saturday, partly cloudy with a slight chance of showers in the morning, then mostly sunny in the afternoon. Highs in the mid-90s. The coastal waters forecast from Baffin Bay to Port Aransas out 20 nautical miles. Small craft should exercise caution. Rest of tonight, south winds around 15 knots. Seas around 3 feet. Wave detail, southeast 3 feet at 5 seconds. Sunday, southeast winds 10 to 15 knots with gusts up to 25 knots. Seas around 3 feet. Wave detail, southeast 3 feet at 5 seconds and southeast 1 foot at 9 seconds. A chance of showers and thunderstorms, mainly in the morning. Sunday night, southeast winds 10 to 15 knots. Gusts up to 25 knots in the evening. Seas around 3 feet. Wave detail, southeast 3 feet at 5 seconds and southeast 1 foot at 8 seconds. Monday, southeast winds 10 to 15 knots. Seas around 3 feet. Wave detail, southeast 3 feet at 6 seconds. Monday night, southeast winds 10 to 15 knots with gusts up to 20 knots. Seas around 3 feet. Wave detail, southeast 3 feet at 6 seconds. Tuesday, southeast winds 10 to 15 knots. Seas around 3 feet. Wave detail, southeast 3 feet at 6 seconds. Tuesday night, southeast winds 10 to 15 knots with gusts up to 20 knots, diminishing to 5 to 10 knots after midnight. Seas 2 to 3 feet. Wednesday, east winds 5 to 10 knots. Seas around 2 feet. A chance of showers and thunderstorms in the morning. Wednesday night, east winds 5 to 10 knots. Seas 2 to 3 feet. A chance of showers and thunderstorms after midnight. Thursday, east winds 5 to 10 knots, increasing to 10 to 15 knots in the afternoon. Seas 2 to 3 feet. A chance of thunderstorms. A chance of showers. Thursday night, east winds 10 to 15 knots, diminishing to 5 to 10 knots after midnight. Seas 3 to 4 feet, occasionally to 5 feet.
a chance of showers after midnight. Winds and seas higher and near thunderstorms. 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The Austin NOAA Weather Radio Roundup at 4 a.m. at Austin Bergstrom International. It was partly cloudy. The temperature was 78, the dew point 75, the relative humidity was 90%, the wind south at 7 miles an hour, and the pressure was 29.96 inches and falling. At Camp Mabry, it was mostly cloudy. The temperature was 80, the dew point 76, the relative humidity was 87%, and the pressure was 29.98 inches and falling. Pflugerville clear 78. Taylor partly cloudy 77. The report from Lago Vista was not available. Georgetown mostly cloudy 81. San Marcos mostly cloudy 79. Burnett clear 79. At Junction, it was clear. San Antonio mostly cloudy 80. Corpus Christi partly cloudy 82. Houston partly cloudy 80. Once again at Austin Bergstrom it was 78, and at Camp Mabry it was 80. Elsewhere across the state, College Station clear 78. Amarillo partly cloudy 74. Abilene clear 82. Dallas-Fort Worth partly cloudy 84. Your weather synopsis for South Central Texas. Near record-breaking maximum and minimum temperatures are expected today, and a heat advisory is in effect for the eastern half of South Central Texas for Saturday afternoon into the early evening. The near record heat is expected to continue into at least the middle of next week. Meanwhile, heat indices will continue to the 104 to 110 degree range for most areas, and elevated heat index values will also remain elevated through the middle of next week. Little or no rainfall is forecast, but there could be isolated and brief showers or thunderstorms over the coastal plains each day. Late next week, temperatures are forecast to ease away from record values but still climb to well above normals. Your local forecast. Heat advisory in effect from noon today to 7 p.m. Central Daylight Time this evening. Rest of tonight, partly cloudy. Near steady temperature in the upper 70s. South winds 5 to 10 miles per hour with gusts up to 20 miles per hour. Sunday, partly cloudy in the morning, then becoming mostly sunny. Hot with highs around 100. South winds 5 to 10 miles per hour with gusts up to 20 miles per hour. Highest heat index readings up to 109. Sunday night, mostly clear in the evening, then becoming partly cloudy. Lows in the mid-70s. South winds 5 to 10 miles per hour. Monday, partly cloudy in the morning, then clearing. Hot with highs around 100. South winds 5 to 10 miles per hour. Highest heat index readings up to 108. Monday night, mostly clear in the evening, then becoming partly cloudy. Lows in the mid-70s. South winds 5 to 10 miles per hour with gusts up to 25 miles per hour. Tuesday and Tuesday night, mostly clear. Hot. Highs around 100. Lows in the mid-70s. Highest heat index readings up to 110. Wednesday and Wednesday night, partly cloudy. Highs in the upper 90s. Lows in the mid-70s. Highest heat index readings up to 110. Thursday, partly cloudy. A slight chance of showers and thunderstorms in the afternoon. Highs in the upper 90s. Highest heat index readings up to 110. Thursday night and Friday, partly cloudy. Lows in the mid-70s. Highs in the upper 90s. Friday night, mostly clear. Lows in the lower 70s.
Saturday, partly cloudy with a slight chance of showers in the morning, then mostly sunny in the

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Highs in the mid-90s. 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The current time is 5:07 a.m. Central Daylight Time. Your weather synopsis for South Central Texas. Near record-breaking maximum and minimum temperatures are expected today, and a heat advisory is in effect for the eastern half of South Central Texas for Saturday afternoon into the early evening. The near record heat is expected to continue into at least the middle of next week. Meanwhile, heat indices will continue to the 104 to 110 degree range for most areas, and elevated heat index values will also remain elevated through the middle of next week. Little or no rainfall is forecast, but there could be isolated and brief showers or thunderstorms over the coastal plains each day. Late next week, temperatures are forecast to ease away from record values but still climb to well above normals. Your local forecast. Heat advisory in effect from noon today to 7 p.m. Central Daylight Time this evening. Rest of tonight, partly cloudy. Near steady temperature in the upper 70s. South winds 5 to 10 miles per hour with gusts up to 20 miles per hour. Sunday, partly cloudy in the morning, then becoming mostly sunny. Hot with highs around 100. South winds 5 to 10 miles per hour with gusts up to 20 miles per hour. Highest heat index readings up to 109. Sunday night, mostly clear in the evening, then becoming partly cloudy. Lows in the mid-70s. South winds 5 to 10 miles per hour. Monday, partly cloudy in the morning, then clearing. Hot with highs around 100. South winds 5 to 10 miles per hour. Highest heat index readings up to 108. Monday night, mostly clear in the evening, then becoming partly cloudy. Lows in the mid-70s. South winds 5 to 10 miles per hour with gusts up to 25 miles per hour. Tuesday and Tuesday night, mostly clear. Hot. Highs around 100. Lows in the mid-70s. Highest heat index readings up to 110. Wednesday and Wednesday night, partly cloudy. Highs in the upper 90s. Lows in the mid-70s. Highest heat index readings up to 110. Thursday, partly cloudy. A slight chance of showers and thunderstorms in the afternoon. Highs in the upper 90s. Highest heat index readings up to 110. Thursday night and Friday, partly cloudy. Lows in the mid-70s. Highs in the upper 90s. Friday night, mostly clear. Lows in the lower 70s. Saturday, partly cloudy with a slight chance of showers in the morning, then mostly sunny in the afternoon. Highs in the mid-90s. Heat advisory in effect from noon to 7 p.m. Central Daylight Time Sunday. What? Heat index values up to 110 expected. Where? The Interstate 35 corridor and coastal plains. When? From noon today to 7 p.m. Central Daylight Time this evening. Impacts, hot temperatures and high humidity may cause heat illnesses. Take extra precautions when outside. Wear lightweight and loose-fitting clothing. Try to limit strenuous activities to early morning or evening. Take action when you see symptoms of heat exhaustion and heat stroke. Your weather synopsis for South Central Texas. Near record-breaking maximum and minimum temperatures are expected today, and a heat advisory is in effect for the eastern half of South Central Texas for Sunday afternoon into the early evening. The near record heat is expected to continue into at least the middle of the next week. Meanwhile, heat indices will continue to the 104 to 109 degree range for most areas, and elevated heat index values will also remain elevated through the middle of next week. Little or no rainfall is forecast, but there could be isolated and brief showers or thunderstorms over the coastal plains for most days. Late next

week, temperatures are forecast to ease away from record values but still climb to well above normals. 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The current time is 5:12 a.m. Central Daylight Time. Your weather synopsis for South Central Texas. Near record-breaking maximum and minimum temperatures are expected today, and a heat advisory is in effect for the eastern half of South Central Texas for Sunday afternoon into the early evening. The near record heat is expected to continue into at least the middle of the next week. Meanwhile, heat indices will continue to the 104 to 109 degree range for most areas, and elevated heat index values will also remain elevated through the middle of next week. Little or no rainfall is forecast, but there could be isolated and brief showers or thunderstorms over the coastal plains for most days. Late next week, temperatures are forecast to ease away from record values but still climb to well above normals. Your local forecast. Heat advisory in effect from noon today to 7 p.m. Central Daylight Time this evening. Rest of tonight, partly cloudy. Near steady temperature in the upper 70s. South winds 5 to 10 miles per hour with gusts up to 20 miles per hour. Sunday, partly cloudy in the morning, then becoming mostly sunny. Hot with highs around 100. South winds 5 to 10 miles per hour with gusts up to 20 miles per hour. Highest heat index readings up to 109. Sunday night, mostly clear in the evening, then becoming partly cloudy. Lows in the mid-70s. South winds 5 to 10 miles per hour. Monday, partly cloudy in the morning, then clearing. Hot with highs around 100. South winds 5 to 10 miles per hour. Highest heat index readings up to 108. Monday night, mostly clear in the evening, then becoming partly cloudy. Lows in the mid-70s. South winds 5 to 10 miles per hour with gusts up to 25 miles per hour. Tuesday and Tuesday night, mostly clear. Hot. Highs around 100. Lows in the mid-70s. Highest heat index readings up to 110. Wednesday and Wednesday night, partly cloudy. Highs in the upper 90s. Lows in the mid-70s. Highest heat index readings up to 110. Thursday, partly cloudy. A slight chance of showers and thunderstorms in the afternoon. Highs in the upper 90s. Highest heat index readings up to 110. Thursday night and Friday, partly cloudy. Lows in the mid-70s. Highs in the upper 90s. Friday night, mostly clear. Lows in the lower 70s. Saturday, partly cloudy with a slight chance of showers in the morning, then mostly sunny in the afternoon. Highs in the mid-90s. 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The current time is 5:15 a.m. Central Daylight Time. The Austin NOAA Weather Radio Roundup, at 5 a.m. at Austin Bergstrom International, it was partly cloudy. The temperature was 76, the dew point 75, the relative humidity was 97%, the wind south at 3 miles an hour, and the pressure was 29.96 inches and steady. At Camp Mabry, it was mostly cloudy. The temperature was 79, the dew point 76, the relative humidity was 90%, the wind south at 3 miles an hour, and the pressure was 29.97 inches and falling. Pflugerville mostly cloudy 77. Taylor clear 77. The report from Lago Vista was not available. Georgetown partly cloudy 81. San Marcos cloudy 79. Burnett clear 78. At Junction, it was clear,

San Antonio, mostly cloudy, 80. Corpus Christi, partly cloudy, 82. Houston, clear, 79. Once again at Austin Bergstrom, it was 76, and at Camp Mabry, it was 79. Elsewhere across the state, College Station, clear, 78. Amarillo, light rain was falling, 72. Abilene, clear, 80. Dallas, Fort Worth, partly cloudy, 83. Your weather synopsis for South Central Texas. Near record-breaking maximum and minimum temperatures are expected today, and a heat advisory is in effect for the eastern half of South Central Texas for Sunday afternoon into the early evening. The near record heat is expected to continue into at least the middle of the next week. Meanwhile, heat indices will continue to the 104 to 109 degree range for most areas, and elevated heat index values will also remain elevated through the middle of next week. Little or no rainfall is forecast, but there could be isolated and brief showers or thunderstorms over the coastal plains for most days. Late next week, temperatures are forecast to ease away from record values but still climb to well above normals. The Tropical Weather Outlook. For the North Atlantic, Caribbean Sea and the Gulf of America, Central Subtropical Atlantic, a trough of low pressure located in the Central Subtropical Atlantic is associated with a broad area of disorganized showers and thunderstorms. Environmental conditions are currently not favorable for development of this system due to strong upper-level winds. However, conditions could become more favorable for some slow development by the middle to latter part of this week as the system moves generally west-northwestward across the central part of the subtropical Atlantic. Formation chance through 48 hours, low, near 0%. Formation chance through 7 days, low, 20%. 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The current time is 5:19 a.m. Central Daylight Time. The Austin NOAA Weather Radio Roundup, at 5 a.m. at Austin Bergstrom International, it was partly cloudy. The temperature was 76, the dew point 75, the relative humidity was 97%, the wind south at 3 miles an hour, and the pressure was 29.96 inches and steady. At Camp Mabry, it was mostly cloudy. The temperature was 79, the dew point 76, the relative humidity was 90%, the wind south at 3 miles an hour, and the pressure was 29.97 inches and falling. Pflugerville, mostly cloudy, 77. Taylor, clear, 77. The report from Lago Vista was not available. Georgetown, partly cloudy, 81. San Marcos, cloudy, 79. Vernick, clear, 78. At Junction, it was clear. San Antonio, mostly cloudy, 80. Corpus Christi, partly cloudy, 82. Houston, clear, 79. Once again at Austin Bergstrom, it was 76, and at Camp Mabry, it was 79. Elsewhere across the state, College Station, clear, 78. Amarillo, light rain was falling, 72. Abilene, clear, 80. Dallas, Fort Worth, partly cloudy, 83. Your weather synopsis for South Central Texas. Near record-breaking maximum and minimum temperatures are expected today, and a heat advisory is in effect for the eastern half of South Central Texas for Sunday afternoon into the early evening. The near record heat is expected to continue into at least the middle of the next week. Meanwhile, heat indices will continue to the 104 to 109 degree range for most areas, and elevated heat index values will also remain elevated through the middle of next week. Little or no rainfall is forecast, but there could be isolated and brief showers or thunderstorms over the coastal plains for most days. Late next week, temperatures are forecast to ease away from record values but still climb to well above normals. Your local forecast. Heat advisory in effect from noon today to 7 p.m. Central Daylight Time this evening. Today, partly cloudy this morning, then becoming mostly sunny.

hot with highs around 100. South winds 5 to 10 miles per hour with gusts up to 20 miles per hour. Highest heat index readings up to 109. Tonight, mostly clear in the evening, then becoming partly cloudy. Lows in the mid-70s. South winds 5 to 10 miles per hour. Monday, partly cloudy in the morning, then clearing. Hot with highs around 100. South winds 5 to 10 miles per hour. Highest heat index readings up to 108. Monday night, mostly clear in the evening, then becoming partly cloudy. Lows in the mid-70s. South winds 5 to 10 miles per hour with gusts up to 25 miles per hour. Tuesday, mostly sunny. Hot with highs around 100. South winds 5 to 10 miles per hour with gusts up to 20 miles per hour. Highest heat index readings up to 108. Tuesday night, mostly clear. Lows in the mid-70s. Wednesday and Wednesday night, partly cloudy. Highs in the upper 90s. Lows in the mid-70s. Highest heat index readings up to 110. Thursday, partly cloudy. A slight chance of showers and thunderstorms in the afternoon. Highs in the upper 90s. Highest heat index readings up to 110. Thursday night and Friday, partly cloudy. Lows in the mid-70s. Highs in the upper 90s. Friday night, mostly clear. Lows in the lower 70s. Saturday, partly cloudy with a slight chance of showers in the morning, then mostly sunny in the afternoon. Highs in the mid-90s. 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Heat advisory in effect from noon to 7 p.m. Central Daylight Time Sunday. What? Heat index values up to 110 expected. Where? The Interstate 35 corridor and coastal plains. When? From noon today to 7 p.m. Central Daylight Time this evening. Impacts: hot temperatures and high humidity may cause heat illnesses. Take extra precautions when outside. Wear lightweight and loose-fitting clothing. Try to limit strenuous activities to early morning or evening. Take action when you see symptoms of heat exhaustion and heat stroke. The current time is 5:24 a.m. Central Daylight Time. The Austin NOAA Weather Radio Roundup. At 5 a.m. at Austin Bergstrom International, it was partly cloudy. The temperature was 76, the dew point 75, the relative humidity was 97%, the wind south at 3 miles an hour, and the pressure was 29.96 inches and steady. At Camp Mabry, it was mostly cloudy. The temperature was 79, the dew point 76, the relative humidity was 90%, the wind south at 3 miles an hour, and the pressure was 29.97 inches and falling. Pflugerville mostly cloudy 77. Taylor clear 77. The report from Lago Vista was not available. Georgetown partly cloudy 81. San Marcos cloudy 79. Burnett clear 78. At Junction, it was clear. San Antonio mostly cloudy 80. Corpus Christi partly cloudy 82. Houston clear 79. Once again at Austin Bergstrom it was 76, and at Camp Mabry it was 79. Elsewhere across the state, College Station clear 78. Amarillo light rain was falling 72. Abilene clear 80. Dallas-Fort Worth partly cloudy 83. Your weather synopsis for South Central Texas. Near record-breaking maximum and minimum temperatures are expected today, and a heat advisory is in effect for the eastern half of South Central Texas for Sunday afternoon into the early evening. The near record heat is expected to continue into at least the middle of the next week. Meanwhile, heat indices will continue to the 104 to 109 degree range for most areas, an elevated heat index.

values will also remain elevated through the middle of next week. Little or no rainfall is forecast, but there could be isolated and brief showers or thunderstorms over the coastal plains for most days. Late next week, temperatures are forecast to ease away from record values but still climb to well above normals. Your local forecast. Heat advisory in effect from noon today to 7 p.m. Central Daylight Time this evening. Today, partly cloudy this morning, then becoming mostly sunny. Hot with highs around 100. South winds 5 to 10 miles per hour with gusts up to 20 miles per hour. Highest heat index readings up to 109. Tonight, mostly clear in the evening, then becoming partly cloudy. Lows in the mid-70s. South winds 5 to 10 miles per hour. Monday, partly cloudy in the morning, then clearing. Hot with highs around 100. South winds 5 to 10 miles per hour. Highest heat index readings up to 108. Monday night, mostly clear in the evening, then becoming partly cloudy. Lows in the mid-70s. South winds 5 to 10 miles per hour with gusts up to 25 miles per hour. Tuesday, mostly sunny. Hot with highs around 100. South winds 5 to 10 miles per hour with gusts up to 20 miles per hour. Highest heat index readings up to 108. Tuesday night, mostly clear. Lows in the mid-70s. Wednesday and Wednesday night, partly cloudy. Highs in the upper 90s. Lows in the mid-70s. Highest heat index readings up to 110. Thursday, partly cloudy. A slight chance of showers and thunderstorms in the afternoon. Highs in the upper 90s. Highest heat index readings up to 110. Thursday night and Friday, partly cloudy. Lows in the mid-70s. Highs in the upper 90s. Friday night, mostly clear. Lows in the lower 70s. Saturday, partly cloudy with a slight chance of showers in the morning, then mostly sunny in the afternoon. Highs in the mid-90s. The coastal waters forecast from Baffin Bay to Port Aransas out 20 nautical miles. Small craft should exercise caution. Rest of tonight, south winds around 15 knots. Seas around 3 feet. Wave detail, southeast 3 feet at 5 seconds. Sunday, southeast winds 10 to 15 knots with gusts up to 25 knots. Seas around 3 feet. Wave detail, southeast 3 feet at 5 seconds and southeast 1 foot at 9 seconds. A chance of showers and thunderstorms, mainly in the morning. Sunday night, southeast winds 10 to 15 knots. Gusts up to 25 knots in the evening. Seas around 3 feet. Wave detail, southeast 3 feet at 5 seconds and southeast 1 foot at 8 seconds. Monday, southeast winds 10 to 15 knots. Seas around 3 feet. Wave detail, southeast 3 feet at 6 seconds. Monday night, southeast winds 10 to 15 knots with gusts up to 20 knots. Seas around 3 feet. Wave detail, southeast 3 feet at 6 seconds. Tuesday, southeast winds 10 to 15 knots. Seas around 3 feet. Wave detail, southeast 3 feet at 6 seconds. Tuesday night, southeast winds 10 to 15 knots with gusts up to 20 knots, diminishing to 5 to 10 knots after midnight. Seas 2 to 3 feet. Wednesday, east winds 5 to 10 knots. Seas around 2 feet. A chance of showers and thunderstorms in the morning. Wednesday night, east winds 5 to 10 knots. Seas 2 to 3 feet. A chance of showers and thunderstorms after midnight. Thursday, east winds 5 to 10 knots, increasing to 10 to 15 knots in the afternoon. Seas 2 to 3 feet. A chance of thunderstorms. A chance of showers. Thursday night, east winds 10 to 15 knots, diminishing to 5 to 10 knots after midnight. Seas 3 to 4 feet, occasionally.

occasionally to 5 feet. A chance of showers after midnight. Winds and seas higher and near thunderstorms. 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The current time is 5:32 a.m. Central Daylight Time. The Austin NOAA Weather Radio Roundup, at 5 a.m. at Austin Bergstrom International, it was partly cloudy. The temperature was 76, the dew point 75, the relative humidity was 97%, the wind south at 3 miles an hour, and the pressure was 29.96 inches and steady. At Camp Mabry, it was mostly cloudy. The temperature was 79, the dew point 76, the relative humidity was 90%, the wind south at 3 miles an hour, and the pressure was 29.97 inches and falling. Pflugerville mostly cloudy 77. Taylor clear 77. The report from Lago Vista was not available. Georgetown partly cloudy 81. San Marcos cloudy 79. Vernick clear 78. At Junction, it was clear. San Antonio mostly cloudy 80. Corpus Christi, Vernick clear 78. At Junction, it was clear. San Antonio mostly cloudy 80. Corpus Christi partly cloudy 82. Houston clear 79. Once again at Austin Bergstrom it was 76, and at Camp Mabry it was 79. Elsewhere across the state, College Station clear 78. Amarillo light rain was falling 72. Abilene clear 80. Dallas-Fort Worth partly cloudy 83. Your weather synopsis for South Central Texas. Near record-breaking maximum and minimum temperatures are expected today, and a heat advisory is in effect for the eastern half of South Central Texas for Sunday afternoon into the early evening. The near record heat is expected to continue into at least the middle of the next week. Meanwhile, heat indices will continue to the 104 to 109 degree range for most areas, and elevated heat index values will also remain elevated through the middle of next week. Little or no rainfall is forecast, but there could be isolated and brief showers or thunderstorms over the coastal plains for most days. Late next week, temperatures are forecast to ease away from record values but still climb to well above normals. Your local forecast. Heat advisory in effect from noon today to 7 p.m. Central Daylight Time this evening. Today, partly cloudy this morning, then becoming mostly sunny. Hot with highs around 100. South winds 5 to 10 miles per hour with gusts up to 20 miles per hour. Highest heat index readings up to 109. Tonight, mostly clear in the evening, then becoming partly cloudy. Lows in the mid-70s. South winds 5 to 10 miles per hour. Monday, partly cloudy in the morning, then clearing. Hot with highs around 100. South winds 5 to 10 miles per hour. Highest heat index readings up to 108. Monday night, mostly clear in the evening, then becoming partly cloudy. Lows in the mid-70s. South winds 5 to 10 miles per hour with gusts up to 25 miles per hour. Tuesday, mostly sunny. Hot with highs around 100. South winds 5 to 10 miles per hour with gusts up to 20 miles per hour. Highest heat index readings up to 108. Tuesday night, mostly clear. Lows in the mid-70s. Wednesday and Wednesday night, partly cloudy. Highs in the upper 90s. Lows in the mid-70s. Highest heat index readings up to 110. Thursday, partly cloudy. A slight chance of showers and thunderstorms in the afternoon. Highs in the upper 90s. Highest heat index readings up to 110. Thursday night and Friday, partly cloudy. Lows in the mid-70s. Highs in the upper 90s. Friday night, mostly

partly clear. Lows in the lower 70s. Saturday, partly cloudy with a slight chance of showers in the morning, then mostly sunny in the afternoon. Highs in the mid-90s. 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The Austin NOAA Weather Radio Roundup at 5 a.m. at Austin Bergstrom International. It was partly cloudy. The temperature was 76, the dew point 75, the relative humidity was 97%, the wind south at 3 miles an hour, and the pressure was 29.96 inches and steady. At Camp Mabry, it was mostly cloudy. The temperature was 79, the dew point 76, the relative humidity was 90%, the wind south at 3 miles an hour, and the pressure was 29.97 inches and falling. Pflugerville mostly cloudy 77. Taylor clear 77. The report from Lago Vista was not available. Georgetown partly cloudy 81. San Marcos cloudy 79. Burnett clear 78. At Junction, it was clear. San Antonio mostly cloudy 80. Corpus Christi partly cloudy 82. Houston clear 79. Once again at Austin Bergstrom it was 76, and at Camp Mabry it was 79. Elsewhere across the state, College Station clear 78. Amarillo light rain was falling 72. Abilene clear 80. Dallas-Fort Worth partly cloudy 83. Your weather synopsis for South Central Texas. Near record-breaking maximum and minimum temperatures are expected today, and a heat advisory is in effect for the eastern half of South Central Texas for Sunday afternoon into the early evening. The near record heat is expected to continue into at least the middle of the next week. Meanwhile, heat indices will continue to the 104 to 109 degree range for most areas, and elevated heat index values will also remain elevated through the middle of next week. Little or no rainfall is forecast, but there could be isolated and brief showers or thunderstorms over the coastal plains for most days. Late next week, temperatures are forecast to ease away from record values but still climb to well above normals. Heat advisory in effect from noon to 7 p.m. Central Daylight Time Sunday. What? Heat index values up to 110 expected. Where? The Interstate 35 corridor and coastal plains. When? From noon today to 7 p.m. Central Daylight Time this evening. Impacts. Hot temperatures and high humidity may cause heat illnesses. Take extra precautions when outside. Wear lightweight and loose-fitting clothing. Try to limit strenuous activities to early morning or evening. Take action when you see symptoms of heat exhaustion and heat stroke. Your local forecast. Heat advisory in effect from noon today to 7 p.m. Central Daylight Time this evening. Today, partly cloudy this morning, then becoming mostly sunny. Hot with highs around 100. South winds 5 to 10 miles per hour with gusts up to 20 miles per hour. Highest heat index readings up to 109. Tonight, mostly clear in the evening, then becoming partly cloudy. Lows in the mid-70s. South winds 5 to 10 miles per hour. Monday, partly cloudy in the morning, then clearing. Hot with highs around 100. South winds 5 to 10 miles per hour. Highest heat index readings up to 108. Monday night, mostly clear in the evening, then becoming partly cloudy. Lows in the mid-70s. South winds 5 to 10 miles per hour with gusts up to 25 miles per hour. Tuesday, mostly sunny. Hot with highs around 100. South winds 5 to 10 miles per hour with gusts up to 20 miles per hour. Highest heat index readings up to 108. Tuesday night, mostly clear. Lows in the mid-70s.
Wednesday and Wednesday night, partly cloudy. Highs in the upper 90s. Lows in the mid-70s. Highest heat index readings up to 110. Thursday, partly cloudy. A slight chance of showers and thunderstorms in the afternoon. Highs in the upper 90s. Highest heat index readings up to 110. Thursday night and Friday, partly cloudy. Lows in the mid-70s. Highs in the upper 90s. Friday night, mostly clear. Lows in the lower 70s. Saturday, partly cloudy with a slight chance of showers in the morning, then mostly sunny in the afternoon. Highs in the mid-90s. 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The current time is 5:42 a.m. Central Daylight Time. The Austin NOAA Weather Radio Roundup, at 5 a.m. at Austin Bergstrom International, it was partly cloudy. The temperature was 76, the dew point 75, the relative humidity was 97%, the wind south at 3 miles an hour, and the pressure was 29.96 inches and steady. At Camp Mabry, it was mostly cloudy. The temperature was 79, the dew point 76, the relative humidity was 90%, the wind south at 3 miles an hour, and the pressure was 29.97 inches and falling. Pflugerville mostly cloudy 77. Taylor clear 77. The report from Lago Vista was not available. Georgetown partly cloudy 81. San Marcos cloudy 79. Vernick clear 78. At Junction, it was clear. San Antonio mostly cloudy 80. Corpus Christi partly cloudy 82. Houston clear 79. Once again at Austin Bergstrom it was 76, and at Camp Mabry it was 79. Elsewhere across the state, College Station clear 78. Amarillo light rain was falling 72. Abilene clear 80. Dallas-Fort Worth partly cloudy 83. Your weather synopsis for South Central Texas. Near record-breaking maximum and minimum temperatures are expected today, and a heat advisory is in effect for the eastern half of South Central Texas for Sunday afternoon into the early evening. The near record heat is expected to continue into at least the middle of the next week. Meanwhile, heat indices will continue to the 104 to 109 degree range for most areas, and elevated heat index values will also remain elevated through the middle of next week. Little or no rainfall is forecast, but there could be isolated and brief showers or thunderstorms over the coastal plains for most days. Late next week, temperatures are forecast to ease away from record values but still climb to well above normals. Your local forecast. Heat advisory in effect from noon today to 7 p.m. Central Daylight Time this evening. Today, partly cloudy this morning, then becoming mostly sunny. Hot with highs around 100. South winds 5 to 10 miles per hour with gusts up to 20 miles per hour. Highest heat index readings up to 109. Tonight, mostly clear in the evening, then becoming partly cloudy. Lows in the mid-70s. South winds 5 to 10 miles per hour. Monday, partly cloudy in the morning, then clearing. Hot with highs around 100. South winds 5 to 10 miles per hour. Highest heat index readings up to 108. Monday night, mostly clear in the evening, then becoming partly cloudy. Lows in the mid-70s. South winds 5 to 10 miles per hour with gusts up to 25 miles per hour. Tuesday, mostly sunny. Hot with highs around 100. South winds 5 to 10 miles per hour with gusts up to 20 miles per hour. Highest heat index readings up to 108. Tuesday night, mostly clear. Lows in the mid-70s. Wednesday and Wednesday night, partly cloudy. Highs in the upper 90s.

lows in the mid-70s. Highest heat index readings up to 110. Thursday, partly cloudy. A slight chance of showers and thunderstorms in the afternoon. Highs in the upper 90s. Highest heat index readings up to 110. Thursday night and Friday, partly cloudy. Lows in the mid-70s. Highs in the upper 90s. Friday night, mostly clear. Lows in the lower 70s. Saturday, partly cloudy with a slight chance of showers in the morning, then mostly sunny in the afternoon. Highs in the mid-90s. 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The current time is 5:47 a.m. Central Daylight Time. The Austin NOAA Weather Radio Roundup, at 5 a.m. at Austin Bergstrom International, it was partly cloudy. The temperature was 76, the dew point 75, the relative humidity was 97%, the wind south at 3 miles an hour, and the pressure was 29.96 inches and steady. At Camp Mabry, it was mostly cloudy. The temperature was 79, the dew point 76, the relative humidity was 90%, the wind south at 3 miles an hour, and the pressure was 29.97 inches and falling. Pflugerville mostly cloudy 77. Taylor clear 77. The report from Lago Vista was not available. Georgetown partly cloudy 81. San Marcos cloudy 79. Burnett clear 78. At Junction, it was clear. San Antonio mostly cloudy 80. Corpus Christi partly cloudy 82. Houston clear 79. Once again at Austin Bergstrom it was 76, and at Camp Mabry it was 79. Elsewhere across the state, College Station clear 78. Amarillo light rain was falling 72. Abilene clear 80. Dallas-Fort Worth partly cloudy 83. The Tropical Weather Outlook. For the North Atlantic, Caribbean Sea and the Gulf of America, Central Subtropical Atlantic, a trough of low pressure located in the Central Subtropical Atlantic is associated with a broad area of disorganized showers and thunderstorms. Environmental conditions are currently not favorable for development of this system due to strong upper-level winds. However, conditions could become more favorable for some slow development by the middle to latter part of this week as the system moves generally west-northwestward across the central part of the subtropical Atlantic. Formation chance through 48 hours, low, near 0%. Formation chance through 7 days, low, 20%. Your weather synopsis for South Central Texas. Near record-breaking maximum and minimum temperatures are expected today, and a heat advisory is in effect for the eastern half of South Central Texas for Sunday afternoon into the early evening. The near record heat is expected to continue into at least the middle of the next week. Meanwhile, heat indices will continue to the 104 to 109 degree range for most areas, and elevated heat index values will also remain elevated through the middle of next week. Little or no rainfall is forecast, but there could be isolated and brief showers or thunderstorms over the coastal plains for most days. Late next week, temperatures are forecast to ease away from record values but still climb to well above normals. Your local forecast. Heat advisory in effect from noon today to 7 p.m. Central Daylight Time this evening. Today, partly cloudy this morning, then becoming mostly sunny. Hot with highs around 100. South winds 5 to 10 miles per hour with gusts up to 20 miles per hour. Highest heat index readings up to 109. Tonight, mostly clear in the evening, then becoming partly cloudy. Lows in the mid-70s. South winds 5 to 10 miles per hour. Monday, partly cloudy in the morning, then clearing. Hot with highs around 100. South winds 5 to 10 miles per hour. Highest heat index readings up to 108.

Lows in the mid-70s. Highs in the upper 90s. Friday night, mostly clear. Lows in the lower 70s. Saturday, partly cloudy with a slight chance of showers in the morning, then mostly sunny in the afternoon. Highs in the mid-90s. 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The current time is 5:53 a.m. Central Daylight Time. The Austin NOAA Weather Radio Roundup, at 5 a.m. at Austin Bergstrom International, it was partly cloudy. The temperature was 76, the dew point 75, the relative humidity was 97%, the wind south at 3 miles an hour, and the pressure was 29.96 inches and steady. At Camp Mabry, it was mostly cloudy. The temperature was 79, the dew point 76, the relative humidity was 90%, the wind south at 3 miles an hour, and the pressure was 29.97 inches and falling. Pflugerville mostly cloudy 77. Taylor clear 77. The report from Lago Vista was not available. Georgetown partly cloudy 81. San Marcos cloudy 79. Vernick clear 78. At Junction, it was clear. San Antonio mostly cloudy 80. Corpus Christi partly cloudy 82. Houston clear 79. Once again at Austin Bergstrom it was 76, and at Camp Mabry it was 79. Elsewhere across the state, College Station clear 78. Amarillo light rain was falling 72. Abilene clear 80. Dallas-Fort Worth partly cloudy 83. Heat advisory in effect from noon to 7 p.m. Central Daylight Time Sunday. What? Heat index values up to 110 expected. Where? The Interstate 35 corridor and coastal plains. When? From noon today to 7 p.m. Central Daylight Time this evening. Impacts: hot temperatures and high humidity may cause heat illnesses. Take extra precautions when outside. Wear lightweight and loose-fitting clothing. Try to limit strenuous activities to early morning or evening. Take action when you see symptoms of heat exhaustion and heat stroke. Your weather synopsis for South Central Texas. Near record-breaking maximum and minimum temperatures are expected today, and a heat advisory is in effect for the eastern half of South Central Texas for Sunday afternoon into the early evening. The near record heat is expected to continue into at least the middle of the next week. Meanwhile, heat indices will continue to the 104 to 109 degree range for most areas, and elevated heat index values will also remain elevated through the middle of next week. Little or no rainfall is forecast, but there could be isolated and brief showers or thunderstorms over the coastal plains for most days. Late next week, temperatures are forecast to ease away from record values but still climb to well above normals. Your local forecast. Heat advisory in effect from noon today to 7 p.m. Central Daylight Time this evening. Today, partly cloudy this morning, then becoming mostly sunny. Hot with highs around 100. South winds 5 to 10 miles per hour with gusts up to 20 miles per hour. Highest heat index readings up to 109. Tonight, mostly clear in the evening, then becoming partly cloudy. Lows in the mid-70s. South winds 5 to 10 miles per hour. Monday, partly cloudy in the morning, then clearing. Hot with highs around 100. South winds 5 to 10 miles per hour. Highest heat index readings up to 108. Monday night, mostly clear in the evening, then becoming partly cloudy. Lows in the mid-70s. South winds 5 to 10 miles per hour with gusts up to 25 miles per hour. Tuesday, mostly sunny. Hot with highs around 100. South winds 5 to 10 miles per hour with gusts up to 20 miles per hour.
Highest heat index readings up to 108.

Tuesday night, mostly clear. Lows in the mid-70s. Wednesday and Wednesday night, partly cloudy. Highs in the upper 90s. Lows in the mid-70s. Highest heat index readings up to 110. Thursday, partly cloudy. A slight chance of showers and thunderstorms in the afternoon. Highs in the upper 90s. Highest heat index readings up to 110. Thursday night and Friday, partly cloudy. Lows in the mid-70s. Highs in the upper 90s. Friday night, mostly clear. Lows in the lower 70s. Saturday, partly cloudy with a slight chance of showers in the morning, then mostly sunny in the afternoon. Highs in the mid-90s. The coastal waters forecast from Baffin Bay to Port Aransas out 20 nautical miles. Small craft should exercise caution. Rest of tonight, south winds around 15 knots. Seas around 3 feet. Wave detail, southeast 3 feet at 5 seconds. Sunday, southeast winds 10 to 15 knots with gusts up to 25 knots. Seas around 3 feet. Wave detail, southeast 3 feet at 5 seconds and southeast 1 foot at 9 seconds. A chance of showers and thunderstorms, mainly in the morning. Sunday night, southeast winds 10 to 15 knots. Gusts up to 25 knots in the evening. Seas around 3 feet. Wave detail, southeast 3 feet at 5 seconds and southeast 1 foot at 8 seconds. Monday, southeast winds 10 to 15 knots. Seas around 3 feet. Wave detail, southeast 3 feet at 6 seconds. Monday night, southeast winds 10 to 15 knots with gusts up to 20 knots. Seas around 3 feet. Wave detail, southeast 3 feet at 6 seconds. Tuesday, southeast winds 10 to 15 knots. Seas around 3 feet. Wave detail, southeast 3 feet at 6 seconds. Tuesday night, southeast winds 10 to 15 knots with gusts up to 20 knots, diminishing to 5 to 10 knots after midnight. Seas 2 to 3 feet. Wednesday, east winds 5 to 10 knots. Seas around 2 feet. A chance of showers and thunderstorms in the morning. Wednesday night, east winds 5 to 10 knots. Seas 2 to 3 feet. A chance of showers and thunderstorms after midnight. Thursday, east winds 5 to 10 knots, increasing to 10 to 15 knots in the afternoon. Seas 2 to 3 feet. A chance of thunderstorms. A chance of showers. Thursday night, east winds 10 to 15 knots, diminishing to 5 to 10 knots after midnight. Seas 3 to 4 feet, occasionally to 5 feet. A chance of showers after midnight. Winds and seas higher and near thunderstorms. 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The current time is 6:01 a.m. Central Daylight Time. The Austin, NOAA Weather Radio Roundup, at 5 a.m. at Austin Bergstrom International, it was partly cloudy. The temperature was 76, the dew point 75, the relative humidity was 97%, the wind south at 3 miles an hour, and the pressure was 29.96 inches and steady. At Camp Mabry, it was mostly cloudy. The temperature was 79, the dew point 76, the relative humidity was 90%, the wind south at 3 miles an hour, and the pressure was 29.97 inches and falling. Pflugerville mostly cloudy 77. Taylor clear 77. The report from Lago Vista was not available. Georgetown partly cloudy 81. San Marcos cloudy 79. Vernick clear 78. At Junction, it was clear. San Antonio mostly cloudy 80. Corpus Christi partly cloudy 82. Houston clear 79. Once again at Austin Bergstrom it was 76,

and at Camp Mabry it was 79. Elsewhere across the state, College Station clear 78. Amarillo light rain was falling 72. Abilene clear 80. Dallas-Fort Worth partly cloudy 83. Your weather synopsis for South Central Texas. Near record-breaking maximum and minimum temperatures are expected today, and a heat advisory is in effect for the eastern half of South Central Texas for Sunday afternoon into the early evening. The near-record heat is expected to continue into at least the middle of the next week. Meanwhile, heat indices will continue to the 104 to 109 degree range for most areas, and elevated heat index values will also remain elevated through the middle of next week. Little or no rainfall is forecast, but there could be isolated and brief showers or thunderstorms over the coastal plains for most days. Late next week, temperatures are forecast to ease away from record values but still climb to well above normals. Your local forecast. Heat advisory in effect from noon today to 7 p.m. Central Daylight Time this evening. Today, partly cloudy this morning, then becoming mostly sunny. Hot with highs around 100. South winds 5 to 10 miles per hour with gusts up to 20 miles per hour. Highest heat index readings up to 109. Tonight, mostly clear in the evening, then becoming partly cloudy. Lows in the mid-70s. South winds 5 to 10 miles per hour. Monday, partly cloudy in the morning, then clearing. Hot with highs around 100. South winds 5 to 10 miles per hour. Highest heat index readings up to 108. Monday night, mostly clear in the evening, then becoming partly cloudy. Lows in the mid-70s. South winds 5 to 10 miles per hour with gusts up to 25 miles per hour. Tuesday, mostly sunny. Hot with highs around 100. South winds 5 to 10 miles per hour with gusts up to 20 miles per hour. Highest heat index readings up to 108. Tuesday night, mostly clear. Lows in the mid-70s. Wednesday and Wednesday night, partly cloudy. Highs in the upper 90s. Lows in the mid-70s. Highest heat index readings up to 110. Thursday, partly cloudy. A slight chance of showers and thunderstorms in the afternoon. Highs in the upper 90s. Highest heat index readings up to 110. Thursday night and Friday, partly cloudy. Lows in the mid-70s. Highs in the upper 90s. Friday night, mostly clear. Lows in the lower 70s. Saturday, partly cloudy with a slight chance of showers in the morning, then mostly sunny in the afternoon. Highs in the mid-90s. 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The current time is 6:06 a.m. Central Daylight Time. Your weather synopsis for South Central Texas. Near record-breaking maximum and minimum temperatures are expected today, and a heat advisory is in effect for the eastern half of South Central Texas for Sunday afternoon into the early evening. The near record heat is expected to continue into at least the middle of the next week. Meanwhile, heat indices will continue to the 104 to 109 degree range for most areas, and elevated heat index values will also remain elevated through the middle of next week. Little or no rainfall is forecast, but there could be isolated and brief showers or thunderstorms over the coastal plains for most days. Late next week, temperatures are forecast to ease away from record values but still climb to well above normals. Your local forecast. Heat advisory in effect from noon today to 7 p.m. Central Daylight Time this evening. Today, partly cloudy this morning, then becoming mostly sunny. Hot with highs around 100. South winds 5 to 10 miles per hour with gusts up to 20 miles per hour. Highest heat index readings up to 100.

9. Tonight, mostly clear in the evening, then becoming partly cloudy. Lows in the mid-70s. South winds 5 to 10 miles per hour. Monday, partly cloudy in the morning, then clearing. Hot with highs around 100. South winds 5 to 10 miles per hour. Highest heat index readings up to 108. Monday night, mostly clear in the evening, then becoming partly cloudy. Lows in the mid-70s. South winds 5 to 10 miles per hour with gusts up to 25 miles per hour. Tuesday, mostly sunny. Hot with highs around 100. South winds 5 to 10 miles per hour with gusts up to 20 miles per hour. Highest heat index readings up to 108. Tuesday night, mostly clear. Lows in the mid-70s. Wednesday and Wednesday night, partly cloudy. Highs in the upper 90s. Lows in the mid-70s. Highest heat index readings up to 110. Thursday, partly cloudy. A slight chance of showers and thunderstorms in the afternoon. Highs in the upper 90s. Highest heat index readings up to 110. Thursday night and Friday, partly cloudy. Lows in the mid-70s. Highs in the upper 90s. Friday night, mostly clear. Lows in the lower 70s. Saturday, partly cloudy with a slight chance of showers in the morning, then mostly sunny in the afternoon. Highs in the mid-90s. Heat advisory in effect from noon to 7 p.m. Central Daylight Time Sunday. What? Heat index values up to 110 expected. Where? The Interstate 35 corridor and coastal plains. When? From noon today to 7 p.m. Central Daylight Time this evening. Impacts: hot temperatures and high humidity may cause heat illnesses. Take extra precautions when outside. Wear lightweight and loose-fitting clothing. Try to limit strenuous activities to early morning or evening. Take action when you see symptoms of heat exhaustion and heat stroke. Heat advisory remains in effect from noon today to 7 p.m. Central Daylight Time this evening. What? Heat index values up to 109 expected. Where? The Interstate 35 corridor and coastal plains. When? From noon today to 7 p.m. Central Daylight Time this evening. Impacts: hot temperatures and high humidity may cause heat illnesses. Take extra precautions when outside. Wear lightweight and loose-fitting clothing. 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Take action when you see symptoms of heat exhaustion and heat stroke. 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The current time is 6:11 a.m. Central Daylight Time. Your weather synopsis for South Central Texas. Near record-breaking maximum and minimum temperatures are expected today, and a heat advisory is in effect for the eastern half of South Central Texas for Sunday afternoon into the early evening. The near record heat is expected to continue into at least the middle of the next week. Meanwhile, heat indices will continue to the 104 to 109 degree range for most areas, and elevated heat index values will also remain elevated through the middle of next week. Little or no rainfall is forecast, but there could be isolated and brief showers or thunderstorms over the coastal plains for most days. Late next week, temperatures are forecast to ease away from record values but still climb to well above normals. Your local forecast. Heat advisory in effect from noon today to 7 p.m. Central Daylight Time this evening. Today, partly cloudy this morning, then becoming mostly sunny. Hot with highs around 100. South winds 5 to 10 miles per hour with gusts up to 20 miles per hour. Highest heat index readings up to 109. Tonight, mostly clear in the evening, then becoming partly cloudy. Lows in the mid-70s. South winds 5 to 10 miles per hour.

are. Monday, partly cloudy in the morning, then clearing. Hot with highs around 100. South winds 5 to 10 miles per hour. Highest heat index readings up to 108. Monday night, mostly clear in the evening, then becoming partly cloudy. Lows in the mid-70s. South winds 5 to 10 miles per hour with gusts up to 25 miles per hour. Tuesday, mostly sunny. Hot with highs around 100. South winds 5 to 10 miles per hour with gusts up to 20 miles per hour. Highest heat index readings up to 108. Tuesday night, mostly clear. Lows in the mid-70s. Wednesday and Wednesday night, partly cloudy. Highs in the upper 90s. Lows in the mid-70s. Highest heat index readings up to 110. Thursday, partly cloudy. A slight chance of showers and thunderstorms in the afternoon. Highs in the upper 90s. Highest heat index readings up to 110. Thursday night and Friday, partly cloudy. Lows in the mid-70s. Highs in the upper 90s. Friday night, mostly clear. Lows in the lower 70s. Saturday, partly cloudy with a slight chance of showers in the morning, then mostly sunny in the afternoon. Highs in the mid-90s. 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The current time is 6:14 a.m. Central Daylight Time. The Austin NOAA Weather Radio Roundup at 6 a.m. at Austin Bergstrom International. It was partly cloudy. The temperature was 76, the dew point 74, the relative humidity was 93%, the wind south at 3 miles an hour, and the pressure was 29.96 inches and steady. At Camp Mabry, it was partly cloudy. The temperature was 79, the dew point 76, the relative humidity was 90%, the wind south at 3 miles an hour, and the pressure was 29.98 inches and steady. Pflugerville, mostly cloudy 76. Taylor, mostly cloudy 75. The report from Lago Vista was not available. Georgetown, clear 80. San Marcos, mostly cloudy 78. Vernick, clear 77. At Junction, it was clear. San Antonio, mostly cloudy 80. Corpus Christi, partly cloudy 82. Houston, clear 78. Once again at Austin Bergstrom, it was 76, and at Camp Mabry, it was 79. Elsewhere across the state, College Station, clear 77. Amarillo, light rain was falling 71. Abilene, clear 79. Dallas-Fort Worth, partly cloudy 82. Your weather synopsis for South Central Texas. Near record-breaking maximum and minimum temperatures are expected today, and a heat advisory is in effect for the eastern half of South Central Texas for Sunday afternoon into the early evening. The near record heat is expected to continue into at least the middle of the next week. Meanwhile, heat indices will continue to the 104 to 109 degree range for most areas, and elevated heat index values will also remain elevated through the middle of next week. Little or no rainfall is forecast, but there could be isolated and brief showers or thunderstorms over the coastal plains for most days. Late next week, temperatures are forecast to ease away from record values but still climb to well above normals. Your local forecast. Heat advisory in effect from noon today to 7 p.m. Central Daylight Time this evening. Today, partly cloudy this morning, then becoming mostly sunny. Hot with highs around 100. South winds 5 to 10 miles per hour with gusts up to 20 miles per hour. Highest heat index readings up to 109. Tonight, mostly clear in the evening, then becoming partly cloudy. Lows in the mid-70s. South winds 5 to 10 miles per hour. Monday, partly cloudy in the morning, then clearing.

hot with highs around 100. South winds 5 to 10 miles per hour. Highest heat index readings up to 108. Monday night, mostly clear in the evening, then becoming partly cloudy. Lows in the mid-70s. South winds 5 to 10 miles per hour with gusts up to 25 miles per hour. Tuesday, mostly sunny. Hot with highs around 100. South winds 5 to 10 miles per hour with gusts up to 20 miles per hour. Highest heat index readings up to 108. Tuesday night, mostly clear. Lows in the mid-70s. Wednesday and Wednesday night, partly cloudy. Highs in the upper 90s. Lows in the mid-70s. Highest heat index readings up to 110. Thursday, partly cloudy. A slight chance of showers and thunderstorms in the afternoon. Highs in the upper 90s. Highest heat index readings up to 110. Thursday night and Friday, partly cloudy. Lows in the mid-70s. Highs in the upper 90s. Friday night, mostly clear. Lows in the lower 70s. Saturday, partly cloudy with a slight chance of showers in the morning, then mostly sunny in the afternoon. Highs in the mid-90s. 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The current time is 6:19 a.m. Central Daylight Time. The Austin NOAA Weather Radio Roundup at 6 a.m. at Austin Bergstrom International. It was partly cloudy. The temperature was 76, the dew point 74, the relative humidity was 93%, the wind south at 3 miles an hour, and the pressure was 29.96 inches and steady. At Camp Mabry, it was partly cloudy. The temperature was 79, the dew point 76, the relative humidity was 90%, the wind south at 3 miles an hour, and the pressure was 29.98 inches and steady. Pflugerville, mostly cloudy 76. Taylor, mostly cloudy 75. The report from Lago Vista was not available. Georgetown, clear 80. San Marcos, mostly cloudy 78. Vernick, clear 77. At Junction, it was clear. San Antonio, mostly cloudy 80. Corpus Christi, partly cloudy 82. Houston, clear 78. Once again at Austin Bergstrom, it was 76, and at Camp Mabry, it was 79. Elsewhere across the state, College Station, clear 77. Amarillo, light rain was falling 71. Abilene, clear 79. Dallas-Fort Worth, partly cloudy, 82. Your weather synopsis for South Central Texas. Near record-breaking maximum and minimum temperatures are expected today, and a heat advisory is in effect for the eastern half of South Central Texas for Sunday afternoon into the early evening. The near record heat is expected to continue into at least the middle of the next week. Meanwhile, heat indices will continue to the 104 to 109 degree range for most areas, and elevated heat index values will also remain elevated through the middle of next week. Little or no rainfall is forecast, but there could be isolated and brief showers or thunderstorms over the coastal plains for most days. Late next week, temperatures are forecast to ease away from record values but still climb to well above normals. Your local forecast. Heat advisory in effect from noon today to 7 p.m. Central Daylight Time this evening. Today, partly cloudy this morning, then becoming mostly sunny. Hot with highs around 100. South winds 5 to 10 miles per hour with gusts up to 20 miles per hour. Highest heat index readings up to 109. Tonight, mostly clear in the evening, then becoming partly cloudy. Lows in the mid-70s. South winds 5 to 10 miles per hour. Monday, partly cloudy in the morning, then clearing. Hot with highs around 100. South winds 5 to 10 miles per hour.

highest heat index readings up to 108. Monday night, mostly clear in the evening, then becoming partly cloudy. Lows in the mid-70s. South winds 5 to 10 miles per hour with gusts up to 25 miles per hour. Tuesday, mostly sunny. Hot with highs around 100. South winds 5 to 10 miles per hour with gusts up to 20 miles per hour. Highest heat index readings up to 108. Tuesday night, mostly clear. Lows in the mid-70s. Wednesday and Wednesday night, partly cloudy. Highs in the upper 90s. Lows in the mid-70s. Highest heat index readings up to 110. Thursday, partly cloudy. A slight chance of showers and thunderstorms in the afternoon. Highs in the upper 90s. Highest heat index readings up to 110. Thursday night and Friday, partly cloudy. Lows in the mid-70s. Highs in the upper 90s. Friday night, mostly clear. Lows in the lower 70s. Saturday, partly cloudy with a slight chance of showers in the morning, then mostly sunny in the afternoon. Highs in the mid-90s. Heat advisory remains in effect from noon today to 7 p.m. Central Daylight Time this evening. What? Heat index values up to 109 expected. Where? The Interstate 35 corridor and coastal plains. When? From noon today to 7 p.m. Central Daylight Time this evening. Impacts, hot temperatures and high humidity may cause heat illnesses. Take extra precautions when outside. Wear lightweight and loose-fitting clothing. Try to limit strenuous activities to early morning or evening. Take action when you see symptoms of heat exhaustion and heat stroke. 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The current time is 6:25 a.m. Central Daylight Time. The Austin, NOAA Weather Radio Roundup, at 6 a.m. at Austin Bergstrom International, it was partly cloudy. The temperature was 76, the dew point 74, the relative humidity was 93%, the wind south at 3 miles an hour, and the pressure was 29.96 inches and steady. At Camp Mabry, it was partly cloudy. The temperature was 79, the dew point 76, the relative humidity was 90%, the wind south at 3 miles an hour, and the pressure was 29.98 inches and steady. Pflugerville mostly cloudy 76. Taylor mostly cloudy 75. The report from Lago Vista was not available. Georgetown clear 80. San Marcos mostly cloudy 78. Burnett clear 77. At Junction, it was clear. San Antonio mostly cloudy 80. Corpus Christi partly cloudy 82. Houston clear 78. Once again at Austin Bergstrom it was 76, and at Camp Mabry it was 79. Elsewhere across the state, College Station clear 77. Amarillo light rain was falling 71. Abilene clear 79. Dallas-Fort Worth partly cloudy 82. Your weather synopsis for South Central Texas. Near record-breaking maximum and minimum temperatures are expected today, and a heat advisory is in effect for the eastern half of South Central Texas for Sunday afternoon into the early evening. The near record heat is expected to continue into at least the middle of the next week. Meanwhile, heat indices will continue to the 104 to 109 degree range for most areas, and elevated heat index values will also remain elevated through the middle of next week. Little or no rainfall is forecast, but there could be isolated and brief showers or thunderstorms over the coastal plains for most days. Late next week, temperatures are forecast to ease away from record values but still climb to well above normals. Your local forecast. Heat advisory in effect from noon today to 7 p.m. Central Daylight Time this evening. Today,

cloudy this morning, then becoming mostly sunny. Hot with highs around 100. South winds 5 to 10 miles per hour with gusts up to 20 miles per hour. Highest heat index readings up to 109. Tonight, mostly clear in the evening, then becoming partly cloudy. Lows in the mid-70s. South winds 5 to 10 miles per hour. Monday, partly cloudy in the morning, then clearing. Hot with highs around 100. South winds 5 to 10 miles per hour. Highest heat index readings up to 108. Monday night, mostly clear in the evening, then becoming partly cloudy. Lows in the mid-70s. South winds 5 to 10 miles per hour with gusts up to 25 miles per hour. Tuesday, mostly sunny. Hot with highs around 100. South winds 5 to 10 miles per hour with gusts up to 20 miles per hour. Highest heat index readings up to 108. Tuesday night, mostly clear. Lows in the mid-70s. Wednesday and Wednesday night, partly cloudy. Highs in the upper 90s. Lows in the mid-70s. Highest heat index readings up to 110. Thursday, partly cloudy. A slight chance of showers and thunderstorms in the afternoon. Highs in the upper 90s. Highest heat index readings up to 110. Thursday night and Friday, partly cloudy. Lows in the mid-70s. Highs in the upper 90s. Friday night, mostly clear. Lows in the lower 70s. Saturday, partly cloudy with a slight chance of showers in the morning, then mostly sunny in the afternoon. Highs in the mid-90s. The coastal waters forecast from Baffin Bay to Port Aransas out 20 nautical miles. Small craft should exercise caution. Rest of tonight, south winds around 15 knots. Seas around 3 feet. Wave detail, southeast 3 feet at 5 seconds. Sunday, southeast winds 10 to 15 knots with gusts up to 25 knots. Seas around 3 feet. Wave detail, southeast 3 feet at 5 seconds and southeast 1 foot at 9 seconds. A chance of showers and thunderstorms, mainly in the morning. Sunday night, southeast winds 10 to 15 knots. Gusts up to 25 knots in the evening. Seas around 3 feet. Wave detail, southeast 3 feet at 5 seconds and southeast 1 foot at 8 seconds. Monday, southeast winds 10 to 15 knots. Seas around 3 feet. Wave detail, southeast 3 feet at 6 seconds. Monday night, southeast winds 10 to 15 knots with gusts up to 20 knots. Seas around 3 feet. Wave detail, southeast 3 feet at 6 seconds. Tuesday, southeast winds 10 to 15 knots. Seas around 3 feet. Wave detail, southeast 3 feet at 6 seconds. Tuesday night, southeast winds 10 to 15 knots with gusts up to 20 knots, diminishing to 5 to 10 knots after midnight. Seas 2 to 3 feet. Wednesday, east winds 5 to 10 knots. Seas around 2 feet. A chance of showers and thunderstorms in the morning. Wednesday night, east winds 5 to 10 knots. Seas 2 to 3 feet. A chance of showers and thunderstorms after midnight. Thursday, east winds 5 to 10 knots, increasing to 10 to 15 knots in the afternoon. Seas 2 to 3 feet. A chance of thunderstorms. A chance of showers. Thursday night, east winds 10 to 15 knots, diminishing to 5 to 10 knots after midnight. Seas 3 to 4 feet, occasionally to 5 feet. A chance of showers after midnight. Winds and seas higher and near thunderstorms. 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

the Austin NOAA Weather Radio Roundup at 6 a.m. at Austin Bergstrom International. It was partly cloudy. The temperature was 76, the dew point 74, the relative humidity was 93%, the wind south at 3 miles an hour, and the pressure was 29.96 inches and steady. At Camp Mabry, it was partly cloudy. The temperature was 79, the dew point 76, the relative humidity was 90%, the wind south at 3 miles an hour, and the pressure was 29.98 inches and steady. 76. The relative humidity was 90%, the wind south at 3 miles an hour, and the pressure was 29.98 inches and steady. Pflugerville, mostly cloudy 76. Taylor, mostly cloudy 75. The report from Lago Vista was not available. Georgetown, clear 80. San Marcos, mostly cloudy 78. Burnett, clear 77. At Junction, it was clear. San Antonio, mostly cloudy 80. Corpus Christi, partly cloudy 82. Houston, clear 78. Once again at Austin Bergstrom, it was 76, and at Camp Mabry, it was 79. Elsewhere across the state, College Station, clear 77. Amarillo, light rain was falling 71. Abilene, clear 79. Dallas, Fort Worth, partly cloudy 82. Your weather synopsis for South Central Texas. Near record-breaking maximum and minimum temperatures are expected today, and a heat advisory is in effect for the eastern half of South Central Texas for Sunday afternoon into the early evening. The near-record heat is expected to continue into at least the middle of the next week. Meanwhile, heat indices will continue to the 104 to 109 degree range for most areas, and elevated heat index values will also remain elevated through the middle of next week. Little or no rainfall is forecast, but there could be isolated and brief showers or thunderstorms over the coastal plains for most days. Late next week, temperatures are forecast to ease away from record values but still climb to well above normals. Your local forecast. Heat advisory in effect from noon today to 7 p.m. Central Daylight Time this evening. Today, partly cloudy this morning, then becoming mostly sunny. Hot with highs around 100. South winds 5 to 10 miles per hour with gusts up to 20 miles per hour. Highest heat index readings up to 109. Tonight, mostly clear in the evening, then becoming partly cloudy. Lows in the mid-70s. South winds 5 to 10 miles per hour. Monday, partly cloudy in the morning, then clearing. Hot with highs around 100. South winds 5 to 10 miles per hour. Highest heat index readings up to 108. Monday night, mostly clear in the evening, then becoming partly cloudy. Lows in the mid-70s. South winds 5 to 10 miles per hour with gusts up to 25 miles per hour. Tuesday, mostly sunny. Hot with highs around 100. South winds 5 to 10 miles per hour with gusts up to 20 miles per hour. Highest heat index readings up to 108. Tuesday night, mostly clear. Lows in the mid-70s. Wednesday and Wednesday night, partly cloudy. Highs in the upper 90s. Lows in the mid-70s. Highest heat index readings up to 110. Thursday, partly cloudy. A slight chance of showers and thunderstorms in the afternoon. Highs in the upper 90s. Highest heat index readings up to 110. Thursday night and Friday, partly cloudy. Lows in the mid-70s. Highs in the upper 90s. Friday night, mostly clear. Lows in the lower 70s. Saturday, partly cloudy with a slight chance of showers in the morning, then mostly sunny in the afternoon. Highs in the mid-90s. The Tropical Weather Outlook. For the North Atlantic, Caribbean Sea and the Gulf of America, Central Subtropical Atlantic, disorganized showers and thunderstorms continue in association with a trough of low pressure over the Central Subtropical Atlantic. While the environmental conditions

are not currently favorable for development due to strong upper-level winds. The system is expected to move into a more favorable environment for some gradual development by the middle to later portion of this week. The disturbance is forecast to move west-northwestward across the central part of the subtropical Atlantic. Formation chance through 48 hours, low, near 0%. Formation chance through 7 days, low, 20%. 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The current time is 6:38 a.m. Central Daylight Time. The Austin NOAA Weather Radio Roundup, at 6 a.m. at Austin Bergstrom International, it was partly cloudy. The temperature was 76, the dew point 74, the relative humidity was 93%, the wind south at 3 miles an hour, and the pressure was 29.96 inches and steady. At Camp Mabry, it was partly cloudy. The temperature was 79, the dew point 76, the relative humidity was 90%, the wind south at 3 miles an hour, and the pressure was 29.98 inches and steady. Pflugerville, mostly cloudy 76. Taylor, mostly cloudy 75. The report from Lago Vista was not available. Georgetown, clear 80. San Marcos, mostly cloudy 78. Vernick, clear 77. At Junction, it was clear. San Antonio, mostly cloudy 80. Corpus Christi, partly cloudy 82. Houston, clear 78. Once again at Austin Bergstrom it was 76, and at Camp Mabry it was 79. Elsewhere across the state, College Station clear 77. Amarillo, light rain was falling 71. Abilene clear 79. Dallas-Fort Worth partly cloudy 82. Heat advisory remains in effect from noon today to 7 p.m. Central Daylight Time this evening. What? Heat index values up to 109 expected. Where? The Interstate 35 corridor and coastal plains. When? From noon today to 7 p.m. Central Daylight Time this evening. Impacts. Hot temperatures and high humidity may cause heat illnesses. Take extra precautions when outside. Wear lightweight and loose-fitting clothing. Try to limit strenuous activities to early morning or evening. Take action when you see symptoms of heat exhaustion and heat stroke. Your weather synopsis for South Central Texas. Near record-breaking maximum and minimum temperatures are expected today, and a heat advisory is in effect for the eastern half of South Central Texas for Sunday afternoon into the early evening. The near record heat is expected to continue into at least the middle of the next week. Meanwhile, heat indices will continue to the 104 to 109 degree range for most areas, and elevated heat index values will also remain elevated through the middle of next week. Little or no rainfall is forecast, but there could be isolated and brief showers or thunderstorms over the coastal plains for most days. Late next week, temperatures are forecast to ease away from record values but still climb to well above normals. Your local forecast. Heat advisory in effect from noon today to 7 p.m. Central Daylight Time this evening. Today, partly cloudy this morning, then becoming mostly sunny. Hot with highs around 100. South winds 5 to 10 miles per hour with gusts up to 20 miles per hour. Highest heat index readings up to 109. Tonight, mostly clear in the evening, then becoming partly cloudy. Lows in the mid-70s. South winds 5 to 10 miles per hour. Monday, partly cloudy in the morning, then clearing. Hot with highs around 100. South winds 5 to 10 miles per hour. Highest heat index readings up to 108. Monday night, mostly clear in the evening, then becoming partly cloudy. Lows in the mid-70s. South winds 5 to 10 miles per hour with gusts up to 25 miles per hour. Tuesday, mostly sunny. Hot with highs around

around 100. South winds 5 to 10 miles per hour with gusts up to 20 miles per hour. Highest heat index readings up to 108. Tuesday night, mostly clear. Lows in the mid-70s. Wednesday and Wednesday night, partly cloudy. Highs in the upper 90s. Lows in the mid-70s. Highest heat index readings up to 110. Thursday, partly cloudy. A slight chance of showers and thunderstorms in the afternoon. Highs in the upper 90s. Highest heat index readings up to 110. Thursday night and Friday, partly cloudy. Lows in the mid-70s. Highs in the upper 90s. Friday night, mostly clear. Lows in the lower 70s. Saturday, partly cloudy with a slight chance of showers in the morning, then mostly sunny in the afternoon. Highs in the mid-90s. 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It was partly cloudy. The temperature was 76, the dew point 74, the relative humidity was 93%, the wind south at 3 miles an hour, and the pressure was 29.96 inches and steady. At Camp Mabry, it was partly cloudy. The temperature was 79, the dew point 76, the relative humidity was 90%, the wind south at 3 miles an hour, and the pressure was 29.98 inches and steady. Pflugerville, mostly cloudy 76. Taylor, mostly cloudy 75. The report from Lago Vista was not available. Georgetown, clear 80. San Marcos, mostly cloudy 78. Vernick, clear 77. At Junction, it was clear. San Antonio, mostly cloudy 80. Corpus Christi, partly cloudy 82. Houston, clear 78. Once again at Austin Bergstrom, it was 76, and at Camp Mabry, it was 79. Elsewhere across the state, College Station, clear 77. Amarillo, light rain was falling 71. Abilene, clear 79. Dallas-Fort Worth, partly cloudy 82. Your weather synopsis for South Central Texas. Near record-breaking maximum and minimum temperatures are expected today, and a heat advisory is in effect for the eastern half of South Central Texas for Sunday afternoon into the early evening. The near record heat is expected to continue into at least the middle of the next week. Meanwhile, heat indices will continue to the 104 to 109 degree range for most areas, and elevated heat index values will also remain elevated through the middle of next week. Little or no rainfall is forecast, but there could be isolated and brief showers or thunderstorms over the coastal plains for most days. Late next week, temperatures are forecast to ease away from record values but still climb to well above normals. Your local forecast. Heat advisory in effect from noon today to 7 p.m. Central Daylight Time this evening. Today, partly cloudy this morning, then becoming mostly sunny. Hot with highs around 100. South winds 5 to 10 miles per hour with gusts up to 20 miles per hour. Highest heat index readings up to 109. Tonight, mostly clear in the evening, then becoming partly cloudy. Lows in the mid-70s. South winds 5 to 10 miles per hour. Monday, partly cloudy in the morning, then clearing. Hot with highs around 100. South winds 5 to 10 miles per hour. Highest heat index readings up to 108. Monday night, mostly clear in the evening, then becoming partly cloudy. Lows in the mid-70s. South winds 5 to 10 miles per hour with gusts up to 25 miles per hour. Tuesday, mostly sunny. Hot with highs around 100. South winds 5 to 10 miles per hour with gusts

up to 20 miles per hour. Highest heat index readings up to 108. Tuesday night, mostly clear. Lows in the mid-70s. Wednesday and Wednesday night, partly cloudy. Highs in the upper 90s. Lows in the mid-70s. Highest heat index readings up to 110. Thursday, partly cloudy. A slight chance of showers and thunderstorms in the afternoon. Highs in the upper 90s. Highest heat index readings up to 110. Thursday night and Friday, partly cloudy. Lows in the mid-70s. Highs in the upper 90s. Friday night, mostly clear. Lows in the lower 70s. Saturday, partly cloudy with a slight chance of showers in the morning, then mostly sunny in the afternoon. Highs in the mid-90s. 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The current time is 6:48 a.m. Central Daylight Time. The Austin NOAA Weather Radio Roundup at 6 a.m. at Austin Bergstrom International. It was partly cloudy. The temperature was 76, the dew point 74, the relative humidity was 93%, the wind south at 3 miles an hour, and the pressure was 29.96 inches and steady. At Camp Mabry, it was partly cloudy. The temperature was 79, the dew point 76, the relative humidity was 90%, the wind south at 3 miles an hour, and the pressure was 29.98 inches and steady. Pflugerville, mostly cloudy 76. Taylor, mostly cloudy 75. The report from Lago Vista was not available. Georgetown, clear 80. San Marcos, mostly cloudy 78. Burnett, clear 77. At Junction, it was clear. San Antonio, mostly cloudy 80. Corpus Christi, partly cloudy 82. Houston, clear 78. Once again at Austin Bergstrom, it was 76, and at Camp Mabry, it was 79. Elsewhere across the state, College Station, clear 77. Amarillo, light rain was falling 71. Abilene, clear 79. Dallas-Fort Worth, partly cloudy, 82. Your weather synopsis for South Central Texas. Near record-breaking maximum and minimum temperatures are expected today, and a heat advisory is in effect for the eastern half of South Central Texas for Sunday afternoon into the early evening. The near record heat is expected to continue into at least the middle of the next week. Meanwhile, heat indices will continue to the 104 to 109 degree range for most areas, and elevated heat index values will also remain elevated through the middle of next week. Little or no rainfall is forecast, but there could be isolated and brief showers or thunderstorms over the coastal plains for most days. Late next week, temperatures are forecast to ease away from record values but still climb to well above normals. Your local forecast. Heat advisory in effect from noon today to 7 p.m. Central Daylight Time this evening. Today, partly cloudy this morning, then becoming mostly sunny. Hot with highs around 100. South winds 5 to 10 miles per hour with gusts up to 20 miles per hour. Highest heat index readings up to 109. Tonight, mostly clear in the evening, then becoming partly cloudy. Lows in the mid-70s. South winds 5 to 10 miles per hour. Monday, partly cloudy in the morning, then clearing. Hot with highs around 100. South winds 5 to 10 miles per hour. Highest heat index readings up to 108. Monday night, mostly clear in the evening, then becoming partly cloudy. Lows in the mid-70s. South winds 5 to 10 miles per hour with gusts up to 25 miles per hour. Tuesday, mostly sunny. Hot with highs around 100. South winds 5 to 10 miles per hour with gusts up to 20 miles per hour. Highest heat index readings up to 100.

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It was partly cloudy. The temperature was 76, the dew point 74, the relative humidity was 93%, the wind south at 3 miles an hour, and the pressure was 29.96 inches and steady. At Camp Mabry, it was partly cloudy. The temperature was 79, the dew point 76, the relative humidity was 90%, the wind south at 3 miles an hour, and the pressure was 29.98 inches and steady. Pflugerville, mostly cloudy, 76. Taylor, mostly cloudy, 75. The report from Lago Vista was not available. Georgetown, clear, 80. San Marcos, mostly cloudy, 78. Vernick, clear, 77. At Junction, it was clear. San Antonio, mostly cloudy, 80. Corpus Christi, partly cloudy, 82. Houston, clear, 78. Once again at Austin Bergstrom it was 76, and at Camp Mabry it was 79. Elsewhere across the state, College Station clear 77. Amarillo light rain was falling 71. Abilene clear 79. Dallas-Fort Worth partly cloudy 82. Heat advisory remains in effect from noon today to 7 p.m. Central Daylight Time this evening. What? Heat index values up to 109 expected. Where? The Interstate 35 corridor and coastal plains. When? From noon today to 7 p.m. Central Daylight Time this evening. Impacts. Hot temperatures and high humidity may cause heat illnesses. Take extra precautions when outside. Wear lightweight and loose-fitting clothing. Try to limit strenuous activities to early morning or evening. Take action when you see symptoms of heat exhaustion and heat stroke. Your weather synopsis for South Central Texas. Near record-breaking maximum and minimum temperatures are expected today, and a heat advisory is in effect for the eastern half of South Central Texas for Sunday afternoon into the early evening. The near record heat is expected to continue into at least the middle of the next week. Meanwhile, heat indices will continue to the 104 to 109 degree range for most areas, and elevated heat index values will also remain elevated through the middle of next week. Little or no rainfall is forecast, but there could be isolated and brief showers or thunderstorms over the coastal plains for most days. Late next week, temperatures are forecast to ease away from record values but still climb to well above normals. Your local forecast. Heat advisory in effect from noon today to 7 p.m. Central Daylight Time this evening. Today, partly cloudy this morning, then becoming mostly sunny. Hot with highs around 100. South winds 5 to 10 miles per hour with gusts up to 20 miles per hour. Highest heat index readings up to 109. Tonight, mostly clear in the evening, then becoming partly cloudy. Lows in the mid-70s. South winds 5 to 10 miles per hour. Monday, partly cloudy in the morning, then clearing. Hot with highs around 100. South winds 5 to 10 miles per hour. Highest heat index readings up to 108. Monday night, mostly clear in the evening, then becoming partly cloudy. Lows in the mid-70s. South winds 5 to 10 miles per hour with gusts up to 25 miles per hour. Tuesday, mostly sunny. Hot with highs around 100. South winds 5 to 10 miles per hour with gusts up to 20 miles per hour. Highest heat index readings up to 108. Tuesday night, mostly clear. Lows in the mid-70s. Wednesday and Wednesday night, partly cloudy. Highs in the upper 90s. Lows in the mid-70s. Highest heat index readings up to 110.

Thursday, partly cloudy. A slight chance of showers and thunderstorms in the afternoon. Highs in the upper 90s. Highest heat index readings up to 110. Thursday night and Friday, partly cloudy. Lows in the mid-70s. Highs in the upper 90s. Friday night, mostly clear. Lows in the lower 70s. Saturday, partly cloudy with a slight chance of showers in the morning, then mostly sunny in the afternoon. Highs in the mid-90s. The coastal waters forecast from Baffin Bay to Port Aransas out 20 nautical miles. Small craft should exercise caution. Rest of tonight, south winds around 15 knots. Seas around 3 feet. Wave detail, southeast 3 feet at 5 seconds. Sunday, southeast winds 10 to 15 knots with gusts up to 25 knots. Seas around 3 feet. Wave detail, southeast 3 feet at 5 seconds and southeast 1 foot at 9 seconds. A chance of showers and thunderstorms, mainly in the morning. Sunday night, southeast winds 10 to 15 knots. Gusts up to 25 knots in the evening. Seas around 3 feet. Wave detail, southeast 3 feet at 5 seconds and southeast 1 foot at 8 seconds. Monday, southeast winds 10 to 15 knots. Seas around 3 feet. Wave detail, southeast 3 feet at 6 seconds. Monday night, southeast winds 10 to 15 knots with gusts up to 20 knots. Seas around 3 feet. Wave detail, southeast 3 feet at 6 seconds. Tuesday, southeast winds 10 to 15 knots. Seas around 3 feet. Wave detail, southeast 3 feet at 6 seconds. Tuesday night, southeast winds 10 to 15 knots with gusts up to 20 knots, diminishing to 5 to 10 knots after midnight. Seas 2 to 3 feet. Wednesday, east winds 5 to 10 knots. Seas around 2 feet. A chance of showers and thunderstorms in the morning. Wednesday night, east winds 5 to 10 knots. Seas 2 to 3 feet. A chance of showers and thunderstorms after midnight. Thursday, east winds 5 to 10 knots, increasing to 10 to 15 knots in the afternoon. Seas 2 to 3 feet. A chance of thunderstorms. A chance of showers. Thursday night, east winds 10 to 15 knots, diminishing to 5 to 10 knots after midnight. Seas 3 to 4 feet, occasionally to 5 feet. A chance of showers after midnight. Winds and seas higher and near thunderstorms. 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The current time is 7:01 a.m. Central Daylight Time. The Austin, NOAA Weather Radio Roundup, at 6 a.m. at Austin Bergstrom International, it was partly cloudy. The temperature was 76, the dew point 74, the relative humidity was 93%, the wind south at 3 miles an hour, and the pressure was 29.96 inches and steady. At Camp Mabry, it was partly cloudy. The temperature was 79, the dew point 76, the relative humidity was 90%, the wind south at 3 miles an hour, and the pressure was 29.98 inches and steady. Pflugerville mostly cloudy 76. Taylor mostly cloudy 75. The report from Lago Vista was not available. Georgetown clear 80. San Marcos mostly cloudy 78. Burnett clear 77. At Junction, it was clear. San Antonio mostly cloudy 80. Corpus Christi partly cloudy 82. Houston clear 78. Once again at Austin Bergstrom it was 76, and at Camp Mabry it was 79. Elsewhere across the state, College Station clear 77. Amarillo light rain was falling 71. Abilene clear 79. Dallas-Fort Worth partly cloudy 82.

your weather synopsis for South Central Texas. Near record-breaking maximum and minimum temperatures are expected today, and a heat advisory is in effect for the eastern half of South Central Texas for Sunday afternoon into the early evening. The near-record heat is expected to continue into at least the middle of the next week. Meanwhile, heat indices will continue to the 104 to 109 degree range for most areas, and elevated heat index values will also remain elevated through the middle of next week. Little or no rainfall is forecast, but there could be isolated and brief showers or thunderstorms over the coastal plains for most days. Late next week, temperatures are forecast to ease away from record values but still climb to well above normals. The Tropical Weather Outlook. For the North Atlantic, Caribbean Sea and the Gulf of America, Central Subtropical Atlantic disorganized showers and thunderstorms continue in association with a trough of low pressure over the Central Subtropical Atlantic. While the environmental conditions are not currently favorable for development due to strong upper-level winds, the system is expected to move into a more favorable environment for some gradual development by the middle to later portion of this week. The disturbance is forecast to move west-northwestward across the central part of the subtropical Atlantic. Formation chance through 48 hours, low, near 0%. Formation chance through 7 days, low, 20%. Your local forecast. Heat advisory in effect from noon today to 7 p.m. Central Daylight Time this evening. Today, partly cloudy this morning, then becoming mostly sunny. Hot with highs around 100. South winds 5 to 10 miles per hour with gusts up to 20 miles per hour. Highest heat index readings up to 109. Tonight, mostly clear in the evening, then becoming partly cloudy. Lows in the mid-70s. South winds 5 to 10 miles per hour. Monday, partly cloudy in the morning, then clearing. Hot with highs around 100. South winds 5 to 10 miles per hour. Highest heat index readings up to 108. Monday night, mostly clear in the evening, then becoming partly cloudy. Lows in the mid-70s. South winds 5 to 10 miles per hour with gusts up to 25 miles per hour. Tuesday, mostly sunny. Hot with highs around 100. South winds 5 to 10 miles per hour with gusts up to 20 miles per hour. Highest heat index readings up to 108. Tuesday night, mostly clear. Lows in the mid-70s. Wednesday and Wednesday night, partly cloudy. Highs in the upper 90s. Lows in the mid-70s. Highest heat index readings up to 110. Thursday, partly cloudy. A slight chance of showers and thunderstorms in the afternoon. Highs in the upper 90s. Highest heat index readings up to 110. Thursday night and Friday, partly cloudy. Lows in the mid-70s. Highs in the upper 90s. Friday night, mostly clear. Lows in the lower 70s. Saturday, partly cloudy with a slight chance of showers in the morning, then mostly sunny in the afternoon. Highs in the mid-90s. 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The current time is 7:07 a.m. Central Daylight Time. Your weather synopsis for South Central Texas. Near record-breaking maximum and minimum temperatures are expected today, and a heat advisory is in effect for the eastern half of South Central Texas for Sunday afternoon into the early evening. The near record heat is expected to continue into at least the middle of the next week. Meanwhile, heat indices will continue to the 104 to 109 degree range for most areas, and elevated heat index values will also remain elevated through the middle of next week. Little or no rainfall is forecast, but there could be isolated and brief showers or thunderstorms over the coastal plains for most days. Late next week, temperatures are forecast.

forecast to ease away from record values but still climb to well above normals. Your local forecast. Heat advisory in effect from noon today to 7 p.m. Central Daylight Time this evening. Today, partly cloudy this morning, then becoming mostly sunny. Hot with highs around 100. South winds 5 to 10 miles per hour with gusts up to 20 miles per hour. Highest heat index readings up to 109. Tonight, mostly clear in the evening, then becoming partly cloudy. Lows in the mid-70s. South winds 5 to 10 miles per hour. Monday, partly cloudy in the morning, then clearing. Hot with highs around 100. South winds 5 to 10 miles per hour. Highest heat index readings up to 108. Monday night, mostly clear in the evening, then becoming partly cloudy. Lows in the mid-70s. South winds 5 to 10 miles per hour with gusts up to 25 miles per hour. Tuesday, mostly sunny. Hot with highs around 100. South winds 5 to 10 miles per hour with gusts up to 20 miles per hour. Highest heat index readings up to 108. Tuesday night, mostly clear. Lows in the mid-70s. Wednesday and Wednesday night, partly cloudy. Highs in the upper 90s. Lows in the mid-70s. Highest heat index readings up to 110. Thursday, partly cloudy. A slight chance of showers and thunderstorms in the afternoon. Highs in the upper 90s. Highest heat index readings up to 110. Thursday night and Friday, partly cloudy. Lows in the mid-70s. Highs in the upper 90s. Friday night, mostly clear. Lows in the lower 70s. Saturday, partly cloudy with a slight chance of showers in the morning, then mostly sunny in the afternoon. Highs in the mid-90s. Heat advisory remains in effect from noon today to 7 p.m. Central Daylight Time this evening. What? Heat index values up to 109 expected. Where? The Interstate 35 corridor and coastal plains. When? From noon today to 7 p.m. Central Daylight Time this evening. Impacts. Hot temperatures and high humidity may cause heat illnesses. Take extra precautions when outside. Wear lightweight and loose-fitting clothing. 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Take action when you see symptoms of heat exhaustion and heat stroke. 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The current time is 7:11 a.m. Central Daylight Time. Your weather synopsis for South Central Texas. Near record-breaking maximum and minimum temperatures are expected today, and a heat advisory is in effect for the eastern half of South Central Texas for Sunday afternoon into the early evening. The near record heat is expected to continue into at least the middle of the next week. Meanwhile, heat indices will continue to the 104 to 109 degree range for most areas, and elevated heat index values will also remain elevated through the middle of next week. Little or no rainfall is forecast, but there could be isolated and brief showers or thunderstorms over the coastal plains for most days. Late next week, temperatures are forecast to ease away from record values but still climb to well above normals. Your local forecast. Heat advisory in effect from noon today to 7 p.m. Central Daylight Time this evening. Today, partly cloudy this morning, then becoming mostly sunny. Hot with highs around 100. South winds 5 to 10 miles per hour with gusts up to 20 miles per hour. Highest heat index readings up to 109. Tonight, mostly clear in the evening, then becoming partly cloudy. Lows in the mid-70s. South winds 5 to 10 miles per hour. Monday, partly cloudy in the morning, then clearing. Hot with highs around 100. South winds 5 to 10 miles per hour.

R. Highest heat index readings up to 108. Monday night, mostly clear in the evening, then becoming partly cloudy. Lows in the mid-70s. South winds 5 to 10 miles per hour with gusts up to 25 miles per hour. Tuesday, mostly sunny. Hot with highs around 100. South winds 5 to 10 miles per hour with gusts up to 20 miles per hour. Highest heat index readings up to 108. Tuesday night, mostly clear. Lows in the mid-70s. Wednesday and Wednesday night, partly cloudy. Highs in the upper 90s. Lows in the mid-70s. Highest heat index readings up to 110. Thursday, partly cloudy. A slight chance of showers and thunderstorms in the afternoon. Highs in the upper 90s. Highest heat index readings up to 110. Thursday night and Friday, partly cloudy. Lows in the mid-70s. Highs in the upper 90s. Friday night, mostly clear. Lows in the lower 70s. Saturday, partly cloudy with a slight chance of showers in the morning, then mostly sunny in the afternoon. Highs in the mid-90s. 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The current time is 7:15 a.m. Central Daylight Time. The Austin NOAA Weather Radio Roundup, at 7 a.m. at Austin Bergstrom International, it was mostly cloudy. The temperature was 77, the dew point 75, the relative humidity was 93%, the wind calm and the pressure was 29.99 inches and rising. At Camp Mabry, it was cloudy. The temperature was 79, the dew point 76, the relative humidity was 90%, the wind variable at 5 miles an hour and the pressure was 30.00 inches and rising. Pflugerville mostly cloudy 76. Taylor partly cloudy 75. The report from Lago Vista was not available. Georgetown partly cloudy 80. San Marcos cloudy 79. Vernick clear 76. At Junction, it was clear. San Antonio mostly cloudy 80. Corpus Christi partly cloudy 82. Houston partly cloudy 79. Once again at Austin Bergstrom it was 77, and at Camp Mabry it was 79. Elsewhere across the state, College Station partly cloudy 77. Amarillo light rain was falling 74. Abilene clear 78. Dallas-Fort Worth partly cloudy 81. Your weather synopsis for South Central Texas. Near record-breaking maximum and minimum temperatures are expected today, and a heat advisory is in effect for the eastern half of South Central Texas for Sunday afternoon into the early evening. The near record heat is expected to continue into at least the middle of the next week. Meanwhile, heat indices will continue to the 104 to 109 degree range for most areas, and elevated heat index values will also remain elevated through the middle of next week. Little or no rainfall is forecast, but there could be isolated and brief showers or thunderstorms over the coastal plains for most days. Late next week, temperatures are forecast to ease away from record values but still climb to well above normals. Your local forecast. Heat advisory in effect from noon today to 7 p.m. Central Daylight Time this evening. Today, partly cloudy this morning, then becoming mostly sunny. Hot with highs around 100. South winds 5 to 10 miles per hour with gusts up to 20 miles per hour. Highest heat index readings up to 109. Tonight, mostly clear in the evening, then becoming partly cloudy. Lows in the mid-70s. South winds 5 to 10 miles per hour. Monday, partly cloudy in the morning, then clearing. Hot with highs around 100. South winds 5 to 10 miles per hour. Highest heat index readings up to 108.

Monday night, mostly clear in the evening, then becoming partly cloudy. Lows in the mid-70s. South winds 5 to 10 miles per hour with gusts up to 25 miles per hour. Tuesday, mostly sunny. Hot with highs around 100. South winds 5 to 10 miles per hour with gusts up to 20 miles per hour. Highest heat index readings up to 108. Tuesday night, mostly clear. Lows in the mid-70s. Wednesday and Wednesday night, partly cloudy. Highs in the upper 90s. Lows in the mid-70s. Highest heat index readings up to 110. Thursday, partly cloudy. A slight chance of showers and thunderstorms in the afternoon. Highs in the upper 90s. Highest heat index readings up to 110. Thursday night and Friday, partly cloudy. Lows in the mid-70s. Highs in the upper 90s. Friday night, mostly clear. Lows in the lower 70s. Saturday, partly cloudy with a slight chance of showers in the morning, then mostly sunny in the afternoon. Highs in the mid-90s. 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The current time is 7:20 a.m. Central Daylight Time. The Austin NOAA Weather Radio Roundup. At 7 a.m. at Austin Bergstrom International, it was mostly cloudy. The temperature was 77, the dew point 75, the relative humidity was 93%, the wind calm and the pressure was 29.99 inches and rising. At Camp Mabry, it was cloudy. The temperature was 79, the dew point 76, the relative humidity was 90%, the wind variable at 5 miles an hour, and the pressure was 30.00 inches and rising. Pflugerville mostly cloudy 76. Taylor partly cloudy 75. The report from Lago Vista was not available. Georgetown partly cloudy 80. San Marcos cloudy 79. Vernet clear 76. At Junction, it was clear. San Antonio mostly cloudy 80. Corpus Christi partly cloudy 82. Houston partly cloudy 79. Once again at Austin Bergstrom it was 77, and at Camp Mabry it was 79. Elsewhere across the state, College Station partly cloudy 77. Amarillo light rain was falling 74. Abilene clear 78. Dallas-Fort Worth partly cloudy 81. Your weather synopsis for South Central Texas. Near record-breaking maximum and minimum temperatures are expected today, and a heat advisory is in effect for the eastern half of South Central Texas for Sunday afternoon into the early evening. The near record heat is expected to continue into at least the middle of the next week. Meanwhile, heat indices will continue to the 104 to 109 degree range for most areas, and elevated heat index values will also remain elevated through the middle of next week. Little or no rainfall is forecast, but there could be isolated and brief showers or thunderstorms over the coastal plains for most days. Late next week, temperatures are forecast to ease away from record values but still climb to well above normals. Your local forecast. Heat advisory in effect from noon today to 7 p.m. Central Daylight Time this evening. Today, partly cloudy this morning, then becoming mostly sunny. Hot with highs around 100. South winds 5 to 10 miles per hour with gusts up to 20 miles per hour. Highest heat index readings up to 109. Tonight, mostly clear in the evening, then becoming partly cloudy. Lows in the mid-70s. South winds 5 to 10 miles per hour. Monday, partly cloudy in the morning, then clearing. Hot with highs around 100. South winds 5 to 10 miles per hour. Highest heat index readings up to 108. Monday night, mostly clear in the evening, then becoming partly cloudy.

was in the mid-70s. South winds 5 to 10 miles per hour with gusts up to 25 miles per hour. Tuesday, mostly sunny. Hot with highs around 100. South winds 5 to 10 miles per hour with gusts up to 20 miles per hour. Highest heat index readings up to 108. Tuesday night, mostly clear. Lows in the mid-70s. Wednesday and Wednesday night, partly cloudy. Highs in the upper 90s. Lows in the mid-70s. Highest heat index readings up to 110. Thursday, partly cloudy. A slight chance of showers and thunderstorms in the afternoon. Highs in the upper 90s. Highest heat index readings up to 110. Thursday night and Friday, partly cloudy. Lows in the mid-70s. Highs in the upper 90s. Friday night, mostly clear. Lows in the lower 70s. Saturday, partly cloudy with a slight chance of showers in the morning, then mostly sunny in the afternoon. Highs in the mid-90s. Heat advisory remains in effect from noon today to 7 p.m. Central Daylight Time this evening. What? Heat index values up to 109 expected. Where? The Interstate 35 corridor and coastal plains. When? From noon today to 7 p.m. Central Daylight Time this evening. Impacts. Hot temperatures and high humidity may cause heat illnesses. Take extra precautions when outside. Wear lightweight and loose-fitting clothing. 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Take action when you see symptoms of heat exhaustion and heat stroke. 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The current time is 7:25 a.m. Central Daylight Time. The Austin NOAA Weather Radio Roundup. At 7 a.m. at Austin Bergstrom International, it was mostly cloudy. The temperature was 77, the dew point 75, the relative humidity was 93%, the wind calm and the pressure was 29.99 inches and rising. At Camp Mabry, it was cloudy. The temperature was 79, the dew point 76, the relative humidity was 90%, the wind variable at 5 miles an hour, and the pressure was 30.00 inches and rising. Pflugerville mostly cloudy 76. Taylor partly cloudy 75. The report from Lago Vista was not available. Georgetown partly cloudy 80. San Marcos cloudy 79. Vernet clear 76. At Junction, it was clear. San Antonio mostly cloudy 80. Corpus Christi partly cloudy 82. Houston partly cloudy 79. Once again at Austin Bergstrom it was 77, and at Camp Mabry it was 79. Elsewhere across the state, College Station partly cloudy 77. Amarillo light rain was falling 74. Abilene clear 78. Dallas-Fort Worth partly cloudy 81. Your weather synopsis for South Central Texas. Near record-breaking maximum and minimum temperatures are expected today, and a heat advisory is in effect for the eastern half of South Central Texas for Sunday afternoon into the early evening. The near record heat is expected to continue into at least the middle of the next week. Meanwhile, heat indices will continue to the 104 to 109 degree range for most areas, and elevated heat index values will also remain elevated through the middle of next week. Little or no rainfall is forecast, but there could be isolated and brief showers or thunderstorms over the coastal plains for most days. Late next week, temperatures are forecast to ease away from record values but still climb to well above normals. The coastal waters forecast from Baffin Bay to Port Aransas out 20 nautical miles. Small craft should exercise caution. Rest of tonight, south winds around 15 knots. Seas around 3 feet. Wave detail, southeast 3 feet at 5 seconds.

Sunday, southeast winds 10 to 15 knots with gusts up to 25 knots. Seas around 3 feet. Wave detail, southeast 3 feet at 5 seconds and southeast 1 foot at 9 seconds. A chance of showers and thunderstorms, mainly in the morning. Sunday night, southeast winds 10 to 15 knots. Gusts up to 25 knots in the evening. Seas around 3 feet. Wave detail, southeast 3 feet at 5 seconds and southeast 1 foot at 8 seconds. Monday, southeast winds 10 to 15 knots. Seas around 3 feet. Wave detail, southeast 3 feet at 6 seconds. Monday night, southeast winds 10 to 15 knots with gusts up to 20 knots. Seas around 3 feet. Wave detail, southeast 3 feet at 6 seconds. Tuesday, southeast winds 10 to 15 knots. Seas around 3 feet. Wave detail, southeast 3 feet at 6 seconds. Tuesday night, southeast winds 10 to 15 knots with gusts up to 20 knots, diminishing to 5 to 10 knots after midnight. Seas 2 to 3 feet. Wednesday, east winds 5 to 10 knots. Seas around 2 feet. A chance of showers and thunderstorms in the morning. Wednesday night, east winds 5 to 10 knots. Seas 2 to 3 feet. A chance of showers and thunderstorms after midnight. Thursday, east winds 5 to 10 knots, increasing to 10 to 15 knots in the afternoon. Seas 2 to 3 feet. A chance of thunderstorms. A chance of showers. Thursday night, east winds 10 to 15 knots, diminishing to 5 to 10 knots after midnight. Seas 3 to 4 feet, occasionally to 5 feet. A chance of showers after midnight. Winds and seas higher and near thunderstorms. Your local forecast. Heat advisory in effect from noon today to 7 p.m. Central Daylight Time this evening. Today, partly cloudy this morning, then becoming mostly sunny. Hot with highs around 100. South winds 5 to 10 miles per hour with gusts up to 20 miles per hour. Highest heat index readings up to 109. Tonight, mostly clear in the evening, then becoming partly cloudy. Lows in the mid-70s. South winds 5 to 10 miles per hour. Monday, partly cloudy in the morning, then clearing. Hot with highs around 100. South winds 5 to 10 miles per hour. Highest heat index readings up to 108. Monday night, mostly clear in the evening, then becoming partly cloudy. Lows in the mid-70s. South winds 5 to 10 miles per hour with gusts up to 25 miles per hour. Tuesday, mostly sunny. Hot with highs around 100. South winds 5 to 10 miles per hour with gusts up to 20 miles per hour. Highest heat index readings up to 108. Tuesday night, mostly clear. Lows in the mid-70s. Wednesday and Wednesday night, partly cloudy. Highs in the upper 90s. Lows in the mid-70s. Highest heat index readings up to 110. Thursday, partly cloudy. A slight chance of showers and thunderstorms in the afternoon. Highs in the upper 90s. Highest heat index readings up to 110. Thursday night and Friday, partly cloudy. Lows in the mid-70s. Highs in the upper 90s. Friday night, mostly clear. Lows in the lower 70s. Saturday, partly cloudy with a slight chance of showers in the morning, then mostly sunny in the afternoon. Highs in the mid-90s. 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The Austin, NOAA Weather 33 a.m. Central Daylight Time. 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
at 7 a.m. at Austin Bergstrom International. It was mostly cloudy. The temperature was 77, the dew point 75, the relative humidity was 93%, the wind calm, and the pressure was 29.99 inches and rising. At Camp Mabry, it was cloudy. The temperature was 79, the dew point 76, the relative humidity was 90%, the wind variable at 5 miles an hour, and the pressure was 30.00 inches and rising. Pflugerville, mostly cloudy 76. Taylor, partly cloudy 75. The report from Lago Vista was not available. Georgetown, partly cloudy 80. San Marcos, cloudy 79. Vernick, clear 76. At Junction, it was clear. San Antonio, mostly cloudy 80. Corpus Christi, partly cloudy 82. Houston, partly cloudy 79. Once again at Austin Bergstrom it was 77, and at Camp Mabry it was 79. Elsewhere across the state, College Station partly cloudy 77. Amarillo light rain was falling 74. Abilene clear 78. Dallas-Fort Worth partly cloudy 81. The Tropical Weather Outlook. For the North Atlantic, Caribbean Sea and the Gulf of America, central subtropical Atlantic disorganized showers and thunderstorms continue in association with a trough of low pressure over the central subtropical Atlantic. While the environmental conditions are not currently favorable for development due to strong upper-level winds, the system is expected to move into a more favorable environment for some gradual development by the middle to later portion of this week. The disturbance is forecast to move west-northwestward across the central part of the subtropical Atlantic. Formation chance through 48 hours, low, near 0%. Formation chance through 7 days, low, 20%. Your weather synopsis for South Central Texas. Near record-breaking maximum and minimum temperatures are expected today, and a heat advisory is in effect for the eastern half of South Central Texas for Sunday afternoon into the early evening. The near record heat is expected to continue into at least the middle of the next week. Meanwhile, heat indices will continue to the 104 to 109 degree range for most areas, and elevated heat index values will also remain elevated through the middle of next week. Little or no rainfall is forecast, but there could be isolated and brief showers or thunderstorms over the coastal plains for most days. Late next week, temperatures are forecast to ease away from record values but still climb to well above normals. Your local forecast. Heat advisory in effect from noon today to 7 p.m. Central Daylight Time this evening. Today, partly cloudy this morning, then becoming mostly sunny. Hot with highs around 100. South winds 5 to 10 miles per hour with gusts up to 20 miles per hour. Highest heat index readings up to 109. Tonight, mostly clear in the evening, then becoming partly cloudy. Lows in the mid-70s. South winds 5 to 10 miles per hour. Monday, partly cloudy in the morning, then clearing. Hot with highs around 100. South winds 5 to 10 miles per hour. Highest heat index readings up to 108. Monday night, mostly clear in the evening, then becoming partly cloudy. Lows in the mid-70s. South winds 5 to 10 miles per hour with gusts up to 25 miles per hour. Tuesday, mostly sunny. Hot with highs around 100. South winds 5 to 10 miles per hour with gusts up to 20 miles per hour. Highest heat index readings up to 108. Tuesday night, mostly clear. Lows in the mid-70s. Wednesday and Wednesday night, partly cloudy. Highs in the upper 90s. Lows in the mid-70s. Highest heat index readings up to 110. Thursday, partly cloudy. A slight chance of showers and thunderstorms in the afternoon. Highs in the upper 90s. Highest heat index readings up to 110. Thursday night and Friday, partly cloudy. Lows in the mid-70s.
highs in the upper 90s.

Saturday night, mostly clear. Lows in the lower 70s. Saturday, partly cloudy with a slight chance of showers in the morning, then mostly sunny in the afternoon. Highs in the mid-90s. 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The current time is 7:38 a.m. Central Daylight Time. The Austin NOAA Weather Radio Roundup. At 7 a.m. at Austin Bergstrom International, it was mostly cloudy. The temperature was 77, the dew point 75, the relative humidity was 93%, the wind calm and the pressure was 29.99 inches and rising. At Camp Mabry, it was cloudy. The temperature was 79, the dew point 76, the relative humidity was 90%, the wind variable at 5 miles an hour, and the pressure was 30.00 inches and rising. Pflugerville, mostly cloudy 76. Taylor, partly cloudy 75. The report from Lago Vista was not available. Georgetown, partly cloudy 80. San Marcos, cloudy 79. Burnett, clear 76. At Junction, it was clear. San Antonio, mostly cloudy 80. Corpus Christi, partly cloudy 82. Houston, partly cloudy 79. Once again at Austin Bergstrom, it was 77, and at Camp Mabry, it was 79. Elsewhere across the state, College Station, partly cloudy 77. Amarillo, light rain was falling 74. Abilene, clear 78. Dallas-Fort Worth, partly cloudy 81. Heat advisory remains in effect from noon today to 7 p.m. Central Daylight Time this evening. What? Heat index values up to 109 expected. Where? The Interstate 35 corridor and coastal plains. When? From noon today to 7 p.m. Central Daylight Time this evening. Impacts. Hot temperatures and high humidity may cause heat illnesses. Take extra precautions when outside. Wear lightweight and loose-fitting clothing. Try to limit strenuous activities to early morning or evening. Take action when you see symptoms of heat exhaustion and heat stroke. Your weather synopsis for South Central Texas. Near record-breaking maximum and minimum temperatures are expected today, and a heat advisory is in effect for the eastern half of South Central Texas for Sunday afternoon into the early evening. The near record heat is expected to continue into at least the middle of the next week. Meanwhile, heat indices will continue to the 104 to 109 degree range for most areas, and elevated heat index values will also remain elevated through the middle of next week. Little or no rainfall is forecast, but there could be isolated and brief showers or thunderstorms over the coastal plains for most days. Late next week, temperatures are forecast to ease away from record values but still climb to well above normals. Your local forecast. Heat advisory in effect from noon today to 7 p.m. Central Daylight Time this evening. Today, partly cloudy this morning, then becoming mostly sunny. Hot with highs around 100. South winds 5 to 10 miles per hour with gusts up to 20 miles per hour. Highest heat index readings up to 109. Tonight, mostly clear in the evening, then becoming partly cloudy. Lows in the mid-70s. South winds 5 to 10 miles per hour. Monday, partly cloudy in the morning, then clearing. Hot with highs around 100. South winds 5 to 10 miles per hour. Highest heat index readings up to 108. Monday night, mostly clear in the evening, then becoming partly cloudy. Lows in the mid-70s. South winds 5 to 10 miles per hour with gusts up to 25 miles per hour. Tuesday, mostly sunny. Hot with highs around 100. South winds 5 to 10 miles per hour with gusts up to 20 miles per hour. Highest heat index readings up to 108. Tuesday night, mostly clear.

lows in the mid-70s. Wednesday and Wednesday night, partly cloudy. Highs in the upper 90s. Lows in the mid-70s. Highest heat index readings up to 110. Thursday, partly cloudy. A slight chance of showers and thunderstorms in the afternoon. Highs in the upper 90s. Highest heat index readings up to 110. Thursday night and Friday, partly cloudy. Lows in the mid-70s. Highs in the upper 90s. Friday night, mostly clear. Lows in the lower 70s. Saturday, partly cloudy with a slight chance of showers in the morning, then mostly sunny in the afternoon. Highs in the mid-90s. 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The Austin NOAA Weather Radio Roundup, at 7 a.m. at Austin Bergstrom International, it was mostly cloudy. The temperature was 77, the dew point 75, the relative humidity was 93%, the wind calm and the pressure was 29.99 inches and rising. At Camp Mabry, it was cloudy. The temperature was 79, the dew point 76, the relative humidity was 90%, the wind variable at 5 miles an hour and the pressure was 30.00 inches and rising. Pflugerville mostly cloudy 76. Taylor partly cloudy 75. The report from Lago Vista was not available. Georgetown partly cloudy 80. San Marcos cloudy 79. Vernick clear 76. At Junction, it was clear. San Antonio mostly cloudy 80. Corpus Christi partly cloudy 82. Houston partly cloudy 79. Once again at Austin Bergstrom it was 77, and at Camp Mabry it was 79. Elsewhere across the state, College Station partly cloudy 77. Amarillo light rain was falling 74. Abilene clear 78. Dallas-Fort Worth partly cloudy 81. Your weather synopsis for South Central Texas. Near record-breaking maximum and minimum temperatures are expected today, and a heat advisory is in effect for the eastern half of South Central Texas for Sunday afternoon into the early evening. The near record heat is expected to continue into at least the middle of the next week. Meanwhile, heat indices will continue to the 104 to 109 degree range for most areas, and elevated heat index values will also remain elevated through the middle of next week. Little or no rainfall is forecast, but there could be isolated and brief showers or thunderstorms over the coastal plains for most days. Late next week, temperatures are forecast to ease away from record values but still climb to well above normals. Your local forecast. Heat advisory in effect from noon today to 7 p.m. Central Daylight Time this evening. Today, partly cloudy this morning, then becoming mostly sunny. Hot with highs around 100. South winds 5 to 10 miles per hour with gusts up to 20 miles per hour. Highest heat index readings up to 109. Tonight, mostly clear in the evening, then becoming partly cloudy. Lows in the mid-70s. South winds 5 to 10 miles per hour. Monday, partly cloudy in the morning, then clearing. Hot with highs around 100. South winds 5 to 10 miles per hour. Highest heat index readings up to 108. Monday night, mostly clear in the evening, then becoming partly cloudy. Lows in the mid-70s. South winds 5 to 10 miles per hour with gusts up to 25 miles per hour. Tuesday, mostly sunny. Hot with highs around 100. South winds 5 to 10 miles per hour with gusts up to 20 miles per hour. Highest heat index readings up to 108. Tuesday night, mostly clear. Lows in the mid-70s. Wednesday and Wednesday night, partly cloudy,

highs in the upper 90s, lows in the mid-70s, highest heat index readings up to 110. Thursday, partly cloudy. A slight chance of showers and thunderstorms in the afternoon. Highs in the upper 90s. Highest heat index readings up to 110. Thursday night and Friday, partly cloudy. Lows in the mid-70s. Highs in the upper 90s. Friday night, mostly clear. Lows in the lower 70s. Saturday, partly cloudy with a slight chance of showers in the morning, then mostly sunny in the afternoon. Highs in the mid-90s. 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The current time is 7:49 a.m. Central Daylight Time. The Austin NOAA Weather Radio Roundup. At 7 a.m. at Austin Bergstrom International, it was mostly cloudy. The temperature was 77, the dew point 75, the relative humidity was 93%, the wind calm and the pressure was 29.99 inches and rising. At Camp Mabry, it was cloudy. The temperature was 79, the dew point 76, the relative humidity was 90%, the wind variable at 5 miles an hour, and the pressure was 30.00 inches and rising. Pflugerville mostly cloudy 76. Taylor partly cloudy 75. The report from Lago Vista was not available. Georgetown partly cloudy 80. San Marcos cloudy 79. Vernet clear 76. At Junction, it was clear. San Antonio mostly cloudy 80. Corpus Christi partly cloudy 82. Houston partly cloudy 79. Once again at Austin Bergstrom it was 77, and at Camp Mabry it was 79. Elsewhere across the state, College Station partly cloudy 77. Amarillo light rain was falling 74. Abilene clear 78. Dallas-Fort Worth partly cloudy 81. Your weather synopsis for South Central Texas. Near record-breaking maximum and minimum temperatures are expected today, and a heat advisory is in effect for the eastern half of South Central Texas for Sunday afternoon into the early evening. The near record heat is expected to continue into at least the middle of the next week. Meanwhile, heat indices will continue to the 104 to 109 degree range for most areas, and elevated heat index values will also remain elevated through the middle of next week. Little or no rainfall is forecast, but there could be isolated and brief showers or thunderstorms over the coastal plains for most days. Late next week, temperatures are forecast to ease away from record values but still climb to well above normals. Your local forecast. Heat advisory in effect from noon today to 7 p.m. Central Daylight Time this evening. Today, partly cloudy this morning, then becoming mostly sunny. Hot with highs around 100. South winds 5 to 10 miles per hour with gusts up to 20 miles per hour. Highest heat index readings up to 109. Tonight, mostly clear in the evening, then becoming partly cloudy. Lows in the mid-70s. South winds 5 to 10 miles per hour. Monday, partly cloudy in the morning, then clearing. Hot with highs around 100. South winds 5 to 10 miles per hour. Highest heat index readings up to 108. Monday night, mostly clear in the evening, then becoming partly cloudy. Lows in the mid-70s. South winds 5 to 10 miles per hour with gusts up to 25 miles per hour. Tuesday, mostly sunny. Hot with highs around 100. South winds 5 to 10 miles per hour with gusts up to 20 miles per hour. Highest heat index readings up to 108. Tuesday night, mostly clear. Lows in the mid-70s. Wednesday and Wednesday night, partly cloudy. Highs in the upper 90s. Lows in the mid-70s.

noon today to 7 p.m. Central Daylight Time this evening. What? Heat index values up to 109 expected. Where? The Interstate 35 corridor and coastal plains. When? From noon today to 7 p.m. Central Daylight Time this evening. Impacts. Hot temperatures and high humidity may cause heat illnesses. Take extra precautions when outside. Wear lightweight and loose-fitting clothing. 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Take action when you see symptoms of heat exhaustion and heat stroke. 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The current time is 7:54 a.m. Central Daylight Time. The Austin NOAA Weather Radio Roundup. At 7 a.m. at Austin Bergstrom International, it was mostly cloudy. The temperature was 77, the dew point 75, the relative humidity was 93%, the wind calm and the pressure was 29.99 inches and rising. At Camp Mabry, it was cloudy. The temperature was 79, the dew point 76, the relative humidity was 90%, the wind variable at 5 miles an hour, and the pressure was 30.00 inches and rising. Pflugerville, mostly cloudy 76. Taylor, partly cloudy 75. The report from Lago Vista was not available. Georgetown, partly cloudy 80. San Marcos, cloudy 79. Burnett, clear 76. At Junction, it was clear. San Antonio, mostly cloudy 80. Corpus Christi, partly cloudy 82. Houston, partly cloudy 79. Once again at Austin Bergstrom, it was 77, and at Camp Mabry, it was 79. Elsewhere across the state, College Station, partly cloudy 77. Amarillo, light rain was falling 74. Abilene, clear 78. Dallas, Fort Worth, partly cloudy 81. Your weather synopsis for South Central Texas. Near record-breaking maximum and minimum temperatures are expected today, and a heat advisory is in effect for the eastern half of South Central Texas for Sunday afternoon into the early evening. The near record heat is expected to continue into at least the middle of the next week. Meanwhile, heat indices will continue to the 104 to 109 degree range for most areas, and elevated heat index values will also remain elevated through the middle of next week. Little or no rainfall is forecast, but there could be isolated and brief showers or thunderstorms over the coastal plains for most days. Late next week, temperatures are forecast to ease away from record values but still climb to well above normals. Your local forecast. Heat advisory in effect from noon today to 7 p.m. Central Daylight Time this evening. Today, partly cloudy this morning, then becoming mostly sunny. Hot with highs around 100. South winds 5 to 10 miles per hour with gusts up to 20 miles per hour. Highest heat index readings up to 109. Tonight, mostly clear in the evening, then becoming partly cloudy. Lows in the mid-70s. South winds 5 to 10 miles per hour. Monday, partly cloudy in the morning, then clearing. Hot with highs around 100. South winds 5 to 10 miles per hour. Highest heat index readings up to 108. Monday night, mostly clear in the evening, then becoming partly cloudy. Lows in the mid-70s. South winds 5 to 10 miles per hour with gusts up to 25 miles per hour. Tuesday, mostly sunny. Hot with highs around 100. South winds 5 to 10 miles per hour with gusts up to 20 miles per hour. Highest heat index readings up to 108. Tuesday night, mostly clear. Lows in the mid-70s. Wednesday and Wednesday night, partly cloudy. Highs in the upper 90s. Lows in the mid-70s. Highest heat index readings up to 110. Thursday, partly cloudy.

a slight chance of showers and thunderstorms in the afternoon. Highs in the upper 90s. Highest heat index readings up to 110. Thursday night and Friday, partly cloudy. Lows in the mid-70s. Highs in the upper 90s. Friday night, mostly clear. Lows in the lower 70s. Saturday, partly cloudy with a slight chance of showers in the morning, then mostly sunny in the afternoon. Highs in the mid-90s. The coastal waters forecast from Baffin Bay to Port Aransas out 20 nautical miles. Small craft should exercise caution. Rest of tonight, south winds around 15 knots. Seas around 3 feet. Wave detail, southeast 3 feet at 5 seconds. Sunday, southeast winds 10 to 15 knots with gusts up to 25 knots. Seas around 3 feet. Wave detail, southeast 3 feet at 5 seconds and southeast 1 foot at 9 seconds. A chance of showers and thunderstorms, mainly in the morning. Sunday night, southeast winds 10 to 15 knots. Gusts up to 25 knots in the evening. Seas around 3 feet. Wave detail, southeast 3 feet at 5 seconds and southeast 1 foot at 8 seconds. Monday, southeast winds 10 to 15 knots. Seas around 3 feet. Wave detail, southeast 3 feet at 6 seconds. Monday night, southeast winds 10 to 15 knots with gusts up to 20 knots. Seas around 3 feet. Wave detail, southeast 3 feet at 6 seconds. Tuesday, southeast winds 10 to 15 knots. Seas around 3 feet. Wave detail, southeast 3 feet at 6 seconds. Tuesday night, southeast winds 10 to 15 knots with gusts up to 20 knots, diminishing to 5 to 10 knots after midnight. Seas 2 to 3 feet. Wednesday, east winds 5 to 10 knots. Seas around 2 feet. A chance of showers and thunderstorms in the morning. Wednesday night, east winds 5 to 10 knots. Seas 2 to 3 feet. A chance of showers and thunderstorms after midnight. Thursday, east winds 5 to 10 knots, increasing to 10 to 15 knots in the afternoon. Seas 2 to 3 feet. A chance of thunderstorms. A chance of showers. Thursday night, east winds 10 to 15 knots, diminishing to 5 to 10 knots after midnight. Seas 3 to 4 feet, occasionally to 5 feet. A chance of showers after midnight. Winds and seas higher and near thunderstorms. The Austin Bergstrom Climate Summary for yesterday, September 12, 2026. Yesterday's high temperature of 101 degrees occurred at 2:57 p.m. The normal high is 92. The record high is 102 degrees, which was set in 2011. Yesterday's low temperature of 76 degrees occurred at 1:48 a.m. The normal low is 68. The record low is 55 degrees, which was set in 2017. No precipitation fell yesterday, which leaves the monthly total at a trace. This is 1.28 inches below the normal amount of 1.28 inches for September. The total precipitation for the year still stands at 23.50 inches, which is 0.78 inches below normal. The record high for today is 102, which occurred in 2011, and the record low is 59, which occurred in 2015. Sunrise today is at 7:14 a.m. and sunset is at 7:38 p.m. The Austin Camp Mabry Climate Summary for yesterday, September 12, 2026. Yesterday's high temperature of 101 degrees occurred at 4:02 p.m. The normal high is 92. The record high is 105 degrees, which was set in 2011. Yesterday's low temperature of 78 degrees occurred at 6:39 a.m. The normal low is 71. The record low is 55 degrees, which was set in 1898. No precipitation fell yesterday, which leaves the monthly total at 0.12 inches. This is 1.43 inches below the normal amount of 1.55 inches for September.

The total precipitation for the year still stands at 24.07 inches, which is 0.73 inches below normal. The record high for today is 105, which occurred in 2011, and the record low is 52, which occurred in 1902. Sunrise today is at 7:14 a.m. and sunset is at 7:39 p.m. The Tropical Weather Outlook. For the North Atlantic, Caribbean Sea, and the Gulf of America, central subtropical Atlantic, disorganized showers and thunderstorms continue in association with a trough of low pressure over the central subtropical Atlantic. While the environmental conditions are not currently favorable for development due to strong upper-level winds, the system is expected to move into a more favorable environment for some gradual development by the middle to later portion of this week. The disturbance is forecast to move west-northwestward across the central part of the subtropical Atlantic. Formation chance through 48 hours, low, near 0%. Formation chance through 7 days, low, 20%. 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The current time is 8:05 a.m. Central Daylight Time. Your weather synopsis for South Central Texas. Near record-breaking maximum and minimum temperatures are expected today, and a heat advisory is in effect for the eastern half of South Central Texas for Sunday afternoon into the early evening. The near record heat is expected to continue into at least the middle of the next week. Meanwhile, heat indices will continue to the 104 to 109 degree range for most areas, and elevated heat index values will also remain elevated through the middle of next week. Little or no rainfall is forecast, but there could be isolated and brief showers or thunderstorms over the coastal plains for most days. Late next week, temperatures are forecast to ease away from record values but still climb to well above normals. Your local forecast. Heat advisory in effect from noon today to 7 p.m. Central Daylight Time this evening. Today, partly cloudy this morning, then becoming mostly sunny. Hot with highs around 100. South winds 5 to 10 miles per hour with gusts up to 20 miles per hour. Highest heat index readings up to 109. Tonight, mostly clear in the evening, then becoming partly cloudy. Lows in the mid-70s. South winds 5 to 10 miles per hour. Monday, partly cloudy in the morning, then clearing. Hot with highs around 100. South winds 5 to 10 miles per hour. Highest heat index readings up to 108. Monday night, mostly clear in the evening, then becoming partly cloudy. Lows in the mid-70s. South winds 5 to 10 miles per hour with gusts up to 25 miles per hour. Tuesday, mostly sunny. Hot with highs around 100. South winds 5 to 10 miles per hour with gusts up to 20 miles per hour. Highest heat index readings up to 108. Tuesday night, mostly clear. Lows in the mid-70s. Wednesday and Wednesday night, partly cloudy. Highs in the upper 90s. Lows in the mid-70s. Highest heat index readings up to 110. Thursday, partly cloudy. A slight chance of showers and thunderstorms in the afternoon. Highs in the upper 90s. Highest heat index readings up to 110. Thursday night and Friday, partly cloudy. Lows in the mid-70s. Highs in the upper 90s. Friday night, mostly clear. Lows in the lower 70s. Saturday, partly cloudy with a slight chance of showers in the morning, then mostly sunny in the afternoon. Highs in the mid-90s. The Austin Bergstrom Climate Summary for yesterday, September 12, 2026. Yesterday's high temperature of 101 degrees occurred at 2:57 p.m. The normal high is 92. The record high is 102 degrees, which was set in 2011. Yesterday's low temperature of 70.

66 degrees occurred at 1:48 a.m. The normal low is 68. The record low is 55 degrees, which was set in 2017. No precipitation fell yesterday, which leaves the monthly total at a trace. This is 1.28 inches below the normal amount of 1.28 inches for September. The total precipitation for the year still stands at 23.50 inches, which is 0.78 inches below normal. The record high for today is 102, which occurred in 2011, and the record low is 59, which occurred in 2015. Sunrise today is at 7:14 a.m. and sunset is at 7:38 p.m. The Austin Camp Mabry Climate Summary for yesterday, September 12, 2026. Yesterday's high temperature of 101 degrees occurred at 4:02 p.m. The normal high is 92. The record high is 105 degrees, which was set in 2011. Yesterday's low temperature of 78 degrees occurred at 6:39 a.m. The normal low is 71. The record low is 55 degrees, which was set in 1898. No precipitation fell yesterday, which leaves the monthly total at 0.12 inches. This is 1.43 inches below the normal amount of 1.55 inches for September. The total precipitation for the year still stands at 24.07 inches, which is 0.73 inches below normal. The record high for today is 105, which occurred in 2011, and the record low is 52, which occurred in 1902. Sunrise today is at 7:14 a.m. and sunset is at 7:39 p.m. Heat advisory remains in effect from noon today to 7 p.m. Central Daylight Time this evening. What? Heat index values up to 109 expected. Where? The Interstate 35 corridor and coastal plains. When? From noon today to 7 p.m. Central Daylight Time this evening. Impacts: hot temperatures and high humidity may cause heat illnesses. Take extra precautions when outside. Wear lightweight and loose-fitting clothing. 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Take action when you see symptoms of heat exhaustion and heat stroke. 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The current time is 8:11 a.m. Central Daylight Time. Your weather synopsis for South Central Texas. Near record-breaking maximum and minimum temperatures are expected today, and a heat advisory is in effect for the eastern half of South Central Texas for Sunday afternoon into the early evening. The near record heat is expected to continue into at least the middle of the next week. Meanwhile, heat indices will continue to the 104 to 109 degree range for most areas, and elevated heat index values will also remain elevated through the middle of next week. Little or no rainfall is forecast, but there could be isolated and brief showers or thunderstorms over the coastal plains for most days. Late next week, temperatures are forecast to ease away from record values but still climb to well above normals. 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The current time is 8:13 a.m. Central Daylight Time. The Austin NOAA Weather Radio Roundup, at 8 a.m. at Austin Bergstrom International, it was mostly cloudy. The temperature was 77, the dew point 76, the relative humidity was 96%, the wind calm and the pressure was 30.01 inches and rising. At Camp Mabry, it was mostly cloudy. The temperature was 80, the dew point 76, the relative humidity was 87%, the wind variable at 6 miles an hour and the pressure was 30.02 inches and rising. The report from Pflugerville was not available. Taylor, mostly cloudy, 77. The report from Lago Vista was not available. Georgetown, partly cloudy, 80.

San Marcos, mostly cloudy 79. Vernet clear 77. At Junction, it was clear. San Antonio, cloudy 80. Corpus Christi, partly cloudy 82. Houston, mostly sunny 82. Once again at Austin Bergstrom, it was 77, and at Camp Mabry, it was 80. Elsewhere across the state, College Station, mostly sunny 78. Amarillo, clear 73. Abilene, clear 78. Dallas-Fort Worth, partly cloudy 81. Your weather synopsis for South Central Texas. Near record-breaking maximum and minimum temperatures are expected today, and a heat advisory is in effect for the eastern half of South Central Texas for Sunday afternoon into the early evening. The near record heat is expected to continue into at least the middle of the next week. Meanwhile, heat indices will continue to the 104 to 109 degree range for most areas, and elevated heat index values will also remain elevated through the middle of next week. Little or no rainfall is forecast, but there could be isolated and brief showers or thunderstorms over the coastal plains for most days. Late next week, temperatures are forecast to ease away from record values but still climb to well above normals. Your local forecast. Heat advisory in effect from noon today to 7 p.m. Central Daylight Time this evening. Today, partly cloudy this morning, then becoming mostly sunny. Hot with highs around 100. South winds 5 to 10 miles per hour with gusts up to 20 miles per hour. Highest heat index readings up to 109. Tonight, mostly clear in the evening, then becoming partly cloudy. Lows in the mid-70s. South winds 5 to 10 miles per hour. Monday, partly cloudy in the morning, then clearing. Hot with highs around 100. South winds 5 to 10 miles per hour. Highest heat index readings up to 108. Monday night, mostly clear in the evening, then becoming partly cloudy. Lows in the mid-70s. South winds 5 to 10 miles per hour with gusts up to 25 miles per hour. Tuesday, mostly sunny. Hot with highs around 100. South winds 5 to 10 miles per hour with gusts up to 20 miles per hour. Highest heat index readings up to 108. Tuesday night, mostly clear. Lows in the mid-70s. Wednesday and Wednesday night, partly cloudy. Highs in the upper 90s. Lows in the mid-70s. Highest heat index readings up to 110. Thursday, partly cloudy. A slight chance of showers and thunderstorms in the afternoon. Highs in the upper 90s. Highest heat index readings up to 110. Thursday night and Friday, partly cloudy. Lows in the mid-70s. Highs in the upper 90s. Friday night, mostly clear. Lows in the lower 70s. Saturday, partly cloudy with a slight chance of showers in the morning, then mostly sunny in the afternoon. Highs in the mid-90s. The Austin Bergstrom Climate Summary for yesterday, September 12, 2026. Yesterday's high temperature of 101 degrees occurred at 2:57 p.m. The normal high is 92. The record high is 102 degrees, which was set in 2011. Yesterday's low temperature of 76 degrees occurred at 1:48 a.m. The normal low is 68. The record low is 55 degrees, which was set in 2017. No precipitation fell yesterday, which leaves the monthly total at a trace. This is 1.28 inches below the normal amount of 1.28 inches for September. The total precipitation for the year still stands at 23.50 inches, which is 0.78 inches below normal. The record high for today is 102, which occurred in 2011, and the record low is 59, which occurred in 2015. Sunrise today is at 7:14 a.m. and sunset is at 7:38 p.m. The Austin Camp Mabry Climate Summary for yesterday, September 12, 2026. Yesterday's high temperature of 101.

degrees occurred at 4:02 p.m. The normal high is 92. The record high is 105 degrees, which was set in 2011. Yesterday's low temperature of 78 degrees occurred at 6:39 a.m. The normal low is 71. The record low is 55 degrees, which was set in 1898. No precipitation fell yesterday, which leaves the monthly total at 0.12 inches. This is 1.43 inches below the normal amount of 1.55 inches for September. The total precipitation for the year still stands at 24.07 inches, which is 0.73 inches below normal. The record high for today is 105, which occurred in 2011, and the record low is 52, which occurred in 1902. Sunrise today is at 7:14 a.m. and sunset is at 7:39 p.m. You're listening to NOAA Weather Radio, station WXK27, in Austin, Texas, broadcasting on a frequency of 162.4 MHz, originating from the Austin-San Antonio National Weather Service Forecast Office. The current time is 8:20 a.m. Central Daylight Time. 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It was mostly cloudy. The temperature was 77, the dew point 76, the relative humidity was 96%, the wind calm and the pressure was 30.01 inches and rising. At Camp Mabry, it was mostly cloudy. The temperature was 80, the dew point 76, the relative humidity was 87%, the wind variable at 6 miles an hour and the pressure was 30.02 inches and rising. The report from Pflugerville was not available. Taylor, mostly cloudy, 77. The report from Lago Vista was not available. Georgetown, partly cloudy, 80. San Marcos, mostly cloudy, 79. Burnett, clear, 77. At Junction, it was clear. San Antonio, cloudy, 80. Corpus Christi, partly cloudy, 82. Houston, mostly sunny, 82. Once again at Austin Bergstrom it was 77, and at Camp Mabry it was 80. Elsewhere across the state, College Station mostly sunny 78. Amarillo clear 73. Abilene clear 78. Dallas-Fort Worth partly cloudy 81. Your weather synopsis for South Central Texas. Near record-breaking maximum and minimum temperatures are expected today, and a heat advisory is in effect for the eastern half of South Central Texas for Sunday afternoon into the early evening. The near record heat is expected to continue into at least the middle of the next week. Meanwhile, heat indices will continue to the 104 to 109 degree range for most areas, and elevated heat index values will also remain elevated through the middle of next week. Little or no rainfall is forecast, but there could be isolated and brief showers or thunderstorms over the coastal plains for most days. Late next week, temperatures are forecast to ease away from record values but still climb to well above normals. Your local forecast. Heat advisory in effect from noon today to 7 p.m. Central Daylight Time this evening. Today, partly cloudy this morning, then becoming mostly sunny. Hot with highs around 100. South winds 5 to 10 miles per hour with gusts up to 20 miles per hour. Highest heat index readings up to 109. Tonight, mostly clear in the evening, then becoming partly cloudy. Lows in the mid-70s. South winds 5 to 10 miles per hour. Monday, partly cloudy in the morning, then clearing. Hot with highs around 100. South winds 5 to 10 miles per hour. Highest heat index readings up to 108. Monday night, mostly clear in the evening, then becoming partly cloudy. Lows in the mid-70s. South winds 5 to 10 miles per hour with gusts up to 25 miles per hour. Tuesday, mostly sunny. Hot with highs around 100. South winds 5 to 10 miles per hour with gusts up to 20 miles per hour. Highest heat index readings up to 108.

Tuesday night, mostly clear. Lows in the mid-70s. Wednesday and Wednesday night, partly cloudy. Highs in the upper 90s. Lows in the mid-70s. Highest heat index readings up to 110. Thursday, partly cloudy. A slight chance of showers and thunderstorms in the afternoon. Highs in the upper 90s. Highest heat index readings up to 110. Thursday night and Friday, partly cloudy. Lows in the mid-70s. Highs in the upper 90s. Friday night, mostly clear. Lows in the lower 70s. Saturday, partly cloudy with a slight chance of showers in the morning, then mostly sunny in the afternoon. Highs in the mid-90s. Heat advisory remains in effect from noon today to 7 p.m. Central Daylight Time this evening. What? Heat index values up to 109 expected. Where? The Interstate 35 corridor and coastal plains. When? From noon today to 7 p.m. Central Daylight Time this evening. Impacts, hot temperatures and high humidity may cause heat illnesses. Take extra precautions when outside. Wear lightweight and loose-fitting clothing. Try to limit strenuous activities to early morning or evening. Take action when you see symptoms of heat exhaustion and heat stroke. The Austin Bergstrom Climate Summary for yesterday, September 12, 2026. Yesterday's high temperature of 101 degrees occurred at 2:57 p.m. The normal high is 92. The record high is 102 degrees, which was set in 2011. Yesterday's low temperature of 76 degrees occurred at 1:48 a.m. The normal low is 68. The record low is 55 degrees, which was set in 2017. No precipitation fell yesterday, which leaves the monthly total at a trace. This is 1.28 inches below the normal amount of 1.28 inches for September. The total precipitation for the year still stands at 23.50 inches, which is 0.78 inches below normal. The record high for today is 102, which occurred in 2011, and the record low is 59, which occurred in 2015. Sunrise today is at 7:14 a.m. and sunset is at 7:38 p.m. The Austin Camp Mabry Climate Summary for yesterday, September 12, 2026. Yesterday's high temperature of 101 degrees occurred at 4:02 p.m. The normal high is 92. The record high is 105 degrees, which was set in 2011. Yesterday's low temperature of 78 degrees occurred at 6:39 a.m. The normal low is 71. The record low is 55 degrees, which was set in 1898. No precipitation fell yesterday, which leaves the monthly total at 0.12 inches. This is 1.43 inches below the normal amount of 1.55 inches for September. The total precipitation for the year still stands at 24.07 inches, which is 0.73 inches below normal. The record high for today is 105, which occurred in 2011, and the record low is 52, which occurred in 1902. Sunrise today is at 7:14 a.m. and sunset is at 7:39 p.m. You're listening to NOAA Weather Radio, station WXK27, in Austin, Texas, broadcasting on a frequency of 162.4 MHz, originating from the Austin-San Antonio National Weather Service Forecast Office. The coastal waters forecast from Baffin Bay to Port Aransas out 20 nautical miles. Small craft should exercise caution. Rest of tonight, south winds around 15 knots. Seas around 3 feet. Wave detail, southeast 3 feet at 5 seconds. Sunday, southeast winds 10 to 15 knots with gusts up to 25 knots. Seas around 3 feet. Wave detail, southeast 3 feet at 5 seconds and southeast 1 foot at 9 seconds. A chance of showers and thunderstorms, mainly in the morning. Sunday night, southeast winds 10 to 15 knots. Gusts up to 25 knots in the evening. Seas around 3 feet. Wave

detail, southeast 3 feet at 5 seconds and southeast 1 foot at 8 seconds. Monday, southeast winds 10 to 15 knots. Seas around 3 feet. Wave detail, southeast 3 feet at 6 seconds. Monday night, southeast winds 10 to 15 knots with gusts up to 20 knots. Seas around 3 feet. Wave detail, southeast 3 feet at 6 seconds. Tuesday, southeast winds 10 to 15 knots. Seas around 3 feet. Wave detail, southeast 3 feet at 6 seconds. Tuesday night, southeast winds 10 to 15 knots with gusts up to 20 knots, diminishing to 5 to 10 knots after midnight. Seas 2 to 3 feet. Wednesday, east winds 5 to 10 knots. Seas around 2 feet. A chance of showers and thunderstorms in the morning. Wednesday night, east winds 5 to 10 knots. Seas 2 to 3 feet. A chance of showers and thunderstorms after midnight. Thursday, east winds 5 to 10 knots, increasing to 10 to 15 knots in the afternoon. Seas 2 to 3 feet. A chance of thunderstorms. A chance of showers. Thursday night, east winds 10 to 15 knots, diminishing to 5 to 10 knots after midnight. Seas 3 to 4 feet, occasionally to 5 feet. A chance of showers after midnight. Winds and seas higher and near thunderstorms. The current time is 8:30 a.m. Central Daylight Time. The Austin, NOAA Weather Radio Roundup. At 8 a.m. at Austin Bergstrom International, it was mostly cloudy. The temperature was 77, the dew point 76, the relative humidity was 96%, the wind calm and the pressure was 30.01 inches and rising. At Camp Mabry, it was mostly cloudy. The temperature was 80, the dew point 76, the relative humidity was 87%, the wind variable at 6 miles an hour, and the pressure was 30.02 inches and rising. The report from Pflugerville was not available. Taylor, mostly cloudy, 77. The report from Lago Vista was not available. Georgetown, partly cloudy, 80. San Marcos, mostly cloudy, 79. Burnett, clear, 77. At Junction, it was clear. San Antonio, cloudy, 80. Corpus Christi, partly cloudy, 82. Houston, mostly sunny, 82. Once again at Austin Bergstrom, it was 77, and at Camp Mabry, it was 80. Elsewhere across the state, College Station, mostly sunny, 78. Amarillo, clear, 73. Abilene, clear, 78. Dallas, Fort Worth, partly cloudy, 81. Your weather synopsis for South Central Texas. Near record-breaking maximum and minimum temperatures are expected today, and a heat advisory is in effect for the eastern half of South Central Texas for Sunday afternoon into the early evening. The near record heat is expected to continue into at least the middle of the next week. Meanwhile, heat indices will continue to the 104 to 109 degree range for most areas, and elevated heat index values will also remain elevated through the middle of next week. Little or no rainfall is forecast, but there could be isolated and brief showers or thunderstorms over the coastal plains for most days. Late next week, temperatures are forecast to ease away from record values but still climb to well above normals. Your local forecast. Heat advisory in effect from noon today to 7 p.m. Central Daylight Time this evening. Today, partly cloudy this morning, then becoming mostly sunny. Effect from noon today to 7 p.m. Central Daylight Time this evening. Today, partly cloudy this morning, then becoming mostly sunny. Hot with highs around 100. South winds 5 to 10 miles per hour with gusts up to 20 miles per hour. Highest heat index readings up to 109. Tonight, mostly clear in the evening, then becoming partly cloudy. Lows in the mid-70s. South winds 5 to 10 miles per hour. Monday, partly cloudy in the morning, then clearing. Hot with highs around 100. South winds 5 to

10 miles per hour. Highest heat index readings up to 108. Monday night, mostly clear in the evening, then becoming partly cloudy. Lows in the mid-70s. South winds 5 to 10 miles per hour with gusts up to 25 miles per hour. Tuesday, mostly sunny. Hot with highs around 100. South winds 5 to 10 miles per hour with gusts up to 20 miles per hour. Highest heat index readings up to 108. Tuesday night, mostly clear. Lows in the mid-70s. Wednesday and Wednesday night, partly cloudy. Highs in the upper 90s. Lows in the mid-70s. Highest heat index readings up to 110. Thursday, partly cloudy. A slight chance of showers and thunderstorms in the afternoon. Highs in the upper 90s. Highest heat index readings up to 110. Thursday night and Friday, partly cloudy. Lows in the mid-70s. Highs in the upper 90s. Friday night, mostly clear. Lows in the lower 70s. Saturday, partly cloudy with a slight chance of showers in the morning, then mostly sunny in the afternoon. Highs in the mid-90s. The Tropical Weather Outlook. For the North Atlantic, Caribbean Sea and the Gulf of America, Central Subtropical Atlantic, disorganized showers and thunderstorms continue in association with a trough of low pressure over the Central Subtropical Atlantic. While the environmental conditions are not currently favorable for development due to strong upper-level winds, the system is expected to move into a more favorable environment for some gradual development by the middle to later portion of this week. The disturbance is forecast to move west-northwestward across the central part of the subtropical Atlantic. Formation chance through 48 hours, low, near 0%. Formation chance through 7 days, low, 20%. The Austin Bergstrom Climate Summary for yesterday, September 12, 2026. Yesterday's high temperature of 101 degrees occurred at 2:57 p.m. The normal high is 92. The record high is 102 degrees, which was set in 2011. Yesterday's low temperature of 76 degrees occurred at 1:48 a.m. The normal low is 68. The record low is 55 degrees, which was set in 2017. No precipitation fell yesterday, which leaves the monthly total at a trace. This is 1.28 inches below the normal amount of 1.28 inches for September. The total precipitation for the year still stands at 23.50 inches, which is 0.78 inches below normal. The record high for today is 102, which occurred in 2011, and the record low is 59, which occurred in 2015. Sunrise today is at 7:14 a.m. and sunset is at 7:38 p.m. The Austin Camp Mabry Climate Summary for yesterday, September 12, 2026. Yesterday's high temperature of 101 degrees occurred at 4:02 p.m. The normal high is 92. The record high is 105 degrees, which was set in 2011. Yesterday's low temperature of 78 degrees occurred at 6:39 a.m. The normal low is 71. The record low is 55 degrees, which was set in 1898. No precipitation fell yesterday, which leaves the monthly total at 0.12 inches. This is 1.43 inches below the normal amount of 1.55 inches for September. The total precipitation for the year still stands at 24.07 inches, which is 0.73 inches below normal. The record high for today is 105, which occurred in 2011, and the record low is 52, which occurred in 1902. Sunrise today is at 7:14 a.m. and sunset is at 7:39 p.m. You're listening to NOAA Weather Radio, station WXK27, in Austin, Texas, broadcasting on a frequency of 162.4 megahertz. 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
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It was mostly cloudy. The temperature was 77, the dew point 76. The relative humidity was 96%, the wind calm and the pressure was 30.01 inches and rising. At Camp Mabry, it was mostly cloudy. The temperature was 80, the dew point 76. The relative humidity was 87%, the wind variable at 6 miles an hour, and the pressure was 30.02 inches and rising. The report from Pflugerville was not available. Taylor, mostly cloudy, 77. The report from Lago Vista was not available. Georgetown, partly cloudy, 80. San Marcos, mostly cloudy, 79. Burnett, clear, 77. At Junction, it was clear. San Antonio, cloudy, 80. Corpus Christi, partly cloudy, 82. Houston, mostly sunny, 82. Once again at Austin Bergstrom, it was 77, and at Camp Mabry, it was 80. Elsewhere across the state, College Station, mostly sunny, 78. Amarillo, clear, 73. Abilene, clear, 78. Dallas, Fort Worth, partly cloudy, 81. Heat advisory remains in effect from noon today to 7 p.m. Central Daylight Time this evening. What? Heat index values up to 109 expected. Where? The Interstate 35 corridor and coastal plains. When? From noon today to 7 p.m. Central Daylight Time this evening. Impacts. Hot temperatures and high humidity may cause heat illnesses. Take extra precautions when outside. Wear lightweight and loose-fitting clothing. Try to limit strenuous activities to early morning or evening. Take action when you see symptoms of heat exhaustion and heat stroke. Your weather synopsis for South Central Texas. Near record-breaking maximum and minimum temperatures are expected today, and a heat advisory is in effect for the eastern half of South Central Texas for Sunday afternoon into the early evening. The near record heat is expected to continue into at least the middle of the next week. Meanwhile, heat indices will continue to the 104 to 109 degree range for most areas, and elevated heat index values will also remain elevated through the middle of next week. Little or no rainfall is forecast, but there could be isolated and brief showers or thunderstorms over the coastal plains for most days. Late next week, temperatures are forecast to ease away from record values but still climb to well above normals. Your local forecast. Heat advisory in effect from noon today to 7 p.m. Central Daylight Time this evening. Today, partly cloudy this morning, then becoming mostly sunny. Hot with highs around 100. South winds 5 to 10 miles per hour with gusts up to 20 miles per hour. Highest heat index readings up to 109. Tonight, mostly clear in the evening, then becoming partly cloudy. Lows in the mid-70s. South winds 5 to 10 miles per hour. Monday, partly cloudy in the morning, then clearing. Hot with highs around 100. South winds 5 to 10 miles per hour. Highest heat index readings up to 108. Monday night, mostly clear in the evening, then becoming partly cloudy. Lows in the mid-70s. South winds 5 to 10 miles per hour with gusts up to 25 miles per hour. Tuesday, mostly sunny. Hot with highs around 100. South winds 5 to 10 miles per hour with gusts up to 20 miles per hour. Highest heat index readings up to 108. Tuesday night, mostly clear. Lows in the mid-70s. Wednesday and Wednesday night, partly cloudy. Highs in the upper 90s. Lows in the mid-70s. Highest heat index readings up to 110. Thursday, partly cloudy. A slight chance of showers and thunderstorms in the afternoon. Highs in the upper 90s. Highest heat index readings up to 110. Thursday night and Friday, partly cloudy. Lows in the mid-70s. Highs in the upper 90s. Friday night, mostly clear.
lows in the lower 70s. Saturday, partly cloudy with a slight chance of showers in the morning, then mostly sunny in the afternoon. Highs in the mid-90s. The Austin Bergstrom Climate Summary for yesterday, September 12, 2026. Yesterday's high temperature of 101 degrees occurred at 2:57 p.m. The normal high is 92. The record high is 102 degrees, which was set in 2011. Yesterday's low temperature of 76 degrees occurred at 1:48 a.m. The normal low is 68. The record low is 55 degrees, which was set in 2017. No precipitation fell yesterday, which leaves the monthly total at a trace. This is 1.28 inches below the normal amount of 1.28 inches for September. The total precipitation for the year still stands at 23.50 inches, which is 0.78 inches below normal. The record high for today is 102, which occurred in 2011, and the record low is 59, which occurred in 2015. Sunrise today is at 7:14 a.m. and sunset is at 7:38 p.m. The Austin Camp Mabry Climate Summary for yesterday, September 12, 2026. Yesterday's high temperature of 101 degrees occurred at 4:02 p.m. The normal high is 92. The record high is 105 degrees, which was set in 2011. Yesterday's low temperature of 78 degrees occurred at 6:39 a.m. The normal low is 71. The record low is 55 degrees, which was set in 1898. No precipitation fell yesterday, which leaves the monthly total at 0.12 inches. This is 1.43 inches below the normal amount of 1.55 inches for September. The total precipitation for the year still stands at 24.07 inches, which is 0.73 inches below normal. The record high for today is 105, which occurred in 2011, and the record low is 52, which occurred in 1902. Sunrise today is at 7:14 a.m. and sunset is at 7:39 p.m. You're listening to NOAA Weather Radio, station WXK27, in Austin, Texas, broadcasting on a frequency of 162.4 MHz, originating from the Austin-San Antonio National Weather Service Forecast Office. The current time is 8:46 a.m. Central Daylight Time. The Austin, NOAA Weather Radio Roundup, at 8 a.m. at Austin Bergstrom International, it was mostly cloudy. The temperature was 77, the dew point 76, the relative humidity was 96%, the wind calm and the pressure was 30.01 inches and rising. At Camp Mabry, it was mostly cloudy. The temperature was 80, the dew point 76, the relative humidity was 87%, the wind variable at 6 miles an hour and the pressure was 30.02 inches and rising. The report from Pflugerville was not available. Taylor mostly cloudy 77. The report from Lago Vista was not available. Georgetown partly cloudy 80. San Marcos mostly cloudy 79. Vernick clear 77. At Junction, it was clear. San Antonio cloudy 80. Corpus Christi partly cloudy 82. Houston mostly sunny 82. Once again at Austin Bergstrom it was 77, and at Camp Mabry it was 80. Elsewhere across the state, College Station mostly sunny 78. Amarillo clear 73. Abilene clear 78. Dallas-Fort Worth partly cloudy 81. Your weather synopsis for South Central Texas. Near record-breaking maximum and minimum temperatures are expected today, and a heat advisory is in effect for the eastern half of South Central Texas for Sunday afternoon into the early evening. The near-record heat is expected to continue into at least the middle of the next week. Meanwhile, heat indices will continue to the 104 to 109 degree range for most areas, and elevated heat index values will also remain elevated through the middle of next week. Little or no rainfall is forecast,
but there could be isolated and brief showers or thunderstorms over the coastal plains for most days. Late next week, temperatures are forecast to ease away from

at current values but still climb to well above normals. Your local forecast. Heat advisory in effect from noon today to 7 p.m. Central Daylight Time this evening. Today, partly cloudy this morning, then becoming mostly sunny. Hot with highs around 100. South winds 5 to 10 miles per hour with gusts up to 20 miles per hour. Highest heat index readings up to 109. Tonight, mostly clear in the evening, then becoming partly cloudy. Lows in the mid-70s. South winds 5 to 10 miles per hour. Monday, partly cloudy in the morning, then clearing. Hot with highs around 100. South winds 5 to 10 miles per hour. Highest heat index readings up to 108. Monday night, mostly clear in the evening, then becoming partly cloudy. Lows in the mid-70s. South winds 5 to 10 miles per hour with gusts up to 25 miles per hour. Tuesday, mostly sunny. Hot with highs around 100. South winds 5 to 10 miles per hour with gusts up to 20 miles per hour. Highest heat index readings up to 108. Tuesday night, mostly clear. Lows in the mid-70s. Wednesday and Wednesday night, partly cloudy. Highs in the upper 90s. Lows in the mid-70s. Highest heat index readings up to 110. Thursday, partly cloudy. A slight chance of showers and thunderstorms in the afternoon. Highs in the upper 90s. Highest heat index readings up to 110. Thursday night and Friday, partly cloudy. Lows in the mid-70s. Highs in the upper 90s. Friday night, mostly clear. Lows in the lower 70s. Saturday, partly cloudy with a slight chance of showers in the morning, then mostly sunny in the afternoon. Highs in the mid-90s. The Austin Bergstrom Climate Summary for yesterday, September 12, 2026. Yesterday's high temperature of 101 degrees occurred at 2:57 p.m. The normal high is 92. The record high is 102 degrees, which was set in 2011. Yesterday's low temperature of 76 degrees occurred at 1:48 a.m. The normal low is 68. The record low is 55 degrees, which was set in 2017. No precipitation fell yesterday, which leaves the monthly total at a trace. This is 1.28 inches below the normal amount of 1.28 inches for September. The total precipitation for the year still stands at 23.50 inches, which is 0.78 inches below normal. The record high for today is 102, which occurred in 2011, and the record low is 59, which occurred in 2015. Sunrise today is at 7:14 a.m. and sunset is at 7:38 p.m. The Austin Camp Mabry Climate Summary for yesterday, September 12, 2026. Yesterday's high temperature of 101 degrees occurred at 4:02 p.m. The normal high is 92. The record high is 105 degrees, which was set in 2011. Yesterday's low temperature of 78 degrees occurred at 6:39 a.m. The normal low is 71. The record low is 55 degrees, which was set in 1898. No precipitation fell yesterday, which leaves the monthly total at 0.12 inches. This is 1.43 inches below the normal amount of 1.55 inches for September. The total precipitation for the year still stands at 24.07 inches, which is 0.73 inches below normal. The record high for today is 105, which occurred in 2011, and the record low is 52, which occurred in 1902. Sunrise today is at 7:14 a.m. and sunset is at 7:39 p.m. You're listening to NOAA Weather Radio, station WXK27. 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The current time is 8:53 a.m. Central Daylight Time. 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

at Junction. It was clear. San Antonio cloudy 80. Corpus Christi partly cloudy 82. Houston mostly sunny 82. Once again at Austin Bergstrom it was 77, and at Camp Mabry it was 80. Elsewhere across the state, College Station mostly sunny 78. Amarillo clear 73. Abilene clear 78. Dallas-Fort Worth partly cloudy 81. Heat advisory remains in effect from noon today to 7 p.m. Central Daylight Time this evening. What? Heat index values up to 109 expected. Where? The Interstate 35 corridor and coastal plains. When? From noon today to 7 p.m. Central Daylight Time this evening. Impacts. Hot temperatures and high humidity may cause heat illnesses. Take extra precautions when outside. Wear lightweight and loose-fitting clothing. Try to limit strenuous activities to early morning or evening. Take action when you see symptoms of heat exhaustion and heat stroke. Your weather synopsis for South Central Texas. Near record-breaking maximum and minimum temperatures are expected today, and a heat advisory is in effect for the eastern half of South Central Texas for Sunday afternoon into the early evening. The near-record heat is expected to continue into at least the middle of the next week. Meanwhile, heat indices will continue to the 104 to 109 degree range for most areas, and elevated heat index values will also remain elevated through the middle of next week. Little or no rainfall is forecast, but there could be isolated and brief showers or thunderstorms over the coastal plains for most days. Late next week, temperatures are forecast to ease away from record values but still climb to well above normals. Your local forecast. Heat advisory in effect from noon today to 7 p.m. Central Daylight Time this evening. Today, partly cloudy this morning, then becoming mostly sunny. Hot with highs around 100. South winds 5 to 10 miles per hour with gusts up to 20 miles per hour. Highest heat index readings up to 109. Tonight, mostly clear in the evening, then becoming partly cloudy. Lows in the mid-70s. South winds 5 to 10 miles per hour. Monday, partly cloudy in the morning, then clearing. Hot with highs around 100. South winds 5 to 10 miles per hour. Highest heat index readings up to 108. Monday night, mostly clear in the evening, then becoming partly cloudy. Lows in the mid-70s. South winds 5 to 10 miles per hour with gusts up to 25 miles per hour. Tuesday, mostly sunny. Hot with highs around 100. South winds 5 to 10 miles per hour with gusts up to 20 miles per hour. Highest heat index readings up to 108. Tuesday night, mostly clear. Lows in the mid-70s. Wednesday and Wednesday night, partly cloudy. Highs in the upper 90s. Lows in the mid-70s. Highest heat index readings up to 110. Thursday, partly cloudy. A slight chance of showers and thunderstorms in the afternoon. Highs in the upper 90s. Highest heat index readings up to 110. Thursday night and Friday, partly cloudy. Lows in the mid-70s. Highs in the upper 90s. Friday night, mostly clear. Lows in the lower 70s. Saturday, partly cloudy with a slight chance of showers in the morning, then mostly sunny in the afternoon. Highs in the mid-90s. The coastal waters forecast from Baffin Bay to Port Aransas out 20 nautical miles. Small craft should exercise caution. Rest of tonight, south winds around 15 knots. Seas around 3 feet. Wave detail, southeast 3 feet at 5 seconds. Sunday, southeast winds 10 to 15 knots with gusts up to 25 knots. Seas around 3 feet. Wave detail, southeast 3 feet at 5 seconds and southeast 1 foot at 9 seconds. A chance of showers and thunderstorms, mainly in the morning. Sunday night.

southeast winds 10 to 15 knots. Gusts up to 25 knots in the evening. Seas around 3 feet. Wave detail, southeast 3 feet at 5 seconds and southeast 1 foot at 8 seconds. Monday, southeast winds 10 to 15 knots. Seas around 3 feet. Wave detail, southeast 3 feet at 6 seconds. Monday night, southeast winds 10 to 15 knots with gusts up to 20 knots. Seas around 3 feet. Wave detail, southeast 3 feet at 6 seconds. Tuesday, southeast winds 10 to 15 knots. Seas around 3 feet. Wave detail, southeast 3 feet at 6 seconds. Tuesday night, southeast winds 10 to 15 knots with gusts up to 20 knots, diminishing to 5 to 10 knots after midnight. Seas 2 to 3 feet. Wednesday, east winds 5 to 10 knots. Seas around 2 feet. A chance of showers and thunderstorms in the morning. Wednesday night, east winds 5 to 10 knots. Seas 2 to 3 feet. A chance of showers and thunderstorms after midnight. Thursday, east winds 5 to 10 knots, increasing to 10 to 15 knots in the afternoon. Seas 2 to 3 feet. A chance of thunderstorms. A chance of showers. Thursday night, east winds 10 to 15 knots, diminishing to 5 to 10 knots after midnight. Seas 3 to 4 feet, occasionally to 5 feet. A chance of showers after midnight. Winds and seas higher and near thunderstorms. The Austin Bergstrom Climate Summary for yesterday, September 12, 2026. Yesterday's high temperature of 101 degrees occurred at 2:57 p.m. The normal high is 92. The record high is 102 degrees, which was set in 2011. Yesterday's low temperature of 76 degrees occurred at 1:48 a.m. The normal low is 68. The record low is 55 degrees, which was set in 2017. No precipitation fell yesterday, which leaves the monthly total at a trace. This is 1.28 inches below the normal amount of 1.28 inches for September. The total precipitation for the year still stands at 23.50 inches, which is 0.78 inches below normal. The record high for today is 102, which occurred in 2011, and the record low is 59, which occurred in 2015. Sunrise today is at 7:14 a.m. and sunset is at 7:38 p.m. The Austin Camp Mabry Climate Summary for yesterday, September 12, 2026. Yesterday's high temperature of 101 degrees occurred at 4:02 p.m. The normal high is 92. The record high is 105 degrees, which was set in 2011. Yesterday's low temperature of 78 degrees occurred at 6:39 a.m. The normal low is 71. The record low is 55 degrees, which was set in 1898. No precipitation fell yesterday, which leaves the monthly total at 0.12 inches. This is 1.43 inches below the normal amount of 1.55 inches for September. The total precipitation for the year still stands at 24.07 inches, which is 0.73 inches below normal. The record high for today is 105, which occurred in 2011, and the record low is 52, which occurred in 1902. Sunrise today is at 7:14 a.m. and sunset is at 7:39 p.m. You're listening to NOAA Weather Radio, station WXK27, in Austin, Texas, broadcasting on a frequency of 162.4 MHz, originating from the Austin-San Antonio National Weather Service Forecast Office. The Tropical Weather Outlook. For the North Atlantic, Caribbean Sea and the Gulf of America, Central Subtropical Atlantic disorganized showers and thunderstorms continue in association with a trough of low pressure over the Central Subtropical Atlantic. While the environmental conditions are not currently favorable for development due to strong upper-level winds, the system is expected to move into a more favorable environment for some gradual development by the middle to later portion of this week. The disturbance is forecast to move west-northwest.

eastward across the central part of the subtropical Atlantic. Formation chance through 48 hours, low, near 0%. Formation chance through 7 days, low, 20%. The current time is 9:04 a.m. Central Daylight Time. Your weather synopsis for South Central Texas. Near record-breaking maximum and minimum temperatures are expected today, and a heat advisory is in effect for the eastern half of South Central Texas for Sunday afternoon into the early evening. The near record heat is expected to continue into at least the middle of the next week. Meanwhile, heat indices will continue to the 104 to 109 degree range for most areas, and elevated heat index values will also remain elevated through the middle of next week. Little or no rainfall is forecast, but there could be isolated and brief showers or thunderstorms over the coastal plains for most days. Late next week, temperatures are forecast to ease away from record values but still climb to well above normals. Your local forecast. Heat advisory in effect from noon today to 7 p.m. Central Daylight Time this evening. Today, partly cloudy this morning, then becoming mostly sunny. Hot with highs around 100. South winds 5 to 10 miles per hour with gusts up to 20 miles per hour. Highest heat index readings up to 109. Tonight, mostly clear in the evening, then becoming partly cloudy. Lows in the mid-70s. South winds 5 to 10 miles per hour. Monday, partly cloudy in the morning, then clearing. Hot with highs around 100. South winds 5 to 10 miles per hour. Highest heat index readings up to 108. Monday night, mostly clear in the evening, then becoming partly cloudy. Lows in the mid-70s. South winds 5 to 10 miles per hour with gusts up to 25 miles per hour. Tuesday, mostly sunny. Hot with highs around 100. South winds 5 to 10 miles per hour with gusts up to 20 miles per hour. Highest heat index readings up to 108. Tuesday night, mostly clear. Lows in the mid-70s. Wednesday and Wednesday night, partly cloudy. Highs in the upper 90s. Lows in the mid-70s. Highest heat index readings up to 110. Thursday, partly cloudy. A slight chance of showers and thunderstorms in the afternoon. Highs in the upper 90s. Highest heat index readings up to 110. Thursday night and Friday, partly cloudy. Lows in the mid-70s. Highs in the upper 90s. Friday night, mostly clear. Lows in the lower 70s. Saturday, partly cloudy with a slight chance of showers in the morning, then mostly sunny in the afternoon. Highs in the mid-90s. The Austin Bergstrom Climate Summary for yesterday, September 12, 2026. Yesterday's high temperature of 101 degrees occurred at 2:57 p.m. The normal high is 92. The record high is 102 degrees, which was set in 2011. Yesterday's low temperature of 76 degrees occurred at 1:48 a.m. The normal low is 68. The record low is 55 degrees, which was set in 2017. No precipitation fell yesterday, which leaves the monthly total at a trace. This is 1.28 inches below the normal amount of 1.28 inches for September. The total precipitation for the year still stands at 23.50 inches, which is 0.78 inches below normal. The record high for today is 102, which occurred in 2011, and the record low is 59, which occurred in 2015. Sunrise today is at 7:14 a.m. and sunset is at 7:38 p.m. The Austin Camp Mabry Climate Summary for yesterday, September 12, 2026. Yesterday's high temperature of 101 degrees occurred at 4:02 p.m. The normal high is 92. The record high is 105 degrees, which was set in 2011. Yesterday's low temperature of 78 degrees occurred at 6:39 a.m. The normal low is 71. The record

Third low is 55 degrees, which was set in 1898. No precipitation fell yesterday, which leaves the monthly total at 0.12 inches. This is 1.43 inches below the normal amount of 1.55 inches for September. The total precipitation for the year still stands at 24.07 inches, which is 0.73 inches below normal. The record high for today is 105, which occurred in 2011, and the record low is 52, which occurred in 1902. Sunrise today is at 7:14 a.m. and sunset is at 7:39 p.m. Heat advisory remains in effect from noon today to 7 p.m. Central Daylight Time this evening. What? Heat index values up to 109 expected. Where? The Interstate 35 corridor and coastal plains. When? From noon today to 7 p.m. Central Daylight Time this evening. Impacts. Hot temperatures and high humidity may cause heat illnesses. Take extra precautions when outside. Wear lightweight and loose-fitting clothing. Try to limit strenuous activities to early morning or evening. Take action when you see symptoms of heat exhaustion and heat stroke. 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The current time is 9:11 a.m. Central Daylight Time. Your weather synopsis for South Central Texas. Near record-breaking maximum and minimum temperatures are expected today, and a heat advisory is in effect for the eastern half of South Central Texas for Sunday afternoon into the early evening. The near record heat is expected to continue into at least the middle of the next week. Meanwhile, heat indices will continue to the 104 to 109 degree range for most areas, and elevated heat index values will also remain elevated through the middle of next week. Little or no rainfall is forecast, but there could be isolated and brief showers or thunderstorms over the coastal plains for most days. Late next week, temperatures are forecast to ease away from record values but still climb to well above normals. Your local forecast. Heat advisory in effect from noon today to 7 p.m. Central Daylight Time this evening. Today, partly cloudy this morning, then becoming mostly sunny. Hot with highs around 100. South winds 5 to 10 miles per hour with gusts up to 20 miles per hour. Highest heat index readings up to 109. Tonight, mostly clear in the evening, then becoming partly cloudy. Lows in the mid-70s. South winds 5 to 10 miles per hour. Monday, partly cloudy in the morning, then clearing. Hot with highs around 100. South winds 5 to 10 miles per hour. Highest heat index readings up to 108. Monday night, mostly clear in the evening, then becoming partly cloudy. Lows in the mid-70s. South winds 5 to 10 miles per hour with gusts up to 25 miles per hour. Tuesday, mostly sunny. Hot with highs around 100. South winds 5 to 10 miles per hour with gusts up to 20 miles per hour. Highest heat index readings up to 108. Tuesday night, mostly clear. Lows in the mid-70s. Wednesday and Wednesday night, partly cloudy. Highs in the upper 90s. Lows in the mid-70s. Highest heat index readings up to 110. Thursday, partly cloudy. A slight chance of showers and thunderstorms in the afternoon. Highs in the upper 90s. Highest heat index readings up to 110. Thursday night and Friday, partly cloudy. Lows in the mid-70s. Highs in the upper 90s. Friday night, mostly clear. Lows in the lower 70s. Saturday, partly cloudy with a slight chance of showers in the morning, then mostly sunny in the afternoon. Highs in the mid-90s. 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

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It was partly sunny. The temperature was 81, the dew point 77. The relative humidity was 88%, the wind southeast at 9 miles an hour, and the pressure was 30.03 inches and rising. At Camp Mabry, it was partly sunny. The temperature was 81, the dew point 76. The relative humidity was 84%, the wind variable at 7 miles an hour, and the pressure was 30.05 inches and rising. Pflugerville cloudy 81. Taylor partly sunny 81. The report from Lago Vista was not available. Georgetown cloudy 82. San Marcos cloudy 81. Burnett partly sunny 79. At Junction, it was sunny. San Antonio partly sunny 82. Corpus Christi partly sunny 87. Houston mostly sunny 86. Once again at Austin Bergstrom it was 81, and at Camp Mabry it was 81. Elsewhere across the state, College Station mostly sunny 82. Amarillo sunny 76. Abilene sunny 81. Dallas-Fort Worth mostly sunny 84. Your weather synopsis for South Central Texas. Near record-breaking maximum and minimum temperatures are expected today, and a heat advisory is in effect for the eastern half of South Central Texas for Sunday afternoon into the early evening. The near record heat is expected to continue into at least the middle of the next week. Meanwhile, heat indices will continue to the 104 to 109 degree range for most areas, and elevated heat index values will also remain elevated through the middle of next week. Little or no rainfall is forecast, but there could be isolated and brief showers or thunderstorms over the coastal plains for most days. Late next week, temperatures are forecast to ease away from record values but still climb to well above normals. Your local forecast. Heat advisory in effect from noon today to 7 p.m. Central Daylight Time this evening. Today, partly cloudy this morning, then becoming mostly sunny. Hot with highs around 100. South winds 5 to 10 miles per hour with gusts up to 20 miles per hour. Highest heat index readings up to 109. Tonight, mostly clear in the evening, then becoming partly cloudy. Lows in the mid-70s. South winds 5 to 10 miles per hour. Monday, partly cloudy in the morning, then clearing. Hot with highs around 100. South winds 5 to 10 miles per hour. Highest heat index readings up to 108. Monday night, mostly clear in the evening, then becoming partly cloudy. Lows in the mid-70s. South winds 5 to 10 miles per hour with gusts up to 25 miles per hour. Tuesday, mostly sunny. Hot with highs around 100. South winds 5 to 10 miles per hour with gusts up to 20 miles per hour. Highest heat index readings up to 108. Tuesday night, mostly clear. Lows in the mid-70s. Wednesday and Wednesday night, partly cloudy. Highs in the upper 90s. Lows in the mid-70s. Highest heat index readings up to 110. Thursday, partly cloudy. A slight chance of showers and thunderstorms in the afternoon. Highs in the upper 90s. Highest heat index readings up to 110. Thursday night and Friday, partly cloudy. Lows in the mid-70s. Highs in the upper 90s. Friday night, mostly clear. Lows in the lower 70s. Saturday, partly cloudy with a slight chance of showers in the morning, then mostly sunny in the afternoon. Highs in the mid-90s. The Austin Bergstrom Climate Summary for yesterday, September 12, 2026. Yesterday's high temperature of 101 degrees occurred at 2:57 p.m. The normal high is 92. The record high is 102 degrees, which was

Yesterday's low temperature of 76 degrees occurred at 1:48 a.m. The normal low is 68. The record low is 55 degrees, which was set in 2017. No precipitation fell yesterday, which leaves the monthly total at a trace. This is 1.28 inches below the normal amount of 1.28 inches for September. The total precipitation for the year still stands at 23.50 inches, which is 0.78 inches below normal. The record high for today is 102, which occurred in 2011, and the record low is 59, which occurred in 2015. Sunrise today is at 7:14 a.m. and sunset is at 7:38 p.m. The Austin Camp Mabry Climate Summary for yesterday, September 12, 2026. Yesterday's high temperature of 101 degrees occurred at 4:02 p.m. The normal high is 92. The record high is 105 degrees, which was set in 2011. Yesterday's low temperature of 78 degrees occurred at 6:39 a.m. The normal low is 71. The record low is 55 degrees, which was set in 1898. No precipitation fell yesterday, which leaves the monthly total at 0.12 inches. This is 1.43 inches below the normal amount of 1.55 inches for September. The total precipitation for the year still stands at 24.07 inches, which is 0.73 inches below normal. The record high for today is 105, which occurred in 2011, and the record low is 52, which occurred in 1902. Sunrise today is at 7:14 a.m. and sunset is at 7:39 p.m. You're listening to NOAA Weather Radio, station WXK27, in Austin, Texas, broadcasting on a frequency of 162.4 megahertz, originating from the Austin-San Antonio National Weather Service Forecast Office. The current time is 9:22 a.m. Central Daylight Time. The Austin NOAA Weather Radio Roundup, at 9 a.m. at Austin Bergstrom International, it was partly sunny. The temperature was 81, the dew point 77, the relative humidity was 88%, the wind southeast at 9 miles an hour, and the pressure was 30.03 inches and rising. At Camp Mabry, it was partly sunny. The temperature was 81, the dew point 76, the relative humidity was 84%, the wind variable at 7 miles an hour, and the pressure was 30.05 inches and rising. Pflugerville cloudy 81. Taylor partly sunny 81. The report from Lago Vista was not available. Georgetown cloudy 82. San Marcos cloudy 81. Burnett partly sunny 79. At Junction, it was sunny. San Antonio partly sunny 82. Corpus Christi partly sunny 87. Houston mostly sunny 86. Once again at Austin Bergstrom it was 81, and at Camp Mabry it was 81. Elsewhere across the state, College Station mostly sunny 82. Amarillo sunny 76. Abilene sunny 81. Dallas-Fort Worth mostly sunny 84. Your weather synopsis for South Central Texas. Near record-breaking maximum and minimum temperatures are expected today, and a heat advisory is in effect for the eastern half of South Central Texas for Sunday afternoon into the early evening. The near record heat is expected to continue into at least the middle of the next week. Meanwhile, heat indices will continue to the 104 to 109 degree range for most areas, and elevated heat index values will also remain elevated through the middle of next week. Little or no rainfall is forecast, but there could be isolated and brief showers or thunderstorms over the coastal plains for most days. Late next week, temperatures are forecast to ease away from record values but still climb to well above normals. Heat advisory remains in effect from noon today to 7 p.m. Central Daylight Time this evening. What? Heat index values up to 109 expected. Where? The Interstate 35 corridor and coastal plains. When? From noon today to 7 p.m. Central Daylight Time this evening.

impacts. Hot temperatures and high humidity may cause heat illnesses. 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Try to limit strenuous activities to early morning or evening. Take action when you see symptoms of heat exhaustion and heat stroke. Your local forecast. Heat advisory in effect from noon today to 7 p.m. Central Daylight Time this evening. Today, partly cloudy this morning, then becoming mostly sunny. Hot with highs around 100. South winds 5 to 10 miles per hour with gusts up to 20 miles per hour. Highest heat index readings up to 109. Tonight, mostly clear in the evening, then becoming partly cloudy. Lows in the mid-70s. South winds 5 to 10 miles per hour. Monday, partly cloudy in the morning, then clearing. Hot with highs around 100. South winds 5 to 10 miles per hour. Highest heat index readings up to 108. Monday night, mostly clear in the evening, then becoming partly cloudy. Lows in the mid-70s. South winds 5 to 10 miles per hour with gusts up to 25 miles per hour. Tuesday, mostly sunny. Hot with highs around 100. South winds 5 to 10 miles per hour with gusts up to 20 miles per hour. Highest heat index readings up to 108. Tuesday night, mostly clear. Lows in the mid-70s. Wednesday and Wednesday night, partly cloudy. Highs in the upper 90s. Lows in the mid-70s. Highest heat index readings up to 110. Thursday, partly cloudy. A slight chance of showers and thunderstorms in the afternoon. Highs in the upper 90s. Highest heat index readings up to 110. Thursday night and Friday, partly cloudy. Lows in the mid-70s. Highs in the upper 90s. Friday night, mostly clear. Lows in the lower 70s. Saturday, partly cloudy with a slight chance of showers in the morning, then mostly sunny in the afternoon. Highs in the mid-90s. The Austin Bergstrom Climate Summary for yesterday, September 12, 2026. Yesterday's high temperature of 101 degrees occurred at 2:57 p.m. The normal high is 92. The record high is 102 degrees, which was set in 2011. Yesterday's low temperature of 76 degrees occurred at 1:48 a.m. The normal low is 68. The record low is 55 degrees, which was set in 2017. No precipitation fell yesterday, which leaves the monthly total at a trace. This is 1.28 inches below the normal amount of 1.28 inches for September. The total precipitation for the year still stands at 23.50 inches, which is 0.78 inches below normal. The record high for today is 102, which occurred in 2011, and the record low is 59, which occurred in 2015. Sunrise today is at 7:14 a.m. and sunset is at 7:38 p.m. The Austin Camp Mabry Climate Summary for yesterday, September 12, 2026. Yesterday's high temperature of 101 degrees occurred at 4:02 p.m. The normal high is 92. The record high is 105 degrees, which was set in 2011. Yesterday's low temperature of 78 degrees occurred at 6:39 a.m. The normal low is 71. The record low is 55 degrees, which was set in 1898. No precipitation fell yesterday, which leaves the monthly total at 0.12 inches. This is 1.43 inches below the normal amount of 1.55 inches for September. The total precipitation for the year still stands at 24.07 inches, which is 0.73 inches below normal. The record high for today is 105, which occurred in 2011, and the record low is 52, which occurred in 1902. Sunrise today is at 7:14 a.m. and sunset is at 7:39 p.m. The coastal waters forecast from Baffin Bay to Port Aransas out 20 nautical miles. Small craft should

Rest of tonight, south winds around 15 knots. Seas around 3 feet. Wave detail, southeast 3 feet at 5 seconds. Sunday, southeast winds 10 to 15 knots with gusts up to 25 knots. Seas around 3 feet. Wave detail, southeast 3 feet at 5 seconds and southeast 1 foot at 9 seconds. A chance of showers and thunderstorms, mainly in the morning. Sunday night, southeast winds 10 to 15 knots. Gusts up to 25 knots in the evening. Seas around 3 feet. Wave detail, southeast 3 feet at 5 seconds and southeast 1 foot at 8 seconds. Monday, southeast winds 10 to 15 knots. Seas around 3 feet. Wave detail, southeast 3 feet at 6 seconds. Monday night, southeast winds 10 to 15 knots with gusts up to 20 knots. Seas around 3 feet. Wave detail, southeast 3 feet at 6 seconds. Tuesday, southeast winds 10 to 15 knots. Seas around 3 feet. Wave detail, southeast 3 feet at 6 seconds. Tuesday night, southeast winds 10 to 15 knots with gusts up to 20 knots, diminishing to 5 to 10 knots after midnight. Seas 2 to 3 feet. Wednesday, east winds 5 to 10 knots. Seas around 2 feet. A chance of showers and thunderstorms in the morning. Wednesday night, east winds 5 to 10 knots. Seas 2 to 3 feet. A chance of showers and thunderstorms after midnight. Thursday, east winds 5 to 10 knots, increasing to 10 to 15 knots in the afternoon. Seas 2 to 3 feet. A chance of thunderstorms. A chance of showers. Thursday night, east winds 10 to 15 knots, diminishing to 5 to 10 knots after midnight. Seas 3 to 4 feet, occasionally to 5 feet. A chance of showers after midnight. Winds and seas higher and near thunderstorms. 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It was partly sunny. The temperature was 81, the dew point 77. The relative humidity was 88%, the wind southeast at 9 miles an hour, and the pressure was 30.03 inches and rising. At Camp Mabry, it was partly sunny. The temperature was 81, the dew point 76. The relative humidity was 84%, the wind variable at 7 miles an hour, and the pressure was 30.05 inches and rising. Pflugerville, cloudy, 81. Taylor, partly sunny, 81. The report from Lago Vista was not available. Georgetown, cloudy, 82. San Marcos, cloudy, 81. The report from Lago Vista was not available. Georgetown, cloudy, 82. San Marcos, cloudy, 81. Burnett, partly sunny, 79. At Junction, it was sunny. San Antonio, partly sunny, 82. Corpus Christi, partly sunny, 87. Houston, mostly sunny, 86. Once again at Austin Bergstrom, it was 81, and at Camp Mabry, it was 81. Elsewhere across the state, College Station, mostly sunny, 82. Amarillo, sunny, 76. Abilene, sunny, 81. Dallas, Fort Worth, mostly sunny, 84. Your weather synopsis for South Central Texas. Near record-breaking maximum and minimum temperatures are expected today, and a heat advisory is in effect for the eastern half of South Central Texas for Sunday afternoon into the early evening. The near record heat is expected to continue into at least the middle of the next week. Meanwhile, heat indices will continue to the 104 to 109 degree range for most areas, and elevated heat index values will also remain elevated through the middle of next week. Little or no rainfall is forecast, but there could be isolated and

showers or thunderstorms over the coastal plains for most days. Late next week, temperatures are forecast to ease away from record values but still climb to well above normals. The Tropical Weather Outlook. For the North Atlantic, Caribbean Sea and the Gulf of America, central subtropical Atlantic disorganized showers and thunderstorms continue in association with a trough of low pressure over the central subtropical Atlantic. While the environmental conditions are not currently favorable for development due to strong upper-level winds, the system is expected to move into a more favorable environment for some gradual development by the middle to later portion of this week. The disturbance is forecast to move west-northwestward across the central part of the subtropical Atlantic. Formation chance through 48 hours, low, near 0%. Formation chance through 7 days, low, 20%. Your local forecast. Heat advisory in effect from noon today to 7 p.m. Central Daylight Time this evening. Today, partly cloudy this morning, then becoming mostly sunny. Hot with highs around 100. South winds 5 to 10 miles per hour with gusts up to 20 miles per hour. Highest heat index readings up to 109. Tonight, mostly clear in the evening, then becoming partly cloudy. Lows in the mid-70s. South winds 5 to 10 miles per hour. Monday, partly cloudy in the morning, then clearing. Hot with highs around 100. South winds 5 to 10 miles per hour. Highest heat index readings up to 108. Monday night, mostly clear in the evening, then becoming partly cloudy. Lows in the mid-70s. South winds 5 to 10 miles per hour with gusts up to 25 miles per hour. Tuesday, mostly sunny. Hot with highs around 100. South winds 5 to 10 miles per hour with gusts up to 20 miles per hour. Highest heat index readings up to 108. Tuesday night, mostly clear. Lows in the mid-70s. Wednesday and Wednesday night, partly cloudy. Highs in the upper 90s. Lows in the mid-70s. Highest heat index readings up to 110. Thursday, partly cloudy. A slight chance of showers and thunderstorms in the afternoon. Highs in the upper 90s. Highest heat index readings up to 110. Thursday night and Friday, partly cloudy. Lows in the mid-70s. Highs in the upper 90s. Friday night, mostly clear. Lows in the lower 70s. Saturday, partly cloudy with a slight chance of showers in the morning, then mostly sunny in the afternoon. Highs in the mid-90s. The Austin Bergstrom Climate Summary for yesterday, September 12, 2026. Yesterday's high temperature of 101 degrees occurred at 2:57 p.m. The normal high is 92. The record high is 102 degrees, which was set in 2011. Yesterday's low temperature of 76 degrees occurred at 1:48 a.m. The normal low is 68. The record low is 55 degrees, which was set in 2017. No precipitation fell yesterday, which leaves the monthly total at a trace. This is 1.28 inches below the normal amount of 1.28 inches for September. The total precipitation for the year still stands at 23.50 inches, which is 0.78 inches below normal. The record high for today is 102, which occurred in 2011, and the record low is 59, which occurred in 2015. Sunrise today is at 7:14 a.m. and sunset is at 7:38 p.m. The Austin Camp Mabry Climate Summary for yesterday, September 12, 2026. Yesterday's high temperature of 101 degrees occurred at 4:02 p.m. The normal high is 92. The record high is 105 degrees, which was set in 2011. Yesterday's low temperature of 78 degrees occurred at 6:39 a.m. The normal low is 71. The record low is 55 degrees, which was set in 1898.
No precipitation fell yesterday, which leaves the monthly total at 0.12 inches. This is 1.43 inches below the normal amount of 1.55 inches for September. The total precipitation for the year still stands at 24.07 inches, which is 0.73 inches below normal. The record high for today is 105, which occurred in 2011, and the record low is 52, which occurred in 1902. Sunrise today is at 7:14 a.m. and sunset is at 7:39 p.m. Heat advisory remains in effect from noon today to 7 p.m. Central Daylight Time this evening. What? Heat index values up to 109 expected. Where? The Interstate 35 corridor and coastal plains. When? From noon today to 7 p.m. Central Daylight Time this evening. Impacts. Hot temperatures and high humidity may cause heat illnesses. Take extra precautions when outside. Wear lightweight and loose-fitting clothing. 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Take action when you see symptoms of heat exhaustion and heat stroke. 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The current time is 9:41 a.m. Central Daylight Time. The Austin NOAA Weather Radio Roundup. At 9 a.m. at Austin Bergstrom International, it was partly sunny. The temperature was 81, the dew point 77. The relative humidity was 88%, the wind southeast at 9 miles an hour, and the pressure was 30.03 inches and rising. At Camp Mabry, it was partly sunny. The temperature was 81, the dew point 76. The relative humidity was 84%, the wind variable at 7 miles an hour, and the pressure was 30.05 inches and rising. Pflugerville cloudy 81. Taylor partly sunny 81. The report from Lago Vista was not available. Georgetown cloudy 82. San Marcos cloudy 81. Burnett partly sunny 79. At Junction, it was sunny. San Antonio partly sunny 82. Corpus Christi partly sunny 87. Houston mostly sunny 86. Once again at Austin Bergstrom it was 81, and at Camp Mabry it was 81. Elsewhere across the state, College Station mostly sunny 82. Amarillo sunny 76. Abilene sunny 81. Dallas-Fort Worth mostly sunny 84. Your weather synopsis for South Central Texas. Near record-breaking maximum and minimum temperatures are expected today, and a heat advisory is in effect for the eastern half of South Central Texas for Sunday afternoon into the early evening. The near record heat is expected to continue into at least the middle of the next week. Meanwhile, heat indices will continue to the 104 to 109 degree range for most areas, and elevated heat index values will also remain elevated through the middle of next week. Little or no rainfall is forecast, but there could be isolated and brief showers or thunderstorms over the coastal plains for most days. Late next week, temperatures are forecast to ease away from record values but still climb to well above normals. Your local forecast. Heat advisory in effect from noon today to 7 p.m. Central Daylight Time this evening. Today, partly cloudy this morning, then becoming mostly sunny. Hot with highs around 100. South winds 5 to 10 miles per hour with gusts up to 20 miles per hour. Highest heat index readings up to 109. Tonight, mostly clear in the evening, then becoming partly cloudy. Lows in the mid-70s. South winds 5 to 10 miles per hour. Monday, partly cloudy in the morning, then clearing. Hot with highs around 100. South winds 5 to 10 miles per hour. Highest heat index readings up to 108. Monday night, mostly clear in the evening, then becoming partly cloudy. Lows in the mid-70s.
south winds 5 to 10 miles per hour with gusts up to 25 miles per hour. Tuesday, mostly sunny. Hot with hot.

highs around 100. South winds 5 to 10 miles per hour with gusts up to 20 miles per hour. Highest heat index readings up to 108. Tuesday night, mostly clear. Lows in the mid-70s. Wednesday and Wednesday night, partly cloudy. Highs in the upper 90s. Lows in the mid-70s. Highest heat index readings up to 110. Thursday, partly cloudy. A slight chance of showers and thunderstorms in the afternoon. Highs in the upper 90s. Highest heat index readings up to 110. Thursday night and Friday, partly cloudy. Lows in the mid-70s. Highs in the upper 90s. Friday night, mostly clear. Lows in the lower 70s. Saturday, partly cloudy with a slight chance of showers in the morning, then mostly sunny in the afternoon. Highs in the mid-90s. The Austin Bergstrom Climate Summary for yesterday, September 12, 2026. Yesterday's high temperature of 101 degrees occurred at 2:57 p.m. The normal high is 92. The record high is 102 degrees, which was set in 2011. Yesterday's low temperature of 76 degrees occurred at 1:48 a.m. The normal low is 68. The record low is 55 degrees, which was set in 2017. No precipitation fell yesterday, which leaves the monthly total at a trace. This is 1.28 inches below the normal amount of 1.28 inches for September. The total precipitation for the year still stands at 23.50 inches, which is 0.78 inches below normal. The record high for today is 102, which occurred in 2011, and the record low is 59, which occurred in 2015. Sunrise today is at 7:14 a.m. and sunset is at 7:38 p.m. The Austin Camp Mabry Climate Summary for yesterday, September 12, 2026. Yesterday's high temperature of 101 degrees occurred at 4:02 p.m. The normal high is 92. The record high is 105 degrees, which was set in 2011. Yesterday's low temperature of 78 degrees occurred at 6:39 a.m. The normal low is 71. The record low is 55 degrees, which was set in 1898. No precipitation fell yesterday, which leaves the monthly total at 0.12 inches. This is 1.43 inches below the normal amount of 1.55 inches for September. The total precipitation for the year still stands at 24.07 inches, which is 0.73 inches below normal. The record high for today is 105, which occurred in 2011, and the record low is 52, which occurred in 1902. Sunrise today is at 7:14 a.m. and sunset is at 7:39 p.m. You're listening to NOAA Weather Radio, station WXK27, in Austin, Texas, broadcasting on a frequency of 162.4 MHz, originating from the Austin-San Antonio National Weather Service Forecast Office. The current time is 9:48 a.m. Central Daylight Time. The Austin NOAA Weather Radio Roundup, at 9 a.m. at Austin Bergstrom International, it was partly sunny. The temperature was 81, the dew point 77, the relative humidity was 88%, the wind southeast at 9 miles an hour, and the pressure was 30.03 inches and rising. At Camp Mabry, it was partly sunny. The temperature was 81, the dew point 76, the relative humidity was 84%, the wind variable at 7 miles an hour, and the pressure was 30.05 inches and rising. Pflugerville cloudy 81. Taylor partly sunny 81. The report from Lago Vista was not available. Georgetown cloudy 82. San Marcos cloudy 81. Burnett partly sunny 79. At Junction, it was sunny. San Antonio partly sunny 82. Corpus Christi partly sunny 87. Houston mostly sunny 86. Once again at Austin Bergstrom it was 81, and at Camp Mabry it was 81. Elsewhere across the state, College State

Mission mostly sunny 82. Amarillo sunny 76. Abilene sunny 81. Dallas Fort Worth mostly sunny 84. Your weather synopsis for South Central Texas. Near record breaking maximum and minimum temperatures are expected today, and a heat advisory is in effect for the eastern half of South Central Texas for Sunday afternoon into the early evening. The near record heat is expected to continue into at least the middle of the next week. Meanwhile, heat indices will continue to the 104 to 109 degree range for most areas, and elevated heat index values will also remain elevated through the middle of next week. Little or no rainfall is forecast, but there could be isolated and brief showers or thunderstorms over the coastal plains for most days. Late next week, temperatures are forecast to ease away from record values but still climb to well above normals. Your local forecast. Heat advisory in effect from noon today to 7 p.m. Central Daylight Time this evening. Today, partly cloudy this morning, then becoming mostly sunny. Hot with highs around 100. South winds 5 to 10 miles per hour with gusts up to 20 miles per hour. Highest heat index readings up to 109. Tonight, mostly clear in the evening, then becoming partly cloudy. Lows in the mid-70s. South winds 5 to 10 miles per hour. Monday, partly cloudy in the morning, then clearing. Hot with highs around 100. South winds 5 to 10 miles per hour. Highest heat index readings up to 108. Monday night, mostly clear in the evening, then becoming partly cloudy. Lows in the mid-70s. South winds 5 to 10 miles per hour with gusts up to 25 miles per hour. Tuesday, mostly sunny. Hot with highs around 100. South winds 5 to 10 miles per hour with gusts up to 20 miles per hour. Highest heat index readings up to 108. Tuesday night, mostly clear. Lows in the mid-70s. Wednesday and Wednesday night, partly cloudy. Highs in the upper 90s. Lows in the mid-70s. Highest heat index readings up to 110. Thursday, partly cloudy. A slight chance of showers and thunderstorms in the afternoon. Highs in the upper 90s. Highest heat index readings up to 110. Thursday night and Friday, partly cloudy. Lows in the mid-70s. Highs in the upper 90s. Friday night, mostly clear. Lows in the lower 70s. Saturday, partly cloudy with a slight chance of showers in the morning, then mostly sunny in the afternoon. Highs in the mid-90s. The Austin Bergstrom Climate Summary for yesterday, September 12, 2026. Yesterday's high temperature of 101 degrees occurred at 2:57 p.m. The normal high is 92. The record high is 102 degrees, which was set in 2011. Yesterday's low temperature of 76 degrees occurred at 1:48 a.m. The normal low is 68. The record low is 55 degrees, which was set in 2017. No precipitation fell yesterday, which leaves the monthly total at a trace. This is 1.28 inches below the normal amount of 1.28 inches for September. The total precipitation for the year still stands at 23.50 inches, which is 0.78 inches below normal. The record high for today is 102, which occurred in 2011, and the record low is 59, which occurred in 2015. Sunrise today is at 7:14 a.m. and sunset is at 7:38 p.m. The Austin Camp Mabry Climate Summary for yesterday, September 12, 2026. Yesterday's high temperature of 101 degrees occurred at 4:02 p.m. The normal high is 92. The record high is 105 degrees, which was set in 2011. Yesterday's low temperature of 78 degrees occurred at 6:39 a.m. The normal low is 71. The record low is 55 degrees, which was set in 1898. No precipitation fell yesterday, which leaves the monthly total.

Where? The Interstate 35 corridor and coastal plains. When? From noon today to 7 p.m. Central Daylight Time this evening. Impacts. Hot temperatures and high humidity may cause heat illnesses. 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The current time is 9:56 a.m. Central Daylight Time. 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It was partly sunny. The temperature was 81, the dew point 77. The relative humidity was 88%, the wind southeast at 9 miles an hour, and the pressure was 30.03 inches and rising. At Camp Mabry, it was partly sunny. The temperature was 81, the dew point 76. The relative humidity was 84%, the wind variable at 7 miles an hour, and the pressure was 30.05 inches and rising. Pflugerville, cloudy, 81. Taylor, partly sunny, 81. The report from Lago Vista was not available. Georgetown, cloudy, 82. San Marcos, cloudy, 81. Burnett, partly sunny, 79. At Junction, it was sunny. San Antonio, partly sunny, 82. Corpus Christi, partly sunny, 87. Houston, mostly sunny, 86. Once again at Austin Bergstrom, it was 81, and at Camp Mabry, it was 81. Elsewhere across the state, College Station, mostly sunny, 82. Amarillo, sunny, 76. Abilene, sunny, 81. Dallas-Fort Worth, mostly sunny, 84. Your weather synopsis for South Central Texas. Near record-breaking maximum and minimum temperatures are expected today, and a heat advisory is in effect for the eastern half of South Central Texas for Sunday afternoon into the early evening. The near record heat is expected to continue into at least the middle of the next week. Meanwhile, heat indices will continue to the 104 to 109 degree range for most areas, and elevated heat index values will also remain elevated through the middle of next week. Little or no rainfall is forecast, but there could be isolated and brief showers or thunderstorms over the coastal plains for most days. Late next week, temperatures are forecast to ease away from record values but still climb to well above normals. The coastal waters forecast from Baffin Bay to Port Aransas out 20 nautical miles. Small craft should exercise caution. Rest of tonight, south winds around 15 knots. Seas around 3 feet. Wave detail, southeast 3 feet at 5 seconds. Sunday, southeast winds 10 to 15 knots with gusts up to 25 knots. Seas around 3 feet. Wave detail, southeast 3 feet at 5 seconds and southeast 1 foot at 9 seconds. A chance of showers and thunderstorms, mainly in the morning. Sunday night, southeast winds 10 to 15 knots. Gusts up to 25 knots in the evening. Seas around 3 feet. Wave detail, southeast 3 feet at 5 seconds and southeast 1 foot at 8 seconds. Monday, southeast winds 10 to 15 knots. Seas around 3 feet. Wave detail, southeast 3 feet at 6 seconds. Monday night, southeast winds 10 to 15 knots with gusts up to 20 knots. Seas around 3 feet. Wave detail, southeast 3 feet at 6 seconds. Tuesday, southeast winds 10 to 15 knots. Seas around 3 feet. Wave detail, southeast 3 feet at 6 seconds. Tuesday night, southeast winds 10 to 15 knots with gusts up to 20 knots, diminishing to 5 to 10 knots after midnight. Seas 2 to 3 feet. Wednesday, east winds 5 to 10 knots. Seas around 2 feet. A chance of showers and thunderstorms.

in the morning. Wednesday night, east winds 5 to 10 knots. Seas 2 to 3 feet. A chance of showers and thunderstorms after midnight. Thursday, east winds 5 to 10 knots, increasing to 10 to 15 knots in the afternoon. Seas 2 to 3 feet. A chance of thunderstorms. A chance of showers. Thursday night, east winds 10 to 15 knots, diminishing to 5 to 10 knots after midnight. Seas 3 to 4 feet, occasionally to 5 feet. A chance of showers after midnight. Winds and seas higher and near thunderstorms. Your local forecast. Heat advisory in effect from noon today to 7 p.m. Central Daylight Time this evening. Today, partly cloudy this morning, then becoming mostly sunny. Hot with highs around 100. South winds 5 to 10 miles per hour with gusts up to 20 miles per hour. Highest heat index readings up to 109. Tonight, mostly clear in the evening, then becoming partly cloudy. Lows in the mid-70s. South winds 5 to 10 miles per hour. Monday, partly cloudy in the morning, then clearing. Hot with highs around 100. South winds 5 to 10 miles per hour. Highest heat index readings up to 108. Monday night, mostly clear in the evening, then becoming partly cloudy. Lows in the mid-70s. South winds 5 to 10 miles per hour with gusts up to 25 miles per hour. Tuesday, mostly sunny. Hot with highs around 100. South winds 5 to 10 miles per hour with gusts up to 20 miles per hour. Highest heat index readings up to 108. Tuesday night, mostly clear. Lows in the mid-70s. Wednesday and Wednesday night, partly cloudy. Highs in the upper 90s. Lows in the mid-70s. Highest heat index readings up to 110. Thursday, partly cloudy. A slight chance of showers and thunderstorms in the afternoon. Highs in the upper 90s. Highest heat index readings up to 110. Thursday night and Friday, partly cloudy. Lows in the mid-70s. Highs in the upper 90s. Friday night, mostly clear. Lows in the lower 70s. Saturday, partly cloudy with a slight chance of showers in the morning, then mostly sunny in the afternoon. Highs in the mid-90s. 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It was partly sunny. The temperature was 81, the dew point 77. The relative humidity was 88%, the wind southeast at 9 miles an hour, and the pressure was 30.03 inches and rising. At Camp Mabry, it was partly sunny. The temperature was 81, the dew point 76. The relative humidity was 84%, the wind variable at 7 miles an hour, and the pressure was 30.05 inches and rising. Pflugerville cloudy 81. Taylor partly sunny 81. The report from Lago Vista was not available. Georgetown cloudy 82. San Marcos cloudy 81. Burnett partly sunny 79. At Junction, it was sunny. San Antonio partly sunny 82. Corpus Christi partly sunny 87. Houston mostly sunny 86. Once again at Austin Bergstrom it was 81, and at Camp Mabry it was 81. Elsewhere across the state, College Station mostly sunny 82. Amarillo sunny 76. Abilene sunny 81. Dallas-Fort Worth mostly sunny 84. The Tropical Weather Outlook. For the North Atlantic, Caribbean Sea and the Gulf of America, Central Subtropical Atlantic disorganized showers and thunderstorms continue in association with a trough of low pressure over the Central Subtropical.

tropical Atlantic. While the environmental conditions are not currently favorable for development due to strong upper-level winds, the system is expected to move into a more favorable environment for some gradual development by the middle to later portion of this week. The disturbance is forecast to move west-northwestward across the central part of the subtropical Atlantic. Formation chance through 48 hours, low, near 0%. Formation chance through 7 days, low, 20%. Your weather synopsis for South Central Texas. Near record-breaking maximum and minimum temperatures are expected today, and a heat advisory is in effect for the eastern half of South Central Texas for Sunday afternoon into the early evening. The near record heat is expected to continue into at least the middle of the next week. Meanwhile, heat indices will continue to the 104 to 109 degree range for most areas, and elevated heat index values will also remain elevated through the middle of next week. Little or no rainfall is forecast, but there could be isolated and brief showers or thunderstorms over the coastal plains for most days. Late next week, temperatures are forecast to ease away from record values but still climb to well above normals. Your local forecast. Heat advisory in effect from noon today to 7 p.m. Central Daylight Time this evening. Today, partly cloudy this morning, then becoming mostly sunny. Hot with highs around 100. South winds 5 to 10 miles per hour with gusts up to 20 miles per hour. Highest heat index readings up to 109. Tonight, mostly clear in the evening, then becoming partly cloudy. Lows in the mid-70s. South winds 5 to 10 miles per hour. Monday, partly cloudy in the morning, then clearing. Hot with highs around 100. South winds 5 to 10 miles per hour. Highest heat index readings up to 108. Monday night, mostly clear in the evening, then becoming partly cloudy. Lows in the mid-70s. South winds 5 to 10 miles per hour with gusts up to 25 miles per hour. Tuesday, mostly sunny. Hot with highs around 100. South winds 5 to 10 miles per hour with gusts up to 20 miles per hour. Highest heat index readings up to 108. Tuesday night, mostly clear. Lows in the mid-70s. Wednesday and Wednesday night, partly cloudy. Highs in the upper 90s. Lows in the mid-70s. Highest heat index readings up to 110. Thursday, partly cloudy. A slight chance of showers and thunderstorms in the afternoon. Highs in the upper 90s. Highest heat index readings up to 110. Thursday night and Friday, partly cloudy. Lows in the mid-70s. Highs in the upper 90s. Friday night, mostly clear. Lows in the lower 70s. Saturday, partly cloudy with a slight chance of showers in the morning, then mostly sunny in the afternoon. Highs in the mid-90s. 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Heat advisory remains in effect from noon today to 7 p.m. Central Daylight Time this evening. What? Heat index values up to 109 expected. Where? The Interstate 35 corridor and coastal plains. When? From noon today to 7 p.m. Central Daylight Time this evening. Impacts, hot temperatures and high humidity may cause heat illnesses. Take extra precautions when outside. Wear lightweight and loose-fitting clothing. Try to limit strenuous activities to early morning or evening. Take action when you see symptoms of heat exhaustion and heat stroke. The current time is 10:09 a.m. Central Daylight Time. Your weather synopsis for South Central Texas. Near record-breaking maximum and minimum temperatures are expected today, and a heat advisory is in effect for the eastern half of South Central Texas for Sunday afternoon into the early evening.
The near record heat is expected to continue into at least a

Meanwhile, heat indices will continue to the 104 to 109 degree range for most areas, and elevated heat index values will also remain elevated through the middle of next week. Little or no rainfall is forecast, but there could be isolated and brief showers or thunderstorms over the coastal plains for most days. Late next week, temperatures are forecast to ease away from record values but still climb to well above normals. Your local forecast. Heat advisory in effect from noon today to 7 p.m. Central Daylight Time this evening. Today, partly cloudy this morning, then becoming mostly sunny. Hot with highs around 100. South winds 5 to 10 miles per hour with gusts up to 20 miles per hour. Highest heat index readings up to 109. Tonight, mostly clear in the evening, then becoming partly cloudy. Lows in the mid-70s. South winds 5 to 10 miles per hour. Monday, partly cloudy in the morning, then clearing. Hot with highs around 100. South winds 5 to 10 miles per hour. Highest heat index readings up to 108. Monday night, mostly clear in the evening, then becoming partly cloudy. Lows in the mid-70s. South winds 5 to 10 miles per hour with gusts up to 25 miles per hour. Tuesday, mostly sunny. Hot with highs around 100. South winds 5 to 10 miles per hour with gusts up to 20 miles per hour. Highest heat index readings up to 108. Tuesday night, mostly clear. Lows in the mid-70s. Wednesday and Wednesday night, partly cloudy. Highs in the upper 90s. Lows in the mid-70s. Highest heat index readings up to 110. Thursday, partly cloudy. A slight chance of showers and thunderstorms in the afternoon. Highs in the upper 90s. Highest heat index readings up to 110. Thursday night and Friday, partly cloudy. Lows in the mid-70s. Highs in the upper 90s. Friday night, mostly clear. Lows in the lower 70s. Saturday, partly cloudy with a slight chance of showers in the morning, then mostly sunny in the afternoon. Highs in the mid-90s. 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The current time is 10:13 a.m. Central Daylight Time. The Austin NOAA Weather Radio Roundup, at 10 a.m. at Austin Bergstrom International, it was cloudy. The temperature was 88, the dew point 75, the relative humidity was 65%, producing a heat index of 97, the wind south at 14 miles an hour gusting to 21, and the pressure was 30.04 inches and rising. At Camp Mabry, it was mostly sunny. The temperature was 83, the dew point 76, the relative humidity was 79%, producing a heat index of 91, and the pressure was 30.06 inches and rising. Pflugerville cloudy 84. Taylor cloudy 84. The report from Lago Vista was not available. Georgetown mostly sunny 85. San Marcos partly sunny 84. Burnett partly sunny 82. At Junction, it was sunny. San Antonio partly sunny 83. Corpus Christi mostly sunny 90. Houston mostly sunny 86. Once again at Austin Bergstrom it was 88, and at Camp Mabry it was 83. Elsewhere across the state, College Station partly sunny 86. Amarillo sunny 82. Abilene sunny 86. Dallas-Fort Worth mostly sunny 86. Your weather synopsis for South Central Texas. Near record-breaking maximum and minimum temperatures are expected today, and a heat advisory is in effect for the eastern half of South Central Texas for Sunday afternoon into the early evening. The near record heat is expected to continue into at least the middle of the next week. Meanwhile,

heat indices will continue to the 104 to 109 degree range for most areas, and elevated heat index values will also remain elevated through the middle of next week. Little or no rainfall is forecast, but there could be isolated and brief showers or thunderstorms over the coastal plains for most days. Late next week, temperatures are forecast to ease away from record values but still climb to well above normals. Your local forecast. Heat advisory in effect from noon today to 7 p.m. Central Daylight Time this evening. Today, partly cloudy this morning, then becoming mostly sunny. Hot with highs around 100. South winds 5 to 10 miles per hour with gusts up to 20 miles per hour. Highest heat index readings up to 109. Tonight, mostly clear in the evening, then becoming partly cloudy. Lows in the mid-70s. South winds 5 to 10 miles per hour. Monday, partly cloudy in the morning, then clearing. Hot with highs around 100. South winds 5 to 10 miles per hour. Highest heat index readings up to 108. Monday night, mostly clear in the evening, then becoming partly cloudy. Lows in the mid-70s. South winds 5 to 10 miles per hour with gusts up to 25 miles per hour. Tuesday, mostly sunny. Hot with highs around 100. South winds 5 to 10 miles per hour with gusts up to 20 miles per hour. Highest heat index readings up to 108. Tuesday night, mostly clear. Lows in the mid-70s. Wednesday and Wednesday night, partly cloudy. Highs in the upper 90s. Lows in the mid-70s. Highest heat index readings up to 110. Thursday, partly cloudy. A slight chance of showers and thunderstorms in the afternoon. Highs in the upper 90s. Highest heat index readings up to 110. Thursday night and Friday, partly cloudy. Lows in the mid-70s. Highs in the upper 90s. Friday night, mostly clear. Lows in the lower 70s. Saturday, partly cloudy with a slight chance of showers in the morning, then mostly sunny in the afternoon. Highs in the mid-90s. 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The current time is 10:18 a.m. Central Daylight Time. The Austin NOAA Weather Radio Roundup. At 10 a.m. at Austin Bergstrom International, it was cloudy. The temperature was 88, the dew point 75, the relative humidity was 65%, producing a heat index of 97, the wind south at 14 miles an hour gusting to 21, and the pressure was 30.04 inches and rising. At Camp Mabry, it was mostly sunny. The temperature was 83, the dew point 76, the relative humidity was 79%, producing a heat index of 91, and the pressure was 30.06 inches and rising. Pflugerville cloudy 84. Taylor cloudy 84. The report from Lago Vista was not available. Georgetown mostly sunny 85. San Marcos partly sunny 84. Burnett partly sunny 82. At Junction, it was sunny. San Antonio partly sunny 83. Corpus Christi mostly sunny 90. Houston mostly sunny 86. Once again at Austin Bergstrom it was 88, and at Camp Mabry it was 83. Elsewhere across the state, College Station partly sunny 86. Amarillo sunny 82. Abilene sunny 86. Dallas-Fort Worth mostly sunny 86. Your weather synopsis for South Central Texas. Near record-breaking maximum and minimum temperatures are expected today, and a heat advisory is in effect for the eastern half of South Central Texas for Sunday afternoon into the early evening. The near record heat is expected to continue into at least the middle of the next week. Meanwhile, heat indices will continue to the 104 to

109 degree range for most areas, and elevated heat index values will also remain elevated through the middle of next week. Little or no rainfall is forecast, but there could be isolated and brief showers or thunderstorms over the coastal plains for most days. Late next week, temperatures are forecast to ease away from record values but still climb to well above normals. Your local forecast. Heat advisory in effect from noon today to 7 p.m. Central Daylight Time this evening. Today, partly cloudy this morning, then becoming mostly sunny. Hot with highs around 100. South winds 5 to 10 miles per hour with gusts up to 20 miles per hour. Highest heat index readings up to 109. Tonight, mostly clear in the evening, then becoming partly cloudy. Lows in the mid-70s. South winds 5 to 10 miles per hour. Monday, partly cloudy in the morning, then clearing. Hot with highs around 100. South winds 5 to 10 miles per hour. Highest heat index readings up to 108. Monday night, mostly clear in the evening, then becoming partly cloudy. Lows in the mid-70s. South winds 5 to 10 miles per hour with gusts up to 25 miles per hour. Tuesday, mostly sunny. Hot with highs around 100. South winds 5 to 10 miles per hour with gusts up to 20 miles per hour. Highest heat index readings up to 108. Tuesday night, mostly clear. Lows in the mid-70s. Wednesday and Wednesday night, partly cloudy. Highs in the upper 90s. Lows in the mid-70s. Highest heat index readings up to 110. Thursday, partly cloudy. A slight chance of showers and thunderstorms in the afternoon. Highs in the upper 90s. Highest heat index readings up to 110. Thursday night and Friday, partly cloudy. Lows in the mid-70s. Highs in the upper 90s. Friday night, mostly clear. Lows in the lower 70s. Saturday, partly cloudy with a slight chance of showers in the morning, then mostly sunny in the afternoon. Highs in the mid-90s. 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The current time is 10:23 a.m. Central Daylight Time. The Austin NOAA Weather Radio Roundup, at 10 a.m. at Austin Bergstrom International, it was cloudy. The temperature was 88, the dew point 75, the relative humidity was 65%, producing a heat index of 97, the wind south at 14 miles an hour gusting to 21, and the pressure was 30.04 inches and rising. At Camp Mabry, it was mostly sunny. The temperature was 83, the dew point 76, the relative humidity was 79%, producing a heat index of 91, and the pressure was 30.06 inches and rising. Pflugerville cloudy 84. Taylor cloudy 84. The report from Lago Vista was not available. Georgetown mostly sunny 85. San Marcos partly sunny 84. Burnett partly sunny 82. At Junction, it was sunny. San Antonio partly sunny 83. Corpus Christi mostly sunny 90. Houston mostly sunny 86. Once again at Austin Bergstrom it was 88, and at Camp Mabry it was 83. Elsewhere across the state, College Station partly sunny 86. Amarillo sunny 82. Abilene sunny 86. Dallas-Fort Worth mostly sunny 86. Heat advisory remains in effect from noon today to 7 p.m. Central Daylight Time this evening. What? Heat index values up to 109 expected. Where? The Interstate 35 corridor and coastal plains. When? From noon today to 7 p.m. Central Daylight Time this evening. Impacts. Hot temperatures and high humidity may cause heat illnesses. Take extra

Wear lightweight and loose-fitting clothing. 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Your weather synopsis for South Central Texas. Near record-breaking maximum and minimum temperatures are expected today, and a heat advisory is in effect for the eastern half of South Central Texas for Sunday afternoon into the early evening. The near record heat is expected to continue into at least the middle of the next week. Meanwhile, heat indices will continue to the 104 to 109 degree range for most areas, and elevated heat index values will also remain elevated through the middle of next week. Little or no rainfall is forecast, but there could be isolated and brief showers or thunderstorms over the coastal plains for most days. Late next week, temperatures are forecast to ease away from record values but still climb to well above normals. Your local forecast. Heat advisory in effect from noon today to 7 p.m. Central Daylight Time this evening. Today, partly cloudy this morning, then becoming mostly sunny. Hot with highs around 100. South winds 5 to 10 miles per hour with gusts up to 20 miles per hour. Highest heat index readings up to 109. Tonight, mostly clear in the evening, then becoming partly cloudy. Lows in the mid-70s. South winds 5 to 10 miles per hour. Monday, partly cloudy in the morning, then clearing. Hot with highs around 100. South winds 5 to 10 miles per hour. Highest heat index readings up to 108. Monday night, mostly clear in the evening, then becoming partly cloudy. Lows in the mid-70s. South winds 5 to 10 miles per hour with gusts up to 25 miles per hour. Tuesday, mostly sunny. Hot with highs around 100. South winds 5 to 10 miles per hour with gusts up to 20 miles per hour. Highest heat index readings up to 108. Tuesday night, mostly clear. Lows in the mid-70s. Wednesday and Wednesday night, partly cloudy. Highs in the upper 90s. Lows in the mid-70s. Highest heat index readings up to 110. Thursday, partly cloudy. A slight chance of showers and thunderstorms in the afternoon. Highs in the upper 90s. Highest heat index readings up to 110. Thursday night and Friday, partly cloudy. Lows in the mid-70s. Highs in the upper 90s. Friday night, mostly clear. Lows in the lower 70s. Saturday, partly cloudy with a slight chance of showers in the morning, then mostly sunny in the afternoon. Highs in the mid-90s. The coastal waters forecast from Baffin Bay to Port Aransas out 20 nautical miles. Small craft should exercise caution. Rest of tonight, south winds around 15 knots. Seas around 3 feet. Wave detail, southeast 3 feet at 5 seconds. Sunday, southeast winds 10 to 15 knots with gusts up to 25 knots. Seas around 3 feet. Wave detail, southeast 3 feet at 5 seconds and southeast 1 foot at 9 seconds. A chance of showers and thunderstorms, mainly in the morning. Sunday night, southeast winds 10 to 15 knots. Gusts up to 25 knots in the evening. Seas around 3 feet. Wave detail, southeast 3 feet at 5 seconds and southeast 1 foot at 8 seconds. Monday, southeast winds 10 to 15 knots. Seas around 3 feet. Wave detail, southeast 3 feet at 6 seconds. Monday night, southeast winds 10 to 15 knots with gusts up to 20 knots. Seas around 3 feet. Wave detail, southeast 3 feet at 6 seconds. Tuesday, southeast winds 10 to 15 knots. Seas around 3 feet. Wave detail, southeast 3 feet at 6 seconds. Tuesday night, southeast winds 10 to 15 knots with gusts up to 20 knots, diminishing to 5 to 10 knots after midnight. Seas 2 to 3 feet.

Wednesday, east winds 5 to 10 knots. Seas around 2 feet. A chance of showers and thunderstorms in the morning. Wednesday night, east winds 5 to 10 knots. Seas 2 to 3 feet. A chance of showers and thunderstorms after midnight. Thursday, east winds 5 to 10 knots, increasing to 10 to 15 knots in the afternoon. Seas 2 to 3 feet. A chance of thunderstorms. A chance of showers. Thursday night, east winds 10 to 15 knots, diminishing to 5 to 10 knots after midnight. Seas 3 to 4 feet, occasionally to 5 feet. A chance of showers after midnight. Winds and seas higher and near thunderstorms. 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The current time is 10:31 a.m. Central Daylight Time. The Austin NOAA Weather Radio Roundup. At 10 a.m. at Austin Bergstrom International, it was cloudy. The temperature was 88, the dew point 75, the relative humidity was 65%, producing a heat index of 97, the wind south at 14 miles an hour gusting to 21, and the pressure was 30.04 inches and rising. At Camp Mabry, it was mostly sunny. The temperature was 83, the dew point 76, the relative humidity was 79%, producing a heat index of 91, and the pressure was 30.06 inches and rising. Pflugerville cloudy 84. Taylor cloudy 84. The report from Lago Vista was not available. Georgetown mostly sunny 85. San Marcos partly sunny 84. Burnett partly sunny 82. At Junction, it was sunny. San Antonio partly sunny 83. Corpus Christi mostly sunny 90. Houston mostly sunny 86. Once again at Austin Bergstrom it was 88, and at Camp Mabry it was 83. Elsewhere across the state, College Station partly sunny 86. Amarillo sunny 82. Abilene sunny 86. Dallas-Fort Worth mostly sunny 86. Your weather synopsis for South Central Texas. Near record-breaking maximum and minimum temperatures are expected today, and a heat advisory is in effect for the eastern half of South Central Texas for Sunday afternoon into the early evening. Maximum and minimum temperatures are expected today, and a heat advisory is in effect for the eastern half of South Central Texas for Sunday afternoon into the early evening. The near-record heat is expected to continue into at least the middle of the next week. Meanwhile, heat indices will continue to the 104 to 109 degree range for most areas, and elevated heat index values will also remain elevated through the middle of next week. Little or no rainfall is forecast, but there could be isolated and brief showers or thunderstorms over the coastal plains for most days. Late next week, temperatures are forecast to ease away from record values but still climb to well above normals. Your local forecast. Heat advisory in effect from noon today to 7 p.m. Central Daylight Time this evening. Today, partly cloudy this morning, then becoming mostly sunny. Hot with highs around 100. South winds 5 to 10 miles per hour with gusts up to 20 miles per hour. Highest heat index readings up to 109. Tonight, mostly clear in the evening, then becoming partly cloudy. Lows in the mid-70s. South winds 5 to 10 miles per hour. Monday, partly cloudy in the morning, then clearing. Hot with highs around 100. South winds 5 to 10 miles per hour. Highest heat index readings up to 108. Monday night, mostly clear in the evening, then becoming partly cloudy. Lows in the mid-70s. South winds 5 to 10 miles per hour with gusts up to 25 miles per hour. Tuesday, mostly sunny. Hot with highs around 100. South winds 5 to 10 miles per hour with gusts up to

20 miles per hour. Highest heat index readings up to 108. Tuesday night, mostly clear. Lows in the mid-70s. Wednesday and Wednesday night, partly cloudy. Highs in the upper 90s. Lows in the mid-70s. Highest heat index readings up to 110. Thursday, partly cloudy. A slight chance of showers and thunderstorms in the afternoon. Highs in the upper 90s. Highest heat index readings up to 110. Thursday night and Friday, partly cloudy. Lows in the mid-70s. Highs in the upper 90s. Friday night, mostly clear. Lows in the lower 70s. Saturday, partly cloudy with a slight chance of showers in the morning, then mostly sunny in the afternoon. Highs in the mid-90s. The Tropical Weather Outlook. For the North Atlantic, Caribbean Sea and the Gulf of America, Central Subtropical Atlantic, disorganized showers and thunderstorms continue in association with a trough of low pressure over the Central Subtropical Atlantic. While the environmental conditions are not currently favorable for development due to strong upper-level winds, the system is expected to move into a more favorable environment for some gradual development by the middle to later portion of this week. The disturbance is forecast to move west-northwestward across the central part of the subtropical Atlantic. Formation chance through 48 hours, low, near 0%. Formation chance through 7 days, low, 20%. 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The current time is 10:37 a.m. Central Daylight Time. The Austin NOAA Weather Radio Roundup, at 10 a.m. at Austin Bergstrom International, it was cloudy. The temperature was 88, the dew point 75, the relative humidity was 65%, producing a heat index of 97, the wind south at 14 miles an hour gusting to 21, and the pressure was 30.04 inches and rising. At Camp Mabry, it was mostly sunny. The temperature was 83, the dew point 76, the relative humidity was 79%, producing a heat index of 91, and the pressure was 30.06 inches and rising. Pflugerville cloudy 84. Taylor cloudy 84. The report from Lago Vista was not available. Georgetown mostly sunny 85. San Marcos partly sunny 84. Burnett partly sunny 82. At Junction, it was sunny. San Antonio partly sunny 83. Corpus Christi mostly sunny 90. Houston mostly sunny 86. Once again at Austin Bergstrom it was 88, and at Camp Mabry it was 83. Elsewhere across the state, College Station partly sunny 86. Amarillo sunny 82. Abilene sunny 86. Dallas-Fort Worth mostly sunny 86. Your weather synopsis for South Central Texas. Near record-breaking maximum and minimum temperatures are expected today, and a heat advisory is in effect for the eastern half of South Central Texas for Sunday afternoon into the early evening. The near record heat is expected to continue into at least the middle of the next week. Meanwhile, heat indices will continue to the 104 to 109 degree range for most areas, and elevated heat index values will also remain elevated through the middle of next week. Little or no rainfall is forecast, but there could be isolated and brief showers or thunderstorms over the coastal plains for most days. Late next week, temperatures are forecast to ease away from record values but still climb to well above normals. Heat advisory remains in effect from noon today to 7 p.m. Central Daylight Time this evening. What? Heat index values up to 109 expected. Where? The Interstate 35 corridor and coastal plains. When? From noon today to 7 p.m. Central Daylight Time this evening. Impacts: hot temperatures and high humidity may cause heat illnesses. Take extra precautions when outside.
Wear lightweight and loose-fitting clothing. Try to limit strenuous activities to early morning or evening. Take action when you see symptoms of heat exhaustion and heat stroke. Your local forecast. Heat advisory in effect from noon today to 7 p.m. Central Daylight Time this evening. Today, partly cloudy this morning, then becoming mostly sunny. Hot with highs around 100. South winds 5 to 10 miles per hour with gusts up to 20 miles per hour. Highest heat index readings up to 109. Tonight, mostly clear in the evening, then becoming partly cloudy. Lows in the mid-70s. South winds 5 to 10 miles per hour. Monday, partly cloudy in the morning, then clearing. Hot with highs around 100. South winds 5 to 10 miles per hour. Highest heat index readings up to 108. Monday night, mostly clear in the evening, then becoming partly cloudy. Lows in the mid-70s. South winds 5 to 10 miles per hour with gusts up to 25 miles per hour. Tuesday, mostly sunny. Hot with highs around 100. South winds 5 to 10 miles per hour with gusts up to 20 miles per hour. Highest heat index readings up to 108. Tuesday night, mostly clear. Lows in the mid-70s. Wednesday and Wednesday night, partly cloudy. Highs in the upper 90s. Lows in the mid-70s. Highest heat index readings up to 110. Thursday, partly cloudy. A slight chance of showers and thunderstorms in the afternoon. Highs in the upper 90s. Highest heat index readings up to 110. Thursday night and Friday, partly cloudy. Lows in the mid-70s. Highs in the upper 90s. Friday night, mostly clear. Lows in the lower 70s. Saturday, partly cloudy with a slight chance of showers in the morning, then mostly sunny in the afternoon. Highs in the mid-90s. 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The current time is 10:42 a.m. Central Daylight Time. The Austin NOAA Weather Radio Roundup, at 10 a.m. at Austin Bergstrom International, it was cloudy. The temperature was 88, the dew point 75, the relative humidity was 65%, producing a heat index of 97, the wind south at 14 miles an hour gusting to 21, and the pressure was 30.04 inches and rising. At Camp Mabry, it was mostly sunny. The temperature was 83, the dew point 76, the relative humidity was 79%, producing a heat index of 91, and the pressure was 30.06 inches and rising. Pflugerville cloudy 84. Taylor cloudy 84. The report from Lago Vista was not available. Georgetown mostly sunny 85. San Marcos partly sunny 84. Burnett partly sunny 82. At Junction, it was sunny. San Antonio partly sunny 83. Corpus Christi mostly sunny 90. Houston mostly sunny 86. Once again at Austin Bergstrom it was 88, and at Camp Mabry it was 83. Elsewhere across the state, College Station partly sunny 86. Amarillo sunny 82. Abilene sunny 86. Dallas-Fort Worth mostly sunny 86. Your weather synopsis for South Central Texas. Near record-breaking maximum and minimum temperatures are expected today, and a heat advisory is in effect for the eastern half of South Central Texas for Sunday afternoon into the early evening. The near record heat is expected to continue into at least the middle of the next week. Meanwhile, heat indices will continue to the 104 to 109 degree range for most areas, and elevated heat index values will also remain elevated through the middle of next week. Little or no rainfall is forecast, but there could be isolated and brief showers or thunderstorms over the coastal plains for

late next week, temperatures are forecast to ease away from record values but still climb to well above normals. Your local forecast. Heat advisory in effect from noon today to 7 p.m. Central Daylight Time this evening. Today, partly cloudy this morning, then becoming mostly sunny. Hot with highs around 100. South winds 5 to 10 miles per hour with gusts up to 20 miles per hour. Highest heat index readings up to 109. Tonight, mostly clear in the evening, then becoming partly cloudy. Lows in the mid-70s. South winds 5 to 10 miles per hour. Monday, partly cloudy in the morning, then clearing. Hot with highs around 100. South winds 5 to 10 miles per hour. Highest heat index readings up to 108. Monday night, mostly clear in the evening, then becoming partly cloudy. Lows in the mid-70s. South winds 5 to 10 miles per hour with gusts up to 25 miles per hour. Tuesday, mostly sunny. Hot with highs around 100. South winds 5 to 10 miles per hour with gusts up to 20 miles per hour. Highest heat index readings up to 108. Tuesday night, mostly clear. Lows in the mid-70s. Wednesday and Wednesday night, partly cloudy. Highs in the upper 90s. Lows in the mid-70s. Highest heat index readings up to 110. Thursday, partly cloudy. A slight chance of showers and thunderstorms in the afternoon. Highs in the upper 90s. Highest heat index readings up to 110. Thursday night and Friday, partly cloudy. Lows in the mid-70s. Highs in the upper 90s. Friday night, mostly clear. Lows in the lower 70s. Saturday, partly cloudy with a slight chance of showers in the morning, then mostly sunny in the afternoon. Highs in the mid-90s. 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The current time is 10:47 a.m. Central Daylight Time. The Austin NOAA Weather Radio Roundup, at 10 a.m. at Austin Bergstrom International, it was cloudy. The temperature was 88, the dew point 75, the relative humidity was 65%. Producing a heat index of 97, the wind south at 14 miles an hour gusting to 21, and the pressure was 30.04 inches and rising. At Camp Mabry, it was mostly sunny. The temperature was 83, the dew point 76, the relative humidity was 79%, producing a heat index of 91, and the pressure was 30.06 inches and rising. Pflugerville cloudy 84. Taylor cloudy 84. The report from Lago Vista was not available. Georgetown mostly sunny 85. San Marcos partly sunny 84. Burnett partly sunny 82. At Junction, it was sunny. San Antonio partly sunny 83. Corpus Christi mostly sunny 90. Houston mostly sunny 86. Once again at Austin Bergstrom it was 88, and at Camp Mabry it was 83. Elsewhere across the state, College Station partly sunny 86. Amarillo sunny 82. Abilene sunny 86. Dallas-Fort Worth mostly sunny 86. Your weather synopsis for South Central Texas. Near record-breaking maximum and minimum temperatures are expected today, and a heat advisory is in effect for the eastern half of South Central Texas for Sunday afternoon into the early evening. The near record heat is expected to continue into at least the middle of the next week. Meanwhile, heat indices will continue to the 104 to 109 degree range for most areas, and elevated heat index values will also remain elevated through the middle of next week. Little or no rainfall is forecast, but there could be isolated and brief showers or thunderstorms over the coastal plains for most days. Late

week, temperatures are forecast to ease away from record values but still climb to well above normals. Your local forecast. Heat advisory in effect from noon today to 7 p.m. Central Daylight Time this evening. Today, partly cloudy this morning, then becoming mostly sunny. Hot with highs around 100. South winds 5 to 10 miles per hour with gusts up to 20 miles per hour. Highest heat index readings up to 109. Tonight, mostly clear in the evening, then becoming partly cloudy. Lows in the mid-70s. South winds 5 to 10 miles per hour. Monday, partly cloudy in the morning, then clearing. Hot with highs around 100. South winds 5 to 10 miles per hour. Highest heat index readings up to 108. Monday night, mostly clear in the evening, then becoming partly cloudy. Lows in the mid-70s. South winds 5 to 10 miles per hour with gusts up to 25 miles per hour. Tuesday, mostly sunny. Hot with highs around 100. South winds 5 to 10 miles per hour with gusts up to 20 miles per hour. Highest heat index readings up to 108. Tuesday night, mostly clear. Lows in the mid-70s. Wednesday and Wednesday night, partly cloudy. Highs in the upper 90s. Lows in the mid-70s. Highest heat index readings up to 110. Thursday, partly cloudy. A slight chance of showers and thunderstorms in the afternoon. Highs in the upper 90s. Highest heat index readings up to 110. Thursday night and Friday, partly cloudy. Lows in the mid-70s. Highs in the upper 90s. Friday night, mostly clear. Lows in the lower 70s. Saturday, partly cloudy with a slight chance of showers in the morning, then mostly sunny in the afternoon. Highs in the mid-90s. 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The current time is 10:52 a.m. Central Daylight Time. The Austin NOAA Weather Radio Roundup, at 10 a.m. at Austin Bergstrom International, it was cloudy. The temperature was 88, the dew point 75, the relative humidity was 65%, producing a heat index of 97, the wind south at 14 miles an hour gusting to 21, and the pressure was 30.04 inches and rising. At Camp Mabry, it was mostly sunny. The temperature was 83, the dew point 76, the relative humidity was 79%, producing a heat index of 91, and the pressure was 30.06 inches and rising. Pflugerville cloudy 84. Taylor cloudy 84. The report from Lago Vista was not available. Georgetown mostly sunny 85. San Marcos partly sunny 84. Burnett partly sunny 82. At Junction, it was sunny. San Antonio partly sunny 83. Corpus Christi mostly sunny 90. Houston mostly sunny 86. Once again at Austin Bergstrom it was 88, and at Camp Mabry it was 83. Elsewhere across the state, College Station partly sunny 86. Amarillo sunny 82. Abilene sunny 86. Dallas-Fort Worth mostly sunny 86. Heat advisory remains in effect from noon today to 7 p.m. Central Daylight Time this evening. What? Heat index values up to 109 expected. Where? The Interstate 35 corridor and coastal plains. When? From noon today to 7 p.m. Central Daylight Time this evening. Impacts, hot temperatures and high humidity may cause heat illnesses. Take extra precautions when outside. Wear lightweight and loose-fitting clothing. Try to limit strenuous activities to early morning or evening. Take action when you see symptoms of heat exhaustion and heat stroke. Your weather synopsis for South Central Texas. Near

local forecast. Heat advisory in effect from noon today to 7 p.m. Central Daylight Time this evening. Today, partly cloudy this morning, then becoming mostly sunny. Hot with highs around 100. South winds 5 to 10 miles per hour with gusts up to 20 miles per hour. Highest heat index readings up to 109. Tonight, mostly clear in the evening, then becoming partly cloudy. Lows in the mid-70s. South winds 5 to 10 miles per hour. Monday, partly cloudy in the morning, then clearing. Hot with highs around 100. South winds 5 to 10 miles per hour. Highest heat index readings up to 108. Monday night, mostly clear in the evening, then becoming partly cloudy. Lows in the mid-70s. South winds 5 to 10 miles per hour with gusts up to 25 miles per hour. Tuesday, mostly sunny. Hot with highs around 100. South winds 5 to 10 miles per hour with gusts up to 20 miles per hour. Highest heat index readings up to 108. Tuesday night, mostly clear. Lows in the mid-70s. Wednesday and Wednesday night, partly cloudy. Highs in the upper 90s. Lows in the mid-70s. Highest heat index readings up to 110. Thursday, partly cloudy. A slight chance of showers and thunderstorms in the afternoon. Highs in the upper 90s. Highest heat index readings up to 110. Thursday night and Friday, partly cloudy. Lows in the mid-70s. Highs in the upper 90s. Friday night, mostly clear. Lows in the lower 70s. Saturday, partly cloudy with a slight chance of showers in the morning, then mostly sunny in the afternoon. Highs in the mid-90s. The coastal waters forecast for Baffin Bay to Port Aransas out 20 nautical miles. Small craft should exercise caution. Rest of tonight, south winds around 15 knots. Seas around 3 feet. Wave detail, southeast 3 feet at 5 seconds. Sunday, southeast winds 10 to 15 knots with gusts up to 25 knots. Seas around 3 feet. Wave detail, southeast 3 feet at 5 seconds and southeast 1 foot at 9 seconds. A chance of showers and thunderstorms, mainly in the morning. Sunday night, southeast winds 10 to 15 knots. Gusts up to 25 knots in the evening. Seas around 3 feet. Wave detail, southeast 3 feet at 5 seconds and southeast 1 foot at 8 seconds. Monday, southeast winds 10 to 15 knots. Seas around 3 feet. Wave detail, southeast 3 feet at 6 seconds. Monday night, southeast winds 10 to 15 knots with gusts up to 20 knots. Seas around 3 feet. Wave detail, southeast 3 feet at 6 seconds. Tuesday, southeast winds 10 to 15 knots. Seas around 3 feet. Wave detail, southeast 3 feet at 6 seconds. Tuesday night, southeast winds 10 to 15 knots with gusts up to 20 knots, diminishing to 5 to 10 knots after midnight. Seas 2 to 3 feet. Wednesday, east winds 5 to 10 knots. Seas around 2 feet. A chance of showers and thunderstorms in the morning. Wednesday night, east winds 5 to 10 knots. Seas 2 to 3 feet. A chance of showers and thunderstorms after midnight. Thursday, east winds 5 to 10 knots, increasing to 10 to 15 knots in the afternoon. Seas 2 to 3 feet. A chance of thunderstorms. A chance of showers. Thursday night, east winds 10 to 15 knots, diminishing to 5 to 10 knots after midnight. Seas 3 to 4 feet, occasionally to 5 feet. A chance of showers after midnight. Winds and seas higher and near thunderstorms. 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

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The Austin NOAA Weather Radio Roundup. At 10 a.m. at Austin Bergstrom International, it was cloudy. The temperature was 88, the dew point 75, the relative humidity was 65%, producing a heat index of 97, the wind south at 14 miles an hour gusting to 21, and the pressure was 30.04 inches and rising. At Camp Mabry, it was mostly sunny. The temperature was 83, the dew point 76, the relative humidity was 79%, producing a heat index of 91, and the pressure was 30.06 inches and rising. Pflugerville, cloudy 84. Taylor, cloudy 84. The report from Lago Vista was not available. Georgetown, mostly sunny 85. San Marcos, partly sunny 84. Burnett, partly sunny 82. At Junction, it was sunny. San Antonio, partly sunny 83. Corpus Christi, mostly sunny 90. Houston, mostly sunny 86. Once again at Austin Bergstrom, it was 88, and at Camp Mabry, it was 83. Elsewhere across the state, College Station, partly sunny 86. Amarillo, sunny 82. Abilene, sunny 86. Dallas, Fort Worth, mostly sunny 86. Your weather synopsis for South Central Texas. Near record-breaking maximum and minimum temperatures are expected today, and a heat advisory is in effect for the eastern half of South Central Texas for Sunday afternoon into the early evening. The near record heat is expected to continue into at least the middle of the next week. Meanwhile, heat indices will continue to the 104 to 109 degree range for most areas, and elevated heat index values will also remain elevated through the middle of next week. Little or no rainfall is forecast, but there could be isolated and brief showers or thunderstorms over the coastal plains for most days. Late next week, temperatures are forecast to ease away from record values but still climb to well above normals. Your local forecast. Heat advisory in effect from noon today to 7 p.m. Central Daylight Time this evening. Today, partly cloudy this morning, then becoming mostly sunny. Hot with highs around 100. South winds 5 to 10 miles per hour with gusts up to 20 miles per hour. Highest heat index readings up to 109. Tonight, mostly clear in the evening, then becoming partly cloudy. Lows in the mid-70s. South winds 5 to 10 miles per hour. Monday, partly cloudy in the morning, then clearing. Hot with highs around 100. South winds 5 to 10 miles per hour. Highest heat index readings up to 108. Monday night, mostly clear in the evening, then becoming partly cloudy. Lows in the mid-70s. South winds 5 to 10 miles per hour with gusts up to 25 miles per hour. Tuesday, mostly sunny. Hot with highs around 100. South winds 5 to 10 miles per hour with gusts up to 20 miles per hour. Highest heat index readings up to 108. Tuesday night, mostly clear. Lows in the mid-70s. Wednesday and Wednesday night, partly cloudy. Highs in the upper 90s. Lows in the mid-70s. Highest heat index readings up to 110. Thursday, partly cloudy. A slight chance of showers and thunderstorms in the afternoon. Highs in the upper 90s. Highest heat index readings up to 110. Thursday night and Friday, partly cloudy. Lows in the mid-70s. Highs in the upper 90s. Friday night, mostly clear. Lows in the lower 70s. Saturday, partly cloudy with a slight chance of showers in the morning, then mostly sunny in the afternoon. Highs in the mid-90s. The Tropical Weather Outlook. For the North Atlantic, Caribbean Sea and the Gulf of America, Central Subtropical Atlantic disorganized showers and thunderstorms continue in association with a trough of low pressure over the Central Subtropical Atlantic.

While the environmental conditions are not currently favorable for development due to strong upper-level winds, the system is expected to move into a more favorable environment for some gradual development by the middle to later portion of this week. The disturbance is forecast to move west-northwestward across the central part of the subtropical Atlantic. Formation chance through 48 hours, low, near 0%. Formation chance through 7 days, low, 20%. 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The current time is 11:06 a.m. Central Daylight Time. Your weather synopsis for South Central Texas. Near record-breaking maximum and minimum temperatures are expected today, and a heat advisory is in effect for the eastern half of South Central Texas for Sunday afternoon into the early evening. The near record heat is expected to continue into at least the middle of the next week. Meanwhile, heat indices will continue to the 104 to 109 degree range for most areas, and elevated heat index values will also remain elevated through the middle of next week. Little or no rainfall is forecast, but there could be isolated and brief showers or thunderstorms over the coastal plains for most days. Late next week, temperatures are forecast to ease away from record values but still climb to well above normals. Your local forecast. Heat advisory in effect from noon today to 7 p.m. Central Daylight Time this evening. Today, partly cloudy this morning, then becoming mostly sunny. Hot with highs around 100. South winds 5 to 10 miles per hour with gusts up to 20 miles per hour. Highest heat index readings up to 109. Tonight, mostly clear in the evening, then becoming partly cloudy. Lows in the mid-70s. South winds 5 to 10 miles per hour. Monday, partly cloudy in the morning, then clearing. Hot with highs around 100. South winds 5 to 10 miles per hour. Highest heat index readings up to 108. Monday night, mostly clear in the evening, then becoming partly cloudy. Lows in the mid-70s. South winds 5 to 10 miles per hour with gusts up to 25 miles per hour. Tuesday, mostly sunny. Hot with highs around 100. South winds 5 to 10 miles per hour with gusts up to 20 miles per hour. Highest heat index readings up to 108. Tuesday night, mostly clear. Lows in the mid-70s. Wednesday and Wednesday night, partly cloudy. Highs in the upper 90s. Lows in the mid-70s. Highest heat index readings up to 110. Thursday, partly cloudy. A slight chance of showers and thunderstorms in the afternoon. Highs in the upper 90s. Highest heat index readings up to 110. Thursday night and Friday, partly cloudy. Lows in the mid-70s. Highs in the upper 90s. Friday night, mostly clear. Lows in the lower 70s. Saturday, partly cloudy with a slight chance of showers in the morning, then mostly sunny in the afternoon. Highs in the mid-90s. Heat advisory remains in effect from noon today to 7 p.m. Central Daylight Time this evening. What? Heat index values up to 109 expected. Where? The Interstate 35 corridor and coastal plains. When? From noon today to 7 p.m. Central Daylight Time this evening. Impacts, hot temperatures and high humidity may cause heat illnesses. Take extra precautions when outside. Wear lightweight and loose-fitting clothing. 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Take action when you see symptoms of heat exhaustion and heat stroke. 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

Your weather synopsis for South Central Texas. Near record-breaking maximum and minimum temperatures are expected today, and a heat advisory is in effect for the eastern half of South Central Texas for Sunday afternoon into the early evening. The near record heat is expected to continue into at least the middle of the next week. Meanwhile, heat indices will continue to the 104 to 109 degree range for most areas, and elevated heat index values will also remain elevated through the middle of next week. Little or no rainfall is forecast, but there could be isolated and brief showers or thunderstorms over the coastal plains for most days. Late next week, temperatures are forecast to ease away from record values but still climb to well above normals. Your local forecast. Heat advisory in effect from noon today to 7 p.m. Central Daylight Time this evening. Today, partly cloudy this morning, then becoming mostly sunny. Hot with highs around 100. South winds 5 to 10 miles per hour with gusts up to 20 miles per hour. Highest heat index readings up to 109. Tonight, mostly clear in the evening, then becoming partly cloudy. Lows in the mid-70s. South winds 5 to 10 miles per hour. Monday, partly cloudy in the morning, then clearing. Hot with highs around 100. South winds 5 to 10 miles per hour. Highest heat index readings up to 108. Monday night, mostly clear in the evening, then becoming partly cloudy. Lows in the mid-70s. South winds 5 to 10 miles per hour with gusts up to 25 miles per hour. Tuesday, mostly sunny. Hot with highs around 100. South winds 5 to 10 miles per hour with gusts up to 20 miles per hour. Highest heat index readings up to 108. Tuesday night, mostly clear. Lows in the mid-70s. Wednesday and Wednesday night, partly cloudy. Highs in the upper 90s. Lows in the mid-70s. Highest heat index readings up to 110. Thursday, partly cloudy. A slight chance of showers and thunderstorms in the afternoon. Highs in the upper 90s. Highest heat index readings up to 110. Thursday night and Friday, partly cloudy. Lows in the mid-70s. Highs in the upper 90s. Friday night, mostly clear. Lows in the lower 70s. Saturday, partly cloudy with a slight chance of showers in the morning, then mostly sunny in the afternoon. Highs in the mid-90s. 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The current time is 11:14 a.m. Central Daylight Time. The Austin NOAA Weather Radio Roundup, at 11 a.m. at Austin Bergstrom International, it was mostly sunny. The temperature was 90, the dew point 73, the relative humidity was 57%, producing a heat index of 98, the wind south at 12 miles an hour gusting to 24, and the pressure was 30.04 inches and steady. At Camp Mabry, it was sunny. The temperature was 89, the dew point 74, the relative humidity was 60%, producing a heat index of 98, the wind south at 8 miles an hour gusting to 20, and the pressure was 30.06 inches and steady. Pflugerville mostly sunny 86. Taylor mostly sunny 88. The report from Lago Vista was not available. Georgetown partly sunny 87. San Marcos mostly sunny 89. Burnett mostly sunny 85. At Junction, it was sunny. San Antonio partly sunny 87. Corpus Christi mostly sunny 94. Houston partly sunny 86. Once again at Austin Bergstrom it was 90, and at Camp Mabry it was 89. Elsewhere across the state, College Station mostly sunny 89. Amarillo sunny 85. Abilene sunny 90. Dallas-Fort Worth mostly sunny 90.

Your weather synopsis for South Central Texas. Near record-breaking maximum and minimum temperatures are expected today, and a heat advisory is in effect for the eastern half of South Central Texas for Sunday afternoon into the early evening. The near record heat is expected to continue into at least the middle of the next week. Meanwhile, heat indices will continue to the 104 to 109 degree range for most areas, and elevated heat index values will also remain elevated through the middle of next week. Little or no rainfall is forecast, but there could be isolated and brief showers or thunderstorms over the coastal plains for most days. Late next week, temperatures are forecast to ease away from record values but still climb to well above normals. Your local forecast. Heat advisory in effect from noon today to 7 p.m. Central Daylight Time this evening. Today, partly cloudy this morning, then becoming mostly sunny. Hot with highs around 100. South winds 5 to 10 miles per hour with gusts up to 20 miles per hour. Highest heat index readings up to 109. Tonight, mostly clear in the evening, then becoming partly cloudy. Lows in the mid-70s. South winds 5 to 10 miles per hour. Monday, partly cloudy in the morning, then clearing. Hot with highs around 100. South winds 5 to 10 miles per hour. Highest heat index readings up to 108. Monday night, mostly clear in the evening, then becoming partly cloudy. Lows in the mid-70s. South winds 5 to 10 miles per hour with gusts up to 25 miles per hour. Tuesday, mostly sunny. Hot with highs around 100. South winds 5 to 10 miles per hour with gusts up to 20 miles per hour. Highest heat index readings up to 108. Tuesday night, mostly clear. Lows in the mid-70s. Wednesday and Wednesday night, partly cloudy. Highs in the upper 90s. Lows in the mid-70s. Highest heat index readings up to 110. Thursday, partly cloudy. A slight chance of showers and thunderstorms in the afternoon. Highs in the upper 90s. Highest heat index readings up to 110. Thursday night and Friday, partly cloudy. Lows in the mid-70s. Highs in the upper 90s. Friday night, mostly clear. Lows in the lower 70s. Saturday, partly cloudy with a slight chance of showers in the morning, then mostly sunny in the afternoon. Highs in the mid-90s. 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The current time is 11:19 a.m. Central Daylight Time. The Austin NOAA Weather Radio Roundup, at 11 a.m. at Austin Bergstrom International, it was mostly sunny. The temperature was 90, the dew point 73, the relative humidity was 57%, producing a heat index of 98, the wind south at 12 miles an hour gusting to 24, and the pressure was 30.04 inches and steady. At Camp Mabry, it was sunny. The temperature was 89, the dew point 74, the relative humidity was 60%, producing a heat index of 98, the wind south at 8 miles an hour gusting to 20, and the pressure was 30.06 inches and steady. Pflugerville mostly sunny 86. Taylor mostly sunny 88. The report from Lago Vista was not available. Georgetown partly sunny 87. San Marcos mostly sunny 89. Burnett mostly sunny 85. At Junction, it was sunny. San Antonio partly sunny 87. Corpus Christi mostly sunny 94. Houston partly sunny 86. Once again at Austin Bergstrom it was 90, and at Camp Mabry it was 89. Elsewhere across the state, College Station mostly sunny 89. Amarillo sunny 85. Abilene sunny 90. Dallas-Fort Worth mostly sunny 90.

90. Your weather synopsis for South Central Texas. Near record-breaking maximum and minimum temperatures are expected today, and a heat advisory is in effect for the eastern half of South Central Texas for Sunday afternoon into the early evening. The near-record heat is expected to continue into at least the middle of the next week. Meanwhile, heat indices will continue to the 104 to 109 degree range for most areas, and elevated heat index values will also remain elevated through the middle of next week. Little or no rainfall is forecast, but there could be isolated and brief showers or thunderstorms over the coastal plains for most days. Late next week, temperatures are forecast to ease away from record values but still climb to well above normals. Your local forecast. Heat advisory in effect from noon today to 7 p.m. Central Daylight Time this evening. Today, partly cloudy this morning, then becoming mostly sunny. Hot with highs around 100. South winds 5 to 10 miles per hour with gusts up to 20 miles per hour. Highest heat index readings up to 109. Tonight, mostly clear in the evening, then becoming partly cloudy. Lows in the mid-70s. South winds 5 to 10 miles per hour. Monday, partly cloudy in the morning, then clearing. Hot with highs around 100. South winds 5 to 10 miles per hour. Highest heat index readings up to 108. Monday night, mostly clear in the evening, then becoming partly cloudy. Lows in the mid-70s. South winds 5 to 10 miles per hour with gusts up to 25 miles per hour. Tuesday, mostly sunny. Hot with highs around 100. South winds 5 to 10 miles per hour with gusts up to 20 miles per hour. Highest heat index readings up to 108. Tuesday night, mostly clear. Lows in the mid-70s. Wednesday and Wednesday night, partly cloudy. Highs in the upper 90s. Lows in the mid-70s. Highest heat index readings up to 110. Thursday, partly cloudy. A slight chance of showers and thunderstorms in the afternoon. Highs in the upper 90s. Highest heat index readings up to 110. Thursday night and Friday, partly cloudy. Lows in the mid-70s. Highs in the upper 90s. Friday night, mostly clear. Lows in the lower 70s. Saturday, partly cloudy with a slight chance of showers in the morning, then mostly sunny in the afternoon. Highs in the mid-90s. Heat advisory remains in effect from noon today to 7 p.m. Central Daylight Time this evening. What? Heat index values up to 109 expected. Where? The Interstate 35 corridor and coastal plains. When? From noon today to 7 p.m. Central Daylight Time this evening. Impacts. Hot temperatures and high humidity may cause heat illnesses. Take extra precautions when outside. Wear lightweight and loose-fitting clothing. 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Take action when you see symptoms of heat exhaustion and heat stroke. 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The current time is 11:25 a.m. Central Daylight Time. The Austin NOAA Weather Radio Roundup, at 11 a.m. at Austin Bergstrom International, it was mostly sunny. The temperature was 90, the dew point 73, the relative humidity was 57%, producing a heat index of 98, the wind south at 12 miles an hour gusting to 24, and the pressure was 30.04 inches and steady. At Camp Mabry, it was sunny. The temperature was 89, the dew point 74, the relative humidity was 60%, producing a heat index of 98, the wind south at 8 miles an hour gusting to 20, and the pressure was 30.06 inches and steady. Pflugerville mostly sunny 86. Taylor mostly sunny 88. The report from

La Vista was not available. Georgetown partly sunny 87. San Marcos mostly sunny 89. Burnett mostly sunny 85. At Junction, it was sunny. San Antonio partly sunny 87. Corpus Christi mostly sunny 94. Houston partly sunny 86. Once again at Austin Bergstrom it was 90, and at Camp Mabry it was 89. Elsewhere across the state, College Station mostly sunny 89. Amarillo sunny 85. Abilene sunny 90. Dallas-Fort Worth mostly sunny 90. Your weather synopsis for South Central Texas. Near record-breaking maximum and minimum temperatures are expected today, and a heat advisory is in effect for the eastern half of South Central Texas for Sunday afternoon into the early evening. The near record heat is expected to continue into at least the middle of the next week. Meanwhile, heat indices will continue to the 104 to 109 degree range for most areas, and elevated heat index values will also remain elevated through the middle of next week. Little or no rainfall is forecast, but there could be isolated and brief showers or thunderstorms over the coastal plains for most days. Late next week, temperatures are forecast to ease away from record values but still climb to well above normals. Your local forecast. Heat advisory in effect from noon today to 7 p.m. Central Daylight Time this evening. Today, partly cloudy this morning, then becoming mostly sunny. Hot with highs around 100. South winds 5 to 10 miles per hour with gusts up to 20 miles per hour. Highest heat index readings up to 109. Tonight, mostly clear in the evening, then becoming partly cloudy. Lows in the mid-70s. South winds 5 to 10 miles per hour. Monday, partly cloudy in the morning, then clearing. Hot with highs around 100. South winds 5 to 10 miles per hour. Highest heat index readings up to 108. Monday night, mostly clear in the evening, then becoming partly cloudy. Lows in the mid-70s. South winds 5 to 10 miles per hour with gusts up to 25 miles per hour. Tuesday, mostly sunny. Hot with highs around 100. South winds 5 to 10 miles per hour with gusts up to 20 miles per hour. Highest heat index readings up to 108. Tuesday night, mostly clear. Lows in the mid-70s. Wednesday and Wednesday night, partly cloudy. Highs in the upper 90s. Lows in the mid-70s. Highest heat index readings up to 110. Thursday, partly cloudy. A slight chance of showers and thunderstorms in the afternoon. Highs in the upper 90s. Highest heat index readings up to 110. Thursday night and Friday, partly cloudy. Lows in the mid-70s. Highs in the upper 90s. Friday night, mostly clear. Lows in the lower 70s. Saturday, partly cloudy with a slight chance of showers in the morning, then mostly sunny in the afternoon. Highs in the mid-90s. The coastal waters forecast from Baffin Bay to Port Aransas out 20 nautical miles. Small craft should exercise caution. Rest of tonight, south winds around 15 knots. Seas around 3 feet. Wave detail, southeast 3 feet at 5 seconds. Sunday, southeast winds 10 to 15 knots with gusts up to 25 knots. Seas around 3 feet. Wave detail, southeast 3 feet at 5 seconds and southeast 1 foot at 9 seconds. A chance of showers and thunderstorms, mainly in the morning. Sunday night, southeast winds 10 to 15 knots. Gusts up to 25 knots in the evening. Seas around 3 feet. Wave detail, southeast 3 feet at 5 seconds and southeast 1 foot at 8 seconds. Monday, southeast winds 10 to 15 knots. Seas around 3 feet. Wave detail, southeast 3 feet at 6 seconds. Monday night, southeast winds 10 to 15 knots with gusts up to 20 knots.

sea is around 3 feet. Wave detail, southeast 3 feet at 6 seconds. Tuesday, southeast winds 10 to 15 knots. Sea is around 3 feet. Wave detail, southeast 3 feet at 6 seconds. Tuesday night, southeast winds 10 to 15 knots with gusts up to 20 knots, diminishing to 5 to 10 knots after midnight. Seas 2 to 3 feet. Wednesday, east winds 5 to 10 knots. Seas around 2 feet. A chance of showers and thunderstorms in the morning. Wednesday night, east winds 5 to 10 knots. Seas 2 to 3 feet. A chance of showers and thunderstorms after midnight. Thursday, east winds 5 to 10 knots, increasing to 10 to 15 knots in the afternoon. Seas 2 to 3 feet. A chance of thunderstorms. A chance of showers. Thursday night, east winds 10 to 15 knots, diminishing to 5 to 10 knots after midnight. Seas 3 to 4 feet, occasionally to 5 feet. A chance of showers after midnight. Winds and seas higher and near thunderstorms. 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The current time is 11:32 a.m. Central Daylight Time. The Austin NOAA Weather Radio Roundup. At 11 a.m. at Austin Bergstrom International, it was mostly sunny. The temperature was 90, the dew point 73, the relative humidity was 57%, producing a heat index of 98, the wind south at 12 miles an hour gusting to 24, and the pressure was 30.04 inches and steady. At Camp Mabry, it was sunny. The temperature was 89, the dew point 74, the relative humidity was 60%, producing a heat index of 98, the wind south temperature was 89, the dew point 74, the relative humidity was 60%, producing a heat index of 98, the wind south at 8 miles an hour gusting to 20, and the pressure was 30.06 inches and steady. Pflugerville mostly sunny 86. Taylor mostly sunny 88. The report from Lago Vista was not available. Georgetown partly sunny 87. San Marcos mostly sunny 89. Burnett mostly sunny 85. At Junction, it was sunny. San Antonio partly sunny 87. Corpus Christi mostly sunny 94. Houston partly sunny 86. Once again at Austin Bergstrom it was 90, and at Camp Mabry it was 89. Elsewhere across the state, College Station mostly sunny 89. Amarillo sunny 85. Abilene sunny 90. Dallas-Fort Worth mostly sunny 90. The Tropical Weather Outlook. For the North Atlantic, Caribbean Sea and the Gulf of America, Central Subtropical Atlantic disorganized showers and thunderstorms continue in association with a trough of low pressure over the Central Subtropical Atlantic. While the environmental conditions are not currently favorable for development due to strong upper-level winds, the system is expected to move into a more favorable environment for some gradual development by the middle to later portion of this week. The disturbance is forecast to move west-northwestward across the central part of the subtropical Atlantic. Formation chance through 48 hours, low, near 0%. Formation chance through 7 days, low, 20%. Your weather synopsis for South Central Texas. Near record-breaking maximum and minimum temperatures are expected today, and a heat advisory is in effect for the eastern half of South Central Texas for Sunday afternoon into the early evening. The near record heat is expected to continue into at least the middle of the next week. Meanwhile, heat indices will continue to the 104 to 109 degree range for most areas, and elevated heat index values will also remain elevated through the middle of next week. Little or no rainfall is forecast, but there could be isolated and brief showers or thunderstorms over the coastal plains for most days. Late next week, temperatures are forecast to ease away from record values.

but still climb to well above normals. Your local forecast. Heat advisory in effect from noon today to 7 p.m. Central Daylight Time this evening. Today, partly cloudy this morning, then becoming mostly sunny. Hot with highs around 100. South winds 5 to 10 miles per hour with gusts up to 20 miles per hour. Highest heat index readings up to 109. Tonight, mostly clear in the evening, then becoming partly cloudy. Lows in the mid-70s. South winds 5 to 10 miles per hour. Monday, partly cloudy in the morning, then clearing. Hot with highs around 100. South winds 5 to 10 miles per hour. Highest heat index readings up to 108. Monday night, mostly clear in the evening, then becoming partly cloudy. Lows in the mid-70s. South winds 5 to 10 miles per hour with gusts up to 25 miles per hour. Tuesday, mostly sunny. Hot with highs around 100. South winds 5 to 10 miles per hour with gusts up to 20 miles per hour. Highest heat index readings up to 108. Tuesday night, mostly clear. Lows in the mid-70s. Wednesday and Wednesday night, partly cloudy. Highs in the upper 90s. Lows in the mid-70s. Highest heat index readings up to 110. Thursday, partly cloudy. A slight chance of showers and thunderstorms in the afternoon. Highs in the upper 90s. Highest heat index readings up to 110. Thursday night and Friday, partly cloudy. Lows in the mid-70s. Highs in the upper 90s. Friday night, mostly clear. Lows in the lower 70s. Saturday, partly cloudy with a slight chance of showers in the morning, then mostly sunny in the afternoon. Highs in the mid-90s. 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It was mostly sunny. The temperature was 90, the dew point 73, the relative humidity was 57%, producing a heat index of 98, the wind south at 12 miles an hour gusting to 24, and the pressure was 30.04 inches and steady. At Camp Mabry, it was sunny. The temperature was 89, the dew point 74, the relative humidity was 60%, producing a heat index of 98, the wind south at 8 miles an hour gusting to 20, and the pressure was 30.06 inches and steady. Pflugerville mostly sunny 86. Taylor mostly sunny 88. The report from Lago Vista was not available. Georgetown partly sunny 87. San Marcos mostly sunny 89. Burnett mostly sunny 85. At Junction, it was sunny. San Antonio partly sunny 87. Corpus Christi mostly sunny 94. Houston partly sunny 86. Once again at Austin Bergstrom it was 90, and at Camp Mabry it was 89. Elsewhere across the state, College Station mostly sunny 89. Amarillo sunny 85. Abilene sunny 90. Dallas-Fort Worth mostly sunny 90. Heat advisory remains in effect from noon today to 7 p.m. Central Daylight Time this evening. What? Heat index values up to 109 expected. Where? The Interstate 35 corridor and coastal plains. When? From noon today to 7 p.m. Central Daylight Time this evening. Impacts. Hot temperatures and high humidity may cause heat illnesses. Take extra precautions when outside. Wear lightweight and loose-fitting clothing. Try to limit strenuous activities to early morning or evening. Take action when you see symptoms of heat exhaustion and heat stroke. Your weather synopsis for South Central Texas.
Near record-breaking maximum and minimum temperatures are expected today, and a heat advisory is in effect for the eastern half of South Central Texas for Sunday afternoon into the early evening. The near record heat is expected to continue into at least the middle of the next week. Meanwhile, heat indices will continue to the 104 to 109 degree range for most areas, and elevated heat index values will also remain elevated through the middle of next week. Little or no rainfall is forecast, but there could be isolated and brief showers or thunderstorms over the coastal plains for most days. Late next week, temperatures are forecast to ease away from record values but still climb to well above normals. Your local forecast. Heat advisory in effect from noon today to 7 p.m. Central Daylight Time this evening. Today, partly cloudy this morning, then becoming mostly sunny. Hot with highs around 100. South winds 5 to 10 miles per hour with gusts up to 20 miles per hour. Highest heat index readings up to 109. Tonight, mostly clear in the evening, then becoming partly cloudy. Lows in the mid-70s. South winds 5 to 10 miles per hour. Monday, partly cloudy in the morning, then clearing. Hot with highs around 100. South winds 5 to 10 miles per hour. Highest heat index readings up to 108. Monday night, mostly clear in the evening, then becoming partly cloudy. Lows in the mid-70s. South winds 5 to 10 miles per hour with gusts up to 25 miles per hour. Tuesday, mostly sunny. Hot with highs around 100. South winds 5 to 10 miles per hour with gusts up to 20 miles per hour. Highest heat index readings up to 108. Tuesday night, mostly clear. Lows in the mid-70s. Wednesday and Wednesday night, partly cloudy. Highs in the upper 90s. Lows in the mid-70s. Highest heat index readings up to 110. Thursday, partly cloudy. A slight chance of showers and thunderstorms in the afternoon. Highs in the upper 90s. Highest heat index readings up to 110. Thursday night and Friday, partly cloudy. Lows in the mid-70s. Highs in the upper 90s. Friday night, mostly clear. Lows in the lower 70s. Saturday, partly cloudy with a slight chance of showers in the morning, then mostly sunny in the afternoon. Highs in the mid-90s. 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The current time is 11:44 a.m. Central Daylight Time. The Austin NOAA Weather Radio Roundup, at 11 a.m. at Austin Bergstrom International, it was mostly sunny. The temperature was 90, the dew point 73, the relative humidity was 57%, producing a heat index of 98, the wind south at 12 miles an hour gusting to 24, and the pressure was 30.04 inches and steady. At Camp Mabry, it was sunny. The temperature was 89, the dew point 74, the relative humidity was 60%, producing a heat index of 98, the wind south at 8 miles an hour gusting to 20, and the pressure was 30.06 inches and steady. Pflugerville mostly sunny 86. Taylor mostly sunny 88. The report from Lago Vista was not available. Georgetown partly sunny 87. San Marcos mostly sunny 89. Burnett mostly sunny 85. At Junction, it was sunny. San Antonio partly sunny 87. Corpus Christi mostly sunny 94. Houston partly sunny 86. Once again at Austin Bergstrom it was 90, and at Camp Mabry it was 89. Elsewhere across the state, College Station mostly sunny 89. Amarillo sunny 85. Abilene sunny 90. Dallas-Fort Worth mostly sunny 90. Your weather synopsis for South Central Texas.
near record-breaking maximum.

and minimum temperatures are expected today, and a heat advisory is in effect for the eastern half of South Central Texas for Sunday afternoon into the early evening. The near record heat is expected to continue into at least the middle of the next week. Meanwhile, heat indices will continue to the 104 to 109 degree range for most areas, and elevated heat index values will also remain elevated through the middle of next week. Little or no rainfall is forecast, but there could be isolated and brief showers or thunderstorms over the coastal plains for most days. Late next week, temperatures are forecast to ease away from record values but still climb to well above normals. Your local forecast. Heat advisory in effect from noon today to 7 p.m. Central Daylight Time this evening. Today, partly cloudy this morning, then becoming mostly sunny. Hot with highs around 100. South winds 5 to 10 miles per hour with gusts up to 20 miles per hour. Highest heat index readings up to 109. Tonight, mostly clear in the evening, then becoming partly cloudy. Lows in the mid-70s. South winds 5 to 10 miles per hour. Monday, partly cloudy in the morning, then clearing. Hot with highs around 100. South winds 5 to 10 miles per hour. Highest heat index readings up to 108. Monday night, mostly clear in the evening, then becoming partly cloudy. Lows in the mid-70s. South winds 5 to 10 miles per hour with gusts up to 25 miles per hour. Tuesday, mostly sunny. Hot with highs around 100. South winds 5 to 10 miles per hour with gusts up to 20 miles per hour. Highest heat index readings up to 108. Tuesday night, mostly clear. Lows in the mid-70s. Wednesday and Wednesday night, partly cloudy. Highs in the upper 90s. Lows in the mid-70s. Highest heat index readings up to 110. Thursday, partly cloudy. A slight chance of showers and thunderstorms in the afternoon. Highs in the upper 90s. Highest heat index readings up to 110. Thursday night and Friday, partly cloudy. Lows in the mid-70s. Highs in the upper 90s. Friday night, mostly clear. Lows in the lower 70s. Saturday, partly cloudy with a slight chance of showers in the morning, then mostly sunny in the afternoon. Highs in the mid-90s. 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The current time is 11:49 a.m. Central Daylight Time. The Austin NOAA Weather Radio Roundup, at 11 a.m. at Austin Bergstrom International, it was mostly sunny. The temperature was 90, the dew point 73, the relative humidity was 57%, producing a heat index of 98, the wind south at 12 miles an hour gusting to 24, and the pressure was 30.04 inches and steady. At Camp Mabry, it was sunny. The temperature was 89, the dew point 74, the relative humidity was 60%, producing a heat index of 98, the wind south at 8 miles an hour gusting to 20, and the pressure was 30.06 inches and steady. Pflugerville mostly sunny 86. Taylor mostly sunny 88. The report from Lago Vista was not available. Georgetown partly sunny 87. San Marcos mostly sunny 89. Burnett mostly sunny 85. At Junction, it was sunny. San Antonio partly sunny 87. Corpus Christi mostly sunny 94. Houston partly sunny 86. Once again at Austin Bergstrom it was 90, and at Camp Mabry it was 89. Elsewhere across the state, College Station mostly sunny 89. Amarillo sunny 85. Abilene sunny 90. Dallas-Fort Worth mostly sunny 90. Your weather synopsis for South Central Texas. Near record breaking

Maximum and minimum temperatures are expected today, and a heat advisory is in effect for the eastern half of South Central Texas for Sunday afternoon into the early evening. The near record heat is expected to continue into at least the middle of the next week. Meanwhile, heat indices will continue to the 104 to 109 degree range for most areas, and elevated heat index values will also remain elevated through the middle of next week. Little or no rainfall is forecast, but there could be isolated and brief showers or thunderstorms over the coastal plains for most days. Late next week, temperatures are forecast to ease away from record values but still climb to well above normals. Your local forecast. Heat advisory in effect from noon today to 7 p.m. Central Daylight Time this evening. Today, partly cloudy this morning, then becoming mostly sunny. Hot with highs around 100. South winds 5 to 10 miles per hour with gusts up to 20 miles per hour. Highest heat index readings up to 109. Tonight, mostly clear in the evening, then becoming partly cloudy. Lows in the mid-70s. South winds 5 to 10 miles per hour. Monday, partly cloudy in the morning, then clearing. Hot with highs around 100. South winds 5 to 10 miles per hour. Highest heat index readings up to 108. Monday night, mostly clear in the evening, then becoming partly cloudy. Lows in the mid-70s. South winds 5 to 10 miles per hour with gusts up to 25 miles per hour. Tuesday, mostly sunny. Hot with highs around 100. South winds 5 to 10 miles per hour with gusts up to 20 miles per hour. Highest heat index readings up to 108. Tuesday night, mostly clear. Lows in the mid-70s. Wednesday and Wednesday night, partly cloudy. Highs in the upper 90s. Lows in the mid-70s. Highest heat index readings up to 110. Thursday, partly cloudy. A slight chance of showers and thunderstorms in the afternoon. Highs in the upper 90s. Highest heat index readings up to 110. Thursday night and Friday, partly cloudy. Lows in the mid-70s. Highs in the upper 90s. Friday night, mostly clear. Lows in the lower 70s. Saturday, partly cloudy with a slight chance of showers in the morning, then mostly sunny in the afternoon. Highs in the mid-90s. 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Heat advisory remains in effect from noon today to 7 p.m. Central Daylight Time this evening. What? Heat index values up to 109 expected. Where? The Interstate 35 corridor and coastal plains. When? From noon today to 7 p.m. Central Daylight Time this evening. Impacts. Hot temperatures and high humidity may cause heat illnesses. Take extra precautions when outside. 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Take action when you see symptoms of heat exhaustion and heat stroke. The current time is 11:54 a.m. Central Daylight Time. The Austin NOAA Weather Radio Roundup at 11 a.m. at Austin Bergstrom International. It was mostly sunny. The temperature was 90, the dew point 73, the relative humidity was 57%, producing a heat index of 98, the wind south at 12 miles an hour gusting to 24, and the pressure was 30.04 inches and steady. At Camp Mabry, it was sunny. The temperature was 89, the dew point 74, the relative humidity was 60%, producing a heat index of 98, the wind south at 8 miles an hour gusting to 20, and the pressure was 30.06 inches and steady. Pflugerville mostly sunny 86. Taylor mostly sunny 88. The report from Lago Vista was not available. Georgetown partly sunny 87. San Marcos mostly

western half of South Central Texas for Sunday afternoon into the early evening. The near-record heat is expected to continue into at least the middle of the next week. Meanwhile, heat indices will continue to the 104 to 109 degree range for most areas, and elevated heat index values will also remain elevated through the middle of next week. Little or no rainfall is forecast, but there could be isolated and brief showers or thunderstorms over the coastal plains for most days. Late next week, temperatures are forecast to ease away from record values but still climb to well above normals. Your local forecast. Heat advisory in effect from noon today to 7 p.m. Central Daylight Time this evening. Today, partly cloudy this morning, then becoming mostly sunny. Hot with highs around 100. South winds 5 to 10 miles per hour with gusts up to 20 miles per hour. Highest heat index readings up to 109. Tonight, mostly clear in the evening, then becoming partly cloudy. Lows in the mid-70s. South winds 5 to 10 miles per hour. Monday, partly cloudy in the morning, then clearing. Hot with highs around 100. South winds 5 to 10 miles per hour. Highest heat index readings up to 108. Monday night, mostly clear in the evening, then becoming partly cloudy. Lows in the mid-70s. South winds 5 to 10 miles per hour with gusts up to 25 miles per hour. Tuesday, mostly sunny. Hot with highs around 100. South winds 5 to 10 miles per hour with gusts up to 20 miles per hour. Highest heat index readings up to 108. Tuesday night, mostly clear. Lows in the mid-70s. Wednesday and Wednesday night, partly cloudy. Highs in the upper 90s. Lows in the mid-70s. Highest heat index readings up to 110. Thursday, partly cloudy. A slight chance of showers and thunderstorms in the afternoon. Highs in the upper 90s. Highest heat index readings up to 110. Thursday night and Friday, partly cloudy. Lows in the mid-70s. Highs in the upper 90s. Friday night, mostly clear. Lows in the lower 70s. Saturday, partly cloudy with a slight chance of showers in the morning, then mostly sunny in the afternoon. Highs in the mid-90s. The coastal waters forecast from Baffin Bay to Port Aransas out 20 nautical miles. Small craft should exercise caution. Rest of tonight, south winds around 15 knots. Seas around 3 feet. Wave detail, southeast 3 feet at 5 seconds. Sunday, southeast winds 10 to 15 knots with gusts up to 25 knots. Seas around 3 feet. Wave detail, southeast 3 feet at 5 seconds and southeast 1 foot at 9 seconds. A chance of showers and thunderstorms, mainly in the morning. Sunday night, southeast winds 10 to 15 knots. Gusts up to 25 knots in the evening. Seas around 3 feet. Wave detail, southeast 3 feet at 5 seconds and southeast 1 foot at 8 seconds. Monday, southeast winds 10 to 15 knots. Seas around 3 feet. Wave detail, southeast 3 feet at 6 seconds. Monday night, southeast winds 10 to 15 knots with gusts up to 20 knots. Seas around 3 feet. Wave detail, southeast 3 feet at 6 seconds. Tuesday, southeast winds 10 to 15 knots. Seas around 3 feet. Wave detail, southeast 3 feet at 6 seconds. Tuesday night, southeast winds 10 to 15 knots with gusts up to 20 knots, diminishing to 5 to 10 knots after midnight. Seas 2 to 3 feet. Wednesday, east winds 5 to 10 knots. Seas around 2 feet. A chance of showers and thunderstorms in the morning. Wednesday night, east winds 5 to 10 knots. Seas 2 to 3 feet. A chance of showers and thunderstorms after midnight. Thursday, east winds 5 to 10 knots, increasing to 10 to 15 knots.

the afternoon. Seas 2 to 3 feet. A chance of thunderstorms. A chance of showers. Thursday night, east winds 10 to 15 knots, diminishing to 5 to 10 knots after midnight. Seas 3 to 4 feet, occasionally to 5 feet. A chance of showers after midnight. Winds and seas higher and near thunderstorms. 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The Austin NOAA Weather Radio Roundup, at 11 a.m. at Austin Bergstrom International, it was mostly sunny. The temperature was 90, the dew point 73, the relative humidity was 57%, producing a heat index of 98, the wind south at 12 miles an hour gusting to 24, and the pressure was 30.04 inches and steady. At Camp Mabry, it was sunny. The temperature was 89, the dew point 74, the relative humidity was 60%, producing a heat index of 98, the wind south at 8 miles an hour gusting to 20, and the pressure was 30.06 inches and steady. Pflugerville mostly sunny 86. Taylor mostly sunny 88. The report from Lago Vista was not available. Georgetown partly sunny 87. San Marcos mostly sunny 89. Burnett mostly sunny 85. At Junction, it was sunny. San Antonio partly sunny 87. Corpus Christi mostly sunny 94. Houston partly sunny 86. Once again at Austin Bergstrom it was 90, and at Camp Mabry it was 89. Elsewhere across the state, College Station mostly sunny 89. Amarillo sunny 85. Abilene sunny 90. Dallas-Fort Worth mostly sunny 90. Your weather synopsis for South Central Texas. Near record-breaking maximum and minimum temperatures are expected today, and a heat advisory is in effect for the eastern half of South Central Texas for Sunday afternoon into the early evening. The near record heat is expected to continue into at least the middle of the next week. Meanwhile, heat indices will continue to the 104 to 109 degree range for most areas, and elevated heat index values will also remain elevated through the middle of next week. Little or no rainfall is forecast, but there could be isolated and brief showers or thunderstorms over the coastal plains for most days. Late next week, temperatures are forecast to ease away from record values but still climb to well above normals. The Tropical Weather Outlook. For the North Atlantic, Caribbean Sea and the Gulf of America, Central Subtropical Atlantic, disorganized showers and thunderstorms continue in association with a trough of low pressure over the Central Subtropical Atlantic. While the environmental conditions are not currently favorable for development due to strong upper-level winds, the system is expected to move into a more favorable environment for some gradual development by the middle to later portion of this week. The disturbance is forecast to move west-northwestward across the central part of the subtropical Atlantic. Formation chance through 48 hours, low, near 0%. Formation chance through 7 days, low, 20%. Your local forecast. Heat advisory in effect from noon today to 7 p.m. Central Daylight Time this evening. Today, partly cloudy this morning, then becoming mostly sunny. Hot with highs around 100. South winds 5 to 10 miles per hour with gusts up to 20 miles per hour. Highest heat index readings up to 109. Tonight, mostly clear in the evening, then becoming partly cloudy. Lows in the mid-70s. South winds 5 to 10 miles per hour. Monday, partly cloudy in the morning, then clearing. Hot with highs around 100. South winds 5 to 10 miles per hour. Highest heat index readings up to 108. Monday night, mostly clear in the evening, then becoming partly cloudy. Lows in the mid-70s. South winds

least 5 to 10 miles per hour with gusts up to 25 miles per hour. Tuesday, mostly sunny. Hot with highs around 100. South winds 5 to 10 miles per hour with gusts up to 20 miles per hour. Highest heat index readings up to 108. Tuesday night, mostly clear. Lows in the mid-70s. Wednesday and Wednesday night, partly cloudy. Highs in the upper 90s. Lows in the mid-70s. Highest heat index readings up to 110. Thursday, partly cloudy. A slight chance of showers and thunderstorms in the afternoon. Highs in the upper 90s. Highest heat index readings up to 110. Thursday night and Friday, partly cloudy. Lows in the mid-70s. Highs in the upper 90s. Friday night, mostly clear. Lows in the lower 70s. Saturday, partly cloudy with a slight chance of showers in the morning, then mostly sunny in the afternoon. Highs in the mid-90s. 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The current time is 12:08 p.m. Central Daylight Time. Your weather synopsis for South Central Texas. Near record-breaking maximum and minimum temperatures are expected today, and a heat advisory is in effect for the eastern half of South Central Texas for Sunday afternoon into the early evening. The near record heat is expected to continue into at least the middle of the next week. Meanwhile, heat indices will continue to the 104 to 109 degree range for most areas, and elevated heat index values will also remain elevated through the middle of next week. Little or no rainfall is forecast, but there could be isolated and brief showers or thunderstorms over the coastal plains for most days. Late next week, temperatures are forecast to ease away from record values but still climb to well above normals. Heat advisory remains in effect from noon today to 7 p.m. Central Daylight Time this evening. What? Heat index values up to 109 expected. Where? The Interstate 35 corridor and coastal plains. When? From noon today to 7 p.m. Central Daylight Time this evening. Impacts. Hot temperatures and high humidity may cause heat illnesses. Take extra precautions when outside. Wear lightweight and loose-fitting clothing. Try to limit strenuous activities to early morning or evening. Take action when you see symptoms of heat exhaustion and heat stroke. Your local forecast. Heat advisory in effect from noon today to 7 p.m. Central Daylight Time this evening. Today, partly cloudy this morning, then becoming mostly sunny. Hot with highs around 100. South winds 5 to 10 miles per hour with gusts up to 20 miles per hour. Highest heat index readings up to 109. Tonight, mostly clear in the evening, then becoming partly cloudy. Lows in the mid-70s. South winds 5 to 10 miles per hour. Monday, partly cloudy in the morning, then clearing. Hot with highs around 100. South winds 5 to 10 miles per hour. Highest heat index readings up to 108. Monday night, mostly clear in the evening, then becoming partly cloudy. Lows in the mid-70s. South winds 5 to 10 miles per hour with gusts up to 25 miles per hour. Tuesday, mostly sunny. Hot with highs around 100. South winds 5 to 10 miles per hour with gusts up to 20 miles per hour. Highest heat index readings up to 108. Tuesday night, mostly clear. Lows in the mid-70s. Wednesday and Wednesday night, partly cloudy. Highs in the upper 90s. Lows in the mid-70s. Highest heat index readings up to 110. Thursday, partly cloudy. A slight chance of showers and thunderstorms in the afternoon. Highs in the upper 90s. Highest heat index readings up to 110. Thursday.

night and Friday, partly cloudy. Lows in the mid-70s. Highs in the upper 90s. Friday night, mostly clear. Lows in the lower 70s. Saturday, partly cloudy with a slight chance of showers in the morning, then mostly sunny in the afternoon. Highs in the mid-90s. 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The current time is 12:12 p.m. Central Daylight Time. Your weather synopsis for South Central Texas. Near record-breaking maximum and minimum temperatures are expected today, and a heat advisory is in effect for the eastern half of South Central Texas for Sunday afternoon into the early evening. The near record heat is expected to continue into at least the middle of the next week. Meanwhile, heat indices will continue to the 104 to 109 degree range for most areas, and elevated heat index values will also remain elevated through the middle of next week. Little or no rainfall is forecast, but there could be isolated and brief showers or thunderstorms over the coastal plains for most days. Late next week, temperatures are forecast to ease away from record values but still climb to well above normals. Your local forecast. Heat advisory in effect from noon today to 7 p.m. Central Daylight Time this evening. Today, partly cloudy this morning, then becoming mostly sunny. Hot with highs around 100. South winds 5 to 10 miles per hour with gusts up to 20 miles per hour. Highest heat index readings up to 109. Tonight, mostly clear in the evening, then becoming partly cloudy. Lows in the mid-70s. South winds 5 to 10 miles per hour. Monday, partly cloudy in the morning, then clearing. Hot with highs around 100. South winds 5 to 10 miles per hour. Highest heat index readings up to 108. Monday night, mostly clear in the evening, then becoming partly cloudy. Lows in the mid-70s. South winds 5 to 10 miles per hour with gusts up to 25 miles per hour. Tuesday, mostly sunny. Hot with highs around 100. South winds 5 to 10 miles per hour with gusts up to 20 miles per hour. Highest heat index readings up to 108. Tuesday night, mostly clear. Lows in the mid-70s. Wednesday and Wednesday night, partly cloudy. Highs in the upper 90s. Lows in the mid-70s. Highest heat index readings up to 110. Thursday, partly cloudy. A slight chance of showers and thunderstorms in the afternoon. Highs in the upper 90s. Highest heat index readings up to 110. Thursday night and Friday, partly cloudy. Lows in the mid-70s. Highs in the upper 90s. Friday night, mostly clear. Lows in the lower 70s. Saturday, partly cloudy with a slight chance of showers in the morning, then mostly sunny in the afternoon. Highs in the mid-90s. 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The current time is 12:15 p.m. Central Daylight Time. The Austin NOAA Weather Radio Roundup, at noon at Austin Bergstrom International, it was mostly sunny. The temperature was 94, the dew point 72, the relative humidity was 48%, producing a heat index of 102, the wind south at 17 miles an hour gusting to 25, and the pressure was 30.03 inches and falling. At Camp Mabry, it was mostly sunny. The temperature was 95, the dew point 73, the relative humidity was 48%, producing a heat index of 104, the wind south at 9 miles an hour and the pressure was 30.04 inches and falling. Pflugerville mostly sunny 92. Taylor partly sunny 91.

1. The report from Lago Vista was not available. Georgetown mostly sunny 91. San Marcos partly sunny 93. Burnett sunny 89. At Junction, it was sunny. San Antonio mostly sunny 91. Corpus Christi partly sunny 96. Houston partly sunny 82. Once again at Austin Bergstrom it was 94, and at Camp Mabry it was 95. Elsewhere across the state, College Station partly sunny 90. Amarillo sunny 88. Abilene sunny 93. Dallas-Fort Worth mostly sunny 91. Your weather synopsis for South Central Texas. Near record-breaking maximum and minimum temperatures are expected today, and a heat advisory is in effect for the eastern half of South Central Texas for Sunday afternoon into the early evening. The near record heat is expected to continue into at least the middle of the next week. Meanwhile, heat indices will continue to the 104 to 109 degree range for most areas, and elevated heat index values will also remain elevated through the middle of next week. Little or no rainfall is forecast, but there could be isolated and brief showers or thunderstorms over the coastal plains for most days. Late next week, temperatures are forecast to ease away from record values but still climb to well above normals. Your local forecast. Heat advisory in effect from noon today to 7 p.m. Central Daylight Time this evening. Today, partly cloudy this morning, then becoming mostly sunny. Hot with highs around 100. South winds 5 to 10 miles per hour with gusts up to 20 miles per hour. Highest heat index readings up to 109. Tonight, mostly clear in the evening, then becoming partly cloudy. Lows in the mid-70s. South winds 5 to 10 miles per hour. Monday, partly cloudy in the morning, then clearing. Hot with highs around 100. South winds 5 to 10 miles per hour. Highest heat index readings up to 108. Monday night, mostly clear in the evening, then becoming partly cloudy. Lows in the mid-70s. South winds 5 to 10 miles per hour with gusts up to 25 miles per hour. Tuesday, mostly sunny. Hot with highs around 100. South winds 5 to 10 miles per hour with gusts up to 20 miles per hour. Highest heat index readings up to 108. Tuesday night, mostly clear. Lows in the mid-70s. Wednesday and Wednesday night, partly cloudy. Highs in the upper 90s. Lows in the mid-70s. Highest heat index readings up to 110. Thursday, partly cloudy. A slight chance of showers and thunderstorms in the afternoon. Highs in the upper 90s. Highest heat index readings up to 110. Thursday night and Friday, partly cloudy. Lows in the mid-70s. Highs in the upper 90s. Friday night, mostly clear. Lows in the lower 70s. Saturday, partly cloudy with a slight chance of showers in the morning, then mostly sunny in the afternoon. Highs in the mid-90s. Heat advisory in effect from noon to 7 p.m. Central Daylight Time Monday. Heat advisory remains in effect until 7 p.m. Central Daylight Time this evening. What, for the first heat advisory, heat index values up to 111. For the second heat advisory, heat index values up to 111 expected. Where, the Interstate 35 corridor and coastal plains. When, for the first heat advisory, until 7 p.m. Central Daylight Time this evening. For the second heat advisory, from noon to 7 p.m. Central Daylight Time Monday. Impacts, hot temperatures and high humidity may cause heat illnesses. Drink plenty of fluids, stay in an air-conditioned room, stay out of the sun, and check up on relatives and neighbors. Take extra precautions when outside. Wear lightweight and loose-fitting clothing. 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Take action when you see symptoms of heat exhaustion and heat stroke. 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

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It was mostly sunny. The temperature was 94, the dew point 72, the relative humidity was 48%, producing a heat index of 102, the wind south at 17 miles an hour gusting to 25, and the pressure was 30.03 inches and falling. At Camp Mabry, it was mostly sunny. The temperature was 95, the dew point 73, the relative humidity was 48%, producing a heat index of 104, the wind south at 9 miles an hour, and the pressure was 30.04 inches and falling. Pflugerville mostly sunny 92. Taylor partly sunny 91. The report from Lago Vista was not available. Georgetown mostly sunny 91. San Marcos partly sunny 93. Burnett sunny 89. At Junction, it was sunny. San Antonio mostly sunny 91. Corpus Christi partly sunny 96. Houston partly sunny 82. Once again at Austin Bergstrom it was 94, and at Camp Mabry it was 95. Elsewhere across the state, College Station partly sunny 90. Amarillo sunny 88. Abilene sunny 93. Dallas-Fort Worth mostly sunny 91. Your weather synopsis for South Central Texas. Near record-breaking maximum and minimum temperatures are expected today, and a heat advisory is in effect for the eastern half of South Central Texas for Sunday afternoon into the early evening. The near-record heat is expected to continue into at least the middle of the next week. Meanwhile, heat indices will continue to the 104 to 109 degree range for most areas, and elevated heat index values will also remain elevated through the middle of next week. Little or no rainfall is forecast, but there could be isolated and brief showers or thunderstorms over the coastal plains for most days. Late next week, temperatures are forecast to ease away from record values but still climb to well above normals. Heat advisory remains in effect from noon today to 7 p.m. Central Daylight Time this evening. What? Heat index values up to 109 expected. Where? The Interstate 35 corridor and coastal plains. When? From noon today to 7 p.m. Central Daylight Time this evening. Impacts. Hot temperatures and high humidity may cause heat illnesses. Take extra precautions when outside. Wear lightweight and loose-fitting clothing. Try to limit strenuous activities to early morning or evening. Take action when you see symptoms of heat exhaustion and heat stroke. Your local forecast. Heat advisory in effect from noon today to 7 p.m. Central Daylight Time this evening. Today, partly cloudy this morning, then becoming mostly sunny. Hot with highs around 100. South winds 5 to 10 miles per hour with gusts up to 20 miles per hour. Highest heat index readings up to 109. Tonight, mostly clear in the evening, then becoming partly cloudy. Lows in the mid-70s. South winds 5 to 10 miles per hour. Monday, partly cloudy in the morning, then clearing. Hot with highs around 100. South winds 5 to 10 miles per hour. Highest heat index readings up to 108. Monday night, mostly clear in the evening, then becoming partly cloudy. Lows in the mid-70s. South winds 5 to 10 miles per hour with gusts up to 25 miles per hour. Tuesday, mostly sunny. Hot with highs around 100. South winds 5 to 10 miles per hour with gusts up to 20 miles per hour. Highest heat index readings up to 108. Tuesday night, mostly clear. Lows in the mid-70s. Wednesday and Wednesday night, partly cloudy. Highs in the upper 90s. Lows in the mid-70s.

degrees. Highest heat index readings up to 110. Thursday, partly cloudy. A slight chance of showers and thunderstorms in the afternoon. Highs in the upper 90s. Highest heat index readings up to 110. Thursday night and Friday, partly cloudy. Lows in the mid-70s. Highs in the upper 90s. Friday night, mostly clear. Lows in the lower 70s. Saturday, partly cloudy with a slight chance of showers in the morning, then mostly sunny in the afternoon. Highs in the mid-90s. The Tropical Weather Outlook. For the North Atlantic, Caribbean Sea and the Gulf of America, Central Subtropical Atlantic, disorganized showers and thunderstorms persist in association with a trough of low pressure over the Central Subtropical Atlantic. Strong upper-level winds are making the current environment unfavorable for development. However, the system is expected to move into a more favorable environment for some gradual development by the middle to later portion of this week. The disturbance is forecast to move west-northwestward across the central part of the subtropical Atlantic. Formation chance through 48 hours, low, near 0%. Formation chance through 7 days, low, 20%. The coastal waters forecast from Baffin Bay to Port Aransas out 20 nautical miles. Small craft should exercise caution. Rest of tonight, south winds around 15 knots. Seas around 3 feet. Wave detail, southeast 3 feet at 5 seconds. Sunday, southeast winds 10 to 15 knots with gusts up to 25 knots. Seas around 3 feet. Wave detail, southeast 3 feet at 5 seconds and southeast 1 foot at 9 seconds. A chance of showers and thunderstorms, mainly in the morning. Sunday night, southeast winds 10 to 15 knots. Gusts up to 25 knots in the evening. Seas around 3 feet. Wave detail, southeast 3 feet at 5 seconds and southeast 1 foot at 8 seconds. Monday, southeast winds 10 to 15 knots. Seas around 3 feet. Wave detail, southeast 3 feet at 6 seconds. Monday night, southeast winds 10 to 15 knots with gusts up to 20 knots. Seas around 3 feet. Wave detail, southeast 3 feet at 6 seconds. Tuesday, southeast winds 10 to 15 knots. Seas around 3 feet. Wave detail, southeast 3 feet at 6 seconds. Tuesday night, southeast winds 10 to 15 knots with gusts up to 20 knots, diminishing to 5 to 10 knots after midnight. Seas 2 to 3 feet. Wednesday, east winds 5 to 10 knots. Seas around 2 feet. A chance of showers and thunderstorms in the morning. Wednesday night, east winds 5 to 10 knots. Seas 2 to 3 feet. A chance of showers and thunderstorms after midnight. Thursday, east winds 5 to 10 knots, increasing to 10 to 15 knots in the afternoon. Seas 2 to 3 feet. A chance of thunderstorms. A chance of showers. Thursday night, east winds 10 to 15 knots, diminishing to 5 to 10 knots after midnight. Seas 3 to 4 feet, occasionally to 5 feet. A chance of showers after midnight. Winds and seas higher and near thunderstorms. 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The current time is 12:30 p.m. Central Daylight Time. The Austin, NOAA Weather Radio Roundup, at noon at Austin Bergstrom International, it was mostly sunny. The temperature was 94, the dew point 72, the relative humidity was 48%, producing a heat index of 102, the wind south at 17 miles an hour gusting to 25, and the pressure was 30.03 inches and falling. At Camp Mabry, it was mostly sunny. The temperature was 95, the dew point 73, the relative humidity was 48%, producing a heat index

of 104. The wind south at 9 miles an hour, and the pressure was 30.04 inches and falling. Pflugerville mostly sunny 92. Taylor partly sunny 91. The report from Lago Vista was not available. Georgetown mostly sunny 91. San Marcos partly sunny 93. Burnett sunny 89. At Junction, it was sunny. San Antonio mostly sunny 91. Corpus Christi partly sunny 96. Houston partly sunny 82. Once again at Austin Bergstrom it was 94, and at Camp Mabry it was 95. Elsewhere across the state, College Station partly sunny 90. Amarillo sunny 88. Abilene sunny 93. Dallas-Fort Worth mostly sunny 91. Your weather synopsis for South Central Texas. Near record-breaking maximum and minimum temperatures are expected today, and a heat advisory is in effect for the eastern half of South Central Texas for Sunday afternoon into the early evening. The near record heat is expected to continue into at least the middle of the next week. Meanwhile, heat indices will continue to the 104 to 109 degree range for most areas, and elevated heat index values will also remain elevated through the middle of next week. Little or no rainfall is forecast, but there could be isolated and brief showers or thunderstorms over the coastal plains for most days. Late next week, temperature is forecast, but there could be isolated and brief showers or thunderstorms over the coastal plains for most days. Late next week, temperatures are forecast to ease away from record values but still climb to well above normals. Your local forecast. Heat advisory in effect from noon today to 7 p.m. Central Daylight Time this evening. Today, partly cloudy this morning, then becoming mostly sunny. Hot with highs around 100. South winds 5 to 10 miles per hour with gusts up to 20 miles per hour. Highest heat index readings up to 109. Tonight, mostly clear in the evening, then becoming partly cloudy. Lows in the mid-70s. South winds 5 to 10 miles per hour. Monday, partly cloudy in the morning, then clearing. Hot with highs around 100. South winds 5 to 10 miles per hour. Highest heat index readings up to 108. Monday night, mostly clear in the evening, then becoming partly cloudy. Lows in the mid-70s. South winds 5 to 10 miles per hour with gusts up to 25 miles per hour. Tuesday, mostly sunny. Hot with highs around 100. South winds 5 to 10 miles per hour with gusts up to 20 miles per hour. Highest heat index readings up to 108. Tuesday night, mostly clear. Lows in the mid-70s. Wednesday and Wednesday night, partly cloudy. Highs in the upper 90s. Lows in the mid-70s. Highest heat index readings up to 110. Thursday, partly cloudy. A slight chance of showers and thunderstorms in the afternoon. Highs in the upper 90s. Highest heat index readings up to 110. Thursday night and Friday, partly cloudy. Lows in the mid-70s. Highs in the upper 90s. Friday night, mostly clear. Lows in the lower 70s. Saturday, partly cloudy with a slight chance of showers in the morning, then mostly sunny in the afternoon. Highs in the mid-90s. Heat advisory in effect from noon to 7 p.m. Central Daylight Time Monday. Heat advisory remains in effect until 7 p.m. Central Daylight Time this evening. What, for the first heat advisory, heat index values up to 111. For the second heat advisory, heat index values up to 111 expected. Where, the Interstate 35 corridor and coastal plains. When, for the first heat advisory, until 7 p.m. Central Daylight Time this evening. For the second heat advisory, from noon to 7 p.m. Central Daylight Time Monday. Impacts, hot temperatures and high humidity may cause heat illnesses. 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Stay

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The current time is 12:37 p.m. Central Daylight Time. The Austin NOAA Weather Radio Roundup at noon at Austin Bergstrom International. It was mostly sunny. The temperature was 94, the dew point 72. The relative humidity was 48%, producing a heat index of 102. The wind south at 17 miles an hour gusting to 25, and the pressure was 30.03 inches and falling. At Camp Mabry, it was mostly sunny. The temperature was 95, the dew point 73, the relative humidity was 48%, producing a heat index of 104, the wind south at 9 miles an hour, and the pressure was 30.04 inches and falling. Pflugerville mostly sunny 92. Taylor partly sunny 91. The report from Lago Vista was not available. Georgetown mostly sunny 91. San Marcos partly sunny 93. Burnett sunny 89. At Junction, it was sunny. San Antonio mostly sunny 91. Corpus Christi partly sunny 96. Houston partly sunny 82. Once again at Austin Bergstrom it was 94, and at Camp Mabry it was 95. Elsewhere across the state, College Station partly sunny 90. Amarillo sunny 88. Abilene sunny 93. Dallas-Fort Worth mostly sunny 91. Your weather synopsis for South Central Texas. Near record-breaking maximum and minimum temperatures are expected today, and a heat advisory is in effect for the eastern half of South Central Texas for Sunday afternoon into the early evening. The near-record heat is expected to continue into at least the middle of the next week. Meanwhile, heat indices will continue to the 104 to 109 degree range for most areas, and elevated heat index values will also remain elevated through the middle of next week. Little or no rainfall is forecast, but there could be isolated and brief showers or thunderstorms over the coastal plains for most days. Late next week, temperatures are forecast to ease away from record values but still climb to well above normals. Heat advisory remains in effect from noon today to 7 p.m. Central Daylight Time this evening. What? Heat index values up to 109 expected. Where? The Interstate 35 corridor and coastal plains. When? From noon today to 7 p.m. Central Daylight Time this evening. Impacts. Hot temperatures and high humidity may cause heat illnesses. Take extra precautions when outside. Wear lightweight and loose-fitting clothing. Try to limit strenuous activities to early morning or evening. Take action when you see symptoms of heat exhaustion and heat stroke. Your local forecast. Heat advisory in effect from noon today to 7 p.m. Central Daylight Time this evening. Today, partly cloudy this morning, then becoming mostly sunny. Hot with highs around 100. South winds 5 to 10 miles per hour with gusts up to 20 miles per hour. Highest heat index readings up to 109. Tonight, mostly clear in the evening, then becoming partly cloudy. Lows in the mid-70s. South winds 5 to 10 miles per hour. Monday, partly cloudy in the morning, then clearing. Hot with highs around 100. South winds 5 to 10 miles per hour. Highest heat index readings up to 108. Monday night, mostly clear in the evening, then becoming partly cloudy. Lows in the mid-70s. South winds 5 to 10 miles per hour with gusts up to 25 miles per hour. Tuesday, mostly sunny. Hot with highs around 100.
south winds 5 to 10 miles per hour with gusts up to 20 miles per hour. Highest heat index readings up to 108. Tuesday night, mostly clear. Lows in the mid-70s. Wednesday and Wednesday night, partly cloudy. Highs in the upper 90s. Lows in the mid-70s. Highest heat index readings up to 110. Thursday, partly cloudy. A slight chance of showers and thunderstorms in the afternoon. Highs in the upper 90s. Highest heat index readings up to 110. Thursday night and Friday, partly cloudy. Lows in the mid-70s. Highs in the upper 90s. Friday night, mostly clear. Lows in the lower 70s. Saturday, partly cloudy with a slight chance of showers in the morning, then mostly sunny in the afternoon. Highs in the mid-90s. 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The Austin NOAA Weather Radio Roundup at noon at Austin Bergstrom International. It was mostly sunny. The temperature was 94, the dew point 72, the relative humidity was 48%, producing a heat index of 102, the wind south at 17 miles an hour gusting to 25, and the pressure was 30.03 inches and falling. At Camp Mabry, it was mostly sunny. The temperature was 95, the dew point 73, the relative humidity was 48%, producing a heat index of 104, the wind south at 9 miles an hour, and the pressure was 30.04 inches and falling. Pflugerville mostly sunny 92. Taylor partly sunny 91. The report from Lago Vista was not available. Georgetown mostly sunny 91. San Marcos partly sunny 93. Burnett sunny 89. At Junction, it was sunny. San Antonio mostly sunny 91. Corpus Christi partly sunny 96. Houston partly sunny 82. Once again at Austin Bergstrom it was 94, and at Camp Mabry it was 95. Elsewhere across the state, College Station partly sunny 90. Amarillo sunny 88. Abilene sunny 93. Dallas-Fort Worth mostly sunny 91. Your weather synopsis for South Central Texas. Near record-breaking maximum and minimum temperatures are expected today, and a heat advisory is in effect for the eastern half of South Central Texas for Sunday afternoon into the early evening. The near record heat is expected to continue into at least the middle of the next week. Meanwhile, heat indices will continue to the 104 to 109 degree range for most areas, and elevated heat index values will also remain elevated through the middle of next week. Little or no rainfall is forecast, but there could be isolated and brief showers or thunderstorms over the coastal plains for most days. Late next week, temperatures are forecast to ease away from record values but still climb to well above normals. Your local forecast. Heat advisory in effect from noon today to 7 p.m. Central Daylight Time this evening. Today, partly cloudy this morning, then becoming mostly sunny. Hot with highs around 100. South winds 5 to 10 miles per hour with gusts up to 20 miles per hour. Highest heat index readings up to 109. Tonight, mostly clear in the evening, then becoming partly cloudy. Lows in the mid-70s. South winds 5 to 10 miles per hour. Monday, partly cloudy in the morning, then clearing. Hot with highs around 100. South winds 5 to 10 miles per hour. Highest heat index readings up to 108. Monday night, mostly clear in the evening, then becoming partly cloudy. Lows in the mid-70s. South winds 5 to 10 miles per hour with gusts up to 25 miles per hour. Tuesday, mostly sunny. Hot with highs around

around 100. South winds 5 to 10 miles per hour with gusts up to 20 miles per hour. Highest heat index readings up to 108. Tuesday night, mostly clear. Lows in the mid-70s. Wednesday and Wednesday night, partly cloudy. Highs in the upper 90s. Lows in the mid-70s. Highest heat index readings up to 110. Thursday, partly cloudy. A slight chance of showers and thunderstorms in the afternoon. Highs in the upper 90s. Highest heat index readings up to 110. Thursday night and Friday, partly cloudy. Lows in the mid-70s. Highs in the upper 90s. Friday night, mostly clear. Lows in the lower 70s. Saturday, partly cloudy with a slight chance of showers in the morning, then mostly sunny in the afternoon. Highs in the mid-90s. 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It was mostly sunny. The temperature was 94, the dew point 72, the relative humidity was 48%, producing a heat index of 102, the wind south at 17 miles an hour gusting to 25, and the pressure was 30.03 inches and falling. At Camp Mabry, it was mostly sunny. The temperature was 95, the dew point 73, the relative humidity was 48%, producing a heat index of 104, the wind south at 9 miles an hour, and the pressure was 30.04 inches and falling. Pflugerville mostly sunny 92. Taylor partly sunny 91. The report from Lago Vista was not available. Georgetown mostly sunny 91. San Marcos partly sunny 93. Burnett sunny 89. At Junction, it was sunny. San Antonio mostly sunny 91. Corpus Christi partly sunny 96. Houston partly sunny 82. Once again at Austin Bergstrom it was 94, and at Camp Mabry it was 95. Elsewhere across the state, College Station partly sunny 90. Amarillo sunny 88. Abilene sunny 93. Dallas-Fort Worth mostly sunny 91. Heat advisory in effect from noon to 7 p.m. Central Daylight Time Monday. Heat advisory remains in effect until 7 p.m. Central Daylight Time this evening. What? For the first heat advisory, heat index values up to 111. For the second heat advisory, heat index values up to 111 expected. Where? The Interstate 35 corridor and coastal plains. When? For the first heat advisory, until 7 p.m. Central Daylight Time this evening. For the second heat advisory, from noon to 7 p.m. Central Daylight Time Monday. Impacts, hot temperatures and high humidity may cause heat illnesses. Drink plenty of fluids, stay in an air-conditioned room, stay out of the sun, and check up on relatives and neighbors. Take extra precautions when outside. Wear lightweight and loose-fitting clothing. Try to limit strenuous activities to early morning or evening. Take action when you see symptoms of heat exhaustion and heat stroke. The Tropical Weather Outlook. For the North Atlantic, Caribbean Sea and the Gulf of America, Central Subtropical Atlantic, disorganized showers and thunderstorms persist in association with a trough of low pressure over the Central Subtropical Atlantic. Strong upper-level winds are making the current environment unfavorable for development. However, the system is expected to move into a more favorable environment for some gradual development by the middle to later portion of this week. The disturbance is forecast to move west-northwestward across the central part of the subtropical Atlantic. Formation chance through 48 hours, low, near 0%. Formation chance through 7 days, low, 20%. Your weather synopsis for some

Near record-breaking maximum and minimum temperatures are expected today, and a heat advisory is in effect for the eastern half of South Central Texas for Sunday afternoon into the early evening. The near record heat is expected to continue into at least the middle of the next week. Meanwhile, heat indices will continue to the 104 to 109 degree range for most areas, and elevated heat index values will also remain elevated through the middle of next week. Little or no rainfall is forecast, but there could be isolated and brief showers or thunderstorms over the coastal plains for most days. Late next week, temperatures are forecast to ease away from record values but still climb to well above normals. Your local forecast. Heat advisory in effect from noon today to 7 p.m. Central Daylight Time this evening. Today, partly cloudy this morning, then becoming mostly sunny. Hot with highs around 100. South winds 5 to 10 miles per hour with gusts up to 20 miles per hour. Highest heat index readings up to 109. Tonight, mostly clear in the evening, then becoming partly cloudy. Lows in the mid-70s. South winds 5 to 10 miles per hour. Monday, partly cloudy in the morning, then clearing. Hot with highs around 100. South winds 5 to 10 miles per hour. Highest heat index readings up to 108. Monday night, mostly clear in the evening, then becoming partly cloudy. Lows in the mid-70s. South winds 5 to 10 miles per hour with gusts up to 25 miles per hour. Tuesday, mostly sunny. Hot with highs around 100. South winds 5 to 10 miles per hour with gusts up to 20 miles per hour. Highest heat index readings up to 108. Tuesday night, mostly clear. Lows in the mid-70s. Wednesday and Wednesday night, partly cloudy. Highs in the upper 90s. Lows in the mid-70s. Highest heat index readings up to 110. Thursday, partly cloudy. A slight chance of showers and thunderstorms in the afternoon. Highs in the upper 90s. Highest heat index readings up to 110. Thursday night and Friday, partly cloudy. Lows in the mid-70s. Highs in the upper 90s. Friday night, mostly clear. Lows in the lower 70s. Saturday, partly cloudy with a slight chance of showers in the morning, then mostly sunny in the afternoon. Highs in the mid-90s. Heat advisory remains in effect from noon today to 7 p.m. Central Daylight Time this evening. What? Heat index values up to 109 expected. Where? The Interstate 35 corridor and coastal plains. When? From noon today to 7 p.m. Central Daylight Time this evening. Impacts. Hot temperatures and high humidity may cause heat illnesses. Take extra precautions when outside. Wear lightweight and loose-fitting clothing. 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Take action when you see symptoms of heat exhaustion and heat stroke. 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The current time is 12:55 p.m. Central Daylight Time. The Austin NOAA Weather Radio Roundup, at noon at Austin Bergstrom International, it was mostly sunny. The temperature was 94, the dew point 72, the relative humidity was 48%, producing a heat index of 102, the wind south at 17 miles an hour gusting to 25, and the pressure was 30.03 inches and falling. At Camp Mabry, it was mostly sunny. The temperature was 95, the dew point 73, the relative humidity was 48%, producing a heat index of 104, the wind south at 9 miles an hour, and the pressure was 30.04 inches and falling. Pflugerville mostly sunny 92. Taylor partly sunny 91. The report from Lago Vista was not available. Georgetown.

The minimum temperatures are expected today, and a heat advisory is in effect for the eastern half of South Central Texas for Sunday afternoon into the early evening. The near-record heat is expected to continue into at least the middle of the next week. Meanwhile, heat indices will continue to the 104 to 109 degree range for most areas, and elevated heat index values will also remain elevated through the middle of next week. Little or no rainfall is forecast, but there could be isolated and brief showers or thunderstorms over the coastal plains for most days. Late next week, temperatures are forecast to ease away from record values but still climb to well above normals. Your local forecast. Heat advisory in effect from noon today to 7 p.m. Central Daylight Time this evening. Today, partly cloudy this morning, then becoming mostly sunny. Hot with highs around 100. South winds 5 to 10 miles per hour with gusts up to 20 miles per hour. Highest heat index readings up to 109. Tonight, mostly clear in the evening, then becoming partly cloudy. Lows in the mid-70s. South winds 5 to 10 miles per hour. Monday, partly cloudy in the morning, then clearing. Hot with highs around 100. South winds 5 to 10 miles per hour. Highest heat index readings up to 108. Monday night, mostly clear in the evening, then becoming partly cloudy. Lows in the mid-70s. South winds 5 to 10 miles per hour with gusts up to 25 miles per hour. Tuesday, mostly sunny. Hot with highs around 100. South winds 5 to 10 miles per hour with gusts up to 20 miles per hour. Highest heat index readings up to 108. Tuesday night, mostly clear. Lows in the mid-70s. Wednesday and Wednesday night, partly cloudy. Highs in the upper 90s. Lows in the mid-70s. Highest heat index readings up to 110. Thursday, partly cloudy. A slight chance of showers and thunderstorms in the afternoon. Highs in the upper 90s. Highest heat index readings up to 110. Thursday night and Friday, partly cloudy. Lows in the mid-70s. Highs in the upper 90s. Friday night, mostly clear. Lows in the lower 70s. Saturday, partly cloudy with a slight chance of showers in the morning, then mostly sunny in the afternoon. Highs in the mid-90s. The coastal waters forecast from Baffin Bay to Port Aransas out 20 nautical miles. Small craft should exercise caution. Rest of tonight, south winds around 15 knots. Seas around 3 feet. Wave detail, southeast 3 feet at 5 seconds. Sunday, southeast winds 10 to 15 knots with gusts up to 25 knots. Seas around 3 feet. Wave detail, southeast 3 feet at 5 seconds and southeast 1 foot at 9 seconds. A chance of showers and thunderstorms, mainly in the morning. Sunday night, southeast winds 10 to 15 knots. Gusts up to 25 knots in the evening. Seas around 3 feet. Wave detail, southeast 3 feet at 5 seconds and southeast 1 foot at 8 seconds. Monday, southeast winds 10 to 15 knots. Seas around 3 feet. Wave detail, southeast 3 feet at 6 seconds. Monday night, southeast winds 10 to 15 knots with gusts up to 20 knots. Seas around 3 feet. Wave detail, southeast 3 feet at 6 seconds. Tuesday, southeast winds 10 to 15 knots. Seas around 3 feet. Wave detail, southeast 3 feet at 6 seconds. Tuesday night, southeast winds 10 to 15 knots with gusts up to 20 knots, diminishing to 5 to 10 knots after midnight. Seas 2 to 3 feet. Wednesday, east winds 5 to 10 knots. Seas around 2 feet. A chance of showers and thunderstorms in the morning. Wednesday night, east winds 5 to 10 knots. Seas 2 to 3 feet. A chance of showers and thunderstorms after midnight.

Thursday, east winds 5 to 10 knots, increasing to 10 to 15 knots in the afternoon. Seas 2 to 3 feet. A chance of thunderstorms. A chance of showers. Thursday night, east winds 10 to 15 knots, diminishing to 5 to 10 knots after midnight. Seas 3 to 4 feet, occasionally to 5 feet. A chance of showers after midnight. Winds and seas higher and near thunderstorms. 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The Austin NOAA Weather Radio Roundup. At noon at Austin Bergstrom International, it was mostly sunny. The temperature was 94, the dew point 72, the relative humidity was 48%, producing a heat index of 102, the wind south at 17 miles an hour gusting to 25, and the pressure was 30.03 inches and falling. At Camp Mabry, it was mostly sunny. The temperature was 95, the dew point 73, the relative humidity was 48%, producing a heat index of 104, the wind south at 9 miles an hour, and the pressure was 30.04 inches and falling. Pflugerville mostly sunny 92. Taylor partly sunny 91. The report from Lago Vista was not available. Georgetown mostly sunny 91. San Marcos partly sunny 93. Burnett sunny 89. At Junction, it was sunny. San Antonio, mostly sunny, 91. Corpus Christi, partly sunny, 96. Houston, partly sunny, 82. Once again at Austin Bergstrom, it was 94, and at Camp Mabry, it was 95. Elsewhere across the state, College Station, partly sunny, 90. Amarillo, sunny, 88. Abilene, sunny, 93. Dallas-Fort Worth mostly sunny 91. Heat advisory in effect from noon to 7 p.m. Central Daylight Time Monday. Heat advisory remains in effect until 7 p.m. Central Daylight Time this evening. What? For the first heat advisory, heat index values up to 111. For the second heat advisory, heat index values up to 111 expected. Where? The Interstate 35 corridor and coastal plains. When, for the first heat advisory, until 7 p.m. Central Daylight Time this evening. For the second heat advisory, from noon to 7 p.m. Central Daylight Time Monday. Impacts, hot temperatures and high humidity may cause heat illnesses. Drink plenty of fluids, stay in an air-conditioned room, stay out of the sun, and check up on relatives and neighbors. Take extra precautions when outside. Wear lightweight and loose-fitting clothing. Try to limit strenuous activities to early morning or evening. Take action when you see symptoms of heat exhaustion and heat stroke. Your weather synopsis for South Central Texas. Near record-breaking maximum and minimum temperatures are expected today, and a heat advisory is in effect for the eastern half of South Central Texas for Sunday afternoon into the early evening. The near record heat is expected to continue into at least the middle of the next week. Meanwhile, heat indices will continue to the 104 to 109 degree range for most areas, and elevated heat index values will also remain elevated through the middle of next week. Little or no rainfall is forecast, but there could be isolated and brief showers or thunderstorms over the coastal plains for most days. Late next week, temperatures are forecast to ease away from record values but still climb to well above normals. Your local forecast. Heat advisory in effect from noon today to 7 p.m. Central Daylight Time this evening. Today, partly cloudy this morning, then becoming mostly sunny. Hot with highs around 100. South winds 5 to 10 miles per hour with gusts up to 20 miles per hour. Highest heat index readings up to 109. Tonight, mostly clear in the evening, then becoming partly cloudy. Lows in the mid-70s.

south winds 5 to 10 miles per hour. Monday, partly cloudy in the morning, then clearing. Hot with highs around 100. South winds 5 to 10 miles per hour. Highest heat index readings up to 108. Monday night, mostly clear in the evening, then becoming partly cloudy. Lows in the mid-70s. South winds 5 to 10 miles per hour with gusts up to 25 miles per hour. Tuesday, mostly sunny. Hot with highs around 100. South winds 5 to 10 miles per hour with gusts up to 20 miles per hour. Highest heat index readings up to 108. Tuesday night, mostly clear. Lows in the mid-70s. Wednesday and Wednesday night, partly cloudy. Highs in the upper 90s. Lows in the mid-70s. Highest heat index readings up to 110. Thursday, partly cloudy. A slight chance of showers and thunderstorms in the afternoon. Highs in the upper 90s. Highest heat index readings up to 110. Thursday night and Friday, partly cloudy. Lows in the mid-70s. Highs in the upper 90s. Friday night, mostly clear. Lows in the lower 70s. Saturday, partly cloudy with a slight chance of showers in the morning, then mostly sunny in the afternoon. Highs in the mid-90s. 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Heat advisory remains in effect from noon today to 7 p.m. Central Daylight Time this evening. What? Heat index values up to 109 expected. Where? The Interstate 35 corridor and coastal plains. When? From noon today to 7 p.m. Central Daylight Time this evening. Impacts. Hot temperatures and high humidity may cause heat illnesses. Take extra precautions when outside. Wear lightweight and loose-fitting clothing. 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Take action when you see symptoms of heat exhaustion and heat stroke. The current time is 1:09 p.m. Central Daylight Time. Your weather synopsis for South Central Texas. Near record-breaking maximum and minimum temperatures are expected today, and a heat advisory is in effect for the eastern half of South Central Texas for Sunday afternoon into the early evening. The near record heat is expected to continue into at least the middle of the next week. Meanwhile, heat indices will continue to the 104 to 109 degree range for most areas, and elevated heat index values will also remain elevated through the middle of next week. Little or no rainfall is forecast, but there could be isolated and brief showers or thunderstorms over the coastal plains for most days. Late next week, temperatures are forecast to ease away from record values but still climb to well above normals. Your local forecast. Heat advisory in effect from noon today to 7 p.m. Central Daylight Time this evening. Today, partly cloudy this morning, then becoming mostly sunny. Hot with highs around 100. South winds 5 to 10 miles per hour with gusts up to 20 miles per hour. Highest heat index readings up to 109. Tonight, mostly clear in the evening, then becoming partly cloudy. Lows in the mid-70s. South winds 5 to 10 miles per hour. Monday, partly cloudy in the morning, then clearing. Hot with highs around 100. South winds 5 to 10 miles per hour. Highest heat index readings up to 108. Monday night, mostly clear in the evening, then becoming partly cloudy. Lows in the mid-70s. South winds 5 to 10 miles per hour with gusts up to 25 miles per hour. Tuesday, mostly sunny. Hot with highs around 100. South winds 5 to 10 miles per hour with gusts up to 20 miles per hour. Highest heat index readings up to 108. Tuesday night, mostly clear. Lows in the mid-70s.

Wednesday and Wednesday night, partly cloudy. Highs in the upper 90s. Lows in the mid-70s. Highest heat index readings up to 110. Thursday, partly cloudy. A slight chance of showers and thunderstorms in the afternoon. Highs in the upper 90s. Highest heat index readings up to 110. Thursday night and Friday, partly cloudy. Lows in the mid-70s. Highs in the upper 90s. Friday night, mostly clear. Lows in the lower 70s. Saturday, partly cloudy with a slight chance of showers in the morning, then mostly sunny in the afternoon. Highs in the mid-90s. 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The Austin NOAA Weather Radio Roundup. At 1 p.m. at Austin Bergstrom International, it was mostly sunny. The temperature was 95, the dew point 71, the relative humidity was 45%, producing a heat index of 102, the wind south at 8 miles an hour, and the pressure was 30.00 inches and falling. At Camp Mabry, it was mostly sunny. The temperature was 97, the dew point 71, the relative humidity was 42%, producing a heat index of 104, the wind variable at 7 miles an hour gusting to 18, and the pressure was 30.02 inches and falling. Pflugerville mostly sunny 95. Taylor partly sunny 95. The report from Lago Vista was not available. Georgetown partly sunny 93. San Marcos mostly sunny 95. Burnett sunny 92. At Junction, it was sunny. San Antonio partly sunny 94. Corpus Christi partly sunny 98. Houston partly sunny 86. Once again at Austin Bergstrom it was 95, and at Camp Mabry it was 97. Elsewhere across the state, College Station mostly sunny 94. Amarillo sunny 92. Abilene sunny 96. Dallas-Fort Worth mostly sunny 95. Your weather synopsis for South Central Texas. Near record-breaking maximum and minimum temperatures are expected today, and a heat advisory is in effect for the eastern half of South Central Texas for Sunday afternoon into the early evening. The near record heat is expected to continue into at least the middle of the next week. Meanwhile, heat indices will continue to the 104 to 109 degree range for most areas, and elevated heat index values will also remain elevated through the middle of next week. Little or no rainfall is forecast, but there could be isolated and brief showers or thunderstorms over the coastal plains for most days. Late next week, temperatures are forecast to ease away from record values but still climb to well above normals. Your local forecast. Heat advisory in effect from noon today to 7 p.m. Central Daylight Time this evening. Today, partly cloudy this morning, then becoming mostly sunny. Hot with highs around 100. South winds 5 to 10 miles per hour with gusts up to 20 miles per hour. Highest heat index readings up to 109. Tonight, mostly clear in the evening, then becoming partly cloudy. Lows in the mid-70s. South winds 5 to 10 miles per hour. Monday, partly cloudy in the morning, then clearing. Hot with highs around 100. South winds 5 to 10 miles per hour. Highest heat index readings up to 108. Monday night, mostly clear in the evening, then becoming partly cloudy. Lows in the mid-70s. South winds 5 to 10 miles per hour with gusts up to 25 miles per hour. Tuesday, mostly sunny. Hot with highs around 100. South winds 5 to 10 miles per hour with gusts up to 20 miles per hour. Highest heat index readings up to 108. Tuesday night, mostly clear.

Wednesday and Wednesday night, partly cloudy. Highs in the upper 90s. Lows in the mid-70s. Highest heat index readings up to 110. Thursday, partly cloudy. A slight chance of showers and thunderstorms in the afternoon. Highs in the upper 90s. Highest heat index readings up to 110. Thursday night and Friday, partly cloudy. Lows in the mid-70s. Highs in the upper 90s. Friday night, mostly clear. Lows in the lower 70s. Saturday, partly cloudy with a slight chance of showers in the morning, then mostly sunny in the afternoon. Highs in the mid-90s. 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The current time is 1:18 p.m. Central Daylight Time. The Austin NOAA Weather Radio Roundup, at 1 p.m. at Austin Bergstrom International, it was mostly sunny. The temperature was 95, the dew point 71, the relative humidity was 45%, producing a heat index of 102, the wind south at 8 miles an hour, and the pressure was 30.00 inches and falling. At Camp Mabry, it was mostly sunny. The temperature was 97, the dew point 71, the relative humidity was 42%, producing a heat index of 104, the wind variable at 7 miles an hour gusting to 18, and the pressure was 30.02 inches and falling. Pflugerville mostly sunny 95. Taylor partly sunny 95. The report from Lago Vista was not available. Georgetown partly sunny 93. San Marcos mostly sunny 95. Burnett sunny 92. At Junction, it was sunny. San Antonio partly sunny 94. Corpus Christi partly sunny 98. Houston partly sunny 86. Once again at Austin Bergstrom it was 95, and at Camp Mabry it was 97. Elsewhere across the state, College Station mostly sunny 94. Amarillo sunny 92. Abilene sunny 96. Dallas-Fort Worth mostly sunny 95. Heat advisory in effect from noon to 7 p.m. Central Daylight Time Monday. Heat advisory remains in effect until 7 p.m. Central Daylight Time this evening. What? For the first heat advisory, heat index values up to 111. For the second heat advisory, heat index values up to 111 expected. Where? The Interstate 35 corridor and coastal plains. When? For the first heat advisory, until 7 p.m. Central Daylight Time this evening. For the second heat advisory, from noon to 7 p.m. Central Daylight Time Monday. Impacts, hot temperatures and high humidity may cause heat illnesses. Drink plenty of fluids, stay in an air-conditioned room, stay out of the sun, and check up on relatives and neighbors. Take extra precautions when outside. Wear lightweight and loose-fitting clothing. Try to limit strenuous activities to early morning or evening. Take action when you see symptoms of heat exhaustion and heat stroke. The Tropical Weather Outlook. For the North Atlantic, Caribbean Sea and the Gulf of America, Central Subtropical Atlantic, disorganized showers and thunderstorms persist in association with a trough of low pressure over the Central Subtropical Atlantic. Strong upper-level winds are making the current environment unfavorable for development. However, the system is expected to move into a more favorable environment for some gradual development by the middle to later portion of this week. The disturbance is forecast to move west-northwestward across the central part of the subtropical Atlantic. Formation chance through 48 hours, low, near 0%. Formation chance through 7 days, low, 20%. Your weather synopsis for South Central Texas. Near record-breaking maximum and minimum temperatures are expected today, and a heat advisory is in effect for the eastern half of South Central Texas for Sunday afternoon into the early evening. The near record

Record heat is expected to continue into at least the middle of the next week. Meanwhile, heat indices will continue to the 104 to 109 degree range for most areas, and elevated heat index values will also remain elevated through the middle of next week. Little or no rainfall is forecast, but there could be isolated and brief showers or thunderstorms over the coastal plains for most days. Late next week, temperatures are forecast to ease away from record values but still climb to well above normals. Your local forecast. Heat advisory in effect from noon today to 7 p.m. Central Daylight Time this evening. Today, partly cloudy this morning, then becoming mostly sunny. Hot with highs around 100. South winds 5 to 10 miles per hour with gusts up to 20 miles per hour. Highest heat index readings up to 109. Tonight, mostly clear in the evening, then becoming partly cloudy. Lows in the mid-70s. South winds 5 to 10 miles per hour. Monday, partly cloudy in the morning, then clearing. Hot with highs around 100. South winds 5 to 10 miles per hour. Highest heat index readings up to 108. Monday night, mostly clear in the evening, then becoming partly cloudy. Lows in the mid-70s. South winds 5 to 10 miles per hour with gusts up to 25 miles per hour. Tuesday, mostly sunny. Hot with highs around 100. South winds 5 to 10 miles per hour with gusts up to 20 miles per hour. Highest heat index readings up to 108. Tuesday night, mostly clear. Lows in the mid-70s. Wednesday and Wednesday night, partly cloudy. Highs in the upper 90s. Lows in the mid-70s. Highest heat index readings up to 110. Thursday, partly cloudy. A slight chance of showers and thunderstorms in the afternoon. Highs in the upper 90s. Highest heat index readings up to 110. Thursday night and Friday, partly cloudy. Lows in the mid-70s. Highs in the upper 90s. Friday night, mostly clear. Lows in the lower 70s. Saturday, partly cloudy with a slight chance of showers in the morning, then mostly sunny in the afternoon. Highs in the mid-90s. Heat advisory remains in effect from noon today to 7 p.m. Central Daylight Time this evening. What? Heat index values up to 109 expected. Where? The Interstate 35 corridor and coastal plains. When? From noon today to 7 p.m. Central Daylight Time this evening. Impacts, hot temperatures and high humidity may cause heat illnesses. Take extra precautions when outside. Wear lightweight and loose-fitting clothing. Try to limit strenuous activities to early morning or evening. Take action when you see symptoms of heat exhaustion and heat stroke. 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The Austin NOAA Weather Radio Roundup, at 1 p.m. at Austin Bergstrom International, it was mostly sunny. The temperature was 95, the dew point 71, the relative humidity was 45%, producing a heat index of 102, the wind south at 8 miles an hour and the pressure was 30.00 inches and falling. At Camp Mabry, it was mostly sunny. The temperature was 97, the dew point 71, the relative humidity was 42%, producing a heat index of 104, the wind variable at 7 miles an hour gusting to 18, and the pressure was 30.02 inches and falling. Pflugerville mostly sunny 95. Taylor partly sunny 95. The report from Lago Vista was not available. Georgetown partly sunny 93. San Marcos mostly sunny 95. Burnett sunny 92. At Junction, it was sunny. San Antonio partly sunny 94.

Corpus Christi, partly sunny, 98. Houston, partly sunny, 86. Once again at Austin Bergstrom, it was 95, and at Camp Mabry, it was 97. Elsewhere across the state, College Station, mostly sunny, 94. Amarillo, sunny, 92. Abilene, sunny, 96. Dallas, Fort Worth, mostly sunny, 95. Your weather synopsis for South Central Texas. Near record-breaking maximum and minimum temperatures are expected today, and a heat advisory is in effect for the eastern half of South Central Texas for Sunday afternoon into the early evening. The near record heat is expected to continue into at least the middle of the next week. Meanwhile, heat indices will continue to the 104 to 109 degree range for most areas, and elevated heat index values will also remain elevated through the middle of next week. Little or no rainfall is forecast, but there could be isolated and brief showers or thunderstorms over the coastal plains for most days. Late next week, temperatures are forecast to ease away from record values but still climb to well above normals. The coastal waters forecast from Baffin Bay to Port Aransas out 20 nautical miles. Small craft should exercise caution. Rest of tonight, south winds around 15 knots. Seas around 3 feet. Wave detail, southeast 3 feet at 5 seconds. Sunday, southeast winds 10 to 15 knots with gusts up to 25 knots. Seas around 3 feet. Wave detail, southeast 3 feet at 5 seconds and southeast 1 foot at 9 seconds. A chance of showers and thunderstorms, mainly in the morning. Sunday night, southeast winds 10 to 15 knots. Gusts up to 25 knots in the evening. Seas around 3 feet. Wave detail, southeast 3 feet at 5 seconds and southeast 1 foot at 8 seconds. Monday, southeast winds 10 to 15 knots. Seas around 3 feet. Wave detail, southeast 3 feet at 6 seconds. Monday night, southeast winds 10 to 15 knots with gusts up to 20 knots. Seas around 3 feet. Wave detail, southeast 3 feet at 6 seconds. Tuesday, southeast winds 10 to 15 knots. Seas around 3 feet. Wave detail, southeast 3 feet at 6 seconds. Tuesday night, southeast winds 10 to 15 knots with gusts up to 20 knots, diminishing to 5 to 10 knots after midnight. Seas 2 to 3 feet. Wednesday, east winds 5 to 10 knots. Seas around 2 feet. A chance of showers and thunderstorms in the morning. Wednesday night, east winds 5 to 10 knots. Seas 2 to 3 feet. A chance of showers and thunderstorms after midnight. Thursday, east winds 5 to 10 knots, increasing to 10 to 15 knots in the afternoon. Seas 2 to 3 feet. A chance of thunderstorms. A chance of showers. Thursday night, east winds 10 to 15 knots, diminishing to 5 to 10 knots after midnight. Seas 3 to 4 feet, occasionally to 5 feet. A chance of showers after midnight. Winds and seas higher and near thunderstorms. Your local forecast. Heat advisory in effect from noon today to 7 p.m. Central Daylight Time this evening. Today, partly cloudy this morning, then becoming mostly sunny. Hot with highs around 100. South winds 5 to 10 miles per hour with gusts up to 20 miles per hour. Highest heat index readings up to 109. Tonight, mostly clear in the evening, then becoming partly cloudy. Lows in the mid-70s. South winds 5 to 10 miles per hour. Monday, partly cloudy in the morning, then clearing. Hot with highs around 100. South winds 5 to 10 miles per hour. Highest heat index readings up to 108. Monday night, mostly clear in the evening, then becoming partly cloudy. Lows in the mid-70s. South winds 5 to 10 miles per hour with gusts up to 25 miles per hour. Tuesday, mostly sunny. Hot with highs around 100.

south winds 5 to 10 miles per hour with gusts up to 20 miles per hour. Highest heat index readings up to 108. Tuesday night, mostly clear. Lows in the mid-70s. Wednesday and Wednesday night, partly cloudy. Highs in the upper 90s. Lows in the mid-70s. Highest heat index readings up to 110. Thursday, partly cloudy. A slight chance of showers and thunderstorms in the afternoon. Highs in the upper 90s. Highest heat index readings up to 110. Thursday night and Friday, partly cloudy. Lows in the mid-70s. Highs in the upper 90s. Friday night, mostly clear. Lows in the lower 70s. Saturday, partly cloudy with a slight chance of showers in the morning, then mostly sunny in the afternoon. Highs in the mid-90s. 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Showers in the morning, then mostly sunny in the afternoon. Highs in the mid-90s. 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The current time is 1:33 p.m. Central Daylight Time. The Austin NOAA Weather Radio Roundup. At 1 p.m. at Austin Bergstrom International, it was mostly sunny. The temperature was 95, the dew point 71, the relative humidity was 45%, producing a heat index of 102, the wind south at 8 miles an hour, and the pressure was 30.00 inches and falling. At Camp Mabry, it was mostly sunny. The temperature was 97, the dew point 71, the relative humidity was 42%, producing a heat index of 104, the wind variable at 7 miles an hour gusting to 18, and the pressure was 30.02 inches and falling. Pflugerville mostly sunny 95. Taylor partly sunny 95. The report from Lago Vista was not available. Georgetown partly sunny 93. San Marcos mostly sunny 95. Burnett sunny 92. At Junction, it was sunny. San Antonio partly sunny 94. Corpus Christi partly sunny 98. Houston partly sunny 86. Once again at Austin Bergstrom it was 95, and at Camp Mabry it was 97. Elsewhere across the state, College Station mostly sunny 94. Amarillo sunny 92. Abilene sunny 96. Dallas-Fort Worth mostly sunny 95. Heat advisory in effect from noon to 7 p.m. Central Daylight Time Monday. Heat advisory remains in effect until 7 p.m. Central Daylight Time this evening. What? For the first heat advisory, heat index values up to 111. For the second heat advisory, heat index values up to 111 expected. Where? The Interstate 35 corridor and coastal plains. When? For the first heat advisory, until 7 p.m. Central Daylight Time this evening. For the second heat advisory, from noon to 7 p.m. Central Daylight Time Monday. Impacts, hot temperatures and high humidity may cause heat illnesses. Drink plenty of fluids, stay in an air-conditioned room, stay out of the sun, and check up on relatives and neighbors. Take extra precautions when outside. Wear lightweight and loose-fitting clothing. Try to limit strenuous activities to early morning or evening. Take action when you see symptoms of heat exhaustion and heat stroke. Your weather synopsis for South Central Texas. Near record-breaking maximum and minimum temperatures are expected today, and a heat advisory is in effect for the eastern half of South Central Texas for Sunday afternoon into the early evening. The near record heat is expected to continue into at least the middle of the next week. Meanwhile, heat indices will continue to the 104 to 109 degree range for most areas, and elevated heat index values will also remain elevated through the middle of next week. Little or no rainfall is forecast, but there could be isolated and

showers or thunderstorms over the coastal plains for most days. Late next week, temperatures are forecast to ease away from record values but still climb to well above normals. Your local forecast. Heat advisory in effect from noon today to 7 p.m. Central Daylight Time this evening. Today, partly cloudy this morning, then becoming mostly sunny. Hot with highs around 100. South winds 5 to 10 miles per hour with gusts up to 20 miles per hour. Highest heat index readings up to 109. Tonight, mostly clear in the evening, then becoming partly cloudy. Lows in the mid-70s. South winds 5 to 10 miles per hour. Monday, partly cloudy in the morning, then clearing. Hot with highs around 100. South winds 5 to 10 miles per hour. Highest heat index readings up to 108. Monday night, mostly clear in the evening, then becoming partly cloudy. Lows in the mid-70s. South winds 5 to 10 miles per hour with gusts up to 25 miles per hour. Tuesday, mostly sunny. Hot with highs around 100. South winds 5 to 10 miles per hour with gusts up to 20 miles per hour. Highest heat index readings up to 108. Tuesday night, mostly clear. Lows in the mid-70s. Wednesday and Wednesday night, partly cloudy. Highs in the upper 90s. Lows in the mid-70s. Highest heat index readings up to 110. Thursday, partly cloudy. A slight chance of showers and thunderstorms in the afternoon. Highs in the upper 90s. Highest heat index readings up to 110. Thursday night and Friday, partly cloudy. Lows in the mid-70s. Highs in the upper 90s. Friday night, mostly clear. Lows in the lower 70s. Saturday, partly cloudy with a slight chance of showers in the morning, then mostly sunny in the afternoon. Highs in the mid-90s. Heat advisory remains in effect from noon today to 7 p.m. Central Daylight Time this evening. What? Heat index values up to 109 expected. Where? The Interstate 35 corridor and coastal plains. When? From noon today to 7 p.m. Central Daylight Time this evening. Impacts. Hot temperatures and high humidity may cause heat illnesses. Take extra precautions when outside. Wear lightweight and loose-fitting clothing. 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Take action when you see symptoms of heat exhaustion and heat stroke. 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The current time is 1:40 p.m. Central Daylight Time. The Austin NOAA Weather Radio Roundup. At 1 p.m. at Austin Bergstrom International, it was mostly sunny. The temperature was 95, the dew point 71, the relative humidity was 45%, producing a heat index of 102, the wind south at 8 miles an hour, and the pressure was 30.00 inches and falling. At Camp Mabry, it was mostly sunny. The temperature was 97, the dew point 71, the relative humidity was 42%, producing a heat index of 104, the wind variable at 7 miles an hour gusting to 18, and the pressure was 30.02 inches and falling. Pflugerville mostly sunny 95. Taylor partly sunny 95. The report from Lago Vista was not available. Georgetown partly sunny 93. San Marcos mostly sunny 95. Burnett sunny 92. At Junction, it was sunny. San Antonio partly sunny 94. Corpus Christi partly sunny 98. Houston partly sunny 86. Once again at Austin Bergstrom it was 95, and at Camp Mabry it was 97. Elsewhere across the state, College Station mostly sunny 94. Amarillo sunny 92. Abilene sunny 96.
Dallas-Fort Worth, mostly sunny, 95. Your weather synopsis for South Central Texas. Near record-breaking maximum and minimum temperatures are expected today, and a heat advisory is in effect for the eastern half of South Central Texas for Sunday afternoon into the early evening. The near record heat is expected to continue into at least the middle of the next week. Meanwhile, heat indices will continue to the 104 to 109 degree range for most areas, and elevated heat index values will also remain elevated through the middle of next week. Little or no rainfall is forecast, but there could be isolated and brief showers or thunderstorms over the coastal plains for most days. Late next week, temperatures are forecast to ease away from record values but still climb to well above normals. Your local forecast. Heat advisory in effect from noon today to 7 p.m. Central Daylight Time this evening. Today, partly cloudy this morning, then becoming mostly sunny. Hot with highs around 100. South winds 5 to 10 miles per hour with gusts up to 20 miles per hour. Highest heat index readings up to 109. Tonight, mostly clear in the evening, then becoming partly cloudy. Lows in the mid-70s. South winds 5 to 10 miles per hour. Monday, partly cloudy in the morning, then clearing. Hot with highs around 100. South winds 5 to 10 miles per hour. Highest heat index readings up to 108. Monday night, mostly clear in the evening, then becoming partly cloudy. Lows in the mid-70s. South winds 5 to 10 miles per hour with gusts up to 25 miles per hour. Tuesday, mostly sunny. Hot with highs around 100. South winds 5 to 10 miles per hour with gusts up to 20 miles per hour. Highest heat index readings up to 108. Tuesday night, mostly clear. Lows in the mid-70s. Wednesday and Wednesday night, partly cloudy. Highs in the upper 90s. Lows in the mid-70s. Highest heat index readings up to 110. Thursday, partly cloudy. A slight chance of showers and thunderstorms in the afternoon. Highs in the upper 90s. Highest heat index readings up to 110. Thursday night and Friday, partly cloudy. Lows in the mid-70s. Highs in the upper 90s. Friday night, mostly clear. Lows in the lower 70s. Saturday, partly cloudy with a slight chance of showers in the morning, then mostly sunny in the afternoon. Highs in the mid-90s. 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The Austin NOAA Weather Radio Roundup, at 1 p.m. at Austin Bergstrom International, it was mostly sunny. The temperature was 95, the dew point 71, the relative humidity was 45%, producing a heat index of 102, the wind south at 8 miles an hour, and the pressure was 30.00 inches and falling. At Camp Mabry, it was mostly sunny. The temperature was 97, the dew point 71, the relative humidity was 42%, producing a heat index of 104, the wind variable at 7 miles an hour gusting to 18, and the pressure was 30.02 inches and falling. Pflugerville mostly sunny 95. Taylor partly sunny 95. The report from Lago Vista was not available. Georgetown partly sunny 93. San Marcos mostly sunny 95. Burnett sunny 92. At Junction, it was sunny. San Antonio partly sunny 94. Corpus Christi partly sunny 98. Houston partly sunny 86. Once again at Austin Bergstrom it was 95, and at Camp Mabry it was 97. Elsewhere across the state, College Station mostly sunny 94. Amarillo sunny 92.
Abilene, sunny 96. Dallas, Fort Worth, mostly sunny 95. Your weather synopsis for South Central Texas. Near record-breaking maximum and minimum temperatures are expected today, and a heat advisory is in effect for the eastern half of South Central Texas for Sunday afternoon into the early evening. The near-record heat is expected to continue into at least the middle of the next week. Meanwhile, heat indices will continue to the 104 to 109 degree range for most areas, and elevated heat index values will also remain elevated through the middle of next week. Little or no rainfall is forecast, but there could be isolated and brief showers or thunderstorms over the coastal plains for most days. Late next week, temperatures are forecast to ease away from record values but still climb to well above normals. Your local forecast. Heat advisory in effect from noon today to 7 p.m. Central Daylight Time this evening. Today, partly cloudy this morning, then becoming mostly sunny. Hot with highs around 100. South winds 5 to 10 miles per hour with gusts up to 20 miles per hour. Highest heat index readings up to 109. Tonight, mostly clear in the evening, then becoming partly cloudy. Lows in the mid-70s. South winds 5 to 10 miles per hour. Monday, partly cloudy in the morning, then clearing. Hot with highs around 100. South winds 5 to 10 miles per hour. Highest heat index readings up to 108. Monday night, mostly clear in the evening, then becoming partly cloudy. Lows in the mid-70s. South winds 5 to 10 miles per hour with gusts up to 25 miles per hour. Tuesday, mostly sunny. Hot with highs around 100. South winds 5 to 10 miles per hour with gusts up to 20 miles per hour. Highest heat index readings up to 108. Tuesday night, mostly clear. Lows in the mid-70s. Wednesday and Wednesday night, partly cloudy. Highs in the upper 90s. Lows in the mid-70s. Highest heat index readings up to 110. Thursday, partly cloudy. A slight chance of showers and thunderstorms in the afternoon. Highs in the upper 90s. Highest heat index readings up to 110. Thursday night and Friday, partly cloudy. Lows in the mid-70s. Highs in the upper 90s. Friday night, mostly clear. Lows in the lower 70s. Saturday, partly cloudy with a slight chance of showers in the morning, then mostly sunny in the afternoon. Highs in the mid-90s. Heat advisory in effect from noon to 7 p.m. Central Daylight Time Monday. Heat advisory remains in effect until 7 p.m. Central Daylight Time this evening. What, for the first heat advisory, heat index values up to 111. For the second heat advisory, heat index values up to 111 expected. Where, the Interstate 35 corridor and coastal plains. When, for the first heat advisory, until 7 p.m. Central Daylight Time this evening. For the second heat advisory, from noon to 7 p.m. Central Daylight Time Monday. Impacts, hot temperatures and high humidity may cause heat illnesses. Drink plenty of fluids, stay in an air-conditioned room, stay out of the sun, and check up on relatives and neighbors. Take extra precautions when outside. Wear lightweight and loose-fitting clothing. Try to limit strenuous activities to early morning or evening. Take action when you see symptoms of heat exhaustion and heat stroke. The Tropical Weather Outlook. For the North Atlantic, Caribbean Sea and the Gulf of America, Central Subtropical Atlantic, disorganized showers and thunderstorms persist in association with a trough of low pressure over the Central Subtropical Atlantic. Strong upper-level winds are making the current environment unfavorable for development. However, the system is expected to move into a more favorable environment for some gradual development by the middle to later portion of this week. The disturbance is forecast to move west-northwestward across the central part of the subtropical Atlantic. Formation chance through 48 hours, low,
near zero.

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Formation chance through 7 days, low, 20%. 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The Austin NOAA Weather Radio Roundup. At 1 p.m. at Austin Bergstrom International, it was mostly sunny. The temperature was 95, the dew point 71, the relative humidity was 45%, producing a heat index of 102, the wind south at 8 miles an hour, and the pressure was 30.00 inches and falling. At Camp Mabry, it was mostly sunny. The temperature was 97, the dew point 71, the relative humidity was 42%, producing a heat index of 104, the wind variable at 7 miles an hour gusting to 18, and the pressure was 30.02 inches and falling. Pflugerville mostly sunny 95. Taylor partly sunny 95. The report from Lago Vista was not available. Georgetown partly sunny 93. San Marcos mostly sunny 95. Burnett sunny 92. At Junction, it was sunny. San Antonio partly sunny 94. Corpus Christi partly sunny 98. Houston partly sunny 86. Once again at Austin Bergstrom it was 95, and at Camp Mabry it was 97. Elsewhere across the state, College Station mostly sunny 94. Amarillo sunny 92. Abilene sunny 96. Dallas-Fort Worth mostly sunny 95. Heat advisory remains in effect from noon today to 7 p.m. Central Daylight Time this evening. What? Heat index values up to 109 expected. Where? The Interstate 35 corridor and coastal plains. When? From noon today to 7 p.m. Central Daylight Time this evening. Impacts. Hot temperatures and high humidity may cause heat illnesses. Take extra precautions when outside. Wear lightweight and loose-fitting clothing. Try to limit strenuous activities to early morning or evening. Take action when you see symptoms of heat exhaustion and heat stroke. The coastal waters forecast from Baffin Bay to Port Aransas out 20 nautical miles. This afternoon, southeast winds 10 to 15 knots with gusts up to 20 knots. Seas around 3 feet. Wave detail, southeast 3 feet at 5 seconds and southeast 1 foot at 9 seconds. A slight chance of showers and thunderstorms late. Tonight, southeast winds 10 to 15 knots. Seas around 3 feet. Wave detail, southeast 3 feet at 5 seconds and southeast 1 foot at 8 seconds. Monday, southeast winds 10 to 15 knots. Seas around 3 feet. Wave detail, southeast 3 feet at 6 seconds. A slight chance of showers and thunderstorms. Monday night, southeast winds 10 to 15 knots with gusts up to 20 knots. Seas around 3 feet. Wave detail, southeast 3 feet at 6 seconds. Tuesday, southeast winds 10 to 15 knots. Seas around 3 feet. Wave detail, southeast 3 feet at 6 seconds. Tuesday night, southeast winds 10 to 15 knots. Seas 2 to 3 feet. Wave detail, southeast 3 feet at 6 seconds. Wednesday, east winds 5 to 10 knots. Seas 2 to 3 feet. A chance of showers in the morning. Wednesday night, east winds 5 to 10 knots. Seas 2 to 3 feet. A chance of showers and thunderstorms after midnight. Thursday, east winds 5 to 10 knots, increasing to 10 to 15 knots in the afternoon. Seas 2 to 3 feet. A chance of thunderstorms. Showers likely, mainly in the morning. Thursday night, east winds 10 to 15 knots, diminishing to 5 to 10 knots after midnight. Seas 3 to 4 feet, occasionally to 5 feet. A chance of showers after midnight.

The temperature was 97, the dew point 71, the relative humidity was 42%, producing a heat index of 104, the wind variable at 7 miles an hour gusting to 18, and the pressure was 30.02 inches and falling. Pflugerville mostly sunny 95. Taylor partly sunny 95. The report from Lago Vista was not available. Georgetown partly sunny 93. San Marcos mostly sunny 95. Burnett sunny 92. At Junction, it was sunny. San Antonio partly sunny 94. Corpus Christi partly sunny 98. Houston partly sunny 86. Once again at Austin Bergstrom it was 95, and at Camp Mabry it was 97. Elsewhere across the state, College Station mostly sunny 94. Amarillo sunny 92. Abilene sunny 96. Dallas-Fort Worth mostly sunny 95. Your weather synopsis for South Central Texas. Near record-breaking maximum and minimum temperatures are expected today, and a heat advisory is in effect for the eastern half of South Central Texas for Sunday afternoon into the early evening. The near record heat is expected to continue into at least the middle of the next week. Meanwhile, heat indices will continue to the 104 to 109 degree range for most areas, and elevated heat index values will also remain elevated through the middle of next week. Little or no rainfall is forecast, but there could be isolated and brief showers or thunderstorms over the coastal plains for most days. Late next week, temperatures are forecast to ease away from record values but still climb to well above normals. Your local forecast. Heat advisory in effect until 7 p.m. Central Daylight Time this evening. Heat advisory in effect from noon to 7 p.m. Central Daylight Time Monday. This afternoon, mostly sunny. Hot with highs around 100. South winds 5 to 10 miles per hour with gusts up to 20 miles per hour. Highest heat index readings up to 109. Tonight, mostly clear in the evening, then becoming partly cloudy. Lows in the upper 70s. South winds 5 to 10 miles per hour with gusts up to 20 miles per hour. Monday, partly cloudy in the morning, then becoming mostly sunny. Hot with highs around 100. South winds 5 to 10 miles per hour with gusts up to 20 miles per hour. Highest heat index readings up to 107. Monday night, mostly clear in the evening, then becoming partly cloudy. Lows in the upper 70s. South winds 5 to 10 miles per hour with gusts up to 25 miles per hour. Tuesday, partly cloudy in the morning, then clearing. Hot with highs around 100. South winds 5 to 10 miles per hour with gusts up to 20 miles per hour. Highest heat index readings up to 109. Tuesday night, clear in the evening, then becoming partly cloudy. Lows in the mid-70s. Wednesday and Wednesday night, partly cloudy. Highs in the upper 90s. Lows in the mid-70s. Highest heat index readings up to 105. Thursday, partly cloudy with a slight chance of showers. A slight chance of thunderstorms in the afternoon. Highs in the mid-90s. Highest heat index readings up to 105. Thursday night, partly cloudy. Lows in the mid-70s. Friday through Saturday, mostly clear. Highs in the upper 90s. Lows in the lower 70s. 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The Austin NOAA Weather Radio Roundup, at 1 p.m. at Austin Bergstrom International, it was mostly sunny. The temperature was 95, the dew point 71, the relative humidity was 45%, producing a heat index of 102, the wind south at 8 miles an hour, and the pressure was 30.00.

falling. At Camp Mabry, it was mostly sunny. The temperature was 97, the dew point 71, the relative humidity was 42%, producing a heat index of 104, the wind variable at 7 miles an hour gusting to 18, and the pressure was 30.02 inches and falling. Pflugerville mostly sunny 95. Taylor partly sunny 95. The report from Lago Vista was not available. Georgetown partly sunny 93. San Marcos mostly sunny 95. Burnett sunny 92. At Junction, it was sunny. San Antonio partly sunny 94. Corpus Christi partly sunny 98. Houston partly sunny 86. Once again at Austin Bergstrom it was 95, and at Camp Mabry it was 97. Elsewhere across the state, College Station mostly sunny 94. Amarillo sunny 92. Abilene sunny 96. Dallas-Fort Worth mostly sunny 95. Heat advisory in effect from noon to 7 p.m. Central Daylight Time Monday. Heat advisory remains in effect until 7 p.m. Central Daylight Time this evening. What? For the first heat advisory, heat index values up to 111. For the second heat advisory, heat index values up to 111 expected. Where? The Interstate 35 corridor and coastal plains. When? For the first heat advisory, until 7 p.m. Central Daylight Time this evening. For the second heat advisory, from noon to 7 p.m. Central Daylight Time Monday. Impacts. Hot temperatures and high humidity may cause heat illnesses. Drink plenty of fluids, stay in an air-conditioned room, stay out of the sun, and check up on relatives and neighbors. Take extra precautions when outside. Wear lightweight and loose-fitting clothing. Try to limit strenuous activities to early morning or evening. Take action when you see symptoms of heat exhaustion and heat stroke. Your weather synopsis for South Central Texas. Near record-breaking maximum and minimum temperatures are expected today, and a heat advisory is in effect for the eastern half of South Central Texas for Sunday afternoon into the early evening. The near record heat is expected to continue into at least the middle of the next week. Meanwhile, heat indices will continue to the 104 to 109 degree range for most areas, and elevated heat index values will also remain elevated through the middle of next week. Little or no rainfall is forecast, but there could be isolated and brief showers or thunderstorms over the coastal plains for most days. Late next week, temperatures are forecast to ease away from record values but still climb to well above normals. Your local forecast. Heat advisory in effect until 7 p.m. Central Daylight Time this evening. Heat advisory in effect from noon to 7 p.m. Central Daylight Time Monday. This afternoon, mostly sunny. Hot with highs around 100. South winds 5 to 10 miles per hour with gusts up to 20 miles per hour. Highest heat index readings up to 109. Tonight, mostly clear in the evening, then becoming partly cloudy. Lows in the upper 70s. South winds 5 to 10 miles per hour with gusts up to 20 miles per hour. Monday, partly cloudy in the morning, then becoming mostly sunny. Hot with highs around 100. South winds 5 to 10 miles per hour with gusts up to 20 miles per hour. Highest heat index readings up to 107. Monday night, mostly clear in the evening, then becoming partly cloudy. Lows in the upper 70s. South winds 5 to 10 miles per hour with gusts up to 25 miles per hour. Tuesday, partly cloudy in the morning, then clearing. Hot with highs around 100. South winds 5 to 10 miles per hour with gusts up to 20 miles per hour. Highest heat index readings up to 109. Tuesday night, clear in the evening, then becoming partly cloudy. Lows in the mid-70s. Wednesday and Wednesday night, partly cloudy. Highs in the upper 90s. Lows in the mid-70s. Highest heat index readings up to 100.

Thursday, partly cloudy with a slight chance of showers. A slight chance of thunderstorms in the afternoon. Highs in the mid-90s. Highest heat index readings up to 105. Thursday night, partly cloudy. Lows in the mid-70s. Friday through Saturday, mostly clear. Highs in the upper 90s. Lows in the lower 70s. 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The current time is 2:08 p.m. Central Daylight Time. Your weather synopsis for South Central Texas. Near record-breaking maximum and minimum temperatures are expected today, and a heat advisory is in effect for the eastern half of South Central Texas for Sunday afternoon into the early evening. The near record heat is expected to continue into at least the middle of the next week. Meanwhile, heat indices will continue to the 104 to 109 degree range for most areas, and elevated heat index values will also remain elevated through the middle of next week. Little or no rainfall is forecast, but there could be isolated and brief showers or thunderstorms over the coastal plains for most days. Late next week, temperatures are forecast to ease away from record values but still climb to well above normals. Heat advisory remains in effect from noon today to 7 p.m. Central Daylight Time this evening. What? Heat index values up to 109 expected. Where? The Interstate 35 corridor and coastal plains. When? From noon today to 7 p.m. Central Daylight Time this evening. Impacts. Hot temperatures and high humidity may cause heat illnesses. Take extra precautions when outside. Wear lightweight and loose-fitting clothing. 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Your local forecast. Heat advisory in effect until 7 p.m. Central Daylight Time this evening. Heat advisory in effect from noon to 7 p.m. Central Daylight Time Monday. This afternoon, mostly sunny. Hot with highs around 100. South winds 5 to 10 miles per hour with gusts up to 20 miles per hour. Highest heat index readings up to 109. Tonight, mostly clear in the evening, then becoming partly cloudy. Lows in the upper 70s. South winds 5 to 10 miles per hour with gusts up to 20 miles per hour. Monday, partly cloudy in the morning, then becoming mostly sunny. Hot with highs around 100. South winds 5 to 10 miles per hour with gusts up to 20 miles per hour. Highest heat index readings up to 107. Monday night, mostly clear in the evening, then becoming partly cloudy. Lows in the upper 70s. South winds 5 to 10 miles per hour with gusts up to 25 miles per hour. Tuesday, partly cloudy in the morning, then clearing. Hot with highs around 100. South winds 5 to 10 miles per hour with gusts up to 20 miles per hour. Highest heat index readings up to 109. Tuesday night, clear in the evening, then becoming partly cloudy. Lows in the mid-70s. Wednesday and Wednesday night, partly cloudy. Highs in the upper 90s. Lows in the mid-70s. Highest heat index readings up to 105. Thursday, partly cloudy with a slight chance of showers. A slight chance of thunderstorms in the afternoon. Highs in the mid-90s. Highest heat index readings up to 105. Thursday night, partly cloudy. Lows in the mid-70s. Friday through Saturday, mostly clear. Highs in the upper 90s. Lows in the lower 70s. 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

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It was mostly sunny. The temperature was 97, the dew point 69, the relative humidity was 40%, producing a heat index of 103, the wind south at 12 miles an hour gusting to 20, and the pressure was 29.97 inches and falling. At Camp Mabry, it was sunny. The temperature was 98, the dew point 69, the relative humidity was 38%, producing a heat index of 104, the wind variable at 6 miles an hour, and the pressure was 29.99 inches and falling. Pflugerville, mostly sunny, 97. Taylor, mostly sunny, 95. The report from Lago Vista was not available. Georgetown, partly sunny, 95. San Marcos, mostly sunny, 98. Burnett, mostly sunny, 93. At Junction, it was mostly sunny. San Antonio, partly sunny, 95. Corpus Christi, mostly sunny, 98. Houston, partly sunny, 91. Once again at Austin Bergstrom, it was 97, and at Camp Mabry, it was 98. Elsewhere across the state, College Station, mostly sunny, 96. Amarillo, sunny, 94. Abilene, mostly sunny, 97. Dallas-Fort Worth, mostly sunny, 97. Your weather synopsis for South Central Texas. Near record-breaking maximum and minimum temperatures are expected today, and a heat advisory is in effect for the eastern half of South Central Texas for Sunday afternoon into the early evening. The near record heat is expected to continue into at least the middle of the next week. Meanwhile, heat indices will continue to the 104 to 109 degree range for most areas, and elevated heat index values will also remain elevated through the middle of next week. Little or no rainfall is forecast, but there could be isolated and brief showers or thunderstorms over the coastal plains for most days. Late next week, temperatures are forecast to ease away from record values but still climb to well above normals. Your local forecast. Heat advisory in effect until 7 p.m. Central Daylight Time this evening. Heat advisory in effect from noon to 7 p.m. Central Daylight Time Monday. This afternoon, mostly sunny. Hot with highs around 100. South winds 5 to 10 miles per hour with gusts up to 20 miles per hour. Highest heat index readings up to 109. Tonight, mostly clear in the evening, then becoming partly cloudy. Lows in the upper 70s. South winds 5 to 10 miles per hour with gusts up to 20 miles per hour. Monday, partly cloudy in the morning, then becoming mostly sunny. Hot with highs around 100. South winds 5 to 10 miles per hour with gusts up to 20 miles per hour. Highest heat index readings up to 107. Monday night, mostly clear in the evening, then becoming partly cloudy. Lows in the upper 70s. South winds 5 to 10 miles per hour with gusts up to 25 miles per hour. Tuesday, partly cloudy in the morning, then clearing. Hot with highs around 100. South winds 5 to 10 miles per hour with gusts up to 20 miles per hour. Highest heat index readings up to 109. Tuesday night, clear in the evening, then becoming partly cloudy. Lows in the mid-70s. Wednesday and Wednesday night, partly cloudy. Highs in the upper 90s. Lows in the mid-70s. Highest heat index readings up to 105. Thursday, partly cloudy with a slight chance of showers. A slight chance of thunderstorms in the afternoon. Highs in the mid-90s. Highest heat index readings up to 105. Thursday night, partly cloudy. Lows in the mid-70s. Friday through Saturday, mostly clear. Highs in the upper 90s. Lows in the lower 70s. 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

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It was mostly sunny. The temperature was 97, the dew point 69, the relative humidity was 40%, producing a heat index of 103, the wind south at 12 miles an hour gusting to 20, and the pressure was 29.97 inches and falling. At Camp Mabry, it was sunny. The temperature was 98, the dew point 69, the relative humidity was 38%, producing a heat index of 104, the wind variable at 6 miles an hour, and the pressure was 29.99 inches and falling. Pflugerville, mostly sunny, 97. Taylor, mostly sunny, 95. The report from Lago Vista was not available. Georgetown, partly sunny, 95. San Marcos, mostly sunny, 98. Burnett, mostly sunny, 93. At Junction, it was mostly sunny. San Antonio, partly sunny, 95. Corpus Christi, mostly sunny, 98. Houston, partly sunny, 91. Once again at Austin Bergstrom, it was 97, and at Camp Mabry, it was 98. Elsewhere across the state, College Station, mostly sunny, 96. Amarillo, sunny, 94. Abilene, mostly sunny, 97. Dallas-Fort Worth, mostly sunny, 97. Heat advisory in effect from noon to 7 p.m. Central Daylight Time Monday. Heat advisory remains in effect until 7 p.m. Central Daylight Time this evening. What? For the first heat advisory, heat index values up to 111. For the second heat advisory, heat index values up to 111 expected. Where? The Interstate 35 corridor and coastal plains. When? For the first heat advisory, until 7 p.m. Central Daylight Time this evening. For the second heat advisory, from noon to 7 p.m. Central Daylight Time Monday. Impacts, hot temperatures and high humidity may cause heat illnesses. Drink plenty of fluids, stay in an air-conditioned room, stay out of the sun, and check up on relatives and neighbors. Take extra precautions when outside. Wear lightweight and loose-fitting clothing. Try to limit strenuous activities to early morning or evening. Take action when you see symptoms of heat exhaustion and heat stroke. The Tropical Weather Outlook. For the North Atlantic, Caribbean Sea and the Gulf of America, Central Subtropical Atlantic, disorganized showers and thunderstorms persist in association with a trough of low pressure over the Central Subtropical Atlantic. Strong upper-level winds are making the current environment unfavorable for development. However, the system is expected to move into a more favorable environment for some gradual development by the middle to later portion of this week. The disturbance is forecast to move west-northwestward across the central part of the subtropical Atlantic. Formation chance through 48 hours, low, near 0%. Formation chance through 7 days, low, 20%. Your weather synopsis for South Central Texas. Near record-breaking maximum and minimum temperatures are expected today, and a heat advisory is in effect for the eastern half of South Central Texas for Sunday afternoon into the early evening. The near record heat is expected to continue into at least the middle of the next week. Meanwhile, heat indices will continue to the 104 to 109 degree range for most areas, and elevated heat index values will also remain elevated through the middle of next week. Little or no rainfall is forecast, but there could be isolated and brief showers or thunderstorms over the coastal plains for most days. Late next week, temperatures are forecast to ease away from record values but still climb to well above normals. The coastal waters forecast from Baffin Bay to Port Aransas out 20 nautical miles. This afternoon, southeast winds 10 to 15 knots with gusts up to 20 knots. Seas around 3 feet. Wave detail, southeast 3 feet at 5 seconds and southeast 1 foot at 9 seconds. A slight chance of showers and thunderstorms late. Tonight, southeast winds 10 to 15 knots.

seas around 3 feet. Wave detail, southeast 3 feet at 5 seconds and southeast 1 foot at 8 seconds. Monday, southeast winds 10 to 15 knots. Seas around 3 feet. Wave detail, southeast 3 feet at 6 seconds. A slight chance of showers and thunderstorms. Monday night, southeast winds 10 to 15 knots with gusts up to 20 knots. Seas around 3 feet. Wave detail, southeast 3 feet at 6 seconds. Tuesday, southeast winds 10 to 15 knots. Seas around 3 feet. Wave detail, southeast 3 feet at 6 seconds. Tuesday night, southeast winds 10 to 15 knots. Seas 2 to 3 feet. Wave detail, southeast 3 feet at 6 seconds. Wednesday, east winds 5 to 10 knots. Seas 2 to 3 feet. A chance of showers in the morning. Wednesday night, east winds 5 to 10 knots. Seas 2 to 3 feet. A chance of showers and thunderstorms after midnight. Thursday, east winds 5 to 10 knots, increasing to 10 to 15 knots in the afternoon. Seas 2 to 3 feet. A chance of thunderstorms. Showers likely, mainly in the morning. Thursday night, east winds 10 to 15 knots, diminishing to 5 to 10 knots after midnight. Seas 3 to 4 feet, occasionally to 5 feet. A chance of showers after midnight. Winds and seas higher and near thunderstorms. Heat advisory remains in effect from noon today to 7 p.m. Central Daylight Time this evening. What? Heat index values up to 109 expected. Where? The Interstate 35 corridor and coastal plains. When? From noon today to 7 p.m. Central Daylight Time this evening. Impacts. Hot temperatures and high humidity may cause heat illnesses. Take extra precautions when outside. Wear lightweight and loose-fitting clothing. Try to limit strenuous activities to early morning or evening. Take action when you see symptoms of heat exhaustion and heat stroke. Your local forecast. Heat advisory in effect until 7 p.m. Central Daylight Time this evening. Heat advisory in effect from noon to 7 p.m. Central Daylight Time Monday. This afternoon, mostly sunny. Hot with highs around 100. South winds 5 to 10 miles per hour with gusts up to 20 miles per hour. Highest heat index readings up to 109. Tonight, mostly clear in the evening, then becoming partly cloudy. Lows in the upper 70s. South winds 5 to 10 miles per hour with gusts up to 20 miles per hour. Monday, partly cloudy in the morning, then becoming mostly sunny. Hot with highs around 100. South winds 5 to 10 miles per hour with gusts up to 20 miles per hour. Highest heat index readings up to 107. Monday night, mostly clear in the evening, then becoming partly cloudy. Lows in the upper 70s. South winds 5 to 10 miles per hour with gusts up to 25 miles per hour. Tuesday, partly cloudy in the morning, then clearing. Hot with highs around 100. South winds 5 to 10 miles per hour with gusts up to 20 miles per hour. Highest heat index readings up to 109. Tuesday night, clear in the evening, then becoming partly cloudy. Lows in the mid-70s. Wednesday and Wednesday night, partly cloudy. Highs in the upper 90s. Lows in the mid-70s. Highest heat index readings up to 105. Thursday, partly cloudy with a slight chance of showers. A slight chance of thunderstorms in the afternoon. Highs in the mid-90s. Highest heat index readings up to 105. Thursday night, partly cloudy. Lows in the mid-70s. Friday through Saturday, mostly clear. Highs in the upper 90s. Lows in the lower 70s. 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

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It was mostly sunny. The temperature was 97, the dew point 69, the relative humidity was 40%, producing a heat index of 103, the wind south at 12 miles an hour gusting to 20, and the pressure was 29.97 inches and falling. At Camp Mabry, it was sunny. The temperature was 98, the dew point 69, the relative humidity was 38%, producing a heat index of 104, the wind variable at 6 miles an hour, and the pressure was 29.99 inches and falling. Pflugerville, mostly sunny, 97. Taylor, mostly sunny, 95. The report from Lago Vista was not available. Georgetown, partly sunny, 95. San Marcos, mostly sunny, 98. Burnett, mostly sunny, 93. At Junction, it was mostly sunny. San Antonio, partly sunny, 95. Corpus Christi, mostly sunny, 98. Houston, partly sunny, 91. Once again at Austin Bergstrom, it was 97, and at Camp Mabry, it was 98. Elsewhere across the state, College Station, mostly sunny, 96. Amarillo, sunny, 94. Abilene, mostly sunny, 97. Dallas, Fort Worth, mostly sunny, 97. Your weather synopsis for South Central Texas. Near record-breaking maximum and minimum temperatures are expected today, and a heat advisory is in effect for the eastern half of South Central Texas for Sunday afternoon into the early evening. The near record heat is expected to continue into at least the middle of the next week. Meanwhile, heat indices will continue to the 104 to 109 degree range for most areas, and elevated heat index values will also remain elevated through the middle of next week. Little or no rainfall is forecast, but there could be isolated and brief showers or thunderstorms over the coastal plains for most days. Late next week, temperatures are forecast to ease away from record values but still climb to well above normals. Your local forecast. Heat advisory in effect until 7 p.m. Central Daylight Time this evening. Heat advisory in effect from noon to 7 p.m. Central Daylight Time Monday. This afternoon, mostly sunny. Hot with highs around 100. South winds 5 to 10 miles per hour with gusts up to 20 miles per hour. Highest heat index readings up to 109. Tonight, mostly clear in the evening, then becoming partly cloudy. Lows in the upper 70s. South winds 5 to 10 miles per hour with gusts up to 20 miles per hour. Monday, partly cloudy in the morning, then becoming mostly sunny. Hot with highs around 100. South winds 5 to 10 miles per hour with gusts up to 20 miles per hour. Highest heat index readings up to 107. Monday night, mostly clear in the evening, then becoming partly cloudy. Lows in the upper 70s. South winds 5 to 10 miles per hour with gusts up to 25 miles per hour. Tuesday, partly cloudy in the morning, then clearing. Hot with highs around 100. South winds 5 to 10 miles per hour with gusts up to 20 miles per hour. Highest heat index readings up to 109. Tuesday night, clear in the evening, then becoming partly cloudy. Lows in the mid-70s. Wednesday and Wednesday night, partly cloudy. Highs in the upper 90s. Lows in the mid-70s. Highest heat index readings up to 105. Thursday, partly cloudy with a slight chance of showers. A slight chance of thunderstorms in the afternoon. Highs in the mid-90s. Highest heat index readings up to 105. Thursday night, partly cloudy. Lows in the mid-70s. Friday through Saturday, mostly clear. Highs in the upper 90s. Lows in the lower 70s. 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

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It was mostly sunny. The temperature was 97, the dew point 69, sunny. The temperature was 97, the dew point 69, the relative humidity was 40%, producing a heat index of 103, the wind south at 12 miles an hour gusting to 20, and the pressure was 29.97 inches and falling. At Camp Mabry, it was sunny. The temperature was 98, the dew point 69, the relative humidity was 38%, producing a heat index of 104, the wind variable at 6 miles an hour, and the pressure was 29.99 inches and falling. Pflugerville mostly sunny 97. Taylor mostly sunny 95. The report from Lago Vista was not available. Georgetown partly sunny 95. San Marcos mostly sunny 98. Burnett mostly sunny 93. At Junction, it was mostly sunny. San Antonio partly sunny 95. Corpus Christi mostly sunny 98. Houston partly sunny 91. Once again at Austin Bergstrom it was 97, and at Camp Mabry it was 98. Elsewhere across the state, College Station mostly sunny 96. Amarillo sunny 94. Abilene mostly sunny 97. Dallas-Fort Worth mostly sunny 97. Heat advisory in effect from noon to 7 p.m. Central Daylight Time Monday. Heat advisory remains in effect until 7 p.m. Central Daylight Time this evening. What? For the first heat advisory, heat index values up to 111. For the second heat advisory, heat index values up to 111 expected. Where? The Interstate 35 corridor and coastal plains. When? For the first heat advisory, until 7 p.m. Central Daylight Time this evening. For the second heat advisory, from noon to 7 p.m. Central Daylight Time Monday. Impacts: hot temperatures and high humidity may cause heat illnesses. Drink plenty of fluids, stay in an air-conditioned room, stay out of the sun, and check up on relatives and neighbors. Take extra precautions when outside. Wear lightweight and loose-fitting clothing. Try to limit strenuous activities to early morning or evening. Take action when you see symptoms of heat exhaustion and heat stroke. Your weather synopsis for South Central Texas. Near record-breaking maximum and minimum temperatures are expected today, and a heat advisory is in effect for the eastern half of South Central Texas for Sunday afternoon into the early evening. The near record heat is expected to continue into at least the middle of the next week. Meanwhile, heat indices will continue to the 104 to 109 degree range for most areas, and elevated heat index values will also remain elevated through the middle of next week. Little or no rainfall is forecast, but there could be isolated and brief showers or thunderstorms over the coastal plains for most days. Late next week, temperatures are forecast to ease away from record values but still climb to well above normals. Your local forecast. Heat advisory in effect until 7 p.m. Central Daylight Time this evening. Heat advisory in effect from noon to 7 p.m. Central Daylight Time Monday. This afternoon, mostly sunny. Hot with highs around 100. South winds 5 to 10 miles per hour with gusts up to 20 miles per hour. Highest heat index readings up to 109. Tonight, mostly clear in the evening, then becoming partly cloudy. Lows in the upper 70s. South winds 5 to 10 miles per hour with gusts up to 20 miles per hour. Monday, partly cloudy in the morning, then becoming mostly sunny. Hot with highs around 100. South winds 5 to 10 miles per hour with gusts up to 20 miles per hour. Highest heat index readings up to 107. Monday night, mostly clear in the evening, then becoming

lows in the upper 70s. South winds 5 to 10 miles per hour with gusts up to 25 miles per hour. Tuesday, partly cloudy in the morning, then clearing. Hot with highs around 100. South winds 5 to 10 miles per hour with gusts up to 20 miles per hour. Highest heat index readings up to 109. Tuesday night, clear in the evening, then becoming partly cloudy. Lows in the mid-70s. Wednesday and Wednesday night, partly cloudy. Highs in the upper 90s. Lows in the mid-70s. Highest heat index readings up to 105. Thursday, partly cloudy with a slight chance of showers. A slight chance of thunderstorms in the afternoon. Highs in the mid-90s. Highest heat index readings up to 105. Thursday night, partly cloudy. Lows in the mid-70s. Friday through Saturday, mostly clear. Highs in the upper 90s. Lows in the lower 70s. Heat advisory remains in effect from noon today to 7 p.m. Central Daylight Time this evening. What? Heat index values up to 109 expected. Where? The Interstate 35 corridor and coastal plains. When? From noon today to 7 p.m. Central Daylight Time this evening. Impacts. Hot temperatures and high humidity may cause heat illnesses. Take extra precautions when outside. Wear lightweight and loose-fitting clothing. 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Take action when you see symptoms of heat exhaustion and heat stroke. 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The current time is 2:39 p.m. Central Daylight Time. The Austin NOAA Weather Radio Roundup, at 2 p.m. at Austin Bergstrom International, it was mostly sunny. The temperature was 97, the dew point 69, the relative humidity was 40%, producing a heat index of 103, the wind south at 12 miles an hour gusting to 20, and the pressure was 29.97 inches and falling. At Camp Mabry, it was sunny. The temperature was 98, the dew point 69, the relative humidity was 38%, producing a heat index of 104, the wind variable at 6 miles an hour, and the pressure was 29.99 inches and falling. Pflugerville mostly sunny 97. Taylor mostly sunny 95. The report from Lago Vista was not available. Georgetown partly sunny 95. San Marcos mostly sunny 98. Burnett mostly sunny 93. At Junction, it was mostly sunny. San Antonio partly sunny 95. Corpus Christi mostly sunny 98. Houston partly sunny 91. Once again at Austin Bergstrom it was 97, and at Camp Mabry it was 98. Elsewhere across the state, College Station mostly sunny 96. Amarillo sunny 94. Abilene mostly sunny 97. Dallas-Fort Worth mostly sunny 97. Your weather synopsis for South Central Texas. Near record-breaking maximum and minimum temperatures are expected today, and a heat advisory is in effect for the eastern half of South Central Texas for Sunday afternoon into the early evening. The near record heat is expected to continue into at least the middle of the next week. Meanwhile, heat indices will continue to the 104 to 109 degree range for most areas, and elevated heat index values will also remain elevated through the middle of next week. Little or no rainfall is forecast, but there could be isolated and brief showers or thunderstorms over the coastal plains for most days. Late next week, temperatures are forecast to ease away from record values but still climb to well above normals. Your local forecast. Heat advisory in effect until 7 p.m. Central Daylight Time this evening. Heat advisory in effect from noon to 7 p.m. Central Daylight Time Monday. This afternoon, mostly sunny,

hot with highs around 100. South winds 5 to 10 miles per hour with gusts up to 20 miles per hour. Highest heat index readings up to 109. Tonight, mostly clear in the evening, then becoming partly cloudy. Lows in the upper 70s. South winds 5 to 10 miles per hour with gusts up to 20 miles per hour. Monday, partly cloudy in the morning, then becoming mostly sunny. Hot with highs around 100. South winds 5 to 10 miles per hour with gusts up to 20 miles per hour. Highest heat index readings up to 107. Monday night, mostly clear in the evening, then becoming partly cloudy. Lows in the upper 70s. South winds 5 to 10 miles per hour with gusts up to 25 miles per hour. Tuesday, partly cloudy in the morning, then clearing. Hot with highs around 100. South winds 5 to 10 miles per hour with gusts up to 20 miles per hour. Highest heat index readings up to 109. Tuesday night, clear in the evening, then becoming partly cloudy. Lows in the mid-70s. Wednesday and Wednesday night, partly cloudy. Highs in the upper 90s. Lows in the mid-70s. Highest heat index readings up to 105. Thursday, partly cloudy with a slight chance of showers. A slight chance of thunderstorms in the afternoon. Highs in the mid-90s. Highest heat index readings up to 105. Thursday night, partly cloudy. Lows in the mid-70s. Friday through Saturday, mostly clear. Highs in the upper 90s. Lows in the lower 70s. 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It was mostly sunny. The temperature was 97, the dew point 69, the relative humidity was 40%, producing a heat index of 103, the wind south at 12 miles an hour gusting to 20, and the pressure was 29.97 inches and falling. At Camp Mabry, it was sunny. The temperature was 98, the dew point 69, the relative humidity was 38%, producing a heat index of 104, the wind variable at 6 miles an hour, and the pressure was 29.99 inches and falling. Pflugerville mostly sunny 97. Taylor mostly sunny 95. The report from Lago Vista was not available. Georgetown partly sunny 95. San Marcos mostly sunny 98. Burnett mostly sunny 93. At Junction, it was mostly sunny. San Antonio partly sunny 95. Corpus Christi mostly sunny 98. Houston partly sunny 91. Once again at Austin Bergstrom it was 97, and at Camp Mabry it was 98. Elsewhere across the state, College Station mostly sunny 96. Amarillo sunny 94. Abilene mostly sunny 97. Dallas-Fort Worth mostly sunny 97. Your weather synopsis for South Central Texas. Near record-breaking maximum and minimum temperatures are expected today, and a heat advisory is in effect for the eastern half of South Central Texas for Sunday afternoon into the early evening. The near record heat is expected to continue into at least the middle of the next week. Meanwhile, heat indices will continue to the 104 to 109 degree range for most areas, and elevated heat index values will also remain elevated through the middle of next week. Little or no rainfall is forecast, but there could be isolated and brief showers or thunderstorms over the coastal plains for most days. Late next week, temperatures are forecast to ease away from record values but still climb to well above normals. Your local forecast.
Heat advisory in effect until 7 p.m. Central Daylight Time this evening. Heat advisory in effect from noon to 7 p.m. Central Daylight Time Monday. This afternoon, mostly sunny. Hot with highs around 100. South winds 5 to 10 miles per hour with gusts up to 20 miles per hour. Highest heat index readings up to 109. Tonight, mostly clear in the evening, then becoming partly cloudy. Lows in the upper 70s. South winds 5 to 10 miles per hour with gusts up to 20 miles per hour. Monday, partly cloudy in the morning, then becoming mostly sunny. Hot with highs around 100. South winds 5 to 10 miles per hour with gusts up to 20 miles per hour. Highest heat index readings up to 107. Monday night, mostly clear in the evening, then becoming partly cloudy. Lows in the upper 70s. South winds 5 to 10 miles per hour with gusts up to 25 miles per hour. Tuesday, partly cloudy in the morning, then clearing. Hot with highs around 100. South winds 5 to 10 miles per hour with gusts up to 20 miles per hour. Highest heat index readings up to 109. Tuesday night, clear in the evening, then becoming partly cloudy. Lows in the mid-70s. Wednesday and Wednesday night, partly cloudy. Highs in the upper 90s. Lows in the mid-70s. Highest heat index readings up to 105. Thursday, partly cloudy with a slight chance of showers. A slight chance of thunderstorms in the afternoon. Highs in the mid-90s. Highest heat index readings up to 105. Thursday night, partly cloudy. Lows in the mid-70s. Friday through Saturday, mostly clear. Highs in the upper 90s. Lows in the lower 70s. Heat advisory in effect from noon to 7 p.m. Central Daylight Time Monday. Heat advisory remains in effect until 7 p.m. Central Daylight Time this evening. What? For the first heat advisory, heat index values up to 111. For the second heat advisory, heat index values up to 111 expected. Where? The Interstate 35 corridor and coastal plains. When? For the first heat advisory, until 7 p.m. Central Daylight Time this evening. For the second heat advisory, from noon to 7 p.m. Central Daylight Time Monday. Impacts, hot temperatures and high humidity may cause heat illnesses. Drink plenty of fluids, stay in an air-conditioned room, stay out of the sun, and check up on relatives and neighbors. Take extra precautions when outside. Wear lightweight and loose-fitting clothing. Try to limit strenuous activities to early morning or evening. Take action when you see symptoms of heat exhaustion and heat stroke. The Tropical Weather Outlook. For the North Atlantic, Caribbean Sea and the Gulf of America, Central Subtropical Atlantic, disorganized showers and thunderstorms persist in association with a trough of low pressure over the Central Subtropical Atlantic. Strong upper-level winds are making the current environment unfavorable for development. However, the system is expected to move into a more favorable environment for some gradual development by the middle to later portion of this week. The disturbance is forecast to move west-northwestward across the central part of the subtropical Atlantic. Formation chance through 48 hours, low, near 0%. Formation chance through 7 days, low, 20%. You are listening to NOAA Weather Radio, station WXK27, in Austin, Texas, broadcasting on a frequency of 162.4 MHz, originating from the Austin-San Antonio National Weather Service Forecast Office. The coastal waters forecast for Baffin Bay to Port Aransas out 20 nautical miles. This afternoon, southeast winds 10 to 15 knots with gusts up to 20 knots. Seas around 3 feet. Wave detail, southeast 3 feet at 5 seconds and southeast 1 foot at 9 seconds. A slight chance of showers and thunderstorms late. Tonight, southeast winds 10 to 15 knots. Seas around 3 feet.
Wave detail, southeast 3 feet at 5 seconds and southeast 1 foot at 8 seconds. Monday,

Southeast winds 10 to 15 knots. Seas around 3 feet. Wave detail, southeast 3 feet at 6 seconds. A slight chance of showers and thunderstorms. Monday night, southeast winds 10 to 15 knots with gusts up to 20 knots. Seas around 3 feet. Wave detail, southeast 3 feet at 6 seconds. Tuesday, southeast winds 10 to 15 knots. Seas around 3 feet. Wave detail, southeast 3 feet at 6 seconds. Tuesday night, southeast winds 10 to 15 knots. Seas 2 to 3 feet. Wave detail, southeast 3 feet at 6 seconds. Wednesday, east winds 5 to 10 knots. Seas 2 to 3 feet. A chance of showers in the morning. Wednesday night, east winds 5 to 10 knots. Seas 2 to 3 feet. A chance of showers and thunderstorms after midnight. Thursday, east winds 5 to 10 knots, increasing to 10 to 15 knots in the afternoon. Seas 2 to 3 feet. A chance of thunderstorms. Showers likely, mainly in the morning. Thursday night, east winds 10 to 15 knots, diminishing to 5 to 10 knots after midnight. Seas 3 to 4 feet, occasionally to 5 feet. A chance of showers after midnight. Winds and seas higher and near thunderstorms. Heat advisory remains in effect from noon today to 7 p.m. Central Daylight Time this evening. What? Heat index values up to 109 expected. Where? The Interstate 35 corridor and coastal plains. When? From noon today to 7 p.m. Central Daylight Time this evening. Impacts. Hot temperatures and high humidity may cause heat illnesses. Take extra precautions when outside. Wear lightweight and loose-fitting clothing. Try to limit strenuous activities to early morning or evening. Take action when you see symptoms of heat exhaustion and heat stroke. The current time is 2:55 p.m. Central Daylight Time. The Austin NOAA Weather Radio Roundup. At 2 p.m. at Austin Bergstrom International, it was mostly sunny. The temperature was 97, the dew point 69, the relative humidity was 40%, producing a heat index of 103, the wind south at 12 miles an hour gusting to 20, and the pressure was 29.97 inches and falling. At Camp Mabry, it was sunny. The temperature was 98, the dew point 69, the relative humidity was 38%, producing a heat index of 104, the wind variable at 6 miles an hour, and the pressure was 29.99 inches and falling. Pflugerville mostly sunny 97. Taylor mostly sunny 95. The report from Lago Vista was not available. Georgetown partly sunny 95. San Marcos mostly sunny 98. Burnett mostly sunny 93. At Junction, it was mostly sunny. San Antonio partly sunny 95. Corpus Christi mostly sunny 98. Houston partly sunny 91. Once again at Austin Bergstrom it was 97, and at Camp Mabry it was 98. Elsewhere across the state, College Station mostly sunny 96. Amarillo sunny 94. Abilene mostly sunny 97. Dallas-Fort Worth mostly sunny 97. Your weather synopsis for South Central Texas. Near record-breaking maximum and minimum temperatures are expected today, and a heat advisory is in effect for the eastern half of South Central Texas for Sunday afternoon into the early evening. The near record heat is expected to continue into at least the middle of the next week. Meanwhile, heat indices will continue to the 104 to 109 degree range for most areas, and elevated heat index values will also remain elevated through the middle of next week. Little or no rainfall is forecast, but there could be isolated and brief showers or thunderstorms over the coastal plains for most days. Late next week, temperatures are forecast to ease away from record values but still climb to well above normals. Your local forecast. Heat advisory in effect until 7 p.m. Central Daylight Time this evening.

south, winds 5 to 10 miles per hour with gusts up to 20 miles per hour. Highest heat index readings up to 107. Monday night, mostly clear in the evening, then becoming partly cloudy. Lows in the upper 70s. South winds 5 to 10 miles per hour with gusts up to 25 miles per hour. Tuesday, partly cloudy in the morning, then clearing. Hot with highs around 100. South winds 5 to 10 miles per hour with gusts up to 20 miles per hour. Highest heat index readings up to 109. Tuesday night, clear in the evening, then becoming partly cloudy. Lows in the mid-70s. Wednesday and Wednesday night, partly cloudy. Highs in the upper 90s. Lows in the mid-70s. Highest heat index readings up to 105. Thursday, partly cloudy with a slight chance of showers. A slight chance of thunderstorms in the afternoon. Highs in the mid-90s. Highest heat index readings up to 105. Thursday night, partly cloudy. Lows in the mid-70s. Friday through Saturday, mostly clear. Highs in the upper 90s. Lows in the lower 70s. 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The current time is 3 p.m. Central Daylight Time. The Austin NOAA Weather Radio Roundup, at 2 p.m. at Austin Bergstrom International, it was mostly sunny. The temperature was 97, the dew point 69, the relative humidity was 40%, producing a heat index of 103, the wind south at 12 miles an hour gusting to 20, and the pressure was 29.97 inches and falling. At Camp Mabry, it was sunny. The temperature was 98, the dew point 69, the relative humidity was 38%, producing a heat index of 104, the wind variable at 6 miles an hour, and the pressure was 29.99 inches and falling. Pflugerville mostly sunny 97. Taylor mostly sunny 95. The report from Lago Vista was not available. Georgetown partly sunny 95. San Marcos mostly sunny 98. Burnett mostly sunny 93. At Junction, it was mostly sunny. San Antonio partly sunny 95. Corpus Christi mostly sunny 98. Houston partly sunny 91. Once again at Austin Bergstrom it was 97, and at Camp Mabry it was 98. Elsewhere across the state, College Station mostly sunny 96. Amarillo sunny 94. Abilene mostly sunny 97. Dallas-Fort Worth mostly sunny 97. Your weather synopsis for South Central Texas. Near record-breaking maximum and minimum temperatures are expected today, and a heat advisory is in effect for the eastern half of South Central Texas for Sunday afternoon into the early evening. The near record heat is expected to continue into at least the middle of the next week. Meanwhile, heat indices will continue to the 104 to 109 degree range for most areas, and elevated heat index values will also remain elevated through the middle of next week. Little or no rainfall is forecast, but there could be isolated and brief showers or thunderstorms over the coastal plains for most days. Late next week, temperatures are forecast to ease away from record values but still climb to well above normals. Your local forecast. Heat advisory in effect until 7 p.m. Central Daylight Time this evening. Heat advisory in effect from noon to 7 p.m. Central Daylight Time Monday. This afternoon, mostly sunny. Hot with highs around 100. South winds 5 to 10 miles per hour with gusts up to 20 miles per hour. Highest heat index readings up to 109. Tonight, mostly clear in the evening, then becoming partly cloudy. Lows in the upper 70s. South winds 5 to 10 miles per hour with gusts up to 20 miles per hour. Monday, partly cloudy in the morning,

then becoming mostly sunny, hot with highs around 100. South winds 5 to 10 miles per hour with gusts up to 20 miles per hour. Highest heat index readings up to 107. Monday night, mostly clear in the evening, then becoming partly cloudy. Lows in the upper 70s. South winds 5 to 10 miles per hour with gusts up to 25 miles per hour. Tuesday, partly cloudy in the morning, then clearing. Hot with highs around 100. South winds 5 to 10 miles per hour with gusts up to 20 miles per hour. Highest heat index readings up to 109. Tuesday night, clear in the evening, then becoming partly cloudy. Lows in the mid-70s. Wednesday and Wednesday night, partly cloudy. Highs in the upper 90s. Lows in the mid-70s. Highest heat index readings up to 105. Thursday, partly cloudy with a slight chance of showers. A slight chance of thunderstorms in the afternoon. Highs in the mid-90s. Highest heat index readings up to 105. Thursday night, partly cloudy. Lows in the mid-70s. Friday through Saturday, mostly clear. Highs in the upper 90s. Lows in the lower 70s. Heat advisory in effect from noon to 7 p.m. Central Daylight Time Monday. Heat advisory remains in effect until 7 p.m. Central Daylight Time this evening. What? For the first heat advisory, heat index values up to 111. For the second heat advisory, heat index values up to 111 expected. Where? The Interstate 35 corridor and coastal plains. When? For the first heat advisory, until 7 p.m. Central Daylight Time this evening. For the second heat advisory, from noon to 7 p.m. Central Daylight Time Monday. Impacts, hot temperatures and high humidity may cause heat illnesses. Drink plenty of fluids, stay in an air-conditioned room, stay out of the sun, and check up on relatives and neighbors. Take extra precautions when outside. Wear lightweight and loose-fitting clothing. 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Take action when you see symptoms of heat exhaustion and heat stroke. 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The current time is 3:06 p.m. Central Daylight Time. Your weather synopsis for South Central Texas. Near record-breaking maximum and minimum temperatures are expected today, and a heat advisory is in effect for the eastern half of South Central Texas for Sunday afternoon into the early evening. The near record heat is expected to continue into at least the middle of the next week. Meanwhile, heat indices will continue to the 104 to 109 degree range for most areas, and elevated heat index values will also remain elevated through the middle of next week. Little or no rainfall is forecast, but there could be isolated and brief showers or thunderstorms over the coastal plains for most days. Late next week, temperatures are forecast to ease away from record values but still climb to well above normals. Your local forecast. Heat advisory in effect until 7 p.m. Central Daylight Time this evening. Heat advisory in effect from noon to 7 p.m. Central Daylight Time Monday. This afternoon, mostly sunny. Hot with highs around 100. South winds 5 to 10 miles per hour with gusts up to 20 miles per hour. Highest heat index readings up to 109. Tonight, mostly clear in the evening, then becoming partly cloudy. Lows in the upper 70s. South winds 5 to 10 miles per hour with gusts up to 20 miles per hour. Monday, partly cloudy in the morning, then becoming mostly sunny. Hot with highs around 100. South winds 5 to 10 miles per hour with gusts up to 20 miles per hour. Highest heat index readings up to 107. Monday night, mostly clear in the evening, then becoming partly cloudy.

south, winds 5 to 10 miles per hour with gusts up to 25 miles per hour. Tuesday, partly cloudy in the morning, then clearing. Hot with highs around 100. South winds 5 to 10 miles per hour with gusts up to 20 miles per hour. Highest heat index readings up to 109. Tuesday night, clear in the evening, then becoming partly cloudy. Lows in the mid-70s. Wednesday and Wednesday night, partly cloudy. Highs in the upper 90s. Lows in the mid-70s. Highest heat index readings up to 105. Thursday, partly cloudy with a slight chance of showers. A slight chance of thunderstorms in the afternoon. Highs in the mid-90s. Highest heat index readings up to 105. Thursday night, partly cloudy. Lows in the mid-70s. Friday through Saturday, mostly clear. Highs in the upper 90s. Lows in the lower 70s. Heat advisory remains in effect from noon today to 7 p.m. Central Daylight Time this evening. What? Heat index values up to 109 expected. Where? The Interstate 35 corridor and coastal plains. When? From noon today to 7 p.m. Central Daylight Time this evening. Impacts. Hot temperatures and high humidity may cause heat illnesses. Take extra precautions when outside. Wear lightweight and loose-fitting clothing. Try to limit strenuous activities to early morning or evening. Take action when you see symptoms of heat exhaustion and heat stroke. 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The current time is 3:10 p.m. Central Daylight Time. Your weather synopsis for South Central Texas. Near record-breaking maximum and minimum temperatures are expected today, and a heat advisory is in effect for the eastern half of South Central Texas for Sunday afternoon into the early evening. The near record heat is expected to continue into at least the middle of the next week. Meanwhile, heat indices will continue to the 104 to 109 degree range for most areas, and elevated heat index values will also remain elevated through the middle of next week. Little or no rainfall is forecast, but there could be isolated and brief showers or thunderstorms over the coastal plains for most days. Late next week, temperatures are forecast to ease away from record values but still climb to well above normals. Your local forecast. Heat advisory in effect until 7 p.m. Central Daylight Time this evening. Heat advisory in effect from noon to 7 p.m. Central Daylight Time Monday. This afternoon, mostly sunny. Hot with highs around 100. South winds 5 to 10 miles per hour with gusts up to 20 miles per hour. Highest heat index readings up to 109. Tonight, mostly clear in the evening, then becoming partly cloudy. Lows in the upper 70s. South winds 5 to 10 miles per hour with gusts up to 20 miles per hour. Monday, partly cloudy in the morning, then becoming mostly sunny. Hot with highs around 100. South winds 5 to 10 miles per hour with gusts up to 20 miles per hour. Highest heat index readings up to 107. Monday night, mostly clear in the evening, then becoming partly cloudy. Lows in the upper 70s. South winds 5 to 10 miles per hour with gusts up to 25 miles per hour. Tuesday, partly cloudy in the morning, then clearing. Hot with highs around 100. South winds 5 to 10 miles per hour with gusts up to 20 miles per hour. Highest heat index readings up to 109. Tuesday night, clear in the evening, then becoming partly cloudy. Lows in the mid-70s. Wednesday and Wednesday night, partly cloudy. Highs in the upper 90s. Lows in the mid-70s. Highest heat index readings up to 105. Thursday, partly cloudy with a slight chance of showers.

a slight chance of thunderstorms in the afternoon. Highs in the mid-90s. Highest heat index readings up to 105. Thursday night, partly cloudy. Lows in the mid-70s. Friday through Saturday, mostly clear. Highs in the upper 90s. Lows in the lower 70s. 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The current time is 3:14 p.m. Central Daylight Time. The Austin NOAA Weather Radio Roundup, at 3 p.m. at Austin Bergstrom International, it was mostly sunny. The temperature was 99, the dew point 68. The relative humidity was 36%, producing a heat index of 104. The wind south at 12 miles an hour gusting to 18, and the pressure was 29.94 inches and falling. At Camp Mabry, it was sunny. The temperature was 100, the dew point 68. The relative humidity was 35%, producing a heat index of 105. The wind southwest at 6 miles an hour gusting to 20, and the pressure was 29.96 inches and falling. Pflugerville mostly sunny 99. Taylor mostly sunny 99. The report from Lago Vista was not available. Georgetown mostly sunny 97. San Marcos mostly sunny 99. Burnett mostly sunny 95. At Junction, it was mostly sunny. San Antonio partly sunny 95. Corpus Christi mostly sunny 99. Houston partly sunny 93. Once again at Austin Bergstrom it was 99, and at Camp Mabry it was 100. Elsewhere across the state, College Station mostly sunny 96. Amarillo sunny 95. Abilene mostly sunny 98. Dallas-Fort Worth mostly sunny 100. Your weather synopsis for South Central Texas. Near record-breaking maximum and minimum temperatures are expected today, and a heat advisory is in effect for the eastern half of South Central Texas for Sunday afternoon into the early evening. The near record heat is expected to continue into at least the middle of the next week. Meanwhile, heat indices will continue to the 104 to 109 degree range for most areas, and elevated heat index values will also remain elevated through the middle of next week. Little or no rainfall is forecast, but there could be isolated and brief showers or thunderstorms over the coastal plains for most days. Late next week, temperatures are forecast to ease away from record values but still climb to well above normals. Your local forecast. Heat advisory in effect until 7 p.m. Central Daylight Time this evening. Heat advisory in effect from noon to 7 p.m. Central Daylight Time Monday. This afternoon, mostly sunny. Hot with highs around 100. South winds 5 to 10 miles per hour with gusts up to 20 miles per hour. Highest heat index readings up to 109. Tonight, mostly clear in the evening, then becoming partly cloudy. Lows in the upper 70s. South winds 5 to 10 miles per hour with gusts up to 20 miles per hour. Monday, partly cloudy in the morning, then becoming mostly sunny. Hot with highs around 100. South winds 5 to 10 miles per hour with gusts up to 20 miles per hour. Highest heat index readings up to 107. Monday night, mostly clear in the evening, then becoming partly cloudy. Lows in the upper 70s. South winds 5 to 10 miles per hour with gusts up to 25 miles per hour. Tuesday, partly cloudy in the morning, then clearing. Hot with highs around 100. South winds 5 to 10 miles per hour with gusts up to 20 miles per hour. Highest heat index readings up to 109. Tuesday night, clear in the evening, then becoming partly cloudy. Lows in the mid-70s. Wednesday and Wednesday night, partly cloudy. Highs in the upper 90s. Lows in the mid-70s.

highest heat index readings up to 105. Thursday, partly cloudy with a slight chance of showers. A slight chance of thunderstorms in the afternoon. Highs in the mid-90s. Highest heat index readings up to 105. Thursday night, partly cloudy. Lows in the mid-70s. Friday through Saturday, mostly clear. Highs in the upper 90s. Lows in the lower 70s. Heat advisory in effect from noon to 7 p.m. Central Daylight Time Monday. Heat advisory remains in effect until 7 p.m. Central Daylight Time this evening. What? For the first heat advisory, heat index values up to 111. For the second heat advisory, heat index values up to 111 expected. Where? The Interstate 35 corridor and coastal plains. When? For the first heat advisory, until 7 p.m. Central Daylight Time this evening. For the second heat advisory, from noon to 7 p.m. Central Daylight Time Monday. Impacts, hot temperatures and high humidity may cause heat illnesses. Drink plenty of fluids, stay in an air-conditioned room, stay out of the sun, and check up on relatives and neighbors. Take extra precautions when outside. Wear lightweight and loose-fitting clothing. Try to limit strenuous activities to early morning or evening. Take action when you see symptoms of heat exhaustion and heat stroke. The Tropical Weather Outlook. For the North Atlantic, Caribbean Sea and the Gulf of America, Central Subtropical Atlantic, disorganized showers and thunderstorms persist in association with a trough of low pressure over the Central Subtropical Atlantic. Strong upper-level winds are making the current environment unfavorable for development. However, the system is expected to move into a more favorable environment for some gradual development by the middle to later portion of this week. The disturbance is forecast to move west-northwestward across the central part of the subtropical Atlantic. Formation chance through 48 hours, low, near 0%. Formation chance through 7 days, low, 20%. 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The current time is 3:21 p.m. Central Daylight Time. The Austin, NOAA Weather Radio Roundup. At 3 p.m. at Austin Bergstrom International, it was mostly sunny. The temperature was 99, the dew point 68. The relative humidity was 36%, producing a heat index of 104, the wind south at 12 miles an hour gusting to 18, and the pressure was 29.94 inches and falling. At Camp Mabry, it was sunny. The temperature was 100, the dew point 68. The relative humidity was 35%, producing a heat index of 105, the wind southwest at 6 miles an hour gusting to 20, and the pressure was 29.96 inches and falling. Pflugerville mostly sunny 99. Taylor mostly sunny 99. The report from Lago Vista was not available. Georgetown mostly sunny 97. San Marcos mostly sunny 99. Burnett mostly sunny 95. At Junction, it was mostly sunny. San Antonio partly sunny 95. Corpus Christi mostly sunny 99. Houston partly sunny 93. Once again at Austin Bergstrom it was 99, and at Camp Mabry it was 100. Elsewhere across the state, College Station mostly sunny 96. Amarillo sunny 95. Abilene mostly sunny 98. Dallas-Fort Worth mostly sunny 100. The coastal waters forecast from Baffin Bay to Port Aransas out 20 nautical miles. This afternoon, southeast winds 10 to 15 knots with gusts up to 20 knots. Seas around 3 feet. Wave detail, southeast 3 feet at 5 seconds and southeast 1 foot at 9 seconds. A slight chance of showers and thunderstorms late. Tonight, southeast winds 10 to 15 knots. Seas around 3 feet.

detail, southeast 3 feet at 5 seconds and southeast 1 foot at 8 seconds. Monday, southeast winds 10 to 15 knots. Seas around 3 feet. Wave detail, southeast 3 feet at 6 seconds. A slight chance of showers and thunderstorms. Monday night, southeast winds 10 to 15 knots with gusts up to 20 knots. Seas around 3 feet. Wave detail, southeast 3 feet at 6 seconds. Tuesday, southeast winds 10 to 15 knots. Seas around 3 feet. Wave detail, southeast 3 feet at 6 seconds. Tuesday night, southeast winds 10 to 15 knots. Seas 2 to 3 feet. Wave detail, southeast 3 feet at 6 seconds. Wednesday, east winds 5 to 10 knots. Seas 2 to 3 feet. A chance of showers in the morning. Wednesday night, east winds 5 to 10 knots. Seas 2 to 3 feet. A chance of showers and thunderstorms after midnight. Thursday, east winds 5 to 10 knots, increasing to 10 to 15 knots in the afternoon. Seas 2 to 3 feet. A chance of thunderstorms. Showers likely, mainly in the morning. Thursday night, east winds 10 to 15 knots, diminishing to 5 to 10 knots after midnight. Seas 3 to 4 feet, occasionally to 5 feet. A chance of showers after midnight. Winds and seas higher and near thunderstorms. Heat advisory remains in effect from noon today to 7 p.m. Central Daylight Time this evening. What? Heat index values up to 109 expected. Where? The Interstate 35 corridor and coastal plains. When? From noon today to 7 p.m. Central Daylight Time this evening. Impacts. Hot temperatures and high humidity may cause heat illnesses. Take extra precautions when outside. Wear lightweight and loose-fitting clothing. Try to limit strenuous activities to early morning or evening. Take action when you see symptoms of heat exhaustion and heat stroke. Your weather synopsis for South Central Texas. Near record-breaking maximum and minimum temperatures are expected today, and a heat advisory is in effect for the eastern half of South Central Texas for Sunday afternoon into the early evening. The near-record heat is expected to continue into at least the middle of the next week. Meanwhile, heat indices will continue to the 104 to 109 degree range for most areas, and elevated heat index values will also remain elevated through the middle of next week. Little or no rainfall is forecast, but there could be isolated and brief showers or thunderstorms over the coastal plains for most days. Late next week, temperatures are forecast to ease away from record values but still climb to well above normals. Your local forecast. Heat advisory in effect until 7 p.m. Central Daylight Time this evening. Heat advisory in effect from noon to 7 p.m. Central Daylight Time Monday. This afternoon, mostly sunny. Hot with highs around 100. South winds 5 to 10 miles per hour with gusts up to 20 miles per hour. Highest heat index readings up to 109. Tonight, mostly clear in the evening, then becoming partly cloudy. Lows in the upper 70s. South winds 5 to 10 miles per hour with gusts up to 20 miles per hour. Monday, partly cloudy in the morning, then becoming mostly sunny. Hot with highs around 100. South winds 5 to 10 miles per hour with gusts up to 20 miles per hour. Highest heat index readings up to 107. Monday night, mostly clear in the evening, then becoming partly cloudy. Lows in the upper 70s. South winds 5 to 10 miles per hour with gusts up to 25 miles per hour. Tuesday, partly cloudy in the morning, then clearing. Hot with highs around 100. South winds 5 to 10 miles per hour with gusts up to 20 miles per hour. Highest heat index readings up to 109. Tuesday night, clear in the evening, then becoming partly cloudy. Lows in the mid-70s. Wednesday and Wednesday night, partly cloudy.

highs in the upper 90s, lows in the mid 70s, highest heat index readings up to 105. Thursday, partly cloudy with a slight chance of showers. A slight chance of thunderstorms in the afternoon. Highs in the mid-90s. Highest heat index readings up to 105. Thursday night, partly cloudy. Lows in the mid-70s. Friday through Saturday, mostly clear. Highs in the upper 90s. Lows in the lower 70s. 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The current time is 3:29 p.m. Central Daylight Time. The Austin NOAA Weather Radio Roundup. At 3 p.m. at Austin Bergstrom International, it was mostly sunny. The temperature was 99, the dew point 68. The relative humidity was 36%, producing a heat index of 104. The wind south at 12 miles an hour gusting to 18, and the pressure was 29.94 inches and falling. At Camp Mabry, it was sunny. The temperature was 100, the dew point 68. The relative humidity was 35%, producing a heat index of 105, the wind southwest at 6 miles an hour gusting to 20, and the pressure was 29.96 inches and falling. Pflugerville mostly sunny 99. Taylor mostly sunny 99. The report from Lago Vista was not available. Georgetown mostly sunny 97. San Marcos mostly sunny 99. Burnett mostly sunny 95. At Junction, it was mostly sunny. San Antonio partly sunny 95. Corpus Christi mostly sunny 99. Houston partly sunny 93. Once again at Austin Bergstrom it was 99, and at Camp Mabry it was 100. Elsewhere across the state, College Station mostly sunny 96. Amarillo sunny 95. Abilene mostly sunny 98. Dallas-Fort Worth mostly sunny 100. Your weather synopsis for South Central Texas. Near record-breaking maximum and minimum temperatures are expected today, and a heat advisory is in effect for the eastern half of South Central Texas for Sunday afternoon into the early evening. The near record heat is expected to continue into at least the middle of the next week. Meanwhile, heat indices will continue to the 104 to 109 degree range for most areas, and elevated heat index values will also remain elevated through the middle of next week. Little or no rainfall is forecast, but there could be isolated and brief showers or thunderstorms over the coastal plains for most days. Late next week, temperatures are forecast to ease away from record values but still climb to well above normals. Your local forecast. Heat advisory in effect until 7 p.m. Central Daylight Time this evening. Heat advisory in effect from noon to 7 p.m. Central Daylight Time Monday. This afternoon, mostly sunny. Hot with highs around 100. South winds 5 to 10 miles per hour with gusts up to 20 miles per hour. Highest heat index readings up to 109. Tonight, mostly clear in the evening, then becoming partly cloudy. Lows in the upper 70s. South winds 5 to 10 miles per hour with gusts up to 20 miles per hour. Monday, partly cloudy in the morning, then becoming mostly sunny. Hot with highs around 100. South winds 5 to 10 miles per hour with gusts up to 20 miles per hour. Highest heat index readings up to 107. Monday night, mostly clear in the evening, then becoming partly cloudy. Lows in the upper 70s. South winds 5 to 10 miles per hour with gusts up to 25 miles per hour. Tuesday, partly cloudy in the morning, then clearing. Hot with highs around 100. South winds up to 25 miles per hour. Tuesday, partly cloudy in the morning, then clearing. Hot with highs around 100. South winds 5 to

10 miles per hour with gusts up to 20 miles per hour. Highest heat index readings up to 109. Tuesday night, clear in the evening, then becoming partly cloudy. Lows in the mid-70s. Wednesday and Wednesday night, partly cloudy. Highs in the upper 90s. Lows in the mid-70s. Highest heat index readings up to 105. Thursday, partly cloudy with a slight chance of showers. A slight chance of thunderstorms in the afternoon. Highs in the mid-90s. Highest heat index readings up to 105. Thursday night, partly cloudy. Lows in the mid-70s. Friday through Saturday, mostly clear. Highs in the upper 90s. Lows in the lower 70s. Heat advisory in effect from noon to 7 p.m. Central Daylight Time Monday. Heat advisory remains in effect until 7 p.m. Central Daylight Time this evening. What? For the first heat advisory, heat index values up to 111. For the second heat advisory, heat index values up to 111 expected. Where? The Interstate 35 corridor and coastal plains. When? For the first heat advisory, until 7 p.m. Central Daylight Time this evening. For the second heat advisory, from noon to 7 p.m. Central Daylight Time Monday. Impacts, hot temperatures and high humidity may cause heat illnesses. Drink plenty of fluids, stay in an air-conditioned room, stay out of the sun, and check up on relatives and neighbors. Take extra precautions when outside. Wear lightweight and loose-fitting clothing. 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Take action when you see symptoms of heat exhaustion and heat stroke. 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The current time is 3:35 p.m. Central Daylight Time. The Austin NOAA Weather Radio Roundup, at 3 p.m. at Austin Bergstrom International, it was mostly sunny. The temperature was 99, the dew point 68, the relative humidity was 36%, producing a heat index of 104, the wind south at 12 miles an hour gusting to 18, and the pressure was 29.94 inches and falling. At Camp Mabry, it was sunny. The temperature was 100, the dew point 68, the relative humidity was 35%, producing a heat index of 105, the wind southwest at 6 miles an hour gusting to 20, and the pressure was 29.96 inches and falling. Pflugerville mostly sunny 99. Taylor mostly sunny 99. The report from Lago Vista was not available. Georgetown mostly sunny 97. San Marcos mostly sunny 99. Burnett mostly sunny 95. At Junction, it was mostly sunny. San Antonio partly sunny 95. Corpus Christi mostly sunny 99. Houston partly sunny 93. Once again at Austin Bergstrom it was 99, and at Camp Mabry it was 100. Elsewhere across the state, College Station mostly sunny 96. Amarillo sunny 95. Abilene mostly sunny 98. Dallas-Fort Worth mostly sunny 100. Your weather synopsis for South Central Texas. Near record-breaking maximum and minimum temperatures are expected today, and a heat advisory is in effect for the eastern half of South Central Texas for Sunday afternoon into the early evening. The near record heat is expected to continue into at least the middle of the next week. Meanwhile, heat indices will continue to the 104 to 109 degree range for most areas, and elevated heat index values will also remain elevated through the middle of next week. Little or no rainfall is forecast, but there could be isolated and brief showers or thunderstorms over the coastal plains for most days. Late next week, temperatures are forecast to ease away from record values but still climb to well above normals. Your local forecast.
Heat advisory in effect until 7 p.m. Central Daylight Time this evening. Heat advisory in effect from noon to 7 p.m. Central Daylight Time Monday. This afternoon, mostly sunny. Hot with highs around 100. South winds 5 to 10 miles per hour with gusts up to 20 miles per hour. Highest heat index readings up to 109. Tonight, mostly clear in the evening, then becoming partly cloudy. Lows in the upper 70s. South winds 5 to 10 miles per hour with gusts up to 20 miles per hour. Monday, partly cloudy in the morning, then becoming mostly sunny. Hot with highs around 100. South winds 5 to 10 miles per hour with gusts up to 20 miles per hour. Highest heat index readings up to 107. Monday night, mostly clear in the evening, then becoming partly cloudy. Lows in the upper 70s. South winds 5 to 10 miles per hour with gusts up to 25 miles per hour. Tuesday, partly cloudy in the morning, then clearing. Hot with highs around 100. South winds 5 to 10 miles per hour with gusts up to 20 miles per hour. Highest heat index readings up to 109. Tuesday night, clear in the evening, then becoming partly cloudy. Lows in the mid-70s. Wednesday and Wednesday night, partly cloudy. Highs in the upper 90s. Lows in the mid-70s. Highest heat index readings up to 105. Thursday, partly cloudy with a slight chance of showers. A slight chance of thunderstorms in the afternoon. Highs in the mid-90s. Highest heat index readings up to 105. Thursday night, partly cloudy. Lows in the mid-70s. Friday through Saturday, mostly clear. Highs in the upper 90s. Lows in the lower 70s. Heat advisory remains in effect from noon today to 7 p.m. Central Daylight Time this evening. What? Heat index values up to 109 expected. Where? The Interstate 35 corridor and coastal plains. When? From noon today to 7 p.m. Central Daylight Time this evening. Impacts. Hot temperatures and high humidity may cause heat illnesses. Take extra precautions when outside. Wear lightweight and loose-fitting clothing. 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Take action when you see symptoms of heat exhaustion and heat stroke. 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The current time is 3:41 p.m. Central Daylight Time. The Austin NOAA Weather Radio Roundup, at 3 p.m. at Austin Bergstrom International, it was mostly sunny. The temperature was 99, the dew point 68. The relative humidity was 36%, producing a heat index of 104, the wind south at 12 miles an hour gusting to 18, and the pressure was 29.94 inches and falling. At Camp Mabry, it was sunny. The temperature was 100, the dew point 68. The relative humidity was 35%, producing a heat index of 105, the wind southwest at 6 miles an hour gusting to 20, and the pressure was 29.96 inches and falling. Pflugerville mostly sunny 99. Taylor mostly sunny 99. The report from Lago Vista was not available. Georgetown mostly sunny 97. San Marcos mostly sunny 99. Burnett mostly sunny 95. At Junction, it was mostly sunny. San Antonio partly sunny 95. Corpus Christi mostly sunny 99. Houston partly sunny 93. Once again at Austin Bergstrom it was 99, and at Camp Mabry it was 100. Elsewhere across the state, College Station mostly sunny 96. Amarillo sunny 95. Abilene mostly sunny 98. Dallas-Fort Worth mostly sunny 100. Your weather synopsis for South Central Texas.
near record-breaking maximum and minimum.

temperatures are expected today, and a heat advisory is in effect for the eastern half of South Central Texas for Sunday afternoon into the early evening. The near-record heat is expected to continue into at least the middle of the next week. Meanwhile, heat indices will continue to the 104 to 109 degree range for most areas, and elevated heat index values will also remain elevated through the middle of next week. Little or no rainfall is forecast, but there could be isolated and brief showers or thunderstorms over the coastal plains for most days. Late next week, temperatures are forecast to ease away from record values but still climb to well above normals. Your local forecast. Heat advisory in effect until 7 p.m. Central Daylight Time this evening. Heat advisory in effect from noon to 7 p.m. Central Daylight Time Monday. This afternoon, mostly sunny. Hot with highs around 100. South winds 5 to 10 miles per hour with gusts up to 20 miles per hour. Highest heat index readings up to 109. Tonight, mostly clear in the evening, then becoming partly cloudy. Lows in the upper 70s. South winds 5 to 10 miles per hour with gusts up to 20 miles per hour. Monday, partly cloudy in the morning, then becoming mostly sunny. Hot with highs around 100. South winds 5 to 10 miles per hour with gusts up to 20 miles per hour. Highest heat index readings up to 107. Monday night, mostly clear in the evening, then becoming partly cloudy. Lows in the upper 70s. South winds 5 to 10 miles per hour with gusts up to 25 miles per hour. Tuesday, partly cloudy in the morning, then clearing. Hot with highs around 100. South winds 5 to 10 miles per hour with gusts up to 20 miles per hour. Highest heat index readings up to 109. Tuesday night, clear in the evening, then becoming partly cloudy. Lows in the mid-70s. Wednesday and Wednesday night, partly cloudy. Highs in the upper 90s. Lows in the mid-70s. Highest heat index readings up to 105. Thursday, partly cloudy with a slight chance of showers. A slight chance of thunderstorms in the afternoon. Highs in the mid-90s. Highest heat index readings up to 105. Thursday night, partly cloudy. Lows in the mid-70s. Friday through Saturday, mostly clear. Highs in the upper 90s. Lows in the lower 70s. 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The current time is 3:46 p.m. Central Daylight Time. The Austin NOAA Weather Radio Roundup, at 3 p.m. at Austin Bergstrom International, it was mostly sunny. The temperature was 99, the dew point 68. The relative humidity was 36%, producing a heat index of 104, the wind south at 12 miles an hour gusting to 18, and the pressure was 29.94 inches and falling. At Camp Mabry, it was sunny. The temperature was 100, the dew point 68. The relative humidity was 35%, producing a heat index of 105, the wind southwest at 6 miles an hour gusting to 20, and the pressure was 29.96 inches and falling. Pflugerville mostly sunny 99. Taylor mostly sunny 99. The report from Lago Vista was not available. Georgetown mostly sunny 97. San Marcos mostly sunny 99. Burnett mostly sunny 95. At Junction, it was mostly sunny. San Antonio partly sunny 95. Corpus Christi mostly sunny 99. Houston partly sunny 93. Once again at Austin Bergstrom it was 99, and at Camp Mabry it was 100. Elsewhere across the state, College Station mostly sunny 96. Amarillo sunny 95. Abilene mostly sunny 98. Dallas-Fort Worth mostly

Your weather synopsis for South Central Texas. Near record-breaking maximum and minimum temperatures are expected today, and a heat advisory is in effect for the eastern half of South Central Texas for Sunday afternoon into the early evening. The near record heat is expected to continue into at least the middle of the next week. Meanwhile, heat indices will continue to the 104 to 109 degree range for most areas, and elevated heat index values will also remain elevated through the middle of next week. Little or no rainfall is forecast, but there could be isolated and brief showers or thunderstorms over the coastal plains for most days. Late next week, temperatures are forecast to ease away from record values but still climb to well above normals. Heat advisory in effect from noon to 7 p.m. Central Daylight Time Monday. Heat advisory remains in effect until 7 p.m. Central Daylight Time this evening. What? For the first heat advisory, heat index values up to 111. For the second heat advisory, heat index values up to 111 expected. Where? The Interstate 35 corridor and coastal plains. When? For the first heat advisory, until 7 p.m. Central Daylight Time this evening. For the second heat advisory, from noon to 7 p.m. Central Daylight Time Monday. Impacts: hot temperatures and high humidity may cause heat illnesses. Drink plenty of fluids, stay in an air-conditioned room, stay out of the sun, and check up on relatives and neighbors. Take extra precautions when outside. Wear lightweight and loose-fitting clothing. Try to limit strenuous activities to early morning or evening. Take action when you see symptoms of heat exhaustion and heat stroke. The Tropical Weather Outlook. For the North Atlantic, Caribbean Sea and the Gulf of America, Central Subtropical Atlantic, disorganized showers and thunderstorms persist in association with a trough of low pressure over the Central Subtropical Atlantic. Strong upper-level winds are making the current environment unfavorable for development. However, the system is expected to move into a more favorable environment for some gradual development by the middle to later portion of this week. The disturbance is forecast to move west-northwestward across the central part of the subtropical Atlantic. Formation chance through 48 hours, low, near 0%. Formation chance through 7 days, low, 20%. Your local forecast. Heat advisory in effect until 7 p.m. Central Daylight Time this evening. Heat advisory in effect from noon to 7 p.m. Central Daylight Time Monday. This afternoon, mostly sunny. Hot with highs around 100. South winds 5 to 10 miles per hour with gusts up to 20 miles per hour. Highest heat index readings up to 109. Tonight, mostly clear in the evening, then becoming partly cloudy. Lows in the upper 70s. South winds 5 to 10 miles per hour with gusts up to 20 miles per hour. Monday, partly cloudy in the morning, then becoming mostly sunny. Hot with highs around 100. South winds 5 to 10 miles per hour with gusts up to 20 miles per hour. Highest heat index readings up to 107. Monday night, mostly clear in the evening, then becoming partly cloudy. Lows in the upper 70s. South winds 5 to 10 miles per hour with gusts up to 25 miles per hour. Tuesday, partly cloudy in the morning, then clearing. Hot with highs around 100. South winds 5 to 10 miles per hour with gusts up to 20 miles per hour. Highest heat index readings up to 109. Tuesday night, clear in the evening, then becoming partly cloudy. Lows in the mid-70s. Wednesday and Wednesday night, partly cloudy. Highs in the upper 90s. Lows in the mid-70s. Highest heat index readings up to 105. Thursday, partly cloudy with a slight chance of showers. A slight chance of thunderstorms in the afternoon. Highs in the mid-90s. Highest heat index readings up to 105. Thursday night, partly cloudy. Lows in the mid-70s. Friday through Saturday, mostly cloudy.

highs in the upper 90s, lows in the lower 70s. The coastal waters forecast from Baffin Bay to Port Aransas out 20 nautical miles. This afternoon, southeast winds 10 to 15 knots with gusts up to 20 knots. Seas around 3 feet. Wave detail, southeast 3 feet at 5 seconds and southeast 1 foot at 9 seconds. A slight chance of showers and thunderstorms late. Tonight, southeast winds 10 to 15 knots. Seas around 3 feet. Wave detail, southeast 3 feet at 5 seconds and southeast 1 foot at 8 seconds. Monday, southeast winds 10 to 15 knots. Seas around 3 feet. Wave detail, southeast 3 feet at 6 seconds. A slight chance of showers and thunderstorms. Monday night, southeast winds 10 to 15 knots with gusts up to 20 knots. Seas around 3 feet. Wave detail, southeast 3 feet at 6 seconds. Tuesday, southeast winds 10 to 15 knots. Seas around 3 feet. Wave detail, southeast 3 feet at 6 seconds. Tuesday night, southeast winds 10 to 15 knots. Seas 2 to 3 feet. Wave detail, southeast 3 feet at 6 seconds. Wednesday, east winds 5 to 10 knots. Seas 2 to 3 feet. A chance of showers in the morning. Wednesday night, east winds 5 to 10 knots. Seas 2 to 3 feet. A chance of showers and thunderstorms after midnight. Thursday, east winds 5 to 10 knots, increasing to 10 to 15 knots in the afternoon. Seas 2 to 3 feet. A chance of thunderstorms. Showers likely, mainly in the morning. Thursday night, east winds 10 to 15 knots, diminishing to 5 to 10 knots after midnight. Seas 3 to 4 feet, occasionally to 5 feet. A chance of showers after midnight. Winds and seas higher and near thunderstorms. Heat advisory remains in effect from noon today to 7 p.m. Central Daylight Time this evening. What? Heat index values up to 109 expected. Where? The Interstate 35 corridor and coastal plains. When? From noon today to 7 p.m. Central Daylight Time this evening. Impacts. Hot temperatures and high humidity may cause heat illnesses. Take extra precautions when outside. Wear lightweight and loose-fitting clothing. Try to limit strenuous activities to early morning or evening. Take action when you see symptoms of heat exhaustion and heat stroke. 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The current time is 3:56 p.m. Central Daylight Time. The Austin NOAA Weather Radio Roundup, at 3 p.m. at Austin Bergstrom International, it was mostly sunny. The temperature was 99, the dew point 68, the relative humidity was 36%, producing a heat index of 104, the wind south at 12 miles an hour gusting to 18, and the pressure was 29.94 inches and falling. At Camp Mabry, it was sunny. The temperature was 100, the dew point 68. The relative humidity was 35%, producing a heat index of 105, the wind southwest at 6 miles an hour gusting to 20, and the pressure was 29.96 inches and falling. Pflugerville mostly sunny 99. Taylor mostly sunny 99. The report from Lago Vista was not available. Georgetown mostly sunny 97. San Marcos mostly sunny 99. Burnett mostly sunny 95. At Junction, it was mostly sunny. San Antonio partly sunny 95. Corpus Christi mostly sunny 99. Houston partly sunny 93. Once again at Austin Bergstrom it was 99, and at Camp Mabry it was 100. Elsewhere across the state, College Station mostly sunny 96. Amarillo sunny 95.

Late next week, temperatures are forecast to ease away from record values but still climb to well above normals. Your local forecast. Heat advisory in effect until 7 p.m. Central Daylight Time this evening. Heat advisory in effect from noon to 7 p.m. Central Daylight Time Monday. This afternoon, mostly sunny. Hot with highs around 100. South winds 5 to 10 miles per hour with gusts up to 20 miles per hour. Highest heat index readings up to 109. Tonight, mostly clear in the evening, then becoming partly cloudy. Lows in the upper 70s. South winds 5 to 10 miles per hour with gusts up to 20 miles per hour. Monday, partly cloudy in the morning, then becoming mostly sunny. Hot with highs around 100. South winds 5 to 10 miles per hour with gusts up to 20 miles per hour. Highest heat index readings up to 107. Monday night, mostly clear in the evening, then becoming partly cloudy. Lows in the upper 70s. South winds 5 to 10 miles per hour with gusts up to 25 miles per hour. Tuesday, partly cloudy in the morning, then clearing. Hot with highs around 100. South winds 5 to 10 miles per hour with gusts up to 20 miles per hour. Highest heat index readings up to 109. Tuesday night, clear in the evening, then becoming partly cloudy. Lows in the mid-70s. Wednesday and Wednesday night, partly cloudy. Highs in the upper 90s. Lows in the mid-70s. Highest heat index readings up to 105. Thursday, partly cloudy with a slight chance of showers. A slight chance of thunderstorms in the afternoon. Highs in the mid-90s. Highest heat index readings up to 105. Thursday night, partly cloudy. Lows in the mid-70s. Friday through Saturday, mostly clear. Highs in the upper 90s. Lows in the lower 70s. 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The Austin NOAA Weather Radio Roundup. At 3 p.m. at Austin Bergstrom International, it was mostly sunny. The temperature was 99, the dew point 68. The relative humidity was 36%, producing a heat index of 104. The wind south at 12 miles an hour gusting to 18, and the pressure was 29.94 inches and falling. At Camp Mabry, it was sunny. The temperature was 100, the dew point 68. The relative humidity was 35%, producing a heat index of 105. The wind southwest at 6 miles an hour gusting to 20, and the pressure was 29.96 inches and falling. Pflugerville mostly sunny 99. Taylor mostly sunny 99. The report from Lago Vista was not available. Georgetown mostly sunny 97. San Marcos mostly sunny 99. Burnett mostly sunny 95. At Junction, it was mostly sunny. San Antonio partly sunny 95. Corpus Christi mostly sunny 99. Houston partly sunny 93. Once again at Austin Bergstrom it was 99, and at Camp Mabry it was 100. Elsewhere across the state, College Station mostly sunny 96. Amarillo sunny 95. Abilene mostly sunny 98. Dallas-Fort Worth mostly sunny 100. Your weather synopsis for South Central Texas. Near record-breaking maximum and minimum temperatures are expected today, and a heat advisory is in effect for the eastern half of South Central Texas for Sunday afternoon into the early evening. The near record heat is expected to continue into at least the middle of the next week. Meanwhile, heat indices will continue to the 104 to 109 degree range for most areas, and elevated heat index values will also remain elevated through the middle of next week.

Little or no rainfall is forecast, but there could be isolated and brief showers or thunderstorms over the coastal plains for most days. Late next week, temperatures are forecast to ease away from record values but still climb to well above normals. Heat advisory in effect from noon to 7 p.m. Central Daylight Time Monday. Heat advisory remains in effect until 7 p.m. Central Daylight Time this evening. What? For the first heat advisory, heat index values up to 111. For the second heat advisory, heat index values up to 111 expected. Where? The Interstate 35 corridor and coastal plains. When? For the first heat advisory, until 7 p.m. Central Daylight Time this evening. For the second heat advisory, from noon to 7 p.m. Central Daylight Time Monday. Impacts. Hot temperatures and high humidity may cause heat illnesses. Drink plenty of fluids, stay in an air-conditioned room, stay out of the sun, and check up on relatives and neighbors. Take extra precautions when outside. Wear lightweight and loose-fitting clothing. Try to limit strenuous activities to early morning or evening. Take action when you see symptoms of heat exhaustion and heat stroke. 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The current time is 4:05 p.m. Central Daylight Time. Your weather synopsis for South Central Texas. Near record-breaking maximum and minimum temperatures are expected today, and a heat advisory is in effect for the eastern half of South Central Texas for Sunday afternoon into the early evening. The near record heat is expected to continue into at least the middle of the next week. Meanwhile, heat indices will continue to the 104 to 109 degree range for most areas, and elevated heat index values will also remain elevated through the middle of next week. Little or no rainfall is forecast, but there could be isolated and brief showers or thunderstorms over the coastal plains for most days. Late next week, temperatures are forecast to ease away from record values but still climb to well above normals. Your local forecast. Heat advisory in effect until 7 p.m. Central Daylight Time this evening. Heat advisory in effect from noon to 7 p.m. Central Daylight Time Monday. Tonight, mostly clear this evening, then becoming partly cloudy. Lows in the upper 70s. South winds 5 to 10 miles per hour with gusts up to 20 miles per hour. Monday, partly cloudy in the morning, then becoming mostly sunny. Hot with highs around 100. South winds 5 to 10 miles per hour with gusts up to 20 miles per hour. Highest heat index readings up to 107. Monday night, mostly clear in the evening, then becoming partly cloudy. Lows in the upper 70s. South winds 5 to 10 miles per hour with gusts up to 25 miles per hour. Tuesday, partly cloudy in the morning, then clearing. Hot with highs around 100. South winds 5 to 10 miles per hour with gusts up to 20 miles per hour. Highest heat index readings up to 109. Tuesday night, clear in the evening, then becoming partly cloudy. Lows in the mid-70s. South winds 5 to 10 miles per hour. Gusts up to 25 miles per hour in the evening. Wednesday and Wednesday night, partly cloudy. Highs in the upper 90s. Lows in the mid-70s. Highest heat index readings up to 105. Thursday, partly cloudy with a slight chance of showers. A slight chance of thunderstorms in the afternoon. Highs in the mid-90s. Highest heat index readings up to 105. Thursday night, partly cloudy. Lows in the mid-70s. Friday through Saturday night, mostly clear. Highs in the upper 90s. Lows in the lower 70s. Sunday, partly cloudy in the morning, then clearing. Highs in the mid-90s. Heat advisory remains in effect from noon today to 7 p.m.

Central Daylight Time this evening. What? Heat index values up to 109 expected. Where? The Interstate 35 corridor and coastal plains. When? From noon today to 7 p.m. Central Daylight Time this evening. Impacts. Hot temperatures and high humidity may cause heat illnesses. Take extra precautions when outside. Wear lightweight and loose-fitting clothing. 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Take action when you see symptoms of heat exhaustion and heat stroke. 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The current time is 4:09 p.m. Central Daylight Time. Your weather synopsis for South Central Texas. Near record-breaking maximum and minimum temperatures are expected today, and a heat advisory is in effect for the eastern half of South Central Texas for Sunday afternoon into the early evening. The near record heat is expected to continue into at least the middle of the next week. Meanwhile, heat indices will continue to the 104 to 109 degree range for most areas, and elevated heat index values will also remain elevated through the middle of next week. Little or no rainfall is forecast, but there could be isolated and brief showers or thunderstorms over the coastal plains for most days. Late next week, temperatures are forecast to ease away from record values but still climb to well above normals. Your local forecast. Heat advisory in effect until 7 p.m. Central Daylight Time this evening. Heat advisory in effect from noon to 7 p.m. Central Daylight Time Monday. Tonight, mostly clear this evening, then becoming partly cloudy. Lows in the upper 70s. South winds 5 to 10 miles per hour with gusts up to 20 miles per hour. Monday, partly cloudy in the morning, then becoming mostly sunny. Hot with highs around 100. South winds 5 to 10 miles per hour with gusts up to 20 miles per hour. Highest heat index readings up to 107. Monday night, mostly clear in the evening, then becoming partly cloudy. Lows in the upper 70s. South winds 5 to 10 miles per hour with gusts up to 25 miles per hour. Tuesday, partly cloudy in the morning, then clearing. Hot with highs around 100. South winds 5 to 10 miles per hour with gusts up to 20 miles per hour. Highest heat index readings up to 109. Tuesday night, clear in the evening, then becoming partly cloudy. Lows in the mid-70s. South winds 5 to 10 miles per hour. Gusts up to 25 miles per hour in the evening. Wednesday and Wednesday night, partly cloudy. Highs in the upper 90s. Lows in the mid-70s. Highest heat index readings up to 105. Thursday, partly cloudy with a slight chance of showers. A slight chance of thunderstorms in the afternoon. Highs in the mid-90s. Highest heat index readings up to 105. Thursday night, partly cloudy. Lows in the mid-70s. Friday through Saturday night, mostly clear. Highs in the upper 90s. Lows in the lower 70s. Sunday, partly cloudy in the morning, then clearing. Highs in the mid-90s. 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The current time is 4:13 p.m. Central Daylight Time. The Austin NOAA Weather Radio Roundup, at 4 p.m. at Austin Bergstrom International, it was mostly sunny. The temperature was 100, the dew point 68. The relative humidity was 35%, producing a heat index of 105, the wind south at 8 miles an hour gusting to 21, and the pressure was 29.92 inches and falling. At Camp Mabry, it was mostly sunny. The temperature was 98, the dew point

1967, the relative humidity was 36%, producing a heat index of 102. The wind variable at 6 miles an hour and the pressure was 29.95 inches and falling. Pflugerville mostly sunny 97. Taylor mostly sunny 99. The report from Lago Vista was not available. Georgetown mostly sunny 99. San Marcos mostly sunny 100. Burnett sunny 96. At Junction, it was sunny. San Antonio partly sunny 99. Corpus Christi partly sunny 98. Houston partly sunny 92. Once again at Austin Bergstrom it was 100, and at Camp Mabry it was 98. Elsewhere across the state, College Station mostly sunny 98. Amarillo sunny 94. Abilene mostly sunny 99. Dallas-Fort Worth mostly sunny 100. Your weather synopsis for South Central Texas. Near record-breaking maximum and minimum temperatures are expected today, and a heat advisory is in effect for the eastern half of South Central Texas for Sunday afternoon into the early evening. The near record heat is expected to continue into at least the middle of the next week. Meanwhile, heat indices will continue to the 104 to 109 degree range for most areas, and elevated heat index values will also remain elevated through the middle of next week. Little or no rainfall is forecast, but there could be isolated and brief showers or thunderstorms over the coastal plains for most days. Late next week, temperatures are forecast to ease away from record values but still climb to well above normals. Your local forecast. Heat advisory in effect until 7 p.m. Central Daylight Time this evening. Heat advisory in effect from noon to 7 p.m. Central Daylight Time Monday. Tonight, mostly clear this evening, then becoming partly cloudy. Lows in the upper 70s. South winds 5 to 10 miles per hour with gusts up to 20 miles per hour. Monday, partly cloudy in the morning, then becoming mostly sunny. Hot with highs around 100. South winds 5 to 10 miles per hour with gusts up to 20 miles per hour. Highest heat index readings up to 107. Monday night, mostly clear in the evening, then becoming partly cloudy. Lows in the upper 70s. South winds 5 to 10 miles per hour with gusts up to 25 miles per hour. Tuesday, partly cloudy in the morning, then clearing. Hot with highs around 100. South winds 5 to 10 miles per hour with gusts up to 20 miles per hour. Highest heat index readings up to 109. Tuesday night, clear in the evening, then becoming partly cloudy. Lows in the mid-70s. South winds 5 to 10 miles per hour. Gusts up to 25 miles per hour in the evening. Wednesday and Wednesday night, partly cloudy. Highs in the upper 90s. Lows in the mid-70s. Highest heat index readings up to 105. Thursday, partly cloudy with a slight chance of showers. A slight chance of thunderstorms in the afternoon. Highs in the mid-90s. Highest heat index readings up to 105. Thursday night, partly cloudy. Lows in the mid-70s. Friday through Saturday night, mostly clear. Highs in the upper 90s. Lows in the lower 70s. Sunday, partly cloudy in the morning, then clearing. Highs in the mid-90s. 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It was mostly sunny. The temperature was 100, the dew point 68. The relative humidity was 35%, producing a heat index of 105, the wind south at 8 miles an hour gusting to 21, and the pressure was 29.92 inches and falling. At Camp Mabry, it was most

The temperature was 98, the dew point 67. The relative humidity was 36%, producing a heat index of 102. The wind variable at 6 miles an hour, and the pressure was 29.95 inches and falling. Pflugerville, mostly sunny, 97. Taylor, mostly sunny, 99. The report from Lago Vista was not available. Georgetown, mostly sunny, 99. San Marcos, mostly sunny, 100. Burnett, sunny, 96. At Junction, it was sunny. San Antonio, partly sunny, 99. Corpus Christi, partly sunny, 98. Houston, partly sunny, 92. Once again at Austin Bergstrom, it was 100, and at Camp Mabry, it was 98. Elsewhere across the state, College Station, mostly sunny, 98. Amarillo, sunny, 94. Abilene, mostly sunny, 99. Dallas-Fort Worth, mostly sunny, 100. Heat advisory in effect from noon to 7 p.m. Central Daylight Time Monday. Heat advisory remains in effect until 7 p.m. Central Daylight Time this evening. What? For the first heat advisory, heat index values up to 111. For the second heat advisory, heat index values up to 111 expected. Where? The Interstate 35 corridor and coastal plains. When? For the first heat advisory, until 7 p.m. Central Daylight Time this evening. For the second heat advisory, from noon to 7 p.m. Central Daylight Time Monday. Impacts: hot temperatures and high humidity may cause heat illnesses. Drink plenty of fluids, stay in an air-conditioned room, stay out of the sun, and check up on relatives and neighbors. Take extra precautions when outside. Wear lightweight and loose-fitting clothing. Try to limit strenuous activities to early morning or evening. Take action when you see symptoms of heat exhaustion and heat stroke. The Tropical Weather Outlook. For the North Atlantic, Caribbean Sea, and the Gulf of America, Central Subtropical Atlantic, disorganized showers and thunderstorms persist in association with a trough of low pressure over the Central Subtropical Atlantic. Strong upper-level winds are making the current environment unfavorable for development. However, the system is expected to move into a more favorable environment for some gradual development by the middle to later portion of this week. The disturbance is forecast to move west-northwestward across the central part of the subtropical Atlantic. Formation chance through 48 hours, low, near 0%. Formation chance through 7 days, low, 20%. The coastal waters forecast for Baffin Bay to Port Aransas out 20 nautical miles. This afternoon, southeast winds 10 to 15 knots with gusts up to 20 knots. Seas around 3 feet. Wave detail, southeast 3 feet at 5 seconds and southeast 1 foot at 9 seconds. A slight chance of showers and thunderstorms late. Tonight, southeast winds 10 to 15 knots. Seas around 3 feet. Wave detail, southeast 3 feet at 5 seconds and southeast 1 foot at 8 seconds. Monday, southeast winds 10 to 15 knots. Seas around 3 feet. Wave detail, southeast 3 feet at 6 seconds. A slight chance of showers and thunderstorms. Monday night, southeast winds 10 to 15 knots with gusts up to 20 knots. Seas around 3 feet. Wave detail, southeast 3 feet at 6 seconds. Tuesday, southeast winds 10 to 15 knots. Seas around 3 feet. Wave detail, southeast 3 feet at 6 seconds. Tuesday night, southeast winds 10 to 15 knots. Seas 2 to 3 feet. Wave detail, southeast 3 feet at 6 seconds. Wednesday, east winds 5 to 10 knots. Seas 2 to 3 feet. A chance of showers in the morning. Wednesday night, east winds 5 to 10 knots. Seas 2 to 3 feet. A chance of showers and thunderstorms after midnight. Thursday, east winds 5 to 10 knots, increasing to 10 to 15 knots in the afternoon. Seas 2 to 3 feet. A chance of thunder.

showers, likely mainly in the morning. Thursday night, east winds 10 to 15 knots, diminishing to 5 to 10 knots after midnight. Seas 3 to 4 feet, occasionally to 5 feet. A chance of showers after midnight. Winds and seas higher and near thunderstorms. 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The Austin NOAA Weather Radio Roundup. At 4 p.m. at Austin Bergstrom International, it was mostly sunny. The temperature was 100, the dew point 68. The relative humidity was 35%, producing a heat index of 105. The wind south at 8 miles an hour gusting to 21, and the pressure was 29.92 inches and falling. At Camp Mabry, it was mostly sunny. The temperature was 98, the dew point 67. The relative humidity was 36%, producing a heat index of 102. The wind variable at 6 miles an hour, and the pressure was 29.95 inches and falling. Pflugerville mostly sunny 97. Taylor mostly sunny 99. The report from Lago Vista was not available. Georgetown mostly sunny 99. San Marcos mostly sunny 100. Burnett sunny 96. At Junction, it was sunny. San Antonio partly sunny 99. Corpus Christi partly sunny 98. Houston partly sunny 92. Once again at Austin Bergstrom it was 100, and at Camp Mabry it was 98. Elsewhere across the state, College Station mostly sunny 98. Amarillo sunny 94. Abilene mostly sunny 99. Dallas-Fort Worth mostly sunny 100. Heat advisory remains in effect from noon today to 7 p.m. Central Daylight Time this evening. What? Heat index values up to 109 expected. Where? The Interstate 35 corridor and coastal plains. When? From noon today to 7 p.m. Central Daylight Time this evening. Impacts, hot temperatures and high humidity may cause heat illnesses. Take extra precautions when outside. Wear lightweight and loose-fitting clothing. Try to limit strenuous activities to early morning or evening. Take action when you see symptoms of heat exhaustion and heat stroke. Your weather synopsis for South Central Texas. Near record-breaking maximum and minimum temperatures are expected today, and a heat advisory is in effect for the eastern half of South Central Texas for Sunday afternoon into the early evening. The near-record heat is expected to continue into at least the middle of the next week. Meanwhile, heat indices will continue to the 104 to 109 degree range for most areas, and elevated heat index values will also remain elevated through the middle of next week. Little or no rainfall is forecast, but there could be isolated and brief showers or thunderstorms over the coastal plains for most days. Late next week, temperatures are forecast to ease away from record values but still climb to well above normals. Your local forecast. Heat advisory in effect until 7 p.m. Central Daylight Time this evening. Heat advisory in effect from noon to 7 p.m. Central Daylight Time Monday. Tonight, mostly clear with a slight chance of showers this evening, then partly cloudy after midnight. Lows in the upper 70s. South winds 5 to 10 miles per hour with gusts up to 20 miles per hour. Chance of rain 20%. Monday, partly cloudy in the morning, then becoming mostly sunny. Hot with highs around 100. South winds 5 to 10 miles per hour with gusts up to 20 miles per hour. Highest heat index readings up to 107. Monday night, mostly clear in the evening, then becoming partly cloudy. Lows in the upper 70s. South winds 5 to 10 miles per hour with gusts up to 25 miles per hour. Tuesday, partly cloudy in the morning, then clearing. Hot with highs around 100.

500. South winds 5 to 10 miles per hour with gusts up to 20 miles per hour. Highest heat index readings up to 109. Tuesday night, clear in the evening, then becoming partly cloudy. Lows in the mid-70s. South winds 5 to 10 miles per hour. Gusts up to 25 miles per hour in the evening. Wednesday and Wednesday night, partly cloudy. Highs in the upper 90s. Lows in the mid-70s. Highest heat index readings up to 105. Thursday, partly cloudy with a slight chance of showers. A slight chance of thunderstorms in the afternoon. Highs in the mid-90s. Highest heat index readings up to 105. Thursday night, partly cloudy. Lows in the mid-70s. Friday through Saturday night, mostly clear. Highs in the upper 90s. Lows in the lower 70s. Sunday, partly cloudy in the morning, then clearing. Highs in the mid-90s. 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The current time is 4:30 p.m. Central Daylight Time. The Austin NOAA Weather Radio Roundup, at 4 p.m. at Austin Bergstrom International, it was mostly sunny. The temperature was 100, the dew point 68. The relative humidity was 35%, producing a heat index of 105, the wind south at 8 miles an hour gusting to 21, and the pressure was 29.92 inches and falling. At Camp Mabry, it was mostly sunny. The temperature was 98, the dew point 67, the relative humidity was 36%, producing a heat index of 102, the wind variable at 6 miles an hour, and the pressure was 29.95 inches and falling. Pflugerville mostly sunny 97. Taylor mostly sunny 99. The report from Lago Vista was not available. Georgetown mostly sunny 99. San Marcos mostly sunny 100. Burnett sunny 96. At Junction, it was sunny. San Antonio partly sunny 99. Corpus Christi partly sunny 98. Houston partly sunny 92. Once again at Austin Bergstrom it was 100, and at Camp Mabry it was 98. Elsewhere across the state, College Station mostly sunny 98. Amarillo sunny 94. Abilene mostly sunny 99. Dallas-Fort Worth mostly sunny 100. Your weather synopsis for South Central Texas. Near record-breaking maximum and minimum temperatures are expected today, and a heat advisory is in effect for the eastern half of South Central Texas for Sunday afternoon into the early evening. The near-record heat is expected to continue into at least the middle of the next week. Meanwhile, heat indices will continue to the 104 to 109 degree range for most areas, and elevated heat index values will also remain elevated through the middle of next week. Little or no rainfall is forecast, but there could be isolated and brief showers or thunderstorms over the coastal plains for most days. Late next week, temperatures are forecast to ease away from record values but still climb to well above normals. Your local forecast. Heat advisory in effect until 7 p.m. Central Daylight Time this evening. Heat advisory in effect from noon to 7 p.m. Central Daylight Time Monday. Tonight, mostly clear with a slight chance of shower in effect until 7 p.m. Central Daylight Time this evening. Heat advisory in effect from noon to 7 p.m. Central Daylight Time Monday. Tonight, mostly clear with a slight chance of showers this evening, then partly cloudy after midnight. Lows in the upper 70s. South winds 5 to 10 miles per hour with gusts up to 20 miles per hour. Chance of rain 20%. Monday, partly cloudy in the morning, then becoming mostly sunny. Hot with highs around 100. South winds 5 to 10 miles per hour with gusts up to 20 miles per hour. Highest heat index readings up to 107.

Monday night, mostly clear in the evening, then becoming partly cloudy. Lows in the upper 70s. South winds 5 to 10 miles per hour with gusts up to 25 miles per hour. Tuesday, partly cloudy in the morning, then clearing. Hot with highs around 100. South winds 5 to 10 miles per hour with gusts up to 20 miles per hour. Highest heat index readings up to 109. Tuesday night, clear in the evening, then becoming partly cloudy. Lows in the mid-70s. South winds 5 to 10 miles per hour. Gusts up to 25 miles per hour in the evening. Wednesday and Wednesday night, partly cloudy. Highs in the upper 90s. Lows in the mid-70s. Highest heat index readings up to 105. Thursday, partly cloudy with a slight chance of showers. A slight chance of thunderstorms in the afternoon. Highs in the mid-90s. Highest heat index readings up to 105. Thursday night, partly cloudy. Lows in the mid-70s. Friday through Saturday night, mostly clear. Highs in the upper 90s. Lows in the lower 70s. Sunday, partly cloudy in the morning, then clearing. Highs in the mid-90s. Heat advisory in effect from noon to 7 p.m. Central Daylight Time Monday. Heat advisory remains in effect until 7 p.m. Central Daylight Time this evening. What? For the first heat advisory, heat index values up to 111. For the second heat advisory, heat index values up to 111 expected. Where? The Interstate 35 corridor and coastal plains. When? For the first heat advisory, until 7 p.m. Central Daylight Time this evening. For the second heat advisory, from noon to 7 p.m. Central Daylight Time Monday. Impacts, hot temperatures and high humidity may cause heat illnesses. Drink plenty of fluids, stay in an air-conditioned room, stay out of the sun, and check up on relatives and neighbors. Take extra precautions when outside. Wear lightweight and loose-fitting clothing. 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Take action when you see symptoms of heat exhaustion and heat stroke. 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The current time is 4:36 p.m. Central Daylight Time. The Austin NOAA Weather Radio Roundup, at 4 p.m. at Austin Bergstrom International, it was mostly sunny. The temperature was 100, the dew point 68. The relative humidity was 35%, producing a heat index of 105, the wind south at 8 miles an hour gusting to 21, and the pressure was 29.92 inches and falling. At Camp Mabry, it was mostly sunny. The temperature was 98. The dew point 67, the relative humidity was 36%, producing a heat index of 102, the wind variable at 6 miles an hour, and the pressure was 29.95 inches and falling. Pflugerville mostly sunny 97. Taylor mostly sunny 99. The report from Lago Vista was not available. Georgetown mostly sunny 99. San Marcos mostly sunny 100. Burnett sunny 96. At Junction, it was sunny. San Antonio partly sunny 99. Corpus Christi partly sunny 98. Houston partly sunny 92. Once again at Austin Bergstrom it was 100, and at Camp Mabry it was 98. Elsewhere across the state, College Station mostly sunny 98. Amarillo sunny 94. Abilene mostly sunny 99. Dallas-Fort Worth mostly sunny 100. Your weather synopsis for South Central Texas. Near record-breaking maximum and minimum temperatures are expected today, and a heat advisory is in effect for the eastern half of South Central Texas for Sunday afternoon into the early evening. The near record heat is expected to continue into at least the middle of the next week. Meanwhile,

heat indices will continue to the 104 to 109 degree range for most areas, and elevated heat index values will also remain elevated through the middle of next week. Little or no rainfall is forecast, but there could be isolated and brief showers or thunderstorms over the coastal plains for most days. Late next week, temperatures are forecast to ease away from record values but still climb to well above normals. Heat advisory remains in effect from noon today to 7 p.m. Central Daylight Time this evening. What? Heat index values up to 109 expected. Where? The Interstate 35 corridor and coastal plains. When? From noon today to 7 p.m. Central Daylight Time this evening. Impacts. Hot temperatures and high humidity may cause heat illnesses. Take extra precautions when outside. Wear lightweight and loose-fitting clothing. Try to limit strenuous activities to early morning or evening. Take action when you see symptoms of heat exhaustion and heat stroke. Your local forecast. Heat advisory in effect until 7 p.m. Central Daylight Time this evening. Heat advisory in effect from noon to 7 p.m. Central Daylight Time Monday. Tonight, mostly clear with a slight chance of showers this evening, then partly cloudy after midnight. Lows in the upper 70s. South winds 5 to 10 miles per hour with gusts up to 20 miles per hour. Chance of rain 20%. Monday, partly cloudy in the morning, then becoming mostly sunny. Hot with highs around 100. South winds 5 to 10 miles per hour with gusts up to 20 miles per hour. Highest heat index readings up to 107. Monday night, mostly clear in the evening, then becoming partly cloudy. Lows in the upper 70s. South winds 5 to 10 miles per hour with gusts up to 25 miles per hour. Tuesday, partly cloudy in the morning, then clearing. Hot with highs around 100. South winds 5 to 10 miles per hour with gusts up to 20 miles per hour. Highest heat index readings up to 109. Tuesday night, clear in the evening, then becoming partly cloudy. Lows in the mid-70s. South winds 5 to 10 miles per hour. Gusts up to 25 miles per hour in the evening. Wednesday and Wednesday night, partly cloudy. Highs in the upper 90s. Lows in the mid-70s. Highest heat index readings up to 105. Thursday, partly cloudy with a slight chance of showers. A slight chance of thunderstorms in the afternoon. Highs in the mid-90s. Highest heat index readings up to 105. Thursday night, partly cloudy. Lows in the mid-70s. Friday through Saturday night, mostly clear. Highs in the upper 90s. Lows in the lower 70s. Sunday, partly cloudy in the morning, then clearing. Highs in the mid-90s. 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The current time is 4:42 p.m. Central Daylight Time. The Austin NOAA Weather Radio Roundup, at 4 p.m. at Austin Bergstrom International, it was mostly sunny. The temperature was 100, the dew point 68. The relative humidity was 35%, producing a heat index of 105, the wind south at 8 miles an hour gusting to 21, and the pressure was 29.92 inches and falling. At Camp Mabry, it was mostly sunny. The temperature was 98, the dew point 67, the relative humidity was 36%, producing a heat index of 102, the wind variable at 6 miles an hour, and the pressure was 29.95 inches and falling. Pflugerville mostly sunny 97. Taylor mostly sunny 99. The report from Lago Vista was not available. Georgetown mostly sunny 99. San Marcos mostly sunny 100. Burnett sunny 96. At Junction, it was sunny. San Antonio

Partly sunny 99. Corpus Christi partly sunny 98. Houston partly sunny 92. Once again at Austin Bergstrom it was 100, and at Camp Mabry it was 98. Elsewhere across the state, College Station mostly sunny 98. Amarillo sunny 94. Abilene mostly sunny 99. Dallas-Fort Worth mostly sunny 100. Your weather synopsis for South Central Texas. Near record-breaking maximum and minimum temperatures are expected today, and a heat advisory is in effect for the eastern half of South Central Texas for Sunday afternoon into the early evening. The near record heat is expected to continue into at least the middle of the next week. Meanwhile, heat indices will continue to the 104 to 109 degree range for most areas, and elevated heat index values will also remain elevated through the middle of next week. Little or no rainfall is forecast, but there could be isolated and brief showers or thunderstorms over the coastal plains for most days. Late next week, temperatures are forecast to ease away from record values but still climb to well above normals. Your local forecast. Heat advisory in effect until 7 p.m. Central Daylight Time this evening. Heat advisory in effect from noon to 7 p.m. Central Daylight Time Monday. Tonight, mostly clear with a slight chance of showers this evening, then partly cloudy after midnight. Lows in the upper 70s. South winds 5 to 10 miles per hour with gusts up to 20 miles per hour. Chance of rain 20%. Monday, partly cloudy in the morning, then becoming mostly sunny. Hot with highs around 100. South winds 5 to 10 miles per hour with gusts up to 20 miles per hour. Highest heat index readings up to 107. Monday night, mostly clear in the evening, then becoming partly cloudy. Lows in the upper 70s. South winds 5 to 10 miles per hour with gusts up to 25 miles per hour. Tuesday, partly cloudy in the morning, then clearing. Hot with highs around 100. South winds 5 to 10 miles per hour with gusts up to 20 miles per hour. Highest heat index readings up to 109. Tuesday night, clear in the evening, then becoming partly cloudy. Lows in the mid-70s. South winds 5 to 10 miles per hour. Gusts up to 25 miles per hour in the evening. Wednesday and Wednesday night, partly cloudy. Highs in the upper 90s. Lows in the mid-70s. Highest heat index readings up to 105. Thursday, partly cloudy with a slight chance of showers. A slight chance of thunderstorms in the afternoon. Highs in the mid-90s. Highest heat index readings up to 105. Thursday night, partly cloudy. Lows in the mid-70s. Friday through Saturday night, mostly clear. Highs in the upper 90s. Lows in the lower 70s. Sunday, partly cloudy in the morning, then clearing. Highs in the mid-90s. 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The current time is 4:47 p.m. Central Daylight Time. The Austin, NOAA Weather Radio Roundup, at 4 p.m. at Austin Bergstrom International, it was mostly sunny. The temperature was 100, the dew point 68. The relative humidity was 35%, producing a heat index of 105, the wind south at 8 miles an hour gusting to 21, and the pressure was 29.92 inches and falling. At Camp Mabry, it was mostly sunny. The temperature was 98, the dew point 67, the relative humidity was 36%, producing a heat index of 102. The wind variable at 6 miles an hour and the pressure was 29.95 inches and falling. Pflugerville mostly sunny 97. Taylor mostly sunny 99. The report from Lago Vista was not available. Georgetown mostly sunny 99.
San Marcos, mostly sunny 100. Bernard, sunny 96. At Junction, it was sunny. San Antonio, partly sunny 99. Corpus Christi, partly sunny 98. Houston, partly sunny 92. Once again at Austin Bergstrom, it was 100, and at Camp Mabry, it was 98. Elsewhere across the state, College Station, mostly sunny 98. Amarillo, sunny 94. Abilene, mostly sunny 99. Dallas, Fort Worth, mostly sunny 100. Heat advisory in effect from noon to 7 p.m. Central Daylight Time Monday. Heat advisory remains in effect until 7 p.m. Central Daylight Time this evening. What? For the first heat advisory, heat index values up to 111. For the second heat advisory, heat index values up to 111 expected. Where? The Interstate 35 corridor and coastal plains. When? For the first heat advisory, until 7 p.m. Central Daylight Time this evening. For the second heat advisory, from noon to 7 p.m. Central Daylight Time Monday. Impacts: hot temperatures and high humidity may cause heat illnesses. Drink plenty of fluids, stay in an air-conditioned room, stay out of the sun, and check up on relatives and neighbors. Take extra precautions when outside. Wear lightweight and loose-fitting clothing. Try to limit strenuous activities to early morning or evening. Take action when you see symptoms of heat exhaustion and heat stroke. The Tropical Weather Outlook. For the North Atlantic, Caribbean Sea and the Gulf of America, Central Subtropical Atlantic, disorganized showers and thunderstorms persist in association with a trough of low pressure over the Central Subtropical Atlantic. Strong upper-level winds are making the current environment unfavorable for development. However, the system is expected to move into a more favorable environment for some gradual development by the middle to later portion of this week. The disturbance is forecast to move west-northwestward across the central part of the subtropical Atlantic. Formation chance through 48 hours, low, near 0%. Formation chance through 7 days, low, 20%. Your weather synopsis for South Central Texas. Near record-breaking maximum and minimum temperatures are expected today, and a heat advisory is in effect for the eastern half of South Central Texas for Sunday afternoon into the early evening. The near record heat is expected to continue into at least the middle of the next week. Meanwhile, heat indices will continue to the 104 to 109 degree range for most areas, and elevated heat index values will also remain elevated through the middle of next week. Little or no rainfall is forecast, but there could be isolated and brief showers or thunderstorms over the coastal plains for most days. Late next week, temperatures are forecast to ease away from record values but still climb to well above normals. The coastal waters forecast from Baffin Bay to Port Aransas out 20 nautical miles. This afternoon, southeast winds 10 to 15 knots with gusts up to 20 knots. Seas around 3 feet. Wave detail, southeast 3 feet at 5 seconds and southeast 1 foot at 9 seconds. A slight chance of showers and thunderstorms late. Tonight, southeast winds 10 to 15 knots. Seas around 3 feet. Wave detail, southeast 3 feet at 5 seconds and southeast 1 foot at 8 seconds. Monday, southeast winds 10 to 15 knots. Seas around 3 feet. Wave detail, southeast 3 feet at 6 seconds. A slight chance of showers and thunderstorms. Monday night, southeast winds 10 to 15 knots with gusts up to 20 knots. Seas around 3 feet. Wave detail, southeast 3 feet at 6 seconds. Tuesday, southeast winds 10 to 15 knots. Seas around 3 feet. Wave detail, southeast 3 feet at 6 seconds. Tuesday night, southeast winds 10 to 15 knots. Seas 2 to 3 feet. Wave detail, southeast 3 feet at 6 seconds. Wednesday, east winds 5 to 10 knots. Seas 2 to 3 feet. A chance of showers in the morning.
Wednesday night.

winds 5 to 10 knots. Seas 2 to 3 feet. A chance of showers and thunderstorms after midnight. Thursday, east winds 5 to 10 knots, increasing to 10 to 15 knots in the afternoon. Seas 2 to 3 feet. A chance of thunderstorms. Showers likely, mainly in the morning. Thursday night, east winds 10 to 15 knots, diminishing to 5 to 10 knots after midnight. Seas 3 to 4 feet, occasionally to 5 feet. A chance of showers after midnight. Winds and seas higher and near thunderstorms. Heat advisory remains in effect from noon today to 7 p.m. Central Daylight Time this evening. What? Heat index values up to 109 expected. Where? The Interstate 35 corridor and coastal plains. When? From noon today to 7 p.m. Central Daylight Time this evening. Impacts. Hot temperatures and high humidity may cause heat illnesses. Take extra precautions when outside. Wear lightweight and loose-fitting clothing. Try to limit strenuous activities to early morning or evening. Take action when you see symptoms of heat exhaustion and heat stroke. Your local forecast. Heat advisory in effect until 7 p.m. Central Daylight Time this evening. Heat advisory in effect from noon to 7 p.m. Central Daylight Time Monday. Tonight, mostly clear with a slight chance of showers this evening, then partly cloudy after midnight. Lows in the upper 70s. South winds 5 to 10 miles per hour with gusts up to 20 miles per hour. Chance of rain 20%. Monday, partly cloudy in the morning, then becoming mostly sunny. Hot with highs around 100. South winds 5 to 10 miles per hour with gusts up to 20 miles per hour. Highest heat index readings up to 107. Monday night, mostly clear in the evening, then becoming partly cloudy. Lows in the upper 70s. South winds 5 to 10 miles per hour with gusts up to 25 miles per hour. Tuesday, partly cloudy in the morning, then clearing. Hot with highs around 100. South winds 5 to 10 miles per hour with gusts up to 20 miles per hour. Highest heat index readings up to 109. Tuesday night, clear in the evening, then becoming partly cloudy. Lows in the mid-70s. South winds 5 to 10 miles per hour. Gusts up to 25 miles per hour in the evening. Wednesday and Wednesday night, partly cloudy. Highs in the upper 90s. Lows in the mid-70s. Highest heat index readings up to 105. Thursday, partly cloudy with a slight chance of showers. A slight chance of thunderstorms in the afternoon. Highs in the mid-90s. Highest heat index readings up to 105. Thursday night, partly cloudy. Lows in the mid-70s. Friday through Saturday night, mostly clear. Highs in the upper 90s. Lows in the lower 70s. Sunday, partly cloudy in the morning, then clearing. Highs in the mid-90s. 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The Austin NOAA Weather Radio Roundup, at 4 p.m. at Austin Bergstrom International, it was mostly sunny. The temperature was 100, the dew point 68, the relative humidity was 35%, producing a heat index of 105, the wind south at 8 miles an hour gusting to 21, and the pressure was 29.92 inches and falling. At Camp Mabry, it was mostly sunny. The temperature was 98, the dew point 67, the relative humidity was 36%, producing a heat index of 102, the wind variable at 6 miles an hour, and the pressure was 29.95 inches and falling. Pflugerville mostly sunny 97. Taylor mostly sunny 99. The report from Lago Vista was not available.

lifted today, and a heat advisory is in effect for the eastern half of South Central Texas for Sunday afternoon into the early evening. The near-record heat is expected to continue into at least the middle of the next week. Meanwhile, heat indices will continue to the 104 to 109 degree range for most areas, and elevated heat index values will also remain elevated through the middle of next week. Little or no rainfall is forecast, but there could be isolated and brief showers or thunderstorms over the coastal plains for most days. Late next week, temperatures are forecast to ease away from record values but still climb to well above normals. Your local forecast. Heat advisory in effect until 7 p.m. Central Daylight Time this evening. Heat advisory in effect from noon to 7 p.m. Central Daylight Time Monday. Tonight, mostly clear with a slight chance of showers this evening, then partly cloudy after midnight. Lows in the upper 70s. South winds 5 to 10 miles per hour with gusts up to 20 miles per hour. Chance of rain 20%. Monday, partly cloudy in the morning, then becoming mostly sunny. Hot with highs around 100. South winds 5 to 10 miles per hour with gusts up to 20 miles per hour. Highest heat index readings up to 107. Monday night, mostly clear in the evening, then becoming partly cloudy. Lows in the upper 70s. South winds 5 to 10 miles per hour with gusts up to 25 miles per hour. Tuesday, partly cloudy in the morning, then clearing. Hot with highs around 100. South winds 5 to 10 miles per hour with gusts up to 20 miles per hour. Highest heat index readings up to 109. Tuesday night, clear in the evening, then becoming partly cloudy. Lows in the mid-70s. South winds 5 to 10 miles per hour. Gusts up to 25 miles per hour in the evening. Wednesday and Wednesday night, partly cloudy. Highs in the upper 90s. Lows in the mid-70s. Highest heat index readings up to 105. Thursday, partly cloudy with a slight chance of showers. A slight chance of thunderstorms in the afternoon. Highs in the mid-90s. Highest heat index readings up to 105. Thursday night, partly cloudy. Lows in the mid-70s. Friday through Saturday night, mostly clear. Highs in the upper 90s. Lows in the lower 70s. Sunday, partly cloudy in the morning, then clearing. Highs in the mid-90s. 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The current time is 5:03 p.m. Central Daylight Time. The Austin NOAA Weather Radio Roundup, at 4 p.m. at Austin Bergstrom International, it was mostly sunny. The temperature was 100, the dew point 68. The relative humidity was 35%, producing a heat index of 105, the wind south at 8 miles an hour gusting to 21, and the pressure was 29.92 inches and falling. At Camp Mabry, it was mostly sunny. The temperature was 98, the dew point 67, the relative humidity was 36%, producing a heat index of 102. The wind variable at 6 miles an hour and the pressure was 29.95 inches and falling. Pflugerville mostly sunny 97. Taylor mostly sunny 99. The report from Lago Vista was not available. Georgetown mostly sunny 99. San Marcos mostly sunny 100. Burnett sunny 96. At Junction, it was sunny. San Antonio partly sunny 99. Corpus Christi partly sunny 98. Houston partly sunny 92. Once again at Austin Bergstrom it was 100, and at Camp Mabry it was 98. Elsewhere across the state, College Station mostly sunny 98. Amarillo sunny 94. Abilene mostly sunny 99. Dallas-Fort Worth mostly sunny 100.

heat advisory in effect from noon to 7 p.m. Central Daylight Time Monday. Heat advisory remains in effect until 7 p.m. Central Daylight Time this evening. What? For the first heat advisory, heat index values up to 111. For the second heat advisory, heat index values up to 111 expected. Where? The Interstate 35 corridor and coastal plains. When? For the first heat advisory, until 7 p.m. Central Daylight Time this evening. For the second heat advisory, from noon to 7 p.m. Central Daylight Time Monday. Impacts, hot temperatures and high humidity may cause heat illnesses. Drink plenty of fluids, stay in an air-conditioned room, stay out of the sun, and check up on relatives and neighbors. Take extra precautions when outside. Wear lightweight and loose-fitting clothing. Try to limit strenuous activities to early morning or evening. Take action when you see symptoms of heat exhaustion and heat stroke. Your weather synopsis for South Central Texas. Near record-breaking maximum and minimum temperatures are expected today, and a heat advisory is in effect for the eastern half of South Central Texas for Sunday afternoon into the early evening. The near record heat is expected to continue into at least the middle of the next week. Meanwhile, heat indices will continue to the 104 to 109 degree range for most areas, and elevated heat index values will also remain elevated through the middle of next week. Little or no rainfall is forecast, but there could be isolated and brief showers or thunderstorms over the coastal plains for most days. Late next week, temperatures are forecast to ease away from record values but still climb to well above normals. Your local forecast. Heat advisory in effect until 7 p.m. Central Daylight Time this evening. Heat advisory in effect from noon to 7 p.m. Central Daylight Time Monday. Tonight, mostly clear with a slight chance of showers this evening, then partly cloudy after midnight. Lows in the upper 70s. South winds 5 to 10 miles per hour with gusts up to 20 miles per hour. Chance of rain 20%. Monday, partly cloudy in the morning, then becoming mostly sunny. Hot with highs around 100. South winds 5 to 10 miles per hour with gusts up to 20 miles per hour. Highest heat index readings up to 107. Monday night, mostly clear in the evening, then becoming partly cloudy. Lows in the upper 70s. South winds 5 to 10 miles per hour with gusts up to 25 miles per hour. Tuesday, partly cloudy in the morning, then clearing. Hot with highs around 100. South winds 5 to 10 miles per hour with gusts up to 20 miles per hour. Highest heat index readings up to 109. Tuesday night, clear in the evening, then becoming partly cloudy. Lows in the mid-70s. South winds 5 to 10 miles per hour. Gusts up to 25 miles per hour in the evening. Wednesday and Wednesday night, partly cloudy. Highs in the upper 90s. Lows in the mid-70s. Highest heat index readings up to 105. Thursday, partly cloudy with a slight chance of showers. A slight chance of thunderstorms in the afternoon. Highs in the mid-90s. Highest heat index readings up to 105. Thursday night, partly cloudy. Lows in the mid-70s. Friday through Saturday night, mostly clear. Highs in the upper 90s. Lows in the lower 70s. Sunday, partly cloudy in the morning, then clearing. Highs in the mid-90s. Heat advisory remains in effect from noon today to 7 p.m. Central Daylight Time this evening. What? Heat index values up to 109 expected. Where? The Interstate 35 corridor and coastal plains. When? From noon today to 7 p.m. Central Daylight Time this evening. Impacts, hot temperatures and high humidity may cause heat illnesses. Take extra precautions when outside. Wear lightweight and loose-fitting clothing. Try to limit strenuous activities to early morning or evening. Take action when you see symptoms of heat exhaustion and heat stroke.
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The current time is 5:10 p.m. Central Daylight Time. Your weather synopsis for South Central Texas. Near record-breaking maximum and minimum temperatures are expected today, and a heat advisory is in effect for the eastern half of South Central Texas for Sunday afternoon into the early evening. The near record heat is expected to continue into at least the middle of the next week. Meanwhile, heat indices will continue to the 104 to 109 degree range for most areas, and elevated heat index values will also remain elevated through the middle of next week. Little or no rainfall is forecast, but there could be isolated and brief showers or thunderstorms over the coastal plains for most days. Late next week, temperatures are forecast to ease away from record values but still climb to well above normals. Your local forecast. Heat advisory in effect until 7 p.m. Central Daylight Time this evening. Heat advisory in effect from noon to 7 p.m. Central Daylight Time Monday. Tonight, mostly clear with a slight chance of showers this evening, then partly cloudy after midnight. Lows in the upper 70s. South winds 5 to 10 miles per hour with gusts up to 20 miles per hour. Chance of rain 20%. Monday, partly cloudy in the morning, then becoming mostly sunny. Hot with highs around 100. South winds 5 to 10 miles per hour with gusts up to 20 miles per hour. Highest heat index readings up to 107. Monday night, mostly clear in the evening, then becoming partly cloudy. Lows in the upper 70s. South winds 5 to 10 miles per hour with gusts up to 25 miles per hour. Tuesday, partly cloudy in the morning, then clearing. Hot with highs around 100. South winds 5 to 10 miles per hour with gusts up to 20 miles per hour. Highest heat index readings up to 109. Tuesday night, clear in the evening, then becoming partly cloudy. Lows in the mid-70s. South winds 5 to 10 miles per hour. Gusts up to 25 miles per hour in the evening. Wednesday and Wednesday night, partly cloudy. Highs in the upper 90s. Lows in the mid-70s. Highest heat index readings up to 105. Thursday, partly cloudy with a slight chance of showers. A slight chance of thunderstorms in the afternoon. Highs in the mid-90s. Highest heat index readings up to 105. Thursday night, partly cloudy. Lows in the mid-70s. Friday through Saturday night, mostly clear. Highs in the upper 90s. Lows in the lower 70s. Sunday, partly cloudy in the morning, then clearing. Highs in the mid-90s. 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At 5 p.m. at Austin Bergstrom International, light rain was falling. The temperature was 98, the dew point 70, the relative humidity was 40%, producing a heat index of 105, the wind southeast at 21 miles an hour gusting to 35, and the pressure was 29.92 inches and steady. At Camp Mabry, it was mostly sunny. The temperature was 102, the dew point 66, the relative humidity was 30%, producing a heat index of 106, the wind southeast at 12 miles an hour gusting to 20, and the pressure was 29.93 inches and falling. Pflugerville mostly sunny 98. Taylor mostly sunny 99. The report from Lago Vista was not available. Georgetown partly sunny 99. San Marcos rain was falling 84. Burnett mostly sunny 99.

at Junction. It was mostly sunny. San Antonio, partly sunny, 100. Corpus Christi, partly sunny, 96. Houston, partly sunny, 92. Once again at Austin Bergstrom, it was 98, and at Camp Mabry, it was 102. Elsewhere across the state, College Station, mostly sunny, 98. Amarillo, sunny, 94. Abilene, mostly sunny, 98. Dallas-Fort Worth, mostly sunny, 100. Your weather synopsis for South Central Texas. Near record-breaking maximum and minimum temperatures are expected today, and a heat advisory is in effect for the eastern half of South Central Texas for Sunday afternoon into the early evening. The near-record heat is expected to continue into at least the middle of the next week. Meanwhile, heat indices will continue to the 104 to 109 degree range for most areas, and elevated heat index values will also remain elevated through the middle of next week. Little or no rainfall is forecast, but there could be isolated and brief showers or thunderstorms over the coastal plains for most days. Late next week, temperatures are forecast to ease away from record values but still climb to well above normals. Your local forecast. Heat advisory in effect until 7 p.m. Central Daylight Time this evening. Heat advisory in effect from noon to 7 p.m. Central Daylight Time Monday. Tonight, mostly clear with a slight chance of showers this evening, then partly cloudy after midnight. Lows in the upper 70s. South winds 5 to 10 miles per hour with gusts up to 20 miles per hour. Chance of rain 20%. Monday, partly cloudy in the morning, then becoming mostly sunny. Hot with highs around 100. South winds 5 to 10 miles per hour with gusts up to 20 miles per hour. Highest heat index readings up to 107. Monday night, mostly clear in the evening, then becoming partly cloudy. Lows in the upper 70s. South winds 5 to 10 miles per hour with gusts up to 25 miles per hour. Tuesday, partly cloudy in the morning, then clearing. Hot with highs around 100. South winds 5 to 10 miles per hour with gusts up to 20 miles per hour. Highest heat index readings up to 109. Tuesday night, clear in the evening, then becoming partly cloudy. Lows in the mid-70s. South winds 5 to 10 miles per hour. Gusts up to 25 miles per hour in the evening. Wednesday and Wednesday night, partly cloudy. Highs in the upper 90s. Lows in the mid-70s. Highest heat index readings up to 105. Thursday, partly cloudy with a slight chance of showers. A slight chance of thunderstorms in the afternoon. Highs in the mid-90s. Highest heat index readings up to 105. Thursday night, partly cloudy. Lows in the mid-70s. Friday through Saturday night, mostly clear. Highs in the upper 90s. Lows in the lower 70s. Sunday, partly cloudy in the morning, then clearing. Highs in the mid-90s. 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At 5 p.m. at Austin Bergstrom International, light rain was falling. The temperature was 98, the dew point 70, the relative humidity was 40%, producing a heat index of 105, the wind southeast at 21 miles an hour gusting to 35, and the pressure was 29.92 inches and steady. At Camp Mabry, it was mostly sunny. The temperature was 102, the dew point 66, the relative humidity was 30%, producing a heat index of 106, the wind southeast at 12 miles an hour gusting to 20, and the pressure was 29.93 inches and falling. Pflugerville mostly sunny 98. Taylor mostly sunny 99. The report from

Lago Vista was not available. Georgetown partly sunny 99. San Marcos rain was falling 84. Burnett mostly sunny 97. At Junction, it was mostly sunny. San Antonio partly sunny 100. Corpus Christi partly sunny 96. Houston partly sunny 92. Once again at Austin Bergstrom it was 98, and at Camp Mabry it was 102. Elsewhere across the state, College Station mostly sunny 98. Amarillo sunny 94. Abilene mostly sunny 98. Dallas-Fort Worth mostly sunny 100. Heat advisory in effect from noon to 7 p.m. Central Daylight Time Monday. Heat advisory remains in effect until 7 p.m. Central Daylight Time this evening. What? For the first heat advisory, heat index values up to 111. For the second heat advisory, heat index values up to 111 expected. Where? The Interstate 35 corridor and coastal plains. When? For the first heat advisory, until 7 p.m. Central Daylight Time this evening. For the second heat advisory, from noon to 7 p.m. Central Daylight Time Monday. Impacts. Hot temperatures and high humidity may cause heat illnesses. Drink plenty of fluids, stay in an air-conditioned room, stay out of the sun, and check up on relatives and neighbors. Take extra precautions when outside. Wear lightweight and loose-fitting clothing. Try to limit strenuous activities to early morning or evening. Take action when you see symptoms of heat exhaustion and heat stroke. The Tropical Weather Outlook. For the North Atlantic, Caribbean Sea and the Gulf of America, Central Subtropical Atlantic, disorganized showers and thunderstorms persist in association with a trough of low pressure over the Central Subtropical Atlantic. Strong upper-level winds are making the current environment unfavorable for development. However, the system is expected to move into a more favorable environment for some gradual development by the middle to later portion of this week. The disturbance is forecast to move west-northwestward across the central part of the subtropical Atlantic. Formation chance through 48 hours, low, near 0%. Formation chance through 7 days, low, 20%. The coastal waters forecast from Baffin Bay to Port Aransas out 20 nautical miles. This afternoon, southeast winds 10 to 15 knots with gusts up to 20 knots. Seas around 3 feet. Wave detail, southeast 3 feet at 5 seconds and southeast 1 foot at 9 seconds. A slight chance of showers and thunderstorms late. Tonight, southeast winds 10 to 15 knots. Seas around 3 feet. Wave detail, southeast 3 feet at 5 seconds and southeast 1 foot at 8 seconds. Monday, southeast winds 10 to 15 knots. Seas around 3 feet. Wave detail, southeast 3 feet at 6 seconds. A slight chance of showers and thunderstorms. Monday night, southeast winds 10 to 15 knots with gusts up to 20 knots. Seas around 3 feet. Wave detail, southeast 3 feet at 6 seconds. Tuesday, southeast winds 10 to 15 knots. Seas around 3 feet. Wave detail, southeast 3 feet at 6 seconds. Tuesday night, southeast winds 10 to 15 knots. Seas 2 to 3 feet. Wave detail, southeast 3 feet at 6 seconds. Wednesday, east winds 5 to 10 knots. Seas 2 to 3 feet. A chance of showers in the morning. Wednesday night, east winds 5 to 10 knots. Seas 2 to 3 feet. A chance of showers and thunderstorms after midnight. Thursday, east winds 5 to 10 knots, increasing to 10 to 15 knots in the afternoon. Seas 2 to 3 feet. A chance of thunderstorms. Showers likely, mainly in the morning. Thursday night, east winds 10 to 15 knots, diminishing to 5 to 10 knots after midnight. Seas 3 to 4 feet, occasionally to 5 feet. A chance of showers after midnight. Winds and seas higher and near thunderstorms.

heat advisory remains in effect from noon today to 7 p.m. Central Daylight Time this evening. What? Heat index values up to 109 expected. Where? The Interstate 35 corridor and coastal plains. When? From noon today to 7 p.m. Central Daylight Time this evening. Impacts. Hot temperatures and high humidity may cause heat illnesses. Take extra precautions when outside. Wear lightweight and loose-fitting clothing. Try to limit strenuous activities to early morning or evening. Take action when you see symptoms of heat exhaustion and heat stroke. Your weather synopsis for South Central Texas. Near record-breaking maximum and minimum temperatures are expected today, and a heat advisory is in effect for the eastern half of South Central Texas for Sunday afternoon into the early evening. The near record heat is expected to continue into at least the middle of the next week. Meanwhile, heat indices will continue to the 104 to 109 degree range for most areas, and elevated heat index values will also remain elevated through the middle of next week. Little or no rainfall is forecast, but there could be isolated and brief showers or thunderstorms over the coastal plains for most days. Late next week, temperatures are forecast to ease away from record values but still climb to well above normals. Your local forecast. Heat advisory in effect until 7 p.m. Central Daylight Time this evening. Heat advisory in effect from noon to 7 p.m. Central Daylight Time Monday. Tonight, mostly clear with a slight chance of showers this evening, then partly cloudy after midnight. Lows in the upper 70s. South winds 5 to 10 miles per hour with gusts up to 20 miles per hour. Chance of rain 20%. Monday, partly cloudy in the morning, then becoming mostly sunny. Hot with highs around 100. South winds 5 to 10 miles per hour with gusts up to 20 miles per hour. Highest heat index readings up to 107. Monday night, mostly clear in the evening, then becoming partly cloudy. Lows in the upper 70s. South winds 5 to 10 miles per hour with gusts up to 25 miles per hour. Tuesday, partly cloudy in the morning, then clearing. Hot with highs around 100. South winds 5 to 10 miles per hour with gusts up to 20 miles per hour. Highest heat index readings up to 109. Tuesday night, clear in the evening, then becoming partly cloudy. Lows in the mid-70s. South winds 5 to 10 miles per hour. Gusts up to 25 miles per hour in the evening. Wednesday and Wednesday night, partly cloudy. Highs in the upper 90s. Lows in the mid-70s. Highest heat index readings up to 105. Thursday, partly cloudy with a slight chance of showers. A slight chance of thunderstorms in the afternoon. Highs in the mid-90s. Highest heat index readings up to 105. Thursday night, partly cloudy. Lows in the mid-70s. Friday through Saturday night, mostly clear. Highs in the upper 90s. Lows in the lower 70s. Sunday, partly cloudy in the morning, then clearing. Highs in the mid-90s. 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At 5 p.m. at Austin Bergstrom International, light rain was falling. The temperature was 98, the dew point 70, the relative humidity was 40%, producing a heat index of 105, the wind southeast at 21 miles an hour gusting to 35, and the pressure was 29.92 inches and steady. At Camp Mabry, it was mostly sunny. The temperature was 102, the dew point 66, the relative humidity was 30%, producing a heat index of 106, the wind southeast at 12 miles an hour gusting to 20, and the pressure was 29.93 inches and falling.

Pflugerville, mostly sunny 98. Taylor, mostly sunny 99. The report from Lago Vista was not available. Georgetown, partly sunny 99. San Marcos, rain was falling 84. Burnett, mostly sunny 97. At Junction, it was mostly sunny. San Antonio, partly sunny 100. Corpus Christi, partly sunny 96. Houston, partly sunny 92. Once again at Austin Bergstrom, it was 98, and at Camp Mabry, it was 102. Elsewhere across the state, College Station, mostly sunny 98. Amarillo, sunny 94. Abilene, mostly sunny 98. Dallas-Fort Worth, mostly sunny 100. Your weather synopsis for South Central Texas. Near record-breaking maximum and minimum temperatures are expected today, and a heat advisory is in effect for the eastern half of South Central Texas for Sunday afternoon into the early evening. The near record heat is expected to continue into at least the middle of the next week. Meanwhile, heat indices will continue to the 104 to 109 degree range for most areas, and elevated heat index values will also remain elevated through the middle of next week. Little or no rainfall is forecast, but there could be isolated and brief showers or thunderstorms over the coastal plains for most days. Late next week, temperatures are forecast to ease away from record values but still climb to well above normals. Your local forecast. Heat advisory in effect until 7 p.m. Central Daylight Time this evening. Heat advisory in effect from noon to 7 p.m. Central Daylight Time Monday. Tonight, mostly clear with a slight chance of showers this evening, then partly cloudy after midnight. Lows in the upper 70s. South winds 5 to 10 miles per hour with gusts up to 20 miles per hour. Chance of rain 20%. Monday, partly cloudy in the morning, then becoming mostly sunny. Hot with highs around 100. South winds 5 to 10 miles per hour with gusts up to 20 miles per hour. Highest heat index readings up to 107. Monday night, mostly clear in the evening, then becoming partly cloudy. Lows in the upper 70s. South winds 5 to 10 miles per hour with gusts up to 25 miles per hour. Tuesday, partly cloudy in the morning, then clearing. Hot with highs around 100. South winds 5 to 10 miles per hour with gusts up to 20 miles per hour. Highest heat index readings up to 109. Tuesday night, clear in the evening, then becoming partly cloudy. Lows in the mid-70s. South winds 5 to 10 miles per hour. Gusts up to 25 miles per hour in the evening. Wednesday and Wednesday night, partly cloudy. Highs in the upper 90s. Lows in the mid-70s. Highest heat index readings up to 105. Thursday, partly cloudy with a slight chance of showers. A slight chance of thunderstorms in the afternoon. Highs in the mid-90s. High chance of showers. A slight chance of thunderstorms in the afternoon. Highs in the mid-90s. Highest heat index readings up to 105. Thursday night, partly cloudy. Lows in the mid-70s. Friday through Saturday night, mostly clear. Highs in the upper 90s. Lows in the lower 70s. Sunday, partly cloudy in the morning, then clearing. Highs in the mid-90s. 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Heat advisory in effect from noon to 7 p.m. Central Daylight Time Monday. Heat advisory remains in effect until 7 p.m. Central Daylight Time this evening. What, for the first heat advisory, heat index values up to 111. For the second heat advisory, heat index values up to 111 expected. Where, the Interstate 35 corridor and coastal plains. When, for the first heat advisory, until 7 p.m. Central.

daylight time this evening. For the second heat advisory, from noon to 7 p.m. Central Daylight Time Monday. Impacts, hot temperatures and high humidity may cause heat illnesses. 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Take extra precautions when outside. 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The current time is 5:35 p.m. Central Daylight Time. The Austin, NOAA Weather Radio Roundup, at 5 p.m. at Austin Bergstrom International, light rain was falling. The temperature was 98, the dew point 70, the relative humidity was 40%, producing a heat index of 105, the wind southeast at 21 miles an hour gusting to 35, and the pressure was 29.92 inches and steady. At Camp Mabry, it was mostly sunny. The temperature was 102, the dew point 66, the relative humidity was 30%, producing a heat index of 106, the wind southeast at 12 miles an hour gusting to 20, and the pressure was 29.93 inches and falling. Pflugerville mostly sunny 98. Taylor mostly sunny 99. The report from Lago Vista was not available. Georgetown partly sunny 99. San Marcos rain was falling 84. Burnett mostly sunny 97. At Junction, it was mostly sunny. San Antonio partly sunny 100. Corpus Christi partly sunny 96. Houston partly sunny 92. Once again at Austin Bergstrom it was 98, and at Camp Mabry it was 102. Elsewhere across the state, College Station mostly sunny 98. Amarillo sunny 94. Abilene mostly sunny 98. Dallas-Fort Worth mostly sunny 100. Your weather synopsis for South Central Texas. Near record-breaking maximum and minimum temperatures are expected today, and a heat advisory is in effect for the eastern half of South Central Texas for Sunday afternoon into the early evening. The near record heat is expected to continue into at least the middle of the next week. Meanwhile, heat indices will continue to the 104 to 109 degree range for most areas, and elevated heat index values will also remain elevated through the middle of next week. Little or no rainfall is forecast, but there could be isolated and brief showers or thunderstorms over the coastal plains for most days. Late next week, temperatures are forecast to ease away from record values but still climb to well above normals. Your local forecast. Heat advisory in effect until 7 p.m. Central Daylight Time this evening. Heat advisory in effect from noon to 7 p.m. Central Daylight Time Monday. Tonight, mostly clear with a slight chance of showers this evening, then partly cloudy after midnight. Lows in upper 70s. South winds 5 to 10 miles per hour with gusts up to 20 miles per hour. Chance of rain 20%. Monday, partly cloudy in the morning, then becoming mostly sunny. Hot with highs around 100. South winds 5 to 10 miles per hour with gusts up to 20 miles per hour. Highest heat index readings up to 107. Monday night, mostly clear in the evening, then becoming partly cloudy. Lows in the upper 70s. South winds 5 to 10 miles per hour with gusts up to 25 miles per hour. Tuesday, partly cloudy in the morning, then clearing. Hot with highs around 100. South winds 5 to 10 miles per hour with gusts up to 20 miles per hour. Highest heat index readings up to 109. Tuesday night, clear in the evening, then becoming partly cloudy. Lows in the mid-70s. South winds 5 to 10 miles per hour. Gusts up to 25 miles per hour in the evening. Wednesday and Wednesday night, partly cloudy. Highs in the upper 90s. Lows in the mid-70s. Highest heat index readings up to 105. Thursday, partly cloudy with a slight chance of showers.

a slight chance of thunderstorms in the afternoon. Highs in the mid-90s. Highest heat index readings up to 105. Thursday night, partly cloudy. Lows in the mid-70s. Friday through Saturday night, mostly clear. Highs in the upper 90s. Lows in the lower 70s. Sunday, partly cloudy in the morning, then clearing. Highs in the mid-90s. Heat advisory remains in effect from noon today to 7 p.m. Central Daylight Time this evening. What? Heat index values up to 109 expected. Where? The Interstate 35 corridor and coastal plains. When? From noon today to 7 p.m. Central Daylight Time this evening. Impacts. Hot temperatures and high humidity may cause heat illnesses. Take extra precautions when outside. Wear lightweight and loose-fitting clothing. 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Take action when you see symptoms of heat exhaustion and heat stroke. 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The current time is 5:41 p.m. Central Daylight Time. The Austin NOAA Weather Radio Roundup. At 5 p.m. at Austin Bergstrom International, light rain was falling. The temperature was 98, the dew point 70. The relative humidity was 40%, producing a heat index of 105, the wind southeast at 21 miles an hour gusting to 35, and the pressure was 29.92 inches and steady. At Camp Mabry, it was mostly sunny. The temperature was 102, the dew point 66. The relative humidity was 30%, producing a heat index of 106, the wind southeast at 12 miles an hour gusting to 20, and the pressure was 29.93 inches and falling. Pflugerville mostly sunny 98. Taylor mostly sunny 99. The report from Lago Vista was not available. Georgetown partly sunny 99. San Marcos rain was falling 84. Burnett mostly sunny 97. At Junction, it was mostly sunny. San Antonio partly sunny 100. Corpus Christi partly sunny 96. Houston partly sunny 92. Once again at Austin Bergstrom it was 98, and at Camp Mabry it was 102. Elsewhere across the state, College Station mostly sunny 98. Amarillo sunny 94. Abilene mostly sunny 98. Dallas-Fort Worth mostly sunny 100. Your weather synopsis for South Central Texas. Near record-breaking maximum and minimum temperatures are expected today, and a heat advisory is in effect for the eastern half of South Central Texas for Sunday afternoon into the early evening. The near record heat is expected to continue into at least the middle of the next week. Meanwhile, heat indices will continue to the 104 to 109 degree range for most areas, and elevated heat index values will also remain elevated through the middle of next week. Little or no rainfall is forecast, but there could be isolated and brief showers or thunderstorms over the coastal plains for most days. Late next week, temperatures are forecast to ease away from record values but still climb to well above normals. Your local forecast. Heat advisory in effect until 7 p.m. Central Daylight Time this evening. Heat advisory in effect from noon to 7 p.m. Central Daylight Time Monday. Tonight, mostly clear with a slight chance of showers this evening, then partly cloudy after midnight. Lows in the upper 70s. South winds 5 to 10 miles per hour with gusts up to 20 miles per hour. Chance of rain 20%. Monday, partly cloudy in the morning, then becoming mostly sunny. Hot with highs around 100. South winds 5 to 10 miles per hour with gusts up to 20 miles per hour. Highest heat index readings up to 107. Monday night, mostly clear in the evening, then becoming partly cloudy. Lows in the upper 70s. South winds 5 to 10 miles.

miles per hour with gusts up to 25 miles per hour. Tuesday, partly cloudy in the morning, then clearing. Hot with highs around 100. South winds 5 to 10 miles per hour with gusts up to 20 miles per hour. Highest heat index readings up to 109. Tuesday night, clear in the evening, then becoming partly cloudy. Lows in the mid-70s. South winds 5 to 10 miles per hour. Gusts up to 25 miles per hour in the evening. Wednesday and Wednesday night, partly cloudy. Highs in the upper 90s. Lows in the mid-70s. Highest heat index readings up to 105. Thursday, partly cloudy with a slight chance of showers. A slight chance of thunderstorms in the afternoon. Highs in the mid-90s. Highest heat index readings up to 105. Thursday night, partly cloudy. Lows in the mid-70s. Friday through Saturday night, mostly clear. Highs in the upper 90s. Lows in the lower 70s. Sunday, partly cloudy in the morning, then clearing. Highs in the mid-90s. 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At 5 p.m. at Austin Bergstrom International, light rain was falling. The temperature was 98, the dew point 70, the relative humidity was 40%, producing a heat index of 105, the wind southeast at 21 miles an hour gusting to 35, and the pressure was 29.92 inches and steady. At Camp Mabry, it was mostly sunny. The temperature was 102, the dew point 66, the relative humidity was 30%, producing a heat index of 106, the wind southeast at 12 miles an hour gusting to 20, and the pressure was 29.93 inches and falling. Pflugerville mostly sunny 98. Taylor mostly sunny 99. The report from Lago Vista was not available. Georgetown partly sunny 99. San Marcos rain was falling 84. Burnett mostly sunny 97. At Junction, it was mostly sunny. San Antonio partly sunny 100. Corpus Christi partly sunny 96. Houston partly sunny 92. Once again at Austin Bergstrom it was 98, and at Camp Mabry it was 102. Elsewhere across the state, College Station mostly sunny 98. Amarillo sunny 94. Abilene mostly sunny 98. Dallas-Fort Worth mostly sunny 100. Your weather synopsis for South Central Texas. Near record-breaking maximum and minimum temperatures are expected today, and a heat advisory is in effect for the eastern half of South Central Texas for Sunday afternoon into the early evening. The near record heat is expected to continue into at least the middle of the next week. Meanwhile, heat indices will continue to the 104 to 109 degree range for most areas, and elevated heat index values will also remain elevated through the middle of next week. Little or no rainfall is forecast, but there could be isolated and brief showers or thunderstorms over the coastal plains for most days. Late next week, temperatures are forecast to ease away from record values but still climb to well above normals. Your local forecast. Heat advisory in effect until 7 p.m. Central Daylight Time this evening. Heat advisory in effect from noon to 7 p.m. Central Daylight Time Monday. Tonight, mostly clear with a slight chance of showers this evening, then partly cloudy after midnight. Lows in the upper 70s. South winds 5 to 10 miles per hour with gusts up to 20 miles per hour. Chance of rain 20%. Monday, partly cloudy in the morning, then becoming mostly sunny. Hot with highs around 100. South winds 5 to 10 miles per hour with gusts up to 20 miles per hour.
highest heat index readings up to 107. Monday night, mostly clear in the evening, then becoming partly cloudy. Lows in the upper 70s. South winds 5 to 10 miles per hour with gusts up to 25 miles per hour. Tuesday, partly cloudy in the morning, then clearing. Hot with highs around 100. South winds 5 to 10 miles per hour with gusts up to 20 miles per hour. Highest heat index readings up to 109. Tuesday night, clear in the evening, then becoming partly cloudy. Lows in the mid-70s. South winds 5 to 10 miles per hour. Gusts up to 25 miles per hour in the evening. Wednesday and Wednesday night, partly cloudy. Highs in the upper 90s. Lows in the mid-70s. Highest heat index readings up to 105. Thursday, partly cloudy with a slight chance of showers. A slight chance of thunderstorms in the afternoon. Highs in the mid-90s. Highest heat index readings up to 105. Thursday night, partly cloudy. Lows in the mid-70s. Friday through Saturday night, mostly clear. Highs in the upper 90s. Lows in the lower 70s. Sunday, partly cloudy in the morning, then clearing. Highs in the mid-90s. Heat advisory in effect from noon to 7 p.m. Central Daylight Time Monday. Heat advisory remains in effect until 7 p.m. Central Daylight Time this evening. What? For the first heat advisory, heat index values up to 111. For the second heat advisory, heat index values up to 111 expected. Where? The Interstate 35 corridor and coastal plains. When? For the first heat advisory, until 7 p.m. Central Daylight Time this evening. For the second heat advisory, from noon to 7 p.m. Central Daylight Time Monday. Impacts, hot temperatures and high humidity may cause heat illnesses. Drink plenty of fluids, stay in an air-conditioned room, stay out of the sun, and check up on relatives and neighbors. Take extra precautions when outside. Wear lightweight and loose-fitting clothing. Try to limit strenuous activities to early morning or evening. Take action when you see symptoms of heat exhaustion and heat stroke. The Tropical Weather Outlook. For the North Atlantic, Caribbean Sea and the Gulf of America, Central Subtropical Atlantic, disorganized showers and thunderstorms persist in association with a trough of low pressure over the Central Subtropical Atlantic. Strong upper-level winds are making the current environment unfavorable for development. However, the system is expected to move into a more favorable environment for some gradual development by the middle to later portion of this week. The disturbance is forecast to move west-northwestward across the central part of the subtropical Atlantic. Formation chance through 48 hours, low, near 0%. Formation chance through 7 days, low, 20%. The coastal waters forecast from Baffin Bay to Port Aransas out 20 nautical miles. This afternoon, southeast winds 10 to 15 knots with gusts up to 20 knots. Seas around 3 feet. Wave detail, southeast 3 feet at 5 seconds and southeast 1 foot at 9 seconds. A slight chance of showers and thunderstorms late. Tonight, southeast winds 10 to 15 knots. Seas around 3 feet. Wave detail, southeast 3 feet at 5 seconds and southeast 1 foot at 8 seconds. Monday, southeast winds 10 to 15 knots. Seas around 3 feet. Wave detail, southeast 3 feet at 6 seconds. A slight chance of showers and thunderstorms. Monday night, southeast winds 10 to 15 knots with gusts up to 20 knots. Seas around 3 feet. Wave detail, southeast 3 feet at 6 seconds. Tuesday, southeast winds 10 to 15 knots. Seas around 3 feet. Wave detail, southeast 3 feet at 6 seconds. Tuesday night, southeast winds 10 to 15 knots. Seas 2 to 3 feet. Wave detail, southeast 3 feet at 6 seconds.
Wednesday, east winds 5 to 10 knots.

ease to 3 feet. A chance of showers in the morning. Wednesday night, east winds 5 to 10 knots. Seas 2 to 3 feet. A chance of showers and thunderstorms after midnight. Thursday, east winds 5 to 10 knots, increasing to 10 to 15 knots in the afternoon. Seas 2 to 3 feet. A chance of thunderstorms. Showers likely, mainly in the morning. Thursday night, east winds 10 to 15 knots, diminishing to 5 to 10 knots after midnight. Seas 3 to 4 feet, occasionally to 5 feet. A chance of showers after midnight. Winds and seas higher and near thunderstorms. Heat advisory remains in effect from noon today to 7 p.m. Central Daylight Time this evening. What? Heat index values up to 109 expected. Where? The Interstate 35 corridor and coastal plains. When? From noon today to 7 p.m. Central Daylight Time this evening. Impacts, hot temperatures and high humidity may cause heat illnesses. Take extra precautions when outside. Wear lightweight and loose-fitting clothing. 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Take action when you see symptoms of heat exhaustion and heat stroke. 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The temperature was 98, the dew point 70, the relative humidity was 40%, producing a heat index of 105, the wind southeast at 21 miles an hour gusting to 35, and the pressure was 29.92 inches and steady. At Camp Mabry, it was mostly sunny. The temperature was 102, the dew point 66, the relative humidity was 30%, producing a heat index of 106, the wind southeast at 12 miles an hour gusting to 20, and the pressure was 29.93 inches and falling. Pflugerville mostly sunny 98. Taylor mostly sunny 99. The report from Lago Vista was not available. Georgetown partly sunny 99. San Marcos rain was falling 84. Burnett mostly sunny 97. At Junction, it was mostly sunny. San Antonio partly sunny 100. Corpus Christi partly sunny 96. Houston partly sunny 92. Once again at Austin Bergstrom it was 98, and at Camp Mabry it was 102. Elsewhere across the state, College Station mostly sunny 98. Amarillo sunny 94. Abilene mostly sunny 98. Dallas-Fort Worth mostly sunny 100. Your weather synopsis for South Central Texas. Near record-breaking maximum and minimum temperatures are expected today, and a heat advisory is in effect for the eastern half of South Central Texas for Sunday afternoon into the early evening. The near record heat is expected to continue into at least the middle of the next week. Meanwhile, heat indices will continue to the 104 to 109 degree range for most areas, and elevated heat index values will also remain elevated through the middle of next week. Little or no rainfall is forecast, but there could be isolated and brief showers or thunderstorms over the coastal plains for most days. Late next week, temperatures are forecast to ease away from record values but still climb to well above normals. Your local forecast. Heat advisory in effect until 7 p.m. Central Daylight Time this evening. Heat advisory in effect from noon to 7 p.m. Central Daylight Time Monday. Tonight, mostly clear with a slight chance of showers this evening, then partly cloudy after midnight. Lows in the upper 70s. South winds 5 to 10 miles per hour with gusts up to 20 miles per hour. Chance of rain 20%. Monday, partly cloudy in the morning, then becoming mostly sunny. Hot with highs around 100. South winds 5

lows in the mid-70s. South winds 5 to 10 miles per hour. Gusts up to 25 miles per hour in the evening. Wednesday and Wednesday night, partly cloudy. Highs in the upper 90s. Lows in the mid-70s. Highest heat index readings up to 105. Thursday, partly cloudy with a slight chance of showers. A slight chance of thunderstorms in the afternoon. Highs in the mid-90s. Highest heat index readings up to 105. Thursday night, partly cloudy. Lows in the mid-70s. Friday through Saturday night, mostly clear. Highs in the upper 90s. Lows in the lower 70s. Sunday, partly cloudy in the morning, then clearing. Highs in the mid-90s. 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The Austin NOAA Weather Radio Roundup, at 5 p.m. at Austin Bergstrom International, light rain was falling. The temperature was 98, the dew point 70, the relative humidity was 40%, producing a heat index of 105, the wind southeast at 21 miles an hour gusting to 35, and the pressure was 29.92 inches and steady. At Camp Mabry, it was mostly sunny. The temperature was 102, the dew point 66, the relative humidity was 30%, producing a heat index of 106, the wind southeast at 12 miles an hour gusting to 20, and the pressure was 29.93 inches and falling. Pflugerville mostly sunny 98. Taylor mostly sunny 99. The report from Lago Vista was not available. Georgetown partly sunny 99. San Marcos rain was falling 84. Burnett mostly sunny 97. At Junction, it was mostly sunny. San Antonio partly sunny 100. Corpus Christi partly sunny 96. Houston partly sunny 92. Once again at Austin Bergstrom it was 98, and at Camp Mabry it was 102. Elsewhere across the state, College Station mostly sunny 98. Amarillo sunny 94. Abilene mostly sunny 98. Dallas-Fort Worth mostly sunny 100. Your weather synopsis for South Central Texas. Near record-breaking maximum and minimum temperatures are expected today, and a heat advisory is in effect for the eastern half of South Central Texas for Sunday afternoon into the early evening. The near-record heat is expected to continue into at least the middle of the next week. Meanwhile, heat indices will continue to the 104 to 109 degree range for most areas, and elevated heat index values will also remain elevated through the middle of next week. Little or no rainfall is forecast, but there could be isolated and brief showers or thunderstorms over the coastal plains for most days. Late next week, temperatures are forecast to ease away from record values but still climb to well above normals. Heat advisory in effect from noon to 7 p.m. Central Daylight Time Monday. Heat advisory remains in effect until 7 p.m. Central Daylight Time this evening. What, for the first heat advisory, heat index values up to 111. For the second heat advisory, heat index values up to 111 expected. Where, the Interstate 35 corridor and coastal plains. When, for the first heat advisory, until 7 p.m. Central Daylight Time this evening. For the second heat advisory, from noon to 7 p.m. Central Daylight Time Monday. Impacts, hot temperatures and high humidity may cause heat illnesses. Drink plenty of fluids, stay in an air-conditioned room, stay out of the sun, and check up on relatives and neighbors. Take extra precautions when outside. Wear lightweight and loose-fitting clothing. Try to limit strenuous activities to early morning or evening. Take action when you see symptoms of heat exhaustion and heat stroke. Your local forecast. Heat advisory in effect.

until 7 p.m. Central Daylight Time this evening. Heat advisory in effect from noon to 7 p.m. Central Daylight Time Monday. Tonight, mostly clear with a slight chance of showers this evening, then partly cloudy after midnight. Lows in the upper 70s. South winds 5 to 10 miles per hour with gusts up to 20 miles per hour. Chance of rain 20%. Monday, partly cloudy in the morning, then becoming mostly sunny. Hot with highs around 100. South winds 5 to 10 miles per hour with gusts up to 20 miles per hour. Highest heat index readings up to 107. Monday night, mostly clear in the evening, then becoming partly cloudy. Lows in the upper 70s. South winds 5 to 10 miles per hour with gusts up to 25 miles per hour. Tuesday, partly cloudy in the morning, then clearing. Hot with highs around 100. South winds 5 to 10 miles per hour with gusts up to 20 miles per hour. Highest heat index readings up to 109. Tuesday night, clear in the evening, then becoming partly cloudy. Lows in the mid-70s. South winds 5 to 10 miles per hour. Gusts up to 25 miles per hour in the evening. Wednesday and Wednesday night, partly cloudy. Highs in the upper 90s. Lows in the mid-70s. Highest heat index readings up to 105. Thursday, partly cloudy with a slight chance of showers. A slight chance of thunderstorms in the afternoon. Highs in the mid-90s. Highest heat index readings up to 105. Thursday night, partly cloudy. Lows in the mid-70s. Friday through Saturday night, mostly clear. Highs in the upper 90s. Lows in the lower 70s. Sunday, partly cloudy in the morning, then clearing. Highs in the mid-90s. 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The current time is 6:07 p.m. Central Daylight Time. Your weather synopsis for South Central Texas. Near record-breaking maximum and minimum temperatures are expected today, and a heat advisory is in effect for the eastern half of South Central Texas for Sunday afternoon into the early evening. The near record heat is expected to continue into at least the middle of the next week. Meanwhile, heat indices will continue to the 104 to 109 degree range for most areas, and elevated heat index values will also remain elevated through the middle of next week. Little or no rainfall is forecast, but there could be isolated and brief showers or thunderstorms over the coastal plains for most days. Late next week, temperatures are forecast to ease away from record values but still climb to well above normals. Your local forecast. Heat advisory in effect until 7 p.m. Central Daylight Time this evening. Heat advisory in effect from noon to 7 p.m. Central Daylight Time Monday. Tonight, mostly clear with a slight chance of showers this evening, then partly cloudy after midnight. Lows in the upper 70s. South winds 5 to 10 miles per hour with gusts up to 20 miles per hour. Chance of rain 20%. Monday, partly cloudy in the morning, then becoming mostly sunny. Hot with highs around 100. South winds 5 to 10 miles per hour with gusts up to 20 miles per hour. Highest heat index readings up to 107. Monday night, mostly clear in the evening, then becoming partly cloudy. Lows in the upper 70s. South winds 5 to 10 miles per hour with gusts up to 25 miles per hour. Tuesday, partly cloudy in the morning, then clearing. Hot with highs around 100. South winds 5 to 10 miles per hour with gusts up to 20 miles per hour. Highest heat index readings up to 109. Tuesday night, clear in the evening, then becoming partly cloudy. Lows in the mid-70s. South winds 5 to 10 miles per hour. Gusts up

to 25 miles per hour in the evening. Wednesday and Wednesday night, partly cloudy. Highs in the upper 90s. Lows in the mid 70s. Highest heat index readings up to 105. Thursday, partly cloudy with a slight chance of showers. A slight chance of thunderstorms in the afternoon. Highs in the mid 90s. Highest heat index readings up to 105. Thursday night, partly cloudy. Lows in the mid 70s. Friday through Saturday night, mostly clear. Highs in the upper 90s. Lows in the lower 70s. Sunday, partly cloudy in the morning, then clearing. Highs in the mid 90s. Heat advisory remains in effect from noon today to 7 p.m. Central Daylight Time this evening. What? Heat index values up to 109 expected. Where? The Interstate 35 corridor and coastal plains. When? From noon today to 7 p.m. Central Daylight Time this evening. Impacts. Hot temperatures and high humidity may cause heat illnesses. Take extra precautions when outside. Wear lightweight and loose-fitting clothing. Try to limit strenuous activities to early morning or evening. Take action when you see symptoms of heat exhaustion and heat stroke. 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The current time is 6:12 p.m. Central Daylight Time. Your weather synopsis for South Central Texas. Near record-breaking maximum and minimum temperatures are expected today, and a heat advisory is in effect for the eastern half of South Central Texas for Sunday afternoon into the early evening. The near record heat is expected to continue into at least the middle of the next week. Meanwhile, heat indices will continue to the 104 to 109 degree range for most areas, and elevated heat index values will also remain elevated through the middle of next week. Little or no rainfall is forecast, but there could be isolated and brief showers or thunderstorms over the coastal plains for most days. Late next week, temperatures are forecast to ease away from record values but still climb to well above normals. Your local forecast. Heat advisory in effect until 7 p.m. Central Daylight Time this evening. Heat advisory in effect from noon to 7 p.m. Central Daylight Time Monday. Tonight, mostly clear with a slight chance of showers this evening, then partly cloudy after midnight. Lows in the upper 70s. South winds 5 to 10 miles per hour with gusts up to 20 miles per hour. Chance of rain 20%. Monday, partly cloudy in the morning, then becoming mostly sunny. Hot with highs around 100. South winds 5 to 10 miles per hour with gusts up to 20 miles per hour. Highest heat index readings up to 107. Monday night, mostly clear in the evening, then becoming partly cloudy. Lows in the upper 70s. South winds 5 to 10 miles per hour with gusts up to 25 miles per hour. Tuesday, partly cloudy in the morning, then clearing. Hot with highs around 100. South winds 5 to 10 miles per hour with gusts up to 20 miles per hour. Highest heat index readings up to 109. Tuesday night, clear in the evening, then becoming partly cloudy. Lows in the mid 70s. South winds 5 to 10 miles per hour. Gusts up to 25 miles per hour in the evening. Wednesday and Wednesday night, partly cloudy. Highs in the upper 90s. Lows in the mid 70s. Highest heat index readings up to 105. Thursday, partly cloudy with a slight chance of showers. A slight chance of thunderstorms in the afternoon. Highs in the mid 90s. Highest heat index readings up to 105. Thursday night, partly cloudy. Lows in the mid 70s. Friday through Saturday night, mostly clear. Highs in the upper 90s. Lows in the lower 70s. Sunday,
partly cloudy in the morning.

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It was partly sunny. The temperature was 94, the dew point 71, the relative humidity was 47%, producing a heat index of 101, the wind southeast at 16 miles an hour gusting to 26, and the pressure was 29.92 inches and steady. At Camp Mabry, temperature was 94 degrees. Pflugerville mostly sunny 89. Taylor mostly sunny 91. The report from Lago Vista was not available. Georgetown cloudy 92. San Marcos partly sunny 86. Burnett mostly sunny 94. At Junction, it was sunny. San Antonio partly sunny 96. Corpus Christi partly sunny 95. Houston partly sunny 92. Once again at Austin Bergstrom it was 94, and at Camp Mabry it was 94. Elsewhere across the state, College Station mostly sunny 93. Amarillo sunny 94. Abilene mostly sunny 99. Dallas-Fort Worth mostly sunny 99. Your weather synopsis for South Central Texas. Near record-breaking maximum and minimum temperatures are expected today, and a heat advisory is in effect for the eastern half of South Central Texas for Sunday afternoon into the early evening. The near record heat is expected to continue into at least the middle of the next week. Meanwhile, heat indices will continue to the 104 to 109 degree range for most areas, and elevated heat index values will also remain elevated through the middle of next week. Little or no rainfall is forecast, but there could be isolated and brief showers or thunderstorms over the coastal plains for most days. Late next week, temperatures are forecast to ease away from record values but still climb to well above normals. Your local forecast. Heat advisory in effect until 7 p.m. Central Daylight Time this evening. Heat advisory in effect from noon to 7 p.m. Central Daylight Time Monday. Tonight, mostly clear with a slight chance of showers this evening, then partly cloudy after midnight. Lows in the upper 70s. South winds 5 to 10 miles per hour with gusts up to 20 miles per hour. Chance of rain 20%. Monday, partly cloudy in the morning, then becoming mostly sunny. Hot with highs around 100. South winds 5 to 10 miles per hour with gusts up to 20 miles per hour. Highest heat index readings up to 107. Monday night, mostly clear in the evening, then becoming partly cloudy. Lows in the upper 70s. South winds 5 to 10 miles per hour with gusts up to 25 miles per hour. Tuesday, partly cloudy in the morning, then clearing. Hot with highs around 100. South winds 5 to 10 miles per hour with gusts up to 20 miles per hour. Highest heat index readings up to 109. Tuesday night, clear in the evening, then becoming partly cloudy. Lows in the mid-70s. South winds 5 to 10 miles per hour. Gusts up to 25 miles per hour in the evening. Wednesday and Wednesday night, partly cloudy. Highs in the upper 90s. Lows in the mid-70s. Highest heat index readings up to 105. Thursday, partly cloudy with a slight chance of showers. A slight chance of thunderstorms in the afternoon. Highs in the mid-90s. Highest heat index readings up to 105. Thursday night, partly cloudy. Lows in the mid-70s. Friday through Saturday night, mostly clear. Highs in the upper 90s. Lows in the lower 70s. Sunday, partly cloudy in the morning, then clearing. Highs in the mid

Heat advisory in effect from noon to 7 p.m. Central Daylight Time Monday. Heat advisory remains in effect until 7 p.m. Central Daylight Time this evening. What? For the first heat advisory, heat index values up to 111. For the second heat advisory, heat index values up to 111 expected. Where? The Interstate 35 corridor and coastal plains. When? For the first heat advisory, until 7 p.m. Central Daylight Time this evening. For the second heat advisory, from noon to 7 p.m. Central Daylight Time Monday. Impacts, hot temperatures and high humidity may cause heat illnesses. 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Take extra precautions when outside. 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Take action when you see symptoms of heat exhaustion and heat stroke. 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The current time is 6:21 p.m. Central Daylight Time. The Austin NOAA Weather Radio Roundup, at 6 p.m. at Austin Bergstrom International, it was partly sunny. The temperature was 94, the dew point 71, the relative humidity was 47%, producing a heat index of 101, the wind southeast at 16 miles an hour gusting to 26, and the pressure was 29.92 inches and steady. At Camp Mabry, temperature was 94 degrees. Pflugerville mostly sunny 89. Taylor mostly sunny 91. The report from Lago Vista was not available. Georgetown cloudy 92. San Marcos partly sunny 86. Burnett mostly sunny 94. At Junction, it was sunny. San Antonio partly sunny 96. Corpus Christi partly sunny 95. Houston partly sunny 92. Once again at Austin Bergstrom it was 94, and at Camp Mabry it was 94. Elsewhere across the state, College Station mostly sunny 93. Amarillo sunny 94. Abilene mostly sunny 99. Dallas-Fort Worth mostly sunny 99. The coastal waters forecast from Baffin Bay to Port Aransas out 20 nautical miles. This afternoon, southeast winds 10 to 15 knots with gusts up to 20 knots. Seas around 3 feet. Wave detail, southeast 3 feet at 5 seconds and southeast 1 foot at 9 seconds. A slight chance of showers and thunderstorms late. Tonight, southeast winds 10 to 15 knots. Seas around 3 feet. Wave detail, southeast 3 feet at 5 seconds and southeast 1 foot at 8 seconds. Monday, southeast winds 10 to 15 knots. Seas around 3 feet. Wave detail, southeast 3 feet at 6 seconds. A slight chance of showers and thunderstorms. Monday night, southeast winds 10 to 15 knots with gusts up to 20 knots. Seas around 3 feet. Wave detail, southeast 3 feet at 6 seconds. Tuesday, southeast winds 10 to 15 knots. Seas around 3 feet. Wave detail, southeast 3 feet at 6 seconds. Tuesday night, southeast winds 10 to 15 knots. Seas 2 to 3 feet. Wave detail, southeast 3 feet at 6 seconds. Wednesday, east winds 5 to 10 knots. Seas 2 to 3 feet. A chance of showers in the morning. Wednesday night, east winds 5 to 10 knots. Seas 2 to 3 feet. A chance of showers and thunderstorms after midnight. Thursday, east winds 5 to 10 knots, increasing to 10 to 15 knots in the afternoon. Seas 2 to 3 feet. A chance of thunderstorms. Showers likely, mainly in the morning. Thursday night, east winds 10 to 15 knots, diminishing to 5 to 10 knots after midnight.

sees 3 to 4 feet, occasionally to 5 feet. A chance of showers after midnight. Winds and seas higher and near thunderstorms. Heat advisory remains in effect from noon today to 7 p.m. Central Daylight Time this evening. What? Heat index values up to 109 expected. Where? The Interstate 35 corridor and coastal plains. When? From noon today to 7 p.m. Central Daylight Time this evening. Impacts. Hot temperatures and high humidity may cause heat illnesses. Take extra precautions when outside. Wear lightweight and loose-fitting clothing. Try to limit strenuous activities to early morning or evening. Take action when you see symptoms of heat exhaustion and heat stroke. Your weather synopsis for South Central Texas. Near record-breaking maximum and minimum temperatures are expected today, and a heat advisory is in effect for the eastern half of South Central Texas for Sunday afternoon into the early evening. The near record heat is expected to continue into at least the middle of the next week. Meanwhile, heat indices will continue to the 104 to 109 degree range for most areas, and elevated heat index values will also remain elevated through the middle of next week. Little or no rainfall is forecast, but there could be isolated and brief showers or thunderstorms over the coastal plains for most days. Late next week, temperatures are forecast to ease away from record values but still climb to well above normals. 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The current time is 6:27 p.m. Central Daylight Time. The Austin NOAA Weather Radio Roundup, at 6 p.m. at Austin Bergstrom International, it was partly sunny. The temperature was 94, the dew point 71, the relative humidity was 47%, producing a heat index of 101, the wind southeast at 16 miles an hour gusting to 26, and the pressure was 29.92 inches and steady. At Camp Mabry, temperature was 94 degrees. Pflugerville mostly sunny 89. Taylor mostly sunny 91. The report from Lago Vista was not available. Georgetown cloudy 92. San Marcos partly sunny 86. Burnett mostly sunny 94. At Junction, it was sunny. San Antonio partly sunny 96. Corpus Christi partly sunny 95. Houston partly sunny 92. Once again at Austin Bergstrom it was 94, and at Camp Mabry it was 94. Elsewhere across the state, College Station mostly sunny 93. Amarillo sunny 94. Abilene mostly sunny 99. Dallas-Fort Worth mostly sunny 99. Your weather synopsis for South Central Texas. Near record-breaking maximum and minimum temperatures are expected today, and a heat advisory is in effect for the eastern half of South Central Texas for Sunday afternoon into the early evening. The near record heat is expected to continue into at least the middle of the next week. Meanwhile, heat indices will continue to the 104 to 109 degree range for most areas, and elevated heat index values will also remain elevated through the middle of next week. Little or no rainfall is forecast, but there could be isolated and brief showers or thunderstorms over the coastal plains for most days. Late next week, temperatures are forecast to ease away from record values but still climb to well above normals. Your local forecast. Heat advisory in effect until 7 p.m. Central Daylight Time this evening. Heat advisory in effect from noon to 7 p.m. Central Daylight Time Monday. Tonight, mostly clear with a slight chance of showers this evening, then partly cloudy after midnight. Lows in the upper 70s. South winds 5 to 10 miles per hour with gusts up to 20 miles per hour. Chance of rain 20%. Monday, partly cloudy in the morning, then becoming mostly sunny. Hot with highs around 100. South winds 5 to 10 miles per hour with gusts up to 20.

20 miles per hour. Highest heat index readings up to 107. Monday night, mostly clear in the evening, then becoming partly cloudy. Lows in the upper 70s. South winds 5 to 10 miles per hour with gusts up to 25 miles per hour. Tuesday, partly cloudy in the morning, then clearing. Hot with highs around 100. South winds 5 to 10 miles per hour with gusts up to 20 miles per hour. Highest heat index readings up to 109. Tuesday night, clear in the evening, then becoming partly cloudy. Lows in the mid-70s. South winds 5 to 10 miles per hour. Gusts up to 25 miles per hour in the evening. Wednesday and Wednesday night, partly cloudy. Highs in the upper 90s. Lows in the mid-70s. Highest heat index readings up to 105. Thursday, partly cloudy with a slight chance of showers. A slight chance of thunderstorms in the afternoon. Highs in the mid-90s. Highest heat index readings up to 105. Thursday night, partly cloudy. Lows in the mid-70s. Friday through Saturday night, mostly clear. Highs in the upper 90s. Lows in the lower 70s. Sunday, partly cloudy in the morning, then clearing. Highs in the mid-90s. The Tropical Weather Outlook. For the North Atlantic, Caribbean Sea and the Gulf of America, Central Subtropical Atlantic, a trough of low pressure located about 1,300 miles east-southeast of Bermuda is producing disorganized showers and thunderstorms. Conditions are currently unfavorable for development. However, the system is expected to move into a more conducive environment for some gradual development by the middle to latter portion of this week. The disturbance is forecast to move slowly west-northwestward across the central part of the subtropical Atlantic. Formation chance through 48 hours, low, near 0%. Formation chance through 7 days, low, 20%. 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The Austin NOAA Weather Radio Roundup, at 6 p.m. at Austin Bergstrom International, it was partly sunny. The temperature was 94, the dew point 71, the relative humidity was 47%, producing a heat index of 101, the wind southeast at 16 miles an hour. The temperature was 94, the dew point 71, the relative humidity was 47%, producing a heat index of 101, the wind southeast at 16 miles an hour gusting to 26, and the pressure was 29.92 inches and steady. At Camp Mabry, temperature was 94 degrees. Pflugerville mostly sunny 89. Taylor mostly sunny 91. The report from Lago Vista was not available. Georgetown cloudy 92. San Marcos partly sunny 86. Burnett mostly sunny 94. At Junction, it was sunny. San Antonio partly sunny 96. Corpus Christi partly sunny 95. Houston partly sunny 92. Once again at Austin Bergstrom it was 94, and at Camp Mabry it was 94. Elsewhere across the state, College Station mostly sunny 93. Amarillo sunny 94. Abilene mostly sunny 99. Dallas-Fort Worth mostly sunny 99. Heat advisory in effect from noon to 7 p.m. Central Daylight Time Monday. Heat advisory remains in effect until 7 p.m. Central Daylight Time this evening. What? For the first heat advisory, heat index values up to 111. For the second heat advisory, heat index values up to 111 expected. Where? The Interstate 35 corridor and coastal plains. When? For the first heat advisory, until 7 p.m. Central Daylight Time this evening. For the second heat advisory, from noon to 7 p.m. Central Daylight Time Monday.

impacts. Hot temperatures and high humidity may cause heat illnesses. 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Wear lightweight and loose-fitting clothing. Try to limit strenuous activities to early morning or evening. Take action when you see symptoms of heat exhaustion and heat stroke. Your weather synopsis for South Central Texas. Near record-breaking maximum and minimum temperatures are expected today, and a heat advisory is in effect for the eastern half of South Central Texas for Sunday afternoon into the early evening. The near record heat is expected to continue into at least the middle of the next week. Meanwhile, heat indices will continue to the 104 to 109 degree range for most areas, and elevated heat index values will also remain elevated through the middle of next week. Little or no rainfall is forecast, but there could be isolated and brief showers or thunderstorms over the coastal plains for most days. Late next week, temperatures are forecast to ease away from record values but still climb to well above normals. Your local forecast. Heat advisory in effect until 7 p.m. Central Daylight Time this evening. Heat advisory in effect from noon to 7 p.m. Central Daylight Time Monday. Tonight, mostly clear with a slight chance of showers this evening, then partly cloudy after midnight. Lows in the upper 70s. South winds 5 to 10 miles per hour with gusts up to 20 miles per hour. Chance of rain 20%. Monday, partly cloudy in the morning, then becoming mostly sunny. Hot with highs around 100. South winds 5 to 10 miles per hour with gusts up to 20 miles per hour. Highest heat index readings up to 107. Monday night, mostly clear in the evening, then becoming partly cloudy. Lows in the upper 70s. South winds 5 to 10 miles per hour with gusts up to 25 miles per hour. Tuesday, partly cloudy in the morning, then clearing. Hot with highs around 100. South winds 5 to 10 miles per hour with gusts up to 20 miles per hour. Highest heat index readings up to 109. Tuesday night, clear in the evening, then becoming partly cloudy. Lows in the mid-70s. South winds 5 to 10 miles per hour. Gusts up to 25 miles per hour in the evening. Wednesday and Wednesday night, partly cloudy. Highs in the upper 90s. Lows in the mid-70s. Highest heat index readings up to 105. Thursday, partly cloudy with a slight chance of showers. A slight chance of thunderstorms in the afternoon. Highs in the mid-90s. Highest heat index readings up to 105. Thursday night, partly cloudy. Lows in the mid-70s. Friday through Saturday night, mostly clear. Highs in the upper 90s. Lows in the lower 70s. Sunday, partly cloudy in the morning, then clearing. Highs in the mid-90s. 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Heat advisory remains in effect from noon today to 7 p.m. Central Daylight Time this evening. What? Heat index values up to 109 expected. Where? The Interstate 35 corridor and coastal plains. When? From noon today to 7 p.m. Central Daylight Time this evening. Impacts. Hot temperatures and high humidity may cause heat illnesses. Take extra precautions when outside. Wear lightweight and loose-fitting clothing. 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Take action when you see symptoms of heat exhaustion and heat stroke. The current time is 6:39 p.m. Central Daylight Time. The Austin, NOAA Weather Radio Roundup, at 6 p.m. at Austin Bergstrom International, it was partly sunny. The temperature was 94, the dew point 71, the relative humidity was 47%, producing a heat index of 100.

101. The wind southeast at 16 miles an hour gusting to 26, and the pressure was 29.92 inches and steady. At Camp Mabry, temperature was 94 degrees. Pflugerville mostly sunny 89. Taylor mostly sunny 91. The report from Lago Vista was not available. Georgetown cloudy 92. San Marcos partly sunny 86. Burnett mostly sunny 94. At Junction, it was sunny. San Antonio partly sunny 96. Corpus Christi partly sunny 95. Houston partly sunny 92. Once again at Austin Bergstrom it was 94, and at Camp Mabry it was 94. Elsewhere across the state, College Station mostly sunny 93. Amarillo sunny 94. Abilene mostly sunny 99. Dallas-Fort Worth mostly sunny 99. Your weather synopsis for South Central Texas. Near record-breaking maximum and minimum temperatures are expected today, and a heat advisory is in effect for the eastern half of South Central Texas for Sunday afternoon into the early evening. The near record heat is expected to continue into at least the middle of the next week. Meanwhile, heat indices will continue to the 104 to 109 degree range for most areas, and elevated heat index values will also remain elevated through the middle of next week. Little or no rainfall is forecast, but there could be isolated and brief showers or thunderstorms over the coastal plains for most days. Late next week, temperatures are forecast to ease away from record values but still climb to well above normals. Your local forecast. Heat advisory in effect until 7 p.m. Central Daylight Time this evening. Heat advisory in effect from noon to 7 p.m. Central Daylight Time Monday. Tonight, mostly clear with a slight chance of showers this evening, then partly cloudy after midnight. Lows in the upper 70s. South winds 5 to 10 miles per hour with gusts up to 20 miles per hour. Chance of rain 20%. Monday, partly cloudy in the morning, then becoming mostly sunny. Hot with highs around 100. South winds 5 to 10 miles per hour with gusts up to 20 miles per hour. Highest heat index readings up to 107. Monday night, mostly clear in the evening, then becoming partly cloudy. Lows in the upper 70s. South winds 5 to 10 miles per hour with gusts up to 25 miles per hour. Tuesday, partly cloudy in the morning, then clearing. Hot with highs around 100. South winds 5 to 10 miles per hour with gusts up to 20 miles per hour. Highest heat index readings up to 109. Tuesday night, clear in the evening, then becoming partly cloudy. Lows in the mid-70s. South winds 5 to 10 miles per hour. Gusts up to 25 miles per hour in the evening. Wednesday and Wednesday night, partly cloudy. Highs in the upper 90s. Lows in the mid-70s. Highest heat index readings up to 105. Thursday, partly cloudy with a slight chance of showers. A slight chance of thunderstorms in the afternoon. Highs in the mid-90s. Highest heat index readings up to 105. Thursday night, partly cloudy. Lows in the mid-70s. Friday through Saturday night, mostly clear. Highs in the upper 90s. Lows in the lower 70s. Sunday, partly cloudy in the morning, then clearing. Highs in the mid-90s. 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It was partly sunny. The temperature was 94, the dew point 71, the relative humidity was 47%, producing a heat index of 101, the wind southeast at 16 miles an hour gusting to 26.

the pressure was 29.92 inches and steady. At Camp Mabry, temperature was 94 degrees. Pflugerville, mostly sunny, 89. Taylor, mostly sunny, 91. The report from Lago Vista was not available. Georgetown, cloudy, 92. San Marcos, partly sunny, 86. Burnett, mostly sunny, 94. At Junction, it was sunny. San Antonio, partly sunny, 96. Corpus Christi, partly sunny, 95. Houston, partly sunny, 92. Once again at Austin Bergstrom, it was 94, and at Camp Mabry, it was 94. Elsewhere across the state, College Station, mostly sunny, 93. Amarillo, sunny, 94. Abilene, mostly sunny, 99. Dallas-Fort Worth, mostly sunny, 99. Your weather synopsis for South Central Texas. Near record-breaking maximum and minimum temperatures are expected today, and a heat advisory is in effect for the eastern half of South Central Texas for Sunday afternoon into the early evening. The near record heat is expected to continue into at least the middle of the next week. Meanwhile, heat indices will continue to the 104 to 109 degree range for most areas, and elevated heat index values will also remain elevated through the middle of next week. Little or no rainfall is forecast, but there could be isolated and brief showers or thunderstorms over the coastal plains for most days. Late next week, temperatures are forecast to ease away from record values but still climb to well above normals. Your local forecast. Heat advisory in effect until 7 p.m. Central Daylight Time this evening. Heat advisory in effect from noon to 7 p.m. Central Daylight Time Monday. Tonight, mostly clear with a slight chance of showers this evening, then partly cloudy after midnight. Lows in the upper 70s. South winds 5 to 10 miles per hour with gusts up to 20 miles per hour. Chance of rain 20%. Monday, partly cloudy in the morning, then becoming mostly sunny. Hot with highs around 100. South winds 5 to 10 miles per hour with gusts up to 20 miles per hour. Highest heat index readings up to 107. Monday night, mostly clear in the evening, then becoming partly cloudy. Lows in the upper 70s. South winds 5 to 10 miles per hour with gusts up to 25 miles per hour. Tuesday, partly cloudy in the morning, then clearing. Hot with highs around 100. South winds 5 to 10 miles per hour with gusts up to 20 miles per hour. Highest heat index readings up to 109. Tuesday night, clear in the evening, then becoming partly cloudy. Lows in the mid-70s. South winds 5 to 10 miles per hour. Gusts up to 25 miles per hour in the evening. Wednesday and Wednesday night, partly cloudy. Highs in the upper 90s. Lows in the mid-70s. Highest heat index readings up to 105. Thursday, partly cloudy with a slight chance of showers. A slight chance of thunderstorms in the afternoon. Highs in the mid-90s. Highest heat index readings up to 105. Thursday night, partly cloudy. Lows in the mid-70s. Friday through Saturday night, mostly clear. Highs in the upper 90s. Lows in the lower 70s. Sunday, partly cloudy in the morning, then clearing. Highs in the mid-90s. Heat advisory in effect from noon to 7 p.m. Central Daylight Time Monday. Heat advisory remains in effect until 7 p.m. Central Daylight Time this evening. What? For the first heat advisory, heat index values up to 111. For the second heat advisory, heat index values up to 111 expected. Where? The Interstate 35 corridor and coastal plains. When? For the first heat advisory, until 7 p.m. Central Daylight Time this evening. For the second heat advisory, from noon to 7 p.m. Central Daylight Time Monday. Impacts: hot temperatures and high humidity may cause heat illnesses. 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

stay out of the sun and check up on relatives and neighbors. 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It was partly sunny. The temperature was 94, the dew point 71, the relative humidity was 47%, producing a heat index of 101, the wind southeast at 16 miles an hour gusting to 26, and the pressure was 29.92 inches and steady. At Camp Mabry, temperature was 94 degrees. Pflugerville mostly sunny 89. Taylor mostly sunny 91. The report from Lago Vista was not available. Georgetown cloudy 92. San Marcos partly sunny 86. Burnett mostly sunny 94. At Junction, it was sunny. San Antonio partly sunny 96. Corpus Christi partly sunny 95. Houston partly sunny 92. Once again at Austin Bergstrom it was 94, and at Camp Mabry it was 94. Elsewhere across the state, College Station mostly sunny 93. Amarillo sunny 94. Abilene mostly sunny 99. Dallas-Fort Worth mostly sunny 99. The coastal waters forecast from Baffin Bay to Port Aransas out 20 nautical miles. This afternoon, southeast winds 10 to 15 knots with gusts up to 20 knots. Seas around 3 feet. Wave detail, southeast 3 feet at 5 seconds and southeast 1 foot at 9 seconds. A slight chance of showers and thunderstorms late. Tonight, southeast winds 10 to 15 knots. Seas around 3 feet. Wave detail, southeast 3 feet at 5 seconds and southeast 1 foot at 8 seconds. Monday, southeast winds 10 to 15 knots. Seas around 3 feet. Wave detail, southeast 3 feet at 6 seconds. A slight chance of showers and thunderstorms. Monday night, southeast winds 10 to 15 knots with gusts up to 20 knots. Seas around 3 feet. Wave detail, southeast 3 feet at 6 seconds. Tuesday, southeast winds 10 to 15 knots. Seas around 3 feet. Wave detail, southeast 3 feet at 6 seconds. Tuesday night, southeast winds 10 to 15 knots. Seas 2 to 3 feet. Wave detail, southeast 3 feet at 6 seconds. Wednesday, east winds 5 to 10 knots. Seas 2 to 3 feet. A chance of showers in the morning. Wednesday night, east winds 5 to 10 knots. Seas 2 to 3 feet. A chance of showers and thunderstorms after midnight. Thursday, east winds 5 to 10 knots, increasing to 10 to 15 knots in the afternoon. Seas 2 to 3 feet. A chance of thunderstorms. Showers likely, mainly in the morning. Thursday night, east winds 10 to 15 knots, diminishing to 5 to 10 knots after midnight. Seas 3 to 4 feet, occasionally to 5 feet. A chance of showers after midnight. Winds and seas higher and near thunderstorms. Heat advisory remains in effect from noon today to 7 p.m. Central Daylight Time this evening. What? Heat index values up to 109 expected. Where? The Interstate 35 corridor and coastal plains. When? From noon today to 7 p.m. Central Daylight Time this evening. Impacts. Hot temperatures and high humidity may cause heat illnesses. Take extra precautions when outside. Wear lightweight and loose-fitting clothing. Try to limit strenuous activities to early morning or evening. Take action.

caution when you see symptoms of heat exhaustion and heat stroke. Your weather synopsis for South Central Texas. Near record-breaking maximum and minimum temperatures are expected today, and a heat advisory is in effect for the eastern half of South Central Texas for Sunday afternoon into the early evening. The near record heat is expected to continue into at least the middle of the next week. Meanwhile, heat indices will continue to the 104 to 109 degree range for most areas, and elevated heat index values will also remain elevated through the middle of next week. Little or no rainfall is forecast, but there could be isolated and brief showers or thunderstorms over the coastal plains for most days. Late next week, temperatures are forecast to ease away from record values but still climb to well above normals. Your local forecast. Heat advisory in effect until 7 p.m. Central Daylight Time this evening. Heat advisory in effect from noon to 7 p.m. Central Daylight Time Monday. Tonight, mostly clear with a slight chance of showers this evening, then partly cloudy after midnight. Lows in the upper 70s. South winds 5 to 10 miles per hour with gusts up to 20 miles per hour. Chance of rain 20%. Monday, partly cloudy in the morning, then becoming mostly sunny. Hot with highs around 100. South winds 5 to 10 miles per hour with gusts up to 20 miles per hour. Highest heat index readings up to 107. Monday night, mostly clear in the evening, then becoming partly cloudy. Lows in the upper 70s. South winds 5 to 10 miles per hour with gusts up to 25 miles per hour. Tuesday, partly cloudy in the morning, then clearing. Hot with highs around 100. South winds 5 to 10 miles per hour with gusts up to 20 miles per hour. Highest heat index readings up to 109. Tuesday night, clear in the evening, then becoming partly cloudy. Lows in the mid-70s. South winds 5 to 10 miles per hour. Gusts up to 25 miles per hour in the evening. Wednesday and Wednesday night, partly cloudy. Highs in the upper 90s. Lows in the mid-70s. Highest heat index readings up to 105. Thursday, partly cloudy with a slight chance of showers. A slight chance of thunderstorms in the afternoon. Highs in the mid-90s. Highest heat index readings up to 105. Thursday night, partly cloudy. Lows in the mid-70s. Friday through Saturday night, mostly clear. Highs in the upper 90s. Lows in the lower 70s. Sunday, partly cloudy in the morning, then clearing. Highs in the mid-90s. The Tropical Weather Outlook. For the North Atlantic, Caribbean Sea and the Gulf of America, Central Subtropical Atlantic, a trough of low pressure located about 1,300 miles east-southeast of Bermuda is producing disorganized showers and thunderstorms. Conditions are currently unfavorable for development. However, the system is expected to move into a more conducive environment for some gradual development by the middle to latter portion of this week. The disturbance is forecast to move slowly west-northwestward across the central part of the subtropical Atlantic. Formation chance through 48 hours, low, near 0%. Formation chance through 7 days, low, 20%. 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The current time is 6:59 p.m. Central Daylight Time. The Austin NOAA Weather Radio Roundup, at 6 p.m. at Austin Bergstrom International, it was partly sunny. The temperature was 94, the dew point 71, the relative humidity was 47%, producing a heat index of 101, the wind southeast at 16 miles an hour gusting to 26, and the pressure was 29.92 inches and steady. At Camp Mabry, temperature was 94 degrees. Pflugerville mostly sunny 89. Taylor mostly sunny 91.